Francisco Bar forecast. In the deep water channel, Nick sees a 5 to 7 feet at 10 seconds. Across the bar, swell can be more than twice as high across the bar than surrounding waters. Waves are also more prone to break, particularly during strong ebb currents. Maximum at current of 2.3 knots at 7, 56 p.m. Sunday and 2.5 knots at 8, 00 a.m. Monday. The coastal waters forecast from Point Pinos to Point Piedras blunts out to 10 nautical miles. Tonight, northwest wind at 10 to 15 knots, easing to 5 to 10 knots late. Sea 6 to 8 feet wave detail, northwest 7 feet at 11 seconds and south 2 feet at 12 seconds. Monday, northwest wind 5 to 10 knots, sea 6 to 8 feet wave detail, northwest 7 feet at 11 seconds and south 2 feet at 12 seconds. Patchy fog in the morning. Monday night, west wind around 5 knots, sea 5 to 6 feet wave detail, northwest 6 feet at 10 seconds. Areas of fog after midnight. The coastal waters forecast from Pigeon Point to Point Pinos 10 to 60 nautical miles offshore. Small craft advisory in effect through Monday afternoon. Tonight, northwest wind 20 to 25 knots with gusts up to 35 knots, easing to 15 to 20 knots late. Seas 9 to 13 feet wave detail, northwest 12 feet at 10 seconds and south 2 feet at 13 seconds. Monday, northwest wind 15 to 20 knots, easing to 10 to 15 knots in the afternoon. Seas 9 to 12 feet wave detail, northwest 11 feet at 11 seconds and south 2 feet at 12 seconds. Monday night, northwest wind 10 to 15 knots, becoming west 5 to 10 knots after midnight. Seas 6 to 9 feet wave detail, northwest 9 feet at 10 seconds and south 2 feet at 13 seconds. The offshore waters forecast for the following marine location, Point Arena to Pigeon Point between 60 nautical miles and 150 nautical miles offshore. Issued at 3, 10 p.m. Pacific Daylight Time. Gale warning, tonight, north winds 25 to 35 knots, becoming 25 to 30 knots. Seas 13 to 15 feet. Monday, north winds 20 to 30 knots. Seas 12 to 16 feet. Monday night, north winds 20 to 30 knots. Seas 10 to 14 feet. Tuesday, north winds 15 to 25 knots. Seas 9 to 12 feet. Tuesday night, north winds 10 to 20 knots. Seas 6 to 10 feet. Wednesday, north winds 10 to 20 knots, diminishing to 5 to 15 knots. Seas 6 to 8 feet. Wednesday night, north to northwest winds 5 to 15 knots. Seas 5 to 7 feet. Thursday, north winds 5 to 15 knots. Seas 5 to 6 feet. Thursday night, north winds 10 to 15 knots, becoming 10 to 20 knots. Seas 5 to 6 feet. Friday, north winds 10 to 20 knots. Seas 5 to 7 feet. Friday night, north winds 15 to 25 knots. Seas 5 to 8 feet. The offshore waters forecast for the following marine location, Pigeon Point to Point Piedras Blancas between 60 nautical miles and 150 nautical miles offshore. Issued at 3, 10 p.m. Pacific Daylight Time. Tonight, north to northwest winds 20 to 30 knots. Seas 10 to 14 feet. Monday, north to northwest winds 15 to 25 knots. Seas 10 to 14 feet. Monday night, northwest winds 15 to 25 knots. Seas 9 to 13 feet. Tuesday, north to northwest winds 10 to 20 knots, becoming 10 to 15 knots. Seas 7 to 11 feet. Tuesday night, northwest winds 10 to 15 knots. Seas 6 to 10 feet. Wednesday, north to northwest winds 5 to 15 knots. Seas 5 to 7 feet. Wednesday night, north to northwest winds 5 to 15 knots. Seas 4 to 6 feet. Thursday, north to northwest winds 5 to 15 knots, becoming 5 to 10 knots. Seas 4 to 5 feet.

Thursday night, north to northwest winds 5 to 15 knots. Seas 4 to 5 feet. Friday, north to northwest winds 10 to 15 knots. Seas 4 to 6 feet. Friday night, northwest winds 10 to 15 knots, becoming north to northwest 15 to 20 knots. Seas 5 to 7 feet. The coastal waters forecast from Point Reyes to Pigeon Point out to 10 nautical miles. For tonight, northwest wind 15 to 20 knots, becoming west 10 to 15 knots after midnight. Seas 6 to 9 feet. Wave detail, northwest 8 feet at 10 seconds and southwest 2 feet at 12 seconds. For Monday, southwest wind 5 to 10 knots. Seas 5 to 8 feet. Wave detail, northwest 7 feet at 10 seconds. For Monday night, southwest wind around 5 knots. Seas 4 to 6 feet. Wave detail, northwest 5 feet at 10 seconds. The coastal waters forecast from Pigeon Point to Point Pinos out to 10 nautical miles. For tonight, northwest wind 10 to 15 knots, easing to 5 to 10 knots after midnight. Seas 6 to 8 feet. Wave detail, northwest 7 feet at 10 seconds and southwest 2 feet at 12 seconds. For Monday, west wind around 5 knots. Seas 5 to 8 feet. Wave detail, northwest 7 feet at 11 seconds and southwest 2 feet at 12 seconds. Patchy dense fog in the morning. For Monday night, west wind around 5 knots, backing to south after midnight. Seas 4 to 6 feet. Wave detail, northwest 6 feet at 10 seconds. Sunrise, sunset, and tidal information for the San Francisco Bay Area for Sunday, August 2. The sunset tonight, 8:17 p.m. The sunrise tomorrow, 6:15 a.m. The sunset tomorrow, 8:16 p.m. Tidal data at the Golden Gate for the afternoon and evening hours today and the morning hours of tomorrow. High tide, 3:14 p.m. at 5.43 feet. Low tide, 8:15 p.m. at 1.97 feet. High tide, 2:49 a.m. at 4.81 feet. Low tide, 8:49 a.m. at 0.87 feet. Here are the buoy observations for 5 p.m. Pacific Daylight Time. An offshore buoy 6 winds northeast at 6 knots, pressure 1,030.9 millibars. An offshore buoy 59 winds north at 19 knots, gusting to 23, water temperature 66, pressure 1,024.5 millibars. A buoy 14 near Point Arena winds north at 70 knots, gusting to 21, water temperature 53, pressure 1,012.5 millibars. A buoy 13 near Bodega Bay winds northwest at 23 knots, gusting to 27, pressure 1,009.5 millibars. At Point Reyes Wave Rider buoy water temperature 56, seas 12 feet every 10 seconds. At San Francisco Bar buoy water temperature 61, seas 5 feet every 10 seconds. At San Francisco buoy winds northwest at 70 knots, gusting to 21, swell 7 feet every 10 seconds. At Half Moon Bay buoy winds northwest 70 knots, gusting to 21, water temperature 60, pressure 1,011.3 millibars, seas 8 feet every 9 seconds. At Monterey buoy winds northwest at 21 knots, gusting to 27, water temperature 60, pressure 1,010.3 millibars. At Pointer, Wave Rider buoy water temperature 59, seas 8 feet every 10 seconds. At Cape San Martin buoy winds northwest at 10 knots, water temperature 56, pressure 1,011.5 millibars. Here are the buoy observations for 5 p.m. Pacific Daylight Time. An offshore buoy 6 winds northeast at 6 knots, pressure 1,030.9 millibars. An offshore buoy 59, winds north 19 knots, gusting to 23, water temperature 66, pressure 1,024.4 millibars, seas 3 feet every 13 seconds. At Point Arena buoy, winds north 70 knots, gusting

to 21. Water temperature 53. Pressure 1,012.4 millibars. Seas 8 feet every 9 seconds. At buoy 13 near Bodega Bay, winds northwest at 23 knots. Gusting to 27. 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Swell 10 feet every 8 seconds. At Point Reyes, wave rider buoy water temperature 56. Seas 13 feet every 10 seconds. At San Francisco, bar buoy water temperature 61, seas 5 feet every 10 seconds. At San Francisco, buoy winds northwest at 70 knots, gusting to 21, swell 7 feet every 10 seconds. At Half Moon Bay, buoy winds northwest 70 knots, gusting to 21, water temperature 60, pressure 1,011.3 millibars, seas 8 feet every 9 seconds. At Monterey Bay, buoy winds northwest 21 knots, gusting to 25, water temperature 60, pressure 1,010.3 millibars, seas 8 feet every 10 seconds. At Pointer, wave rider buoy water temperature 59, seas 8 feet every 10 seconds. At Cape San Martin, buoy winds northwest 10 knots, water temperature 56, pressure 1,011.4 millibars. Seas 9 feet every 11 seconds. Synopsis for the Central California coast and bays, including the Monterey Bay, Greater Farallones, and Cordell Bank National Marine Sanctuaries. Strong to near gale northwest winds continue on a downward trend to moderate breezes by Monday night. Frequent gale force gusts across the northern coastal waters also diminish to strong by Monday night. Rough to very rough northwest seas around 10 to 15 feet follow in pursuit and subside to moderate by Tuesday night. Moderate seas around 4 to 8 feet prevail thereafter through Friday. The marine forecast for San Pablo Bay, Suisun Bay, the West Delta, and the San Francisco Bay north of the Bay Bridge. For tonight, southwest wind 5 to 10 knots, rising to 10 to 15 knots late this evening and early morning, easing to 5 to 10 knots late. For Monday, southwest wind 5 to 10 knots, rising to 10 to 15 knots in the afternoon. For Monday night, southwest wind 10 to 15 knots, easing to 5 to 10 knots after midnight. The marine forecast for Monterey Bay. For tonight, west wind 5 to 10 knots, becoming northwest after midnight. Seas 4 to 5 feet. Wave detail, northwest 5 feet at 10 seconds. Patchy fog, late. For Monday, southwest wind around 5 knots, veering to west in the afternoon. Seas 3 to 5 feet. Wave detail, northwest 5 feet at 11 seconds. Patchy fog in the morning. For Monday night, southwest wind 5 to 10 knots, becoming south after midnight. Seas 3 to 4 feet. Wave detail, northwest 4 feet at 10 seconds. Patchy fog. The coastal waters forecast from Point Arena to Point Reyes out to 10 nautical miles. Gale warning in effect until 9 p.m. Pacific Daylight Time this evening. Tonight, northwest wind 20 to 25 knots with gusts up to 35 knots, easing to 15 to 20 knots late. Seas 8 to 11 feet, wave detail. Northwest 11 feet at 10 seconds and south 2 feet at 13 seconds. Monday, northwest wind 10 to 15 knots, easing to 5 to 10 knots in the afternoon. Seas 7 to 10 feet, subsiding to 6 to 8 feet in the afternoon. Wave detail, northwest 9 feet at 10 seconds. Monday night, northwest wind 5 to 10 knots, backing to southeast after midnight. Seas 5 to 7 feet, wave detail, northwest 6 feet at 10 seconds. The coastal waters forecast from Point Arena to Point Reyes 10 to 60 nautical miles offshore. Gale warning in effect through late tonight. Tonight, northwest wind 25 to 30 knots with gusts up to 45 knots, seas 13 to 15 feet, wave detail. Northwest 14 feet at 10 seconds and south 2 feet at 13 seconds. Monday, northwest wind 25 to 30 knots, easing to 20 to 25 knots in the afternoon. Seas 11 to 14 feet, subsiding to 9 to 13 feet in the afternoon. Wave detail, northwest 14 feet at 10 seconds. Monday night, northwest wind 2.

distance of 20 knots, 50 to 11 feet, wave detail, northwest 11 feet at 10 seconds. Patchy smoke after midnight. San Francisco Bar forecast. In the deep water channel, mixed seas of 5 to 7 feet at 10 seconds. Across the bar, swell can be more than twice as high across the bar than surrounding waters. Waves are also more prone to break, particularly during strong ebb currents. Maximum ebb current of 2.3 knots at 7:56 p.m. Sunday and 2.5 knots at 8:00 a.m. Monday. The coastal waters forecast from Point Pinos to Point Piedras Blancas out to 10 nautical miles. Tonight, northwest wind 10 to 15 knots, easing to 5 to 10 knots late. Seas 6 to 8 feet wave detail, northwest 7 feet at 11 seconds and south 2 feet at 12 seconds. Monday, northwest wind 5 to 10 knots, seas 6 to 8 feet wave detail, northwest 7 feet at 11 seconds and south 2 feet at 12 seconds. Patchy fog in the morning. Monday night, west wind around 5 knots, seas 5 to 6 feet wave detail, northwest 6 feet at 10 seconds. Areas of fog after midnight. The coastal waters forecast from Pigeon Point to Point Pinos 10 to 60 nautical miles offshore. Small craft advisory in effect through Monday afternoon. Tonight, northwest wind 20 to 25 knots with gusts up to 35 knots, easing to 15 to 20 knots late. Seas 9 to 13 feet wave detail, northwest 12 feet at 10 seconds and south 2 feet at 13 seconds. Monday, northwest wind 15 to 20 knots, easing to 10 to 15 knots in the afternoon. Seas 9 to 12 feet wave detail, northwest 11 feet at 11 seconds and south 2 feet at 12 seconds. Monday night, northwest wind 10 to 15 knots, becoming west 5 to 10 knots after midnight. Seas 6 to 9 feet wave detail, northwest 9 feet at 10 seconds and south 2 feet at 13 seconds. The offshore waters forecast for the following marine location, Point Arena to Pigeon Point between 60 nautical miles and 150 nautical miles offshore. Issued at 3:10 p.m. Pacific Daylight Time. Gale warning, tonight, north winds 25 to 35 knots, becoming 25 to 30 knots. Seas 13 to 15 feet. Monday, north winds 20 to 30 knots. Seas 12 to 16 feet. Monday night, north winds 20 to 30 knots. Seas 10 to 14 feet. Tuesday, north winds 15 to 25 knots. Seas 9 to 12 feet. Tuesday night, north winds 10 to 20 knots. Seas 6 to 10 feet. Wednesday, north winds 10 to 20 knots, diminishing to 5 to 15 knots. Seas 6 to 8 feet. Wednesday night, north to northwest winds 5 to 15 knots. Seas 5 to 7 feet. Thursday, north winds 5 to 15 knots. Seas 5 to 6 feet. Thursday night, north winds 10 to 15 knots, becoming 10 to 20 knots. Seas 5 to 6 feet. Friday, north winds 10 to 20 knots. Seas 5 to 7 feet. Friday night, north winds 15 to 25 knots. Seas 5 to 8 feet. The offshore waters forecast for the following marine location, Pigeon Point to Point Piedras Blancas between 60 nautical miles and 150 nautical miles offshore. Issued at 3:10 p.m. Pacific Daylight Time. Tonight, north to northwest winds 20 to 30 knots. Seas 10 to 14 feet. Monday, north to northwest winds 15 to 25 knots. Seas 10 to 14 feet. Monday night, northwest winds 15 to 25 knots. Seas 9 to 13 feet. Tuesday, north to northwest winds 10 to 20 knots, becoming 10 to 15 knots. Seas 7 to 11 feet. Tuesday night, northwest winds 10 to 15 knots. Seas 6 to 10 feet. Wednesday, north to northwest winds 5 to 15 knots. Seas 5 to 7 feet. Wednesday night, north to northwest winds 5 to 15 knots. Seas 4 to 6 feet.

west 8 feet at 10 seconds and southwest 2 feet at 12 seconds. For Monday, southwest wind 5 to 10 knots. Seas 5 to 8 feet. Wave detail, northwest 7 feet at 10 seconds. For Monday night, southwest wind around 5 knots. Seas 4 to 6 feet. Wave detail, northwest 5 feet at 10 seconds. The coastal waters forecast from Pigeon Point to Point Pinos out to 10 nautical miles. For tonight, northwest wind 10 to 15 knots, easing to 5 to 10 knots after midnight. Seas 6 to 8 feet. Wave detail, northwest 7 feet at 10 seconds and southwest 2 feet at 12 seconds. For Monday, west wind around 5 knots. Seas 5 to 8 feet. Wave detail, northwest 7 feet at 11 seconds and southwest 2 feet at 12 seconds. Patchy dense fog in the morning. For Monday night, west wind around 5 knots, backing to south after midnight. Seas 4 to 6 feet. Wave detail, northwest 6 feet at 10 seconds. Semi-sunset and tidal information for the San Francisco Bay Area for Sunday, August 2. The sunset tonight, 8:17 p.m. The sunrise tomorrow, 6:15 a.m. The sunset tomorrow, 8:16 p.m. Tidal data at the Golden Gate for the afternoon and evening hours today and the morning hours of tomorrow. High tide, 3:14 p.m. at 5.43 feet. Low tide, 8:15 p.m. at 1.97 feet. High tide, 2:49 a.m. at 4.81 feet. Low tide, 8:49 a.m. at 0.87 feet. 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This broadcast originates from the National Weather Service office located in Monterey, California, and serves the coastal marine waters, including San Francisco and Monterey Bay. Here are the buoy observations for 5 p.m. Pacific Daylight Time. An offshore buoy 6 winds northeast at 6 knots, pressure 1,030.9 millibars. An offshore buoy 59, winds north 19 knots, gusting to 23, water temperature 66, pressure 1,024.4 millibars, seas 3 feet, every 13 seconds. Head Point Arena buoy, winds north 70 knots, gusting to 21, water temperature 53, pressure 1,012.4 millibars, seas 8 feet, every 9 seconds. At buoy 13 near Bodega Bay, winds northwest at 23 knots, gusting to 27, pressure 1,009.3 millibars, swell 10 feet, every 8 seconds. At Point Reyes Wave Rider buoy, water temperature 56, seas 13 feet, every 10 seconds. At San Francisco Bar buoy, water temperature 61, seas 5 feet, every 10 seconds. At San Francisco buoy, winds northwest at 70 knots, gusting to 21, swell 7 feet, every 10 seconds. At Half Moon Bay buoy, winds northwest 70 knots, gusting to 21, water temperature 60, pressure 1,011.3 millibars, seas 8 feet, every 9 seconds. At Monterey Bay buoy, winds northwest 21 knots, gusting to 25, water temperature 60, pressure 1,010.3 millibars, seas 8 feet, every 10 seconds. Head Point Sur, Wave Rider buoy, water temperature 59, seas 8 feet, every 10 seconds. At Cape San Martin buoy, winds northwest 10 knots, water temperature 56, pressure 1,011.4 millibars. Seas 9 feet, every 11 seconds. Synopsis for the Central California coast and bays, including the Monterey Bay, Greater Farallox, and Cordell Bank National Marine Sanctuaries. Strong to near gale northwest winds continue on a downward trend to moderate breezes by Monday night. Frequent gale force gusts across the northern coastal waters also diminish to strong by Monday night. Rough to very rough northwest seas around 10 to 15 feet follow in pursuit and subside to moderate by Tuesday night. Moderate seas around 4 to 8 feet prevail thereafter through Friday. The Marine forecast for San Pablo.

Stone Bay, the West Delta, and the San Francisco Bay north of the Bay Bridge. For tonight, southwest wind 5 to 10 knots, rising to 10 to 15 knots late this evening and early morning, easing to 5 to 10 knots late. For Monday, southwest wind 5 to 10 knots, rising to 10 to 15 knots in the afternoon. For Monday night, southwest wind 10 to 15 knots, easing to 5 to 10 knots after midnight. The marine forecast for Monterey Bay. For tonight, west wind 5 to 10 knots, becoming northwest after midnight. Seas 4 to 5 feet. Wave detail, northwest 5 feet at 10 seconds. Patchy fog, late. For Monday, southwest wind around 5 knots, veering to west in the afternoon. Seas 3 to 5 feet. Wave detail, northwest 5 feet at 11 seconds. Patchy fog in the morning. For Monday night, southwest wind 5 to 10 knots, becoming south after midnight. Seas 3 to 4 feet. Wave detail, northwest 4 feet at 10 seconds. Patchy fog. The coastal waters forecast from Point Arena to Point Reyes out to 10 nautical miles. Gale warning in effect until 9 p.m. Pacific Daylight Time this evening. Tonight, northwest wind 20 to 25 knots with gusts up to 35 knots, easing to 15 to 20 knots late. Seas 8 to 11 feet, wave detail, northwest 11 feet at 10 seconds and south 2 feet at 13 seconds. Monday, northwest wind at 10 to 15 knots, easing to 5 to 10 knots in the afternoon. Seas 7 to 10 feet, subsiding to 6 to 8 feet in the afternoon. Wave detail, northwest 9 feet at 10 seconds. Monday night, northwest wind 5 to 10 knots, backing to southeast after midnight. Seas 5 to 7 feet, wave detail, northwest 6 feet at 10 seconds. The coastal waters forecast from Point Arena to Point Reyes 10 to 60 nautical miles offshore. Gale warning in effect through late tonight. Tonight, northwest wind 25 to 30 knots with gusts up to 45 knots, seas 13 to 15 feet, wave detail, northwest 14 feet at 10 seconds and south 2 feet at 13 seconds. Monday, northwest wind 25 to 30 knots, easing to 20 to 25 knots in the afternoon. Seas 11 to 14 feet, subsiding to 9 to 13 feet in the afternoon. Wave detail, northwest 14 feet at 10 seconds. Monday night, northwest wind 15 to 20 knots, seas 8 to 11 feet, wave detail, northwest 11 feet at 10 seconds. Patchy smoke after midnight. San Francisco Bar forecast. In the deep water channel, mixed seas of 5 to 7 feet at 10 seconds. Across the bar, swell can be more than twice as high across the bar than surrounding waters. Waves are also more prone to break, particularly during strong ebb currents. Maximum ebb current of 2.3 knots at 7:56 p.m. Sunday and 2.5 knots at 8:00 a.m. Monday. The coastal waters forecast from Point Pinos to Point Piedras Blancas out to 10 nautical miles. Tonight, northwest wind at 10 to 15 knots, easing to 5 to 10 knots late. Seas 6 to 8 feet, wave detail, northwest 7 feet at 11 seconds and south 2 feet at 12 seconds. Monday, northwest wind 5 to 10 knots, seas 6 to 8 feet, wave detail, northwest 7 feet at 11 seconds and south 2 feet at 12 seconds. Patchy fog in the morning. Monday night, west wind around 5 knots, seas 5 to 6 feet, wave detail, northwest 6 feet at 10 seconds. Areas of fog after midnight. The coastal waters forecast from Pigeon Point to Point Pinos 10 to 60 nautical miles offshore. Small craft advisory in effect through Monday afternoon. Tonight, northwest wind 20 to 25 knots with gusts up to 35 knots, easing to 15 to 20 knots late. Seas 9 to 13 feet, wave detail, northwest 12 feet at 10 seconds and south 2 feet at 13 seconds. Monday, northwest wind 15 to 20 knots, easing to 10 to 15 knots in the afternoon. Seas 9 to 12 feet, wave detail, northwest 11 feet at 11 seconds and south 2 feet at 12 seconds. Monday night, northwest wind

10 to 50 knots, becoming west 5 to 10 knots after midnight. Seas 6 to 9 feet, wave detail. Northwest 9 feet at 10 seconds and south 2 feet at 13 seconds. The offshore waters forecast for the following marine location: Point Arena to Pigeon Point between 60 nautical miles and 150 nautical miles offshore. Issued at 3:10 p.m. Pacific Daylight Time. Gale warning: tonight, north winds 25 to 35 knots, becoming 25 to 30 knots. Seas 13. Gale warning: tonight, north winds 25 to 35 knots, becoming 25 to 30 knots. Seas 13 to 15 feet. Monday, north winds 20 to 30 knots. Seas 12 to 16 feet. Monday night, north winds 20 to 30 knots. Seas 10 to 14 feet. Tuesday, north winds 15 to 25 knots. Seas 9 to 12 feet. Tuesday night, north winds 10 to 20 knots. Seas 6 to 10 feet. Wednesday, north winds 10 to 20 knots, diminishing to 5 to 15 knots. Seas 6 to 8 feet. Wednesday night, north to northwest winds 5 to 15 knots. Seas 5 to 7 feet. Thursday, north winds 5 to 15 knots. Seas 5 to 6 feet. Thursday night, north winds 10 to 15 knots, becoming 10 to 20 knots. Seas 5 to 6 feet. Friday, north winds 10 to 20 knots. Seas 5 to 7 feet. Friday night, north winds 15 to 25 knots. Seas 5 to 8 feet. The offshore waters forecast for the following marine location: Pigeon Point to Point Piedras Blancas between 60 nautical miles and 150 nautical miles offshore. Issued at 3:10 p.m. Pacific Daylight Time. Tonight, north to northwest winds 20 to 30 knots. Seas 10 to 14 feet. Monday, north to northwest winds 15 to 25 knots. Seas 10 to 14 feet. Monday night, northwest winds 15 to 25 knots. Seas 9 to 13 feet. Tuesday, north to northwest winds 10 to 20 knots, becoming 10 to 15 knots. Seas 7 to 11 feet. Tuesday night, northwest winds 10 to 15 knots. Seas 6 to 10 feet. Wednesday, north to northwest winds 5 to 15 knots. Seas 5 to 7 feet. Wednesday night, north to northwest winds 5 to 15 knots. Seas 4 to 6 feet. Thursday, north to northwest winds 5 to 15 knots, becoming 5 to 10 knots. Seas 4 to 5 feet. Thursday night, north to northwest winds 5 to 15 knots. Seas 4 to 5 feet. Friday, north to northwest winds 10 to 15 knots. Seas 4 to 6 feet. Friday night, northwest winds 10 to 15 knots, becoming north to northwest 15 to 20 knots. Seas 5 to 7 feet. The coastal waters forecast from Point Reyes to Pigeon Point out to 10 nautical miles. For tonight, northwest wind 15 to 20 knots, becoming west 10 to 15 knots after midnight. Seas 6 to 9 feet. Wave detail, northwest 8 feet at 10 seconds and southwest 2 feet at 12 seconds. For Monday, southwest wind 5 to 10 knots. Seas 5 to 8 feet. Wave detail, northwest 7 feet at 10 seconds. For Monday night, southwest wind around 5 knots. Seas 4 to 6 feet. Wave detail, northwest 5 feet at 10 seconds. The coastal waters forecast from Pigeon Point to Point Pinos out to 10 nautical miles. For tonight, northwest wind 10 to 15 knots, easing to 5 to 10 knots after midnight. Seas 6 to 8 feet. Wave detail, northwest 7 feet at 10 seconds and southwest 2 feet at 12 seconds. For Monday, west wind around 5 knots. Seas 5 to 8 feet. Wave detail, northwest 7 feet at 11 seconds and southwest 2 feet at 12 seconds. Patchy dense fog in the morning.

Monday night, west wind around 5 knots, backing to south after midnight. Seas 4 to 6 feet. Wave detail, northwest 6 feet at 10 seconds. Sunrise-sunset and tidal information for the San Francisco Bay Area for Sunday, August 2. The sunset tonight, 8:17 p.m. The sunrise tomorrow, 6:15 a.m. The sunset tomorrow, 8:16 p.m. Tidal data at the Golden Gate for the afternoon and evening hours today and the morning hours of tomorrow. High tide, 3:14 p.m. at 5.43 feet. Low tide, 8:50 p.m. at 1.97 feet. High tide, 2:49 a.m. at 4.81 feet. Low tide, 8:49 a.m. at 0.87 feet. Here are the buoy observations for 5 p.m. Pacific Daylight Time. An offshore buoy 6 winds northeast at 6 knots, pressure 1,030.9 millibars. An offshore buoy 59, winds north 19 knots, gusting to 23, water temperature 66, pressure 1,024.4 millibars, seas 3 feet, every 13 seconds. At Point Arena buoy, winds north 70 knots, gusting to 21, water temperature 53, pressure 1,012.4 millibars, seas 8 feet, every 9 seconds. At buoy 13 near Bodega Bay, winds northwest at 23 knots, gusting to 27, pressure 1,009.3 millibars, swell 10 feet, every 8 seconds. At Point Reyes Wave Rider buoy, water temperature 56, seas 13 feet, every 10 seconds. At San Francisco Bar buoy, water temperature 61, seas 5 feet, every 10 seconds. At San Francisco buoy, winds northwest at 70 knots, gusting to 21, swell 7 feet, every 10 seconds. At Half Moon Bay buoy, winds northwest 70 knots, gusting to 21, water temperature 60, pressure 1,011.3 millibars, seas 8 feet, every 9 seconds. At Monterey Bay buoy, winds northwest 21 knots, gusting to 25, water temperature 60, pressure 1,010.3 millibars, seas 8 feet, every 10 seconds. At Pointer, Wave Rider buoy, water temperature 59, seas 8 feet, every 10 seconds. At Cape San Martin buoy, winds northwest 10 knots, water temperature 56, pressure 1,011.4 millibars. Seas 9 feet, every 11 seconds. Synopsis for the Central California coast and bays, including the Monterey Bay, Greater Farallon, and Cordell Bank National Marine Sanctuaries. Strong to near gale northwest winds continue on the downward trend to moderate breezes by Monday night. Frequent gale force gusts across the northern coastal waters also diminish to strong by Monday night. Rough to very rough northwest seas around 10 to 15 feet follow in pursuit and subside to moderate by Tuesday night. Moderate seas around 4 to 8 feet prevail thereafter through Friday. The marine forecast for San Pablo Bay, Susum Bay, the West Delta, and the San Francisco Bay north of the Bay Bridge. For tonight, southwest wind 5 to 10 knots, rising to 10 to 15 knots late this evening and early morning, easing to 5 to 10 knots late. For Monday, southwest wind 5 to 10 knots, rising to 10 to 15 knots in the afternoon. For Monday night, southwest wind 10 to 15 knots, easing to 5 to 10 knots after midnight. The marine forecast for Monterey Bay. For tonight, west wind 5 to 10 knots, becoming northwest after midnight. Seas 4 to 5 feet. Wave detail, northwest 5 feet at 10 seconds. Patchy fog, late. For Monday, southwest wind around 5 knots, veering to west in the afternoon. Seas 3 to 5 feet. Wave detail, northwest 5 feet at 11 seconds. Patchy fog in the morning. For Monday night, southwest wind 5 to 10 knots, becoming south after midnight. Seas 3 to 4 feet. Wave detail, northwest 4 feet at 10 seconds. Patchy fog. The coastal waters forecast from Point Arena to Point Reyes out to 10 nautical miles. Gale warning in effect until

9 p.m. Pacific Daylight Time this evening. Tonight, northwest wind 20 to 25 knots with gusts up to 35 knots, easing to 15 to 20 knots late. Seas 8 to 11 feet wave detail, northwest 11 feet at 10 seconds and south 2 feet at 13 seconds. Monday, northwest wind 10 to 15 knots, easing to 5 to 10 knots in the afternoon. Seas 7 to 10 feet, subsiding to 6 to 8 feet in the afternoon. Wave detail, northwest 9 feet at 10 seconds. Monday night, northwest wind 5 to 10 knots, backing to southeast after midnight. Seas 5 to 7 feet wave detail, northwest 6 feet at 10 seconds. The coastal waters forecast from Point Arena to Point Reyes 10 to 60 nautical miles offshore. Gale warning in effect through late tonight. Tonight, northwest wind 25 to 30 knots with gusts up to 45 knots, seas 13 to 15 feet wave detail, northwest 14 feet at 10 seconds and south 2 feet at 13 seconds. Monday, northwest wind 25 to 30 knots, easing to 20 to 25 knots in the afternoon. Seas 11 to 14 feet, subsiding to 9 to 13 feet in the afternoon. Wave detail, northwest 14 feet at 10 seconds. Monday night, northwest wind 15 to 20 knots, seas 8 to 11 feet, wave detail, northwest 11 feet at 10 seconds. Patchy smoke after midnight. San Francisco VAR forecast. In the deep water channel, mixed seas of 5 to 7 feet at 10 seconds. Across the bar, swell can be more than twice as high across the bar than surrounding waters. Waves are also more prone to break, particularly during strong ebb currents. Maximum ebb current of 2.3 knots at 7:56 p.m. Sunday and 2.5 knots at 8:00 a.m. Monday. The coastal waters forecast from Point Pinos to Point Piedras Blanc is out to 10 nautical miles. Tonight, northwest wind 10 to 15 knots, easing to 5 to 10 knots late. Seas 6 to 8 feet wave detail, northwest 7 feet at 11 seconds and south 2 feet at 12 seconds. Monday, northwest wind 5 to 10 knots, seas 6 to 8 feet wave detail, northwest 7 feet at 11 seconds and south 2 feet at 12 seconds. Patchy fog in the morning. Monday night, west wind around 5 knots, seas 5 to 6 feet wave detail, northwest 6 feet at 10 seconds. Areas of fog after midnight. The coastal waters forecast from Pigeon Point to Point Pinos 10 to 60 nautical miles offshore. Small craft advisory in effect through Monday afternoon. Tonight, northwest wind 20 to 25 knots with gusts up to 35 knots, easing to 15 to 20 knots late. Seas 9 to 13 feet wave detail, northwest 12 feet at 10 seconds and south 2 feet at 13 seconds. Monday, northwest wind 15 to 20 knots, easing to 10 to 15 knots in the afternoon. Seas 9 to 12 feet wave detail, northwest 11 feet at 11 seconds and south 2 feet at 12 seconds. Monday night, northwest wind 10 to 15 knots, becoming west 5 to 10 knots after midnight. Seas 6 to 9 feet wave detail, northwest 9 feet at 10 seconds and south 2 feet at 13 seconds. The offshore waters forecast for the following marine location, Point Arena to Pigeon Point between 60 nautical miles and 150 nautical miles offshore. Issued at 3:10 p.m. Pacific Daylight Time. Gale warning, tonight, north winds 25 to 35 knots, becoming 25 to 30 knots. Seas 13 to 15 feet. Monday, north winds 20 to 30 knots. Seas 12 to 16 feet. Monday night, north winds 20 to 30 knots. Seas 10 to 14 feet. Tuesday, north winds 15 to 25 knots. Seas 9 to 12 feet. Tuesday night, north winds 10 to 20 knots. Seas 6 to 10 feet. Wednesday, north winds 10 to 20 knots, diminishing to 5 to 15 knots. Seas 6 to 8 feet. Wednesday night, north to northwest wind 5 to 15 knots. Seas 5 to 7 feet. Thursday, north winds 5 to 15 knots. Seas 5 to 6 feet.

night, north winds 10 to 15 knots, becoming 10 to 20 knots. Seas 5 to 6 feet. Friday, north winds 10 to 20 knots. Seas 5 to 7 feet. Friday night, north winds 15 to 25 knots. Seas 5 to 8 feet. The offshore waters forecast for the following marine location: Pigeon Point to Point Piedras Blancas between 60 nautical miles and 150 nautical miles offshore. Issued at 3:10 p.m. Pacific Daylight Time. Tonight, north to northwest winds 20 to 30 knots. Seas 10 to 14 feet. Monday, north to northwest winds 15 to 25 knots. Seas 10 to 14 feet. Monday night, northwest winds 15 to 25 knots. Seas 9 to 13 feet. Tuesday, north to northwest winds 10 to 20 knots, becoming 10 to 15 knots. Seas 7 to 11 feet. Tuesday night, northwest winds 10 to 15 knots. Seas 6 to 10 feet. Wednesday, north to northwest winds 5 to 15 knots. Seas 5 to 7 feet. Wednesday night, north to northwest winds 5 to 15 knots. Seas 4 to 6 feet. Thursday, north to northwest winds 5 to 15 knots, becoming 5 to 10 knots. Seas 4 to 5 feet. Thursday night, north to northwest winds 5 to 15 knots. Seas 4 to 5 feet. Friday, north to northwest winds 10 to 15 knots. Seas 4 to 6 feet. Friday night, northwest winds 10 to 15 knots, becoming north to northwest 15 to 20 knots. Seas 5 to 7 feet. The coastal waters forecast from Point Reyes to Pigeon Point out to 10 nautical miles. For tonight, northwest wind 15 to 20 knots, becoming west 10 to 15 knots after midnight. Seas 6 to 9 feet. Wave detail, northwest 8 feet at 10 seconds and southwest 2 feet at 12 seconds. For Monday, southwest wind 5 to 10 knots. Seas 5 to 8 feet. Wave detail, northwest 7 feet at 10 seconds. For Monday night, southwest wind around 5 knots. Seas 4 to 6 feet. Wave detail, northwest 5 feet at 10 seconds. The coastal waters forecast from Pigeon Point to Point Pinos out to 10 nautical miles. For tonight, northwest wind 10 to 15 knots, easing to 5 to 10 knots after midnight. Seas 6 to 8 feet. Wave detail, northwest 7 feet at 10 seconds and southwest 2 feet at 12 seconds. For Monday, west wind around 5 knots. Seas 5 to 8 feet. Wave detail, northwest 7 feet at 11 seconds and southwest 2 feet at 12 seconds. Patchy dense fog in the morning. For Monday night, west wind around 5 knots, backing to south after midnight. Seas 4 to 6 feet. Wave detail, northwest 6 feet at 10 seconds. Sunrise, sunset, and tidal information for the San Francisco Bay Area for Sunday, August 2. The sunset tonight, 8:17 p.m. The sunrise tomorrow, 6:15 a.m. The sunset tomorrow, 8:16 p.m. Tidal data at the Golden Gate for the afternoon and evening hours today and the morning hours of tomorrow. High tide, 3:14 p.m. at 5.43 feet. Low tide, 8:15 p.m. at 1.97 feet. High tide, 2:49 a.m. at 4.81 feet. Low tide, 8:49 a.m. at 0.87 feet. Here are the buoy observations for 5 p.m. Pacific Daylight Time. An offshore buoy 6 winds northeast at 6 knots, pressure 1,030.9 millibars. An offshore buoy 59, winds north 19 knots, gusting to 23, water temperature 66, pressure 1,024.4 millibars, sea is 3 feet every 13 seconds. At Point Arena buoy, winds north 70 knots, gusting to 21, water temperature 53, pressure 1,012.4 millibars, sea is 8 feet every 9 seconds.

at buoy 13 near Bodega Bay, winds northwest at 23 knots, gusting to 27, pressure 1,009.3 millibars, swell 10 feet every 8 seconds. At Point Reyes, wave rider buoy water temperature 56, seas 13 feet every 10 seconds. At San Francisco Bar buoy water temperature 61, seas 5 feet every 10 seconds. At San Francisco buoy winds northwest at 70 knots, gusting to 21, swell 7 feet every 10 seconds. At Half Moon Bay buoy winds northwest 70 knots, gusting to 21, water temperature 60, pressure 1,011.3 millibars, seas 8 feet every 9 seconds. At Monterey Bay buoy winds northwest 21 knots, gusting to 25, water temperature 60, pressure 1,010.3 millibars, seas 8 feet every 10 seconds. At Point Sur, wave rider buoy water temperature 59, seas 8 feet every 10 seconds. At Cape San Martin buoy winds northwest 10 knots, water temperature 56, pressure 1,011.4 millibars, seas 9 feet every 11 seconds. Synopsis for the Central California coast and bays, including the Monterey Bay, Greater Farallox, and Cordell Bank National Marine Sanctuaries. Strong to near gale northwest winds continue on a downward trend to moderate breezes by Monday night. Frequent gale force gusts across the northern coastal waters also diminish to strong by Monday night. Rough to very rough northwest seas around 10 to 15 feet follow in pursuit and subside to moderate by Tuesday night. Moderate seas around 4 to 8 feet prevail thereafter through Friday. The marine forecast for San Pablo Bay, Suisun Bay, the West Delta, and the San Francisco Bay north of the Bay Bridge. For tonight, southwest wind 5 to 10 knots, rising to 10 to 15 knots late this evening and early morning, easing to 5 to 10 knots late. For Monday, southwest wind 5 to 10 knots, rising to 10 to 15 knots in the afternoon. For Monday night, southwest wind 10 to 15 knots, easing to 5 to 10 knots after midnight. 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This broadcast originates from the National Weather Service office located in Monterey, California, and serves the coastal marine waters, including San Francisco and Monterey Bay. The marine forecast for Monterey Bay. For tonight, west wind 5 to 10 knots, becoming northwest after midnight. Seas 4 to 5 feet. Wave detail, northwest 5 feet at 10 seconds. Patchy fog, late. For Monday, southwest wind around 5 knots, veering to west in the afternoon. Seas 3 to 5 feet. Wave detail, northwest 5 feet at 11 seconds. Patchy fog in the morning. For Monday night, southwest wind 5 to 10 knots, becoming south after midnight. Seas 3 to 4 feet. Wave detail, northwest 4 feet at 10 seconds. Patchy fog. The coastal waters forecast from Point Arena to Point Reyes out to 10 nautical miles. Gale warning in effect until 9 p.m. Pacific Daylight Time this evening. Tonight, northwest wind 20 to 25 knots with gusts up to 35 knots, easing to 15 to 20 knots late. Seas 8 to 11 feet, wave detail. Northwest 11 feet at 10 seconds and south 2 feet at 13 seconds. Monday, northwest wind 10 to 15 knots, easing to 5 to 10 knots in the afternoon. Seas 7 to 10 feet, subsiding to 6 to 8 feet in the afternoon. Wave detail, northwest 9 feet at 10 seconds. Monday night, northwest wind 5 to 10 knots, backing to southeast after midnight. Seas 5 to 7 feet, wave detail, northwest 6 feet at 10 seconds. The coastal waters forecast from Point Arena to Point Reyes 10 to 60 nautical miles offshore. Gale warning in effect through late tonight. Tonight, northwest wind 25 to 30 knots with gusts up to 45 knots, seas 13 to 15 feet, wave detail. Northwest 14 feet at 10 seconds and south 2 feet at 13 seconds. Monday, northwest wind 25 to 30 knots, easing to 20 to 25.

afternoon. Seas 11 to 14 feet, subsiding to 9 to 13 feet on the afternoon. Wave detail, northwest 14 feet at 10 seconds. Monday night, northwest wind 15 to 20 knots, seas 8 to 11 feet. Wave detail, northwest 11 feet at 10 seconds. Patchy smoke after midnight. San Francisco Bar forecast. In the deep water channel, mixed seas of 5 to 7 feet at 10 seconds. Across the bar, swell can be more than twice as high across the bar than surrounding waters. Waves are also more prone to break, particularly during strong ebb currents. Maximum ebb current of 2.3 knots at 7, 56 p.m. Sunday and 2.5 knots at 8, 00 a.m. Monday. The coastal waters forecast from Point Pinos to Point Piedras Blanc is out to 10 nautical miles. Tonight, northwest wind 10 to 15 knots, easing to 5 to 10 knots late. Seas 6 to 8 feet, wave detail. Northwest 7 feet at 11 seconds and south 2 feet at 12 seconds. Monday, northwest wind 5 to 10 knots, seas 6 to 8 feet, wave detail. Northwest 7 feet at 11 seconds and south 2 feet at 12 seconds. Patchy fog in the morning. Monday night. West wind around 5 knots, seas 5 to 6 feet, wave detail. Northwest 6 feet at 10 seconds. Areas of fog after midnight. The coastal waters forecast from Pigeon Point to Point Pinos 10 to 60 nautical miles offshore. Small craft advisory in effect through Monday afternoon. Tonight, northwest wind 20 to 25 knots with gusts up to 35 knots, easing to 15 to 20 knots late. Seas 9 to 13 feet, wave detail. Northwest 12 feet at 10 seconds and south 2 feet at 13 seconds. Monday, northwest wind 15 to 20 knots, easing to 10 to 15 knots in the afternoon. Seas 9 to 12 feet, wave detail. Northwest 11 feet at 11 seconds and south 2 feet at 12 seconds. Monday night, northwest wind 10 to 15 knots, becoming west 5 to 10 knots after midnight. Seas 6 to 9 feet, wave detail. Northwest 9 feet at 10 seconds and south 2 feet at 13 seconds. The offshore waters forecast for the following marine location, Point Arena to Pigeon Point between 60 nautical miles and 150 nautical miles offshore. Issued at 3, 10 p.m. Pacific Daylight Time. Gale warning, tonight, north winds 25 to 35 knots, becoming 25 to 30 knots. Seas 13 to 15 feet. Monday, north winds 20 to 30 knots. Seas 12 to 16 feet. Monday night, north winds 20 to 30 knots. Seas 10 to 14 feet. Tuesday, north winds 15 to 25 knots. Seas 9 to 12 feet. Tuesday night, north winds 10 to 20 knots. Seas 6 to 10 feet. Wednesday, north winds 10 to 20 knots, diminishing to 5 to 15 knots. Seas 6 to 8 feet. Wednesday night, north to northwest winds 5 to 15 knots. Seas 5 to 7 feet. Thursday, north winds 5 to 15 knots. Seas 5 to 6 feet. Thursday night, north winds 10 to 15 knots, becoming 10 to 20 knots. Seas 5 to 6 feet. Friday, north winds 10 to 20 knots. Seas 5 to 7 feet. Friday night, north winds 15 to 25 knots. Seas 5 to 8 feet. The offshore waters forecast for the following marine location, Pigeon Point to Point Piedras Blanc is between 60 nautical miles and 150 nautical miles offshore. Issued at 3, 10 p.m. Pacific Daylight Time. Tonight, north to northwest winds 20 to 30 knots. Seas 10 to 14 feet. Monday, north to northwest winds 15 to 25 knots. Seas 10 to 14 feet. Monday night, northwest winds 15 to 25 knots. Seas 9 to 13 feet. Tuesday, north to northwest winds 10 to 20 knots, becoming 10 to 15 knots. Seas 7 to 11 feet. Tuesday night, northwest winds 10 to 15 knots. Seas 6 to 10 feet.

Wednesday. North to northwest winds 5 to 15 knots. Seas 5 to 7 feet. Wednesday night, north to northwest winds 5 to 15 knots. Seas 4 to 6 feet. Thursday, north to northwest winds 5 to 15 knots, becoming 5 to 10 knots. Seas 4 to 5 feet. Thursday night, north to northwest winds 5 to 15 knots. Seas 4 to 5 feet. Friday, north to northwest winds 10 to 15 knots. Seas 4 to 6 feet. Friday night, northwest winds 10 to 15 knots, becoming north to northwest 15 to 20 knots. Seas 5 to 7 feet. The coastal waters forecast from Point Reyes to Pigeon Point out to 10 nautical miles. For tonight, northwest wind 15 to 20 knots, becoming west 10 to 15 knots after midnight. Seas 6 to 9 feet. Wave detail, northwest 8 feet at 10 seconds and southwest 2 feet at 12 seconds. For Monday, southwest wind 5 to 10 knots. Seas 5 to 8 feet. Wave detail, northwest 7 feet at 10 seconds. For Monday night, southwest wind around 5 knots. Seas 4 to 6 feet. Wave detail, northwest 5 feet at 10 seconds. The coastal waters forecast from Pigeon Point to Point Pinos out to 10 nautical miles. For tonight, northwest wind 10 to 15 knots, easing to 5 to 10 knots after midnight. Seas 6 to 8 feet. Wave detail, northwest 7 feet at 10 seconds and southwest 2 feet at 12 seconds. For Monday, west wind around 5 knots. Seas 5 to 8 feet. Wave detail, northwest 7 feet at 11 seconds and southwest 2 feet at 12 seconds. Patchy dense fog in the morning. For Monday night, west wind around 5 knots, backing to south after midnight. Seas 4 to 6 feet. Wave detail, northwest 6 feet at 10 seconds. Semi-sunset and tidal information for the San Francisco Bay Area for Sunday, August 2. The sunset tonight, 8:17 p.m. The sunrise tomorrow, 6:15 a.m. The sunset tomorrow, 8:16 p.m. Tidal data at the Golden Gate for the afternoon and evening hours today and the morning hours of tomorrow. High tide, 3:14 p.m. at 5.43 feet. Low tide, 8:15 p.m. at 1.97 feet. High tide, 2:49 a.m. at 4.81 feet. Low tide, 8:49 a.m. at 0.87 feet. Here are the buoy observations for 6 p.m. Pacific Daylight Time. An offshore buoy 6 winds northeast at 6 knots, pressure 1,030.5 millibars. An offshore buoy 59 winds north at 19 knots, gusting to 23, water temperature 66, pressure 1,024.3 millibars. A buoy 14 near Point Arena winds north at 21 knots, gusting to 27, water temperature 53, pressure 1,011.8 millibars. A buoy 13 near Bodega Bay winds northwest at 23 knots, gusting to 27, pressure 1,008.9 millibars. At Point Reyes Wave Rider buoy water temperature 56, seas 13 feet every 9 seconds. At San Francisco Bar buoy water temperature 60, seas 5 feet every 10 seconds. At San Francisco buoy winds northwest at 70 knots, gusting to 21, pressure 1,009.4 millibars, swell 8 feet every 10 seconds. At Half Moon Bay buoy winds northwest 60 knots, water temperature 60, pressure 1,010.9 millibars, sea 7 feet every 9 seconds. At Monterey buoy winds northwest at 19 knots, gusting to 25, water temperature 61, pressure 1,010.1 millibars. At Point Sur, Wave Rider buoy water temperature 59, seas 8 feet every 10 seconds. At Cape San Martin buoy winds northwest at 8 knots, water temperature 56, pressure 1,011.2 millibars. Synopsis for the Central California Coast and Bays, including the Monterey Bay.

Center Fairlawn, and Cordell Bank National Marine Sanctuaries. Strong to near gale northwest winds continue on a downward trend to moderate breezes by Monday night. Frequent gale force gusts across the northern coastal waters also diminish to strong by Monday night. Rough to very rough northwest seas around 10 to 15 feet follow and pursuit and subside to moderate by Tuesday night. Moderate seas around 4 to 8 feet prevail thereafter through Friday. The marine forecast for San Pablo Bay, Suisun Bay, the West Delta, and the San Francisco Bay north of the Bay Bridge. For tonight, southwest wind 5 to 10 knots, rising to 10 to 15 knots late this evening and early morning, easing to 5 to 10 knots late. For Monday, southwest wind 5 to 10 knots, rising to 10 to 15 knots in the afternoon. For Monday night, southwest wind 10 to 15 knots, easing to 5 to 10 knots after midnight. The marine forecast for Monterey Bay. For tonight, west wind 5 to 10 knots, becoming northwest after midnight. Seas 4 to 5 feet. Wave detail, northwest 5 feet at 10 seconds. Patchy fog, late. For Monday, southwest wind around 5 knots, veering to west in the afternoon. Seas 3 to 5 feet. Wave detail, northwest 5 feet at 11 seconds. Patchy fog in the morning. For Monday night, southwest wind 5 to 10 knots, becoming south after midnight. Seas 3 to 4 feet. Wave detail, northwest 4 feet at 10 seconds. Patchy fog. The coastal waters forecast from Point Arena to Point Reyes out to 10 nautical miles. Gale warning in effect until 9 p.m. Pacific Daylight Time this evening. Tonight, northwest wind 20 to 25 knots with gusts up to 35 knots, easing to 15 to 20 knots late. Seas 8 to 11 feet, wave detail. Northwest 11 feet at 10 seconds and south 2 feet at 13 seconds. Monday, northwest wind at 10 to 15 knots, easing to 5 to 10 knots in the afternoon. Seas 7 to 10 feet, subsiding to 6 to 8 feet in the afternoon. Wave detail, northwest 9 feet at 10 seconds. Monday night, northwest wind 5 to 10 knots, backing to southeast after midnight. Seas 5 to 7 feet, wave detail, northwest 6 feet at 10 seconds. The coastal waters forecast from Point Arena to Point Reyes 10 to 60 nautical miles offshore. Gale warning in effect through late tonight. Tonight, northwest wind 25 to 30 knots with gusts up to 45 knots, seas 13 to 15 feet, wave detail. Northwest 14 feet at 10 seconds and south 2 feet at 13 seconds. Monday, northwest wind 25 to 30 knots, easing to 20 to 25 knots in the afternoon. Seas 11 to 14 feet, subsiding to 9 to 13 feet in the afternoon. Wave detail, northwest 14 feet at 10 seconds. Monday night, northwest wind 15 to 20 knots, seas 8 to 11 feet, wave detail, northwest 11 feet at 10 seconds. Patchy smoke after midnight. San Francisco Bar forecast. In the deep water channel, mixed seas of 5 to 7 feet at 10 seconds. Across the bar, swell can be more than twice as high across the bar than surrounding waters. Waves are also more prone to break, particularly during strong ebb currents. Maximum ebb current of 2.3 knots at 7:56 p.m. Sunday and 2.5 knots at 8:00 a.m. Monday. The coastal waters forecast from Point Pinos to Point Piedras Blancas out to 10 nautical miles. Tonight, northwest wind at 10 to 15 knots, easing to 5 to 10 knots late. Seas 6 to 8 feet, wave detail, northwest 7 feet at 11 seconds and south 2 feet at 12 seconds. Monday, northwest wind 5 to 10 knots, seas 6 to 8 feet, wave detail, northwest 7 feet at 11 seconds and south 2 feet at 12 seconds. Patchy fog in the morning. Monday night, west wind around 5 knots, seas 5 to 6 feet, wave detail, northwest 6 feet at 10 seconds. Areas of fog after midnight. The coastal waters forecast from Pigeon Point to Point Pinos 10 to 60 nautical miles offshore. Small craft advisory in effect through Monday afternoon. Tonight, northwest.

20 to 25 knots with gusts up to 35 knots, easing to 15 to 20 knots late. Seas 9 to 13 feet wave detail, northwest 12 feet at 10 seconds and south 2 feet at 13 seconds. Monday northwest wind 15 to 20 knots, easing to 10 to 15 knots in the afternoon. Seas 9 to 12 feet wave detail, northwest 11 feet at 11 seconds and south 2 feet at 12 seconds. Monday night, northwest wind 10 to 15 knots, becoming west 5 to 10 knots after midnight. Seas 6 to 9 feet wave detail, northwest 9 feet at 10 seconds and south 2 feet at 13 seconds. The offshore waters forecast for the following marine location: Point Arena to Pigeon Point between 60 nautical miles and 150 nautical miles offshore. Issued at 3, 10 p.m. Pacific Daylight Time. Gale warning, tonight, north winds 25 to 35 knots, becoming 25 to 30 knots. Seas 13 to 15 feet. Monday, north winds 20 to 30 knots. Seas 12 to 16 feet. Monday night, north winds 20 to 30 knots. Seas 10 to 14 feet. Tuesday, north winds 15 to 25 knots. Seas 9 to 12 feet. Tuesday night, north winds 10 to 20 knots. Seas 6 to 10 feet. Wednesday, north winds 10 to 20 knots, diminishing to 5 to 15 knots. Seas 6 to 8 feet. Wednesday night, north to northwest winds 5 to 15 knots. Seas 5 to 7 feet. Thursday, north winds 5 to 15 knots. Seas 5 to 6 feet. Thursday night, north winds 10 to 15 knots, becoming 10 to 20 knots. Seas 5 to 6 feet. Friday, north winds 10 to 20 knots. Seas 5 to 7 feet. Friday night, north winds 15 to 25 knots. Seas 5 to 8 feet. The offshore waters forecast for the following marine location: Pigeon Point to Point Piedras Blancas between 60 nautical miles and 150 nautical miles offshore. Issued at 3, 10 p.m. Pacific Daylight Time. Tonight, north to northwest winds 20 to 30 knots. Seas 10 to 14 feet. Monday, north to northwest winds 15 to 25 knots. Seas 10 to 14 feet. Monday night, northwest winds 15 to 25 knots. Seas 9 to 13 feet. Tuesday, north to northwest winds 10 to 20 knots, becoming 10 to 15 knots. Seas 7 to 11 feet. Tuesday night, northwest winds 10 to 15 knots. Seas 6 to 10 feet. Wednesday, north to northwest winds 5 to 15 knots. Seas 5 to 7 feet. Wednesday night, north to northwest winds 5 to 15 knots. Seas 4 to 6 feet. Thursday, north to northwest winds 5 to 15 knots, becoming 5 to 10 knots. Seas 4 to 5 feet. Thursday night, north to northwest winds 5 to 15 knots. Seas 4 to 5 feet. Friday, north to northwest winds 10 to 15 knots. Seas 4 to 6 feet. Friday night, northwest winds 10 to 15 knots, becoming north to northwest 15 to 20 knots. Seas 5 to 7 feet. The coastal waters forecast from Point Reyes to Pigeon Point out to 10 nautical miles. For tonight, northwest wind 15 to 20 knots, becoming west 10 to 15 knots after midnight. Seas 6 to 9 feet. Wave detail, northwest 8 feet at 10 seconds and southwest 2 feet at 12 seconds. For Monday, southwest wind 5 to 10 knots. Seas 5 to 8 feet. Wave detail, northwest 7 feet at 10 seconds. For Monday night, southwest wind around 5 knots. Seas 4 to 6 feet. Wave detail, northwest 5 feet at 10 seconds. The coastal waters forecast from Pigeon Point to Point Pinos out to 10 nautical miles. For tonight, northwest wind 10 to 15 knots, easing to 5 to 10 knots after midnight. Seas 6 to 8 feet.

wave detail, northwest 7 feet at 10 seconds and southwest 2 feet at 12 seconds. For Monday, west wind around 5 knots. Seas 5 to 8 feet. Wave detail, northwest 7 feet at 11 seconds and southwest 2 feet at 12 seconds. Patchy dense fog in the morning. For Monday night, west wind around 5 knots, backing to south after midnight. Seas 4 to 6 feet. Wave detail, northwest 6 feet at 10 seconds. Semi-sunset and tidal information for the San Francisco Bay Area for Sunday, August 2. The sunset tonight, 8:17 p.m. The sunrise tomorrow, 6:15 a.m. The sunset tomorrow, 8:16 p.m. Tidal data at the Golden Gate for the afternoon and evening hours today and the morning hours of tomorrow. High tide, 3:14 p.m. at 5.43 feet. Low tide, 8:50 p.m. at 1.97 feet. High tide, 2:49 a.m. at 4.81 feet. Low tide, 8:49 a.m. at 0.87 feet. Here are the buoy observations for 6 p.m. Pacific Daylight Time. An offshore buoy 6 winds east at 6 knots, pressure 1,030.5 millibars. An offshore buoy 59, winds north 19 knots, gusting to 23, water temperature 66, pressure 1,024.2 millibars, seas 3 feet, every 10 seconds. In Point Arena buoy, winds north 70 knots, gusting to 23, water temperature 53, pressure 1,011.7 millibars, seas 8 feet, every 9 seconds. At buoy 13 near Bodega Bay, winds northwest at 21 knots, gusting to 27, pressure 1,008.9 millibars, swell 10 feet every 9 seconds. At Point Reyes Wave Rider, buoy water temperature 56, seas 13 feet every 9 seconds. At San Francisco Bar, buoy water temperature 60, seas 5 feet every 10 seconds. At San Francisco Bay, winds northwest at 70 knots, gusting to 21, pressure 1,009.4 millibars, swell 8 feet every 10 seconds. At Half Moon Bay, buoy winds northwest 60 knots, water temperature 60, pressure 1,010.9 millibars, seas 7 feet every 9 seconds. At Monterey Bay, buoy winds northwest 19 knots, gusting to 25, water temperature 60, pressure 1,010.1 millibars, seas 9 feet every 10 seconds. At Pointer, Wave Rider buoy water temperature 59, seas 8 feet every 10 seconds. At Cape San Martin buoy winds northwest 8 knots, water temperature 56, pressure 1,011.1 millibars. Seas 9 feet every 11 seconds. Synopsis for the Central California coast and bays, including the Monterey Bay, Greater Farallon, and Cordell Bank National Marine Sanctuaries. Strong to near gale northwest winds continue on the downward trend from moderate breezes by Monday night. Frequent gale force gusts across the northern coastal waters also diminish to strong by Monday night. Rough to very rough northwest seas around 10 to 15 feet follow and pursuit and subside to moderate by Tuesday night. Moderate seas around 4 to 8 feet prevail thereafter through Friday. The marine forecast for San Pablo Bay, Suisun Bay, the West Delta, and the San Francisco Bay north of the Bay Bridge. For tonight, southwest wind 5 to 10 knots, rising to 10 to 15 knots late this evening and early morning, easing to 5 to 10 knots late. For Monday, southwest wind 5 to 10 knots, rising to 10 to 15 knots in the afternoon. For Monday night, southwest wind 10 to 15 knots, easing to 5 to 10 knots after midnight. The marine forecast for Monterey Bay. For tonight, west wind 5 to 10 knots, becoming northwest after midnight. Seas 4 to 5 feet. Wave detail, northwest 5 feet at 10 seconds. Patchy fog, late. For Monday, southwest wind around 5 knots, veering to west in the afternoon. Seas 3 to 5 feet. Wave detail, northwest 5 feet at 11 seconds. Patchy fog in the morning.

Wind 10 to 15 knots, easing to 5 to 10 knots in the afternoon. Sea at 7 to 10 feet, subsiding to 6 to 8 feet in the afternoon. Wave detail, northwest 9 feet at 10 seconds. Monday night, northwest wind 5 to 10 knots, backing to southeast after midnight. Seas 5 to 7 feet, wave detail, northwest 6 feet at 10 seconds. The coastal waters forecast from Point Arena to Point Reyes 10 to 60 nautical miles offshore. Gale warning in effect through late tonight. Tonight, northwest wind 25 to 30 knots with gusts up to 45 knots. Seas 13 to 15 feet, wave detail, northwest 14 feet at 10 seconds and south 2 feet at 13 seconds. Monday, northwest wind 25 to 30 knots, easing to 20 to 25 knots in the afternoon. Seas 11 to 14 feet, subsiding to 9 to 13 feet in the afternoon. Wave detail, northwest 14 feet at 10 seconds. Monday night, northwest wind 15 to 20 knots, seas 8 to 11 feet, wave detail, northwest 11 feet at 10 seconds. Patchy smoke after midnight. 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This broadcast originates from the National Weather Service Office located in Monterey, California, and serves the coastal marine waters, including San Francisco and Monterey Bay. San Francisco Bar Forecast. In the deep water channel, mixed seas of 5 to 7 feet at 10 seconds. Across the bar, swell can be more than twice as high across the bar than surrounding waters. Waves are also more prone to break, particularly during strong ebb currents. Maximum ebb current of 2.3 knots at 7:56 p.m. Sunday and 2.5 knots at 8:00 a.m. Monday. The coastal waters forecast from Point Pinos to Point Piedras Blanc is out to 10 nautical miles. Tonight, northwest wind 10 to 15 knots, easing to 5 to 10 knots late. Seas 6 to 8 feet, wave detail, northwest 7 feet at 11 seconds and south 2 feet at 12 seconds. Monday, northwest wind 5 to 10 knots, seas 6 to 8 feet, wave detail, northwest 7 feet at 11 seconds and south 2 feet at 12 seconds. Patchy fog in the morning. Monday night, west wind around 5 knots, seas 5 to 6 feet, wave detail, northwest 6 feet at 10 seconds. Areas of fog after midnight. The coastal waters forecast from Pigeon Point to Point Pinos 10 to 60 nautical miles offshore. Small craft advisory in effect through Monday afternoon. Tonight, northwest wind 20 to 25 knots with gusts up to 35 knots, easing to 15 to 20 knots late. Seas 9 to 13 feet, wave detail, northwest 12 feet at 10 seconds and south 2 feet at 13 seconds. Monday, northwest wind 15 to 20 knots, easing to 10 to 15 knots in the afternoon. Seas 9 to 12 feet, wave detail, northwest 11 feet at 11 seconds and south 2 feet at 12 seconds. Monday night, northwest wind 10 to 15 knots, becoming west 5 to 10 knots after midnight. Seas 6 to 9 feet, wave detail, northwest 9 feet at 10 seconds and south 2 feet at 13 seconds. The offshore waters forecast for the following marine location, Point Arena to Pigeon Point between 60 nautical miles and 150 nautical miles offshore. Issued at 3:10 p.m. Pacific Daylight Time. Gale warning, tonight, north winds 25 to 35 knots, becoming 25 to 30 knots. Seas 13 to 15 feet. Monday, north winds 20 to 30 knots. Seas 12 to 16 feet. Monday night, north winds 20 to 30 knots. Seas 10 to 14 feet. Tuesday, north winds 15 to 25 knots. Seas 9 to 12 feet. Tuesday night, north winds 10 to 20 knots. Seas 6 to 10 feet. Wednesday, north winds 10 to 20 knots, diminishing to 5 to 15 knots. Seas 6 to 8 feet. Wednesday night, north to northwest wind 5 to 15 knots. Seas 5 to 7 feet. Thursday, north winds 5 to 15 knots. Seas 5.

to 6 feet. Thursday night, north winds 10 to 15 knots, becoming 10 to 20 knots. Seas 5 to 6 feet. Friday, north winds 10 to 20 knots. Seas 5 to 7 feet. Friday night, north winds 15 to 25 knots. Seas 5 to 8 feet. The offshore waters forecast for the following marine location: Pigeon Point to Point Piedras Blancas between 60 nautical miles and 150 nautical miles offshore. Issued at 3:10 p.m. Pacific Daylight Time. Tonight, north to northwest winds 20 to 30 knots. Seas 10 to 14 feet. Monday, north to northwest winds 15 to 25 knots. Seas 10 to 14 feet. Monday night, northwest winds 15 to 25 knots. Seas 9 to 13 feet. Tuesday, north to northwest winds 10 to 20 knots, becoming 10 to 15 knots. Seas 7 to 11 feet. Tuesday night, northwest winds 10 to 15 knots. Seas 6 to 10 feet. Wednesday, north to northwest winds 5 to 15 knots. Seas 5 to 7 feet. Wednesday night, north to northwest winds 5 to 15 knots. Seas 4 to 6 feet. Thursday, north to northwest winds 5 to 15 knots, becoming 5 to 10 knots. Seas 4 to 5 feet. Thursday night, north to northwest winds 5 to 15 knots. Seas 4 to 5 feet. Friday, north to northwest winds 10 to 15 knots. Seas 4 to 6 feet. Friday night, northwest winds 10 to 15 knots, becoming north to northwest 15 to 20 knots. Seas 5 to 7 feet. The coastal waters forecast from Point Reyes to Pigeon Point out to 10 nautical miles. For tonight, northwest wind 15 to 20 knots, becoming west 10 to 15 knots after midnight. Seas 6 to 9 feet. Wave detail, northwest 8 feet at 10 seconds and southwest 2 feet at 12 seconds. For Monday, southwest wind 5 to 10 knots. Seas 5 to 8 feet. Wave detail, northwest 7 feet at 10 seconds. For Monday night, southwest wind around 5 knots. Seas 4 to 6 feet. Wave detail, northwest 5 feet at 10 seconds. The coastal waters forecast from Pigeon Point to Point Pinos out to 10 nautical miles. For tonight, northwest wind 10 to 15 knots, easing to 5 to 10 knots after midnight. Seas 6 to 8 feet. Wave detail, northwest 7 feet at 10 seconds and southwest 2 feet at 12 seconds. For Monday, west wind around 5 knots. Seas 5 to 8 feet. Wave detail, northwest 7 feet at 11 seconds and southwest 2 feet at 12 seconds. Patchy dense fog in the morning. For Monday night, west wind around 5 knots, backing to south after midnight. Seas 4 to 6 feet. Wave detail, northwest 6 feet at 10 seconds. Semi-sunset and tidal information for the San Francisco Bay Area for Sunday, August 2. The sunset tonight, 8:17 p.m. The sunrise tomorrow, 6:15 a.m. The sunset tomorrow, 8:16 p.m. Tidal data at the Golden Gate for the afternoon and evening hours today and the morning hours of tomorrow. High tide, 3:14 p.m. at 5.43 feet. Low tide, 8:50 p.m. at 1.97 feet. High tide, 2:49 a.m. at 4.81 feet. Low tide, 8:49 a.m. at 0.87 feet. Here are the buoy observations for 6 p.m. Pacific Daylight Time. An offshore buoy 6 winds east at 6 knots, pressure 1,030.5 millibars. An offshore buoy 59, winds north 19 knots, gusting to 23, water temperature 66, pressure 1,024.2 millibars, seas 3 feet, every 10 seconds. At Point Arena buoy, winds north 70 knots, gusting to 23, water temperature 53, pressure 1,011.7 millibars.

seas 8 feet every 9 seconds. At buoy 13, they're listing to 23. Water temperature 53. 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Seas 8 feet every 9 seconds. At buoy 13 near Bodega Bay, winds northwest at 21 knots, gusting to 27, pressure 1,008.9 millibars, swell 10 feet every 9 seconds. At Point Reyes, wave rider, buoy water temperature 56, seas 13 feet every 9 seconds. At San Francisco Bar, buoy water temperature 60, seas 5 feet every 10 seconds. At San Francisco, buoy winds northwest at 70 knots, gusting to 21, pressure 1,009.4 millibars, swell 8 feet every 10 seconds. At Half Moon Bay, buoy winds northwest 60 knots, water temperature 60, pressure 1,010.9 millibars, sea 7 feet every 9 seconds. At Monterey Bay, buoy winds northwest 19 knots, gusting to 25, water temperature 60, pressure 1,010.1 millibars, seas 9 feet every 10 seconds. At Pointer, wave rider, buoy water temperature 59, seas 8 feet every 10 seconds. At Cape San Martin, buoy winds northwest 8 knots, water temperature 56, pressure 1,011.1 millibars. Seas 9 feet every 11 seconds. Synopsis for the Central California coast and bays, including the Monterey Bay, Greater Farallones, and Cordell Bank National Marine Sanctuaries. Strong to near gale northwest winds continue on a downward trend to moderate breezes by Monday night. Frequent gale force gusts across the northern coastal waters also diminish to strong by Monday night. Rough to very rough northwest seas around 10 to 15 feet follow in pursuit and subside to moderate by Tuesday night. Moderate seas around 4 to 8 feet prevail thereafter through Friday. The marine forecast for San Pablo Bay, Suisun Bay, the West Delta, and the San Francisco Bay north of the Bay Bridge. For tonight, southwest wind 5 to 10 knots, rising to 10 to 15 knots late this evening and early morning, easing to 5 to 10 knots late. For Monday, southwest wind 5 to 10 knots, rising to 10 to 15 knots in the afternoon. For Monday night, southwest wind 10 to 15 knots, easing to 5 to 10 knots after midnight. The marine forecast for Monterey Bay. For tonight, west wind 5 to 10 knots, becoming northwest after midnight. Seas 4 to 5 feet. Wave detail, northwest 5 feet at 10 seconds. Patchy fog, late. For Monday, southwest wind around 5 knots, veering to west in the afternoon. Seas 3 to 5 feet. Wave detail, northwest 5 feet at 11 seconds. Patchy fog in the morning. For Monday night, southwest wind 5 to 10 knots, becoming south after midnight. Seas 3 to 4 feet. Wave detail, northwest 4 feet at 10 seconds. Patchy fog. The coastal waters forecast from Point Arena to Point Reyes out to 10 nautical miles. Gale warning in effect until 9 p.m. Pacific Daylight Time this evening. Tonight, northwest wind 20 to 25 knots with gusts up to 35 knots, easing to 15 to 20 knots late. Seas 8 to 11 feet, wave detail, northwest 11 feet at 10 seconds and south 2 feet at 13 seconds. Monday, northwest wind 10 to 15 knots, easing to 5 to 10 knots in the afternoon. Seas 7 to 10 feet, subsiding to 6 to 8 feet in the afternoon. Wave detail, northwest 9 feet at 10 seconds. Monday night, northwest wind 5 to 10 knots, backing to southeast after midnight. Seas 5 to 7 feet, wave detail, northwest 6 feet at 10 seconds. The coastal waters forecast from Point Arena to Point Reyes 10 to 60 nautical miles offshore. Gale warning in effect through late tonight. Tonight, northwest wind 25 to 30 knots with gusts up to 45 knots, seas 13 to 15 feet, wave detail, northwest 14 feet at 10 seconds and south 2 feet at 13 seconds. Monday, northwest wind 25 to 30 knots, easing to 20 to 25 knots in the afternoon. Seas 11 to 14 feet, subsiding to 9 to 13 feet in the afternoon. Wave detail.

northwest 14 feet at 10 seconds. Monday night, northwest wind 15 to 20 knots, seas 8 to 11 feet. Wave detail, northwest 11 feet at 10 seconds. Patchy smoke after midnight. San Francisco Bar forecast. In the deep water channel, mixed seas of 5 to 7 feet at 10 seconds. Across the bar, swell can be more than twice as high across the bar than surrounding waters. Waves are also more prone to break, particularly during strong ebb currents. Maximum ebb current of 2.3 knots at 7:56 p.m. Sunday and 2.5 knots at 8:00 a.m. Monday. The coastal waters forecast from Point Pinos to Point Piedras Blancas out to 10 nautical miles. Tonight, northwest wind at 10 to 15 knots, easing to 5 to 10 knots late. Seas 6 to 8 feet, wave detail. Northwest 7 feet at 11 seconds and south 2 feet at 12 seconds. Monday, northwest wind 5 to 10 knots, seas 6 to 8 feet, wave detail. Northwest 7 feet at 11 seconds and south 2 feet at 12 seconds. Patchy fog in the morning. Monday night, west wind around 5 knots, seas 5 to 6 feet, wave detail. Northwest 6 feet at 10 seconds. Areas of fog after midnight. The coastal waters forecast from Pigeon Point to Point Pinos 10 to 16 nautical miles offshore. Small craft advisory in effect through Monday afternoon. Tonight, northwest wind 20 to 25 knots with gusts up to 35 knots, easing to 15 to 20 knots late. Seas 9 to 13 feet, wave detail. Northwest 12 feet at 10 seconds and south 2 feet at 13 seconds. Monday, northwest wind 15 to 20 knots, easing to 10 to 15 knots in the afternoon. Seas 9 to 12 feet, wave detail. Northwest 11 feet at 11 seconds and south 2 feet at 12 seconds. Monday night, northwest wind 10 to 15 knots, becoming west 5 to 10 knots after midnight. Seas 6 to 9 feet, wave detail. Northwest 9 feet at 10 seconds and south 2 feet at 13 seconds. The offshore waters forecast for the following marine location: Point Arena to Pigeon Point between 60 nautical miles and 150 nautical miles offshore. Issued at 3:10 p.m. Pacific Daylight Time. Gale warning, tonight, north winds 25 to 35 knots, becoming 25 to 30 knots. Seas 13 to 15 feet. Monday, north winds 20 to 30 knots. Seas 12 to 16 feet. Monday night, north winds 20 to 30 knots. Seas 10 to 14 feet. Tuesday, north winds 15 to 25 knots. Seas 9 to 12 feet. Tuesday night, north winds 10 to 20 knots. Seas 6 to 10 feet. Wednesday, north winds 10 to 20 knots, diminishing to 5 to 15 knots. Seas 6 to 8 feet. Wednesday night, north to northwest winds 5 to 15 knots. Seas 5 to 7 feet. Thursday, north winds 5 to 15 knots. Seas 5 to 6 feet. Thursday night, north winds 10 to 15 knots, becoming 10 to 20 knots. Seas 5 to 6 feet. Friday, north winds 10 to 20 knots. Seas 5 to 7 feet. Friday night, north winds 15 to 25 knots. Seas 5 to 8 feet. The offshore waters forecast for the following marine location: Pigeon Point to Point Piedras Blancas between 60 nautical miles and 150 nautical miles offshore. Issued at 3:10 p.m. Pacific Daylight Time. Tonight, north to northwest winds 20 to 30 knots. Seas 10 to 14 feet. Monday, north to northwest winds 15 to 25 knots. Seas 10 to 14 feet. Monday night, northwest winds 15 to 25 knots. Seas 9 to 13 feet. Tuesday, north to northwest winds 10 to 20 knots, becoming 10 to 15 knots. Seas 7 to 11 feet. Tuesday night, northwest winds 10 to 15 knots. Seas 6 to 10 feet. Wednesday, north to northwest winds 5 to 15 knots. Seas 5 to 7 feet.

Sunday night. North to northwest winds 5 to 15 knots. Seas 4 to 6 feet. Thursday, north to northwest winds 5 to 15 knots, becoming 5 to 10 knots. Seas 4 to 5 feet. Thursday night, north to northwest winds 5 to 15 knots. Seas 4 to 5 feet. Friday, north to northwest winds 10 to 15 knots. Seas 4 to 6 feet. Friday night, northwest winds 10 to 15 knots, becoming north to northwest 15 to 20 knots. Seas 5 to 7 feet. The coastal waters forecast from Point Reyes to Pigeon Point out to 10 nautical miles. For tonight, northwest wind 15 to 20 knots, becoming west 10 to 15 knots after midnight. Seas 6 to 9 feet. Wave detail, northwest 8 feet at 10 seconds and southwest 2 feet at 12 seconds. For Monday, southwest wind 5 to 10 knots. Seas 5 to 8 feet. Wave detail, northwest 7 feet at 10 seconds. For Monday night, southwest wind around 5 knots. Seas 4 to 6 feet. Wave detail, northwest 5 feet at 10 seconds. The coastal waters forecast from Pigeon Point to Point Pinos out to 10 nautical miles. For tonight, northwest wind 10 to 15 knots, easing to 5 to 10 knots after midnight. Seas 6 to 8 feet. Wave detail, northwest 7 feet at 10 seconds and southwest 2 feet at 12 seconds. For Monday, west wind around 5 knots. Seas 5 to 8 feet. Wave detail, northwest 7 feet at 11 seconds and southwest 2 feet at 12 seconds. Patchy dense fog in the morning. For Monday night, west wind around 5 knots, backing to south after midnight. Seas 4 to 6 feet. Wave detail, northwest 6 feet at 10 seconds. Semi-sunset and tidal information for the San Francisco Bay Area for Sunday, August 2. The sunset tonight, 8:17 p.m. The sunrise tomorrow, 6:15 a.m. The sunset tomorrow, 8:16 p.m. Tidal data hit the Golden Gate for the afternoon and evening hours today and the morning hours of tomorrow. High tide, 3:14 p.m. at 5.43 feet. Low tide, 8:50 p.m. at 1.97 feet. High tide, 2:49 a.m. at 4.81 feet. Low tide, 8:49 a.m. at 0.87 feet. Here are the buoy observations for 6 p.m. Pacific Daylight Time. An offshore buoy 6 winds east at 6 knots, pressure 1,030.5 millibars. An offshore buoy 59, winds north 19 knots, gusting to 23, water temperature 66, pressure 1,024.2 millibars, seas 3 feet, every 10 seconds. At Point Reyes buoy, winds north 70 knots, gusting to 23, water temperature 53, pressure 1,011.7 millibars, seas 8 feet, every 9 seconds. At buoy 13 near Bodega Bay, winds northwest at 21 knots, gusting to 27, pressure 1,008.9 millibars, swell 10 feet, every 9 seconds. At Point Reyes Wave Rider buoy, water temperature 56, seas 13 feet, every 9 seconds. At San Francisco Bar buoy, water temperature 60, seas 5 feet, every 10 seconds. At San Francisco buoy, winds northwest at 70 knots, gusting to 21, pressure 1,009.4 millibars, swell 8 feet, every 10 seconds. At Half Moon Bay buoy, winds northwest 60 knots, water temperature 60, pressure 1,010.9 millibars, sea 7 feet, every 9 seconds. At Monterey Bay buoy, winds northwest 19 knots, gusting to 25, water temperature 60, pressure 1,010.1 millibars, seas 9 feet, every 10 seconds. At Pointer, Wave Rider buoy, water temperature 59, seas 8 feet, every 10 seconds. At Cape San Martin buoy, winds northwest 8 knots, water temperature 56, pressure 1,011.1 millibars. Seas 9 feet, every 11 seconds.

synopsis for the central California coast and bays, including the Monterey Bay, Greater Farallones, and Cordell Bank National Marine Sanctuaries. Strong to near gale northwest winds continue on a downward trend to moderate breezes by Monday night. Frequent gale force gusts across the northern coastal waters also diminish to strong by Monday night. Rough to very rough northwest seas around 10 to 15 feet follow in pursuit and subside to moderate by Tuesday night. Moderate seas around 4 to 8 feet prevail thereafter through Friday. The marine forecast for San Pablo Bay, Suisun Bay, the West Delta, and the San Francisco Bay north of the Bay Bridge. For tonight, southwest wind 5 to 10 knots, rising to 10 to 15 knots late this evening and early morning, easing to 5 to 10 knots late. For Monday, southwest wind 5 to 10 knots, rising to 10 to 15 knots in the afternoon. For Monday night, southwest wind 10 to 15 knots, easing to 5 to 10 knots after midnight. The marine forecast for Monterey Bay. For tonight, west wind 5 to 10 knots, becoming northwest after midnight. Seas 4 to 5 feet. Wave detail, northwest 5 feet at 10 seconds. Patchy fog, late. For Monday, southwest wind around 5 knots, veering to west in the afternoon. Seas 3 to 5 feet. Wave detail, northwest 5 feet at 11 seconds. Patchy fog in the morning. For Monday night, southwest wind 5 to 10 knots, becoming south after midnight. Seas 3 to 4 feet. Wave detail, northwest 4 feet at 10 seconds. Patchy fog. The coastal waters forecast from Point Arena to Point Reyes out to 10 nautical miles. Gale warning in effect until 9 p.m. Pacific Daylight Time this evening. Tonight, northwest wind 20 to 25 knots with gusts up to 35 knots, easing to 15 to 20 knots late. Seas 8 to 11 feet, wave detail, northwest 11 feet at 10 seconds and south 2 feet at 13 seconds. Monday, northwest wind 10 to 15 knots, easing to 5 to 10 knots in the afternoon. Seas 7 to 10 feet, subsiding to 6 to 8 feet in the afternoon. Wave detail, northwest 9 feet at 10 seconds. Monday night, northwest wind 5 to 10 knots, backing to southeast after midnight. Seas 5 to 7 feet, wave detail, northwest 6 feet at 10 seconds. The coastal waters forecast from Point Arena to Point Reyes 10 to 60 nautical miles offshore. Gale warning in effect through late tonight. Tonight, northwest wind 25 to 30 knots with gusts up to 45 knots, seas 13 to 15 feet, wave detail, northwest 14 feet at 10 seconds and south 2 feet at 13 seconds. Monday, northwest wind 25 to 30 knots, easing to 20 to 25 knots in the afternoon. Seas 11 to 14 feet, subsiding to 9 to 13 feet in the afternoon. Wave detail, northwest 14 feet at 10 seconds. Monday night, northwest wind 15 to 20 knots, seas 8 to 11 feet, wave detail, northwest 11 feet at 10 seconds. Patchy smoke after midnight. San Francisco Bar forecast. In the deep water channel, mixed seas of 5 to 7 feet at 10 seconds. Across the bar, swell can be more than twice as high across the bar than surrounding waters. Waves are also more prone to break, particularly during strong ebb currents. Maximum ebb current of 2.3 knots at 7:56 p.m. Sunday and 2.5 knots at 8:00 a.m. Monday. The coastal waters forecast from Point Pinos to Point Piedras Blancas out to 10 nautical miles. Tonight, northwest wind 10 to 15 knots, easing to 5 to 10 knots late. Seas 6 to 8 feet, wave detail, northwest 7 feet at 11 seconds and south 2 feet at 12 seconds. Monday, northwest wind 5 to 10 knots, seas 6 to 8 feet, wave detail, northwest 7 feet at 11 seconds and south 2 feet at 12 seconds. Patchy fog in the morning. Monday night, west wind around 5 knots, seas 5 to 6 feet, wave detail, northwest 6 feet at 10 seconds. Areas of fog after midnight. The coastal waters forecast from Pigeon Point to Point Pinos 10 to 60 nautical miles offshore.

advisory in effect through Monday afternoon. Tonight, a west wind 20 to 25 knots with gusts up to 35 knots, easing to 15 to 20 knots late. Seas 9 to 13 feet wave detail. Northwest 12 feet at 10 seconds and south 2 feet at 13 seconds. Monday, northwest wind 15 to 20 knots, easing to 10 to 15 knots in the afternoon. Seas 9 to 12 feet wave detail. Northwest 11 feet at 11 seconds and south 2 feet at 12 seconds. Monday night, northwest wind 10 to 15 knots, becoming west 5 to 10 knots after midnight. Seas 6 to 9 feet wave detail. Northwest 9 feet at 10 seconds and south 2 feet at 13 seconds. The offshore waters forecast for the following marine location: Point Arena to Pigeon Point between 60 nautical miles and 150 nautical miles offshore. Issued at 3:10 p.m. Pacific Daylight Time. Gale warning. Tonight, north winds 25 to 35 knots, becoming 25 to 30 knots. Seas 13 to 15 feet. Monday, north winds 20 to 30 knots. Seas 12 to 16 feet. Monday night, north winds 20 to 30 knots. Seas 10 to 14 feet. Tuesday, north winds 15 to 25 knots. Seas 9 to 12 feet. Tuesday night, north winds 10 to 20 knots. Seas 6 to 10 feet. Wednesday, north winds 10 to 20 knots, diminishing to 5 to 15 knots. Seas 6 to 8 feet. Wednesday night, north to northwest winds 5 to 15 knots. Seas 5 to 7 feet. Thursday, north winds 5 to 15 knots. Seas 5 to 6 feet. Thursday night, north winds 10 to 15 knots, becoming 10 to 20 knots. Seas 5 to 6 feet. Friday, north winds 10 to 20 knots. Seas 5 to 7 feet. Friday night, north winds 15 to 25 knots. Seas 5 to 8 feet. 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This broadcast originates from the National Weather Service office located in Monterey, California, and serves the coastal marine waters, including San Francisco and Monterey Bay. The offshore waters forecast for the following marine location: Pigeon Point to Point Piedras Blancas between 60 nautical miles and 150 nautical miles offshore. Issued at 3:10 p.m. Pacific Daylight Time. Tonight, north to northwest winds 20 to 30 knots. Seas 10 to 14 feet. Monday, north to northwest winds 15 to 25 knots. Seas 10 to 14 feet. Monday night, northwest winds 15 to 25 knots. Seas 9 to 13 feet. Tuesday, north to northwest winds 10 to 20 knots, becoming 10 to 15 knots. Seas 7 to 11 feet. Tuesday night, northwest winds 10 to 15 knots. Seas 6 to 10 feet. Wednesday, north to northwest winds 5 to 15 knots. Seas 5 to 7 feet. Wednesday night, north to northwest winds 5 to 15 knots. Seas 4 to 6 feet. Thursday, north to northwest winds 5 to 15 knots, becoming 5 to 10 knots. Seas 4 to 5 feet. Thursday night, north to northwest winds 5 to 15 knots. Seas 4 to 5 feet. Friday, north to northwest winds 10 to 15 knots. Seas 4 to 6 feet. Friday night, northwest winds 10 to 15 knots, becoming north to northwest 15 to 20 knots. Seas 5 to 7 feet. The coastal waters forecast from Point Reyes to Pigeon Point out to 10 nautical miles. For tonight, northwest wind 15 to 20 knots, becoming west 10 to 15 knots after midnight. Seas 6 to 9 feet. Wave detail, northwest 8 feet at 10 seconds and southwest 2 feet at 12 seconds. For Monday, southwest wind 5 to 10 knots. Seas 5 to 8 feet. Wave detail, northwest 7 feet at 10 seconds.

Monday night. Southwest wind around 5 knots. Seas 4 to 6 feet. Wave detail. Northwest 5 feet at 10 seconds. The coastal waters forecast from Pigeon Point to Point Pinos out to 10 nautical miles. For tonight, northwest wind 10 to 15 knots, easing to 5 to 10 knots after midnight. Seas 6 to 8 feet. Wave detail, northwest 7 feet at 10 seconds and southwest 2 feet at 12 seconds. For Monday, west wind around 5 knots. Seas 5 to 8 feet. Wave detail, northwest 7 feet at 11 seconds and southwest 2 feet at 12 seconds. Patchy dense fog in the morning. For Monday night, west wind around 5 knots, backing to south after midnight. Seas 4 to 6 feet. Wave detail, northwest 6 feet at 10 seconds. Semi-sunset and tidal information for the San Francisco Bay Area for Sunday, August 2. The sunset tonight, 8:17 p.m. The sunrise tomorrow, 6:15 a.m. The sunset tomorrow, 8:16 p.m. Tidal data at the Golden Gate for the afternoon and evening hours today and the morning hours of tomorrow. High tide, 3:14 p.m. at 5.43 feet. Low tide, 8:50 p.m. at 1.97 feet. High tide, 2:49 a.m. at 4.81 feet. Low tide, 8:49 a.m. at 0.87 feet. Here are the buoy observations for 6 p.m. Pacific Daylight Time. An offshore buoy 6 winds east at 6 knots, pressure 1,030.5 millibars. An offshore buoy 59, winds north 19 knots, gusting to 23, water temperature 66, pressure 1,024.2 millibars, seas 3 feet, every 10 seconds. At Point Arena buoy, winds north 17 knots, gusting to 23, water temperature 53, pressure 1,011.7 millibars, seas 8 feet, every 9 seconds. At buoy 13 near Bodega Bay, winds northwest at 21 knots, gusting to 27, pressure 1,008.9 millibars, swell 10 feet, every 9 seconds. At Point Reyes Wave Rider, buoy water temperature 56, seas 13 feet, every 9 seconds. At San Francisco Bar, buoy water temperature 60, seas 5 feet, every 10 seconds. At San Francisco, buoy winds northwest at 70 knots, gusting to 21, pressure 1,009.4 millibars, swell 8 feet, every 10 seconds. At Half Moon Bay, buoy winds northwest 60 knots, water temperature 60, pressure 1,010.9 millibars, sea 7 feet, every 9 seconds. At Monterey Bay, buoy winds northwest 19 knots, gusting to 25, water temperature 60, pressure 1,010.1 millibars, seas 9 feet, every 10 seconds. At Pointer, Wave Rider, buoy water temperature 59, seas 8 feet, every 10 seconds. At Cape San Martin, buoy winds northwest 8 knots, water temperature 56, pressure 1,011.1 millibars. Seas 9 feet, every 11 seconds. Here are the buoy observations for 7 p.m. Pacific Daylight Time. An offshore buoy 6 winds northeast at 8 knots, pressure 1,030.5 millibars. An offshore buoy 59 winds north at 19 knots, gusting to 21, water temperature 66, pressure 1,023.9 millibars. At buoy 14 near Point Arena, winds northwest at 25 knots, gusting to 31, water temperature 53, pressure 1,010.7 millibars. At buoy 13 near Bodega Bay, winds northwest at 23 knots, gusting to 31, pressure 1,008.2 millibars. At Point Reyes Wave Rider, buoy water temperature 56, seas 13 feet, every 10 seconds. At San Francisco Bar, buoy water temperature 59, seas 6 feet, every 10 seconds. At San Francisco, buoy winds northwest at 60 knots, water temperature 56, swell 8 feet, every 10 seconds. At Half Moon Bay, buoy winds northwest 40 knots, water temperature 60, pressure 1,010.7 millibars.

Mars sees 8 feet every 9 seconds. At Monterey, buoy winds northwest at 19 knots, gusting to 23. Water temperature 61, pressure 1,009.8 millibars. Head point, sir. Wave rider buoy water temperature 59, sees 8 feet every 11 seconds. At Cape San Martin, buoy winds northwest at 10 knots. Water temperature 56, pressure 1,010.5 millibars. Synopsis for the Central California coast and bays, including the Monterey Bay, Greater Farallones, and Cordell Bank National Marine Sanctuaries. Strong to near gale northwest winds continue on the downward trend to moderate breezes by Monday night. Frequent gale force gusts across the northern coastal waters also diminish to strong by Monday night. Rough to very rough northwest seas around 10 to 15 feet follow in pursuit and subside to moderate by Tuesday night. Moderate seas around 4 to 8 feet prevail thereafter through Friday. The marine forecast for San Pablo Bay, Suisun Bay, the West Delta, and the San Francisco Bay north of the Bay Bridge. For tonight, southwest wind 5 to 10 knots, rising to 10 to 15 knots late this evening and early morning, easing to 5 to 10 knots late. For Monday, southwest wind 5 to 10 knots, rising to 10 to 15 knots in the afternoon. For Monday night, southwest wind 10 to 15 knots, easing to 5 to 10 knots after midnight. The marine forecast for Monterey Bay. For tonight, west wind 5 to 10 knots, becoming northwest after midnight. Seas 4 to 5 feet. Wave detail, northwest 5 feet at 10 seconds. Patchy fog, late. For Monday, southwest wind around 5 knots, veering to west in the afternoon. Seas 3 to 5 feet. Wave detail, northwest 5 feet at 11 seconds. Patchy fog in the morning. For Monday night, southwest wind 5 to 10 knots, becoming south after midnight. Seas 3 to 4 feet. Wave detail, northwest 4 feet at 10 seconds. Patchy fog. The coastal waters forecast from Point Arena to Point Reyes out to 10 nautical miles. Gale warning in effect until 9 p.m. Pacific Daylight Time this evening. Tonight, northwest wind 20 to 25 knots with gusts up to 35 knots, easing to 15 to 20 knots late. Seas 8 to 11 feet, wave detail, northwest 11 feet at 10 seconds and south 2 feet at 13 seconds. Monday, northwest wind 10 to 15 knots, easing to 5 to 10 knots in the afternoon. Seas 7 to 10 feet, subsiding to 6 to 8 feet in the afternoon. Wave detail, northwest 9 feet at 10 seconds. Monday night, northwest wind 5 to 10 knots, backing to southeast after midnight. Seas 5 to 7 feet, wave detail, northwest 6 feet at 10 seconds. The coastal waters forecast from Point Arena to Point Reyes 10 to 60 nautical miles offshore. Gale warning in effect through late tonight. Tonight, northwest wind 25 to 30 knots with gusts up to 45 knots, seas 13 to 15 feet, wave detail, northwest 14 feet at 10 seconds and south 2 feet at 13 seconds. Monday, northwest wind 25 to 30 knots, easing to 20 to 25 knots in the afternoon. Seas 11 to 14 feet, subsiding to 9 to 13 feet in the afternoon. Wave detail, northwest 14 feet at 10 seconds. Monday night, northwest wind 15 to 20 knots, seas 8 to 11 feet, wave detail, northwest 11 feet at 10 seconds. Patchy smoke after midnight. San Francisco Bar forecast. In the deep water channel, mixed seas of 5 to 7 feet at 10 seconds. Across the bar, swell can be more than twice as high across the bar than surrounding waters. Waves are also more prone to break, particularly during strong ebb currents. Maximum ebb current of 2.3 knots at 7:56 p.m. Sunday and 2.5 knots at 8:00 a.m. Monday. The coastal waters forecast from Point Pinos to Point Piedras Blancas out to 10 nautical miles. Tonight, northwest wind 10 to 15 knots, easing to 5 to 10 knots late. Seas 6 to 8 feet, wave detail, northwest 7 feet at 11 seconds and south 2 feet at 12 seconds.

Monday, northwest wind 5 to 10, not sea 6 to 8 feet, wave detail, northwest 7 feet at 11 seconds and south 2 feet at 12 seconds. Patchy fog in the morning. Monday night, west wind around 5 knots, seas 5 to 6 feet, wave detail, northwest 6 feet at 10 seconds. Areas of fog after midnight. The coastal waters forecast from Pigeon Point to Point Pinos 10 to 60 nautical miles offshore. Small craft advisory in effect through Monday afternoon. Tonight, northwest wind 20 to 25 knots with gusts up to 35 knots, easing to 16 to 20 knots late. Seas 9 to 13 feet, wave detail, northwest 12 feet at 10 seconds and south 2 feet at 13 seconds. Monday, northwest wind 15 to 20 knots, easing to 10 to 15 knots in the afternoon. Seas 9 to 12 feet, wave detail, northwest 11 feet at 11 seconds and south 2 feet at 12 seconds. Monday night, northwest wind 10 to 15 knots, becoming west 5 to 10 knots after midnight. Seas 6 to 9 feet, wave detail, northwest 9 feet at 10 seconds and south 2 feet at 13 seconds. The offshore waters forecast for the following marine location, Point Arena to Pigeon Point between 60 nautical miles and 150 nautical miles offshore. Issued at 3:10 p.m. Pacific Daylight Time. Gale warning, tonight, north winds 25 to 35 knots, becoming 25 to 30 knots. Seas 13 to 15 feet. Monday, north winds 20 to 30 knots. Seas 12 to 16 feet. Monday night, north winds 20 to 30 knots. Seas 10 to 14 feet. Tuesday, north winds 15 to 25 knots. Seas 9 to 12 feet. Tuesday night, north winds 10 to 20 knots. Seas 6 to 10 feet. Wednesday, north winds 10 to 20 knots, diminishing to 5 to 15 knots. Seas 6 to 8 feet. Wednesday night, north to northwest winds 5 to 15 knots. Seas 5 to 7 feet. Thursday, north winds 5 to 15 knots. Seas 5 to 6 feet. Thursday night, north winds 10 to 15 knots, becoming 10 to 20 knots. Seas 5 to 6 feet. Friday, north winds 10 to 20 knots. Seas 5 to 7 feet. Friday night, north winds 15 to 25 knots. Seas 5 to 8 feet. The offshore waters forecast for the following marine location, Pigeon Point to Point Piedras Blancas between 60 nautical miles and 150 nautical miles offshore. Issued at 3:10 p.m. Pacific Daylight Time. Tonight, north to northwest winds 20 to 30 knots. Seas 10 to 14 feet. Monday, north to northwest winds 15 to 25 knots. Seas 10 to 14 feet. Monday night, northwest winds 15 to 25 knots. Seas 9 to 13 feet. Tuesday, north to northwest winds 10 to 20 knots, becoming 10 to 15 knots. Seas 7 to 11 feet. Tuesday night, northwest winds 10 to 15 knots. Seas 6 to 10 feet. Wednesday, north to northwest winds 5 to 15 knots. Seas 5 to 7 feet. Wednesday night, north to northwest winds 5 to 15 knots. Seas 4 to 6 feet. Thursday, north to northwest winds 5 to 15 knots, becoming 5 to 10 knots. Seas 4 to 5 feet. Thursday night, north to northwest winds 5 to 15 knots. Seas 4 to 5 feet. Friday, north to northwest winds 10 to 15 knots. Seas 4 to 6 feet. Friday night, northwest winds 10 to 15 knots, becoming north to northwest 15 to 20 knots. Seas 5 to 7 feet. The coastal waters forecast from Point Reyes to Pigeon Point out to 10 nautical miles. For tonight, northwest wind 15 to 20 knots, becoming west 10 to 15 knots after midnight. Seas 6 to 9 feet. Wave detail, northwest 8 feet at 10 seconds and southwest 2 feet at 12 seconds. For Monday, southwest wind 5.
5 to 10 knots. Seas 5 to 8 feet. Wave detail, northwest 7 feet at 10 seconds. For Monday night, southwest wind around 5 knots. Seas 4 to 6 feet. Wave detail, northwest 5 feet at 10 seconds. The coastal waters forecast from Pigeon Point to Point Pinos out to 10 nautical miles. For tonight, northwest wind 10 to 15 knots, easing to 5 to 10 knots after midnight. Seas 6 to 8 feet. Wave detail, northwest 7 feet at 10 seconds and southwest 2 feet at 12 seconds. For Monday, west wind around 5 knots. Seas 5 to 8 feet. Wave detail, northwest 7 feet at 11 seconds and southwest 2 feet at 12 seconds. Patchy dense fog in the morning. For Monday night, west wind around 5 knots, backing to south after midnight. Seas 4 to 6 feet. Wave detail, northwest 6 feet at 10 seconds. Sunrise, sunset, and tidal information for the San Francisco Bay Area for Sunday, August 2. The sunset tonight, 8:17 p.m. The sunrise tomorrow, 6:15 a.m. The sunset tomorrow, 8:16 p.m. Tidal data at the Golden Gate for the afternoon and evening hours today and the morning hours of tomorrow. High tide, 3:14 p.m. at 5.43 feet. Low tide, 8:50 p.m. at 1.97 feet. High tide, 2:49 a.m. at 4.81 feet. Low tide, 8:49 a.m. at 0.87 feet. Here are the buoy observations for 7 p.m. Pacific Daylight Time. An offshore buoy 6 winds northeast at 8 knots, pressure 1,030.5 millibars. An offshore buoy 59 winds north at 19 knots, gusting to 21, water temperature 66, pressure 1,023.9 millibars. At buoy 14 near Point Arena, winds northwest at 25 knots, gusting to 31, water temperature 53, pressure 1,010.6 millibars, swell 12 feet every 9 seconds. At buoy 13 near Bodega Bay, winds northwest at 25 knots, gusting to 31, pressure 1,008.1 millibars, swell 11 feet every 9 seconds. At Point Reyes, wave rider buoy, water temperature 56, seas 13 feet every 10 seconds. At San Francisco Bar buoy, water temperature 59, seas 6 feet every 10 seconds. At San Francisco Bay, winds northwest at 60 knots, water temperature 56, swell 8 feet every 10 seconds. At Half Moon Bay, buoy, winds northwest 40 knots, water temperature 60, pressure 1,010.7 millibars, seas 8 feet every 9 seconds. At Monterey Bay, buoy, winds northwest 21 knots, gusting to 25, water temperature 61, pressure 1,009.7 millibars, seas 8 feet every 11 seconds. At Point Sur, wave rider buoy, water temperature 59, seas 8 feet every 11 seconds. At Cape San Martin buoy, winds northwest 10 knots, water temperature 56, pressure 1,010.4 millibars. Seas 10 feet every 11 seconds. Synopsis for the Central California coast and bays, including the Monterey Bay, Greater Farallones, and Cordell Bank National Marine Sanctuaries. Strong to near gale northwest winds continue on a downward trend to moderate breezes by Monday night. Frequent gale force gusts across the northern coastal waters also diminish to strong by Monday night. Rough to very rough northwest seas around 10 to 15 feet follow in pursuit and subside to moderate by Tuesday night. Moderate seas around 4 to 8 feet prevail thereafter through Friday. The marine forecast for San Pablo Bay, Suisun Bay, the West Delta, and the San Francisco Bay north of the Bay Bridge. For tonight, southwest wind 5 to 10 knots, rising to 10 to 15 knots late this evening and early morning, easing to 5 to 10 knots late. For Monday, southwest wind 5 to 10 knots, rising to 10 to 15 knots in the afternoon. For Monday night, southwest wind 10 to 15 knots, easing to 5 to 10 knots after midnight. The marine forecast for

for Reef A. For tonight, west wind 5 to 10 knots, becoming northwest after midnight. Seas 4 to 5 feet. Wave detail, northwest 5 feet at 10 seconds. Patchy fog, late. For Monday, southwest wind around 5 knots, veering to west in the afternoon. Seas 3 to 5 feet. Wave detail, northwest 5 feet at 11 seconds. Patchy fog in the morning. For Monday night, southwest wind 5 to 10 knots, becoming south after midnight. Seas 3 to 4 feet. Wave detail, northwest 4 feet at 10 seconds. Patchy fog. The coastal waters forecast from Point Arena to Point Reyes out to 10 nautical miles. Gale warning in effect until 9 p.m. Pacific Daylight Time this evening. Tonight, northwest wind 20 to 25 knots with gusts up to 35 knots, easing to 15 to 20 knots late. Seas 8 to 11 feet, wave detail, northwest 11 feet at 10 seconds and south 2 feet at 13 seconds. Monday, northwest wind 10 to 15 knots, easing to 5 to 10 knots in the afternoon. Seas 7 to 10 feet, subsiding to 6 to 8 feet in the afternoon. Wave detail, northwest 9 feet at 10 seconds. Monday night, northwest wind 5 to 10 knots, backing to southeast after midnight. Seas 5 to 7 feet, wave detail, northwest 6 feet at 10 seconds. The coastal waters forecast from Point Arena to Point Reyes 10 to 60 nautical miles offshore. Gale warning in effect through late tonight. Tonight, northwest wind 25 to 30 knots with gusts up to 45 knots, seas 13 to 15 feet, wave detail, northwest 14 feet at 10 seconds and south 2 feet at 13 seconds. Monday, northwest wind 25 to 30 knots, easing to 20 to 25 knots in the afternoon. Seas 11 to 14 feet, subsiding to 9 to 13 feet in the afternoon. Wave detail, northwest 14 feet at 10 seconds. Monday night, northwest wind 15 to 20 knots, seas 8 to 11 feet, wave detail, northwest 11 feet at 10 seconds. Patchy slope after midnight. San Francisco Bar forecast. In the deep water channel, mixed seas of 5 to 7 feet at 10 seconds. Across the bar, swell can be more than twice as high across the bar than surrounding waters. Waves are also more prone to break, particularly during strong ebb currents. Maximum ebb current of 2.3 knots at 7:56 p.m. Sunday and 2.5 knots at 8:00 a.m. Monday. The coastal waters forecast from Point Pinos to Point Piedras Blancas out to 10 nautical miles. Tonight, northwest wind 10 to 15 knots, easing to 5 to 10 knots late. Seas 6 to 8 feet, wave detail, northwest 7 feet at 11 seconds and south 2 feet at 12 seconds. Monday, northwest wind 5 to 10 knots, seas 6 to 8 feet, wave detail, northwest 7 feet at 11 seconds and south 2 feet at 12 seconds. Patchy fog in the morning. Monday night, west wind around 5 knots, seas 5 to 6 feet, wave detail, northwest 6 feet at 10 seconds. Areas of fog after midnight. The coastal waters forecast from Pigeon Point to Point Pinos 10 to 60 nautical miles offshore. Small craft advisory in effect through Monday afternoon. Tonight, northwest wind 20 to 25 knots with gusts up to 35 knots, easing to 15 to 20 knots late. Seas 9 to 13 feet, wave detail, northwest 12 feet at 10 seconds and south 2 feet at 13 seconds. Monday, northwest wind 15 to 20 knots, easing to 10 to 15 knots in the afternoon. Seas 9 to 12 feet, wave detail, northwest 11 feet at 11 seconds and south 2 feet at 12 seconds. Monday night, northwest wind 10 to 15 knots, becoming west 5 to 10 knots after midnight. Seas 6 to 9 feet, wave detail, northwest 9 feet at 10 seconds and south 2 feet at 13 seconds. The offshore waters forecast for the following marine location, Point Arena to Pigeon Point between 60 nautical miles and 150 nautical miles offshore. Issued at 3:10 p.m. Pacific Daylight Time. Gale warning, tonight, north winds 25 to 35.

winds 5 to 7 feet. Thursday, north winds 5 to 15 knots. Seas 5 to 6 feet. Thursday night, north winds 10 to 15 knots, becoming 10 to 20 knots. Seas 5 to 6 feet. Friday, north winds 10 to 20 knots. Seas 5 to 7 feet. Friday night, north winds 15 to 25 knots. Seas 5 to 8 feet. 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This broadcast originates from the National Weather Service office located in Monterey, California, and serves the coastal marine waters, including San Francisco and Monterey Bay. The offshore waters forecast for the following marine location: Pigeon Point to Point Piedras Blancas between 60 nautical miles and 150 nautical miles offshore. Issued at 3:10 p.m. Pacific Daylight Time. Tonight, north to northwest winds 20 to 30 knots. Seas 10 to 14 feet. Monday, north to northwest winds 15 to 25 knots. Seas 10 to 14 feet. Monday night, northwest winds 15 to 25 knots. Seas 9 to 13 feet. Tuesday, north to northwest winds 10 to 20 knots, becoming 10 to 15 knots. Seas 7 to 11 feet. Tuesday night, northwest winds 10 to 15 knots. Seas 6 to 10 feet. Wednesday, north to northwest winds 5 to 15 knots. Seas 5 to 7 feet. Wednesday night, north to northwest winds 5 to 15 knots. Seas 4 to 6 feet. Thursday, north to northwest winds 5 to 15 knots, becoming 5 to 10 knots. Seas 4 to 5 feet. Thursday night, north to northwest winds 5 to 15 knots. Seas 4 to 5 feet. Friday, north to northwest winds 10 to 15 knots. Seas 4 to 6 feet. Friday night, northwest winds 10 to 15 knots, becoming north to northwest 15 to 20 knots. Seas 5 to 7 feet. The coastal waters forecast from Point Reyes to Pigeon Point out to 10 nautical miles. For tonight, northwest wind 15 to 20 knots, becoming west 10 to 15 knots after midnight. Seas 6 to 9 feet. Wave detail, northwest 8 feet at 10 seconds and southwest 2 feet at 12 seconds. For Monday, southwest wind 5 to 10 knots. Seas 5 to 8 feet. Wave detail, northwest 7 feet at 10 seconds. For Monday night, southwest wind around 5 knots. Seas 4 to 6 feet. Wave detail, northwest 5 feet at 10 seconds. The coastal waters forecast from Pigeon Point to Point Pinos out to 10 nautical miles. For tonight, northwest wind 10 to 15 knots, easing to 5 to 10 knots after midnight. Seas 6 to 8 feet. Wave detail, northwest 7 feet at 10 seconds and southwest 2 feet at 12 seconds. For Monday, west wind around 5 knots. Seas 5 to 8 feet. Wave detail, northwest 7 feet at 11 seconds and southwest 2 feet at 12 seconds. Patchy dense fog in the morning. For Monday night, west wind around 5 knots, backing to south after midnight. Seas 4 to 6 feet. Wave detail, northwest 6 feet at 10 seconds. Sunrise, sunset, and tidal information for the San Francisco Bay Area for Sunday, August 2. The sunset tonight, 8:17 p.m. The sunrise tomorrow, 6:15 a.m. The sunset tomorrow, 8:16 p.m. Tidal data at the Golden Gate for the afternoon and evening hours today and the morning hours of tomorrow. High tide, 3:14 p.m. at 5.43 feet. Low tide, 8:50 p.m. at 1.97 feet. High tide, 2:49 a.m. at 4.81 feet. Low tide, 8:49 a.m. at 0.87 feet. Here are the buoy observations for 7 p.m. Pacific Daylight Time. An offshore buoy

northeast at 8 knots, pressure 1,030.5 millibars. An offshore buoy 59, winds north at 19 knots, gusting to 21, water temperature 66, pressure 1,023.9 millibars. At buoy 14 near Point Arena, winds northwest at 25 knots, gusting to 31, water temperature 53, pressure 1,010.6 millibars, swell 12 feet every 9 seconds. At buoy 13 near Bodega Bay, winds northwest at 25 knots, gusting to 31, pressure 1,008.1 millibars, swell 11 feet every 9 seconds. At Point Reyes, wave rider, buoy water temperature 56, seas 13 feet every 10 seconds. At San Francisco Bar, buoy water temperature 59, seas 6 feet every 10 seconds. At San Francisco, buoy winds northwest at 60 knots, water temperature 56, swell 8 feet every 10 seconds. At Half Moon Bay, buoy winds northwest 14 knots, water temperature 60, pressure 1,010.7 millibars, seas 8 feet every 9 seconds. At Monterey Bay, buoy winds northwest 21 knots, gusting to 25, water temperature 61, pressure 1,009.7 millibars, seas 8 feet every 11 seconds. At Pointer, wave rider, buoy water temperature 59, seas 8 feet every 11 seconds. At Cape San Martin, buoy winds northwest 10 knots, water temperature 56, pressure 1,010.4 millibars. Seas 10 feet every 11 seconds. Synopsis for the Central California coast and bays, including the Monterey Bay, Greater Farallones, and Cordell Bank National Marine Sanctuaries. Strong to near gale northwest winds continue on a downward trend to moderate breezes by Monday night. Frequent gale force gusts across the northern coastal waters also diminish to strong by Monday night. Rough to very rough northwest seas around 10 to 15 feet follow and pursuit and subside to moderate by Tuesday night. Moderate seas around 4 to 8 feet prevail thereafter through Friday. The marine forecast for San Pablo Bay, Suisun Bay, the West Delta, and the San Francisco Bay north of the Bay Bridge. For tonight, southwest wind 5 to 10 knots, rising to 10 to 15 knots late this evening and early morning, easing to 5 to 10 knots late. For Monday, southwest wind 5 to 10 knots, rising to 10 to 15 knots in the afternoon. For Monday night, southwest wind 10 to 15 knots, easing to 5 to 10 knots after midnight. The marine forecast for Monterey Bay. For tonight, west wind 5 to 10 knots, becoming northwest after midnight. Seas 4 to 5 feet. Wave detail, northwest 5 feet at 10 seconds. Patchy fog, late. For Monday, southwest wind around 5 knots, veering to west in the afternoon. Seas 3 to 5 feet. Wave detail, northwest 5 feet at 11 seconds. Patchy fog in the morning. For Monday night, southwest wind 5 to 10 knots, becoming south after midnight. Seas 3 to 4 feet. Wave detail, northwest 4 feet at 10 seconds. Patchy fog. The coastal waters forecast from Point Arena to Point Reyes out to 10 nautical miles. Gale warning in effect until 9 p.m. Pacific Daylight Time this evening. Tonight, northwest wind 20 to 25 knots with gusts up to 35 knots, easing to 15 to 20 knots late. Seas 8 to 11 feet, wave detail. Northwest 11 feet at 10 seconds and south 2 feet at 13 seconds. Monday, northwest wind 10 to 15 knots, easing to 5 to 10 knots in the afternoon. Seas 7 to 10 feet, subsiding to 6 to 8 feet in the afternoon. Wave detail, northwest 9 feet at 10 seconds. Monday night, seas 7 to 10 feet, subsiding to 6 to 8 feet in the afternoon. Wave detail, northwest 9 feet at 10 seconds. Monday night, northwest wind 5 to 10 knots, backing to southeast after midnight. Seas 5 to 7 feet, wave detail, northwest 6 feet at 10 seconds. The coastal waters forecast from Point Arena to Point Reyes 10 to 60 nautical miles offshore. Gale warning in effect through late tonight. Tonight, northwest wind 25.

to 30 knots with gusts up to 45 knots, seas 13 to 15 feet, wave detail, northwest 14 feet at 10 seconds and south 2 feet at 13 seconds. Monday, northwest wind 25 to 30 knots, easing to 20 to 25 knots in the afternoon. Seas 11 to 14 feet, subsiding to 9 to 13 feet in the afternoon. Wave detail, northwest 14 feet at 10 seconds. Monday night, northwest wind 15 to 20 knots, seas 8 to 11 feet, wave detail, northwest 11 feet at 10 seconds. Patchy smoke after midnight. San Francisco Bar forecast. In the deep water channel, mixed seas of 5 to 7 feet at 10 seconds. Across the bar, swell can be more than twice as high across the bar than surrounding waters. Waves are also more prone to break, particularly during strong ebb currents. Maximum ebb current of 2.3 knots at 7:56 p.m. Sunday and 2.5 knots at 8:00 a.m. Monday. The coastal waters forecast from Point Pinos to Point Piedras Blanc is out to 10 nautical miles. Tonight, northwest wind at 10 to 15 knots, easing to 5 to 10 knots late. Seas 6 to 8 feet, wave detail, northwest 7 feet at 11 seconds and south 2 feet at 12 seconds. Monday, northwest wind 5 to 10 knots, seas 6 to 8 feet, wave detail, northwest 7 feet at 11 seconds and south 2 feet at 12 seconds. Patchy fog in the morning. Monday night, west wind around 5 knots, seas 5 to 6 feet, wave detail, northwest 6 feet at 10 seconds. Areas of fog after midnight. The coastal waters forecast from Pigeon Point to Point Pinos 10 to 60 nautical miles offshore. Small craft advisory in effect through Monday afternoon. Tonight, northwest wind 20 to 25 knots with gusts up to 35 knots, easing to 15 to 20 knots late. Seas 9 to 13 feet, wave detail, northwest 12 feet at 10 seconds and south 2 feet at 13 seconds. Monday, northwest wind 15 to 20 knots, easing to 10 to 15 knots in the afternoon. Seas 9 to 12 feet, wave detail, northwest 11 feet at 11 seconds and south 2 feet at 12 seconds. Monday night, northwest wind 10 to 15 knots, becoming west 5 to 10 knots after midnight. Seas 6 to 9 feet, wave detail, northwest 9 feet at 10 seconds and south 2 feet at 13 seconds. The offshore waters forecast for the following marine location, Point Arena to Pigeon Point between 60 nautical miles and 150 nautical miles offshore. Issued at 3:10 p.m. Pacific Daylight Time. Gale warning, tonight, north winds 25 to 35 knots, becoming 25 to 30 knots. Seas 13 to 15 feet. Monday, north winds 20 to 30 knots. Seas 12 to 16 feet. Monday night, north winds 20 to 30 knots. Seas 10 to 14 feet. Tuesday, north winds 15 to 25 knots. Seas 9 to 12 feet. Tuesday night, north winds 10 to 20 knots. Seas 6 to 10 feet. Wednesday, north winds 10 to 20 knots, diminishing to 5 to 15 knots. Seas 6 to 8 feet. Wednesday night, north to northwest winds 5 to 15 knots. Seas 5 to 7 feet. Thursday, north winds 5 to 15 knots. Seas 5 to 6 feet. Thursday night, north winds 10 to 15 knots, becoming 10 to 20 knots. Seas 5 to 6 feet. Friday, north winds 10 to 20 knots. Seas 5 to 7 feet. Friday night, north winds 15 to 25 knots. Seas 5 to 8 feet. The offshore waters forecast for the following marine location, Pigeon Point to Point Piedras Blanc is between 60 nautical miles and 150 nautical miles offshore. Issued at 3:10 p.m. Pacific Daylight Time. Tonight, north to northwest winds 20 to 30 knots. Seas 10 to 14 feet. Monday, north to northwest winds 15 to 25 knots. Seas 10 to 14 feet. Monday night, northwest winds 15 to 25 knots.
seas 9 to 13 feet. Tuesday, north to northwest winds 10 to 20 knots, becoming 10 to 15 knots. Seas 7 to 11 feet. Tuesday night, northwest winds 10 to 15 knots. Seas 6 to 10 feet. Wednesday, north to northwest wind 5 to 15 knots. Seas 5 to 7 feet. Wednesday night, north to northwest wind 5 to 15 knots. Seas 4 to 6 feet. Thursday, north to northwest winds 5 to 15 knots, becoming 5 to 10 knots. Seas 4 to 5 feet. Thursday night, north to northwest winds 5 to 15 knots. Seas 4 to 5 feet. Friday, north to northwest winds 10 to 15 knots. Seas 4 to 6 feet. Friday night, northwest winds 10 to 15 knots, becoming north to northwest 15 to 20 knots. Seas 5 to 7 feet. The coastal waters forecast from Point Reyes to Pigeon Point out to 10 nautical miles. For tonight, northwest wind 15 to 20 knots, becoming west 10 to 15 knots after midnight. Seas 6 to 9 feet. Wave detail, northwest 8 feet at 10 seconds and southwest 2 feet at 12 seconds. For Monday, southwest wind 5 to 10 knots. Seas 5 to 8 feet. Wave detail, northwest 7 feet at 10 seconds. For Monday night, southwest wind around 5 knots. Seas 4 to 6 feet. Wave detail, northwest 5 feet at 10 seconds. The coastal waters forecast from Pigeon Point to Point Pinos out to 10 nautical miles. For tonight, northwest wind 10 to 15 knots, easing to 5 to 10 knots after midnight. Seas 6 to 8 feet. Wave detail, northwest 7 feet at 10 seconds and southwest 2 feet at 12 seconds. For Monday, west wind around 5 knots. Seas 5 to 8 feet. Wave detail, northwest 7 feet at 11 seconds and southwest 2 feet at 12 seconds. Patchy dense fog in the morning. For Monday night, west wind around 5 knots, backing to south after midnight. Seas 4 to 6 feet. Wave detail, northwest 6 feet at 10 seconds. Sunrise, sunset, and tidal information for the San Francisco Bay Area for Sunday, August 2. The sunset tonight, 8:17 p.m. The sunrise tomorrow, 6:15 a.m. The sunset tomorrow, 8:16 p.m. Tidal data at the Golden Gate for the afternoon and evening hours today and the morning hours of tomorrow. High tide, 3:14 p.m. at 5.43 feet. Low tide, 8:50 p.m. at 1.97 feet. High tide, 2:49 a.m. at 4.81 feet. Low tide, 8:49 a.m. at 0.87 feet. Here are the buoy observations for 7 p.m. Pacific Daylight Time. An offshore buoy 6 winds northeast at 8 knots, pressure 1,030.5 millibars. An offshore buoy 59 winds north at 19 knots, gusting to 21, water temperature 66, pressure 1,023.9 millibars. A buoy 14 near Point Arena winds northwest at 25 knots, gusting to 31, water temperature 53, pressure 1,010.6 millibars, swell 12 feet every 9 seconds. A buoy 13 near Bodega Bay winds northwest at 25 knots, gusting to 31, pressure 1,008.1 millibars, swell 11 feet every 9 seconds. At Point Reyes Wave Rider buoy water temperature 56, seas 13 feet every 10 seconds. At San Francisco Bar buoy water temperature 59, seas 6 feet every 10 seconds. At San Francisco buoy winds northwest at 60 knots, water temperature 56, swell 8 feet every 10 seconds. At Half Moon Bay buoy winds northwest 14 knots, water temperature 60, pressure 1,010.7 millibars, seas 8 feet every 9 seconds.
at Monterey Bay, buoy winds northwest 21 knots, gusting to 25, water temperature 61, pressure 1,009.7 millibars, seas 8 feet every 11 seconds.

Weather. Wave rider buoy water temperature 59, seas 8 feet every 11 seconds. At Cape San Martin buoy, winds northwest 10 knots. Water temperature 56, pressure 1,010.4 millibars. Seas 10 feet every 11 seconds. Synopsis for the Central California coast and bays, including the Monterey Bay, Greater Farallones, and Cordell Bank National Marine Sanctuaries. Strong to near gale northwest winds continue on a downward trend to moderate breezes by Monday night. Frequent gale force gusts across the northern coastal waters also diminish to strong by Monday night. Rough to very rough northwest seas around 10 to 15 feet follow in pursuit and subside to moderate by Tuesday night. Moderate seas around 4 to 8 feet prevail thereafter through Friday. The marine forecast for San Pablo Bay, Suisun Bay, the West Delta, and the San Francisco Bay north of the Bay Bridge. For tonight, southwest wind 5 to 10 knots, rising to 10 to 15 knots late this evening and early morning, easing to 5 to 10 knots late. For Monday, southwest wind 5 to 10 knots, rising to 10 to 15 knots in the afternoon. For Monday night, southwest wind 10 to 15 knots, easing to 5 to 10 knots after midnight. The marine forecast for Monterey Bay. For tonight, west wind 5 to 10 knots, becoming northwest after midnight. Seas 4 to 5 feet. Wave detail, northwest 5 feet at 10 seconds. Patchy fog, late. For Monday, southwest wind around 5 knots, veering to west in the afternoon. Seas 3 to 5 feet. Wave detail, northwest 5 feet at 11 seconds. Patchy fog in the morning. For Monday night, southwest wind 5 to 10 knots, becoming south after midnight. Seas 3 to 4 feet. Wave detail, northwest 4 feet at 10 seconds. Patchy fog. The coastal waters forecast from Point Arena to Point Reyes out to 10 nautical miles. Gale warning in effect until 9 p.m. Pacific Daylight Time this evening. Tonight, northwest wind 20 to 25 knots with gusts up to 35 knots, easing to 15 to 20 knots late. Seas 8 to 11 feet, wave detail, northwest 11 feet at 10 seconds and south 2 feet at 13 seconds. Monday, northwest wind 10 to 15 knots, easing to 5 to 10 knots in the afternoon. Seas 7 to 10 feet, subsiding to 6 to 8 feet in the afternoon. Wave detail, northwest 9 feet at 10 seconds. Monday night, northwest wind 5 to 10 knots, backing to southeast after midnight. Seas 5 to 7 feet, wave detail, northwest 6 feet at 10 seconds. The coastal waters forecast from Point Arena to Point Reyes 10 to 60 nautical miles offshore. Gale warning in effect through late tonight. Tonight, northwest wind 25 to 30 knots with gusts up to 45 knots, seas 13 to 15 feet, wave detail. Northwest 14 feet at 10 seconds and south 2 feet at 13 seconds. Monday, northwest wind 25 to 30 knots, easing to 20 to 25 knots in the afternoon. Seas 11 to 14 feet, subsiding to 9 to 13 feet in the afternoon. Wave detail, northwest 14 feet at 10 seconds. Monday night, northwest wind 15 to 20 knots, seas 8 to 11 feet, wave detail, northwest 11 feet at 10 seconds. Patchy smoke after midnight. San Francisco Bar forecast. In the deep water channel, mixed seas of 5 to 7 feet at 10 seconds. Across the bar, swell can be more than twice as high across the bar than surrounding waters. Waves are also more prone to break, particularly during strong ebb currents. Maximum ebb current of 2.3 knots at 7:56 p.m. Sunday and 2.5 knots at 8:00 a.m. Monday. The coastal waters forecast from Point Pinos to Point Piedras Blancas out to 10 nautical miles. Tonight, northwest wind 10 to 15 knots, easing to 5 to 10 knots late. Seas 6 to 8 feet, wave detail, northwest 7 feet at 11 seconds and south 2 feet at 12 seconds. Monday, northwest wind 5 to 10 knots, seas 6 to 8 feet, wave detail, northwest 7 feet at 11 seconds and south 2 feet at 12 seconds.

westbound in the morning. Monday night, west wind around 5 knots, seas 5 to 6 feet, wave detail, northwest 6 feet at 10 seconds. Areas of fog after midnight. The coastal waters forecast from Pigeon Point to Point Pinos 10 to 60 nautical miles offshore. Small craft advisory in effect through Monday afternoon. Tonight, northwest wind 20 to 25 knots with gusts up to 35 knots, easing to 15 to 20 knots late. Seas 9 to 13 feet, wave detail, northwest 12 feet at 10 seconds and south 2 feet at 13 seconds. Monday, northwest wind 15 to 20 knots, easing to 10 to 15 knots in the afternoon. Seas 9 to 12 feet, wave detail, northwest 11 feet at 11 seconds and south 2 feet at 12 seconds. Monday night, northwest wind 10 to 15 knots, becoming west 5 to 10 knots after midnight. Seas 6 to 9 feet, wave detail, northwest 9 feet at 10 seconds and south 2 feet at 13 seconds. The offshore waters forecast for the following marine location, Point Arena to Pigeon Point between 60 nautical miles and 150 nautical miles offshore. Issued at 3:10 p.m. Pacific Daylight Time. Gale warning, tonight, north winds 25 to 35 knots, becoming 25 to 30 knots. Seas 13 to 15 feet. Monday, north winds 20 to 30 knots. Seas 12 to 16 feet. Monday night, north winds 20 to 30 knots. Seas 10 to 14 feet. Tuesday, north winds 15 to 25 knots. Seas 9 to 12 feet. Tuesday night, north winds 10 to 20 knots. Seas 6 to 10 feet. Wednesday, north winds 10 to 20 knots, diminishing to 5 to 15 knots. Seas 6 to 8 feet. Wednesday night, north to northwest wind 5 to 15 knots. Seas 5 to 7 feet. Thursday, north winds 5 to 15 knots. Seas 5 to 6 feet. Thursday night, north winds 10 to 15 knots, becoming 10 to 20 knots. Seas 5 to 6 feet. Friday, north winds 10 to 20 knots. Seas 5 to 7 feet. Friday night, north winds 15 to 25 knots. Seas 5 to 8 feet. The offshore waters forecast for the following marine location, Pigeon Point to Point Piedras Blancas between 60 nautical miles and 150 nautical miles offshore. Issued at 3:10 p.m. Pacific Daylight Time. Tonight, north to northwest winds 20 to 30 knots. Seas 10 to 14 feet. Monday, north to northwest winds 15 to 25 knots. Seas 10 to 14 feet. Monday night, northwest winds 15 to 25 knots. Seas 9 to 13 feet. Tuesday, north to northwest winds 10 to 20 knots, becoming 10 to 15 knots. Seas 7 to 11 feet. Tuesday night, northwest winds 10 to 15 knots. Seas 6 to 10 feet. Wednesday, north to northwest winds 5 to 15 knots. Seas 5 to 7 feet. Wednesday night, north to northwest winds 5 to 15 knots. Seas 4 to 6 feet. Thursday, north to northwest winds 5 to 15 knots, becoming 5 to 10 knots. Seas 4 to 5 feet. Thursday night, north to northwest winds 5 to 15 knots. Seas 4 to 5 feet. Friday, north to northwest winds 10 to 15 knots. Seas 4 to 6 feet. Friday night, northwest winds 10 to 15 knots, becoming north to northwest 15 to 20 knots. Seas 5 to 7 feet. The coastal waters forecast from Point Reyes to Pigeon Point out to 10 nautical miles. For tonight, northwest wind 15 to 20 knots, becoming west 10 to 15 knots after midnight. Seas 6 to 9 feet. Wave detail, northwest 8 feet at 10 seconds and southwest 2 feet at 12 seconds. For Monday, southwest wind 5 to 10 knots. Seas 5 to 8 feet. Wave detail, northwest 7 feet at 10 seconds. For Monday night, south

over 5 knots. Seas 4 to 6 feet. Wave detail, northwest 5 feet at 10 seconds. The coastal waters forecast from Pigeon Point to Point Pinos out to 10 nautical miles. For tonight, northwest wind 10 to 15 knots, easing to 5 to 10 knots after midnight. Seas 6 to 8 feet. Wave detail, northwest 7 feet at 10 seconds and southwest 2 feet at 12 seconds. For Monday, west wind around 5 knots. Seas 5 to 8 feet. Wave detail, northwest 7 feet at 11 seconds and southwest 2 feet at 12 seconds. Patchy dense fog in the morning. For Monday night, west wind around 5 knots, backing to south after midnight. Seas 4 to 6 feet. Wave detail, northwest 6 feet at 10 seconds. 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This broadcast originates from the National Weather Service office located in Monterey, California, and serves the coastal marine waters, including San Francisco and Monterey Bay. Sunrise, sunset, and tidal information for the San Francisco Bay area for Sunday, August 2. The sunset tonight, 8:17 p.m. The sunrise tomorrow, 6:15 a.m. The sunset tomorrow, 8:16 p.m. Tidal data at the Golden Gate for the afternoon and evening hours today and the morning hours of tomorrow. High tide, 3:14 p.m. at 5.43 feet. Low tide, 8:50 p.m. at 1.97 feet. High tide, 2:49 a.m. at 4.81 feet. Low tide, 8:49 a.m. at 0.87 feet. Here are the buoy observations for 7 p.m. Pacific Daylight Time. An offshore buoy 6 winds northeast at 8 knots, pressure 1,030.5 millibars. An offshore buoy 59 winds north at 19 knots, gusting to 21, water temperature 66, pressure 1,023.9 millibars. A buoy 14 near Point Arena winds northwest at 25 knots, gusting to 31, water temperature 53, pressure 1,010.6 millibars, swell 12 feet every 9 seconds. A buoy 13 near Bodega Bay winds northwest at 25 knots, gusting to 31, pressure 1,008.1 millibars, swell 11 feet every 9 seconds. At Point Reyes Wave Rider buoy water temperature 56, seas 13 feet every 10 seconds. At San Francisco Bar buoy water temperature 59, seas 6 feet every 10 seconds. At San Francisco buoy winds northwest at 60 knots, water temperature 56, swell 8 feet every 10 seconds. At Half Moon Bay buoy winds northwest 14 knots, water temperature 60, pressure 1,010.7 millibars, seas 8 feet every 9 seconds. At Monterey Bay buoy winds northwest 21 knots, gusting to 25, water temperature 61, pressure 1,009.7 millibars, seas 8 feet every 11 seconds. At Point Sur, Wave Rider buoy water temperature 59, seas 8 feet every 11 seconds. At Cape San Martin buoy winds northwest 10 knots, water temperature 56, pressure 1,010.4 millibars. Seas 10 feet every 11 seconds. Synopsis for the Central California coast and bays, including the Monterey Bay, Greater Farallones, and Cordell Bank National Marine Sanctuaries. Strong to near gale northwest winds continue on a downward trend to moderate breezes by Monday night. Frequent gale force gusts across the northern coastal waters also diminish to strong by Monday night. Rough to very rough northwest seas around 10 to 15 feet follow in pursuit and subside to moderate by Tuesday night. Moderate seas around 4 to 8 feet prevail thereafter through Friday. The marine forecast for San Pablo Bay, Suisun Bay, the West Delta, and the San Francisco Bay north of the Bay Bridge. For tonight, southwest wind 5 to 10 knots, rising to 10 to 15 knots late this evening and early morning, easing to 5 to 10 knots late. For Monday, southwest wind 5 to 10 knots, rising to 10 to 15 knots.

in the afternoon. For Monday night, southwest wind 10 to 15 knots, easing to 5 to 10 knots after midnight. The marine forecast for Monterey Bay. For tonight, west wind 5 to 10 knots, becoming northwest after midnight. Seas 4 to 5 feet. Wave detail, northwest 5 feet at 10 seconds. Patchy fog, late. For Monday, southwest wind around 5 knots, veering to west in the afternoon. Seas 3 to 5 feet. Wave detail, northwest 5 feet at 11 seconds. Patchy fog in the morning. For Monday night, southwest wind 5 to 10 knots, becoming south after midnight. Seas 3 to 4 feet. Wave detail, northwest 4 feet at 10 seconds. Patchy fog. The coastal waters forecast from Point Arena to Point Reyes out to 10 nautical miles. Gale warning in effect until 9 p.m. Pacific Daylight Time this evening. Tonight, northwest wind 20 to 25 knots with gusts up to 35 knots, easing to 15 to 20 knots late. Seas 8 to 11 feet, wave detail, northwest 11 feet at 10 seconds and south 2 feet at 13 seconds. Monday, northwest wind 10 to 15 knots, easing to 5 to 10 knots in the afternoon. Seas 7 to 10 feet, subsiding to 6 to 8 feet in the afternoon. Wave detail, northwest 9 feet at 10 seconds. Monday night, northwest wind 5 to 10 knots, backing to southeast after midnight. Seas 5 to 7 feet, wave detail, northwest 6 feet at 10 seconds. The coastal waters forecast from Point Arena to Point Reyes 10 to 60 nautical miles offshore. Gale warning in effect through late tonight. Tonight, northwest wind 25 to 30 knots with gusts up to 45 knots, seas 13 to 15 feet, wave detail, northwest 14 feet at 10 seconds and south 2 feet at 13 seconds. Monday, northwest wind 25 to 30 knots, easing to 20 to 25 knots in the afternoon. Seas 11 to 14 feet, subsiding to 9 to 13 feet in the afternoon. Wave detail, northwest 14 feet at 10 seconds. Monday night, northwest wind 15 to 20 knots, seas 8 to 11 feet, wave detail, northwest 11 feet at 10 seconds. Patchy smoke after midnight. San Francisco Bar forecast. In the deep water channel, mixed seas of 5 to 7 feet at 10 seconds. Across the bar, swell can be more than twice as high across the bar than surrounding waters. Waves are also more prone to break, particularly during strong ebb currents. Maximum ebb current of 2.3 knots at 7:56 p.m. Sunday and 2.5 knots at 8:00 a.m. Monday. The coastal waters forecast from Point Pinos to Point Piedras Blancas out to 10 nautical miles. Tonight, northwest wind 10 to 15 knots, easing to 5 to 10 knots late. Seas 6 to 8 feet, wave detail, northwest 7 feet at 11 seconds and south 2 feet at 12 seconds. Monday, northwest wind 5 to 10 knots, seas 6 to 8 feet, wave detail, northwest 7 feet at 11 seconds and south 2 feet at 12 seconds. Patchy fog in the morning. Monday night, west wind around 5 knots, seas 5 to 6 feet, wave detail, northwest 6 feet at 10 seconds. Areas of fog after midnight. The coastal waters forecast from Pigeon Point to Point Pinos 10 to 60 nautical miles offshore. Small craft advisory in effect through Monday afternoon. Tonight, northwest wind 20 to 25 knots with gusts up to 35 knots, easing to 15 to 20 knots late. Seas 9 to 13 feet, wave detail, northwest 12 feet at 10 seconds and south 2 feet at 13 seconds. Monday, northwest wind 15 to 20 knots, easing to 10 to 15 knots in the afternoon. Seas 9 to 12 feet, wave detail, northwest 11 feet at 11 seconds and south 2 feet at 12 seconds. Monday night, northwest wind 10 to 15 knots, becoming west 5 to 10 knots after midnight. Seas 6 to 9 feet, wave detail, northwest 9 feet at 10 seconds and south 2 feet at 13 seconds. The offshore waters forecast for the following marine location, Point Arena to Pigeon Point between 60 nautical miles and 100.
450 nautical miles offshore. Issued at 3:10 p.m. Pacific Daylight Time. Gale warning, tonight, north winds 25 to 35 knots, becoming 25 to 30 knots. Seas 13 to 15 feet. Monday, north winds 20 to 30 knots. Seas 12 to 16 feet. Monday night, north winds 20 to 30 knots. Seas 10 to 14 feet. Tuesday, north winds 15 to 25 knots. Seas 9 to 12 feet. Tuesday night, north winds 10 to 20 knots. Seas 6 to 10 feet. Wednesday, north winds 10 to 20 knots, diminishing to 5 to 15 knots. Seas 6 to 8 feet. Wednesday night, north to northwest winds 5 to 15 knots. Seas 5 to 7 feet. Thursday, north winds 5 to 15 knots. Seas 5 to 6 feet. Thursday night, north winds 10 to 15 knots, becoming 10 to 20 knots. Seas 5 to 6 feet. Friday, north winds 10 to 20 knots. Seas 5 to 7 feet. Friday night, north winds 15 to 25 knots. Seas 5 to 8 feet. The offshore waters forecast for the following marine location: Pigeon Point to Point Piedras Blancas, between 60 nautical miles and 150 nautical miles offshore. Issued at 3:10 p.m. Pacific Daylight Time. Tonight, north to northwest winds 20 to 30 knots. Seas 10 to 14 feet. Monday, north to northwest winds 15 to 25 knots. Seas 10 to 14 feet. Monday night, northwest winds 15 to 25 knots. Seas 9 to 13 feet. Tuesday, north to northwest winds 10 to 20 knots, becoming 10 to 15 knots. Seas 7 to 11 feet. Tuesday night, northwest winds 10 to 15 knots. Seas 6 to 10 feet. Wednesday, north to northwest winds 5 to 15 knots. Seas 5 to 7 feet. Wednesday night, north to northwest winds 5 to 15 knots. Seas 4 to 6 feet. Thursday, north to northwest winds 5 to 15 knots, becoming 5 to 10 knots. Seas 4 to 5 feet. Thursday night, north to northwest winds 5 to 15 knots. Seas 4 to 5 feet. Friday, north to northwest winds 10 to 15 knots. Seas 4 to 6 feet. Friday night, northwest winds 10 to 15 knots, becoming north to northwest 15 to 20 knots. Seas 5 to 7 feet. The coastal waters forecast from Point Reyes to Pigeon Point out to 10 nautical miles. For tonight, northwest wind 15 to 20 knots, becoming west 10 to 15 knots after midnight. Seas 6 to 9 feet. Wave detail, northwest 8 feet at 10 seconds and southwest 2 feet at 12 seconds. For Monday, southwest wind 5 to 10 knots. Seas 5 to 8 feet. Wave detail, northwest 7 feet at 10 seconds. For Monday night, southwest wind around 5 knots. Seas 4 to 6 feet. Wave detail, northwest 5 feet at 10 seconds. The coastal waters forecast from Pigeon Point to Point Pinos out to 10 nautical miles. For tonight, northwest wind 10 to 15 knots, easing to 5 to 10 knots after midnight. Seas 6 to 8 feet. Wave detail, northwest 7 feet at 10 seconds and southwest 2 feet at 12 seconds. For Monday, west wind around 5 knots. Seas 5 to 8 feet. Wave detail, northwest 7 feet at 11 seconds and southwest 2 feet at 12 seconds. Patchy dense fog in the morning. For Monday night, west wind around 5 knots, backing to south after midnight. Seas 4 to 6 feet. Wave detail, northwest 6 feet at 10 seconds. Semi-sunset and tidal information for the San Francisco Bay Area for Sunday, August 2. The sunset tonight, 8:17 p.m. The sunrise tomorrow, 6:15 a.m. The sunset tomorrow, 8:16 p.m.

vital data. Hit the Golden Gate for the afternoon and evening hours today and the morning hours of tomorrow. High tide, 3:14 p.m. at 5.43 feet. Low tide, 8:15 p.m. at 1.97 feet. High tide, 2:49 a.m. at 4.81 feet. Low tide, 8:49 a.m. at 0.87 feet. Here are the buoy observations for 8 p.m. Pacific Daylight Time. An offshore buoy 6 winds east at 8 knots, pressure 1,030.0 millibars. An offshore buoy 59 winds north at 19 knots, gusting to 25, water temperature 66, pressure 1,023.5 millibars. At buoy 14 near Point Arena, winds northwest at 25 knots, gusting to 29, water temperature 53, pressure 1,010.4 millibars. At buoy 13 near Bodega Bay, winds northwest at 23 knots, gusting to 31, pressure 1,007.8 millibars. At Point Reyes Wave Rider buoy, water temperature 56, seas 13 feet every 8 seconds. At San Francisco Bar buoy, water temperature 60, seas 5 feet every 10 seconds. At San Francisco buoy, winds northwest at 14 knots, water temperature 56, pressure 1,008.8 millibars. At Half Moon Bay buoy, winds northwest 14 knots, water temperature 60, pressure 1,010.4 millibars, seas 8 feet every 9 seconds. At Monterey buoy, winds northwest at 19 knots, gusting to 23, water temperature 61, pressure 1,009.7 millibars. At Pointer, Wave Rider buoy, water temperature 58, seas 8 feet every 10 seconds. At Cape San Martin buoy, winds northwest at 12 knots, water temperature 56, pressure 1,010.1 millibars. Here are the buoy observations for 8 p.m. Pacific Daylight Time. An offshore buoy 6 winds east at 8 knots, pressure 1,030.1 millibars. An offshore buoy 59, winds north 19 knots, gusting to 23, water temperature 66, pressure 1,023.7 millibars, seas 5 feet every 9 seconds. At Point Arena buoy, winds northwest 25 knots, gusting to 31, water temperature 53, pressure 1,010.4 millibars, seas 7 feet every 9 seconds. At buoy 13 near Bodega Bay, winds northwest at 25 knots, gusting to 29, pressure 1,007.7 millibars, swell 10 feet every 7 seconds. At Point Reyes Wave Rider buoy, water temperature 56, seas 12 feet every 10 seconds. At San Francisco Bar buoy, water temperature 60, seas 5 feet every 10 seconds. At San Francisco buoy, winds northwest at 14 knots, pressure 1,008.8 millibars. At Half Moon Bay buoy, winds northwest 14 knots, water temperature 60, pressure 1,010.4 millibars, seas 8 feet every 9 seconds. At Monterey Bay buoy, winds northwest 19 knots, gusting to 25, water temperature 61, pressure 1,009.6 millibars, seas 8 feet every 11 seconds. At Pointer, Wave Rider buoy, water temperature 58, seas 8 feet every 10 seconds. At Cape San Martin buoy, winds northwest 12 knots, water temperature 56, pressure 1,010.2 millibars. Seas 9 feet every 10 seconds. Synopsis for the Central California coast and bays, including the Monterey Bay, Greater Farallones, and Cordell Bank National Marine Sanctuaries. Strong to near gale northwest winds continue on a downward trend to moderate breezes by Monday night. Frequent gale force gusts across the northern coastal waters also diminish to strong by Monday night. Rough to very rough northwest seas around 10 to 15 feet follow in pursuit and subside to moderate by Tuesday night. Moderate seas around 4 to 8 feet prevail thereafter through Friday. The marine forecast for San Pablo Bay, Suisun Bay, the West Delta, and the San Francisco Bay north of the Bay Bridge. For tonight, southwest wind 5 to 10 knots, rising to 10 to 15 knots late this evening and early morning, easing to 5 to 10 knots late.

for Monday. Southwest wind 5 to 10 knots, rising to 10 to 15 knots in the afternoon. For Monday night, southwest wind 10 to 15 knots, easing to 5 to 10 knots after midnight. The marine forecast for Monterey Bay. For tonight, west wind 5 to 10 knots, becoming northwest after midnight. Seas 4 to 5 feet. Wave detail, northwest 5 feet at 10 seconds. Patchy fog late. For Monday, southwest wind around 5 knots, veering to west in the afternoon. Seas 3 to 5 feet. Wave detail, northwest 5 feet at 11 seconds. Patchy fog in the morning. For Monday night, southwest wind 5 to 10 knots, becoming south after midnight. Seas 3 to 4 feet. Wave detail, northwest 4 feet at 10 seconds. Patchy fog. The coastal waters forecast from Point Arena to Point Reyes out to 10 nautical miles. Gale warning in effect until 9 p.m. Pacific Daylight Time this evening. Tonight, northwest wind 20 to 25 knots with gusts up to 35 knots, easing to 15 to 20 knots late. Seas 8 to 11 feet, wave detail, northwest 11 feet at 10 seconds and south 2 feet at 13 seconds. Monday, northwest wind 10 to 15 knots, easing to 5 to 10 knots in the afternoon. Seas 7 to 10 feet, subsiding to 6 to 8 feet in the afternoon. Wave detail, northwest 9 feet at 10 seconds. Monday night, northwest wind 5 to 10 knots, backing to southeast after midnight. Seas 5 to 7 feet, wave detail, northwest 6 feet at 10 seconds. The coastal waters forecast from Point Arena to Point Reyes 10 to 60 nautical miles offshore. Gale warning in effect through late tonight. Tonight, northwest wind 25 to 30 knots with gusts up to 45 knots. Seas 13 to 15 feet, wave detail, northwest 14 feet at 10 seconds and south 2 feet at 13 seconds. Monday, northwest wind 25 to 30 knots, easing to 20 to 25 knots in the afternoon. Seas 11 to 14 feet, subsiding to 9 to 13 feet in the afternoon. Wave detail, northwest 14 feet at 10 seconds. Monday night, northwest wind 15 to 20 knots, seas 8 to 11 feet, wave detail, northwest 11 feet at 10 seconds. Patchy smoke after midnight. San Francisco Bar forecast. In the deep water channel, mixed seas of 5 to 7 feet at 10 seconds. Across the bar, swell can be more than twice as high across the bar than surrounding waters. Waves are also more prone to break, particularly during strong ebb currents. Maximum ebb current of 2.3 knots at 7:56 p.m. Sunday and 2.5 knots at 8:00 a.m. Monday. The coastal waters forecast from Point Pinos to Point Piedras Blancas out to 10 nautical miles. Tonight, northwest wind 10 to 15 knots, easing to 5 to 10 knots late. Seas 6 to 8 feet, wave detail, northwest 7 feet at 11 seconds and south 2 feet at 12 seconds. Monday, northwest wind 5 to 10 knots, seas 6 to 8 feet, wave detail, northwest 7 feet at 11 seconds and south 2 feet at 12 seconds. Patchy fog in the morning. Monday night, west wind around 5 knots, seas 5 to 6 feet, wave detail, northwest 6 feet at 10 seconds. Areas of fog after midnight. The coastal waters forecast from Pigeon Point to Point Pinos 10 to 60 nautical miles offshore. Small craft advisory in effect through Monday afternoon. Tonight, northwest wind 20 to 25 knots with gusts up to 35 knots, easing to 15 to 20 knots late. Seas 9 to 13 feet, wave detail, northwest 12 feet at 10 seconds and south 2 feet at 13 seconds. Monday, northwest wind 15 to 20 knots, easing to 10 to 15 knots in the afternoon. Seas 9 to 12 feet, wave detail, northwest 11 feet at 11 seconds and south 2 feet at 12 seconds. Monday night, northwest wind 10 to 15 knots, becoming west 5 to 10 knots after midnight. Seas 6 to 9 feet, wave detail, northwest 9 feet at 10 seconds and south 2 feet at 13 seconds. The offshore waters forecast for the following.

marine location, Point Arena to Pigeon Point between 60 nautical miles and 150 nautical miles offshore. Issued at 3, 10 p.m. Pacific Daylight Time. Gale warning, tonight, north winds 25 to 35 knots, becoming 25 to 30 knots. Seas 13 to 15 feet. Monday, north winds 20 to 30 knots. Seas 12 to 16 feet. Monday night, north winds 20 to 30 knots. Seas 10 to 14 feet. Tuesday, north winds 15 to 25 knots. Seas 9 to 12 feet. Tuesday night, north winds 10 to 20 knots. Seas 6 to 10 feet. Wednesday, north winds 10 to 20 knots, diminishing to 5 to 15 knots. Seas 6 to 8 feet. Wednesday night, north to northwest winds 5 to 15 knots. Seas 5 to 7 feet. Thursday, north winds 5 to 15 knots. Seas 5 to 6 feet. Thursday night, north winds 10 to 15 knots, becoming 10 to 20 knots. Seas 5 to 6 feet. Friday, north winds 10 to 20 knots. Seas 5 to 7 feet. Friday night, north winds 15 to 25 knots. Seas 5 to 8 feet. The offshore waters forecast for the following marine location: Pigeon Point to Point Piedras Blancas between 60 nautical miles and 150 nautical miles offshore. Issued at 3, 10 p.m. Pacific Daylight Time. Tonight, north to northwest winds 20 to 30 knots. Seas 10 to 14 feet. Monday, north to northwest winds 15 to 25 knots. Seas 10 to 14 feet. Monday night, northwest winds 15 to 25 knots. Seas 9 to 13 feet. Tuesday, north to northwest winds 10 to 20 knots, becoming 10 to 15 knots. Seas 7 to 11 feet. Tuesday night, northwest winds 10 to 15 knots. Seas 6 to 10 feet. Wednesday, north to northwest winds 5 to 15 knots. Seas 5 to 7 feet. Wednesday night, north to northwest winds 5 to 15 knots. Seas 4 to 6 feet. Thursday, north to northwest winds 5 to 15 knots, becoming 5 to 10 knots. Seas 4 to 5 feet. Thursday night, north to northwest winds 5 to 15 knots. Seas 4 to 5 feet. Friday, north to northwest winds 10 to 15 knots. Seas 4 to 6 feet. Friday night, northwest winds 10 to 15 knots, becoming north to northwest 15 to 20 knots. Seas 5 to 7 feet. The offshore waters forecast for the following marine location: Point Arena to Pigeon Point between 60 nautical miles and 150 nautical miles offshore. Issued at 8, 20 p.m. Pacific Daylight Time. Tonight, north winds 25 to 30 knots. Seas 13 to 15 feet. Monday, north winds 20 to 30 knots. Seas 12 to 16 feet. Monday night, north winds 20 to 30 knots. Seas 10 to 14 feet. Tuesday, north winds 15 to 25 knots. Seas 9 to 12 feet. Tuesday night, north winds 10 to 20 knots. Seas 6 to 10 feet. Wednesday, north winds 10 to 20 knots, diminishing to 5 to 15 knots. Seas 6 to 8 feet. Wednesday night, north to northwest winds 5 to 15 knots. Seas 5 to 7 feet. Thursday, north winds 5 to 15 knots. Seas 5 to 6 feet. Thursday night, north winds 10 to 15 knots, becoming 10 to 20 knots. Seas 5 to 6 feet. Friday, north winds 10 to 20 knots. Seas 5 to 7 feet. Friday night, north winds 15 to 25 knots. Seas 5 to 8 feet. The offshore waters forecast for the following marine location: Pigeon Point to Point Piedras Blancas between 60 nautical miles and 150 nautical miles offshore. Issued at 8, 20 p.m. Pacific Daylight Time.

5 to 50 knots. Seas 4 to 6 feet. Thursday, north to northwest winds 5 to 50 knots, becoming 5 to 10 knots. Seas 4 to 5 feet. Thursday night, north to northwest winds 5 to 50 knots. Seas 4 to 5 feet. Friday, north to northwest winds 10 to 50 knots. Seas 4 to 6 feet. Friday night, northwest winds 10 to 50 knots, becoming north to northwest 15 to 20 knots. Seas 5 to 7 feet. The coastal waters forecast from Point Reyes to Pigeon Point out to 10 nautical miles. For tonight, northwest wind 15 to 20 knots, becoming west 10 to 15 knots after midnight. Seas 6 to 9 feet. Wave detail, northwest 8 feet at 10 seconds and southwest 2 feet at 12 seconds. For Monday, southwest wind 5 to 10 knots. Seas 5 to 8 feet. Wave detail, northwest 7 feet at 10 seconds. For Monday night, southwest wind around 5 knots. Seas 4 to 6 feet. Wave detail, northwest 5 feet at 10 seconds. 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This broadcast originates from the National Weather Service office located in Monterey, California, and serves the coastal marine waters, including San Francisco and Monterey Bay. The coastal waters forecast from Pigeon Point to Point Pinos out to 10 nautical miles. For tonight, northwest wind 10 to 50 knots, easing to 5 to 10 knots after midnight. Seas 6 to 8 feet. Wave detail, northwest 7 feet at 10 seconds and southwest 2 feet at 12 seconds. For Monday, west wind around 5 knots. Seas 5 to 8 feet. Wave detail, northwest 7 feet at 11 seconds and southwest 2 feet at 12 seconds. Patchy dense fog in the morning. For Monday night, west wind around 5 knots, backing to south after midnight. Seas 4 to 6 feet. Wave detail, northwest 6 feet at 10 seconds. Sunrise, sunset, and tidal information for the San Francisco Bay Area for Sunday, August 2. The sunset tonight, 8:17 p.m. The sunrise tomorrow, 6:15 a.m. The sunset tomorrow, 8:16 p.m. Tidal data at the Golden Gate for the afternoon and evening hours today and the morning hours of tomorrow. High tide, 3:14 p.m. at 5.43 feet. Low tide, 8:50 p.m. at 1.97 feet. High tide, 2:49 a.m. at 4.81 feet. Low tide, 8:49 a.m. at 0.87 feet. Here are the buoy observations for 8 p.m. Pacific Daylight Time. An offshore buoy 6 winds east at 8 knots, pressure 1,030.1 millibars. An offshore buoy 59, winds north 19 knots, gusting to 23, water temperature 66, pressure 1,023.7 millibars, seas 5 feet every 9 seconds. At Point Arena buoy, winds northwest 25 knots, gusting to 31, water temperature 53, pressure 1,010.4 millibars, sea 7 feet, every 9 seconds. At buoy 13 near Bodega Bay, winds northwest at 25 knots, gusting to 29, pressure 1,007.7 millibars, swell 10 feet, every 7 seconds. At Point Reyes Wave Rider buoy, water temperature 56, seas 12 feet, every 10 seconds. At San Francisco Bar buoy, water temperature 60, seas 5 feet, every 10 seconds. At San Francisco buoy, winds northwest at 14 knots, pressure 1,008.8 millibars. At Half Moon Bay buoy, winds northwest 14 knots, water temperature 60, pressure 1,010.4 millibars, seas 8 feet, every 9 seconds. At Monterey Bay buoy, winds northwest 19 knots, gusting to 25, water temperature 61, pressure 1,009.6 millibars, seas 8 feet, every 11 seconds. At Pointer, Wave Rider buoy.

Water temperature 58. Sea is 8 feet every 10 seconds. At Cape San Martin Buoy, winds northwest 12 knots. Water temperature 56. Pressure 1,010.2 millibars. Sea is 9 feet every 10 seconds. Synopsis for the Central California coast and bays, including the Monterey Bay, Greater Farallones, and Cordell Bank National Marine Sanctuaries. Strong to near gale northwest winds continue on a downward trend to moderate breezes by Monday night. Frequent gale force gusts across the northern coastal waters also diminish to strong by Monday night. Rough to very rough northwest seas around 10 to 15 feet follow in pursuit and subside to moderate by Tuesday night. Moderate seas around 4 to 8 feet prevail thereafter through Friday. The marine forecast for San Pablo Bay, Suisun Bay, the West Delta, and the San Francisco Bay north of the Bay Bridge. For tonight, southwest wind 5 to 10 knots, rising to 10 to 15 knots late this evening and early morning, easing to 5 to 10 knots late. For Monday, southwest wind 5 to 10 knots, rising to 10 to 15 knots in the afternoon. For Monday night, southwest wind 10 to 15 knots, easing to 5 to 10 knots after midnight. The marine forecast for Monterey Bay. For tonight, west wind 5 to 10 knots, becoming northwest after midnight. Seas 4 to 5 feet. Wave detail, northwest 5 feet at 10 seconds. Patchy fog, late. For Monday, southwest wind around 5 knots, veering to west in the afternoon. Seas 3 to 5 feet. Wave detail, northwest 5 feet at 11 seconds. Patchy fog in the morning. For Monday night, southwest wind 5 to 10 knots, becoming south after midnight. Seas 3 to 4 feet. Wave detail, northwest 4 feet at 10 seconds. Patchy fog. The coastal waters forecast from Point Arena to Point Reyes out to 10 nautical miles. Gale warning in effect until 9 p.m. Pacific Daylight Time this evening. Tonight, northwest wind 20 to 25 knots with gusts up to 35 knots, easing to 15 to 20 knots late. Seas 8 to 11 feet, wave detail, northwest 11 feet at 10 seconds and south 2 feet at 13 seconds. Monday, northwest wind 10 to 15 knots, easing to 5 to 10 knots in the afternoon. Sea 7 to 10 feet, subsiding to 6 to 8 feet in the afternoon. Wave detail, northwest 9 feet at 10 seconds. Monday night, northwest wind 5 to 10 knots, backing to southeast after midnight. Sea 5 to 7 feet, wave detail, northwest 6 feet at 10 seconds. The coastal waters forecast from Point Arena to Point Reyes 10 to 60 nautical miles offshore. Gale warning in effect through late tonight. Tonight, northwest wind 25 to 30 knots with gusts up to 45 knots, seas 13 to 15 feet, wave detail. Northwest 14 feet at 10 seconds and south 2 feet at 13 seconds. Monday, northwest wind 25 to 30 knots, easing to 20 to 25 knots in the afternoon. Seas 11 to 14 feet, subsiding to 9 to 13 feet in the afternoon. Wave detail, northwest 14 feet at 10 seconds. Monday night, northwest wind 15 to 20 knots, seas 8 to 11 feet, wave detail, northwest 11 feet at 10 seconds. Patchy slope after midnight. To 20 knots, seas 8 to 11 feet, wave detail, northwest 11 feet at 10 seconds. Patchy slope after midnight. San Francisco Bar forecast. In the deep water channel, mixed seas of 5 to 7 feet at 10 seconds. Across the bar, swell can be more than twice as high across the bar than surrounding waters. Waves are also more prone to break, particularly during strong ebb currents. Maximum ebb current of 2.3 knots at 7:56 p.m. Sunday and 2.5 knots at 8:00 a.m. Monday. The coastal waters forecast from Point Pinos to Point Piedras Blancas out to 10 nautical miles. Tonight, northwest wind 10 to 15 knots, easing to 5 to 10 knots late. Sea 6 to 8 feet, wave detail, northwest 7 feet at 11 seconds and south 2 feet at 12 seconds. Monday, northwest wind 5 to 10 knots.

to 8 feet wave detail, northwest 7 feet at 11 seconds and south 2 feet at 12 seconds. Patchy fog in the morning. Monday night. West wind around 5 knots, seas 5 to 6 feet wave detail, northwest 6 feet at 10 seconds. Areas of fog after midnight. The coastal waters forecast from Pigeon Point to Point Pinos 10 to 60 nautical miles offshore. Small craft advisory in effect through Monday afternoon. Tonight, northwest wind 20 to 25 knots with gusts up to 35 knots, easing to 15 to 20 knots late. Seas 9 to 13 feet wave detail, northwest 12 feet at 10 seconds and south 2 feet at 13 seconds. Monday, northwest wind 15 to 20 knots, easing to 10 to 15 knots in the afternoon. Seas 9 to 12 feet wave detail, northwest 11 feet at 11 seconds and south 2 feet at 12 seconds. Monday night, northwest wind 10 to 15 knots, becoming west 5 to 10 knots after midnight. Seas 6 to 9 feet wave detail, northwest 9 feet at 10 seconds and south 2 feet at 13 seconds. The offshore waters forecast for the following marine location: Point Arena to Pigeon Point between 60 nautical miles and 150 nautical miles offshore. Issued at 8:20 p.m. Pacific Daylight Time. Tonight, north winds 25 to 30 knots. Seas 13 to 15 feet. Monday, north winds 20 to 30 knots. Seas 12 to 16 feet. Monday night, north winds 20 to 30 knots. Seas 10 to 14 feet. Tuesday, north winds 15 to 25 knots. Seas 9 to 12 feet. Tuesday night, north winds 10 to 20 knots. Seas 6 to 10 feet. Wednesday, north winds 10 to 20 knots, diminishing to 5 to 15 knots. Seas 6 to 8 feet. Wednesday night, north to northwest wind 5 to 15 knots. Seas 5 to 7 feet. Thursday, north winds 5 to 15 knots. Seas 5 to 6 feet. Thursday night, north winds 10 to 15 knots, becoming 10 to 20 knots. Seas 5 to 6 feet. Friday, north winds 10 to 20 knots. Seas 5 to 7 feet. Friday night, north winds 15 to 25 knots. Seas 5 to 8 feet. The offshore waters forecast for the following marine location: Pigeon Point to Point Piedras Blancas between 60 nautical miles and 150 nautical miles offshore. Issued at 8:20 p.m. Pacific Daylight Time. Tonight, northwest winds 20 to 30 knots. Seas 11 to 14 feet. Monday, north to northwest winds 15 to 25 knots. Seas 10 to 14 feet. Monday night, northwest winds 15 to 25 knots. Seas 9 to 13 feet. Tuesday, north to northwest winds 10 to 20 knots, becoming 10 to 15 knots. Seas 7 to 11 feet. Tuesday night, northwest winds 10 to 15 knots. Seas 6 to 10 feet. Wednesday, north to northwest winds 5 to 15 knots. Seas 5 to 7 feet. Wednesday night, north to northwest winds 5 to 15 knots. Seas 4 to 6 feet. Thursday, north to northwest winds 5 to 15 knots, becoming 5 to 10 knots. Seas 4 to 5 feet. Thursday night, north to northwest winds 5 to 15 knots. Seas 4 to 5 feet. Friday, north to northwest winds 10 to 15 knots. Seas 4 to 6 feet. Friday night, northwest winds 10 to 15 knots, becoming north to northwest 15 to 20 knots. Seas 5 to 7 feet. The coastal waters forecast from Point Reyes to Pigeon Point out to 10 nautical miles. For tonight, northwest wind 15 to 20 knots, becoming west 10 to 15 knots after midnight. Seas 6 to 9 feet. Wave detail, northwest 8 feet at 10 seconds and southwest 2 feet at 12 seconds. For Monday, southwest wind 5 to 10 knots. Seas 5 to 8 feet. Wave detail, northwest 7 feet.
seconds. For Monday night, southwest wind around 5 knots. Seas 4 to 6 feet. Wave detail, northwest 5 feet at 10 seconds. The coastal waters forecast from Pigeon Point to Point Pinos out to 10 nautical miles. For tonight, northwest wind 10 to 15 knots, easing to 5 to 10 knots after midnight. Seas 6 to 8 feet. Wave detail, northwest 7 feet at 10 seconds and southwest 2 feet at 12 seconds. For Monday, west wind around 5 knots. Seas 5 to 8 feet. Wave detail, northwest 7 feet at 11 seconds and southwest 2 feet at 12 seconds. Patchy dense fog in the morning. For Monday night, west wind around 5 knots, backing to south after midnight. Seas 4 to 6 feet. Wave detail, northwest 6 feet at 10 seconds. Sunrise, sunset, and tidal information for the San Francisco Bay Area for Sunday, August 2. The sunset tonight, 8:17 p.m. The sunrise tomorrow, 6:15 a.m. The sunset tomorrow, 8:16 p.m. Tidal data at the Golden Gate for the afternoon and evening hours today and the morning hours of tomorrow. High tide, 3:14 p.m. at 5.43 feet. Low tide, 8:15 p.m. at 1.97 feet. High tide, 2:49 a.m. at 4.81 feet. Low tide, 8:49 a.m. at 0.87 feet. Here are the buoy observations for 8 p.m. Pacific Daylight Time. An offshore buoy 6 winds east at 8 knots, pressure 1,030.1 millibars. An offshore buoy 59, winds north 19 knots, gusting to 23, water temperature 66, pressure 1,023.7 millibars, seas 5 feet every 9 seconds. Headpoint Arena buoy, winds northwest 25 knots, gusting to 31, water temperature 53, pressure 1,010.4 millibars, seas 7 feet every 9 seconds. At buoy 13 near Bodega Bay, winds northwest at 25 knots, gusting to 29, pressure 1,007.7 millibars, swell 10 feet every 7 seconds. At Point Reyes Wave Rider buoy, water temperature 56, seas 12 feet every 10 seconds. At San Francisco Bar buoy, water temperature 60, seas 5 feet every 10 seconds. At San Francisco buoy, winds northwest at 14 knots, pressure 1,008.8 millibars. At Half Moon Bay buoy, winds northwest 14 knots, water temperature 60, pressure 1,010.4 millibars, seas 8 feet every 9 seconds. At Monterey Bay buoy, winds northwest 19 knots, gusting to 25, water temperature 61, pressure 1,009.6 millibars, seas 8 feet every 11 seconds. At Pointer, Wave Rider buoy, water temperature 58, seas 8 feet every 10 seconds. At Cape San Martin buoy, winds northwest 12 knots, water temperature 56, pressure 1,010.2 millibars. Seas 9 feet every 10 seconds. Synopsis for the Central California coast and bays, including the Monterey Bay, Greater Farallones, and Cordell Bank National Marine Sanctuaries. Strong to near gale northwest winds continue on the downward trend to moderate breezes by Monday night. Frequent gale force gusts across the northern coastal waters also diminish to strong by Monday night. Rough to very rough northwest seas around 10 to 15 feet follow in pursuit and subside to moderate by Tuesday night. Moderate seas around 4 to 8 feet prevail thereafter through Friday. The marine forecast for San Pablo Bay, Suisun Bay, the West Delta, and the San Francisco Bay north of the Bay Bridge. For tonight, southwest wind 5 to 10 knots, rising to 10 to 15 knots late this evening and early morning, easing to 5 to 10 knots late. For Monday, southwest wind 5 to 10 knots, rising to 10 to 15 knots in the afternoon. For Monday night, southwest wind 10 to 15 knots, easing to 5 to 10 knots after midnight. The marine forecast for Monterey Bay. For tonight, west wind 5 to 10 knots, becoming northwest after midnight.

midnight. Seas 4 to 5 feet. Wave detail, northwest 5 feet at 10 seconds. Patchy fog, late. For Monday, southwest wind around 5 knots, veering to west in the afternoon. Seas 3 to 5 feet. Wave detail, northwest 5 feet at 11 seconds. Patchy fog in the morning. For Monday night, southwest wind 5 to 10 knots, becoming south after midnight. Seas 3 to 4 feet. Wave detail, northwest 4 feet at 10 seconds. Patchy fog. The coastal waters forecast from Point Arena to Point Reyes out to 10 nautical miles. Gale warning in effect until 9 p.m. Pacific Daylight Time this evening. Tonight, northwest wind 20 to 25 knots with gusts up to 35 knots, easing to 15 to 20 knots late. Seas 8 to 11 feet, wave detail, northwest 11 feet at 10 seconds and south 2 feet at 13 seconds. Monday, northwest wind at 10 to 15 knots, easing to 5 to 10 knots in the afternoon. Seas 7 to 10 feet, subsiding to 6 to 8 feet in the afternoon. Wave detail, northwest 9 feet at 10 seconds. Monday night, northwest wind 5 to 10 knots, backing to southeast after midnight. Seas 5 to 7 feet, wave detail, northwest 6 feet at 10 seconds. The coastal waters forecast from Point Arena to Point Reyes 10 to 60 nautical miles offshore. Gale warning in effect through late tonight. Tonight, northwest wind 25 to 30 knots with gusts up to 45 knots. Seas 13 to 15 feet, wave detail. Northwest 14 feet at 10 seconds and south 2 feet at 13 seconds. Monday, northwest wind 25 to 30 knots, easing to 20 to 25 knots in the afternoon. Seas 11 to 14 feet, subsiding to 9 to 13 feet in the afternoon. Wave detail, northwest 14 feet at 10 seconds. Monday night, northwest wind 15 to 20 knots, seas 8 to 11 feet, wave detail, northwest 11 feet at 10 seconds. Patchy smoke after midnight. San Francisco VAR forecast. In the deep water channel, mixed seas of 5 to 7 feet at 10 seconds. Across the bar, swell can be more than twice as high across the bar than surrounding waters. Waves are also more prone to break, particularly during strong ebb currents. Maximum ebb current of 2.3 knots at 7:56 p.m. Sunday and 2.5 knots at 8:00 a.m. Monday. The coastal waters forecast from Point Pinos to Point Piedras Blancas out to 10 nautical miles. Tonight, northwest wind 10 to 15 knots, easing to 5 to 10 knots late. Seas 6 to 8 feet, wave detail, northwest 7 feet at 11 seconds and south 2 feet at 12 seconds. Monday, northwest wind 5 to 10 knots, seas 6 to 8 feet, wave detail, northwest 7 feet at 11 seconds and south 2 feet at 12 seconds. Patchy fog in the morning. Monday night, west wind around 5 knots, seas 5 to 6 feet, wave detail, northwest 6 feet at 10 seconds. Areas of fog after midnight. The coastal waters forecast from Pigeon Point to Point Pinos 10 to 60 nautical miles offshore. Small craft advisory in effect through Monday afternoon. Tonight, northwest wind 20 to 25 knots with gusts up to 35 knots, easing to 15 to 20 knots late. Seas 9 to 13 feet, wave detail, northwest 12 feet at 10 seconds and south 2 feet at 13 seconds. Monday, northwest wind 15 to 20 knots, easing to 10 to 15 knots in the afternoon. Seas 9 to 12 feet, wave detail, northwest 11 feet at 11 seconds and south 2 feet at 12 seconds. Monday night, northwest wind 10 to 15 knots, becoming west 5 to 10 knots after midnight. Seas 6 to 9 feet, wave detail, northwest 9 feet at 10 seconds and south 2 feet at 13 seconds. The offshore waters forecast for the following marine location, Point Arena to Pigeon Point between 60 nautical miles and 150 nautical miles offshore. Issued at 8:20 p.m. Pacific Daylight Time. Tonight, north winds 25 to 30 knots. Seas 13 to 15 feet. Monday, north winds 20 to 30 knots.

seas 12 to 16 feet. Monday night, north winds 20 to 30 knots. Seas 10 to 14 feet. Tuesday, north winds 15 to 25 knots. Seas 9 to 12 feet. Tuesday night, north winds 10 to 20 knots. Seas 6 to 10 feet. Wednesday, north winds 10 to 20 knots, diminishing to 5 to 15 knots. Seas 6 to 8 feet. Wednesday night, north to northwest winds 5 to 15 knots. Seas 5 to 7 feet. Thursday, north winds 5 to 15 knots. Seas 5 to 6 feet. Thursday night, north winds 10 to 15 knots, becoming 10 to 20 knots. Seas 5 to 6 feet. Friday, north winds 10 to 20 knots. Seas 5 to 7 feet. Friday night, north winds 15 to 25 knots. Seas 5 to 8 feet. The offshore waters forecast for the following marine location: Pigeon Point to Point Piedras Blanc is between 60 nautical miles and 150 nautical miles offshore. Issued at 8:20 p.m. Pacific Daylight Time. Tonight, northwest winds 20 to 30 knots. Seas 11 to 14 feet. Monday, north to northwest winds 15 to 25 knots. Seas 10 to 14 feet. Monday night, northwest winds 15 to 25 knots. Seas 9 to 13 feet. Tuesday, north to northwest winds 10 to 20 knots, becoming 10 to 15 knots. Seas 7 to 11 feet. Tuesday night, northwest winds 10 to 15 knots. Seas 6 to 10 feet. Wednesday, north to northwest winds 5 to 15 knots. Seas 5 to 7 feet. Wednesday night, north to northwest winds 5 to 15 knots. Seas 4 to 6 feet. Thursday, north to northwest winds 5 to 15 knots, becoming 5 to 10 knots. Seas 4 to 5 feet. Thursday night, north to northwest winds 5 to 15 knots. Seas 4 to 5 feet. Friday, north to northwest winds 10 to 15 knots. Seas 4 to 6 feet. Friday night, northwest winds 10 to 15 knots, becoming north to northwest 15 to 20 knots. Seas 5 to 7 feet. The coastal waters forecast from Point Reyes to Pigeon Point out to 10 nautical miles. For tonight, northwest wind 15 to 20 knots, becoming west 10 to 15 knots after midnight. Seas 6 to 9 feet. Wave detail, northwest 8 feet at 10 seconds and southwest 2 feet at 12 seconds. For Monday, southwest wind 5 to 10 knots. Seas 5 to 8 feet. Wave detail, northwest 7 feet at 10 seconds. For Monday night, southwest wind around 5 knots. Seas 4 to 6 feet. Wave detail, northwest 5 feet at 10 seconds. The coastal waters forecast from Pigeon Point to Point Pinos out to 10 nautical miles. For tonight, northwest wind 10 to 15 knots, easing to 5 to 10 knots after midnight. Seas 6 to 8 feet. Wave detail, northwest 7 feet at 10 seconds and southwest 2 feet at 12 seconds. For Monday, west wind around 5 knots. Seas 5 to 8 feet. Wave detail, northwest 7 feet at 11 seconds and southwest 2 feet at 12 seconds. Patchy dense fog in the morning. For Monday night, west wind around 5 knots, backing to south after midnight. Seas 4 to 6 feet. Wave detail, northwest 6 feet at 10 seconds. Sunrise, sunset, and tidal information for the San Francisco Bay Area for Sunday, August 2. The sunset tonight, 8:17 p.m. The sunrise tomorrow, 6:15 a.m. The sunset tomorrow, 8:16 p.m. Tidal data at the Golden Gate for the afternoon and evening hours today and the morning hours of tomorrow. 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

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This broadcast originates from the National Weather Service office located in Monterey, California, and serves the coastal marine waters, including San Francisco and Monterey Bay. Here are the buoy observations for 8 p.m. Pacific Daylight Time. An offshore buoy 6 winds east at 8 knots, pressure 1,030.1 millibars. An offshore buoy 59, winds north 19 knots, gusting to 23, water temperature 66, pressure 1,023.7 millibars, seas 5 feet every 9 seconds. Head Point Arena buoy, winds northwest 25 knots, gusting to 31, water temperature 53, pressure 1,010.4 millibars, sea 7 feet every 9 seconds. Head Buoy 13 near Bodega Bay, winds northwest at 25 knots, gusting to 29, pressure 1,007.7 millibars, swell 10 feet every 7 seconds. At Point Reyes Wave Rider buoy, water temperature 56, seas 12 feet every 10 seconds. At San Francisco Bar buoy, water temperature 60, seas 5 feet every 10 seconds. At San Francisco buoy, winds northwest at 14 knots, pressure 1,008.8 millibars. At Half Moon Bay buoy, winds northwest 14 knots, water temperature 60, pressure 1,010.4 millibars, seas 8 feet every 9 seconds. At Monterey Bay buoy, winds northwest 19 knots, gusting to 25, water temperature 61, pressure 1,009.6 millibars, seas 8 feet every 11 seconds. Head Point Sir, Wave Rider buoy, water temperature 58, seas 8 feet every 10 seconds. At Cape San Martin buoy, winds northwest 12 knots, water temperature 56, pressure 1,010.2 millibars. Seas 9 feet every 10 seconds. Synopsis for the Central California coast and bays, including the Monterey Bay, Greater Farallon, and Cordell Bank National Marine Sanctuaries. Strong to near gale northwest winds continue on a downward trend to moderate breezes by Monday night. Frequent gale force gusts across the northern coastal waters also diminish to strong by Monday night. Rough to very rough northwest seas around 10 to 15 feet follow in pursuit and subside to moderate by Tuesday night. Moderate seas around 4 to 8 feet prevail thereafter through Friday. The marine forecast for San Pablo Bay, Suisun Bay, the West Delta, and the San Francisco Bay north of the Bay Bridge. For tonight, southwest wind 5 to 10 knots, rising to 10 to 15 knots late this evening and early morning, easing to 5 to 10 knots late. For Monday, southwest wind 5 to 10 knots, rising to 10 to 15 knots in the afternoon. For Monday night, southwest wind 10 to 15 knots, easing to 5 to 10 knots after midnight. The marine forecast for Monterey Bay. For tonight, west wind 5 to 10 knots, becoming northwest after midnight. Seas 4 to 5 feet. Wave detail, northwest 5 feet at 10 seconds. Patchy fog, late. For Monday, southwest wind around 5 knots, veering to west in the afternoon. Seas 3 to 5 feet. Wave detail, northwest 5 feet at 11 seconds. Patchy fog in the morning. For Monday night, southwest wind 5 to 10 knots, becoming south after midnight. Seas 3 to 4 feet. Wave detail, northwest 4 feet at 10 seconds. Patchy fog. The coastal waters forecast from Point Arena to Point Reyes out to 10 nautical miles. Gale warning in effect until 9 p.m. Pacific Daylight Time this evening. Tonight, northwest wind 20 to 25 knots with gusts up to 35 knots, easing to 15 to 20 knots late. Seas 8 to 11 feet, wave detail, northwest 11 feet at 10 seconds and south 2 feet at 13 seconds. Monday, northwest wind 10 to 15 knots, easing to 5 to 10 knots in the afternoon. Seas 7 to 10 feet, subsiding to 6 to 8 feet in the afternoon. Wave detail, northwest 9.

at 10 seconds. Monday night, northwest wind 5 to 10 knots, backing to southeast after midnight. Seas 5 to 7 feet wave detail, northwest 6 feet at 10 seconds. The coastal waters forecast from Point Arena to Point Reyes 10 to 60 nautical miles offshore. Gale warning in effect through late tonight. Tonight, northwest wind 25 to 30 knots with gusts up to 45 knots, seas 13 to 15 feet wave detail, northwest 14 feet at 10 seconds and south 2 feet at 13 seconds. Monday, northwest wind 25 to 30 knots, easing to 20 to 25 knots in the afternoon. Seas 11 to 14 feet, subsiding to 9 to 13 feet in the afternoon. Wave detail, northwest 14 feet at 10 seconds. Monday night, northwest wind 15 to 20 knots, seas 8 to 11 feet, wave detail, northwest 11 feet at 10 seconds. Patchy smoke after midnight. San Francisco Bar forecast. In the deep water channel, mixed seas of 5 to 7 feet at 10 seconds. Across the bar, swell can be more than twice as high across the bar than surrounding waters. Waves are also more prone to break, particularly during strong ebb currents. Maximum ebb current of 2.3 knots at 7:56 p.m. Sunday and 2.5 knots at 8:00 a.m. Monday. The coastal waters forecast from Point Pinos to Point Piedras Blancas out to 10 nautical miles. Tonight, northwest wind 10 to 15 knots, easing to 5 to 10 knots late. Seas 6 to 8 feet wave detail, northwest 7 feet at 11 seconds and south 2 feet at 12 seconds. Monday, northwest wind 5 to 10 knots, seas 6 to 8 feet wave detail, northwest 7 feet at 11 seconds and south 2 feet at 12 seconds. Patchy fog in the morning. Monday night, west wind around 5 knots, seas 5 to 6 feet wave detail, northwest 6 feet at 10 seconds. Areas of fog after midnight. The coastal waters forecast from Pigeon Point to Point Pinos 10 to 60 nautical miles offshore. Small craft advisory in effect through Monday afternoon. Tonight, northwest wind 20 to 25 knots with gusts up to 35 knots, easing to 15 to 20 knots late. Seas 9 to 13 feet wave detail, northwest 12 feet at 10 seconds and south 2 feet at 13 seconds. Monday, northwest wind 15 to 20 knots, easing to 10 to 15 knots in the afternoon. Seas 9 to 12 feet wave detail, northwest 11 feet at 11 seconds and south 2 feet at 12 seconds. Monday night, northwest wind 10 to 15 knots, becoming west 5 to 10 knots after midnight. Seas 6 to 9 feet wave detail, northwest 9 feet at 10 seconds and south 2 feet at 13 seconds. The offshore waters forecast for the following marine location, Point Arena to Pigeon Point between 60 nautical miles and 150 nautical miles offshore. Issued at 8:20 p.m. Pacific Daylight Time. Tonight, north winds 25 to 30 knots. Seas 13 to 15 feet. Monday, north winds 20 to 30 knots. Seas 12 to 16 feet. Monday night, north winds 20 to 30 knots. Seas 10 to 14 feet. Tuesday, north winds 15 to 25 knots. Seas 9 to 12 feet. Tuesday night, north winds 10 to 20 knots. Seas 6 to 10 feet. Wednesday, north winds 10 to 20 knots, diminishing to 5 to 15 knots. Seas 6 to 8 feet. Wednesday night, north to northwest wind 5 to 15 knots. Seas 5 to 7 feet. Thursday, north winds 5 to 15 knots. Seas 5 to 6 feet. Thursday night, north winds 10 to 15 knots, becoming 10 to 20 knots. Seas 5 to 6 feet. Friday, north winds 10 to 20 knots. Seas 5 to 7 feet. Friday night, north winds 15 to 25 knots. Seas 5 to 8 feet. The offshore waters forecast for the following marine location, Pigeon Point to Point Piedras Blancas between 60 nautical miles and 150 nautical miles offshore. Issued at 8:20 p.m. Pacific.

daylight time. Tonight, northwest winds 20 to 30 knots. Seas 11 to 14 feet. Monday, north to northwest winds 15 to 25 knots. Seas 10 to 14 feet. Monday night, northwest winds 15 to 25 knots. Seas 9 to 13 feet. Tuesday, north to northwest winds 10 to 20 knots, becoming 10 to 15 knots. Seas 7 to 11 feet. Tuesday night, northwest winds 10 to 15 knots. Seas 6 to 10 feet. Wednesday, north to northwest winds 5 to 15 knots. Seas 5 to 7 feet. Wednesday night, north to northwest winds 5 to 15 knots. Seas 4 to 6 feet. Thursday, north to northwest winds 5 to 15 knots, becoming 5 to 10 knots. Seas 4 to 5 feet. Thursday night, north to northwest winds 5 to 15 knots. Seas 4 to 5 feet. Friday, north to northwest winds 10 to 15 knots. Seas 4 to 6 feet. Friday night, northwest winds 10 to 15 knots, becoming north to northwest 15 to 20 knots. Seas 5 to 7 feet. The coastal waters forecast from Point Reyes to Pigeon Point out to 10 nautical miles. For tonight, northwest wind 15 to 20 knots, becoming west 5 to 10 knots. Seas 6 to 9 feet. Wave detail, northwest 8 feet at 10 seconds and southwest 2 feet at 13 seconds. For Monday, southwest wind around 5 knots, rising to 5 to 10 knots in the afternoon. Seas 5 to 8 feet. Wave detail, northwest 7 feet at 10 seconds. For Monday night, southwest wind around 5 knots. Seas 4 to 6 feet. Wave detail, northwest 5 feet at 10 seconds. The coastal waters forecast from Pigeon Point to Point Pinos out to 10 nautical miles. For tonight, northwest wind 10 to 15 knots, easing to 5 to 10 knots late this evening and overnight. Seas 6 to 8 feet. Wave detail, northwest 7 feet at 10 seconds and southwest 2 feet at 12 seconds. For Monday, west wind around 5 knots. Seas 5 to 8 feet. Wave detail, northwest 7 feet at 11 seconds and southwest 2 feet at 12 seconds. Patchy dense fog in the morning. For Monday night, southwest wind around 5 knots, backing to south around 5 knots after midnight. Seas 4 to 6 feet. Wave detail, northwest 6 feet at 10 seconds. Sunrise, sunset, and tidal information for the San Francisco Bay Area for Sunday, August 2. The sunset tonight, 8:17 p.m. The sunrise tomorrow, 6:15 a.m. The sunset tomorrow, 8:16 p.m. Tidal data at the Golden Gate for the afternoon and evening hours today and the morning hours of tomorrow. High tide, 3:14 p.m. at 5.43 feet. Low tide, 8:50 p.m. at 1.97 feet. High tide, 2:49 a.m. at 4.81 feet. Low tide, 8:49 a.m. at 0.87 feet. Here are the buoy observations for 9 p.m. Pacific Daylight Time. An offshore buoy 6 winds east at 8 knots, pressure 1,030.0 millibars. An offshore buoy 59 winds north at 19 knots, gusting to 25, water temperature 66, pressure 1,023.8 millibars. A buoy 14 near Point Arena winds northwest at 25 knots, gusting to 31, water temperature 53, pressure 1,010.5 millibars. A buoy 13 near Bodega Bay winds northwest at 23 knots, gusting to 29, pressure 1,007.8 millibars. At Point Reyes Wave Rider buoy water temperature 55, seas 13 feet every 10 seconds. At San Francisco Bar buoy water temperature 60, seas 5 feet every 9 seconds. At San Francisco buoy winds northwest at 12 knots, swell 8 feet every 8 seconds. At Half Moon Bay buoy winds northwest 14 knots, water temperature 60, pressure 1.

1,009.9 millibars sees 8 feet every 9 seconds. At Monterey Bay, winds northwest at 19 knots, gusting to 23, water temperature 61, pressure 1,009.7 millibars. Head point, sir. Wave rider buoy water temperature 58, seas 8 feet every 11 seconds. At Cape San Martin buoy, winds northwest at 10 knots, water temperature 55, pressure 1,010.6 millibars. Synopsis for the Central California coast and bays, including the Monterey Bay, Greater Farallones, and Cordell Bank National Marine Sanctuaries. Strong to near gale northwest winds will persist over the northern waters tonight into early Monday and then begin to gradually ease into Monday evening. The rough to very rough northwest seas, 10 to 15 feet, will subside to moderate by Tuesday evening, with moderate seas, 4 to 8 feet, expected for the remainder of the work week. The marine forecast for San Pablo Bay, Suisun Bay, the West Delta, and the San Francisco Bay north of the Bay Bridge. For tonight, southwest wind 5 to 10 knots. For Monday, southwest wind 5 to 10 knots, rising to 10 to 15 knots in the afternoon. For Monday night, southwest wind 10 to 15 knots, easing to 5 to 10 knots after midnight. The marine forecast for Monterey Bay. For tonight, west wind 5 to 10 knots, becoming northwest late this evening and overnight. Seas 4 to 5 feet. Wave detail, northwest 5 feet at 10 seconds. Patchy fog, late. For Monday, west wind around 5 knots, rising to 5 to 10 knots in the afternoon. Seas 3 to 5 feet. Wave detail, northwest 5 feet at 11 seconds. Patchy fog in the morning. For Monday night, southwest wind around 5 knots. Seas 3 to 4 feet. Wave detail, northwest 4 feet at 10 seconds. Patchy fog. The coastal waters forecast from Point Arena to Point Reyes out to 10 nautical miles. Gale warning in effect until 9 p.m. Pacific Daylight Time this evening. Tonight, northwest wind 20 to 25 knots with gusts up to 35 knots, easing to 10 to 15 knots, seas 8 to 11 feet. Wave detail, northwest 11 feet at 10 seconds and south 2 feet at 13 seconds. Monday, northwest wind 5 to 10 knots, seas 6 to 9 feet. Wave detail, northwest 9 feet at 10 seconds. Monday night, west wind around 5 knots, backing to southeast after midnight. Seas 5 to 7 feet. Wave detail, northwest 6 feet at 10 seconds. The coastal waters forecast from Point Arena to Point Reyes 10 to 60 nautical miles offshore. Gale warning in effect until 3 a.m. Pacific Daylight Time Monday. Tonight, northwest wind 25 to 30 knots, gusts up to 45 knots early this evening. Seas 13 to 14 feet. Wave detail, northwest 14 feet at 10 seconds and south 2 feet at 13 seconds. Monday, northwest wind 20 to 25 knots with gusts up to 35 knots, easing to 15 to 20 knots in the afternoon. Seas 11 to 14 feet, subsiding to 9 to 12 feet in the afternoon. Wave detail, northwest 13 feet at 10 seconds. Monday night, northwest wind 15 to 20 knots, seas 8 to 11 feet. Wave detail, northwest 10 feet at 10 seconds. Patchy smoke after midnight. San Francisco Bar forecast. In the deep water channel, mixed seas of 5 to 7 feet at 10 seconds. Across the bar, swell can be more than twice as high across the bar than surrounding waters. Waves are also more prone to break, particularly during strong ebb currents. Maximum ebb current of 2.5 knots at 8:00 a.m. Monday and 2.6 knots at 8:32 p.m. Monday. The coastal waters forecast from Point Pinos to Point Piedras Blancas out to 10 nautical miles. Tonight, northwest wind 10 to 15 knots, easing to 5 to 10 knots after midnight. Seas 6 to 8 feet. Wave detail, northwest 7 feet at 11 seconds and south 2 feet at 12 seconds. Monday, northwest wind around 5 knots, seas 5 to 7 feet. Wave detail, northwest 7 feet at 11 seconds and south 2 feet at 12 seconds. Patchy fog in the morning.

Sunday night. West wind around 5 knots, backing to south after midnight. Seas 5 to 6 feet wave detail, northwest 6 feet at 10 seconds. Areas of fog after midnight. The coastal waters forecast from Pigeon Point to Point Pinos 10 to 60 nautical miles offshore. Small craft advisory in effect through Monday afternoon. Tonight, northwest wind 20 to 25 knots with gusts up to 35 knots, easing to 15 to 20 knots after midnight. Seas 9 to 12 feet wave detail, northwest 12 feet at 10 seconds and south 2 feet at 13 seconds. Monday, northwest wind 15 to 20 knots, easing to 10 to 15 knots in the afternoon. Seas 9 to 12 feet, subsiding to 8 to 10 feet in the afternoon. Wave detail, northwest 11 feet at 11 seconds and south 2 feet at 13 seconds. Monday night, west wind 5 to 10 knots, seas 6 to 9 feet, wave detail, northwest 9 feet at 10 seconds and south 2 feet at 13 seconds. The offshore waters forecast for the following marine location, Point Arena to Pigeon Point between 60 nautical miles and 150 nautical miles offshore. Issued at 8:20 p.m. Pacific Daylight Time. Tonight, north winds 25 to 30 knots. Seas 13 to 15 feet. Monday, north winds 20 to 30 knots. Seas 12 to 16 feet. Monday night, north winds 20 to 30 knots. Seas 10 to 14 feet. Tuesday, north winds 15 to 25 knots. Seas 9 to 12 feet. Tuesday night, north winds 10 to 20 knots. Seas 6 to 10 feet. Wednesday, north winds 10 to 20 knots, diminishing to 5 to 15 knots. Seas 6 to 8 feet. Wednesday night, north to northwest winds 5 to 15 knots. Seas 5 to 7 feet. Thursday, north winds 5 to 15 knots. Seas 5 to 6 feet. Thursday night, north winds 10 to 15 knots, becoming 10 to 20 knots. Seas 5 to 6 feet. Friday, north winds 10 to 20 knots. Seas 5 to 7 feet. Friday night, north winds 15 to 25 knots. Seas 5 to 8 feet. The offshore waters forecast for the following marine location, Pigeon Point to Point Piedras Blancas between 60 nautical miles and 150 nautical miles offshore. Issued at 8:20 p.m. Pacific Daylight Time. Tonight, northwest winds 20 to 30 knots. Seas 11 to 14 feet. Monday, north to northwest winds 15 to 25 knots. Seas 10 to 14 feet. Monday night, northwest winds 15 to 25 knots. Seas 9 to 13 feet. Tuesday, north to northwest winds 10 to 20 knots, becoming 10 to 15 knots. Seas 7 to 11 feet. Tuesday night, northwest winds 10 to 15 knots. Seas 6 to 10 feet. Wednesday, north to northwest winds 5 to 15 knots. Seas 5 to 7 feet. Wednesday night, north to northwest winds 5 to 15 knots. Seas 4 to 6 feet. Thursday, north to northwest winds 5 to 15 knots, becoming 5 to 10 knots. Seas 4 to 5 feet. Thursday night, north to northwest winds 5 to 15 knots. Seas 4 to 5 feet. Friday, north to northwest winds 10 to 15 knots. Seas 4 to 6 feet. Friday night, northwest winds 10 to 15 knots, becoming north to northwest 15 to 20 knots. Seas 5 to 7 feet. The coastal waters forecast from Point Reyes to Pigeon Point out to 10 nautical miles. For tonight, northwest wind 15 to 20 knots, becoming west 5 to 10 knots. Seas 6 to 9 feet. Wave detail, northwest 8 feet at 10 seconds and southwest 2 feet at 13 seconds. For Monday, southwest wind around 5 knots, rising to 5 to 10 knots in the afternoon. Seas 5 to 8 feet. Wave detail, northwest 7 feet at 10 seconds. For Monday night,

southwest wind around 5 knots. Seas 4 to 6 feet. Wave detail, northwest 5 feet at 10 seconds. The coastal waters forecast from Pigeon Point to Point Pinos out to 10 nautical miles. For tonight, northwest wind 10 to 15 knots, easing to 5 to 10 knots late this evening and overnight. Seas 6 to 8 feet. Wave detail, northwest 7 feet at 10 seconds and southwest 2 feet at 12 seconds. For Monday, west wind around 5 knots. Seas 5 to 8 feet. Wave detail, northwest 7 feet at 11 seconds and southwest 2 feet at 12 seconds. Patchy dense fog in the morning. For Monday night, southwest wind around 5 knots, backing to south around 5 knots after midnight. Seas 4 to 6 feet. Wave detail, northwest 6 feet at 10 seconds. Sunrise, sunset, and tidal information for the San Francisco Bay Area for Sunday, August 2. The sunset tonight, 8:17 p.m. The sunrise tomorrow, 6:15 a.m. The sunset tomorrow, 8:16 p.m. Tidal data at the Golden Gate for the afternoon and evening hours today and the morning hours of tomorrow. High tide, 3:14 p.m. at 5.43 feet. Low tide, 8:50 p.m. at 1.97 feet. High tide, 2:49 a.m. at 4.81 feet. Low tide, 8:49 a.m. at 0.87 feet. Here are the buoy observations for 9 p.m. Pacific Daylight Time. An offshore buoy 6 winds east at 6 knots, pressure 1,030.0 millibars. An offshore buoy 59, winds north 19 knots, gusting to 25, water temperature 66, pressure 1,023.8 millibars, seas 3 feet every 10 seconds. At Point Arena buoy, winds northwest 25 knots, gusting to 31, water temperature 53, pressure 1,010.6 millibars, seas 5 feet every 11 seconds. At buoy 13 near Bodega Bay, winds northwest at 23 knots, gusting to 27, pressure 1,007.8 millibars, swell 10 feet every 9 seconds. At Point Reyes Wave Rider buoy, water temperature 55, seas 13 feet every 10 seconds. At San Francisco Bar buoy, water temperature 60, seas 5 feet every 9 seconds. At San Francisco buoy, winds northwest at 12 knots, swell 8 feet every 8 seconds. At Half Moon Bay buoy, winds northwest 14 knots, water temperature 60, pressure 1,009.9 millibars, seas 8 feet every 9 seconds. At Monterey Bay buoy, winds northwest 19 knots, gusting to 23, water temperature 61, pressure 1,009.6 millibars, seas 8 feet every 10 seconds. At Pointer, Wave Rider buoy, water temperature 58, seas 8 feet every 11 seconds. At Cape San Martin buoy, winds northwest 10 knots, water temperature 55, pressure 1,010.4 millibars. Seas 9 feet every 11 seconds. Synopsis for the Central California coast and bays, including the Monterey Bay, Greater Farallones, and Cordell Bank National Marine Sanctuaries. Strong to near gale northwest winds will persist over the northern waters tonight into early Monday and then begin to gradually ease into Monday evening. The rough to very rough northwest seas, 10 to 15 feet, will subside to moderate by Tuesday evening, with moderate seas, 4 to 8 feet, expected for the remainder of the work week. The marine forecast for San Pablo Bay, Suisun Bay, the West Delta, and the San Francisco Bay north of the Bay Bridge. For tonight, southwest wind 5 to 10 knots. For Monday, southwest wind 5 to 10 knots, rising to 10 to 15 knots in the afternoon. For Monday night, southwest wind 10 to 15 knots, easing to 5 to 10 knots after midnight. The marine forecast for Monterey Bay. For tonight, west wind 5 to 10 knots, becoming northwest late this evening and overnight. Seas 4 to 5 feet. Wave detail, northwest 5 feet at 10 seconds. Patchy fog late,

the coastal marine waters, including San Francisco and Monterey Bay. The coastal waters forecast from Point Arena to Point Reyes out to 10 nautical miles. Gale warning in effect until 9 p.m. Pacific Daylight Time this evening. Tonight, northwest wind 20 to 25 knots with gusts up to 35 knots. Easing to 10 to 15 knots is 8 to 11 feet wave detail. Northwest 11 feet at 10 seconds and south 2 feet at 13 seconds. Monday, northwest wind 5 to 10 knots is 6 to 9 feet wave detail. Northwest 9 feet at 10 seconds. Monday night, west wind around 5 knots, backing to southeast after midnight. Seas 5 to 7 feet wave detail, northwest 6 feet at 10 seconds. The coastal waters forecast from Point Arena to Point Reyes 10 to 60 nautical miles offshore. Gale warning in effect until 3 a.m. Pacific Daylight Time Monday. Tonight, northwest wind 25 to 30 knots, gusts up to 45 knots early this evening. Seas 13 to 14 feet wave detail, northwest 14 feet at 10 seconds and south 2 feet at 13 seconds. Monday, northwest wind 20 to 25 knots with gusts up to 35 knots, easing to 15 to 20 knots in the afternoon. Seas 11 to 14 feet, subsiding to 9 to 12 feet in the afternoon. Wave detail, northwest 13 feet at 10 seconds. Monday night, northwest wind 15 to 20 knots, seas 8 to 11 feet, wave detail, northwest 10 feet at 10 seconds. Patchy smoke after midnight. San Francisco bar forecast. In the deep water channel, mixed seas of 5 to 7 feet at 10 seconds. Across the bar, swell can be more than twice as high across the bar than surrounding waters. Waves are also more prone to break, particularly during strong ebb currents. Maximum ebb current of 2.5 knots at 8:00 a.m. Monday and 2.6 knots at 8:32 p.m. Monday. The coastal waters forecast from Point Pinos to Point Piedras Blancas out to 10 nautical miles. Tonight, northwest wind 10 to 15 knots, easing to 5 to 10 knots after midnight. Seas 6 to 8 feet wave detail, northwest 7 feet at 11 seconds and south 2 feet at 12 seconds. Monday, northwest wind around 5 knots, seas 5 to 7 feet wave detail, northwest 7 feet at 11 seconds and south 2 feet at 12 seconds. Patchy fog in the morning. Monday night, west wind around 5 knots, backing to south after midnight. Seas 5 to 6 feet wave detail, northwest 6 feet at 10 seconds. Areas of fog after midnight. The coastal waters forecast from Pigeon Point to Point Pinos 10 to 60 nautical miles offshore. Small craft advisory in effect through Monday afternoon. Tonight, northwest wind 20 to 25 knots with gusts up to 35 knots, easing to 15 to 20 knots after midnight. Seas 9 to 12 feet wave detail, northwest 12 feet at 10 seconds and south 2 feet at 13 seconds. Monday, northwest wind 15 to 20 knots, easing to 10 to 15 knots in the afternoon. Seas 9 to 12 feet, subsiding to 8 to 10 feet in the afternoon. Wave detail, northwest 11 feet at 11 seconds and south 2 feet at 13 seconds. Monday night, west wind 5 to 10 knots, seas 6 to 9 feet, wave detail, northwest 9 feet at 10 seconds and south 2 feet at 13 seconds. The offshore waters forecast for the following marine location, Point Arena to Pigeon Point between 60 nautical miles and 150 nautical miles offshore. Issued at 8:20 p.m. Pacific Daylight Time. Tonight, north winds 25 to 30 knots. Seas 13 to 15 feet. Monday, north winds 20 to 30 knots. Seas 12 to 16 feet. Monday night, north winds 20 to 30 knots. Seas 10 to 14 feet. Tuesday, north winds 15 to 25 knots. Seas 9 to 12 feet. Tuesday night, north winds 10 to 20 knots. Seas 6 to 10 feet. Wednesday, north winds 10 to 20 knots, diminishing to 5 to 15 knots. Seas 6 to 8 feet. Wednesday night, north to northwest winds 5 to 15 knots.

5 to 7 feet. Thursday, north winds 5 to 15 knots. Seas 5 to 6 feet. Thursday night, north winds 10 to 15 knots, becoming 10 to 20 knots. Seas 5 to 6 feet. Friday, north winds 10 to 20 knots. Seas 5 to 7 feet. Friday night, north winds 15 to 25 knots. Seas 5 to 8 feet. The offshore waters forecast for the following marine location: Pigeon Point to Point Piedras Blancas between 60 nautical miles and 150 nautical miles offshore. Issued at 8:20 p.m. Pacific Daylight Time. Tonight, northwest winds 20 to 30 knots. Seas 11 to 14 feet. Monday, north to northwest winds 15 to 25 knots. Seas 10 to 14 feet. Monday night, northwest winds 15 to 25 knots. Seas 9 to 13 feet. Tuesday, north to northwest winds 10 to 20 knots, becoming 10 to 15 knots. Seas 7 to 11 feet. Tuesday night, northwest winds 10 to 15 knots. Seas 6 to 10 feet. Wednesday, north to northwest winds 5 to 15 knots. Seas 5 to 7 feet. Wednesday night, north to northwest winds 5 to 15 knots. Seas 4 to 6 feet. Thursday, north to northwest winds 5 to 15 knots, becoming 5 to 10 knots. Seas 4 to 5 feet. Thursday night, north to northwest winds 5 to 15 knots. Seas 4 to 5 feet. Friday, north to northwest winds 10 to 15 knots. Seas 4 to 6 feet. Friday night, northwest winds 10 to 15 knots, becoming north to northwest 15 to 20 knots. Seas 5 to 7 feet. The coastal waters forecast from Point Reyes to Pigeon Point out to 10 nautical miles. For tonight, northwest wind 15 to 20 knots, becoming west 5 to 10 knots. Seas 6 to 9 feet. Wave detail, northwest 8 feet at 10 seconds and southwest 2 feet at 13 seconds. For Monday, southwest wind around 5 knots, rising to 5 to 10 knots in the afternoon. Seas 5 to 8 feet. Wave detail, northwest 7 feet at 10 seconds. For Monday night, southwest wind around 5 knots. Seas 4 to 6 feet. Wave detail, northwest 5 feet at 10 seconds. The coastal waters forecast from Pigeon Point to Point Pinos out to 10 nautical miles. For tonight, northwest wind 10 to 15 knots, easing to 5 to 10 knots late this evening and overnight. Seas 6 to 8 feet. Wave detail, northwest 7 feet at 10 seconds and southwest 10 to 15 knots, easing to 5 to 10 knots late this evening and overnight. Seas 6 to 8 feet. Wave detail, northwest 7 feet at 10 seconds and southwest 2 feet at 12 seconds. For Monday, west wind around 5 knots. Seas 5 to 8 feet. Wave detail, northwest 7 feet at 11 seconds and southwest 2 feet at 12 seconds. Patchy dense fog in the morning. For Monday night, southwest wind around 5 knots, backing to south around 5 knots after midnight. Seas 4 to 6 feet. Wave detail, northwest 6 feet at 10 seconds. Sunrise, sunset, and tidal information for the San Francisco Bay Area for Sunday, August 2. The sunset tonight, 8:17 p.m. The sunrise tomorrow, 6:15 a.m. The sunset tomorrow, 8:16 p.m. Tidal data at the Golden Gate for the afternoon and evening hours today and the morning hours of tomorrow. High tide, 3:14 p.m. at 5.43 feet. Low tide, 8:50 p.m. at 1.97 feet. High tide, 2:49 a.m. at 4.81 feet. Low tide, 8:49 a.m. at 0.87 feet. Here are the buoy observations for 9 p.m. Pacific Daylight Time. An offshore buoy 6 winds east at 6 knots, pressure 1,030.0 millibars.

offshore buoy 59, winds north 19 knots, gusting to 25, water temperature 66, pressure 1,023.8 millibars, seas 3 feet every 10 seconds. Head Point Arena buoy, winds northwest 25 knots, gusting to 31, water temperature 53, pressure 1,010.6 millibars, seas 5 feet every 11 seconds. Head buoy 13 near Bodega Bay, winds northwest at 23 knots, gusting to 27, pressure 1,007.8 millibars, swell 10 feet every 9 seconds. At Point Reyes Wave Rider buoy, water temperature 55, seas 13 feet every 10 seconds. At San Francisco Bar buoy, water temperature 60, seas 5 feet every 9 seconds. At San Francisco buoy, winds northwest at 12 knots, swell 8 feet every 8 seconds. At Half Moon Bay buoy, winds northwest 14 knots, water temperature 60, pressure 1,009.9 millibars, seas 8 feet every 9 seconds. At Monterey Bay buoy, winds northwest 19 knots, gusting to 23, water temperature 61, pressure 1,009.6 millibars, seas 8 feet every 10 seconds. Head Point Sur, Wave Rider buoy, water temperature 58, seas 8 feet every 11 seconds. At Cape San Martin buoy, winds northwest 10 knots, water temperature 55, pressure 1,010.4 millibars, seas 9 feet every 11 seconds. Synopsis for the Central California coast and bays, including the Monterey Bay, Greater Farallones, and Cordell Bank National Marine Sanctuaries. Strong to near gale northwest winds will persist over the northern waters tonight into early Monday and then begin to gradually ease into Monday evening. The rough to very rough northwest seas, 10 to 15 feet, will subside to moderate by Tuesday evening, with moderate seas, 4 to 8 feet, expected for the remainder of the work week. The marine forecast for San Pablo Bay, Suisun Bay, the West Delta, and the San Francisco Bay north of the Bay Bridge. For tonight, southwest wind 5 to 10 knots. For Monday, southwest wind 5 to 10 knots, rising to 10 to 15 knots in the afternoon. For Monday night, southwest wind 10 to 15 knots, easing to 5 to 10 knots after midnight. The marine forecast for Monterey Bay. For tonight, west wind 5 to 10 knots, becoming northwest late this evening and overnight. Seas 4 to 5 feet. Wave detail, northwest 5 feet at 10 seconds. Patchy fog, late. For Monday, west wind around 5 knots, rising to 5 to 10 knots in the afternoon. Seas 3 to 5 feet. Wave detail, northwest 5 feet at 11 seconds. Patchy fog in the morning. For Monday night, southwest wind around 5 knots. Seas 3 to 4 feet. Wave detail, northwest 4 feet at 10 seconds. Patchy fog. The coastal waters forecast from Point Arena to Point Reyes out to 10 nautical miles. Gale warning in effect until 9 p.m. Pacific Daylight Time this evening. Tonight, northwest wind 20 to 25 knots with gusts up to 35 knots, easing to 10 to 15 knots, seas 8 to 11 feet. Wave detail, northwest 11 feet at 10 seconds and south 2 feet at 13 seconds. Monday, northwest wind 5 to 10 knots, seas 6 to 9 feet. Wave detail, northwest 9 feet at 10 seconds. Monday night, west wind around 5 knots, backing to southeast after midnight. Seas 5 to 7 feet. Wave detail, northwest 6 feet at 10 seconds. The coastal waters forecast from Point Arena to Point Reyes 10 to 16 nautical miles offshore. Gale warning in effect until 3 a.m. Pacific Daylight Time Monday. Tonight, northwest wind 25 to 30 knots, gusts up to 45 knots early this evening. Seas 13 to 14 feet. Wave detail, northwest 14 feet at 10 seconds and south 2 feet at 13 seconds. Monday, northwest wind 20 to 25 knots with gusts up to 35 knots, easing to 15 to 20 knots in the afternoon. Seas 11 to 14 feet, subsiding to 9 to 12 feet in the afternoon. Wave detail, northwest 13 feet at 10 seconds. Monday night, northwest

7, 15 to 20 knots sees 8 to 11 feet wave detail. Northwest 10 feet at 10 seconds. Patchy smoke after midnight. San Francisco VAR forecast. In the deep water channel, Nick sees a 5 to 7 feet at 10 seconds. Across the bar, swell can be more than twice as high across the bar than surrounding waters. Waves are also more prone to break, particularly during strong ebb currents. Maximum ebb current of 2.5 knots at 8:00 a.m. Monday and 2.6 knots at 8:32 p.m. Monday. The coastal waters forecast from Point Pinos to Point Piedras Blanc is out to 10 nautical miles. Tonight, northwest wind 10 to 15 knots, easing to 5 to 10 knots after midnight. Sea 6 to 8 feet wave detail, northwest 7 feet at 11 seconds and south 2 feet at 12 seconds. Monday, northwest wind around 5 knots, sea is 5 to 7 feet wave detail, northwest 7 feet at 11 seconds and south 2 feet at 12 seconds. Patchy fog in the morning. Monday night, west wind around 5 knots, backing to south after midnight. Seas 5 to 6 feet wave detail, northwest 6 feet at 10 seconds. Areas of fog after midnight. The coastal waters forecast from Pigeon Point to Point Pinos 10 to 60 nautical miles offshore. Small craft advisory in effect through Monday afternoon. Tonight, northwest wind 20 to 25 knots with gusts up to 35 knots, easing to 15 to 20 knots after midnight. Seas 9 to 12 feet wave detail, northwest 12 feet at 10 seconds and south 2 feet at 13 seconds. Monday, northwest wind 15 to 20 knots, easing to 10 to 15 knots in the afternoon. Seas 9 to 12 feet, subsiding to 8 to 10 feet in the afternoon. Wave detail, northwest 11 feet at 11 seconds and south 2 feet at 13 seconds. Monday night, west wind 5 to 10 knots, sea 6 to 9 feet, wave detail, northwest 9 feet at 10 seconds and south 2 feet at 13 seconds. The offshore waters forecast for the following marine location, Point Arena to Pigeon Point between 60 nautical miles and 150 nautical miles offshore. Issued at 8:20 p.m. Pacific Daylight Time. Tonight, north winds 25 to 30 knots. Seas 13 to 15 feet. Monday, north winds 20 to 30 knots. Seas 12 to 16 feet. Monday night, north winds 20 to 30 knots. Seas 10 to 14 feet. Tuesday, north winds 15 to 25 knots. Seas 9 to 12 feet. Tuesday night, north winds 10 to 20 knots. Seas 6 to 10 feet. Wednesday, north winds 10 to 20 knots, diminishing to 5 to 15 knots. Seas 6 to 8 feet. Wednesday night, north to northwest winds 5 to 15 knots. Seas 5 to 7 feet. Thursday, north winds 5 to 15 knots. Seas 5 to 6 feet. Thursday night, north winds 10 to 15 knots, becoming 10 to 20 knots. Seas 5 to 6 feet. Friday, north winds 10 to 20 knots. Seas 5 to 7 feet. Friday night, north winds 15 to 25 knots. Seas 5 to 8 feet. The offshore waters forecast for the following marine location, Pigeon Point to Point Piedras Blanc is between 60 nautical miles and 150 nautical miles offshore. Issued at 8:20 p.m. Pacific Daylight Time. Tonight, northwest winds 20 to 30 knots. Seas 11 to 14 feet. Monday, north to northwest winds 15 to 25 knots. Seas 10 to 14 feet. Monday night, northwest winds 15 to 25 knots. Seas 9 to 13 feet. Tuesday, north to northwest winds 10 to 20 knots, becoming 10 to 15 knots. Seas 7 to 11 feet. Tuesday night, northwest winds 10 to 15 knots. Seas 6 to 10 feet. Wednesday, north to northwest winds 5 to 15 knots. Seas 5 to 7 feet. Wednesday night, north to northwest winds 5 to 15 knots. Seas 4 to 6 feet.

north to northwest, winds 5 to 15 knots, becoming 5 to 10 knots. Seas 4 to 5 feet. Thursday night, north to northwest, winds 5 to 15 knots. Seas 4 to 5 feet. Friday, north to northwest, winds 10 to 15 knots. Seas 4 to 6 feet. Friday night, northwest winds 10 to 15 knots, becoming north to northwest 15 to 20 knots. Seas 5 to 7 feet. The coastal waters forecast from Point Reyes to Pigeon Point out to 10 nautical miles. For tonight, northwest wind 15 to 20 knots, becoming west 5 to 10 knots. Seas 6 to 9 feet. Wave detail, northwest 8 feet at 10 seconds and southwest 2 feet at 13 seconds. For Monday, southwest wind around 5 knots, rising to 5 to 10 knots in the afternoon. Seas 5 to 8 feet. Wave detail, northwest 7 feet at 10 seconds. For Monday night, southwest wind around 5 knots. Seas 4 to 6 feet. Wave detail, northwest 5 feet at 10 seconds. The coastal waters forecast from Pigeon Point to Point Pinos out to 10 nautical miles. For tonight, northwest wind 10 to 15 knots, easing to 5 to 10 knots late this evening and overnight. Seas 6 to 8 feet. Wave detail, northwest 7 feet at 10 seconds and southwest 2 feet at 12 seconds. For Monday, west wind around 5 knots. Seas 5 to 8 feet. Wave detail, northwest 7 feet at 11 seconds and southwest 2 feet at 12 seconds. Patchy dense fog in the morning. For Monday night, southwest wind around 5 knots, backing to south around 5 knots after midnight. Seas 4 to 6 feet. Wave detail, northwest 6 feet at 10 seconds. Sunrise, sunset, and tidal information for the San Francisco Bay Area for Sunday, August 2. The sunset tonight, 8:17 p.m. The sunrise tomorrow, 6:15 a.m. The sunset tomorrow, 8:16 p.m. Tidal data at the Golden Gate for the afternoon and evening hours today and the morning hours of tomorrow. High tide, 3:14 p.m. at 5.43 feet. Low tide, 8:50 p.m. at 1.97 feet. High tide, 2:49 a.m. at 4.81 feet. Low tide, 8:49 a.m. at 0.87 feet. Here are the buoy observations for 9 p.m. Pacific Daylight Time. An offshore buoy 6 winds east at 6 knots, pressure 1,030.0 millibars. An offshore buoy 59, winds north 19 knots, gusting to 25, water temperature 66, pressure 1,023.8 millibars, seas 3 feet, every 10 seconds. At Point Arena buoy, winds northwest 25 knots, gusting to 31, water temperature 53, pressure 1,010.6 millibars, seas 5 feet, every 11 seconds. At buoy 13 near Bodega Bay, winds northwest at 23 knots, gusting to 27, pressure 1,007.8 millibars, swell 10 feet, every 9 seconds. At Point Reyes Wave Rider buoy, water temperature 55, seas 13 feet, every 10 seconds. At San Francisco Bar buoy, water temperature 60, seas 5 feet, every 9 seconds. At San Francisco buoy, winds northwest at 12 knots, swell 8 feet, every 8 seconds. At Half Moon Bay buoy, winds northwest 14 knots, water temperature 60, pressure 1,009.9 millibars, seas 8 feet, every 9 seconds. At Monterey Bay buoy, winds northwest 19 knots, gusting to 23, water temperature 61, pressure 1,009.6 millibars, seas 8 feet, every 10 seconds. At Oyster, Wave Rider buoy, water temperature 58, seas 8 feet, every 11 seconds. At Cape San Martin buoy, winds northwest 10 knots, water temperature 55, pressure 1,010.4 millibars. Seas 9 feet, every 11 seconds. Synopsis for the Central California coast and bays, including the Monterey Bay, Greater Farallones, and Cordell Bank.
strong to near gale northwest winds will persist over the northern waters tonight into early Monday and then begin to gradually ease into Monday evening. The rough to very rough northwest seas, 10 to 15 feet, will subside to moderate by Tuesday evening, with moderate seas, 4 to 8 feet, expected for the remainder of the work week. The marine forecast for San Pablo Bay, Suisun Bay, the West Delta, and the San Francisco Bay north of the Bay Bridge. For tonight, southwest wind 5 to 10 knots. For Monday, southwest wind 5 to 10 knots, rising to 10 to 15 knots in the afternoon. For Monday night, southwest wind 10 to 15 knots, easing to 5 to 10 knots after midnight. The marine forecast for Monterey Bay. For tonight, west wind 5 to 10 knots, becoming northwest late this evening and overnight. Seas 4 to 5 feet. Wave detail, northwest 5 feet at 10 seconds. Patchy fog late. For Monday, west wind around 5 knots, rising to 5 to 10 knots in the afternoon. Seas 3 to 5 feet. Wave detail, northwest 5 feet at 11 seconds. Patchy fog in the morning. For Monday night, southwest wind around 5 knots. Seas 3 to 4 feet. Wave detail, northwest 4 feet at 10 seconds. Patchy fog. The coastal waters forecast from Point Arena to Point Reyes out to 10 nautical miles. Gale warning in effect until 9 p.m. Pacific Daylight Time this evening. Tonight, northwest wind 20 to 25 knots with gusts up to 35 knots. Easing to 10 to 15 knots, seas 8 to 11 feet. Wave detail, northwest 11 feet at 10 seconds and south 2 feet at 13 seconds. Monday, northwest wind 5 to 10 knots, seas 6 to 9 feet. Wave detail, northwest 9 feet at 10 seconds. Monday night, west wind around 5 knots, backing to southeast after midnight. Seas 5 to 7 feet, wave detail, northwest 6 feet at 10 seconds. The coastal waters forecast from Point Arena to Point Reyes 10 to 60 nautical miles offshore. Gale warning in effect until 3 a.m. Pacific Daylight Time Monday. Tonight, northwest wind 25 to 30 knots, gusts up to 45 knots early this evening. Seas 13 to 14 feet, wave detail, northwest 14 feet at 10 seconds and south 2 feet at 13 seconds. Monday, northwest wind 20 to 25 knots with gusts up to 35 knots, easing to 15 to 20 knots in the afternoon. Seas 11 to 14 feet, subsiding to 9 to 12 feet in the afternoon. Wave detail, northwest 13 feet at 10 seconds. Monday night, northwest wind 15 to 20 knots, seas 8 to 11 feet. Wave detail, northwest 10 feet at 10 seconds. Patchy smoke after midnight. San Francisco Bar forecast. In the deep water channel, mixed seas of 5 to 7 feet at 10 seconds. Across the bar, swell can be more than twice as high across the bar than surrounding waters. Waves are also more prone to break, particularly during strong ebb currents. Maximum ebb current of 2.5 knots at 8:00 a.m. Monday and 2.6 knots at 8:32 p.m. Monday. The coastal waters forecast from Point Pinos to Point Piedras Blancas out to 10 nautical miles. Tonight, northwest wind 10 to 15 knots, easing to 5 to 10 knots after midnight. Seas 6 to 8 feet, wave detail, northwest 7 feet at 11 seconds and south 2 feet at 12 seconds. Monday, northwest wind around 5 knots, seas 5 to 7 feet, wave detail, northwest 7 feet at 11 seconds and south 2 feet at 12 seconds. Patchy fog in the morning. Monday night, west wind around 5 knots, backing to south after midnight. Seas 5 to 6 feet, wave detail, northwest 6 feet at 10 seconds. Areas of fog after midnight. The coastal waters forecast from Pigeon Point to Point Pinos 10 to 60 nautical miles offshore. Small craft advisory in effect through Monday afternoon. Tonight, northwest wind 20 to 25 knots with gusts up to 35 knots, easing to 15 to 20 knots after midnight. Seas 9 to 12 feet, wave detail, northwest 12.

South Street at 10 seconds and South Q Feet at 13 seconds. Monday, northwest wind 15 to 20 knots, easing to 10 to 15 knots in the afternoon. Seas 9 to 12 feet, subsiding to 8 to 10 feet in the afternoon. Wave detail, northwest 11 feet at 11 seconds and south 2 feet at 13 seconds. Monday night, west wind 5 to 10 knots, seas 6 to 9 feet. Wave detail, northwest 9 feet at 10 seconds and south 2 feet at 13 seconds. 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This broadcast originates from the National Weather Service office located in Monterey, California, and serves the coastal marine waters, including San Francisco and Monterey Bay. The offshore waters forecast for the following marine location: Point Arena to Pigeon Point between 60 nautical miles and 150 nautical miles offshore. Eastern at 8:20 p.m. Pacific Daylight Time. Tonight, north winds 25 to 30 knots. Seas 13 to 15 feet. Monday, north winds 20 to 30 knots. Seas 12 to 16 feet. Monday night, north winds 20 to 30 knots. Seas 10 to 14 feet. Tuesday, north winds 15 to 25 knots. Seas 9 to 12 feet. Tuesday night, north winds 10 to 20 knots. Seas 6 to 10 feet. Wednesday, north winds 10 to 20 knots, diminishing to 5 to 15 knots. Seas 6 to 8 feet. Wednesday night, north to northwest wind 5 to 15 knots. Seas 5 to 7 feet. Thursday, north winds 5 to 15 knots. Seas 5 to 6 feet. Thursday night, north winds 10 to 15 knots, becoming 10 to 20 knots. Seas 5 to 6 feet. Friday, north winds 10 to 20 knots. Seas 5 to 7 feet. Friday night, north winds 15 to 25 knots. Seas 5 to 8 feet. The offshore waters forecast for the following marine location: Pigeon Point to Point Piedras Blancas between 60 nautical miles and 150 nautical miles offshore. 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Tonight, northwest winds 20 to 30 knots. Seas 11 to 14 feet. Monday, north to northwest winds 15 to 25 knots. Seas 10 to 14 feet. Monday night, northwest winds 15 to 25 knots. Seas 9 to 13 feet. Tuesday, north to northwest winds 10 to 20 knots, becoming 10 to 15 knots. Seas 7 to 11 feet. Tuesday night, northwest winds 10 to 15 knots. Seas 6 to 10 feet. Wednesday, north to northwest winds 5 to 15 knots. Seas 5 to 7 feet. Wednesday night, north to northwest winds 5 to 15 knots. Seas 4 to 6 feet. Thursday, north to northwest winds 5 to 15 knots, becoming 5 to 10 knots. Seas 4 to 5 feet. Thursday night, north to northwest winds 5 to 15 knots. Seas 4 to 5 feet. Friday, north to northwest winds 10 to 15 knots. Seas 4 to 6 feet. Friday night, northwest winds 10 to 15 knots, becoming north to northwest 15 to 20 knots. Seas 5 to 7 feet. The coastal waters forecast from Point Reyes to Pigeon Point out to 10 nautical miles. For tonight, northwest wind 15 to 20 knots, becoming west 5 to 10 knots. Seas 6 to 9 feet. Wave detail, northwest 8 feet at 10 seconds and southwest 2 feet at 13 seconds. For Monday, southwest wind around 5 knots, rising to 5 to 10 knots in the afternoon. Seas 5 to 8 feet. Wave detail, northwest 7 feet at 10 seconds. For Monday night, southwest wind around 5 knots. Seas 4 to 6 feet. Wave detail, northwest 5 feet at 10 seconds. The coastal waters forecast from Pigeon Point to Point Pinos out to 10 nautical miles.

for tonight. Northwest wind 10 to 15 knots, easing to 5 to 10 knots late this evening and overnight. Sea 6 to 8 feet. Wave detail, northwest 7 feet at 10 seconds and southwest 2 feet at 12 seconds. For Monday, west wind around 5 knots. Seas 5 to 8 feet. Wave detail, northwest 7 feet at 11 seconds and southwest 2 feet at 12 seconds. Patchy dense fog in the morning. For Monday night, southwest wind around 5 knots, backing to south around 5 knots after midnight. Seas 4 to 6 feet. Wave detail, northwest 6 feet at 10 seconds. Sunrise, sunset, and tidal information for the San Francisco Bay Area for Sunday, August 2. The sunset tonight, 8:17 p.m. The sunrise tomorrow, 6:15 a.m. The sunset tomorrow, 8:16 p.m. Tidal data at the Golden Gate for the afternoon and evening hours today and the morning hours of tomorrow. High tide, 3:14 p.m. at 5.43 feet. Low tide, 8:50 p.m. at 1.97 feet. High tide, 2:49 a.m. at 4.81 feet. Low tide, 8:49 a.m. at 0.87 feet. Here are the buoy observations for 9 p.m. Pacific Daylight Time. An offshore buoy 6 winds east at 6 knots, pressure 1,030.0 millibars. An offshore buoy 59, winds north 19 knots, gusting to 25, water temperature 66, pressure 1,023.8 millibars, seas 3 feet, every 10 seconds. At Point Arena buoy, winds northwest 25 knots, gusting to 31, water temperature 53, pressure 1,010.6 millibars, seas 5 feet, every 11 seconds. At buoy 13 near Bodega Bay, winds northwest at 23 knots, gusting to 27, pressure 1,007.8 millibars, swell 10 feet, every 9 seconds. At Point Reyes Wave Rider buoy, water temperature 55, seas 13 feet, every 10 seconds. At San Francisco Bar buoy, water temperature 60, seas 5 feet, every 9 seconds. At San Francisco buoy, winds northwest at 12 knots, swell 8 feet, every 8 seconds. At Half Moon Bay buoy, winds northwest 14 knots, water temperature 60, pressure 1,009.9 millibars, seas 8 feet, every 9 seconds. At Monterey Bay buoy, winds northwest 19 knots, gusting to 23, water temperature 61, pressure 1,009.6 millibars, seas 8 feet, every 10 seconds. At Pointer, Wave Rider buoy, water temperature 58, seas 8 feet, every 11 seconds. At Cape San Martin buoy, winds northwest 10 knots, water temperature 55, pressure 1,010.4 millibars. Seas 9 feet, every 11 seconds. Here are the buoy observations for 10 p.m. Pacific Daylight Time. An offshore buoy 6 winds east at 8 knots, pressure 1,029.9 millibars. An offshore buoy 59 winds north at 21 knots, gusting to 25, water temperature 66, pressure 1,023.5 millibars. At buoy 14 near Point Arena, winds northwest at 25 knots, gusting to 31, water temperature 53, pressure 1,010.7 millibars. At buoy 13 near Bodega Bay, winds northwest at 25 knots, gusting to 31, pressure 1,007.6 millibars, swell 10 feet, every 8 seconds. At Point Reyes Wave Rider buoy, water temperature 55, seas 13 feet, every 9 seconds. At San Francisco Bar buoy, water temperature 60, seas 5 feet, every 10 seconds. At San Francisco buoy, winds northwest at 10 knots, water temperature 55, pressure 1,008.9 millibars. At Half Moon Bay buoy, winds northwest 12 knots, water temperature 60, pressure 1,009.8 millibars, seas 8 feet, every 9 seconds. At Monterey buoy, winds northwest at 19 knots, gusting to 23, water temperature 61, pressure 1,009.9 millibars. At Pointer, Wave Rider buoy, water
temperature 58, seas 8 feet every 10 seconds. At Cape San Martin Buoy, winds northwest at 10 knots. Water temperature 55, pressure 1,010.6 millibars. Synopsis for the central California coast and bays, including the Monterey Bay, Greater Farallones, and Cordell Bank National Marine Sanctuaries. Strong to near gale northwest winds will persist over the northern waters tonight into early Monday and then begin to gradually ease into Monday evening. The rough to very rough northwest seas, 10 to 15 feet, will subside to moderate by Tuesday evening, with moderate seas, 4 to 8 feet, expected for the remainder of the work week. The marine forecast for San Pablo Bay, Suisun Bay, the West Delta, and the San Francisco Bay north of the Bay Bridge. For tonight, southwest wind 5 to 10 knots. For Monday, southwest wind 5 to 10 knots, rising to 10 to 15 knots in the afternoon. For Monday night, southwest wind 10 to 15 knots, easing to 5 to 10 knots after midnight. The marine forecast for Monterey Bay. For tonight, west wind 5 to 10 knots, becoming northwest late this evening and overnight. Seas 4 to 5 feet. Wave detail, northwest 5 feet at 10 seconds. Patchy fog, late. For Monday, west wind around 5 knots, rising to 5 to 10 knots in the afternoon. Seas 3 to 5 feet. Wave detail, northwest 5 feet at 11 seconds. Patchy fog in the morning. For Monday night, southwest wind around 5 knots. Seas 3 to 4 feet. Wave detail, northwest 4 feet at 10 seconds. Patchy fog. The coastal waters forecast from Point Arena to Point Reyes out to 10 nautical miles. Gale warning in effect until 9 p.m. Pacific Daylight Time this evening. Tonight, northwest wind 20 to 25 knots with gusts up to 35 knots. Easing to 10 to 15 knots, seas 8 to 11 feet. Wave detail, northwest 11 feet at 10 seconds and south 2 feet at 13 seconds. Monday, northwest wind 5 to 10 knots, seas 6 to 9 feet. Wave detail, northwest 9 feet at 10 seconds. Monday night, west wind around 5 knots, backing to southeast after midnight. Seas 5 to 7 feet, wave detail, northwest 6 feet at 10 seconds. The coastal waters forecast from Point Arena to Point Reyes 10 to 60 nautical miles offshore. Gale warning in effect until 3 a.m. Pacific Daylight Time Monday. Tonight, northwest wind 25 to 30 knots, gusts up to 45 knots early this evening. Seas 13 to 14 feet, wave detail, northwest 14 feet at 10 seconds and south 2 feet at 13 seconds. Monday, northwest wind 20 to 25 knots with gusts up to 35 knots, easing to 15 to 20 knots in the afternoon. Seas 11 to 14 feet, subsiding to 9 to 12 feet in the afternoon. Wave detail, northwest 13 feet at 10 seconds. Monday night, northwest wind 15 to 20 knots, seas 8 to 11 feet, wave detail, northwest 10 feet at 10 seconds. Patchy smoke after midnight. San Francisco Bar forecast. In the deep water channel, mixed seas of 5 to 7 feet at 10 seconds. Across the bar, swell can be more than twice as high across the bar than surrounding waters. Waves are also more prone to break, particularly during strong ebb currents. Maximum ebb current of 2.5 knots at 8:00 a.m. Monday and 2.6 knots at 8:32 p.m. Monday. The coastal waters forecast from Point Pinos to Point Piedras Blancas out to 10 nautical miles. Tonight, northwest wind at 10 to 15 knots, easing to 5 to 10 knots after midnight. Seas 6 to 8 feet, wave detail, northwest 7 feet at 11 seconds and south 2 feet at 12 seconds. Monday, northwest wind around 5 knots, seas 5 to 7 feet, wave detail, northwest 7 feet at 11 seconds and south 2 feet at 12 seconds. Patchy fog in the morning. Monday night, west wind around 5 knots, backing to south after midnight. Seas 5 to 6 feet, wave detail, northwest 6 feet at 10 seconds. Areas of fog after midnight.
the coastal waters forecast from Pigeon Point to Point Pinos 10 to 60 nautical miles offshore. Small craft advisory in effect through Monday afternoon. Tonight, northwest wind 20 to 25 knots with gusts up to 35 knots, easing to 15 to 20 knots after midnight. Seas 9 to 12 feet wave detail, northwest 12 feet at 10 seconds and south 2 feet at 13 seconds. Monday, northwest wind 15 to 20 knots, easing to 10 to 15 knots in the afternoon. Seas 9 to 12 feet, subsiding to 8 to 10 feet in the afternoon. Wave detail, northwest 11 feet at 11 seconds and south 2 feet at 13 seconds. Monday night, west wind 5 to 10 knots, seas 6 to 9 feet, wave detail, northwest 9 feet at 10 seconds and south 2 feet at 13 seconds. The offshore waters forecast for the following marine location, Point Arena to Pigeon Point between 60 nautical miles and 150 nautical miles offshore. Issued at 8:20 p.m. Pacific Daylight Time. Tonight, north winds 25 to 30 knots. Seas 13 to 15 feet. Monday, north winds 20 to 30 knots. Seas 12 to 16 feet. Monday night, north winds 20 to 30 knots. Seas 10 to 14 feet. Tuesday, north winds 15 to 25 knots. Seas 9 to 12 feet. Tuesday night, north winds 10 to 20 knots. Seas 6 to 10 feet. Wednesday, north winds 10 to 20 knots, diminishing to 5 to 15 knots. Seas 6 to 8 feet. Wednesday night, north to northwest winds 5 to 15 knots. Seas 5 to 7 feet. Thursday, north winds 5 to 15 knots. Seas 5 to 6 feet. Thursday night, north winds 10 to 15 knots, becoming 10 to 20 knots. Seas 5 to 6 feet. Friday, north winds 10 to 20 knots. Seas 5 to 7 feet. Friday night, north winds 15 to 25 knots. Seas 5 to 8 feet. The offshore waters forecast for the following marine location, Pigeon Point to Point Piedras Blancas between 60 nautical miles and 150 nautical miles offshore. Issued at 8:20 p.m. Pacific Daylight Time. Tonight, northwest winds 20 to 30 knots. Seas 11 to 14 feet. Monday, north to northwest winds 15 to 25 knots. Seas 10 to 14 feet. Monday night, northwest winds 15 to 25 knots. Seas 9 to 13 feet. Tuesday, north to northwest winds 10 to 20 knots, becoming 10 to 15 knots. Seas 7 to 11 feet. Tuesday night, northwest winds 10 to 15 knots. Seas 6 to 10 feet. Wednesday, north to northwest winds 5 to 15 knots. Seas 5 to 7 feet. Wednesday night, north to northwest winds 5 to 15 knots. Seas 4 to 6 feet. Thursday, north to northwest winds 5 to 15 knots, becoming 5 to 10 knots. Seas 4 to 5 feet. Thursday night, north to northwest winds 5 to 15 knots. Seas 4 to 5 feet. Friday, north to northwest winds 10 to 15 knots. Seas 4 to 6 feet. Friday night, northwest winds 10 to 15 knots, becoming north to northwest 15 to 20 knots. Seas 5 to 7 feet. The coastal waters forecast from Point Reyes to Pigeon Point out to 10 nautical miles. For tonight, northwest wind 15 to 20 knots, becoming west 5 to 10 knots. Seas 6 to 9 feet. Wave detail, northwest 8 feet at 10 seconds and southwest 2 feet at 13 seconds. For Monday, southwest wind around 5 knots, rising to 5 to 10 knots in the afternoon. Seas 5 to 8 feet. Wave detail, northwest 7 feet at 10 seconds. For Monday night, southwest wind around 5 knots. Seas 4 to 6 feet. Wave detail, northwest 5 feet at 10 seconds.
The coastal waters forecast from Pigeon Point to Point Pinos out to 10 nautical miles. For tonight, northwest wind 10 to 15 knots, easing to 5 to 10 knots late this evening and overnight. Sea 6 to 8 feet. Wave detail, northwest 7 feet at 10 seconds and southwest 2 feet at 12 seconds. For Monday, west wind around 5 knots. Seas 5 to 8 feet. Wave detail, northwest 7 feet at 11 seconds and southwest 2 feet at 12 seconds. Patchy dense fog in the morning. For Monday night, southwest wind around 5 knots, backing to south around 5 knots after midnight. Seas 4 to 6 feet. Wave detail, northwest 6 feet at 10 seconds. Sunrise, sunset, and tidal information for the San Francisco Bay Area for Sunday, August 2. The sunset tonight, 8:17 p.m. The sunrise tomorrow, 6:15 a.m. The sunset tomorrow, 8:16 p.m. Tidal data at the Golden Gate for the afternoon and evening hours today and the morning hours of tomorrow. High tide, 3:14 p.m. at 5.43 feet. Low tide, 8:15 p.m. at 1.97 feet. High tide, 2:49 a.m. at 4.81 feet. Low tide, 8:49 a.m. at 0.87 feet. Here are the buoy observations for 10 p.m. Pacific Daylight Time. An offshore buoy 6 winds east at 8 knots, pressure 1,029.9 millibars. An offshore buoy 59, winds north 21 knots, gusting to 25, water temperature 66, pressure 1,023.7 millibars, seas 3 feet, every 10 seconds. At buoy 14 near Point Arena, winds northwest at 25 knots, gusting to 31, water temperature 53, pressure 1,010.7 millibars, swell 12 feet, every 9 seconds. At buoy 13 near Bodega Bay, winds northwest at 25 knots, gusting to 31, pressure 1,007.9 millibars, swell 10 feet, every 10 seconds. At Point Reyes, wave rider buoy water temperature 55, seas 13 feet, every 9 seconds. At San Francisco Bar, buoy water temperature 60, seas 5 feet, every 10 seconds. At San Francisco Bay, winds northwest at 8 knots, water temperature 55, pressure 1,009.0 millibars, swell 9 feet, every 9 seconds. At Half Moon Bay, buoy winds northwest 12 knots, water temperature 60, pressure 1,009.8 millibars, seas 8 feet, every 9 seconds. At Monterey Bay, buoy winds northwest 70 knots, gusting to 21, water temperature 61, pressure 1,010.1 millibars, seas 8 feet, every 10 seconds. At Point Sur, wave rider buoy water temperature 58, seas 8 feet, every 10 seconds. At Cape San Martin, buoy winds northwest 10 knots, water temperature 55, pressure 1,010.7 millibars. Seas 9 feet, every 10 seconds. Synopsis for the Central California coast and bays, including the Monterey Bay, Greater Farallones, and Cordell Bank National Marine Sanctuaries. Strong to near gale northwest winds will persist over the northern waters tonight into early Monday and then begin to gradually ease into Monday evening. The rough to very rough northwest seas, 10 to 15 feet, will subside to moderate by Tuesday evening, with moderate seas, 4 to 8 feet, expected for the remainder of the work week. The marine forecast for San Pablo Bay, Suisun Bay, the West Delta, and the San Francisco Bay north of the Bay Bridge. For tonight, southwest wind 5 to 10 knots. For Monday, southwest wind 5 to 10 knots, rising to 10 to 15 knots in the afternoon. For Monday night, southwest wind 10 to 15 knots, easing to 5 to 10 knots after midnight. The marine forecast for Monterey Bay. For tonight, west wind 5 to 10 knots, becoming northwest late this evening and overnight. Seas 4 to 5 feet. Wave detail, northwest 5 feet at 10 seconds. Patchy fog, late.
For Monday, west wind around 5 knots, rising to 5 to 10 knots in the afternoon. Seas 3 to 5 feet. Wave detail, northwest 5 feet at 11 seconds. Patchy fog in the morning. For Monday night, southwest wind around 5 knots. Seas 3 to 4 feet. Wave detail, northwest 4 feet at 10 seconds. Patchy fog. The coastal waters forecast from Point Arena to Point Reyes out to 10 nautical miles. Gale warning in effect until 9 p.m. Pacific Daylight Time this evening. Tonight, northwest wind 20 to 25 knots with gusts up to 35 knots. Easing to 10 to 15 knots, seas 8 to 11 feet, wave detail. Northwest 11 feet at 10 seconds and south 2 feet at 13 seconds. Monday, northwest wind 5 to 10 knots, seas 6 to 9 feet, wave detail. Northwest 9 feet at 10 seconds. Monday night, west wind around 5 knots, backing to southeast after midnight. Seas 5 to 7 feet, wave detail, northwest 6 feet at 10 seconds. The coastal waters forecast from Point Arena to Point Reyes 10 to 60 nautical miles offshore. Gale warning in effect until 3 a.m. Pacific Daylight Time Monday. Tonight, northwest wind 25 to 30 knots, gusts up to 45 knots early this evening. Seas 13 to 14 feet, wave detail, northwest 14 feet at 10 seconds and south 2 feet at 13 seconds. Monday, northwest wind 20 to 25 knots with gusts up to 35 knots, easing to 15 to 20 knots in the afternoon. Seas 11 to 14 feet, subsiding to 9 to 12 feet in the afternoon. Wave detail, northwest 13 feet at 10 seconds. Monday night, northwest wind 15 to 20 knots, seas 8 to 11 feet, wave detail, northwest 10 feet at 10 seconds. Patchy smoke after midnight. San Francisco Bar forecast. In the deep water channel, mixed seas of 5 to 7 feet at 10 seconds. Across the bar, swell can be more than twice as high across the bar than surrounding waters. Waves are also more prone to break, particularly during strong ebb currents. Maximum ebb current of 2.5 knots at 8:00 a.m. Monday and 2.6 knots at 8:32 p.m. Monday. The coastal waters forecast from Point Pinos to Point Piedras Blancas out to 10 nautical miles. Tonight, northwest wind at 10 to 15 knots, easing to 5 to 10 knots after midnight. Seas 6 to 8 feet, wave detail, northwest 7 feet at 11 seconds and south 2 feet at 12 seconds. Monday, northwest wind around 5 knots, seas 5 to 7 feet, wave detail, northwest 7 feet at 11 seconds and south 2 feet at 12 seconds. Patchy fog in the morning. Monday night, west wind around 5 knots, backing to south after midnight. Seas 5 to 6 feet, wave detail, northwest 6 feet at 10 seconds. Areas of fog after midnight. The coastal waters forecast from Pigeon Point to Point Pinos 10 to 60 nautical miles offshore. Small craft advisory in effect through Monday afternoon. Tonight, northwest wind 20 to 25 knots with gusts up to 35 knots, easing to 15 to 20 knots after midnight. Seas 9 to 12 feet, wave detail, northwest 12 feet at 10 seconds and south 2 feet at 13 seconds. Monday, northwest wind 15 to 20 knots, easing to 10 to 15 knots in the afternoon. Seas 9 to 12 feet, subsiding to 8 to 10 feet in the afternoon. Wave detail, northwest 11 feet at 11 seconds and south 2 feet at 13 seconds. Monday night, west wind 5 to 10 knots, seas 6 to 9 feet, wave detail, northwest 9 feet at 10 seconds and south 2 feet at 13 seconds. The offshore waters forecast for the following marine location, Point Arena to Pigeon Point between 60 nautical miles and 150 nautical miles offshore. Issued at 8:20 p.m. Pacific Daylight Time. Tonight, north winds 25 to 30 knots. Seas 13 to 15 feet. Monday, north winds 20 to 30 knots. Seas 12 to 16 feet. Monday night, north winds 20 to 30 knots. Seas 10 to 14 feet.
Tuesday, north winds 15 to 25 knots. Seas 9 to 12 feet. Tuesday night, north winds 10 to 20 knots. Seas 6 to 10 feet. Wednesday, north winds 10 to 20 knots, diminishing to 5.

This broadcast originates from the National Weather Service office located in Monterey, California, and serves the coastal marine waters, including San Francisco and Monterey Bay. The offshore waters forecast for the following marine location: Pigeon Point to Point Piedras Blancas, between 60 nautical miles and 150 nautical miles offshore. 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Tonight, northwest winds 20 to 30 knots. Seas 11 to 14 feet. Monday, north to northwest winds 15 to 25 knots. Seas 10 to 14 feet. Monday night, northwest winds 15 to 25 knots. Seas 9 to 13 feet. Tuesday, north to northwest winds 10 to 20 knots, becoming 10 to 15 knots. Seas 7 to 11 feet. Tuesday night, northwest winds 10 to 15 knots. Seas 6 to 10 feet. Wednesday, north to northwest winds 5 to 15 knots. Seas 5 to 7 feet. Wednesday night, north to northwest winds 5 to 15 knots. Seas 4 to 6 feet. Thursday, north to northwest winds 5 to 15 knots, becoming 5 to 10 knots. Seas 4 to 5 feet. Thursday night, north to northwest winds 5 to 15 knots. Seas 4 to 5 feet. Friday, north to northwest winds 10 to 15 knots. Seas 4 to 6 feet. Friday night, northwest winds 10 to 15 knots, becoming north to northwest 15 to 20 knots. Seas 5 to 7 feet. The coastal waters forecast from Point Reyes to Pigeon Point out to 10 nautical miles. For tonight, northwest wind 15 to 20 knots, becoming west 5 to 10 knots. Seas 6 to 9 feet. Wave detail, northwest 8 feet at 10 seconds and southwest 2 feet at 13 seconds. For Monday, southwest wind around 5 knots, rising to 5 to 10 knots in the afternoon. Seas 5 to 8 feet. Wave detail, northwest 7 feet at 10 seconds. For Monday night, southwest wind around 5 knots. Seas 4 to 6 feet. Wave detail, northwest 5 feet at 10 seconds. The coastal waters forecast from Pigeon Point to Point Pinos out to 10 nautical miles. For tonight, northwest wind 10 to 15 knots, easing to 5 to 10 knots late this evening and overnight. Seas 6 to 8 feet. Wave detail, northwest 7 feet at 10 seconds and southwest 2 feet at 12 seconds. For Monday, west wind around 5 knots. Seas 5 to 8 feet. Wave detail, northwest 7 feet at 11 seconds and southwest 2 feet at 12 seconds. Patchy dense fog in the morning. For Monday night, southwest wind around 5 knots, backing to south around 5 knots after midnight. Seas 4 to 6 feet. Wave detail, northwest 6 feet at 10 seconds. Sunrise, sunset, and tidal information for the San Francisco Bay Area for Sunday, August 2. The sunset tonight, 8:17 p.m. The sunrise tomorrow, 6:15 a.m. The sunset tomorrow, 8:16 p.m. Tidal data at the Golden Gate for the afternoon and evening hours today and the morning hours of tomorrow. High tide, 3:14 p.m. at 5.43 feet. Low tide, 8:50 p.m. at 1.97 feet. High tide, 2:49 a.m. at 4.81 feet. Low tide, 8:49 a.m. at 0.87 feet. Here are the buoy observations for 10 p.m. Pacific Daylight Time. An offshore buoy 6 winds east at 8 knots, pressure 1,029.9 millibars. An offshore buoy 59, winds north 21 knots, gusting to 25, water temperature 66, pressure 1,023.7 millibars, seas 3 feet, every 10 seconds. At buoy 14 near Point Arena, winds northwest at 25 knots, gusting to 31, water temperature 53, pressure 1,010.7 millibars, swell 12 feet, every 9 seconds. At buoy 13 near Bodega Bay, winds north.

at 25 knots. Gusting to 31, pressure 1,007.9 millibars, swell 10 feet every 10 seconds. At Point Reyes, wave rider buoy water temperature 55, seas 13 feet every 9 seconds. At San Francisco, bar buoy water temperature 60, seas 5 feet every 10 seconds. At San Francisco, buoy winds northwest at 8 knots, water temperature 55, pressure 1,009.0 millibars, swell 9 feet every 9 seconds. At Half Moon Bay, buoy winds northwest 12 knots, water temperature 60, pressure 1,009.8 millibars, seas 8 feet every 9 seconds. At Monterey Bay, buoy winds northwest 70 knots, gusting to 21, water temperature 61, pressure 1,010.1 millibars, seas 8 feet every 10 seconds. At Pointer, wave rider buoy water temperature 58, seas 8 feet every 10 seconds. At Cape San Martin, buoy winds northwest 10 knots, water temperature 55, pressure 1,010.7 millibars. Seas 9 feet every 10 seconds. Synopsis for the Central California coast and bays, including the Monterey Bay, Greater Farallones, and Cordell Bank National Marine Sanctuaries. Strong to near gale northwest winds will persist over the northern waters tonight into early Monday and then begin to gradually ease into Monday evening. The rough to very rough northwest seas, 10 to 15 feet, will subside to moderate by Tuesday evening, with moderate seas, 4 to 8 feet, expected for the remainder of the work week. The marine forecast for San Pablo Bay, Suisun Bay, the West Delta, and the San Francisco Bay north of the Bay Bridge. For tonight, southwest wind 5 to 10 knots. For Monday, southwest wind 5 to 10 knots, rising to 10 to 15 knots in the afternoon. For Monday night, southwest wind 10 to 15 knots, easing to 5 to 10 knots after midnight. The marine forecast for Monterey Bay. For tonight, west wind 5 to 10 knots, becoming northwest late this evening and overnight. Seas 4 to 5 feet. Wave detail, northwest 5 feet at 10 seconds. Patchy fog, late. For Monday, west wind around 5 knots, rising to 5 to 10 knots in the afternoon. 5 feet at 10 seconds. Patchy fog, late. For Monday, west wind around 5 knots, rising to 5 to 10 knots in the afternoon. Seas 3 to 5 feet. Wave detail, northwest 5 feet at 11 seconds. Patchy fog in the morning. For Monday night, southwest wind around 5 knots. Seas 3 to 4 feet. Wave detail, northwest 4 feet at 10 seconds. Patchy fog. The coastal waters forecast from Point Arena to Point Reyes out to 10 nautical miles. Gale warning in effect until 9 p.m. Pacific Daylight Time this evening. Tonight, northwest wind 20 to 25 knots with gusts up to 35 knots, easing to 10 to 15 knots, seas 8 to 11 feet. Wave detail, northwest 11 feet at 10 seconds and south 2 feet at 13 seconds. Monday, northwest wind 5 to 10 knots, seas 6 to 9 feet. Wave detail, northwest 9 feet at 10 seconds. Monday night, west wind around 5 knots, backing to southeast after midnight. Seas 5 to 7 feet. Wave detail, northwest 6 feet at 10 seconds. The coastal waters forecast from Point Arena to Point Reyes 10 to 60 nautical miles offshore. Gale warning in effect until 3 a.m. Pacific Daylight Time Monday. Tonight, northwest wind 25 to 30 knots, gusts up to 45 knots early this evening. Seas 13 to 14 feet. Wave detail, northwest 14 feet at 10 seconds and south 2 feet at 13 seconds. Monday, northwest wind 20 to 25 knots with gusts up to 35 knots, easing to 15 to 20 knots in the afternoon. Seas 11 to 14 feet, subsiding to 9 to 12 feet in the afternoon. Wave detail, northwest 13 feet at 10 seconds. Monday night, northwest wind 15 to 20 knots, seas 8 to 11 feet. Wave detail, northwest 10 feet at 10 seconds. Patchy smoke after midnight. San Francisco bar forecast. In the deep water channel, mix

5 to 7 feet at 10 seconds. Across the bar, swell can be more than twice as high across the bar than surrounding waters. Waves are also more prone to break, particularly during strong ebb currents. Maximum ebb current of 2.5 knots at 8:00 a.m. Monday and 2.6 knots at 8:32 p.m. Monday. The coastal waters forecast from Point Pinos to Point Piedras Blancas out to 10 nautical miles. Tonight, northwest wind at 10 to 15 knots, easing to 5 to 10 knots after midnight. Sea 6 to 8 feet wave detail, northwest 7 feet at 11 seconds and south 2 feet at 12 seconds. Monday, northwest wind around 5 knots, sea 5 to 7 feet wave detail, northwest 7 feet at 11 seconds and south 2 feet at 12 seconds. Patchy fog in the morning. Monday night, west wind around 5 knots, backing to south after midnight. Seas 5 to 6 feet wave detail, northwest 6 feet at 10 seconds. Areas of fog after midnight. The coastal waters forecast from Pigeon Point to Point Pinos 10 to 60 nautical miles offshore. Small craft advisory in effect through Monday afternoon. Tonight, northwest wind 20 to 25 knots with gusts up to 35 knots, easing to 15 to 20 knots after midnight. Seas 9 to 12 feet wave detail, northwest 12 feet at 10 seconds and south 2 feet at 13 seconds. Monday, northwest wind 15 to 20 knots, easing to 10 to 15 knots in the afternoon. Seas 9 to 12 feet, subsiding to 8 to 10 feet in the afternoon. Wave detail, northwest 11 feet at 11 seconds and south 2 feet at 13 seconds. Monday night, west wind 5 to 10 knots, sea 6 to 9 feet, wave detail, northwest 9 feet at 10 seconds and south 2 feet at 13 seconds. The offshore waters forecast for the following marine location, Point Arena to Pigeon Point between 60 nautical miles and 150 nautical miles offshore. Issued at 8:20 p.m. Pacific Daylight Time. Tonight, north winds 25 to 30 knots. Seas 13 to 15 feet. Monday, north winds 20 to 30 knots. Seas 12 to 16 feet. Monday night, north winds 20 to 30 knots. Seas 10 to 14 feet. Tuesday, north winds 15 to 25 knots. Seas 9 to 12 feet. Tuesday night, north winds 10 to 20 knots. Seas 6 to 10 feet. Wednesday, north winds 10 to 20 knots, diminishing to 5 to 15 knots. Seas 6 to 8 feet. Wednesday night, north to northwest winds 5 to 15 knots. Seas 5 to 7 feet. Thursday, north winds 5 to 15 knots. Seas 5 to 6 feet. Thursday night, north winds 10 to 15 knots, becoming 10 to 20 knots. Seas 5 to 6 feet. Friday, north winds 10 to 20 knots. Seas 5 to 7 feet. Friday night, north winds 15 to 25 knots. Seas 5 to 8 feet. The offshore waters forecast for the following marine location, Pigeon Point to Point Piedras Blancas between 60 nautical miles and 150 nautical miles offshore. Issued at 8:20 p.m. Pacific Daylight Time. Tonight, northwest winds 20 to 30 knots. Seas 11 to 14 feet. Monday, north to northwest winds 15 to 25 knots. Seas 10 to 14 feet. Monday night, northwest winds 15 to 25 knots. Seas 9 to 13 feet. Tuesday, north to northwest winds 10 to 20 knots, becoming 10 to 15 knots. Seas 7 to 11 feet. Tuesday night, northwest winds 10 to 15 knots. Seas 6 to 10 feet. Wednesday, north to northwest winds 5 to 15 knots. Seas 5 to 7 feet. Wednesday night, north to northwest winds 5 to 15 knots. Seas 4 to 6 feet. Thursday, north to northwest winds 5 to 15 knots, becoming 5 to 10 knots. Seas 4 to 5 feet. Thursday night, north to northwest winds 5 to 15 knots. Seas 4 to
5 feet. Friday, north to northwest winds 10 to 15 knots. Seas 4 to 6 feet. Friday night, northwest winds 10 to 15 knots, becoming north to northwest 15 to 20 knots. Seas 5 to 7 feet. The coastal waters forecast from Point Reyes to Pigeon Point out to 10 nautical miles. For tonight, northwest wind 15 to 20 knots, becoming west 5 to 10 knots. Seas 6 to 9 feet. Wave detail, northwest 8 feet at 10 seconds and southwest 2 feet at 13 seconds. For Monday, southwest wind around 5 knots, rising to 5 to 10 knots in the afternoon. Seas 5 to 8 feet. Wave detail, northwest 7 feet at 10 seconds. For Monday night, southwest wind around 5 knots. Seas 4 to 6 feet. Wave detail, northwest 5 feet at 10 seconds. The coastal waters forecast from Pigeon Point to Point Pinos out to 10 nautical miles. For tonight, northwest wind 10 to 15 knots, easing to 5 to 10 knots late this evening and overnight. Seas 6 to 8 feet. Wave detail, northwest 7 feet at 10 seconds and southwest 2 feet at 12 seconds. For Monday, west wind around 5 knots. Seas 5 to 8 feet. Wave detail, northwest 7 feet at 11 seconds and southwest 2 feet at 12 seconds. Patchy dense fog in the morning. For Monday night, southwest wind around 5 knots, backing to south around 5 knots after midnight. Seas 4 to 6 feet. Wave detail, northwest 6 feet at 10 seconds. Sunrise, sunset, and tidal information for the San Francisco Bay Area for Sunday, August 2. The sunset tonight, 8:17 p.m. The sunrise tomorrow, 6:15 a.m. The sunset tomorrow, 8:16 p.m. Tidal data at the Golden Gate for the afternoon and evening hours today and the morning hours of tomorrow. High tide, 3:14 p.m. at 5.43 feet. Low tide, 8:50 p.m. at 1.97 feet. High tide, 2:49 a.m. at 4.81 feet. Low tide, 8:49 a.m. at 0.87 feet. Here are the buoy observations for 10 p.m. Pacific Daylight Time. An offshore buoy 6 winds east at 8 knots, pressure 1,029.9 millibars. An offshore buoy 59, winds north 21 knots, gusting to 25, water temperature 66, pressure 1,023.7 millibars, seas 3 feet, every 10 seconds. At buoy 14 near Point Arena, winds northwest at 25 knots, gusting to 31, water temperature 53, pressure 1,010.7 millibars, swell 12 feet, every 9 seconds. At buoy 13 near Bodega Bay, winds northwest at 25 knots, gusting to 31, pressure 1,007.9 millibars, swell 10 feet, every 10 seconds. At Point Reyes, wave rider buoy water temperature 55, seas 13 feet, every 9 seconds. At San Francisco Bar, buoy water temperature 60, seas 5 feet, every 10 seconds. At San Francisco, buoy winds northwest at 8 knots, water temperature 55, pressure 1,009.0 millibars, swell 9 feet, every 9 seconds. At Half Moon Bay, buoy winds northwest 12 knots, water temperature 60, pressure 1,009.8 millibars, seas 8 feet, every 9 seconds. At Monterey Bay, buoy winds northwest 17 knots, gusting to 21, water temperature 61, pressure 1,010.1 millibars, seas 8 feet, every 10 seconds. At Poinsur, wave rider buoy water temperature 58, seas 8 feet, every 10 seconds. At Cape San Martin, buoy winds northwest 10 knots, water temperature 55, pressure 1,010.7 millibars. Seas 9 feet, every 10 seconds. Synopsis for the Central California coast and bays, including the Monterey Bay, Greater Farallones, and Cordell Bank National Marine Sanctuaries. Strong to near gale northwest winds will persist over the northern waters tonight into early Monday and then begin.

gradually ease into Monday evening. The rough to very rough northwest seas, 10 to 15 feet, will subside to moderate by Tuesday evening, with moderate seas, 4 to 8 feet, expected for the remainder of the work week. The marine forecast for San Pablo Bay, Suisun Bay, the West Delta, and the San Francisco Bay north of the Bay Bridge. For tonight, southwest wind 5 to 10 knots. For Monday, southwest wind 5 to 10 knots, rising to 10 to 15 knots in the afternoon. For Monday night, southwest wind 10 to 15 knots, easing to 5 to 10 knots after midnight. The marine forecast for Monterey Bay. For tonight, west wind 5 to 10 knots, becoming northwest late this evening and overnight. Seas 4 to 5 feet. Wave detail, northwest 5 feet at 10 seconds. Patchy fog, late. For Monday, west wind around 5 knots, rising to 5 to 10 knots in the afternoon. Seas 3 to 5 feet. Wave detail, northwest 5 feet at 11 seconds. Patchy fog in the morning. For Monday night, southwest wind around 5 knots. Seas 3 to 4 feet. Wave detail, northwest 4 feet at 10 seconds. Patchy fog. The coastal waters forecast from Point Arena to Point Reyes out to 10 nautical miles. Gale warning in effect until 9 p.m. Pacific Daylight Time this evening. Tonight, northwest wind 20 to 25 knots with gusts up to 35 knots, easing to 10 to 15 knots, is 8 to 11 feet. Wave detail, northwest 11 feet at 10 seconds and south 2 feet at 13 seconds. Monday, northwest wind 5 to 10 knots, is 6 to 9 feet. Wave detail, northwest 9 feet at 10 seconds. Monday night, west wind around 5 knots, backing to southeast after midnight. Seas 5 to 7 feet, wave detail, northwest 6 feet at 10 seconds. The coastal waters forecast from Point Arena to Point Reyes 10 to 60 nautical miles offshore. Gale warning in effect until 3 a.m. Pacific Daylight Time Monday. Tonight, northwest wind 25 to 30 knots, gusts up to 45 knots early this evening. Seas 13 to 14 feet, wave detail, northwest 14 feet at 10 seconds and south 2 feet at 13 seconds. Monday, northwest wind 20 to 25 knots with gusts up to 35 knots, easing to 15 to 20 knots in the afternoon. Seas 11 to 14 feet, subsiding to 9 to 12 feet in the afternoon. Wave detail, northwest 13 feet at 10 seconds. Monday night, northwest wind 15 to 20 knots, seas 8 to 11 feet. Wave detail, northwest 10 feet at 10 seconds. Patchy smoke after midnight. San Francisco Bar forecast. In the deep water channel, mixed seas of 5 to 7 feet at 10 seconds. Across the bar, swell can be more than twice as high across the bar than surrounding waters. Waves are also more prone to break, particularly during strong ebb currents. Maximum ebb current of 2.5 knots at 8:00 a.m. Monday and 2.6 knots at 8:32 p.m. Monday. The coastal waters forecast from Point Pinos to Point Piedras Blancas out to 10 nautical miles. Tonight, northwest wind at 10 to 15 knots, easing to 5 to 10 knots after midnight. Seas 6 to 8 feet, wave detail, northwest 7 feet at 11 seconds and south 2 feet at 12 seconds. Monday, northwest wind around 5 knots, seas 5 to 7 feet, wave detail, northwest 7 feet at 11 seconds and south 2 feet at 12 seconds. Patchy fog in the morning. Monday night, west wind around 5 knots, backing to south after midnight. Seas 5 to 6 feet, wave detail, northwest 6 feet at 10 seconds. Areas of fog after midnight. The coastal waters forecast from Pigeon Point to Point Pinos 10 to 60 nautical miles offshore. Small craft advisory in effect through Monday afternoon. Tonight, northwest wind 20 to 25 knots with gusts up to 35 knots, easing to 15 to 20 knots after midnight. Seas 9 to 12 feet, wave detail, northwest 12 feet at 10 seconds and south 2 feet at 13 seconds. Monday, northwest wind 15 to 20 knots, easing to 10 to 15 knots in the afternoon.

is 9 to 12 feet, subsiding to 8 to 10 feet in the afternoon. Wave detail, northwest 11 feet at 11 seconds and south 2 feet at 13 seconds. Monday night, west wind 5 to 10 knots, sea 6 to 9 feet. Wave detail, northwest 9 feet at 10 seconds and south 2 feet at 13 seconds. The offshore waters forecast for the following marine location, Point Arena to Pigeon Point between 60 nautical miles and 150 nautical miles offshore. Issued at 8:20 p.m. Pacific Daylight Time. Tonight, north winds 25 to 30 knots. Seas 13 to 15 feet. Monday, north winds 20 to 30 knots. Seas 12 to 16 feet. Monday night, north winds 20 to 30 knots. Seas 10 to 14 feet. Tuesday, north winds 15 to 25 knots. Seas 9 to 12 feet. Tuesday night, north winds 10 to 20 knots. Seas 6 to 10 feet. Wednesday, north winds 10 to 20 knots, diminishing to 5 to 15 knots. Seas 6 to 8 feet. Wednesday night, north to northwest winds 5 to 15 knots. Seas 5 to 7 feet. Thursday, north winds 5 to 15 knots. Seas 5 to 6 feet. Thursday night, north winds 10 to 15 knots, becoming 10 to 20 knots. Seas 5 to 6 feet. Friday, north winds 10 to 20 knots. Seas 5 to 7 feet. Friday night, north winds 15 to 25 knots. Seas 5 to 8 feet. The offshore waters forecast for the following marine location, Pigeon Point to Point Piedras Blancas between 60 nautical miles and 150 nautical miles offshore. Issued at 8:20 p.m. Pacific Daylight Time. Tonight, northwest winds 20 to 30 knots. Seas 11 to 14 feet. Monday, north to northwest winds 15 to 25 knots. Seas 10 to 14 feet. Monday night, northwest winds 15 to 25 knots. Seas 9 to 13 feet. Tuesday, north to northwest winds 10 to 20 knots, becoming 10 to 15 knots. Seas 7 to 11 feet. Tuesday night, northwest winds 10 to 15 knots. Seas 6 to 10 feet. Wednesday, north to northwest winds 5 to 15 knots. Seas 5 to 7 feet. Wednesday night, north to northwest winds 5 to 15 knots. Seas 4 to 6 feet. Thursday, north to northwest winds 5 to 15 knots, becoming 5 to 10 knots. Seas 4 to 5 feet. Thursday night, north to northwest winds 5 to 15 knots. Seas 4 to 5 feet. Friday, north to northwest winds 10 to 15 knots. Seas 4 to 6 feet. Friday night, northwest winds 10 to 15 knots, becoming north to northwest 15 to 20 knots. Seas 5 to 7 feet. 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This broadcast originates from the National Weather Service office located in Monterey, California, and serves the coastal marine waters, including San Francisco and Monterey Bay. The coastal waters forecast from Point Reyes to Pigeon Point out to 10 nautical miles. For tonight, northwest wind 15 to 20 knots, becoming west 5 to 10 knots. Seas 6 to 9 feet. Wave detail, northwest 8 feet at 10 seconds and southwest 2 feet at 13 seconds. For Monday, southwest wind around 5 knots, rising to 5 to 10 knots in the afternoon. Seas 5 to 8 feet. Wave detail, northwest 7 feet at 10 seconds. For Monday night, southwest wind around 5 knots. Seas 4 to 6 feet. Wave detail, northwest 5 feet at 10 seconds. The coastal waters forecast from Pigeon Point to Point Pinos out to 10 nautical miles. For tonight, northwest wind 10 to 15 knots, easing to 5 to 10 knots late this evening and overnight. Seas 6 to 8 feet.

W detail, northwest 7 feet at 10 seconds and southwest 2 feet at 12 seconds. For Monday, west wind around 5 knots. Seas 5 to 8 feet. Wave detail, northwest 7 feet at 11 seconds and southwest 2 feet at 12 seconds. Patchy dense fog in the morning. For Monday night, southwest wind around 5 knots, backing to south around 5 knots after midnight. Seas 4 to 6 feet. Wave detail, northwest 6 feet at 10 seconds. Sunrise, sunset, and tidal information for the San Francisco Bay Area for Sunday, August 2. The sunset tonight, 8:17 p.m. The sunrise tomorrow, 6:15 a.m. The sunset tomorrow, 8:16 p.m. Tidal data at the Golden Gate for the afternoon and evening hours today and the morning hours of tomorrow. High tide, 3:14 p.m. at 5.43 feet. Low tide, 8:50 p.m. at 1.97 feet. High tide, 2:49 a.m. at 4.81 feet. Low tide, 8:49 a.m. at 0.87 feet. Here are the buoy observations for 10 p.m. Pacific Daylight Time. An offshore buoy 6 winds east at 8 knots, pressure 1,029.9 millibars. An offshore buoy 59, winds north 21 knots, gusting to 25, water temperature 66, pressure 1,023.7 millibars, sea is 3 feet every 10 seconds. At buoy 14 near Point Arena, winds northwest at 25 knots, gusting to 31, water temperature 53, pressure 1,010.7 millibars, swell 12 feet every 9 seconds. At buoy 13 near Bodega Bay, winds northwest at 25 knots, gusting to 31, pressure 1,007.9 millibars, swell 10 feet every 10 seconds. At Point Reyes, wave rider buoy, water temperature 55, seas 13 feet every 9 seconds. At San Francisco Bar buoy, water temperature 60, seas 5 feet every 10 seconds. At San Francisco buoy, winds northwest at 8 knots, water temperature 55, pressure 1,009.0 millibars, swell 9 feet every 9 seconds. At Half Moon Bay buoy, winds northwest 12 knots, water temperature 60, pressure 1,009.8 millibars, seas 8 feet every 9 seconds. At Monterey Bay buoy, winds northwest 70 knots, gusting to 21, water temperature 61, pressure 1,010.1 millibars, seas 8 feet every 10 seconds. At Pointzer, wave rider buoy, water temperature 58, seas 8 feet every 10 seconds. At Cape San Martin buoy, winds northwest 10 knots, water temperature 55, pressure 1,010.7 millibars. Seas 9 feet every 10 seconds. Synopsis for the Central California coast and bays, including the Monterey Bay, Greater Fairbanks, and Cordell Bank National Marine Sanctuaries. Strong to near gale northwest winds will persist over the northern waters tonight into early Monday and then begin to gradually ease into Monday evening. The rough to very rough northwest seas, 10 to 15 feet, will subside to moderate by Tuesday evening, with moderate seas, 4 to 8 feet, expected for the remainder of the work week. The marine forecast for San Pablo Bay, Suisun Bay, the West Delta, and the San Francisco Bay north of the Bay Bridge. For tonight, southwest wind 5 to 10 knots. For Monday, southwest wind 5 to 10 knots, rising to 10 to 15 knots in the afternoon. For Monday night, southwest wind 10 to 15 knots, easing to 5 to 10 knots after midnight. The marine forecast for Monterey Bay. For tonight, west wind 5 to 10 knots, becoming northwest late this evening and overnight. Seas 4 to 5 feet. Wave detail, northwest 5 feet at 10 seconds. Patchy fog, late. For Monday, west wind around 5 knots, rising to 5 to 10 knots in the afternoon. Seas 3 to 5 feet. Wave detail, northwest 5 feet at 11 seconds. Patchy fog in the morning. For Monday night, southwest wind around 5 knots. Seas 3 to 4 feet.

degrees heat tail, northwest 4 feet at 10 seconds. Patchy fog. The coastal waters forecast from Point Arena to Point Reyes out to 10 nautical miles. Gale warning in effect until 9 p.m. Pacific Daylight Time this evening. Tonight, northwest wind 20 to 25 knots with gusts up to 35 knots. Easing to 10 to 15 knots, seas 8 to 11 feet, wave detail. Northwest 11 feet at 10 seconds and south 2 feet at 13 seconds. Monday, northwest wind 5 to 10 knots, seas 6 to 9 feet, wave detail. Northwest 9 feet at 10 seconds. Monday night, west wind around 5 knots, backing to southeast after midnight. Seas 5 to 7 feet, wave detail, northwest 6 feet at 10 seconds. The coastal waters forecast from Point Arena to Point Reyes 10 to 60 nautical miles offshore. Gale warning in effect until 3 a.m. Pacific Daylight Time Monday. Tonight, northwest wind 25 to 30 knots, gusts up to 45 knots early this evening. Seas 13 to 14 feet, wave detail, northwest 14 feet at 10 seconds and south 2 feet at 13 seconds. Monday, northwest wind 20 to 25 knots with gusts up to 35 knots, easing to 15 to 20 knots in the afternoon. Seas 11 to 14 feet, subsiding to 9 to 12 feet in the afternoon. Wave detail, northwest 13 feet at 10 seconds. Monday night, northwest wind 15 to 20 knots, seas 8 to 11 feet, wave detail, northwest 10 feet at 10 seconds. Patchy smoke after midnight. San Francisco Bar forecast. In the deep water channel, mixed seas of 5 to 7 feet at 10 seconds. Across the bar, swell can be more than twice as high across the bar than surrounding waters. Waves are also more prone to break, particularly during strong ebb currents. Maximum ebb current of 2.5 knots at 8:00 a.m. Monday and 2.6 knots at 8:32 p.m. Monday. The coastal waters forecast from Point Pinos to Point Piedras Blancas out to 10 nautical miles. Tonight, northwest wind 10 to 15 knots, easing to 5 to 10 knots after midnight. Seas 6 to 8 feet, wave detail, northwest 7 feet at 11 seconds and south 2 feet at 12 seconds. Monday, northwest wind around 5 knots, seas 5 to 7 feet, wave detail, northwest 7 feet at 11 seconds and south 2 feet at 12 seconds. Patchy fog in the morning. Monday night, west wind around 5 knots, backing to south after midnight. Seas 5 to 6 feet, wave detail, northwest 6 feet at 10 seconds. Areas of fog after midnight. The coastal waters forecast from Pigeon Point to Point Pinos 10 to 60 nautical miles offshore. Small craft advisory in effect through Monday afternoon. Tonight, northwest wind 20 to 25 knots with gusts up to 35 knots, easing to 15 to 20 knots after midnight. Seas 9 to 12 feet, wave detail, northwest 12 feet at 10 seconds and south 2 feet at 13 seconds. Monday, northwest wind 15 to 20 knots, easing to 10 to 15 knots in the afternoon. Seas 9 to 12 feet, subsiding to 8 to 10 feet in the afternoon. Wave detail, northwest 11 feet at 11 seconds and south 2 feet at 13 seconds. Monday night, west wind 5 to 10 knots, seas 6 to 9 feet, wave detail, northwest 9 feet at 10 seconds and south 2 feet at 13 seconds. The offshore waters forecast for the following marine location, Point Arena to Pigeon Point between 60 nautical miles and 150 nautical miles offshore. Issued at 8:20 p.m. Pacific Daylight Time. Tonight, north winds 25 to 30 knots. Seas 13 to 15 feet. Monday, north winds 20 to 30 knots. Seas 12 to 16 feet. Monday night, north winds 20 to 30 knots. Seas 10 to 14 feet. Tuesday, north winds 15 to 25 knots. Seas 9 to 12 feet. Tuesday night, north winds 10 to 20 knots. Seas 6 to 10 feet. Wednesday, north winds 10 to 20 knots, diminishing to 5 to 15 knots. Seas 6 to 8 feet. Wednesday night, north to northwest winds 5 to 15 knots.

5 to 7 feet. Thursday, north winds 5 to 15 knots. Seas 5 to 6 feet. Thursday night, north winds 10 to 15 knots, becoming 10 to 20 knots. Seas 5 to 6 feet. Friday, north winds 10 to 20 knots. Seas 5 to 7 feet. Friday night, north winds 15 to 25 knots. Seas 5 to 8 feet. The offshore waters forecast for the following marine location: Pigeon Point to Point Piedras Blancas between 60 nautical miles and 150 nautical miles offshore. 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Tonight, northwest winds 20 to 30 knots. Seas 11 to 14 feet. Monday, north to northwest winds 15 to 25 knots. Seas 10 to 14 feet. Monday night, northwest winds 15 to 25 knots. Seas 9 to 13 feet. Tuesday, north to northwest winds 10 to 20 knots, becoming 10 to 15 knots. Seas 7 to 11 feet. Tuesday night, northwest winds 10 to 15 knots. Seas 6 to 10 feet. Wednesday, north to northwest winds 5 to 15 knots. Seas 5 to 7 feet. Wednesday night, north to northwest winds 5 to 15 knots. Seas 4 to 6 feet. Thursday, north to northwest winds 5 to 15 knots, becoming 5 to 10 knots. Seas 4 to 5 feet. Thursday night, north to northwest winds 5 to 15 knots. Seas 4 to 5 feet. Friday, north to northwest winds 10 to 15 knots. Seas 4 to 6 feet. Friday night, northwest winds 10 to 15 knots, becoming north to northwest 15 to 20 knots. Seas 5 to 7 feet. The coastal waters forecast from Point Reyes to Pigeon Point out to 10 nautical miles. For tonight, northwest wind 15 to 20 knots, becoming west 5 to 10 knots. Seas 6 to 9 feet. Wave detail, northwest 8 feet at 10 seconds and southwest 2 feet at 13 seconds. For Monday, southwest wind around 5 knots, rising to 5 to 10 knots in the afternoon. Seas 5 to 8 feet. Wave detail, northwest 7 feet at 10 seconds. For Monday night, southwest wind around 5 knots. Seas 4 to 6 feet. Wave detail, northwest 5 feet at 10 seconds. The coastal waters forecast from Pigeon Point to Point Pinos out to 10 nautical miles. For tonight, northwest wind 10 to 15 knots, easing to 5 to 10 knots late this evening and overnight. Seas 6 to 8 feet. Wave detail, northwest 7 feet at 10 seconds and southwest 2 feet at 12 seconds. For Monday, west wind around 5 knots. Seas 5 to 8 feet. Wave detail, northwest 7 feet at 11 seconds and southwest 2 feet at 12 seconds. Patchy dense fog in the morning. For Monday night, southwest wind around 5 knots, backing to south around 5 knots after midnight. Seas 4 to 6 feet. Wave detail, northwest 6 feet at 10 seconds. Sunrise, sunset, and tidal information for the San Francisco Bay Area for Sunday, August 2. The sunset tonight, 8:17 p.m. The sunrise tomorrow, 6:15 a.m. The sunset tomorrow, 8:16 p.m. Tidal data at the Golden Gate for the afternoon and evening hours today and the morning hours of tomorrow. High tide, 3:14 p.m. at 5.43 feet. Low tide, 8:50 p.m. at 1.97 feet. High tide, 2:49 a.m. at 4.81 feet. Low tide, 8:49 a.m. at 0.87 feet. Here are the buoy observations for 11 p.m. Pacific Daylight Time. An offshore buoy 6 winds east at 8 knots, pressure 1,030.3 millibars. An offshore buoy 59 winds north at 21 knots, gusting to 25, water temperature 66, pressure 1,023.6 millibars.

buoy 14 near Point Arena, winds northwest at 23 knots, gusting to 29, water temperature 53, pressure 1,010.9 millibars. At buoy 13 near Bodega Bay, winds northwest at 23 knots, gusting to 27, pressure 1,008.2 millibars. At Point Reyes Wave Rider buoy, water temperature 55, seas 13 feet every 9 seconds. At San Francisco Bar buoy, water temperature 60, seas 5 feet every 8 seconds. At San Francisco buoy, winds northwest at 10 knots, water temperature 55, pressure 1,009.1 millibars. At Half Moon Bay buoy, winds northwest 10 knots, water temperature 60, pressure 1,009.9 millibars, seas 8 feet every 9 seconds. At Monterey buoy, winds northwest at 60 knots, water temperature 61, pressure 1,010.2 millibars. At Point Sur, Wave Rider buoy, water temperature 58, seas 7 feet every 11 seconds. At Cape San Martin buoy, winds northwest at 8 knots, water temperature 55, pressure 1,010.8 millibars. Here are the buoy observations for 11 p.m. Pacific Daylight Time. At offshore buoy 6, winds east at 8 knots, pressure 1,030.3 millibars. At offshore buoy 59, winds north 21 knots, gusting to 25, water temperature 66, pressure 1,023.6 millibars, seas 2 feet every 14 seconds. At Point Arena buoy, winds northwest 23 knots, gusting to 29, water temperature 53, pressure 1,010.8 millibars, seas 8 feet every 10 seconds. At buoy 13 near Bodega Bay, winds northwest at 23 knots, gusting to 29, pressure 1,008.0 millibars, swell 10 feet every 9 seconds. At Point Reyes Wave Rider buoy, water temperature 55, seas 14 feet every 10 seconds. At San Francisco Bar buoy, water temperature 60, seas 5 feet every 8 seconds. At San Francisco buoy, winds northwest 8 knots, water temperature 55, pressure 1,009.2 millibars, seas 9 feet every 8 seconds. At Half Moon Bay buoy, winds northwest 10 knots, water temperature 60, pressure 1,009.9 millibars, seas 8 feet every 9 seconds. At Monterey Bay buoy, winds northwest 16 knots, water temperature 61, pressure 1,010.1 millibars, seas 7 feet every 10 seconds. At Point Sur, Wave Rider buoy, water temperature 58, seas 7 feet every 11 seconds. At Cape San Martin buoy, winds northwest 8 knots, water temperature 55, pressure 1,010.7 millibars, seas 9 feet every 11 seconds. Synopsis for the Central California coast and bays, including the Monterey Bay, Greater Farallox, and Cordell Bank National Marine Sanctuaries. Strong to near gale northwest winds will persist over the northern waters tonight into early Monday and then begin to gradually ease into Monday evening. The rough to very rough northwest seas, 10 to 15 feet, will subside to moderate by Tuesday evening, with moderate seas, 4 to 8 feet, expected for the remainder of the work week. The marine forecast for San Pablo Bay, Suisun Bay, the West Delta, and the San Francisco Bay north of the Bay Bridge. For tonight, southwest wind 5 to 10 knots. For Monday, southwest wind 5 to 10 knots, rising to 10 to 15 knots in the afternoon. For Monday night, southwest wind 10 to 15 knots, easing to 5 to 10 knots after midnight. The marine forecast for Monterey Bay. For tonight, west wind 5 to 10 knots, becoming northwest late this evening and overnight. Seas 4 to 5 feet. Wave detail, northwest 5 feet at 10 seconds. Patchy fog, late. For Monday, west wind around 5 knots, rising to 5 to 10 knots in the afternoon. Seas 3 to 5 feet. Wave detail, northwest 5 feet at 11 seconds. Patchy fog in the morning. For Monday night, southwest wind around 5 knots. Seas 3 to 4 feet. Wave detail, northwest 4 feet at 10 seconds.

patchy fog. The coastal waters forecast from Point Arena to Point raise out to 10 nautical miles. Gale warning in effect until 9 p.m. Pacific Daylight Time this evening. Tonight, northwest wind 20 to 25 knots with gusts up to 35 knots. Easing to 10 to 15 knots, seas 8 to 11 feet, wave detail. Northwest 11 feet at 10 seconds and south 2 feet at 13 seconds. Monday, northwest wind 5 to 10 knots, seas 6 to 9 feet, wave detail. Northwest 9 feet at 10 seconds. Monday night, west wind around 5 knots, backing to southeast after midnight. Seas 5 to 7 feet, wave detail. Northwest 6 feet at 10 seconds. The coastal waters forecast from Point Arena to Point Reyes 10 to 60 nautical miles offshore. Gale warning in effect until 3 a.m. Pacific Daylight Time Monday. Tonight, northwest wind 25 to 30 knots, gusts up to 45 knots early this evening. Seas 13 to 14 feet, wave detail. Northwest 14 feet at 10 seconds and south 2 feet at 13 seconds. Monday, northwest wind 20 to 25 knots with gusts up to 35 knots, easing to 15 to 20 knots in the afternoon. Seas 11 to 14 feet, subsiding to 9 to 12 feet in the afternoon. Wave detail, northwest 13 feet at 10 seconds. Monday night, northwest wind 15 to 20 knots, seas 8 to 11 feet, wave detail, northwest 10 feet at 10 seconds. Patchy smoke after midnight. San Francisco VAR forecast. In the deep water channel, mixed seas of 5 to 7 feet at 10 seconds. Across the bar, swell can be more than twice as high across the bar than surrounding waters. Waves are also more prone to break, particularly during strong ebb currents. Maximum ebb current of 2.5 knots at 8:00 a.m. Monday and 2.6 knots at 8:32 p.m. Monday. The coastal waters forecast from Point Pinos to Point Piedras Blancas out to 10 nautical miles. Tonight, northwest wind 10 to 15 knots, easing to 5 to 10 knots after midnight. Seas 6 to 8 feet, wave detail. Northwest 7 feet at 11 seconds and south 2 feet at 12 seconds. Monday, northwest wind around 5 knots, seas 5 to 7 feet, wave detail. Northwest 7 feet at 11 seconds and south 2 feet at 12 seconds. Patchy fog in the morning. Monday night, west wind around 5 knots, backing to south after midnight. Seas 5 to 6 feet, wave detail. Northwest 6 feet at 10 seconds. Areas of fog after midnight. The coastal waters forecast from Pigeon Point to Point Pinos 10 to 60 nautical miles offshore. Small craft advisory in effect through Monday afternoon. Tonight, northwest wind 20 to 25 knots with gusts up to 35 knots, easing to 15 to 20 knots after midnight. Seas 9 to 12 feet, wave detail. Northwest 12 feet at 10 seconds and south 2 feet at 13 seconds. Monday, northwest wind 15 to 20 knots, easing to 10 to 15 knots in the afternoon. Seas 9 to 12 feet, subsiding to 8 to 10 feet in the afternoon. Wave detail, northwest 11 feet at 11 seconds and south 2 feet at 13 seconds. Monday night, west wind 5 to 10 knots, seas 6 to 9 feet, wave detail, northwest 9 feet at 10 seconds and south 2 feet at 13 seconds. The offshore waters forecast for the following marine location, Point Arena to Pigeon Point between 60 nautical miles and 150 nautical miles offshore. Issued at 8:20 p.m. Pacific Daylight Time. Tonight, north winds 25 to 30 knots. Seas 13 to 15 feet. Monday, north winds 20 to 30 knots. Seas 12 to 16 feet. Monday night, north winds 20 to 30 knots. Seas 10 to 14 feet. Tuesday, north winds 15 to 25 knots. Seas 9 to 12 feet. Tuesday night, north winds 10 to 20 knots. Seas 6 to 10 feet. Wednesday, north winds 10 to 20 knots, diminishing to 5 to 15 knots. Seas 6 to 8 feet. Wednesday night, north to northwest winds 5 to 15 knots. Seas 5 to 7 feet.

Thursday. North winds 5 to 15 knots. Seas 5 to 6 feet. Thursday night, north winds 10 to 15 knots, becoming 10 to 20 knots. Seas 5 to 6 feet. Friday, north winds 10 to 20 knots. Seas 5 to 7 feet. Friday night, north winds 15 to 25 knots. Seas 5 to 8 feet. The offshore waters forecast for the following marine location: Pigeon Point to Point Piedras Blancas, between 60 nautical miles and 150 nautical miles offshore. Issued at 8:20 p.m. Pacific Daylight Time. Tonight, northwest winds 20 to 30 knots. Seas 11 to 14 feet. Monday, north to northwest winds 15 to 25 knots. Seas 10 to 14 feet. Monday night, northwest winds 15 to 25 knots. Seas 9 to 13 feet. Tuesday, north to northwest winds 10 to 20 knots, becoming 10 to 15 knots. Seas 7 to 11 feet. Tuesday night, northwest winds 10 to 15 knots. Seas 6 to 10 feet. Wednesday, north to northwest winds 5 to 15 knots. Seas 5 to 7 feet. Wednesday night, north to northwest winds 5 to 15 knots. Seas 4 to 6 feet. Thursday, north to northwest winds 5 to 15 knots, becoming 5 to 10 knots. Seas 4 to 5 feet. Thursday night, north to northwest winds 5 to 15 knots. Seas 4 to 5 feet. Friday, north to northwest winds 10 to 15 knots. Seas 4 to 6 feet. Friday night, northwest winds 10 to 15 knots, becoming north to northwest 15 to 20 knots. Seas 5 to 7 feet. The coastal waters forecast from Point Reyes to Pigeon Point out to 10 nautical miles. For tonight, northwest wind 15 to 20 knots, becoming west 5 to 10 knots. Seas 6 to 9 feet. Wave detail, northwest 8 feet at 10 seconds and southwest 2 feet at 13 seconds. For Monday, southwest wind around 5 knots, rising to 5 to 10 knots in the afternoon. Seas 5 to 8 feet. Wave detail, northwest 7 feet at 10 seconds. For Monday night, southwest wind around 5 knots. Seas 4 to 6 feet. Wave detail, northwest 5 feet at 10 seconds. The coastal waters forecast from Pigeon Point to Point Pinos out to 10 nautical miles. For tonight, northwest wind 10 to 15 knots, easing to 5 to 10 knots late this evening and overnight. Seas 6 to 8 feet. Wave detail, northwest 7 feet at 10 seconds and southwest 2 feet at 12 seconds. For Monday, west wind around 5 knots. Seas 5 to 8 feet. Wave detail, northwest 7 feet at 11 seconds and southwest 2 feet at 12 seconds. Patchy dense fog in the morning. For Monday night, southwest wind around 5 knots, backing to south around 5 knots after midnight. Seas 4 to 6 feet. Wave detail, northwest 6 feet at 10 seconds. 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This broadcast originates from the National Weather Service office located in Monterey, California, and serves the coastal marine waters, including San Francisco and Monterey Bay. Sunrise, sunset, and tidal information for the San Francisco Bay Area for Sunday, August 2. The sunset tonight, 8:17 p.m. The sunrise tomorrow, 6:15 a.m. The sunset tomorrow, 8:16 p.m. Tidal data at the Golden Gate for the afternoon and evening hours today and the morning hours of tomorrow. High tide, 3:14 p.m. at 5.43 feet. Low tide, 8:50 p.m. at 1.97 feet. High tide, 2:49 a.m. at 4.81 feet. Low tide, 8:49 a.m. at 0.87 feet. Here are the buoy observations for 11 p.m. Pacific Daylight Time.

Waves, wave rider, buoy, water temperature 55, seas 14 feet every 10 seconds. At San Francisco, our buoy water temperature 60, seas 5 feet every 8 seconds. At San Francisco, buoy winds northwest 8 knots, water temperature 55, pressure 1,009.2 millibars, seas 9 feet every 8 seconds. At Half Moon Bay, buoy winds northwest 10 knots, water temperature 60, pressure 1,009.9 millibars, seas 8 feet every 9 seconds. At Monterey Bay, buoy winds northwest 16 knots, water temperature 61, pressure 1,010.1 millibars, seas 7 feet every 10 seconds. At Pointer, wave rider, buoy water temperature 58, seas 7 feet every 11 seconds. At Cape San Martin, buoy winds northwest 8 knots, water temperature 55, pressure 1,010.7 millibars. Seas 9 feet every 11 seconds. Synopsis for the Central California coast and bays, including the Monterey Bay, Greater Farallox, and Cordell Bank National Marine Sanctuaries. Strong to near gale northwest winds will persist over the northern waters tonight into early Monday and then begin to gradually ease into Monday evening. The rough to very rough northwest seas, 10 to 15 feet, will subside to moderate by Tuesday evening, with moderate seas, 4 to 8 feet, expected for the remainder of the work week. The marine forecast for San Pablo Bay, Suisun Bay, the West Delta, and the San Francisco Bay north of the Bay Bridge. For tonight, southwest wind 5 to 10 knots. For Monday, southwest wind 5 to 10 knots, rising to 10 to 15 knots in the afternoon. For Monday night, southwest wind 10 to 15 knots, easing to 5 to 10 knots after midnight. The marine forecast for Monterey Bay. For tonight, west wind 5 to 10 knots, becoming northwest late this evening and overnight. Seas 4 to 5 feet. Wave detail, northwest 5 feet at 10 seconds. Patchy fog, late. For Monday, west wind around 5 knots, rising to 5 to 10 knots in the afternoon. Seas 3 to 5 feet. Wave detail, northwest 5 feet at 11 seconds. Patchy fog in the morning. For Monday night, southwest wind around 5 knots. Seas 3 to 4 feet. Wave detail, northwest 4 feet at 10 seconds. Patchy fog. The coastal waters forecast from Point Arena to Point Reyes out to 10 nautical miles. Gale warning in effect until 9 p.m. Pacific Daylight Time this evening. Tonight, northwest wind 20 to 25 knots with gusts up to 35 knots, easing to 10 to 15 knots, seas 8 to 11 feet. Wave detail, northwest 11 feet at 10 seconds and south 2 feet at 13 seconds. Monday, northwest wind 5 to 10 knots, seas 6 to 9 feet. Wave detail, northwest 9 feet at 10 seconds. Monday night, west wind around 5 knots, backing to southeast after midnight. Seas 5 to 7 feet, wave detail, northwest 6 feet at 10 seconds. The coastal waters forecast from Point Arena to Point Reyes 10 to 60 nautical miles offshore. Gale warning in effect until 3 a.m. Pacific Daylight Time Monday. Tonight, northwest wind 25 to 30 knots, gusts up to 45 knots early this evening. Seas 13 to 14 feet, wave detail, northwest 14 feet at 10 seconds and south 2 feet at 13 seconds. Monday, northwest wind 20 to 25 knots with gusts up to 35 knots, easing to 15 to 20 knots in the afternoon. Seas 11 to 14 feet, subsiding to 9 to 12 feet in the afternoon. Wave detail, northwest 13 feet at 10 seconds. Monday night, northwest wind 15 to 20 knots, seas 8 to 11 feet. Wave detail, northwest 10 feet at 10 seconds. Patchy smoke after midnight. San Francisco VAR forecast. In the deep water channel, mixed seas of 5 to 7 feet at 10 seconds. Across the bar, swell can be more than twice as high across the bar than surrounding waters. Waves are also more prone to break, particularly during strong ebb currents. Maximum ebb current of 2.5 knots at 8:00 a.m. Monday and 2.6 knots at 8:32.

p.m. Monday. The coastal waters forecast from Point Pinos to Point Piedras blunts out to 10 nautical miles. Tonight, northwest wind 10 to 15 knots, easing to 5 to 10 knots after midnight. Sea 6 to 8 feet wave detail, northwest 7 feet at 11 seconds and south 2 feet at 12 seconds. Monday, northwest wind around 5 knots, seas 5 to 7 feet wave detail, northwest 7 feet at 11 seconds and south 2 feet at 12 seconds. Patchy fog in the morning. Monday night, west wind around 5 knots, backing to south after midnight. Seas 5 to 6 feet wave detail, northwest 6 feet at 10 seconds. Areas of fog after midnight. The coastal waters forecast from Pigeon Point to Point Pinos 10 to 60 nautical miles offshore. Small craft advisory in effect through Monday afternoon. Tonight, northwest wind 20 to 25 knots with gusts up to 35 knots, easing to 15 to 20 knots after midnight. Seas 9 to 12 feet wave detail, northwest 12 feet at 10 seconds and south 2 feet at 13 seconds. Monday, northwest wind 15 to 20 knots, easing to 10 to 15 knots in the afternoon. Seas 9 to 12 feet, subsiding to 8 to 10 feet in the afternoon. Wave detail, northwest 11 feet at 11 seconds and south 2 feet at 13 seconds. Monday night, west wind 5 to 10 knots, seas 6 to 9 feet, wave detail, northwest 9 feet at 10 seconds and south 2 feet at 13 seconds. The offshore waters forecast for the following marine location, Point Arena to Pigeon Point between 60 nautical miles and 150 nautical miles offshore. Issued at 8:20 p.m. Pacific Daylight Time. Tonight, north winds 25 to 30 knots. Seas 13 to 15 feet. Monday, issued at 8:20 p.m. Pacific Daylight Time. Tonight, north winds 25 to 30 knots. Seas 13 to 15 feet. Monday, north winds 20 to 30 knots. Seas 12 to 16 feet. Monday night, north winds 20 to 30 knots. Seas 10 to 14 feet. Tuesday, north winds 15 to 25 knots. Seas 9 to 12 feet. Tuesday night, north winds 10 to 20 knots. Seas 6 to 10 feet. Wednesday, north winds 10 to 20 knots, diminishing to 5 to 15 knots. Seas 6 to 8 feet. Wednesday night, north to northwest winds 5 to 15 knots. Seas 5 to 7 feet. Thursday, north winds 5 to 15 knots. Seas 5 to 6 feet. Thursday night, north winds 10 to 15 knots, becoming 10 to 20 knots. Seas 5 to 6 feet. Friday, north winds 10 to 20 knots. Seas 5 to 7 feet. Friday night, north winds 15 to 25 knots. Seas 5 to 8 feet. The offshore waters forecast for the following marine location, Pigeon Point to Point Piedras Blancas between 60 nautical miles and 150 nautical miles offshore. Issued at 8:20 p.m. Pacific Daylight Time. Tonight, northwest winds 20 to 30 knots. Seas 11 to 14 feet. Monday, north to northwest winds 15 to 25 knots. Seas 10 to 14 feet. Monday night, northwest winds 15 to 25 knots. Seas 9 to 13 feet. Tuesday, north to northwest winds 10 to 20 knots, becoming 10 to 15 knots. Seas 7 to 11 feet. Tuesday night, northwest winds 10 to 15 knots. Seas 6 to 10 feet. Wednesday, north to northwest winds 5 to 15 knots. Seas 5 to 7 feet. Wednesday night, north to northwest winds 5 to 15 knots. Seas 4 to 6 feet. Thursday, north to northwest winds 5 to 15 knots, becoming 5 to 10 knots. Seas 4 to 5 feet. Thursday night, north to northwest winds 5 to 15 knots. Seas 4 to 5 feet. Friday, north to northwest winds 10 to 15 knots. Seas 4 to 6 feet. Friday night.

northwest winds 10 to 15 knots, becoming north to northwest 15 to 20 knots. Seas 5 to 7 feet. The coastal waters forecast from Point Reyes to Pigeon Point out to 10 nautical miles. For tonight, northwest wind 15 to 20 knots, becoming west 5 to 10 knots. Seas 6 to 9 feet. Wave detail, northwest 8 feet at 10 seconds and southwest 2 feet at 13 seconds. For Monday, southwest wind around 5 knots, rising to 5 to 10 knots in the afternoon. Seas 5 to 8 feet. Wave detail, northwest 7 feet at 10 seconds. For Monday night, southwest wind around 5 knots. Seas 4 to 6 feet. Wave detail, northwest 5 feet at 10 seconds. The coastal waters forecast from Pigeon Point to Point Pinos out to 10 nautical miles. For tonight, northwest wind 10 to 15 knots, easing to 5 to 10 knots late this evening and overnight. Seas 6 to 8 feet. Wave detail, northwest 7 feet at 10 seconds and southwest 2 feet at 12 seconds. For Monday, west wind around 5 knots. Seas 5 to 8 feet. Wave detail, northwest 7 feet at 11 seconds and southwest 2 feet at 12 seconds. Patchy dense fog in the morning. For Monday night, southwest wind around 5 knots, backing to south around 5 knots after midnight. Seas 4 to 6 feet. Wave detail, northwest 6 feet at 10 seconds. Sunrise, sunset, and tidal information for the San Francisco Bay Area for Sunday, August 2. The sunset tonight, 8:17 p.m. The sunrise tomorrow, 6:15 a.m. The sunset tomorrow, 8:16 p.m. Tidal data at the Golden Gate for the afternoon and evening hours today and the morning hours of tomorrow. High tide, 3:14 p.m. at 5.43 feet. Low tide, 8:50 p.m. at 1.97 feet. High tide, 2:49 a.m. at 4.81 feet. Low tide, 8:49 a.m. at 0.87 feet. Here are the buoy observations for 11 p.m. Pacific Daylight Time. An offshore buoy 6 winds east at 8 knots, pressure 1,030.3 millibars. An offshore buoy 59, winds north 21 knots, gusting to 25, water temperature 66, pressure 1,023.6 millibars, seas 2 feet every 14 seconds. At Point Arena buoy, winds northwest 23 knots, gusting to 29, water temperature 53, pressure 1,010.8 millibars, seas 8 feet every 10 seconds. At buoy 13 near Bodega Bay, winds northwest at 23 knots, gusting to 29, pressure 1,008.0 millibars, swell 10 feet every 9 seconds. At Point Reyes Wave Rider buoy, water temperature 55, seas 14 feet every 10 seconds. At San Francisco Bar buoy, water temperature 60, seas 5 feet every 8 seconds. At San Francisco buoy, winds northwest 8 knots, water temperature 55, pressure 1,009.2 millibars, seas 9 feet every 8 seconds. At Half Moon Bay buoy, winds northwest 10 knots, water temperature 60, pressure 1,009.9 millibars, seas 8 feet every 9 seconds. At Monterey Bay buoy, winds northwest 16 knots, water temperature 61, pressure 1,010.1 millibars, seas 7 feet every 10 seconds. At Pointer, Wave Rider buoy, water temperature 58, seas 7 feet every 11 seconds. At Cape San Martin buoy, winds northwest 8 knots, water temperature 55, pressure 1,010.7 millibars. Seas 9 feet every 11 seconds. Synopsis for the Central California coast and bays, including the Monterey Bay, Greater Farallon, and Cordell Bank National Marine Sanctuaries. Strong to near gale northwest winds will persist over the northern waters tonight into early Monday and then begin to gradually ease into Monday evening. The rough to very rough northwest seas, 10 to 15 feet, will subside to moderate by Tuesday evening, with moderate seas, 4 to

heat expected for the remainder of the work week. The marine forecast for San Pablo Bay, Suisun Bay, the West Delta, and the San Francisco Bay north of the Bay Bridge. For tonight, southwest wind 5 to 10 knots. For Monday, southwest wind 5 to 10 knots, rising to 10 to 15 knots in the afternoon. For Monday night, southwest wind 10 to 15 knots, easing to 5 to 10 knots after midnight. The marine forecast for Monterey Bay. For tonight, west wind 5 to 10 knots, becoming northwest late this evening and overnight. Seas 4 to 5 feet. Wave detail, northwest 5 feet at 10 seconds. Patchy fog, late. For Monday, west wind around 5 knots, rising to 5 to 10 knots in the afternoon. Seas 3 to 5 feet. Wave detail, northwest 5 feet at 11 seconds. Patchy fog in the morning. For Monday night, southwest wind around 5 knots. Seas 3 to 4 feet. Wave detail, northwest 4 feet at 10 seconds. Patchy fog. The coastal waters forecast from Point Arena to Point Reyes out to 10 nautical miles. Gale warning in effect until 9 p.m. Pacific Daylight Time this evening. Tonight, northwest wind 20 to 25 knots with gusts up to 35 knots, easing to 10 to 15 knots, seas 8 to 11 feet. Wave detail, northwest 11 feet at 10 seconds and south 2 feet at 13 seconds. Monday, northwest wind 5 to 10 knots, seas 6 to 9 feet. Wave detail, northwest 9 feet at 10 seconds. Monday night, west wind around 5 knots, backing to southeast after midnight. Seas 5 to 7 feet, wave detail, northwest 6 feet at 10 seconds. The coastal waters forecast from Point Arena to Point Reyes 10 to 60 nautical miles offshore. Gale warning in effect until 3 a.m. Pacific Daylight Time Monday. Tonight, northwest wind 25 to 30 knots, gusts up to 45 knots early this evening. Seas 13 to 14 feet, wave detail, northwest 14 feet at 10 seconds and south 2 feet at 13 seconds. Monday, northwest wind 20 to 25 knots with gusts up to 35 knots, easing to 15 to 20 knots in the afternoon. Seas 11 to 14 feet, subsiding to 9 to 12 feet in the afternoon. Wave detail, northwest 13 feet at 10 seconds. Monday night, northwest wind 15 to 20 knots, seas 8 to 11 feet. Wave detail, northwest 10 feet at 10 seconds. Patchy smoke after midnight. San Francisco Bar forecast. In the deep water channel, mixed seas of 5 to 7 feet at 10 seconds. Across the bar, swell can be more than twice as high across the bar than surrounding waters. Waves are also more prone to break, particularly during strong ebb currents. Maximum ebb current of 2.5 knots at 8:00 a.m. Monday and 2.6 knots at 8:32 p.m. Monday. The coastal waters forecast from Point Pinos to Point Piedras Blancas out to 10 nautical miles. Tonight, northwest wind 10 to 15 knots, easing to 5 to 10 knots after midnight. Seas 6 to 8 feet, wave detail, northwest 7 feet at 11 seconds and south 2 feet at 12 seconds. Monday, northwest wind around 5 knots, seas 5 to 7 feet, wave detail, northwest 7 feet at 11 seconds and south 2 feet at 12 seconds. Patchy fog in the morning. Monday night, west wind around 5 knots, backing to south after midnight. Seas 5 to 6 feet, wave detail, northwest 6 feet at 10 seconds. Areas of fog after midnight. The coastal waters forecast from Pigeon Point to Point Pinos 10 to 60 nautical miles offshore. Small craft advisory in effect through Monday afternoon. Tonight, northwest wind 20 to 25 knots with gusts up to 35 knots, easing to 15 to 20 knots after midnight. Seas 9 to 12 feet, wave detail, northwest 12 feet at 10 seconds and south 2 feet at 13 seconds. Monday, northwest wind 15 to 20 knots, easing to 10 to 15 knots in the afternoon. Seas 9 to 12 feet, subsiding to 8 to 10 feet in the afternoon. Wave detail, northwest 11 feet at 11 seconds and south 2 feet at 13 seconds.
Monday night. West wind 5 to 10 knots, sea 6 to 9 feet, wave detail. Northwest 9 feet at 10 seconds and south 2 feet at 13 seconds. The offshore waters forecast for the following marine location: Point Arena to Pigeon Point between 60 nautical miles and 150 nautical miles offshore. Issued at 8:20 p.m. Pacific Daylight Time. Tonight, north winds 25 to 30 knots. Seas 13 to 15 feet. Monday, north winds 20 to 30 knots. Seas 12 to 16 feet. Monday night, north winds 20 to 30 knots. Seas 10 to 14 feet. Tuesday, north winds 15 to 25 knots. Seas 9 to 12 feet. Tuesday night, north winds 10 to 20 knots. Seas 6 to 10 feet. Wednesday, north winds 10 to 20 knots, diminishing to 5 to 15 knots. Seas 6 to 8 feet. Wednesday night, north to northwest wind 5 to 15 knots. Seas 5 to 7 feet. Thursday, north winds 5 to 15 knots. Seas 5 to 6 feet. Thursday night, north winds 10 to 15 knots, becoming 10 to 20 knots. Seas 5 to 6 feet. Friday, north winds 10 to 20 knots. Seas 5 to 7 feet. Friday night, north winds 15 to 25 knots. Seas 5 to 8 feet. The offshore waters forecast for the following marine location: Pigeon Point to Point Piedras Blancas between 60 nautical miles and 150 nautical miles offshore. Issued at 8:20 p.m. Pacific Daylight Time. Tonight, northwest winds 20 to 30 knots. Seas 11 to 14 feet. Monday, north to northwest winds 15 to 25 knots. Seas 10 to 14 feet. Monday night, northwest winds 15 to 25 knots. Seas 9 to 13 feet. Tuesday, north to northwest winds 10 to 20 knots, becoming 10 to 15 knots. Seas 7 to 11 feet. Tuesday night, northwest winds 10 to 15 knots. Seas 6 to 10 feet. Wednesday, north to northwest winds 5 to 15 knots. Seas 5 to 7 feet. Wednesday night, north to northwest winds 5 to 15 knots. Seas 4 to 6 feet. Thursday, north to northwest winds 5 to 15 knots, becoming 5 to 10 knots. Seas 4 to 5 feet. Thursday night, north to northwest winds 5 to 15 knots. Seas 4 to 5 feet. Friday, north to northwest winds 10 to 15 knots. Seas 4 to 6 feet. Friday night, northwest winds 10 to 15 knots, becoming north to northwest 15 to 20 knots. Seas 5 to 7 feet. The coastal waters forecast from Point Reyes to Pigeon Point out to 10 nautical miles. For tonight, northwest wind 15 to 20 knots, becoming west 5 to 10 knots. Seas 6 to 9 feet. Wave detail, northwest 8 feet at 10 seconds and southwest 2 feet at 13 seconds. For Monday, southwest wind around 5 knots, rising to 5 to 10 knots in the afternoon. Seas 5 to 8 feet. Wave detail, northwest 7 feet at 10 seconds. For Monday night, southwest wind around 5 knots. Seas 4 to 6 feet. Wave detail, northwest 5 feet at 10 seconds. The coastal waters forecast from Pigeon Point to Point Pinos out to 10 nautical miles. For tonight, northwest wind 10 to 15 knots, easing to 5 to 10 knots late this evening and overnight. Seas 6 to 8 feet. Wave detail, northwest 7 feet at 10 seconds and southwest 2 feet at 12 seconds. For Monday, west wind around 5 knots. Seas 5 to 8 feet. Wave detail, northwest 7 feet at 11 seconds and southwest 2 feet at 12 seconds. Patchy dense fog in the morning. For Monday night, southwest wind around 5 knots, backing to south around 5 knots after midnight. Seas 4 to 6 feet. Wave detail.

northwest 6 feet at 10 seconds. Sunrise, sunset, and tidal information for the San Francisco Bay Area for Sunday, August 2. The sunset tonight, 8:17 p.m. The sunrise tomorrow, 6:15 a.m. The sunset tomorrow, 8:16 p.m. Tidal data at the Golden Gate for the afternoon and evening hours today and the morning hours of tomorrow. High tide, 3:14 p.m. at 5.43 feet. Low tide, 8:50 p.m. at 1.97 feet. High tide, 2:49 a.m. at 4.81 feet. Low tide, 8:49 a.m. at 0.87 feet. Here are the buoy observations for 11 p.m. Pacific Daylight Time. An offshore buoy 6 winds east at 8 knots, pressure 1,030.3 millibars. An offshore buoy 59, winds north 21 knots, gusting to 25, water temperature 66, pressure 1,023.6 millibars, seas 2 feet every 14 seconds. At Point Arena buoy, winds northwest 23 knots, gusting to 29, water temperature 53, pressure 1,010.8 millibars, seas 8 feet every 10 seconds. At buoy 13 near Bodega Bay, winds northwest at 23 knots, gusting to 29, pressure 1,008.0 millibars, swell 10 feet every 9 seconds. At Point Reyes Wave Rider buoy, water temperature 55, seas 14 feet every 10 seconds. At San Francisco Bar buoy, water temperature 60, seas 5 feet every 8 seconds. At San Francisco buoy, winds northwest 8 knots, water temperature 55, pressure 1,009.2 millibars, seas 9 feet every 8 seconds. At Half Moon Bay buoy, winds northwest 10 knots, water temperature 60, pressure 1,009.9 millibars, seas 8 feet every 9 seconds. At Monterey Bay buoy, winds northwest 16 knots, water temperature 61, pressure 1,010.1 millibars, seas 7 feet every 10 seconds. At Pointer, Wave Rider buoy, water temperature 58, seas 7 feet every 11 seconds. At Cape San Martin buoy, winds northwest 8 knots, water temperature 55, pressure 1,010.7 millibars. Seas 9 feet every 11 seconds. Synopsis for the Central California coast and bays, including the Monterey Bay, Greater Farallones, and Cordell Bank National Marine Sanctuaries. Strong to near gale northwest winds will persist over the northern waters tonight into early Monday and then begin to gradually ease into Monday evening. The rough to very rough northwest seas, 10 to 15 feet, will subside to moderate by Tuesday evening, with moderate seas, 4 to 8 feet, expected for the remainder of the work week. The marine forecast for San Pablo Bay, Suisun Bay, the West Delta, and the San Francisco Bay north of the Bay Bridge. For tonight, southwest wind 5 to 10 knots. For Monday, southwest wind 5 to 10 knots, rising to 10 to 15 knots in the afternoon. For Monday night, southwest wind 10 to 15 knots, easing to 5 to 10 knots after midnight. 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This broadcast originates from the National Weather Service office located in Monterey, California, and serves the coastal marine waters, including San Francisco and Monterey Bay. The marine forecast for Monterey Bay. For tonight, west wind 5 to 10 knots, becoming northwest late this evening and overnight. Seas 4 to 5 feet. Wave detail, northwest 5 feet at 10 seconds. Patchy fog, late. For Monday, west wind around 5 knots, rising to 5 to 10 knots in the afternoon. Seas 3 to 5 feet. Wave detail, northwest 5 feet at 11 seconds. Patchy fog in the morning. For Monday night, southwest wind around 5 knots. Seas 3 to 4 feet. Wave detail, northwest 4 feet at 10 seconds. Patchy fog. The coastal waters forecast from Point Arena to Point Reyes out to 10 nautical miles.

radio warning in effect until 9 p.m. Pacific Daylight Time this evening. Tonight, northwest wind 20 to 25 knots with gusts up to 35 knots. Easing to 10 to 15 knots, seas 8 to 11 feet, wave detail. Northwest 11 feet at 10 seconds and south 2 feet at 13 seconds. Monday, northwest wind 5 to 10 knots, seas 6 to 9 feet, wave detail. Northwest 9 feet at 10 seconds. Monday night, west wind around 5 knots, backing to southeast after midnight. Seas 5 to 7 feet, wave detail, northwest 6 feet at 10 seconds. The coastal waters forecast from Point Arena to Point Reyes 10 to 60 nautical miles offshore. Gale warning in effect until 3 a.m. Pacific Daylight Time Monday. Tonight, northwest wind 25 to 30 knots, gusts up to 45 knots early this evening. Seas 13 to 14 feet, wave detail, northwest 14 feet at 10 seconds and south 2 feet at 13 seconds. Monday, northwest wind 20 to 25 knots with gusts up to 35 knots, easing to 15 to 20 knots in the afternoon. Seas 11 to 14 feet, subsiding to 9 to 12 feet in the afternoon. Wave detail, northwest 13 feet at 10 seconds. Monday night, northwest wind 15 to 20 knots, seas 8 to 11 feet, wave detail, northwest 10 feet at 10 seconds. Patchy smoke after midnight. San Francisco VAR forecast. In the deep water channel, mixed seas of 5 to 7 feet at 10 seconds. Across the bar, swell can be more than twice as high across the bar than surrounding waters. Waves are also more prone to break, particularly during strong ebb currents. Maximum ebb current of 2.5 knots at 8:00 a.m. Monday and 2.6 knots at 8:32 p.m. Monday. The coastal waters forecast from Point Pinos to Point Piedras Blanc is out to 10 nautical miles. Tonight, northwest wind 10 to 15 knots, easing to 5 to 10 knots after midnight. Seas 6 to 8 feet, wave detail, northwest 7 feet at 11 seconds and south 2 feet at 12 seconds. Monday, northwest wind around 5 knots, seas 5 to 7 feet, wave detail, northwest 7 feet at 11 seconds and south 2 feet at 12 seconds. Patchy fog in the morning. Monday night, west wind around 5 knots, backing to south after midnight. Seas 5 to 6 feet, wave detail, northwest 6 feet at 10 seconds. Areas of fog after midnight. The coastal waters forecast from Pigeon Point to Point Pinos 10 to 60 nautical miles offshore. Small craft advisory in effect through Monday afternoon. Tonight, northwest wind 20 to 25 knots with gusts up to 35 knots, easing to 15 to 20 knots after midnight. Seas 9 to 12 feet, wave detail, northwest 12 feet at 10 seconds and south 2 feet at 13 seconds. Monday, northwest wind 15 to 20 knots, easing to 10 to 15 knots in the afternoon. Seas 9 to 12 feet, subsiding to 8 to 10 feet in the afternoon. Wave detail, northwest 11 feet at 11 seconds and south 2 feet at 13 seconds. Monday night, west wind 5 to 10 knots, seas 6 to 9 feet, wave detail, northwest 9 feet at 10 seconds and south 2 feet at 13 seconds. The offshore waters forecast for the following marine location, Point Arena to Pigeon Point between 60 nautical miles and 150 nautical miles offshore. Issued at 8:20 p.m. Pacific Daylight Time. Tonight, north winds 25 to 30 knots. Seas 13 to 15 feet. Monday, north winds 20 to 30 knots. Seas 12 to 16 feet. Monday night, north winds 20 to 30 knots. Seas 10 to 14 feet. Tuesday, north winds 15 to 25 knots. Seas 9 to 12 feet. Tuesday night, north winds 10 to 20 knots. Seas 6 to 10 feet. Wednesday, north winds 10 to 20 knots, diminishing to 5 to 15 knots. Seas 6 to 8 feet. Wednesday night, north to northwest winds 5 to 15 knots. Seas 5 to 7 feet. Thursday, north winds 5 to 15 knots. Seas 5 to 6 feet. Thursday night, north winds 10 to 15.

knots, becoming 10 to 20 knots. Seas 5 to 6 feet. Friday, north winds 10 to 20 knots. Seas 5 to 7 feet. Friday night, north winds 15 to 25 knots. Seas 5 to 8 feet. The offshore waters forecast for the following marine location: Pigeon Point to Point Piedras Blancas, between 60 nautical miles and 150 nautical miles offshore. Issued at 8:20 p.m. Pacific Daylight Time. Tonight, northwest winds 20 to 30 knots. Seas 11 to 14 feet. Monday, north to northwest winds 15 to 25 knots. Seas 10 to 14 feet. Monday night, northwest winds 15 to 25 knots. Seas 9 to 13 feet. Tuesday, north to northwest winds 10 to 20 knots, becoming 10 to 15 knots. Seas 7 to 11 feet. Tuesday night, northwest winds 10 to 15 knots. Seas 6 to 10 feet. Wednesday, north to northwest winds 5 to 15 knots. Seas 5 to 7 feet. Wednesday night, north to northwest winds 5 to 15 knots. Seas 4 to 6 feet. Thursday, north to northwest winds 5 to 15 knots, becoming 5 to 10 knots. Seas 4 to 5 feet. Thursday night, north to northwest winds 5 to 15 knots. Seas 4 to 5 feet. Friday, north to northwest winds 10 to 15 knots. Seas 4 to 6 feet. Friday night, northwest winds 10 to 15 knots, becoming north to northwest 15 to 20 knots. Seas 5 to 7 feet. The coastal waters forecast from Point Reyes to Pigeon Point out to 10 nautical miles. For tonight, northwest wind 15 to 20 knots, becoming west 5 to 10 knots. Seas 6 to 9 feet. Wave detail, northwest 8 feet at 10 seconds and southwest 2 feet at 13 seconds. For Monday, southwest wind around 5 knots, rising to 5 to 10 knots in the afternoon. Seas 5 to 8 feet. Wave detail, northwest 7 feet at 10 seconds. For Monday night, southwest wind around 5 knots. Seas 4 to 6 feet. Wave detail, northwest 5 feet at 10 seconds. The coastal waters forecast from Pigeon Point to Point Pinos out to 10 nautical miles. For tonight, northwest wind 10 to 15 knots, easing to 5 to 10 knots late this evening and overnight. Seas 6 to 8 feet. Wave detail, northwest 7 feet at 10 seconds and southwest 2 feet at 12 seconds. For Monday, west wind around 5 knots. Seas 5 to 8 feet. Wave detail, northwest 7 feet at 11 seconds and southwest 2 feet at 12 seconds. Patchy dense fog in the morning. For Monday night, southwest wind around 5 knots, backing to south around 5 knots after midnight. Seas 4 to 6 feet. Wave detail, northwest 6 feet at 10 seconds. Sunrise, sunset, and tidal information for the San Francisco Bay Area for Sunday, August 2. The sunset tonight, 8:17 p.m. The sunrise tomorrow, 6:15 a.m. The sunset tomorrow, 8:16 p.m. Tidal data at the Golden Gate for the afternoon and evening hours today and the morning hours of tomorrow. High tide, 3:14 p.m. at 5.43 feet. Low tide, 8:50 p.m. at 1.97 feet. High tide, 2:49 a.m. at 4.81 feet. Low tide, 8:49 a.m. at 0.87 feet. Here are the buoy observations for midnight Pacific Daylight Time. An offshore buoy 6 winds east at 10 knots, pressure 1,030.3 millibars. An offshore buoy 59 winds north at 19 knots, gusting to 25, water temperature 66, pressure 1,023.4 millibars. A buoy 14 near Point Arena winds northwest at 23 knots, gusting to 27, water temperature 54, pressure 1,010.6 millibars. A buoy 13 near Bodega Bay

northwest at 21 knots, gusting to 27, pressure 1,007.6 millibars. At Point Reyes, wave rider buoy water temperature 55, seas 14 feet every 10 seconds. At San Francisco, buoy winds west at 6 knots, water temperature 55, pressure 1,008.9 millibars. At Half Moon Bay, buoy winds west 10 knots, water temperature 60, pressure 1,010.0 millibars, seas 8 feet every 9 seconds. At Monterey, buoy winds northwest at 60 knots, water temperature 61, pressure 1,009.7 millibars. At Pointzer, wave rider buoy water temperature 59, seas 7 feet every 11 seconds. At Cape San Martin, buoy winds northwest at 6 knots, water temperature 55, pressure 1,010.6 millibars. Synopsis for the Central California coast and bays, including the Monterey Bay, Greater Farallones, and Cordell Bank National Marine Sanctuaries. Strong to near gale northwest winds will persist over the northern waters tonight into early Monday and then begin to gradually ease into Monday evening. The rough to very rough northwest seas, 10 to 15 feet, will subside to moderate by Tuesday evening, with moderate seas, 4 to 8 feet, expected for the remainder of the work week. The marine forecast for San Pablo Bay, Suisun Bay, the West Delta, and the San Francisco Bay north of the Bay Bridge. For tonight, southwest wind 5 to 10 knots. For Monday, southwest wind 5 to 10 knots, rising to 10 to 15 knots in the afternoon. For Monday night, southwest wind 10 to 15 knots, easing to 5 to 10 knots after midnight. The marine forecast for Monterey Bay. For tonight, west wind 5 to 10 knots, becoming northwest late this evening and overnight. Seas 4 to 5 feet. Wave detail, northwest 5 feet at 10 seconds. Patchy fog, late. For Monday, west wind around 5 knots, rising to 5 to 10 knots in the afternoon. Seas 3 to 5 feet. Wave detail, northwest 5 feet at 11 seconds. Patchy fog in the morning. For Monday night, southwest wind around 5 knots. Seas 3 to 4 feet. Wave detail, northwest 4 feet at 10 seconds. Patchy fog. The coastal waters forecast from Point Arena to Point Reyes out to 10 nautical miles. Gale warning in effect until 9 p.m. Pacific Daylight Time this evening. Tonight, northwest wind 20 to 25 knots with gusts up to 35 knots, easing to 10 to 15 knots, seas 8 to 11 feet. Wave detail, northwest 11 feet at 10 seconds and south 2 feet at 13 seconds. Monday, northwest wind 5 to 10 knots, seas 6 to 9 feet. Wave detail, northwest 9 feet at 10 seconds. Monday night, west wind around 5 knots, backing to southeast after midnight. Seas 5 to 7 feet. Wave detail, northwest 6 feet at 10 seconds. The coastal waters forecast from Point Arena to Point Reyes 10 to 60 nautical miles offshore. Gale warning in effect until 3 a.m. Pacific Daylight Time Monday. Tonight, northwest wind 25 to 30 knots, gusts up to 45 knots early this evening. Seas 13 to 14 feet. Wave detail, northwest 14 feet at 10 seconds and south 2 feet at 13 seconds. Monday, northwest wind 20 to 25 knots with gusts up to 35 knots, easing to 15 to 20 knots in the afternoon. Seas 11 to 14 feet, subsiding to 9 to 12 feet in the afternoon. Wave detail, northwest 13 feet at 10 seconds. Monday night, northwest wind 15 to 20 knots, seas 8 to 11 feet. Wave detail, northwest 10 feet at 10 seconds. Patchy smoke after midnight. San Francisco Bar forecast. In the deep water channel, mixed seas of 5 to 7 feet at 10 seconds. Across the bar, swell can be more than twice as high across the bar than surrounding waters. Waves are also more prone to break, particularly during strong ebb currents. Maximum ebb current of 2.5 knots at 8:00 a.m. Monday and 2.6 knots at 8:32 p.m. Monday. The coastal waters forecast from Point Pinos to Point Piedras Blancas out to 10 knots.

nautical miles. Tonight, northwest wind 10 to 15 knots, easing to 5 to 10 knots after midnight. Sea 6 to 8 feet wave detail, northwest 7 feet at 11 seconds and south 2 feet at 12 seconds. Monday, northwest wind around 5 knots, seas 5 to 7 feet wave detail, northwest 7 feet at 11 seconds and south 2 feet at 12 seconds. Patchy fog in the morning. Monday night, west wind around 5 knots, backing to south after midnight. Seas 5 to 6 feet wave detail, northwest 6 feet at 10 seconds. Areas of fog after midnight. The coastal waters forecast from Pigeon Point to Point Pinos 10 to 60 nautical miles offshore. Small craft advisory in effect through Monday afternoon. Tonight, northwest wind 20 to 25 knots with gusts up to 35 knots, easing to 15 to 20 knots after midnight. Seas 9 to 12 feet wave detail, northwest 12 feet at 10 seconds and south 2 feet at 13 seconds. Monday, northwest wind 15 to 20 knots, easing to 10 to 15 knots in the afternoon. Seas 9 to 12 feet, subsiding to 8 to 10 feet in the afternoon. Wave detail, northwest 11 feet at 11 seconds and south 2 feet at 13 seconds. Monday night, west wind 5 to 10 knots, seas 6 to 9 feet, wave detail, northwest 9 feet at 10 seconds and south 2 feet at 13 seconds. The offshore waters forecast for the following marine location: Point Arena to Pigeon Point between 60 nautical miles and 150 nautical miles offshore. Issued at 8:20 p.m. Pacific Daylight Time. Tonight, north winds 25 to 30 knots. Seas 13 to 15 feet. Monday, north winds 20 to 30 knots. Seas 12 to 16 feet. Monday night, north winds 20 to 30 knots. Seas 10 to 14 feet. Tuesday, north winds 15 to 25 knots. Seas 9 to 12 feet. Tuesday night, north winds 10 to 20 knots. Seas 6 to 10 feet. Wednesday, north winds 10 to 20 knots, diminishing to 5 to 15 knots. Seas 6 to 8 feet. Wednesday night, north to northwest wind 5 to 15 knots. Seas 5 to 7 feet. Thursday, north winds 5 to 15 knots. Seas 5 to 6 feet. Thursday night, north winds 10 to 15 knots, becoming 10 to 20 knots. Seas 5 to 6 feet. Friday, north winds 10 to 20 knots. Seas 5 to 7 feet. Friday night, north winds 15 to 25 knots. Seas 5 to 8 feet. The offshore waters forecast for the following marine location: Pigeon Point to Point Piedras Blancas between 60 nautical miles and 150 nautical miles offshore. Issued at 8:20 p.m. Pacific Daylight Time. Tonight, northwest winds 20 to 30 knots. Seas 11 to 14 feet. Monday, north to northwest winds 15 to 25 knots. Seas 10 to 14 feet. Monday night, northwest winds 15 to 25 knots. Seas 9 to 13 feet. Tuesday, north to northwest winds 10 to 20 knots, becoming 10 to 15 knots. Seas 7 to 11 feet. Tuesday night, northwest winds 10 to 15 knots. Seas 6 to 10 feet. Wednesday, north to northwest winds 5 to 15 knots. Seas 5 to 7 feet. Wednesday night, north to northwest winds 5 to 15 knots. Seas 4 to 6 feet. Thursday, north to northwest winds 5 to 15 knots, becoming 5 to 10 knots. Seas 4 to 5 feet. Thursday night, north to northwest winds 5 to 15 knots. Seas 4 to 5 feet. Friday, north to northwest winds 10 to 15 knots. Seas 4 to 6 feet. Friday night, northwest winds 10 to 15 knots, becoming north to northwest 15 to 20 knots. Seas 5 to 7 feet. The coastal waters forecast from Point Reyes to Pigeon Point out to 10 nautical miles. For tonight, northwest wind 15 to 20 knots.

5 to 10 knots. Seas 6 to 9 feet. Wave detail, northwest 8 feet at 10 seconds and southwest 2 feet at 13 seconds. For Monday, southwest wind around 5 knots, rising to 5 to 10 knots in the afternoon. Seas 5 to 8 feet. Wave detail, northwest 7 feet at 10 seconds. For Monday night, southwest wind around 5 knots. Seas 4 to 6 feet. Wave detail, northwest 5 feet at 10 seconds. The coastal waters forecast from Pigeon Point to Point Pinos out to 10 nautical miles. For tonight, northwest wind 10 to 15 knots, easing to 5 to 10 knots late this evening and overnight. Seas 6 to 8 feet. Wave detail, northwest 7 feet at 10 seconds and southwest 2 feet at 12 seconds. For Monday, west wind around 5 knots. Seas 5 to 8 feet. Wave detail, northwest 7 feet at 11 seconds and southwest 2 feet at 12 seconds. Patchy dense fog in the morning. For Monday night, southwest wind around 5 knots, backing to south around 5 knots after midnight. Seas 4 to 6 feet. Wave detail, northwest 6 feet at 10 seconds. Semi-sunset and tidal information for the San Francisco Bay Area for Sunday, August 2. The sunset tonight, 8:17 p.m. The sunrise tomorrow, 6:15 a.m. The sunset tomorrow, 8:16 p.m. Tidal data at the Golden Gate for the afternoon and evening hours today and the morning hours of tomorrow. High tide, 3:14 p.m. at 5.43 feet. Low tide, 8:50 p.m. at 1.97 feet. High tide, 2:49 a.m. at 4.81 feet. Low tide, 8:49 a.m. at 0.87 feet. Here are the buoy observations for midnight Pacific Daylight Time. An offshore buoy, 6 winds at knots, pressure 1,030.4 millibars. An offshore buoy, 59 winds north at 19 knots, gusting to 25, water temperature 66, pressure 1,023.4 millibars. A buoy, 14 near Point Arena, winds northwest at 23 knots, gusting to 27, water temperature 54, pressure 1,010.6 millibars. A buoy, 13 near Bodega Bay, winds northwest at 21 knots, gusting to 27, pressure 1,007.6 millibars. At Point Reyes, wave rider buoy, water temperature 55, seas 14 feet every 10 seconds. At San Francisco Bay, winds west at 6 knots, water temperature 55, pressure 1,008.9 millibars. At Half Moon Bay, buoy winds west 10 knots, water temperature 60, pressure 1,010.0 millibars, seas 8 feet every 9 seconds. At Monterey, buoy winds northwest at 60 knots, water temperature 61, pressure 1,009.7 millibars. At Pointer, wave rider buoy water temperature 59, seas 7 feet every 11 seconds. At Cape San Martin, buoy winds northwest at 6 knots, water temperature 55, pressure 1,010.6 millibars. Synopsis for the Central California coast and bays, including the Monterey Bay, Greater Farallones, and Cordell Bank National Marine Sanctuaries. Strong to near gale northwest winds will persist over the northern waters tonight into early Monday and then begin to gradually ease into Monday evening. The rough to very rough northwest seas, 10 to 15 feet, will subside to moderate by Tuesday evening, with moderate seas, 4 to 8 feet, expected for the remainder of the work week. The marine forecast for San Pablo Bay, Suisun Bay, the West Delta, and the San Francisco Bay north of the Bay Bridge. For tonight, southwest wind 5 to 10 knots. For Monday, southwest wind 5 to 10 knots, rising to 10 to 15 knots in the afternoon. For Monday night, southwest wind 10 to 15 knots, easing to 5 to 10 knots after midnight. The marine forecast for Monterey Bay. For tonight, west wind 5 to 10 knots, becoming northwest late this evening and overnight. Seas 4 to 5 feet.

hail, northwest 5 feet at 10 seconds. Patchy fog late. For Monday, west wind around 5 knots, rising to 5 to 10 knots in the afternoon. Seas 3 to 5 feet. Wave detail, northwest 5 feet at 11 seconds. Patchy fog in the morning. For Monday night, southwest wind around 5 knots. Seas 3 to 4 feet. Wave detail, northwest 4 feet at 10 seconds. Patchy fog. The coastal waters forecast from Point Arena to Point Reyes out to 10 nautical miles. Gale warning in effect until 9 p.m. Pacific Daylight Time this evening. Tonight, northwest wind 20 to 25 knots with gusts up to 35 knots, easing to 10 to 15 knots, seas 8 to 11 feet. Wave detail, northwest 11 feet at 10 seconds and south 2 feet at 13 seconds. Monday, northwest wind 5 to 10 knots, seas 6 to 9 feet. Wave detail, northwest 9 feet at 10 seconds. Monday night, west wind around 5 knots, backing to southeast after midnight. Seas 5 to 7 feet. Wave detail, northwest 6 feet at 10 seconds. The coastal waters forecast from Point Arena to Point Reyes 10 to 60 nautical miles offshore. Gale warning in effect until 3 a.m. Pacific Daylight Time Monday. Tonight, northwest wind 25 to 30 knots, gusts up to 45 knots early this evening. Seas 13 to 14 feet. Wave detail, northwest 14 feet at 10 seconds and south 2 feet at 13 seconds. Monday, northwest wind 20 to 25 knots with gusts up to 35 knots, easing to 15 to 20 knots in the afternoon. Seas 11 to 14 feet, subsiding to 9 to 12 feet in the afternoon. Wave detail, northwest 13 feet at 10 seconds. Monday night, northwest wind 15 to 20 knots, seas 8 to 11 feet. Wave detail, northwest 10 feet at 10 seconds. Patchy smoke after midnight. San Francisco Bar forecast. In the deep water channel, mixed seas of 5 to 7 feet at 10 seconds. Across the bar, swell can be more than twice as high across the bar than surrounding waters. Waves are also more prone to break, particularly during strong ebb currents. Maximum ebb current of 2.5 knots at 8:00 a.m. Monday and 2.6 knots at 8:32 p.m. Monday. The coastal waters forecast from Point Pinos to Point Piedras Blancas out to 10 nautical miles. Tonight, northwest wind 10 to 15 knots, easing to 5 to 10 knots after midnight. Seas 6 to 8 feet. Wave detail, northwest 7 feet at 11 seconds and south 2 feet at 12 seconds. Monday, northwest wind around 5 knots, seas 5 to 7 feet. Wave detail, northwest 7 feet at 11 seconds and south 2 feet at 12 seconds. Patchy fog in the morning. Monday night, west wind around 5 knots, backing to south after midnight. Seas 5 to 6 feet. Wave detail, northwest 6 feet at 10 seconds. Areas of fog after midnight. The coastal waters forecast from Pigeon Point to Point Pinos 10 to 60 nautical miles offshore. Small craft advisory in effect through Monday afternoon. Tonight, northwest wind 20 to 25 knots with gusts up to 35 knots, easing to 15 to 20 knots after midnight. Seas 9 to 12 feet. Wave detail, northwest 12 feet at 10 seconds and south 2 feet at 13 seconds. Monday, northwest wind 15 to 20 knots, easing to 10 to 15 knots in the afternoon. Seas 9 to 12 feet, subsiding to 8 to 10 feet in the afternoon. Wave detail, northwest 11 feet at 11 seconds and south 2 feet at 13 seconds. Monday night, west wind 5 to 10 knots, seas 6 to 9 feet. Wave detail, northwest 9 feet at 10 seconds and south 2 feet at 13 seconds. 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This broadcast originates from the National Weather Service office located in Monterey, California, and serves the coastal marine waters, including San Francisco and Monterey Bay. The offshore waters forecast for the following marine location, Point Arena to Pigeon Point between 60 nautical miles and 150 nautical miles.

south to northwest, winds 5 to 15 knots. Seas 5 to 7 feet. Thursday, north winds 5 to 15 knots. Seas 5 to 6 feet. Thursday night, north winds 10 to 15 knots, becoming 10 to 20 knots. Seas 5 to 6 feet. Friday, north winds 10 to 20 knots. Seas 5 to 7 feet. Friday night, north winds 15 to 25 knots. Seas 5 to 8 feet. The offshore waters forecast for the following marine location: Pigeon Point to Point Piedras Blancas between 60 nautical miles and 150 nautical miles offshore. Issued at 8:20 p.m. Pacific Daylight Time. Tonight, northwest winds 20 to 30 knots. Seas 11 to 14 feet. Monday, north to northwest winds 15 to 25 knots. Seas 10 to 14 feet. Monday night, northwest winds 15 to 25 knots. Seas 9 to 13 feet. Tuesday, north to northwest winds 10 to 20 knots, becoming 10 to 15 knots. Seas 7 to 11 feet. Tuesday night, northwest winds 10 to 15 knots. Seas 6 to 10 feet. Wednesday, north to northwest winds 5 to 15 knots. Seas 5 to 7 feet. Wednesday night, north to northwest winds 5 to 15 knots. Seas 4 to 6 feet. Thursday, north to northwest winds 5 to 15 knots, becoming 5 to 10 knots. Seas 4 to 5 feet. Thursday night, north to northwest winds 5 to 15 knots. Seas 4 to 5 feet. Friday, north to northwest winds 10 to 15 knots. Seas 4 to 6 feet. Friday night, northwest winds 10 to 15 knots, becoming north to northwest 15 to 20 knots. Seas 5 to 7 feet. The coastal waters forecast from Point Reyes to Pigeon Point out to 10 nautical miles. For tonight, northwest wind 15 to 20 knots, becoming west 5 to 10 knots. Seas 6 to 9 feet. Wave detail, northwest 8 feet at 10 seconds and southwest 2 feet at 13 seconds. For Monday, southwest wind around 5 knots, rising to 5 to 10 knots in the afternoon. Seas 5 to 8 feet. Wave detail, northwest 7 feet at 10 seconds. For Monday night, southwest wind around 5 knots. Seas 4 to 6 feet. Wave detail, northwest 5 feet at 10 seconds. The coastal waters forecast from Pigeon Point to Point Pinos out to 10 nautical miles. For tonight, northwest wind 10 to 15 knots, easing to 5 to 10 knots late this evening and overnight. Seas 6 to 8 feet. Wave detail, northwest 7 feet at 10 seconds and southwest 2 feet at 12 seconds. For Monday, west wind around 5 knots. Seas 5 to 8 feet. Wave detail, northwest 7 feet at 11 seconds and southwest 2 feet at 12 seconds. Patchy dense fog in the morning. For Monday night, southwest wind around 5 knots, backing to south around 5 knots after midnight. Seas 4 to 6 feet. Wave detail, northwest 6 feet at 10 seconds. Sunrise, sunset, and tidal information for the San Francisco Bay Area for Sunday, August 2. The sunset tonight, 8:17 p.m. The sunrise tomorrow, 6:15 a.m. The sunset tomorrow, 8:16 p.m. Tidal data at the Golden Gate for the afternoon and evening hours today and the morning hours of tomorrow. High tide, 3:14 p.m. at 5.43 feet. Low tide, 8:50 p.m. at 1.97 feet. High tide, 2:49 a.m. at 4.81 feet. Low tide, 8:49 a.m. at 0.87 feet. Here are the buoy observations for midnight Pacific Daylight Time. An offshore buoy 6 winds at knots, pressure 1,030.4 millibars. An offshore buoy 59 winds north at 19 knots, gusting to 25, water temperature 66, pressure 1,023.4 millibars.

at buoy 14 near Point Arena, winds northwest at 23 knots, gusting to 27, water temperature 54, pressure 1,010.6 millibars. At buoy 13 near Bodega Bay, winds northwest at 21 knots, gusting to 27, pressure 1,007.6 millibars. At Point Reyes Wave Rider buoy, water temperature 55, seas 14 feet every 10 seconds. At San Francisco buoy, winds west at 6 knots, water temperature 55, pressure 1,008.9 millibars. At Half Moon Bay buoy, winds west 10 knots, water temperature 60, pressure 1,010.0 millibars, seas 8 feet every 9 seconds. At Monterey buoy, winds northwest at 60 knots, water temperature 61, pressure 1,009.7 millibars. At Point Sur, Wave Rider buoy, water temperature 59, sea 7 feet, every 11 seconds. At Cape San Martin buoy, winds northwest at 6 knots, water temperature 55, pressure 1,010.6 millibars. Synopsis for the Central California coast and bays, including the Monterey Bay, Greater Farallones, and Cordell Bank National Marine Sanctuaries. Strong to near gale northwest winds will persist over the northern waters, including the Monterey Bay, Greater Farallones, and Cordell Bank National Marine Sanctuaries. Strong to near gale northwest winds will persist over the northern waters tonight into early Monday and then begin to gradually ease into Monday evening. The rough to very rough northwest seas, 10 to 15 feet, will subside to moderate by Tuesday evening, with moderate seas, 4 to 8 feet, expected for the remainder of the work week. The marine forecast for San Pablo Bay, Suisun Bay, the West Delta, and the San Francisco Bay north of the Bay Bridge. For tonight, southwest wind 5 to 10 knots. For Monday, southwest wind 5 to 10 knots, rising to 10 to 15 knots in the afternoon. For Monday night, southwest wind 10 to 15 knots, easing to 5 to 10 knots after midnight. The marine forecast for Monterey Bay. For tonight, west wind 5 to 10 knots, becoming northwest late this evening and overnight. Seas 4 to 5 feet. Wave detail, northwest 5 feet at 10 seconds. Patchy fog, late. For Monday, west wind around 5 knots, rising to 5 to 10 knots in the afternoon. Seas 3 to 5 feet. Wave detail, northwest 5 feet at 11 seconds. Patchy fog in the morning. For Monday night, southwest wind around 5 knots. Seas 3 to 4 feet. Wave detail, northwest 4 feet at 10 seconds. Patchy fog. The coastal waters forecast from Point Arena to Point Reyes out to 10 nautical miles. Gale warning in effect until 9 p.m. Pacific Daylight Time this evening. Tonight, northwest wind 20 to 25 knots with gusts up to 35 knots, easing to 10 to 15 knots, seas 8 to 11 feet. Wave detail, northwest 11 feet at 10 seconds and south 2 feet at 13 seconds. Monday, northwest wind 5 to 10 knots, seas 6 to 9 feet. Wave detail, northwest 9 feet at 10 seconds. Monday night, west wind around 5 knots, backing to southeast after midnight. Seas 5 to 7 feet. Wave detail, northwest 6 feet at 10 seconds. The coastal waters forecast from Point Arena to Point Reyes 10 to 60 nautical miles offshore. Gale warning in effect until 3 a.m. Pacific Daylight Time Monday. Tonight, northwest wind 25 to 30 knots, gusts up to 45 knots early this evening. Seas 13 to 14 feet. Wave detail, northwest 14 feet at 10 seconds and south 2 feet at 13 seconds. Monday, northwest wind 20 to 25 knots with gusts up to 35 knots, easing to 15 to 20 knots in the afternoon. Seas 11 to 14 feet, subsiding to 9 to 12 feet in the afternoon. Wave detail, northwest 13 feet at 10 seconds. Monday night, northwest wind 15 to 20 knots, seas 8 to 11 feet. Wave detail, northwest 10 feet at 10 seconds. Patchy smoke after midnight. San Francisco bar forecast. In the deep water channel, mixed seas of 5 to 7 feet at 10 seconds. Across

sound can be more than twice as high across the bar than surrounding waters. Waves are also more prone to break, particularly during strong ebb currents. Maximum ebb current of 2.5 knots at 8:00 a.m. Monday and 2.6 knots at 8:32 p.m. Monday. The coastal waters forecast from Point Pinos to Point Piedras Blanc is out to 10 nautical miles. Tonight, northwest wind 10 to 15 knots, easing to 5 to 10 knots after midnight. Sea 6 to 8 feet wave detail, northwest 7 feet at 11 seconds and south 2 feet at 12 seconds. Monday, northwest wind around 5 knots, sea is 5 to 7 feet wave detail, northwest 7 feet at 11 seconds and south 2 feet at 12 seconds. Patchy fog in the morning. Monday night, west wind around 5 knots, backing to south after midnight. Seas 5 to 6 feet wave detail, northwest 6 feet at 10 seconds. Areas of fog after midnight. The coastal waters forecast from Pigeon Point to Point Pinos 10 to 60 nautical miles offshore. Small craft advisory in effect through Monday afternoon. Tonight, northwest wind 20 to 25 knots with gusts up to 35 knots, easing to 15 to 20 knots after midnight. Seas 9 to 12 feet wave detail, northwest 12 feet at 10 seconds and south 2 feet at 13 seconds. Monday, northwest wind 15 to 20 knots, easing to 10 to 15 knots in the afternoon. Seas 9 to 12 feet, subsiding to 8 to 10 feet in the afternoon. Wave detail, northwest 11 feet at 11 seconds and south 2 feet at 13 seconds. Monday night, west wind 5 to 10 knots, sea 6 to 9 feet, wave detail, northwest 9 feet at 10 seconds and south 2 feet at 13 seconds. The offshore waters forecast for the following marine location, Point Arena to Pigeon Point between 60 nautical miles and 150 nautical miles offshore. Issued at 8:20 p.m. Pacific Daylight Time. Tonight, north winds 25 to 30 knots. Seas 13 to 15 feet. Monday, north winds 20 to 30 knots. Seas 12 to 16 feet. Monday night, north winds 20 to 30 knots. Seas 10 to 14 feet. Tuesday, north winds 15 to 25 knots. Seas 9 to 12 feet. Tuesday night, north winds 10 to 20 knots. Seas 6 to 10 feet. Wednesday, north winds 10 to 20 knots, diminishing to 5 to 15 knots. Seas 6 to 8 feet. Wednesday night, north to northwest winds 5 to 15 knots. Seas 5 to 7 feet. Thursday, north winds 5 to 15 knots. Seas 5 to 6 feet. Thursday night, north winds 10 to 15 knots, becoming 10 to 20 knots. Seas 5 to 6 feet. Friday, north winds 10 to 20 knots. Seas 5 to 7 feet. Friday night, north winds 15 to 25 knots. Seas 5 to 8 feet. The offshore waters forecast for the following marine location, Pigeon Point to Point Piedras Blanc is between 60 nautical miles and 150 nautical miles offshore. Issued at 8:20 p.m. Pacific Daylight Time. Tonight, northwest winds 20 to 30 knots. Seas 11 to 14 feet. Monday, north to northwest winds 15 to 25 knots. Seas 10 to 14 feet. Monday night, northwest winds 15 to 25 knots. Seas 9 to 13 feet. Tuesday, north to northwest winds 10 to 20 knots, becoming 10 to 15 knots. Seas 7 to 11 feet. Tuesday night, northwest winds 10 to 15 knots. Seas 6 to 10 feet. Wednesday, north to northwest winds 5 to 15 knots. Seas 5 to 7 feet. Wednesday night, north to northwest winds 5 to 15 knots. Seas 4 to 6 feet. Thursday, north to northwest winds 5 to 15 knots, becoming 5 to 10 knots. Seas 4 to 5 feet. Thursday night, north to northwest winds 5 to 15 knots. Seas 4 to 5 feet. Friday, north to northwest winds 10
10 to 15 knots. Seas 4 to 6 feet. Friday night, northwest winds 10 to 15 knots, becoming north to northwest 15 to 20 knots. Seas 5 to 7 feet. The coastal waters forecast from Point Reyes to Pigeon Point out to 10 nautical miles. For tonight, northwest wind 15 to 20 knots, becoming west 5 to 10 knots. Seas 6 to 9 feet. Wave detail, northwest 8 feet at 10 seconds and southwest 2 feet at 13 seconds. For Monday, southwest wind around 5 knots, rising to 5 to 10 knots in the afternoon. Seas 5 to 8 feet. Wave detail, northwest 7 feet at 10 seconds. For Monday night, southwest wind around 5 knots. Seas 4 to 6 feet. Wave detail, northwest 5 feet at 10 seconds. The coastal waters forecast from Pigeon Point to Point Pinos out to 10 nautical miles. For tonight, northwest wind 10 to 15 knots, easing to 5 to 10 knots late this evening and overnight. Seas 6 to 8 feet. Wave detail, northwest 7 feet at 10 seconds and southwest 2 feet at 12 seconds. For Monday, west wind around 5 knots. Seas 5 to 8 feet. Wave detail, northwest 7 feet at 11 seconds and southwest 2 feet at 12 seconds. Patchy dense fog in the morning. For Monday night, southwest wind around 5 knots, backing to south around 5 knots after midnight. Seas 4 to 6 feet. Wave detail, northwest 6 feet at 10 seconds. Sunrise, sunset, and tidal information for the San Francisco Bay Area for Sunday, August 2. The sunset tonight, 8:17 p.m. The sunrise tomorrow, 6:15 a.m. The sunset tomorrow, 8:16 p.m. Tidal data at the Golden Gate for the afternoon and evening hours today and the morning hours of tomorrow. High tide, 3:14 p.m. at 5.43 feet. Low tide, 8:50 p.m. at 1.97 feet. High tide, 2:49 a.m. at 4.81 feet. Low tide, 8:49 a.m. at 0.87 feet. Here are the buoy observations for midnight Pacific Daylight Time. An offshore buoy, 6 winds at knots, pressure 1,000 to 30.4 millibars. An offshore buoy, 59 winds north at 19 knots, gusting to 25, water temperature 66, pressure 1,000 to 23.4 millibars. At buoy 14 near Point Arena, winds northwest at 23 knots, gusting to 27, water temperature 54, pressure 1,010.6 millibars. At buoy 13 near Bodega Bay, winds northwest at 21 knots, gusting to 27, pressure 1,007.6 millibars. At Point Reyes Wave Rider buoy, water temperature 55, seas 14 feet every 10 seconds. At San Francisco Bay, winds west at 6 knots, water temperature 55, pressure 1,008.9 millibars. At Half Moon Bay, buoy winds west 10 knots, water temperature 60, pressure 1,010.0 millibars, seas 8 feet every 9 seconds. At Monterey, buoy winds northwest at 60 knots, water temperature 61, pressure 1,009.7 millibars. At Pointer, Wave Rider buoy water temperature 59, seas 7 feet every 11 seconds. At Cape San Martin buoy, winds northwest at 6 knots, water temperature 55, pressure 1,010.6 millibars. Synopsis for the Central California coast and bays, including the Monterey Bay, Greater Farallon, and Cordell Bank National Marine Sanctuaries. Strong to near gale northwest winds will persist over the northern waters tonight into early Monday and then begin to gradually ease into Monday evening. The rough to very rough northwest seas, 10 to 15 feet, will subside to moderate by Tuesday evening, with moderate seas, 4 to 8 feet, expected for the remainder of the work week. The marine forecast for San Pablo Bay, Suisun Bay, the West Delta, and the San Francisco Bay north of the Bay Bridge. For tonight, southwest wind 5 to 10 knots. For Monday,
southwest wind 5 to 10 knots, rising to 10 to 15 knots in the afternoon. For Monday night, southwest wind 10 to 15 knots, easing to 5 to 10 knots after midnight. The marine forecast for Monterey Bay. For tonight, west wind 5 to 10 knots, becoming northwesterly this evening and overnight. Seas 4 to 5 feet. Wave detail, northwest 5 feet at 10 seconds. Patchy fog, late. For Monday, west wind around 5 knots, rising to 5 to 10 knots in the afternoon. Seas 3 to 5 feet. Wave detail, northwest 5 feet at 11 seconds. Patchy fog in the morning. For Monday night, southwest wind around 5 knots. Seas 3 to 4 feet. Wave detail, northwest 4 feet at 10 seconds. Patchy fog. The coastal waters forecast from Point Arena to Point Reyes out to 10 nautical miles. Gale warning in effect until 9 p.m. Pacific Daylight Time this evening. Tonight, northwest wind 20 to 25 knots with gusts up to 35 knots, easing to 10 to 15 knots, seas 8 to 11 feet. Wave detail, northwest 11 feet at 10 seconds and south 2 feet at 13 seconds. Monday, northwest wind 5 to 10 knots, seas 6 to 9 feet. Wave detail, northwest 9 feet at 10 seconds. Monday night, west wind around 5 knots, backing to southeast after midnight. Seas 5 to 7 feet, wave detail, northwest 6 feet at 10 seconds. The coastal waters forecast from Point Arena to Point Reyes 10 to 60 nautical miles offshore. Gale warning in effect until 3 a.m. Pacific Daylight Time Monday. Tonight, northwest wind 25 to 30 knots, gusts up to 45 knots early this evening. Seas 13 to 14 feet, wave detail, northwest 14 feet at 10 seconds and south 2 feet at 13 seconds. Monday, northwest wind 20 to 25 knots with gusts up to 35 knots, easing to 15 to 20 knots in the afternoon. Seas 11 to 14 feet, subsiding to 9 to 12 feet in the afternoon. Wave detail, northwest 13 feet at 10 seconds. Monday night, northwest wind 15 to 20 knots, seas 8 to 11 feet. Wave detail, northwest 10 feet at 10 seconds. Patchy smoke after midnight. San Francisco Bar forecast. In the deep water channel, mixed seas of 5 to 7 feet at 10 seconds. Across the bar, swell can be more than twice as high across the bar than surrounding waters. Waves are also more prone to break, particularly during strong ebb currents. Maximum ebb current of 2.5 knots at 8:00 a.m. Monday and 2.6 knots at 8:32 p.m. Monday. The coastal waters forecast from Point Pinos to Point Piedras Blancas out to 10 nautical miles. Tonight, northwest wind 10 to 15 knots, easing to 5 to 10 knots after midnight. Seas 6 to 8 feet. Wave detail, northwest 7 feet at 11 seconds and south 2 feet at 12 seconds. Monday, northwest wind around 5 knots, seas 5 to 7 feet. Wave detail, northwest 7 feet at 11 seconds and south 2 feet at 12 seconds. Patchy fog in the morning. Monday night, west wind around 5 knots, backing to south after midnight. Seas 5 to 6 feet. Wave detail, northwest 6 feet at 10 seconds. Areas of fog after midnight. The coastal waters forecast from Pigeon Point to Point Pinos 10 to 60 nautical miles offshore. Small craft advisory in effect through Monday afternoon. Tonight, northwest wind 20 to 25 knots with gusts up to 35 knots, easing to 15 to 20 knots after midnight. Seas 9 to 12 feet. Wave detail, northwest 12 feet at 10 seconds and south 2 feet at 13 seconds. Monday, northwest wind 15 to 20 knots, easing to 10 to 15 knots in the afternoon. Seas 9 to 12 feet, subsiding to 8 to 10 feet in the afternoon. Wave detail, northwest 11 feet at 11 seconds and south 2 feet at 13 seconds. Monday night, west wind 5 to 10 knots, seas 6 to 9 feet. Wave detail, northwest 9 feet at 10 seconds and south 2 feet at 13 seconds. The offshore waters forecast for the following marine location,
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nautical miles and 150 nautical miles offshore. Eastern at 8:20 p.m. Pacific Daylight Time. Tonight, north winds 25 to 30 knots. Seas 13 to 15 feet. Monday, north winds 20 to 30 knots. Seas 12 to 16 feet. Monday night, north winds 20 to 30 knots. Seas 10 to 14 feet. Tuesday, north winds 15 to 25 knots. Seas 9 to 12 feet. Tuesday night, north winds 10 to 20 knots. Seas 6 to 10 feet. Wednesday, north winds 10 to 20 knots, diminishing to 5 to 15 knots. Seas 6 to 8 feet. Wednesday night, north to northwest winds 5 to 15 knots. Seas 5 to 7 feet. Thursday, north winds 5 to 15 knots. Seas 5 to 6 feet. Thursday night, north winds 10 to 15 knots, becoming 10 to 20 knots. Seas 5 to 6 feet. Friday, north winds 10 to 20 knots. Seas 5 to 7 feet. Friday night, north winds 15 to 25 knots. Seas 5 to 8 feet. The offshore waters forecast for the following marine location: Pigeon Point to Point Piedras Blancas, between 60 nautical miles and 150 nautical miles offshore. Issued at 8:20 p.m. Pacific Daylight Time. Tonight, northwest winds 20 to 30 knots. Seas 11 to 14 feet. Monday, north to northwest winds 15 to 25 knots. Seas 10 to 14 feet. Monday night, northwest winds 15 to 25 knots. Seas 9 to 13 feet. Tuesday, north to northwest winds 10 to 20 knots, becoming 10 to 15 knots. Seas 7 to 11 feet. Tuesday night, northwest winds 10 to 15 knots. Seas 6 to 10 feet. Wednesday, north to northwest winds 5 to 15 knots. Seas 5 to 7 feet. Wednesday night, north to northwest winds 5 to 15 knots. Seas 4 to 6 feet. Thursday, north to northwest winds 5 to 15 knots, becoming 5 to 10 knots. Seas 4 to 5 feet. Thursday night, north to northwest winds 5 to 15 knots. Seas 4 to 5 feet. Friday, north to northwest winds 10 to 15 knots. Seas 4 to 6 feet. Friday night, northwest winds 10 to 15 knots, becoming north to northwest 15 to 20 knots. Seas 5 to 7 feet. 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This broadcast originates from the National Weather Service office located in Monterey, California, and serves the coastal marine waters, including San Francisco and Monterey Bay. The coastal waters forecast from Point Reyes to Pigeon Point out to 10 nautical miles. For tonight, northwest wind 15 to 20 knots, becoming west 5 to 10 knots. Seas 6 to 9 feet. Wave detail, northwest 8 feet at 10 seconds and southwest 2 feet at 13 seconds. For Monday, southwest wind around 5 knots, rising to 5 to 10 knots in the afternoon. Seas 5 to 8 feet. Wave detail, northwest 7 feet at 10 seconds. For Monday night, southwest wind around 5 knots. Seas 4 to 6 feet. Wave detail, northwest 5 feet at 10 seconds. The coastal waters forecast from Pigeon Point to Point Pinos out to 10 nautical miles. For tonight, northwest wind 10 to 15 knots, easing to 5 to 10 knots late this evening and overnight. Seas 6 to 8 feet. Wave detail, northwest 7 feet at 10 seconds and southwest 2 feet at 12 seconds. For Monday, west wind around 5 knots. Seas 5 to 8 feet. Wave detail, northwest 7 feet at 11 seconds and southwest 2 feet at 12 seconds. Patchy dense fog in the morning. For Monday night, southwest wind around 5 knots, backing to south around 5 knots after midnight.

southeast 4 to 6 feet. Wave detail, northwest 6 feet at 10 seconds. Sunrise, sunset, and tidal information for the San Francisco Bay Area for Sunday, August 2. The sunset tonight, 8:17 p.m. The sunrise tomorrow, 6:15 a.m. The sunset tomorrow, 8:16 p.m. Tidal data at the Golden Gate for the afternoon and evening hours today and the morning hours of tomorrow. High tide, 3:14 p.m. at 5.43 feet. Low tide, 8:50 p.m. at 1.97 feet. High tide, 2:49 a.m. at 4.81 feet. Low tide, 8:49 a.m. at 0.87 feet. Here are the buoy observations for midnight Pacific Daylight Time. An offshore buoy 6 winds at knots, pressure 1,030.4 millibars. An offshore buoy 59 winds north at 19 knots, gusting to 25, water temperature 66, pressure 1,023.4 millibars. A buoy 14 near Point Arena winds northwest at 23 knots, gusting to 27, water temperature 54, pressure 1,010.6 millibars. A buoy 13 near Bodega Bay winds northwest at 21 knots, gusting to 27, pressure 1,007.6 millibars. At Point Reyes Wave Rider buoy water temperature 55, seas 14 feet every 10 seconds. At San Francisco buoy winds west at 6 knots, water temperature 55, pressure 1,008.9 millibars. At Half Moon Bay buoy winds west 10 knots, water temperature 60, pressure 1,010.0 millibars, seas 8 feet every 9 seconds. At Monterey buoy winds northwest at 60 knots, water temperature 61, pressure 1,009.7 millibars. At Point Sur, Wave Rider buoy water temperature 59, seas 7 feet every 11 seconds. At Cape San Martin buoy winds northwest at 6 knots, water temperature 55, pressure 1,010.6 millibars. Synopsis for the Central California coast and bays, including the Monterey Bay, Greater Farallones, and Cordell Bank National Marine Sanctuaries. Strong to near gale northwest winds will persist over the northern waters tonight into early Monday and then begin to gradually ease into Monday evening. The rough to very rough northwest seas, 10 to 15 feet, will subside to moderate by Tuesday evening, with moderate seas, 4 to 8 feet, expected for the remainder of the work week. The marine forecast for San Pablo Bay, Suisun Bay, the West Delta, and the San Francisco Bay north of the Bay Bridge. For tonight, southwest wind 5 to 10 knots. For Monday, southwest wind 5 to 10 knots, rising to 10 to 15 knots in the afternoon. For Monday night, southwest wind 10 to 15 knots, easing to 5 to 10 knots after midnight. The marine forecast for Monterey Bay. For tonight, west wind 5 to 10 knots, becoming northwest late this evening and overnight. Seas 4 to 5 feet. Wave detail, northwest 5 feet at 10 seconds. Patchy fog, late. For Monday, west wind around 5 knots, rising to 5 to 10 knots in the afternoon. Seas 3 to 5 feet. Wave detail, northwest 5 feet at 11 seconds. Patchy fog in the morning. For Monday night, southwest wind around 5 knots. Seas 3 to 4 feet. Wave detail, northwest 4 feet at 10 seconds. Patchy fog. The coastal waters forecast from Point Arena to Point Reyes out to 10 nautical miles. Gale warning in effect until 9 p.m. Pacific Daylight Time this evening. Tonight, northwest wind 20 to 25 knots with gusts up to 35 knots, easing to 10 to 15 knots, seas 8 to 11 feet. Wave detail, northwest 11 feet at 10 seconds and south 2 feet at 13 seconds. Monday, northwest wind 5 to 10 knots, seas 6 to 9 feet. Wave detail, northwest 9 feet at 10 seconds. Monday night, west wind around 5 knots, backing to southeast after midnight. Seas 5 to 7 feet. Wave detail, northwest 6 feet at 10 seconds. The coastal waters forecast from Point Arena.

point raised 10 to 60 nautical miles offshore. Gale warning in effect until 3 a.m. Pacific Daylight Time Monday. Tonight, northwest wind 25 to 30 knots, gusts up to 45 knots early this evening. Seas 13 to 14 feet, wave detail. Northwest 14 feet at 10 seconds and south 2 feet at 13 seconds. Monday, northwest wind 20 to 25 knots with gusts up to 35 knots, easing to 15 to 20 knots in the afternoon. Seas 11 to 14 feet, subsiding to 9 to 12 feet in the afternoon. Wave detail, northwest 13 feet at 10 seconds. Monday night, northwest wind 15 to 20 knots, seas 8 to 11 feet, wave detail, northwest 10 feet at 10 seconds. Patchy smoke after midnight. San Francisco VAR forecast. In the deep water channel, mixed seas of 5 to 7 feet at 10 seconds. Across the bar, swell can be more than twice as high across the bar than surrounding waters. Waves are also more prone to break, particularly during strong ebb currents. Maximum ebb current of 2.5 knots at 8:00 a.m. Monday and 2.6 knots at 8:32 p.m. Monday. The coastal waters forecast from Point Pinos to Point Piedras Blanc is out to 10 nautical miles. Tonight, northwest wind 10 to 15 knots, easing to 5 to 10 knots after midnight. Seas 6 to 8 feet, wave detail, northwest 7 feet at 11 seconds and south 2 feet at 12 seconds. Monday, northwest wind around 5 knots, seas 5 to 7 feet, wave detail, northwest 7 feet at 11 seconds and south 2 feet at 12 seconds. Patchy fog in the morning. Monday night, west wind around 5 knots, backing to south after midnight. Seas 5 to 6 feet, wave detail, northwest 6 feet at 10 seconds. Areas of fog after midnight. The coastal waters forecast from Pigeon Point to Point Pinos 10 to 60 nautical miles offshore. Small craft advisory in effect through Monday afternoon. Tonight, northwest wind 20 to 25 knots with gusts up to 35 knots, easing to 15 to 20 knots after midnight. Seas 9 to 12 feet, wave detail, northwest 12 feet at 10 seconds and south 2 feet at 13 seconds. Monday, northwest wind 15 to 20 knots, easing to 10 to 15 knots in the afternoon. Seas 9 to 12 feet, subsiding to 8 to 10 feet in the afternoon. Wave detail, northwest 11 feet at 11 seconds and south 2 feet at 13 seconds. Monday night, west wind 5 to 10 knots, seas 6 to 9 feet, wave detail, northwest 9 feet at 10 seconds and south 2 feet at 13 seconds. The offshore waters forecast for the following marine location, Point Arena to Pigeon Point between 60 nautical miles and 150 nautical miles offshore. Issued at 8:20 p.m. Pacific Daylight Time. Tonight, north winds 25 to 30 knots. Seas 13 to 15 feet. Monday, north winds 20 to 30 knots. Seas 12 to 16 feet. Monday night, north winds 20 to 30 knots. Seas 10 to 14 feet. Tuesday, north winds 15 to 25 knots. Seas 9 to 12 feet. Tuesday night, north winds 10 to 20 knots. Seas 6 to 10 feet. Wednesday, north winds 10 to 20 knots, diminishing to 5 to 15 knots. Seas 6 to 8 feet. Wednesday night, north to northwest winds 5 to 15 knots. Seas 5 to 7 feet. Thursday, north winds 5 to 15 knots. Seas 5 to 6 feet. Thursday night, north winds 10 to 15 knots, becoming 10 to 20 knots. Seas 5 to 6 feet. Friday, north winds 10 to 20 knots. Seas 5 to 7 feet. Friday night, north winds 15 to 25 knots. Seas 5 to 8 feet. The offshore waters forecast for the following marine location, Pigeon Point to Point Piedras Blanc is between 60 nautical miles and 150 nautical miles offshore. Issued at 8:20 p.m. Pacific Daylight Time. Tonight, northwest winds 20 to 30 knots. Seas 11 to 14 feet. Monday.

north to northwest, winds 15 to 25 knots. Seas 10 to 14 feet. Monday night, northwest winds 15 to 25 knots. Seas 9 to 13 feet. Tuesday, north to northwest winds 10 to 20 knots, becoming 10 to 15 knots. Seas 7 to 11 feet. Tuesday night, northwest winds 10 to 15 knots. Seas 6 to 10 feet. Wednesday, north to northwest winds 5 to 15 knots. Seas 5 to 7 feet. Wednesday night, north to northwest winds 5 to 15 knots. Seas 4 to 6 feet. Thursday, north to northwest winds 5 to 15 knots, becoming 5 to 10 knots. Seas 4 to 5 feet. Thursday night, north to northwest winds 5 to 15 knots. Seas 4 to 5 feet. Friday, north to northwest winds 10 to 15 knots. Seas 4 to 6 feet. Friday night, northwest winds 10 to 15 knots, becoming north to northwest 15 to 20 knots. Seas 5 to 7 feet. The coastal waters forecast from Point Reyes to Pigeon Point out to 10 nautical miles. For tonight, northwest wind 15 to 20 knots, becoming west 5 to 10 knots. Seas 6 to 9 feet. Wave detail, northwest 8 feet at 10 seconds and southwest 2 feet at 13 seconds. For Monday, southwest wind around 5 knots, rising to 5 to 10 knots in the afternoon. Seas 5 to 8 feet. Wave detail, northwest 7 feet at 10 seconds. For Monday night, southwest wind around 5 knots. Seas 4 to 6 feet. Wave detail, northwest 5 feet at 10 seconds. The coastal waters forecast from Pigeon Point to Point Pinos out to 10 nautical miles. For tonight, northwest wind 10 to 15 knots, easing to 5 to 10 knots late this evening and overnight. Seas 6 to 8 feet. Wave detail, northwest 7 feet at 10 seconds and southwest 2 feet at 12 seconds. For Monday, west wind around 5 knots. Seas 5 to 8 feet. Wave detail, northwest 7 feet at 11 seconds and southwest 2 feet at 12 seconds. Patchy dense fog in the morning. For Monday night, southwest wind around 5 knots, backing to south around 5 knots after midnight. Seas 4 to 6 feet. Wave detail, northwest 6 feet at 10 seconds. Sunrise, sunset, and tidal information for the San Francisco Bay Area for Monday, August 3. The sunrise today, 6:14 a.m. The sunset tonight, 8:17 p.m. Tidal data at the Golden Gate for today. High tide, 2:49 a.m. at 4.81 feet. Low tide, 8:49 a.m. at 0.87 feet. High tide, 3:45 p.m. at 5.65 feet. Low tide, 9:46 p.m. at 1.64 feet. Here are the buoy observations for 1 a.m. Pacific Daylight Time. An offshore buoy 6 winds northeast at 10 knots, pressure 1,030.0 millibars. An offshore buoy 59 winds north at 21 knots, gusting to 27, water temperature 66, pressure 1,023.0 millibars. A buoy 14 near Point Arena winds north at 16 knots, water temperature 54, pressure 1,010.7 millibars. A buoy 13 near Bodega Bay winds northwest at 21 knots, gusting to 25, pressure 1,007.9 millibars. At Point Reyes Wave Rider buoy water temperature 55, seas 14 feet every 9 seconds. At San Francisco buoy winds northwest at 6 knots, pressure 1,008.8 millibars, swell 8 feet every 10 seconds. At Half Moon Bay buoy winds west 8 knots, water temperature 60, pressure 1,009.8 millibars, seas 8 feet every 9 seconds. At Monterey buoy winds northwest at 60 knots, water temperature 61, pressure 1,009.6 millibars. At Pointzer, Wave Rider buoy water temperature 58, seas 7 feet every 10 seconds.

San Martin buoy, winds northwest at 6 knots. Water temperature 55, pressure 1,010.5 millibars. Here are the buoy observations for 1 a.m. Pacific Daylight Time. An offshore buoy, 6 winds northeast at 10 knots, pressure 1,030.1 millibars. An offshore buoy 59, winds north 21 knots, gusting to 27, water temperature 66, pressure 1,023.1 millibars, seas 2 feet, every 13 seconds. At Point Arena buoy, winds north 14 knots, water temperature 54, pressure 1,010.7 millibars, seas 10 feet, every 11 seconds. At buoy 13 near Bodega Bay, winds northwest at 21 knots, gusting to 27, pressure 1,007.8 millibars, swell 10 feet, every 10 seconds. At Point Reyes Wave Rider buoy, water temperature 55, seas 14 feet, every 10 seconds. At San Francisco buoy, winds northwest at 6 knots, pressure 1,008.8 millibars, swell 8 feet, every 10 seconds. At Half Moon Bay buoy, winds west 8 knots, water temperature 60, pressure 1,009.8 millibars, seas 8 feet, every 9 seconds. At Monterey Bay buoy, winds northwest 16 knots, water temperature 61, pressure 1,009.5 millibars, seas 7 feet, every 10 seconds. At Point Sur, Wave Rider buoy, water temperature 58, seas 7 feet, every 10 seconds. At Cape San Martin buoy, winds west 6 knots, water temperature 55, pressure 1,010.6 millibars, seas 9 feet, every 11 seconds. Synopsis for the Central California coast and bays, including the Monterey Bay, Greater Farallones, and Cordell Bank National Marine Sanctuaries. Strong to near gale northwest winds will persist over the northern waters tonight into early Monday and then begin to gradually ease into Monday evening. The rough to very rough northwest seas, 10 to 15 feet, will subside to moderate by Tuesday evening, with moderate seas, 4 to 8 feet, expected for the remainder of the work week. The marine forecast for San Pablo Bay, Suisun Bay, the West Delta, and the San Francisco Bay north of the Bay Bridge. For tonight, southwest wind 5 to 10 knots. For Monday, southwest wind 5 to 10 knots, rising to 10 to 15 knots in the afternoon. For Monday night, southwest wind 10 to 15 knots, easing to 5 to 10 knots after midnight. The marine forecast for Monterey Bay. For tonight, west wind 5 to 10 knots, becoming northwest late this evening and overnight. Seas 4 to 5 feet. Wave detail, northwest 5 feet at 10 seconds. Patchy fog, late. For Monday, west wind around 5 knots, rising to 5 to 10 knots in the afternoon. Seas 3 to 5 feet. Wave detail, northwest 5 feet at 11 seconds. Patchy fog in the morning. For Monday night, southwest wind around 5 knots. Seas 3 to 4 feet. Wave detail, northwest 4 feet at 10 seconds. Patchy fog. The coastal waters forecast from Point Arena to Point Reyes out to 10 nautical miles. Gale warning in effect until 9 p.m. Pacific Daylight Time this evening. Tonight, northwest wind 20 to 25 knots with gusts up to 35 knots, easing to 10 to 15 knots, seas 8 to 11 feet. Wave detail, northwest 11 feet at 10 seconds and south 2 feet at 13 seconds. Monday, northwest wind 5 to 10 knots, seas 6 to 9 feet. Wave detail, northwest 9 feet at 10 seconds. Monday night, west wind around 5 knots, backing to southeast after midnight. Seas 5 to 7 feet. Wave detail, northwest 6 feet at 10 seconds. The coastal waters forecast from Point Arena to Point Reyes 10 to 60 nautical miles offshore. Gale warning in effect until 3 a.m. Pacific Daylight Time Monday. Tonight, northwest wind 25 to 30 knots, gusts up to 45 knots early this evening. Seas 13 to 14 feet. Wave detail, northwest 14 feet at 10 seconds and south 2 feet at 13 seconds. Monday, northwest wind 20 to 25 knots with gusts up to 35 knots, easing to 15 to 20 knots.
14 feet, subsiding to 9 to 12 feet in the afternoon. Wave detail, northwest 13 feet at 10 seconds. Monday night, northwest wind 15 to 20 knots is 8 to 11 feet. Wave detail, northwest 10 feet at 10 seconds. Patchy smoke after midnight. San Francisco bar forecast. In the deep water channel, mixed seas of 5 to 7 feet at 10 seconds. Across the bar, swell can be more than twice as high across the bar than surrounding waters. Waves are also more prone to break, particularly during strong ebb currents. Maximum ebb current of 2.5 knots at 8:00 a.m. Monday and 2.6 knots at 8:32 p.m. Monday. The coastal waters forecast from Point Pinos to Point Piedras Blanc is out to 10 nautical miles. Tonight, northwest wind 10 to 15 knots, easing to 5 to 10 knots after midnight. Sea 6 to 8 feet wave detail, northwest 7 feet at 11 seconds and south 2 feet at 12 seconds. Monday, northwest wind around 5 knots, sea 5 to 7 feet wave detail, northwest 7 feet at 11 seconds and south 2 feet at 12 seconds. Patchy fog in the morning. Monday night, west wind around 5 knots, backing to south after midnight. Seas 5 to 6 feet wave detail, northwest 6 feet at 10 seconds. Areas of fog after midnight. The coastal waters forecast from Pigeon Point to Point Pinos 10 to 60 nautical miles offshore. Small craft advisory in effect through Monday afternoon. Tonight, northwest wind 20 to 25 knots with gusts up to 35 knots, easing to 15 to 20 knots after midnight. Seas 9 to 12 feet wave detail, northwest 12 feet at 10 seconds and south 2 feet at 13 seconds. Monday, northwest wind 15 to 20 knots, easing to 10 to 15 knots in the afternoon. Seas 9 to 12 feet, subsiding to 8 to 10 feet in the afternoon. Wave detail, northwest 11 feet at 11 seconds and south 2 feet at 13 seconds. Monday night, west wind 5 to 10 knots, sea 6 to 9 feet. Wave detail, northwest 9 feet at 10 seconds and south 2 feet at 13 seconds. The offshore waters forecast for the following marine location, Point Arena to Pigeon Point between 60 nautical miles and 150 nautical miles offshore. Issued at 8:20 p.m. Pacific Daylight Time. Tonight, north winds 25 to 30 knots. Seas 13 to 15 feet. Monday, north winds 20 to 30 knots. Seas 12 to 16 feet. Monday night, north winds 20 to 30 knots. Seas 10 to 14 feet. Tuesday, north winds 15 to 25 knots. Seas 9 to 12 feet. Tuesday night, north winds 10 to 20 knots. Seas 6 to 10 feet. Wednesday, north winds 10 to 20 knots, diminishing to 5 to 15 knots. Seas 6 to 8 feet. Wednesday night, north to northwest winds 5 to 15 knots. Seas 5 to 7 feet. Thursday, north winds 5 to 15 knots. Seas 5 to 6 feet. Thursday night, north winds 10 to 15 knots, becoming 10 to 20 knots. Seas 5 to 6 feet. Friday, north winds 10 to 20 knots. Seas 5 to 7 feet. Friday night, north winds 15 to 25 knots. Seas 5 to 8 feet. The offshore waters forecast for the following marine location, Pigeon Point to Point Piedras Blanc is between 60 nautical miles and 150 nautical miles offshore. Issued at 8:20 p.m. Pacific Daylight Time. Tonight, northwest winds 20 to 30 knots. Seas 11 to 14 feet. Monday, north to northwest winds 15 to 25 knots. Seas 10 to 14 feet. Monday night, northwest winds 15 to 25 knots. Seas 9 to 13 feet. Tuesday, north to northwest winds 10 to 20 knots, becoming 10 to 15 knots. Seas 7 to 11 feet. Tuesday night, northwest winds 10 to 15 knots. Seas 6 to 10 feet.

5 to 15 knots. Seas 5 to 7 feet. Wednesday night, north to northwest winds 5 to 15 knots. Seas 4 to 6 feet. Thursday, north to northwest winds 5 to 15 knots, becoming 5 to 10 knots. Seas 4 to 5 feet. Thursday night, north to northwest winds 5 to 15 knots. Seas 4 to 5 feet. Friday, north to northwest winds 10 to 15 knots. Seas 4 to 6 feet. Friday night, northwest winds 10 to 15 knots, becoming north to northwest 15 to 20 knots. Seas 5 to 7 feet. The coastal waters forecast from Point Reyes to Pigeon Point out to 10 nautical miles. For tonight, northwest wind 15 to 20 knots, becoming west 5 to 10 knots. Seas 6 to 9 feet. Wave detail, northwest 8 feet at 10 seconds and southwest 2 feet at 13 seconds. For Monday, southwest wind around 5 knots, rising to 5 to 10 knots in the afternoon. Seas 5 to 8 feet. Wave detail, northwest 7 feet at 10 seconds. For Monday night, southwest wind around 5 knots. Seas 4 to 6 feet. Wave detail, northwest 5 feet at 10 seconds. The coastal waters forecast from Pigeon Point to Point Pinos out to 10 nautical miles. For tonight, northwest wind 10 to 15 knots, easing to 5 to 10 knots late this evening and overnight. Seas 6 to 8 feet. Wave detail, northwest 7 feet at 10 seconds and southwest 2 feet at 12 seconds. For Monday, west wind around 5 knots. Seas 5 to 8 feet. Wave detail, northwest 7 feet at 11 seconds and southwest 2 feet at 12 seconds. Patchy dense fog in the morning. For Monday night, southwest wind around 5 knots, backing to south around 5 knots after midnight. Seas 4 to 6 feet. Wave detail, northwest 6 feet at 10 seconds. 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This broadcast originates from the National Weather Service office located in Monterey, California, and serves the coastal marine waters, including San Francisco and Monterey Bay. Sunrise, sunset, and tidal information for the San Francisco Bay area for Monday, August 3. The sunrise today, 6:14 a.m. The sunset tonight, 8:17 p.m. Tidal data at the Golden Gate for today. High tide, 2:49 a.m. at 4.81 feet. Low tide, 8:49 a.m. at 0.87 feet. High tide, 3:45 p.m. at 5.65 feet. Low tide, 9:46 p.m. at 1.64 feet. Here are the buoy observations for 1 a.m. Pacific Daylight Time. An offshore buoy 6 winds northeast at 10 knots, pressure 1,030.1 millibars. An offshore buoy 59, winds north 21 knots, gusting to 27, water temperature 66, pressure 1,023.1 millibars, seas 2 feet every 13 seconds. At Point Arena buoy, winds north 14 knots, water temperature 54, pressure 1,010.7 millibars, seas 10 feet every 11 seconds. At buoy 13 near Bodega Bay, winds northwest at 21 knots, gusting to 27, pressure 1,007.8 millibars, swell 10 feet every 10 seconds. At Point Reyes Wave Rider buoy, water temperature 55, seas 14 feet every 10 seconds. At San Francisco buoy, winds northwest at 6 knots, pressure 1,008.8 millibars, swell 8 feet every 10 seconds. At Half Moon Bay buoy, winds west 8 knots, water temperature 60, pressure 1,009.8 millibars, seas 8 feet every 9 seconds. At Monterey Bay buoy, winds northwest 16 knots, water temperature 61, pressure 1,009.5 millibars, seas 7 feet every 10 seconds. At Pointzer, Wave Rider buoy, water temperature 58, seas

rain forecast for San Pablo Bay, Susan Bay, the West Delta, and the San Francisco Bay north of the Bay Bridge. For tonight, southwest wind 5 to 10 knots. For Monday, southwest wind 5 to 10 knots, rising to 10 to 15 knots in the afternoon. For Monday night, southwest wind 10 to 15 knots, easing to 5 to 10 knots after midnight. The marine forecast for Monterey Bay. For tonight, west wind 5 to 10 knots, becoming northwest late this evening and overnight. Seas 4 to 5 feet. Wave detail, northwest 5 feet at 10 seconds. Patchy fog, late. For Monday, west wind around 5 knots, rising to 5 to 10 knots in the afternoon. Seas 3 to 5 feet. Wave detail, northwest 5 feet at 11 seconds. Patchy fog in the morning. For Monday night, southwest wind around 5 knots. Seas 3 to 4 feet. Wave detail, northwest 4 feet at 10 seconds. Patchy fog. The coastal waters forecast from Point Arena to Point Reyes out to 10 nautical miles. Gale warning in effect until 9 p.m. Pacific Daylight Time this evening. Tonight, northwest wind 20 to 25 knots with gusts up to 35 knots. Easing to 10 to 15 knots is 8 to 11 feet. Wave detail, northwest 11 feet at 10 seconds and south 2 feet at 13 seconds. Monday, northwest wind 5 to 10 knots is 6 to 9 feet. Wave detail, northwest 9 feet at 10 seconds. Monday night, west wind around 5 knots, backing to southeast after midnight. Seas 5 to 7 feet. Wave detail, northwest 6 feet at 10 seconds. The coastal waters forecast from Point Arena to Point Reyes 10 to 60 nautical miles offshore. Gale warning in effect until 3 a.m. Pacific Daylight Time Monday. Tonight, northwest wind 25 to 30 knots, gusts up to 45 knots early this evening. Seas 13 to 14 feet. Wave detail, northwest 14 feet at 10 seconds and south 2 feet at 13 seconds. Monday, northwest wind 20 to 25 knots with gusts up to 35 knots, easing to 15 to 20 knots in the afternoon. Seas 11 to 14 feet, subsiding to 9 to 12 feet in the afternoon. Wave detail, northwest 13 feet at 10 seconds. Monday night, northwest wind 15 to 20 knots, seas 8 to 11 feet. Wave detail, northwest 10 feet at 10 seconds. Patchy smoke after midnight. San Francisco Bar forecast. In the deep water channel, mixed seas of 5 to 7 feet at 10 seconds. Across the bar, swell can be more than twice as high across the bar than surrounding waters. Waves are also more prone to break, particularly during strong ebb currents. Maximum ebb current of 2.5 knots at 8:00 a.m. Monday and 2.6 knots at 8:32 p.m. Monday. The coastal waters forecast from Point Pinos to Point Piedras Blancas out to 10 nautical miles. Tonight, northwest wind at 10 to 15 knots, easing to 5 to 10 knots after midnight. Seas 6 to 8 feet. Wave detail, northwest 7 feet at 11 seconds and south 2 feet at 12 seconds. Monday, northwest wind around 5 knots, seas 5 to 7 feet. Wave detail, northwest 7 feet at 11 seconds and south 2 feet at 12 seconds. Patchy fog in the morning. Monday night, west wind around 5 knots, backing to south after midnight. Seas 5 to 6 feet. Wave detail, northwest 6 feet at 10 seconds. Areas of fog after midnight. The coastal waters forecast from Pigeon Point to Point Pinos 10 to 60 nautical miles offshore. Small craft advisory in effect through Monday afternoon. Tonight, northwest wind 20 to 25 knots with gusts up to 35 knots, easing to 15 to 20 knots after midnight. Seas 9 to 12 feet. Wave detail, northwest 12 feet at 10 seconds and south 2 feet at 13 seconds. Monday, northwest wind 15 to 20 knots, easing to 10 to 15 knots in the afternoon. Seas 9 to 12 feet, subsiding to 8 to 10 feet in the afternoon. Wave detail, northwest 11 feet at 11 seconds and south 2 feet at 13 seconds. Monday night, west wind 5 to

and not see 6 to 9 feet wave detail, northwest 9 feet at 10 seconds and south 2 feet at 13 seconds. The offshore waters forecast for the following marine location: Point Arena to Pigeon Point between 60 nautical miles and 150 nautical miles offshore. Issued at 8:20 p.m. Pacific Daylight Time. Tonight, north winds 25 to 30 knots. Sea 13 to 15 feet. Monday, north winds 20 to 30 knots. Sea is 12 to 16 feet. Monday night, north winds 20 to 30 knots. Sea 10 to 14 feet. Tuesday, north winds 15 to 25 knots. Sea 9 to 12 feet. Tuesday night, sea 10 to 14 feet. Tuesday, north winds 15 to 25 knots. Sea 9 to 12 feet. Tuesday night, north winds 10 to 20 knots. Sea 6 to 10 feet. Wednesday, north winds 10 to 20 knots, diminishing to 5 to 15 knots. Sea 6 to 8 feet. Wednesday night, north to northwest winds 5 to 15 knots. Sea 5 to 7 feet. Thursday, north winds 5 to 15 knots. Sea 5 to 6 feet. Thursday night, north winds 10 to 15 knots, becoming 10 to 20 knots. Sea 5 to 6 feet. Friday, north winds 10 to 20 knots. Seas 5 to 7 feet. Friday night, north winds 15 to 25 knots. Seas 5 to 8 feet. The offshore waters forecast for the following marine location: Pigeon Point to Point Piedras Blancas between 60 nautical miles and 150 nautical miles offshore. Issued at 8:20 p.m. Pacific Daylight Time. Tonight, northwest winds 20 to 30 knots. Seas 11 to 14 feet. Monday, north to northwest winds 15 to 25 knots. Seas 10 to 14 feet. Monday night, northwest winds 15 to 25 knots. Seas 9 to 13 feet. Tuesday, north to northwest winds 10 to 20 knots, becoming 10 to 15 knots. Seas 7 to 11 feet. Tuesday night, northwest winds 10 to 15 knots. Seas 6 to 10 feet. Wednesday, north to northwest winds 5 to 15 knots. Seas 5 to 7 feet. Wednesday night, north to northwest winds 5 to 15 knots. Seas 4 to 6 feet. Thursday, north to northwest winds 5 to 15 knots, becoming 5 to 10 knots. Seas 4 to 5 feet. Thursday night, north to northwest winds 5 to 15 knots. Seas 4 to 5 feet. Friday, north to northwest winds 10 to 15 knots. Seas 4 to 6 feet. Friday night, northwest winds 10 to 15 knots, becoming north to northwest 15 to 20 knots. Seas 5 to 7 feet. The coastal waters forecast from Point Reyes to Pigeon Point out to 10 nautical miles. For tonight, northwest wind 15 to 20 knots, becoming west 5 to 10 knots. Seas 6 to 9 feet. Wave detail, northwest 8 feet at 10 seconds and southwest 2 feet at 13 seconds. For Monday, southwest wind around 5 knots, rising to 5 to 10 knots in the afternoon. Seas 5 to 8 feet. Wave detail, northwest 7 feet at 10 seconds. For Monday night, southwest wind around 5 knots. Seas 4 to 6 feet. Wave detail, northwest 5 feet at 10 seconds. The coastal waters forecast from Pigeon Point to Point Pinos out to 10 nautical miles. For tonight, northwest wind 10 to 15 knots, easing to 5 to 10 knots late this evening and overnight. Sea 6 to 8 feet. Wave detail, northwest 7 feet at 10 seconds and southwest 2 feet at 12 seconds. For Monday, west wind around 5 knots. Seas 5 to 8 feet. Wave detail, northwest 7 feet at 11 seconds and southwest 2 feet at 12 seconds. Patchy dense fog in the morning. For Monday night, southwest wind around 5 knots.

to south around 5 knots after midnight. Seas 4 to 6 feet. Wave detail, northwest 6 feet at 10 seconds. Sunrise, sunset, and tidal information for the San Francisco Bay Area for Monday, August 3. The sunrise today, 6:14 a.m. The sunset tonight, 8:17 p.m. Tidal data at the Golden Gate for today. High tide, 2:49 a.m. at 4.81 feet. Low tide, 8:49 a.m. at 0.87 feet. High tide, 3:45 p.m. at 5.65 feet. Low tide, 9:46 p.m. at 1.64 feet. Here are the buoy observations for 1 a.m. Pacific Daylight Time. An offshore buoy 6 winds northeast at 10 knots, pressure 1,030.1 millibars. An offshore buoy 59, winds north 21 knots, gusting to 27, water temperature 66, pressure 1,023.1 millibars, seas 2 feet every 13 seconds. At Point Arena buoy, winds north 14 knots, water temperature 54, pressure 1,010.7 millibars, seas 10 feet every 11 seconds. At buoy 13 near Bodega Bay, winds northwest at 21 knots, gusting to 27, pressure 1,007.8 millibars, swell 10 feet every 10 seconds. At Point Reyes Wave Rider buoy, water temperature 55, seas 14 feet every 10 seconds. At San Francisco buoy, winds northwest at 6 knots, pressure 1,008.8 millibars, swell 8 feet every 10 seconds. At Half Moon Bay buoy, winds west 8 knots, water temperature 60, pressure 1,009.8 millibars, seas 8 feet every 9 seconds. At Monterey Bay buoy, winds northwest 16 knots, water temperature 61, pressure 1,009.5 millibars, seas 7 feet every 10 seconds. At Pointer, Wave Rider buoy, water temperature 58, seas 7 feet every 10 seconds. At Cape San Martin buoy, winds west 6 knots, water temperature 55, pressure 1,010.6 millibars. Seas 9 feet every 11 seconds. Synopsis for the Central California coast and bays, including the Monterey Bay, Greater Farallones, and Cordell Bank National Marine Sanctuaries. Strong to near gale northwest winds will persist over the northern waters tonight into early Monday and then begin to gradually ease into Monday evening. The rough to very rough northwest seas, 10 to 15 feet, will subside to moderate by Tuesday evening, with moderate seas, 4 to 8 feet, expected for the remainder of the work week. The marine forecast for San Pablo Bay, Suisun Bay, the West Delta, and the San Francisco Bay north of the Bay Bridge. For tonight, southwest wind 5 to 10 knots. For Monday, southwest wind 5 to 10 knots, rising to 10 to 15 knots in the afternoon. For Monday night, southwest wind 10 to 15 knots, easing to 5 to 10 knots after midnight. The marine forecast for Monterey Bay. For tonight, west wind 5 to 10 knots, becoming northwest late this evening and overnight. Seas 4 to 5 feet. Wave detail, northwest 5 feet at 10 seconds. Patchy fog, late. For Monday, west wind around 5 knots, rising to 5 to 10 knots in the afternoon. Seas 3 to 5 feet. Wave detail, northwest 5 feet at 11 seconds. Patchy fog in the morning. For Monday night, southwest wind around 5 knots. Seas 3 to 4 feet. Wave detail, northwest 4 feet at 10 seconds. Patchy fog. The coastal waters forecast from Point Arena to Point Reyes out to 10 nautical miles. Gale warning in effect until 9 p.m. Pacific Daylight Time this evening. Tonight, northwest wind 20 to 25 knots with gusts up to 35 knots, easing to 10 to 15 knots, seas 8 to 11 feet. Wave detail, northwest 11 feet at 10 seconds and south 2 feet at 13 seconds. Monday, northwest wind 5 to 10 knots, seas 6 to 9 feet. Wave detail, northwest 9 feet at 10 seconds. Monday night, west wind around 5 knots, backing to southeast after midnight.

sees 5 to 7 feet wave detail, northwest 6 feet at 10 seconds. The coastal waters forecast from Point Arena to Point Reyes 10 to 60 nautical miles offshore. Gale warning in effect until 3 a.m. Pacific Daylight Time Monday. Tonight, northwest wind 25 to 30 knots, gusts up to 45 knots early this evening. Seas 13 to 14 feet wave detail, northwest 14 feet at 10 seconds and south 2 feet at 13 seconds. Monday, northwest wind 20 to 25 knots with gusts up to 35 knots, easing to 15 to 20 knots in the afternoon. Seas 11 to 14 feet, subsiding to 9 to 12 feet in the afternoon. Wave detail, northwest 13 feet at 10 seconds. Monday night, northwest wind 15 to 20 knots, seas 8 to 11 feet, wave detail, northwest 10 feet at 10 seconds. Patchy smoke after midnight. San Francisco Bar forecast. In the deep water channel, mixed seas of 5 to 7 feet at 10 seconds. Across the bar, swell can be more than twice as high across the bar than surrounding waters. Waves are also more prone to break, particularly during strong ebb currents. Maximum ebb current of 2.5 knots at 8:00 a.m. Monday and 2.6 knots at 8:32 p.m. Monday. The coastal waters forecast from Point Pinos to Point Piedras Blancas out to 10 nautical miles. Tonight, northwest wind 10 to 15 knots, easing to 5 to 10 knots after midnight. Seas 6 to 8 feet wave detail, northwest 7 feet at 11 seconds and south 2 feet at 12 seconds. Monday, northwest wind around 5 knots, seas 5 to 7 feet wave detail, northwest 7 feet at 11 seconds and south 2 feet at 12 seconds. Patchy fog in the morning. Monday night, west wind around 5 knots, backing to south after midnight. Seas 5 to 6 feet wave detail, northwest 6 feet at 10 seconds. Areas of fog after midnight. The coastal waters forecast from Pigeon Point to Point Pinos 10 to 60 nautical miles offshore. Small craft advisory in effect through Monday afternoon. Tonight, northwest wind 20 to 25 knots with gusts up to 35 knots, easing to 15 to 20 knots after midnight. Seas 9 to 12 feet wave detail, northwest 12 feet at 10 seconds and south 2 feet at 13 seconds. Monday, northwest wind 15 to 20 knots, easing to 10 to 15 knots in the afternoon. Seas 9 to 12 feet, subsiding to 8 to 10 feet in the afternoon. Wave detail, northwest 11 feet at 11 seconds and south 2 feet at 13 seconds. Monday night, west wind 5 to 10 knots, seas 6 to 9 feet, wave detail, northwest 9 feet at 10 seconds and south 2 feet at 13 seconds. The offshore waters forecast for the following marine location, Point Arena to Pigeon Point between 60 nautical miles and 150 nautical miles offshore. Issued at 8:20 p.m. Pacific Daylight Time. Tonight, north winds 25 to 30 knots. Seas 13 to 15 feet. Monday, north winds 20 to 30 knots. Seas 12 to 16 feet. Monday night, north winds 20 to 30 knots. Seas 10 to 14 feet. Tuesday, north winds 15 to 25 knots. Seas 9 to 12 feet. Tuesday night, north winds 10 to 20 knots. Seas 6 to 10 feet. Wednesday, north winds 10 to 20 knots, diminishing to 5 to 15 knots. Seas 6 to 8 feet. Wednesday night, north to northwest winds 5 to 15 knots. Seas 5 to 7 feet. Thursday, north winds 5 to 15 knots. Seas 5 to 6 feet. Thursday night, north winds 10 to 15 knots, becoming 10 to 20 knots. Seas 5 to 6 feet. Friday, north winds 10 to 20 knots. Seas 5 to 7 feet. Friday night, north winds 15 to 25 knots. Seas 5 to 8 feet. The offshore waters forecast for the following marine location, Pigeon Point to Point Piedras Blancas between 60 nautical miles and 150 nautical miles offshore. Issued at 8:20 p.m.

Pacific Daylight Time. Tonight, northwest winds 20 to 30 knots. Seas 11 to 14 feet. Monday, north to northwest winds 15 to 25 knots. Seas 10 to 14 feet. Monday night, northwest winds 15 to 25 knots. Seas 9 to 13 feet. Tuesday, north to northwest winds 10 to 20 knots, becoming 10 to 15 knots. Seas 7 to 11 feet. Tuesday night, northwest winds 10 to 15 knots. Seas 6 to 10 feet. Wednesday, north to northwest winds 5 to 15 knots. Seas 5 to 7 feet. Wednesday night, north to northwest winds 5 to 15 knots. Seas 4 to 6 feet. Thursday, north to northwest winds 5 to 15 knots, becoming 5 to 10 knots. Seas 4 to 5 feet. Thursday night, north to northwest winds 5 to 15 knots. Seas 4 to 5 feet. Friday, north to northwest winds 10 to 15 knots. Seas 4 to 6 feet. Friday night, northwest winds 10 to 15 knots, becoming north to northwest 15 to 20 knots. Seas 5 to 7 feet. The coastal waters forecast from Point Reyes to Pigeon Point out to 10 nautical miles. For tonight, northwest wind 15 to 20 knots, becoming west 5 to 10 knots. Seas 6 to 9 feet. Wave detail, northwest 8 feet at 10 seconds and southwest 2 feet at 13 seconds. For Monday, southwest wind around 5 knots, rising to 5 to 10 knots in the afternoon. Seas 5 to 8 feet. Wave detail, northwest 7 feet at 10 seconds. For Monday night, southwest wind around 5 knots. Seas 4 to 6 feet. Wave detail, northwest 5 feet at 10 seconds. The coastal waters forecast from Pigeon Point to Point Pinos out to 10 nautical miles. For tonight, northwest wind 10 to 15 knots, easing to 5 to 10 knots late this evening and overnight. Seas 6 to 8 feet. Wave detail, northwest 7 feet at 10 seconds and southwest 2 feet at 12 seconds. For Monday, west wind around 5 knots. Seas 5 to 8 feet. Wave detail, northwest 7 feet at 11 seconds and southwest 2 feet at 12 seconds. Patchy dense fog in the morning. For Monday night, southwest wind around 5 knots, backing to south around 5 knots after midnight. Seas 4 to 6 feet. Wave detail, northwest 6 feet at 10 seconds. Sunrise, sunset, and tidal information for the San Francisco Bay Area for Monday, August 3. The sunrise today, 6:14 a.m. The sunset tonight, 8:17 p.m. Tidal data at the Golden Gate for today. High tide, 2:49 a.m. at 4.81 feet. Low tide, 8:49 a.m. at 0.87 feet. High tide, 3:45 p.m. at 5.65 feet. Low tide, 9:46 p.m. at 1.64 feet. Here are the buoy observations for 1 a.m. Pacific Daylight Time. An offshore buoy 6 winds northeast at 10 knots, pressure 1,030.1 millibars. An offshore buoy 59, winds north 21 knots, gusting to 27, water temperature 66, pressure 1,023.1 millibars, seas 2 feet every 13 seconds. At Point Arena buoy, winds north 14 knots, water temperature 54, pressure 1,010.7 millibars, seas 10 feet every 11 seconds. At buoy 13 near Bodega Bay, winds northwest at 21 knots, gusting to 27, pressure 1,007.8 millibars, swell 10 feet every 10 seconds. At Point Reyes Wave Rider buoy, water temperature 55, seas 14 feet every 10 seconds. At San Francisco buoy, winds northwest at 6 knots, pressure 1,008.8 millibars, swell 8 feet every 10 seconds. At Half Moon Bay buoy, winds west 8 knots, water temperature 60, pressure 1,009.8 millibars, seas 8 feet every 9 seconds.

seconds. At Monterey Bay, buoy winds northwest 16 knots. Water temperature 61, pressure 1,009.5 millibars, sea 7 feet, every 10 seconds. At Pointer, wave rider buoy water temperature 58, sea 7 feet, every 10 seconds. At Cape San Martin, buoy winds west 6 knots. Water temperature 55, pressure 1,010.6 millibars, seas 9 feet, every 11 seconds. Synopsis for the Central California coast and bays, including the Monterey Bay, Greater Farallones, and Cordell Bank National Marine Sanctuaries. Strong to near gale northwest winds will persist over the northern waters tonight into early Monday and then begin to gradually ease into Monday evening. The rough to very rough northwest seas, 10 to 15 feet, will subside to moderate by Tuesday evening, with moderate seas, 4 to 8 feet, expected for the remainder of the work week. The marine forecast for San Pablo Bay, Suisun Bay, the West Delta, and the San Francisco Bay north of the Bay Bridge. For tonight, southwest wind 5 to 10 knots. For Monday, southwest wind 5 to 10 knots, rising to 10 to 15 knots in the afternoon. For Monday night, southwest wind 10 to 15 knots, easing to 5 to 10 knots after midnight. The marine forecast for Monterey Bay. For tonight, west wind 5 to 10 knots, becoming northwest late this evening and overnight. Seas 4 to 5 feet. Wave detail, northwest 5 feet at 10 seconds. Patchy fog, late. For Monday, west wind around 5 knots, rising to 5 to 10 knots in the afternoon. Seas 3 to 5 feet. Wave detail, northwest 5 feet at 11 seconds. Patchy fog in the morning. For Monday night, southwest wind around 5 knots. Seas 3 to 4 feet. Wave detail, northwest 4 feet at 10 seconds. Patchy fog. 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This broadcast originates from the National Weather Service office located in Monterey, California, and serves the coastal marine waters, including San Francisco and Monterey Bay. The coastal waters forecast from Point Arena to Point Reyes out to 10 nautical miles. Gale warning in effect until 9 p.m. Pacific Daylight Time this evening. Tonight, northwest wind 20 to 25 knots with gusts up to 35 knots, easing to 10 to 15 knots, seas 8 to 11 feet. Wave detail, northwest 11 feet at 10 seconds and south 2 feet at 13 seconds. Monday, northwest wind 5 to 10 knots, seas 6 to 9 feet. Wave detail, northwest 9 feet at 10 seconds. Monday night, west wind around 5 knots, backing to southeast after midnight. Seas 5 to 7 feet. Wave detail, northwest 6 feet at 10 seconds. The coastal waters forecast from Point Arena to Point Reyes 10 to 16 nautical miles offshore. Gale warning in effect until 3 a.m. Pacific Daylight Time Monday. Tonight, northwest wind 25 to 30 knots, gusts up to 45 knots early this evening. Seas 13 to 14 feet. Wave detail, northwest 14 feet at 10 seconds and south 2 feet at 13 seconds. Monday, northwest wind 20 to 25 knots with gusts up to 35 knots, easing to 15 to 20 knots in the afternoon. Seas 11 to 14 feet, subsiding to 9 to 12 feet in the afternoon. Wave detail, northwest 13 feet at 10 seconds. Monday night, northwest wind 15 to 20 knots, seas 8 to 11 feet. Wave detail, northwest 10 feet at 10 seconds. Patchy smoke after midnight. San Francisco Bar forecast. In the deep water channel, mixed seas of 5 to 7 feet at 10 seconds. Across the bar, swell can be more than twice as high across the bar than surrounding waters. Waves are also more prone to break, particularly during strong ebb currents. Maximum ebb current of 2.5 knots at 8:00 a.m. Monday and 2.6 knots at 8:32 p.m. Monday. The coastal waters forecast from Point Pinos to Point Piedras Blancas out to 10 nautical miles. Tonight, northwest wind at 10 to 15 knots.

5 to 10 knots after midnight. See 6 to 8 feet wave detail. Northwest 7 feet at 11 seconds and south 2 feet at 12 seconds. Monday, northwest wind around 5 knots, sees 5 to 7 feet wave detail. Northwest 7 feet at 11 seconds and south 2 feet at 12 seconds. Patchy fog in the morning. Monday night, west wind around 5 knots, backing to south after midnight. Sees 5 to 6 feet wave detail, northwest 6 feet at 10 seconds. Areas of fog after midnight. The coastal waters forecast from Pigeon Point to Point Pinos 10 to 60 nautical miles offshore. Small craft advisory in effect through Monday afternoon. Tonight, northwest wind 20 to 25 knots with gusts up to 35 knots, easing to 15 to 20 knots after midnight. Seas 9 to 12 feet wave detail, northwest 12 feet at 10 seconds and south 2 feet at 13 seconds. Monday, northwest wind 15 to 20 knots, easing to 10 to 15 knots in the afternoon. Seas 9 to 12 feet, subsiding to 8 to 10 feet in the afternoon. Wave detail, northwest 11 feet at 11 seconds and south 2 feet at 13 seconds. Monday night, west wind 5 to 10 knots, sees 6 to 9 feet wave detail, northwest 9 feet at 10 seconds and south 2 feet at 13 seconds. The offshore waters forecast for the following marine location: Point Arena to Pigeon Point between 60 nautical miles and 150 nautical miles offshore. Issued at 8:20 p.m. Pacific Daylight Time. Tonight, north winds 25 to 30 knots. Seas 13 to 15 feet. Monday, north winds 20 to 30 knots. Seas 12 to 16 feet. Monday night, north winds 20 to 30 knots. Seas 10 to 14 feet. Tuesday, north winds 15 to 25 knots. Seas 9 to 12 feet. Tuesday night, north winds 10 to 20 knots. Seas 6 to 10 feet. Wednesday, north winds 10 to 20 knots, diminishing to 5 to 15 knots. Seas 6 to 8 feet. Wednesday night, north to northwest winds 5 to 15 knots. Seas 5 to 7 feet. Thursday, north winds 5 to 15 knots. Seas 5 to 6 feet. Thursday night, north winds 10 to 15 knots, becoming 10 to 20 knots. Seas 5 to 6 feet. Friday, north winds 10 to 20 knots. Seas 5 to 7 feet. Friday night, north winds 15 to 25 knots. Seas 5 to 8 feet. The offshore waters forecast for the following marine location: Pigeon Point to Point Piedras Blancas between 60 nautical miles and 150 nautical miles offshore. Issued at 8:20 p.m. Pacific Daylight Time. Tonight, northwest winds 20 to 30 knots. Seas 11 to 14 feet. Monday, north to northwest winds 15 to 25 knots. Seas 10 to 14 feet. Monday night, northwest winds 15 to 25 knots. Seas 9 to 13 feet. Tuesday, north to northwest winds 10 to 20 knots, becoming 10 to 15 knots. Seas 7 to 11 feet. Tuesday night, northwest winds 10 to 15 knots. Seas 6 to 10 feet. Wednesday, north to northwest winds 5 to 15 knots. Seas 5 to 7 feet. Wednesday night, north to northwest winds 5 to 15 knots. Seas 4 to 6 feet. Thursday, north to northwest winds 5 to 15 knots, becoming 5 to 10 knots. Seas 4 to 5 feet. Thursday night, north to northwest winds 5 to 15 knots. Seas 4 to 5 feet. Friday, north to northwest winds 10 to 15 knots. Seas 4 to 6 feet. Friday night, northwest winds 10 to 15 knots, becoming north to northwest 15 to 20 knots. Seas 5 to 7 feet. The coastal waters forecast from Point Reyes to Pigeon Point out to 10 nautical miles. For tonight, northwest wind 15 to 20 knots, becoming west 5 to 10 knots. Seas 6 to 9 feet.

wave detail, northwest 8 feet at 10 seconds and southwest 2 feet at 13 seconds. For Monday, southwest wind around 5 knots, rising to 5 to 10 knots in the afternoon. Seas 5 to 8 feet. Wave detail, northwest 7 feet at 10 seconds. For Monday night, southwest wind around 5 knots. Seas 4 to 6 feet. Wave detail, northwest 5 feet at 10 seconds. The coastal waters forecast from Pigeon Point to Point Pinos out to 10 nautical miles. For tonight, northwest wind 10 to 15 knots, easing to 5 to 10 knots late this evening and overnight. Seas 6 to 8 feet. Wave detail, northwest 7 feet at 10 seconds and southwest 2 feet at 12 seconds. For Monday, west wind around 5 knots. Seas 5 to 8 feet. Wave detail, northwest 7 feet at 11 seconds and southwest 2 feet at 12 seconds. Patchy dense fog in the morning. For Monday night, southwest wind around 5 knots, backing to south around 5 knots after midnight. Seas 4 to 6 feet. Wave detail, northwest 6 feet at 10 seconds. Semi-sunset and tidal information for the San Francisco Bay Area for Monday, August 3. The sunrise today, 6:14 a.m. The sunset tonight, 8:17 p.m. Tidal data at the Golden Gate for today. High tide, 2:49 a.m. at 4.81 feet. Low tide, 8:49 a.m. at 0.87 feet. High tide, 3:45 p.m. at 5.65 feet. Low tide, 9:46 p.m. at 1.64 feet. Here are the buoy observations for 2 a.m. Pacific Daylight Time. An offshore buoy 6 winds northeast at 8 knots, pressure 1,029.8 millibars. An offshore buoy 59 winds north at 21 knots, gusting to 27, water temperature 66, pressure 1,022.8 millibars. A buoy 14 near Point Arena winds north at 14 knots, water temperature 54, pressure 1,010.3 millibars. A buoy 13 near Bodega Bay winds northwest at 19 knots, gusting to 23, pressure 1,007.8 millibars. At Point Reyes Wave Rider buoy water temperature 55, seas 13 feet every 10 seconds. At San Francisco buoy winds west at 8 knots, water temperature 55, pressure 1,008.6 millibars. At Half Moon Bay buoy winds west 10 knots, water temperature 60, pressure 1,009.6 millibars, seas 8 feet every 9 seconds. At Monterey buoy winds northwest at 14 knots, water temperature 60, pressure 1,009.5 millibars. At Point Sur, Wave Rider buoy water temperature 58, sea 7 feet, every 10 seconds. At Cape San Martin buoy winds west at 8 knots, water temperature 55, pressure 1,010.3 millibars. Synopsis for the Central California coast and bays, including the Monterey Bay, Greater Farallones, and Cordell Bank National Marine Sanctuaries. Strong to near gale northwest winds will persist over the northern waters tonight into early Monday and then begin to gradually ease into Monday evening. The rough to very rough northwest seas, 10 to 15 feet, will subside to moderate by Tuesday evening, with moderate seas, 4 to 8 feet, expected for the remainder of the work week. The marine forecast for San Pablo Bay, Suisun Bay, the West Delta, and the San Francisco Bay north of the Bay Bridge. For tonight, southwest wind 5 to 10 knots. For Monday, southwest wind 5 to 10 knots, rising to 10 to 15 knots in the afternoon. For Monday night, southwest wind 10 to 15 knots, easing to 5 to 10 knots after midnight. The marine forecast for Monterey Bay. For tonight, west wind 5 to 10 knots, becoming northwest late this evening and overnight. Seas 4 to 5 feet. Wave detail, northwest 5 feet at 10 seconds. Patchy fog, late. For Monday, west wind around 5 knots, rising to 5 to 10 knots in the afternoon. Seas 3 to 5 feet.
Wave detail, northwest 5 feet at 11 seconds. Patchy fog in the morning. For Monday night, southwest wind around 5 knots. Seas 3 to 4 feet. Wave detail, northwest 4 feet at 10 seconds. Patchy fog. The coastal waters forecast from Point Arena to Point Reyes out to 10 nautical miles. Gale warning in effect until 9 p.m. Pacific Daylight Time this evening. Tonight, northwest wind 20 to 25 knots with gusts up to 35 knots. Easing to 10 to 15 knots, seas 8 to 11 feet. Wave detail, northwest 11 feet at 10 seconds and south 2 feet at 13 seconds. Monday, northwest wind 5 to 10 knots, seas 6 to 9 feet. Wave detail, northwest 9 feet at 10 seconds. Monday night, west wind around 5 knots, backing to southeast after midnight. Seas 5 to 7 feet. Wave detail, northwest 6 feet at 10 seconds. The coastal waters forecast from Point Arena to Point Reyes 10 to 60 nautical miles offshore. Gale warning in effect until 3 a.m. Pacific Daylight Time Monday. Tonight, northwest wind 25 to 30 knots, gusts up to 45 knots early this evening. Seas 13 to 14 feet. Wave detail, northwest 14 feet at 10 seconds and south 2 feet at 13 seconds. Monday, northwest wind 20 to 25 knots with gusts up to 35 knots, easing to 15 to 20 knots in the afternoon. Seas 11 to 14 feet, subsiding to 9 to 12 feet in the afternoon. Wave detail, northwest 13 feet at 10 seconds. Monday night, northwest wind 15 to 20 knots, seas 8 to 11 feet. Wave detail, northwest 10 feet at 10 seconds. Patchy smoke after midnight. San Francisco Bar forecast. In the deep water channel, mixed seas of 5 to 7 feet at 10 seconds. Across the bar, swell can be more than twice as high across the bar than surrounding waters. Waves are also more prone to break, particularly during strong ebb currents. Maximum ebb current of 2.5 knots at 8:00 a.m. Monday and 2.6 knots at 8:32 p.m. Monday. The coastal waters forecast from Point Pinos to Point Piedras Blancas out to 10 nautical miles. Tonight, northwest wind 10 to 15 knots, easing to 5 to 10 knots after midnight. Seas 6 to 8 feet. Wave detail, northwest 7 feet at 11 seconds and south 2 feet at 12 seconds. Monday, northwest wind around 5 knots, seas 5 to 7 feet. Wave detail, northwest 7 feet at 11 seconds and south 2 feet at 12 seconds. Patchy fog in the morning. Monday night, west wind around 5 knots, backing to south after midnight. Seas 5 to 6 feet. Wave detail, northwest 6 feet at 10 seconds. Areas of fog after midnight. The coastal waters forecast from Pigeon Point to Point Pinos 10 to 60 nautical miles offshore. Small craft advisory in effect through Monday afternoon. Tonight, northwest wind 20 to 25 knots with gusts up to 35 knots, easing to 15 to 20 knots after midnight. Seas 9 to 12 feet. Wave detail, northwest 12 feet at 10 seconds and south 2 feet at 13 seconds. Monday, northwest wind 15 to 20 knots, easing to 10 to 15 knots in the afternoon. Seas 9 to 12 feet, subsiding to 8 to 10 feet in the afternoon. Wave detail, northwest 11 feet at 11 seconds and south 2 feet at 13 seconds. Monday night, west wind 5 to 10 knots, seas 6 to 9 feet. Wave detail, northwest 9 feet at 10 seconds and south 2 feet at 13 seconds. The offshore waters forecast for the following marine location: Point Arena to Pigeon Point between 60 nautical miles and 150 nautical miles offshore. Issued at 8:20 p.m. Pacific Daylight Time. Tonight, north winds 25 to 30 knots. Seas 13 to 15 feet. Monday, north winds 20 to 30 knots. Seas 12 to 16 feet. Monday night, north winds 20 to 30 knots. Seas 10 to 14 feet. Tuesday, north winds 15 to 25 knots. Seas 9 to 12 feet. Tuesday night, north winds 10 to 20 knots. Seas

to 10 feet. Wednesday, north winds 10 to 20 knots, diminishing to 5 to 15 knots. Seas 6 to 8 feet. Wednesday night, north to northwest winds 5 to 15 knots. Seas 5 to 7 feet. Thursday, north winds 5 to 15 knots. Seas 5 to 6 feet. Thursday night, north winds 10 to 15 knots, becoming 10 to 20 knots. Seas 5 to 6 feet. Friday, north winds 10 to 20 knots. Seas 5 to 7 feet. Friday night, north winds 15 to 25 knots. Seas 5 to 8 feet. The offshore waters forecast for the following marine location: Pigeon Point to Point Piedras Blancas between 60 nautical miles and 150 nautical miles offshore. Issued at 8:20 p.m. Pacific Daylight Time. Tonight, northwest winds 20 to 30 knots. Seas 11 to 14 feet. Monday, north to northwest winds 15 to 25 knots. Seas 10 to 14 feet. Monday night, northwest winds 15 to 25 knots. Seas 9 to 13 feet. Tuesday, north to northwest winds 10 to 20 knots, becoming 10 to 15 knots. Seas 7 to 11 feet. Tuesday night, northwest winds 10 to 15 knots. Seas 6 to 10 feet. Wednesday, north to northwest winds 5 to 15 knots. Seas 5 to 7 feet. Wednesday night, north to northwest winds 5 to 15 knots. Seas 4 to 6 feet. Thursday, north to northwest winds 5 to 15 knots, becoming 5 to 10 knots. Seas 4 to 5 feet. Thursday night, north to northwest winds 5 to 15 knots. Seas 4 to 5 feet. Friday, north to northwest winds 10 to 15 knots. Seas 4 to 6 feet. Friday night, northwest winds 10 to 15 knots, becoming north to northwest 15 to 20 knots. Seas 5 to 7 feet. The coastal waters forecast from Point Reyes to Pigeon Point out to 10 nautical miles. For tonight, northwest wind 15 to 20 knots, becoming west 5 to 10 knots. Seas 6 to 9 feet. Wave detail, northwest 8 feet at 10 seconds and southwest 2 feet at 13 seconds. For Monday, southwest wind around 5 knots, rising to 5 to 10 knots in the afternoon. Seas 5 to 8 feet. Wave detail, northwest 7 feet at 10 seconds. For Monday night, southwest wind around 5 knots. Seas 4 to 6 feet. Wave detail, northwest 5 feet at 10 seconds. The coastal waters forecast from Pigeon Point to Point Pinos out to 10 nautical miles. For tonight, northwest wind 10 to 15 knots, easing to 5 to 10 knots late this evening and overnight. Seas 6 to 8 feet. Wave detail, northwest 7 feet at 10 seconds and southwest 2 feet at 12 seconds. For Monday, west wind around 5 knots. Seas 5 to 8 feet. Wave detail, northwest 7 feet at 11 seconds and southwest 2 feet at 12 seconds. Patchy dense fog in the morning. For Monday night, southwest wind around 5 knots, backing to south around 5 knots after midnight. Seas 4 to 6 feet. Wave detail, northwest 6 feet at 10 seconds. Sunrise, sunset, and tidal information for the San Francisco Bay Area for Monday, August 3. The sunrise today, 6:14 a.m. The sunset tonight, 8:17 p.m. Tidal data at the Golden Gate for today. High tide, 2:49 a.m. at 4.81 feet. Low tide, 8:49 a.m. at 0.87 feet. High tide, 3:45 p.m. at 5.65 feet. Low tide, 9:46 p.m. at 1.64 feet. Here are the buoy observations for 2 a.m. Pacific Daylight Time. An offshore buoy 6 winds northeast at 10 knots, pressure 1,029.7 millibars. An offshore buoy 59, winds north 21 knots.

Gusting to 25, water temperature 66, pressure 1,022.8 millibars, seas 3 feet, every 12 seconds. Headpoint Arena buoy, winds north 14 knots, water temperature 54, pressure 1,010.2 millibars, seas 8 feet, every 10 seconds. At buoy 13 near Bodega Bay, winds northwest at 19 knots, gusting to 21, pressure 1,007.8 millibars, swell 10 feet, every 11 seconds. At Point Reyes Wave Rider buoy, water temperature 55, seas 14 feet, every 10 seconds. At San Francisco buoy, winds northwest 6 knots, water temperature 55, pressure 1,008.5 millibars, seas 8 feet, every 9 seconds. At Half Moon Bay buoy, winds west 10 knots, water temperature 60, pressure 1,009.6 millibars, seas 8 feet, every 9 seconds. At Monterey Bay buoy, winds northwest 14 knots, water temperature 60, pressure 1,009.4 millibars, seas 6 feet, every 11 seconds. At Point Sur, Wave Rider buoy, water temperature 58, seas 7 feet, every 10 seconds. At Cape San Martin buoy, winds west 8 knots, water temperature 55, pressure 1,010.2 millibars. Seas 8 feet, every 10 seconds. Synopsis for the Central California coast and bays, including the Monterey Bay, Greater Farallones, and Cordell Bank National Marine Sanctuaries. Strong to near gale northwest winds will persist over the northern waters tonight into early Monday and then begin to gradually ease into Monday evening. The rough to very rough northwest seas, 10 to 15 feet, will subside to moderate by Tuesday evening, with moderate seas, 4 to 8 feet, expected for the remainder of the work week. The marine forecast for San Pablo Bay, Suisun Bay, the West Delta, and the San Francisco Bay north of the Bay Bridge. For tonight, southwest wind 5 to 10 knots. For Monday, southwest wind 5 to 10 knots, rising to 10 to 15 knots in the afternoon. For Monday night, southwest wind 10 to 15 knots, easing to 5 to 10 knots after midnight. The marine forecast for Monterey Bay. For tonight, west wind 5 to 10 knots, becoming northwest late this evening and overnight. Seas 4 to 5 feet. Wave detail, northwest 5 feet at 10 seconds. Patchy fog, late. For Monday, west wind around 5 knots, rising to 5 to 10 knots in the afternoon. Seas 3 to 5 feet. Wave detail, northwest 5 feet at 11 seconds. Patchy fog in the morning. For Monday night, southwest wind around 5 knots. Seas 3 to 4 feet. Wave detail, northwest 4 feet at 10 seconds. Patchy fog. The coastal waters forecast from Point Arena to Point Reyes out to 10 nautical miles. Gale warning in effect until 9 p.m. Pacific Daylight Time this evening. Tonight, northwest wind 20 to 25 knots with gusts up to 35 knots, easing to 10 to 15 knots, seas 8 to 11 feet. Wave detail, northwest 11 feet at 10 seconds and south 2 feet at 13 seconds. Monday, northwest wind 5 to 10 knots, seas 6 to 9 feet. Wave detail, northwest 9 feet at 10 seconds. Monday night, west wind around 5 knots, backing to southeast after midnight. Seas 5 to 7 feet. Wave detail, northwest 6 feet at 10 seconds. The coastal waters forecast from Point Arena to Point Reyes 10 to 16 nautical miles offshore. Gale warning in effect until 3 a.m. Pacific Daylight Time Monday. Tonight, northwest wind 25 to 30 knots, gusts up to 45 knots early this evening. Seas 13 to 14 feet. Wave detail, northwest 14 feet at 10 seconds and south 2 feet at 13 seconds. Monday, northwest wind 20 to 25 knots with gusts up to 35 knots, easing to 15 to 20 knots in the afternoon. Seas 11 to 14 feet, subsiding to 9 to 12 feet in the afternoon. Wave detail, northwest 13 feet at 10 seconds. Monday night, northwest wind 15 to 20 knots, seas 8 to 11 feet. Wave detail, northwest 10 feet at 10 seconds. Patchy smoke after midnight. San Francisco.

Weather forecast. In the deep water channel, Nick sees a 5 to 7 feet at 10 seconds. Across the bar, swell can be more than twice as high across the bar than surrounding waters. Waves are also more prone to break, particularly during strong ebb currents. Maximum ebb current of 2.5 knots at 8:00 a.m. Monday and 2.6 knots at 8:32 p.m. Monday. The coastal waters forecast from Point Pinos to Point Piedras Blancas out to 10 nautical miles. Tonight, northwest wind 10 to 15 knots, easing to 5 to 10 knots after midnight. Sea 6 to 8 feet wave detail, northwest 7 feet at 11 seconds and south 2 feet at 12 seconds. Monday, northwest wind around 5 knots, sea 5 to 7 feet wave detail, northwest 7 feet at 11 seconds and south 2 feet at 12 seconds. Patchy fog in the morning. Monday night, west wind around 5 knots, backing to south after midnight. Seas 5 to 6 feet wave detail, northwest 6 feet at 10 seconds. Areas of fog after midnight. The coastal waters forecast from Pigeon Point to Point Pinos 10 to 60 nautical miles offshore. Small craft advisory in effect through Monday afternoon. Tonight, northwest wind 20 to 25 knots with gusts up to 35 knots, easing to 15 to 20 knots after midnight. Seas 9 to 12 feet wave detail, northwest 12 feet at 10 seconds and south 2 feet at 13 seconds. Monday, northwest wind 15 to 20 knots, easing to 10 to 15 knots in the afternoon. Seas 9 to 12 feet, subsiding to 8 to 10 feet in the afternoon. Wave detail, northwest 11 feet at 11 seconds and south 2 feet at 13 seconds. Monday night, west wind 5 to 10 knots, sea 6 to 9 feet, wave detail, northwest 9 feet at 10 seconds and south 2 feet at 13 seconds. 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This broadcast originates from the National Weather Service office located in Monterey, California, and serves the coastal marine waters, including San Francisco and Monterey Bay. The offshore waters forecast for the following marine location, Point Arena to Pigeon Point between 60 nautical miles and 150 nautical miles offshore, issued at 8:20 p.m. Pacific Daylight Time. Tonight, north winds 25 to 30 knots, seas 13 to 15 feet. Monday, north winds 20 to 30 knots, seas 12 to 16 feet. Monday night, north winds 20 to 30 knots, seas 10 to 14 feet. Tuesday, north winds 15 to 25 knots, seas 9 to 12 feet. Tuesday night, north winds 10 to 20 knots, seas 6 to 10 feet. Wednesday, north winds 10 to 20 knots, diminishing to 5 to 15 knots, seas 6 to 8 feet. Wednesday night, north to northwest winds 5 to 15 knots, seas 5 to 7 feet. Thursday, north winds 5 to 15 knots, seas 5 to 6 feet. Thursday night, north winds 10 to 15 knots, becoming 10 to 20 knots, seas 5 to 6 feet. Friday, north winds 10 to 20 knots, seas 5 to 7 feet. Friday night, north winds 15 to 25 knots, seas 5 to 8 feet. The offshore waters forecast for the following marine location, Pigeon Point to Point Piedras Blancas between 60 nautical miles and 150 nautical miles offshore, issued at 8:20 p.m. Pacific Daylight Time. Tonight, northwest winds 20 to 30 knots, seas 11 to 14 feet. Monday, north to northwest winds 15 to 25 knots, seas 10 to 14 feet. Monday night, northwest winds 15 to 25 knots, seas 9 to 13 feet. Tuesday, north to northwest winds 10 to 20 knots, becoming 10 to 15 knots, seas 7 to 11 feet. Tuesday night, northwest winds 10 to 15 knots, seas 6 to 10 feet. Wednesday, north to northwest winds 5.

the coastal waters forecast from Point Reyes to Pigeon Point out to 10 nautical miles. For tonight, northwest wind 15 to 20 knots, becoming west 5 to 10 knots. Seas 6 to 9 feet. Wave detail, northwest 8 feet at 10 seconds and southwest 2 feet at 13 seconds. For Monday, southwest wind around 5 knots, rising to 5 to 10 knots in the afternoon. Seas 5 to 8 feet. Wave detail, northwest 7 feet at 10 seconds. For Monday night, southwest wind around 5 knots. Seas 4 to 6 feet. Wave detail, northwest 5 feet at 10 seconds. The coastal waters forecast from Pigeon Point to Point Pinos out to 10 nautical miles. For tonight, northwest wind 10 to 15 knots, easing to 5 to 10 knots late this evening and overnight. Seas 6 to 8 feet. Wave detail, northwest 7 feet at 10 seconds and southwest 2 feet at 12 seconds. For Monday, west wind around 5 knots. Seas 5 to 8 feet. Wave detail, northwest 7 feet at 11 seconds and southwest 2 feet at 12 seconds. Patchy dense fog in the morning. For Monday night, southwest wind around 5 knots, backing to south around 5 knots after midnight. Seas 4 to 6 feet. Wave detail, northwest 6 feet at 10 seconds. Sunrise, sunset, and tidal information for the San Francisco Bay Area for Monday, August 3. The sunrise today, 6:14 a.m. The sunset tonight, 8:17 p.m. Tidal data at the Golden Gate for today. High tide, 2:49 a.m. at 4.81 feet. Low tide, 8:49 a.m. at 0.87 feet. High tide, 3:45 p.m. at 5.65 feet. Low tide, 9:46 p.m. at 1.64 feet. Here are the buoy observations for 2 a.m. Pacific Daylight Time. An offshore buoy 6 winds northeast at 10 knots, pressure 1,029.7 millibars. An offshore buoy 59, winds north 21 knots, gusting to 25, water temperature 66, pressure 1,022.8 millibars, seas 3 feet, every 12 seconds. At Point Arena buoy, winds north 14 knots, water temperature 54, pressure 1,010.2 millibars, seas 8 feet, every 10 seconds. At buoy 13 near Bodega Bay, winds northwest at 19 knots, gusting to 21, pressure 1,007.8 millibars, swell 10 feet, every 11 seconds. At Point Reyes Wave Rider buoy, water temperature 55, seas 14 feet, every 10 seconds. At San Francisco buoy, winds northwest 6 knots, water temperature 55, pressure 1,008.5 millibars, seas 8 feet, every 9 seconds. At Half Moon Bay buoy, winds west 10 knots, water temperature 60, pressure 1,009.6 millibars, seas 8 feet, every 9 seconds. At Monterey Bay buoy, winds northwest 14 knots, water temperature 60, pressure 1,009.4 millibars, seas 6 feet, every 11 seconds. At Point Sur, Wave Rider buoy, water temperature 58, seas 7 feet, every 10 seconds. At Cape San Martin buoy, winds west 8 knots, water temperature 55, pressure 1,010.2 millibars. Seas 8 feet, every 10 seconds. Synopsis for the Central California coast and bays, including the Monterey Bay, Greater Farallones, and Cordell Bank National and Marine Sanctuaries. Strong to near gale northwest winds will persist over the northern waters tonight into early Monday and then begin to gradually ease into Monday evening. The rough to very rough northwest seas, 10 to 15 feet, will subside to moderate by Tuesday evening, with moderate seas, 4 to 8 feet, expected for the remainder of the work week. The marine forecast for San Pablo Bay, Suisun Bay, the West Delta, and the San Francisco Bay north of the Bay Bridge. For tonight, southwest wind 5 to 10 knots. For Monday, southwest wind 5 to 10 knots, rising to 10 to 15 knots in the afternoon. For Monday night, southwest wind 10 to 15.

easing to 5 to 10 knots after midnight. The marine forecast for Monterey Bay. For tonight, west wind 5 to 10 knots, becoming northwesterly this evening and overnight. Seas 4 to 5 feet. Wave detail, northwest 5 feet at 10 seconds. Patchy fog overnight. Seas 4 to 5 feet. Wave detail, northwest 5 feet at 10 seconds. Patchy fog late. For Monday, west wind around 5 knots, rising to 5 to 10 knots in the afternoon. Seas 3 to 5 feet. Wave detail, northwest 5 feet at 11 seconds. Patchy fog in the morning. For Monday night, southwest wind around 5 knots. Seas 3 to 4 feet. Wave detail, northwest 4 feet at 10 seconds. Patchy fog. The coastal waters forecast from Point Arena to Point Reyes out to 10 nautical miles. Gale warning in effect until 9 p.m. Pacific Daylight Time this evening. Tonight, northwest wind 20 to 25 knots with gusts up to 35 knots, easing to 10 to 15 knots, seas 8 to 11 feet. Wave detail, northwest 11 feet at 10 seconds and south 2 feet at 13 seconds. Monday, northwest wind 5 to 10 knots, seas 6 to 9 feet. Wave detail, northwest 9 feet at 10 seconds. Monday night, west wind around 5 knots, backing to southeast after midnight. Seas 5 to 7 feet. Wave detail, northwest 6 feet at 10 seconds. The coastal waters forecast from Point Arena to Point Reyes 10 to 60 nautical miles offshore. Gale warning in effect until 3 a.m. Pacific Daylight Time Monday. Tonight, northwest wind 25 to 30 knots, gusts up to 45 knots early this evening. Seas 13 to 14 feet. Wave detail, northwest 14 feet at 10 seconds and south 2 feet at 13 seconds. Monday, northwest wind 20 to 25 knots with gusts up to 35 knots, easing to 15 to 20 knots in the afternoon. Seas 11 to 14 feet, subsiding to 9 to 12 feet in the afternoon. Wave detail, northwest 13 feet at 10 seconds. Monday night, northwest wind 15 to 20 knots, seas 8 to 11 feet. Wave detail, northwest 10 feet at 10 seconds. Patchy smoke after midnight. San Francisco Bar forecast. In the deep water channel, mixed seas of 5 to 7 feet at 10 seconds. Across the bar, swell can be more than twice as high across the bar than surrounding waters. Waves are also more prone to break, particularly during strong ebb currents. Maximum ebb current of 2.5 knots at 8:00 a.m. Monday and 2.6 knots at 8:32 p.m. Monday. The coastal waters forecast from Point Pinos to Point Piedras Blancas out to 10 nautical miles. Tonight, northwest wind 10 to 15 knots, easing to 5 to 10 knots after midnight. Seas 6 to 8 feet. Wave detail, northwest 7 feet at 11 seconds and south 2 feet at 12 seconds. Monday, northwest wind around 5 knots, seas 5 to 7 feet. Wave detail, northwest 7 feet at 11 seconds and south 2 feet at 12 seconds. Patchy fog in the morning. Monday night, west wind around 5 knots, backing to south after midnight. Seas 5 to 6 feet. Wave detail, northwest 6 feet at 10 seconds. Areas of fog after midnight. The coastal waters forecast from Pigeon Point to Point Pinos 10 to 60 nautical miles offshore. Small craft advisory in effect through Monday afternoon. Tonight, northwest wind 20 to 25 knots with gusts up to 35 knots, easing to 15 to 20 knots after midnight. Seas 9 to 12 feet. Wave detail, northwest 12 feet at 10 seconds and south 2 feet at 13 seconds. Monday, northwest wind 15 to 20 knots, easing to 10 to 15 knots in the afternoon. Seas 9 to 12 feet, subsiding to 8 to 10 feet in the afternoon. Wave detail, northwest 11 feet at 11 seconds and south 2 feet at 13 seconds. Monday night, west wind 5 to 10 knots, seas 6 to 9 feet. Wave detail, northwest 9 feet at 10 seconds and south 2 feet at 13 seconds. The offshore waters forecast for the following marine location, Point Arena.

collision point between 60 nautical miles and 150 nautical miles offshore. Eastern at 8:20 p.m. Pacific Daylight Time. Tonight, north winds 25 to 30 knots. Seas 13 to 15 feet. Monday, north winds 20 to 30 knots. Seas 12 to 16 feet. Monday night, north winds 20 to 30 knots. Seas 10 to 14 feet. Tuesday, north winds 15 to 25 knots. Seas 9 to 12 feet. Tuesday night, north winds 10 to 20 knots. Seas 6 to 10 feet. Wednesday, north winds 10 to 20 knots, diminishing to 5 to 15 knots. Seas 6 to 8 feet. Wednesday night, north to northwest winds 5 to 15 knots. Seas 5 to 7 feet. Thursday, north winds 5 to 15 knots. Seas 5 to 6 feet. Thursday night, north winds 10 to 15 knots, becoming 10 to 20 knots. Seas 5 to 6 feet. Friday, north winds 10 to 20 knots. Seas 5 to 7 feet. Friday night, north winds 15 to 25 knots. Seas 5 to 8 feet. The offshore waters forecast for the following marine location: Pigeon Point to Point Piedras Blancas between 60 nautical miles and 150 nautical miles offshore. Issued at 8:20 p.m. Pacific Daylight Time. Tonight, northwest winds 20 to 30 knots. Seas 11 to 14 feet. Monday, north to northwest winds 15 to 25 knots. Seas 10 to 14 feet. Monday night, northwest winds 15 to 25 knots. Seas 9 to 13 feet. Tuesday, north to northwest winds 10 to 20 knots, becoming 10 to 15 knots. Seas 7 to 11 feet. Tuesday night, northwest winds 10 to 15 knots. Seas 6 to 10 feet. Wednesday, north to northwest winds 5 to 15 knots. Seas 5 to 7 feet. Wednesday night, north to northwest winds 5 to 15 knots. Seas 4 to 6 feet. Thursday, north to northwest winds 5 to 15 knots, becoming 5 to 10 knots. Seas 4 to 5 feet. Thursday night, north to northwest winds 5 to 15 knots. Seas 4 to 5 feet. Friday, north to northwest winds 10 to 15 knots. Seas 4 to 6 feet. Friday night, northwest winds 10 to 15 knots, becoming north to northwest 15 to 20 knots. Seas 5 to 7 feet. The coastal waters forecast from Point Reyes to Pigeon Point out to 10 nautical miles. For tonight, northwest wind 15 to 20 knots, becoming west 5 to 10 knots. Seas 6 to 9 feet. Wave detail, northwest 8 feet at 10 seconds and southwest 2 feet at 13 seconds. For Monday, southwest wind around 5 knots, rising to 5 to 10 knots in the afternoon. Seas 5 to 8 feet. Wave detail, northwest 7 feet at 10 seconds. For Monday night, southwest wind around 5 knots. Seas 4 to 6 feet. Wave detail, northwest 5 feet at 10 seconds. The coastal waters forecast from Pigeon Point to Point Pinos out to 10 nautical miles. For tonight, northwest wind 10 to 15 knots, easing to 5 to 10 knots late this evening and overnight. Seas 6 to 8 feet. Wave detail, northwest 7 feet at 10 seconds and southwest 2 feet at 12 seconds. For Monday, west wind around 5 knots. Seas 5 to 8 feet. Wave detail, northwest 7 feet at 11 seconds and southwest 2 feet at 12 seconds. Patchy dense fog in the morning. For Monday night, southwest wind around 5 knots, backing to south around 5 knots after midnight. Seas 4 to 6 feet. Wave detail, northwest 6 feet at 10 seconds. Sunrise, sunset, and tidal information for the San Francisco Bay Area for Monday, August 3. The sunrise today, 6:14 a.m. The sunset tonight, 8:17 p.m.

tidal data at the Golden Gate for today. 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Low tide, 9:46 p.m. at 1.64 feet. Here are the buoy observations for 2 a.m. Pacific Daylight Time. An offshore buoy, 6 winds northeast at 10 knots, pressure 1,029.7 millibars. An offshore buoy, 59, winds north 21 knots, gusting to 25, water temperature 66, pressure 1,022.8 millibars, seas 3 feet, every 12 seconds. Head Point Arena buoy, winds north 14 knots, water temperature 54, pressure 1,010.2 millibars, seas 8 feet, every 10 seconds. Head buoy 13 near Bodega Bay, winds northwest at 19 knots, gusting to 21, pressure 1,007.8 millibars, swell 10 feet, every 11 seconds. At Point Reyes Wave Rider buoy, water temperature 55, seas 14 feet, every 10 seconds. At San Francisco buoy, winds northwest 6 knots, water temperature 55, pressure 1,008.5 millibars, seas 8 feet, every 9 seconds. At Half Moon Bay buoy, winds west 10 knots, water temperature 60, pressure 1,009.6 millibars, seas 8 feet, every 9 seconds. At Monterey Bay buoy, winds northwest 14 knots, water temperature 60, pressure 1,009.4 millibars, seas 6 feet, every 11 seconds. Head Point Sur, Wave Rider buoy, water temperature 58, seas 7 feet, every 10 seconds. At Cape San Martin buoy, winds west 8 knots, water temperature 55, pressure 1,010.2 millibars, seas 8 feet, every 10 seconds. Synopsis for the Central California coast and bays, including the Monterey Bay, Greater Farallon, and Cordell Bank National Marine Sanctuaries. Strong to near gale northwest winds will persist over the northern waters tonight into early Monday and then begin to gradually ease into Monday evening. The rough to very rough northwest seas, 10 to 15 feet, will subside to moderate by Tuesday evening, with moderate seas, 4 to 8 feet, expected for the remainder of the work week. The marine forecast for San Pablo Bay, Suisun Bay, the West Delta, and the San Francisco Bay north of the Bay Bridge. For tonight, southwest wind 5 to 10 knots. For Monday, southwest wind 5 to 10 knots, rising to 10 to 15 knots in the afternoon. For Monday night, southwest wind 10 to 15 knots, easing to 5 to 10 knots after midnight. The marine forecast for Monterey Bay. For tonight, west wind 5 to 10 knots, becoming northwest late this evening and overnight. Seas 4 to 5 feet. Wave detail, northwest 5 feet at 10 seconds. Patchy fog, late. For Monday, west wind around 5 knots, rising to 5 to 10 knots in the afternoon. Seas 3 to 5 feet. Wave detail, northwest 5 feet at 11 seconds. Patchy fog in the morning. For Monday night, southwest wind around 5 knots. Seas 3 to 4 feet. Wave detail, northwest 4 feet at 10 seconds. Patchy fog. The coastal waters forecast from Point Arena to Point Reyes out to 10 nautical miles. Gale warning in effect until 9 p.m. Pacific Daylight Time this evening. Tonight, northwest wind 20 to 25 knots with gusts up to 35 knots, easing to 10 to 15 knots, seas 8 to 11 feet. Wave detail, northwest 11 feet at 10 seconds and south 2 feet at 13 seconds. Monday, northwest wind 5 to 10 knots, seas 6 to 9 feet. Wave detail, northwest 9 feet at 10 seconds. Monday night, west wind around 5 knots, backing to southeast after midnight. Seas 5 to 7 feet. Wave detail, northwest 6 feet at 10 seconds. The coastal waters forecast from Point Arena to Point Reyes 10 to 60 nautical miles offshore. Gale warning in effect until 3 a.m. Pacific Daylight Time Monday. Tonight, northwest wind 25 to 30 knots, gusts up to 45 knots early this evening.

13 to 14 feet wave detail. Northwest 14 feet at 10 seconds and south 2 feet at 13 seconds. Monday, northwest wind 20 to 25 knots with gusts up to 35 knots, easing to 15 to 20 knots in the afternoon. Seas 11 to 14 feet, subsiding to 9 to 12 feet in the afternoon. Wave detail, northwest 13 feet at 10 seconds. Monday night, northwest wind 15 to 20 knots, seas 8 to 11 feet, wave detail, northwest 10 feet at 10 seconds. Patchy smoke after midnight. San Francisco Bar forecast. In the deep water channel, mixed seas of 5 to 7 feet at 10 seconds. Across the bar, swell can be more than twice as high across the bar than surrounding waters. Waves are also more prone to break, particularly during strong ebb currents. Maximum ebb current of 2.5 knots at 8:00 a.m. Monday and 2.6 knots at 8:32 p.m. Monday. The coastal waters forecast from Point Pinos to Point Piedras Blanc is out to 10 nautical miles. Tonight, northwest wind 10 to 15 knots, easing to 5 to 10 knots after midnight. Seas 6 to 8 feet wave detail, northwest 7 feet at 11 seconds and south 2 feet at 12 seconds. Monday, northwest wind around 5 knots, seas 5 to 7 feet wave detail, northwest 7 feet at 11 seconds and south 2 feet at 12 seconds. Patchy fog in the morning. Monday night, west wind around 5 knots, backing to south after midnight. Seas 5 to 6 feet wave detail, northwest 6 feet at 10 seconds. Areas of fog after midnight. The coastal waters forecast from Pigeon Point to Point Pinos 10 to 60 nautical miles offshore. Small craft advisory in effect through Monday afternoon. Tonight, northwest wind 20 to 25 knots with gusts up to 35 knots, easing to 15 to 20 knots after midnight. Seas 9 to 12 feet wave detail, northwest 12 feet at 10 seconds and south 2 feet at 13 seconds. Monday, northwest wind 15 to 20 knots, easing to 10 to 15 knots in the afternoon. Seas 9 to 12 feet, subsiding to 8 to 10 feet in the afternoon. Wave detail, northwest 11 feet at 11 seconds and south 2 feet at 13 seconds. Monday night, west wind 5 to 10 knots, seas 6 to 9 feet, wave detail, northwest 9 feet at 10 seconds and south 2 feet at 13 seconds. The offshore waters forecast for the following marine location, Point Arena to Pigeon Point between 60 nautical miles and 150 nautical miles offshore. Issued at 2:45 a.m. Pacific Daylight Time. Today, north winds 20 to 30 knots. Seas 11 to 15 feet. Tonight, north winds 20 to 30 knots. Seas 10 to 14 feet. Tuesday, north winds 15 to 25 knots. Seas 9 to 12 feet. Tuesday night, north winds 10 to 20 knots. Seas 6 to 10 feet. Wednesday, north winds 10 to 20 knots, diminishing to 5 to 15 knots. Seas 6 to 8 feet. Wednesday night, north to northwest winds 5 to 15 knots. Seas 5 to 7 feet. Thursday, north winds 5 to 15 knots. Seas 5 to 6 feet. Thursday night, north winds 10 to 15 knots, becoming 10 to 20 knots. Seas 5 to 6 feet. Friday, north winds 10 to 20 knots. Seas 5 to 7 feet. Friday night, north winds 15 to 25 knots. Seas 5 to 8 feet. The offshore waters forecast for the following marine location, Pigeon Point to Point Piedras Blanc is between 60 nautical miles and 150 nautical miles offshore. Issued at 2:45 a.m. Pacific Daylight Time. Today, north to northwest winds 15 to 25 knots. Seas 10 to 14 feet. Tonight, north to northwest winds 15 to 25 knots. Seas 8 to 12 feet. Tuesday, north to northwest winds 10 to 20 knots, becoming 10 to 15 knots. Seas 7 to 11 feet. Tuesday night, northwest winds 10 to 15 knots.

sea 6 to 10 feet. Wednesday, north to northwest wind 5 to 15 knots. Seas 5 to 7 feet. Wednesday night, north to northwest wind 5 to 15 knots. Seas 4 to 6 feet. Thursday, north to northwest wind 5 to 15 knots, becoming 5 to 10 knots. Seas 4 to 5 feet. Thursday night, north to northwest winds 5 to 15 knots. Seas 4 to 5 feet. Friday, north to northwest winds 10 to 15 knots. Seas 4 to 6 feet. Friday night, northwest winds 10 to 15 knots, becoming north to northwest 15 to 20 knots. Seas 5 to 7 feet. The coastal waters forecast from Point Reyes to Pigeon Point out to 10 nautical miles. For tonight, northwest wind 15 to 20 knots, becoming west 5 to 10 knots. Seas 6 to 9 feet. Wave detail, northwest 8 feet at 10 seconds and southwest 2 feet at 13 seconds. For Monday, southwest wind around 5 knots, rising to 5 to 10 knots in the afternoon. Seas 5 to 8 feet. Wave detail, northwest 7 feet at 10 seconds. For Monday night, southwest wind around 5 knots. Seas 4 to 6 feet. Wave detail, northwest 5 feet at 10 seconds. 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This broadcast originates from the National Weather Service office located in Monterey, California, and serves the coastal marine waters, including San Francisco and Monterey Bay. The coastal waters forecast from Pigeon Point to Point Pinos out to 10 nautical miles. For tonight, northwest wind 10 to 15 knots, easing to 5 to 10 knots late this evening and overnight. Seas 6 to 8 feet. Wave detail, northwest 7 feet at 10 seconds and southwest 2 feet at 12 seconds. For Monday, west wind around 5 knots. Seas 5 to 8 feet. Wave detail, northwest 7 feet at 11 seconds and southwest 2 feet at 12 seconds. Patchy dense fog in the morning. For Monday night, southwest wind around 5 knots, backing to south around 5 knots after midnight. Seas 4 to 6 feet. Wave detail, northwest 6 feet at 10 seconds. Sunrise, sunset, and tidal information for the San Francisco Bay Area for Monday, August 3. The sunrise today, 6:14 a.m. The sunset tonight, 8:17 p.m. Tidal data at the Golden Gate for today. High tide, 2:49 a.m. at 4.81 feet. Low tide, 8:49 a.m. at 0.87 feet. High tide, 3:45 p.m. at 5.65 feet. Low tide, 9:46 p.m. at 1.64 feet. Here are the buoy observations for 2 a.m. Pacific Daylight Time. An offshore buoy 6 winds northeast at 10 knots, pressure 1,029.7 millibars. An offshore buoy 59, winds north 21 knots, gusting to 25, water temperature 66, pressure 1,022.8 millibars, seas 3 feet every 12 seconds. At Point Arena buoy, winds north 14 knots, water temperature 54, pressure 1,010.2 millibars, seas 8 feet every 10 seconds. At buoy 13 near Bodega Bay, winds northwest at 19 knots, gusting to 21, pressure 1,007.8 millibars, swell 10 feet every 11 seconds. At Point Reyes Wave Rider buoy, water temperature 55, seas 14 feet every 10 seconds. At San Francisco buoy, winds northwest 6 knots, water temperature 55, pressure 1,008.5 millibars, seas 8 feet every 9 seconds. At Half Moon Bay buoy, winds west 10 knots, water temperature 60, pressure 1,009.6 millibars, seas 8 feet every 9 seconds. At Monterey Bay buoy, winds northwest 14 knots, water temperature 60, pressure 1,009.4 millibars, seas 6 feet every 11 seconds.

Sea Glider buoy water temperature 58, C7 feet, every 10 seconds. At Cape San Martin buoy winds west 8 knots, water temperature 55, pressure 1,010.2 millibars. Seas 8 feet, every 10 seconds. Synopsis for the Central California coast and bays, including the Monterey Bay, Greater Farallones, and Cordell Bank National Marine Sanctuaries. Strong to near gale northwest winds will persist over the northern waters tonight into early Monday and then begin to gradually ease into Monday evening. The rough to very rough northwest seas, 10 to 15 feet, will subside to moderate by Tuesday evening, with moderate seas, 4 to 8 feet, expected for the remainder of the work week. The marine forecast for San Pablo Bay, Suisun Bay, the West Delta, and the San Francisco Bay north of the Bay Bridge. For tonight, southwest wind 5 to 10 knots. For Monday, southwest wind 5 to 10 knots, rising to 10 to 15 knots in the afternoon. For Monday night, southwest wind 10 to 15 knots, easing to 5 to 10 knots after midnight. Synopsis for the Central California coast and bays, including the Monterey Bay, Greater Farallones, and Cordell Bank National Marine Sanctuaries, strong north to northwesterly winds will gradually decrease through this evening. Occasional gale force gusts remain possible across the far northern outer waters through late this morning. Rough to very rough seas, 10 to 15 feet, will subside to moderate by Tuesday evening. Moderate seas, 4 to 6 feet, continue midweek through the remainder of the work week. The marine forecast for San Pablo Bay, Suisun Bay, the West Delta, and the San Francisco Bay north of the Bay Bridge. For today, southwest wind 5 to 10 knots, rising to 10 to 15 knots this afternoon. For tonight, southwest wind 10 to 15 knots, easing to 5 to 10 knots after midnight. For Tuesday, southwest wind 5 to 10 knots, rising to 10 to 15 knots in the afternoon. The marine forecast for Monterey Bay. For today, north wind around 5 knots, backing to west late this morning, rising to 5 to 10 knots this afternoon. Seas 3 to 5 feet. Wave detail, northwest 5 feet at 11 seconds. Patchy dense fog early this morning. For tonight, southwest wind around 5 knots. Seas 3 to 4 feet. Wave detail, northwest 4 feet at 10 seconds. Patchy fog. For Tuesday, south wind around 5 knots, veering to southwest in the afternoon. Seas around 3 feet. Wave detail, northwest 3 feet at 9 seconds. Patchy dense fog in the morning. The coastal waters forecast from Point Arena to Point Reyes out to 10 nautical miles. Today, northwest wind 5 to 10 knots, seas 6 to 9 feet. Wave detail, northwest 8 feet at 10 seconds. Tonight, west wind around 5 knots, backing to southeast after midnight. Seas 5 to 7 feet. Wave detail, northwest 6 feet at 10 seconds. Tuesday, south wind 5 to 10 knots, seas 4 to 6 feet. Wave detail, northwest 6 feet at 9 seconds. The coastal waters forecast from Point Arena to Point Reyes 10 to 60 nautical miles offshore. Small craft advisory in effect through this evening. Today, northwest wind 20 to 25 knots with gusts up to 35 knots, easing to 15 to 20 knots this afternoon. Seas 9 to 13 feet. Wave detail, northwest 13 feet at 10 seconds. Tonight, northwest wind 15 to 20 knots, seas 8 to 11 feet. Wave detail, northwest 10 feet at 10 seconds. Patchy smoke after midnight. Tuesday, north wind 10 to 15 knots, becoming northwest 5 to 10 knots in the afternoon. Seas 7 to 10 feet, subsiding to 6 to 8 feet in the afternoon. Wave detail, northwest 9 feet at 9 seconds and south 2 feet at 13 seconds. Patchy smoke. San Francisco Bar forecast. In the deep water channel, mixed seas of 5 to 7 feet at 10 seconds. Across the bar, swell can be more than twice as high across the bar than surrounding waters. Waves are also more prone to break, particularly during strong ebb currents. Maximum ebb current of 2.5.
2.5 knots at 8:00 a.m. Monday and 2.6 knots at 8:32 p.m. Monday. The coastal waters forecast from Point Pinos to Point Piedras blunts out to 10 nautical miles. Today, northwest wind around 5 knots, seas 5 to 7 feet, wave detail, northwest 7 feet at 11 seconds and south 2 feet at 12 seconds. Patchy dense fog this morning. Tonight, west wind around 5 knots, backing to south after midnight. Seas 5 to 6 feet, wave detail, northwest 6 feet at 10 seconds and south 2 feet at 13 seconds. Patchy dense fog Tuesday. South wind around 5 knots, seas 4 to 5 feet, wave detail, northwest 5 feet at 10 seconds. Patchy dense fog in the morning. The coastal waters forecast from Pigeon Point to Point Pinos 10 to 60 nautical miles offshore. Small craft advisory in effect through this afternoon. Today, northwest wind 15 to 20 knots, easing to 10 to 15 knots late this morning and afternoon. Seas 8 to 11 feet, wave detail, northwest 11 feet at 11 seconds and south 2 feet at 12 seconds. Tonight, west wind 5 to 10 knots, seas 6 to 9 feet, wave detail, northwest 9 feet at 10 seconds and south 2 feet at 13 seconds. Tuesday, southwest wind around 5 knots, seas 5 to 7 feet, wave detail, northwest 7 feet at 10 seconds and south 2 feet at 14 seconds. Patchy smoke. The offshore waters forecast for the following marine location: Point Arena to Pigeon Point between 60 nautical miles and 150 nautical miles offshore. Issued at 2:45 a.m. Pacific Daylight Time. Today, north winds 20 to 30 knots. Seas 11 to 15 feet. Tonight, north winds 20 to 30 knots. Seas 10 to 14 feet. Tuesday, north winds 15 to 25 knots. Seas 9 to 12 feet. Tuesday night, north winds 10 to 20 knots. Seas 6 to 10 feet. Wednesday, north winds 10 to 20 knots, diminishing to 5 to 15 knots. Seas 6 to 8 feet. Wednesday night, north to northwest winds 5 to 15 knots. Seas 5 to 7 feet. Thursday, north winds 5 to 15 knots. Seas 5 to 6 feet. Thursday night, north winds 10 to 15 knots, becoming 10 to 20 knots. Seas 5 to 6 feet. Friday, north winds 10 to 20 knots. Seas 5 to 7 feet. Friday night, north winds 15 to 25 knots. Seas 5 to 8 feet. The offshore waters forecast for the following marine location: Pigeon Point to Point Piedras Blancas between 60 nautical miles and 150 nautical miles offshore. Issued at 2:45 a.m. Pacific Daylight Time. Today, north to northwest winds 15 to 25 knots. Seas 10 to 14 feet. Tonight, north to northwest winds 15 to 25 knots. Seas 8 to 12 feet. Tuesday, north to northwest winds 10 to 20 knots, becoming 10 to 15 knots. Seas 7 to 11 feet. Tuesday night, northwest winds 10 to 15 knots. Seas 6 to 10 feet. Wednesday, north to northwest winds 5 to 15 knots. Seas 5 to 7 feet. Wednesday night, north to northwest winds 5 to 15 knots. Seas 4 to 6 feet. Thursday, north to northwest winds 5 to 15 knots, becoming 5 to 10 knots. Seas 4 to 5 feet. Thursday night, north to northwest winds 5 to 15 knots. Seas 4 to 5 feet. Friday, north to northwest winds 10 to 15 knots. Seas 4 to 6 feet. Friday night, northwest winds 10 to 15 knots, becoming north to northwest 15 to 20 knots. Seas 5 to 7 feet. The coastal waters forecast from Point Reyes to Pigeon Point out to 10 nautical miles. For today, west wind around 5 knots, backing to southwest late this morning and early afternoon, veering to west late. Seas 5 to 8 feet. Wave detail, northwest 7 feet at 10 seconds.

right. Southwest wind around 5 knots. Seas 4 to 6 feet. Wave detail, northwest 5 feet at 10 seconds. For Tuesday, south wind 5 to 10 knots. Seas 3 to 5 feet. Wave detail, northwest 4 feet at 9 seconds. The coastal waters forecast from Pigeon Point to Point Pinos out to 10 nautical miles. For today, northwest wind around 5 knots, backing to southwest late this morning and afternoon. Seas 5 to 8 feet. Wave detail, northwest 7 feet at 11 seconds and southwest 2 feet at 12 seconds. Patchy dense fog early this morning. For tonight, southwest wind around 5 knots, backing to south around 5 knots after midnight. Seas 4 to 6 feet. Wave detail, northwest 5 feet at 10 seconds and south 2 feet at 13 seconds. For Tuesday, southeast wind 5 to 10 knots, veering to south in the afternoon. Seas 3 to 5 feet. Wave detail, northwest 4 feet at 10 seconds. Sunrise, sunset, and tidal information for the San Francisco Bay Area for Monday, August 3. The sunrise today, 6:14 a.m. The sunset tonight, 8:17 p.m. Tidal data at the Golden Gate for today. High tide, 2:49 a.m. at 4.81 feet. Low tide, 8:49 a.m. at 0.87 feet. High tide, 3:45 p.m. at 5.65 feet. Low tide, 9:46 p.m. at 1.64 feet. Here are the buoy observations for 3 a.m. Pacific Daylight Time. An offshore buoy 6 winds east at 6 knots, pressure 1,029.4 millibars. An offshore buoy 59 winds north at 21 knots, gusting to 27, water temperature 66, pressure 1,022.3 millibars. A buoy 14 near Point Arena winds north at 14 knots, water temperature 54, pressure 1,010.0 millibars. A buoy 13 near Bodega Bay winds northwest at 70 knots, gusting to 21, pressure 1,007.7 millibars. At Point Reyes Wave Rider buoy water temperature 55, seas 14 feet every 11 seconds. At San Francisco buoy winds northwest 6 knots, water temperature 56, pressure 1,008.3 millibars, seas 9 feet every 11 seconds. At Half Moon Bay buoy winds northwest 10 knots, water temperature 60, pressure 1,009.3 millibars, seas 8 feet every 9 seconds. At Monterey buoy winds northwest at 14 knots, water temperature 59, pressure 1,009.2 millibars. At Pointer, Wave Rider buoy water temperature 58, seas 7 feet every 11 seconds. At Cape San Martin buoy winds west at 8 knots, water temperature 55, pressure 1,010.1 millibars. Here are the buoy observations for 3 a.m. Pacific Daylight Time. An offshore buoy 6 winds east at 8 knots, pressure 1,029.4 millibars. An offshore buoy 59, winds north 21 knots, gusting to 25, water temperature 66, pressure 1,022.3 millibars, seas 2 feet every 14 seconds. At Point Arena buoy, winds north 16 knots, water temperature 54, pressure 1,009.9 millibars, seas 10 feet every 9 seconds. At buoy 13 near Bodega Bay, winds northwest at 60 knots, pressure 1,007.7 millibars, swell 9 feet every 10 seconds. At Point Reyes Wave Rider buoy water temperature 55, seas 13 feet every 11 seconds. At San Francisco buoy winds northwest 6 knots, water temperature 56, pressure 1,008.3 millibars, seas 9 feet every 11 seconds. At Half Moon Bay buoy winds northwest 10 knots, water temperature 60, pressure 1,009.3 millibars, seas 8 feet every 9 seconds. At Monterey Bay buoy winds northwest 14 knots, water temperature 59, pressure 1,009.4 millibars, seas 7 feet every 11 seconds. At Point

Wave rider buoy, water temperature 58, sea 7 feet, every 11 seconds. At Cape San Martin buoy, winds northwest 8 knots, water temperature 55, pressure 1010.0 millibars. Seas 9 feet, every 10 seconds. Synopsis for the Central California coast and bays, including the Monterey Bay, Greater Farallones, and Cordell Bank National Marine Sanctuaries. Strong north to northwesterly winds will gradually decrease through this evening. Occasional gale force gusts remain possible across the far northern outer waters through late this morning. Rough to very rough seas, 10 to 15 feet, will subside to moderate by Tuesday evening. Moderate seas, 4 to 6 feet, continue midweek through the remainder of the work week. The marine forecast for San Pablo Bay, Suisun Bay, the West Delta, and the San Francisco Bay north of the Bay Bridge. For today, southwest wind 5 to 10 knots, rising to 10 to 15 knots this afternoon. For tonight, southwest wind 10 to 15 knots, easing to 5 to 10 knots after midnight. For Tuesday, southwest wind 5 to 10 knots, rising to 10 to 15 knots in the afternoon. The marine forecast for Monterey Bay. For today, north wind around 5 knots, backing to westerly this morning, rising to 5 to 10 knots this afternoon. Seas 3 to 5 feet. Wave detail, northwest 5 feet at 11 seconds. Patchy dense fog early this morning. For tonight, southwest wind around 5 knots. Seas 3 to 4 feet. Wave detail, northwest 4 feet at 10 seconds. Patchy fog. For Tuesday, south wind around 5 knots, veering to southwest in the afternoon. Seas around 3 feet. Wave detail, northwest 3 feet at 9 seconds. Patchy dense fog in the morning. The coastal waters forecast from Point Arena to Point Reyes out to 10 nautical miles. Today, northwest wind 5 to 10 knots, sea 6 to 9 feet, wave detail, northwest 8 feet at 10 seconds. Tonight, west wind around 5 knots, backing to southeast after midnight. Seas 5 to 7 feet, wave detail, northwest 6 feet at 10 seconds, Tuesday. South wind 5 to 10 knots, seas 4 to 6 feet, wave detail, northwest 6 feet at 9 seconds. The coastal waters forecast from Point Arena to Point Reyes 10 to 60 nautical miles offshore. Small craft advisory in effect through this evening. Today, northwest wind 20 to 25 knots with gusts up to 35 knots, easing to 15 to 20 knots this afternoon. Seas 9 to 13 feet, wave detail, northwest 13 feet at 10 seconds. Tonight, northwest wind 15 to 20 knots, seas 8 to 11 feet, wave detail, northwest 10 feet at 10 seconds. Patchy smoke after midnight. Tuesday, north wind 10 to 15 knots, becoming northwest 5 to 10 knots in the afternoon. Seas 7 to 10 feet, subsiding to 6 to 8 feet in the afternoon. Wave detail, northwest 9 feet at 9 seconds and south 2 feet at 13 seconds. Patchy smoke. San Francisco Bar forecast. In the deep water channel, mixed seas of 5 to 7 feet at 10 seconds. Across the bar, swell can be more than twice as high across the bar than surrounding waters. Waves are also more prone to break, particularly during strong ebb currents. Maximum ebb current of 2.5 knots at 8:00 a.m. Monday and 2.6 knots at 8:32 p.m. Monday. The coastal waters forecast from Point Pinos to Point Piedras Blancas out to 10 nautical miles. Today, northwest wind around 5 knots, seas 5 to 7 feet, wave detail, northwest 7 feet at 11 seconds and south 2 feet at 12 seconds. Patchy dense fog this morning. Tonight, west wind around 5 knots, backing to south after midnight. Seas 5 to 6 feet, wave detail, northwest 6 feet at 10 seconds and south 2 feet at 13 seconds. Patchy dense fog Tuesday. South wind around 5 knots, seas 4 to 5 feet, wave detail, northwest 5 feet at 10 seconds. Patchy dense fog in the morning. The coastal waters forecast from Pigeon Point to Point Pinos 10 to 60 nautical.

miles offshore. Small craft advisory in effect through this afternoon. Today, northwest wind 15 to 20 knots, easing to 10 to 15 knots late this morning and afternoon. Seas 8 to 11 feet, wave detail. Northwest 11 feet at 11 seconds and south 2 feet at 12 seconds. Tonight, west wind 5 to 10 knots, sea 6 to 9 feet, wave detail. Northwest 9 feet at 10 seconds and south 2 feet at 13 seconds. Tuesday, southwest wind around 5 knots, sea 5 to 7 feet, wave detail. Northwest 7 feet at 10 seconds and south 2 feet at 14 seconds. Patchy smoke. The offshore waters forecast for the following marine location: Point Arena to Pigeon Point between 60 nautical miles and 150 nautical miles offshore. Issued at 2:45 a.m. Pacific Daylight Time. Today, north winds 20 to 30 knots. Seas 11 to 15 feet. Tonight, north winds 20 to 30 knots. Seas 10 to 14 feet. Tuesday, north winds 15 to 25 knots. Seas 9 to 12 feet. Tuesday night, north winds 10 to 20 knots. Seas 6 to 10 feet. Wednesday, north winds 10 to 20 knots, diminishing to 5 to 15 knots. Seas 6 to 8 feet. Wednesday night, north to northwest winds 5 to 15 knots. Seas 5 to 7 feet. Thursday, north winds 5 to 15 knots. Seas 5 to 6 feet. Thursday night, north winds 10 to 15 knots, becoming 10 to 20 knots. Seas 5 to 6 feet. Friday, north winds 10 to 20 knots. Seas 5 to 7 feet. Friday night, north winds 15 to 25 knots. Seas 5 to 8 feet. The offshore waters forecast for the following marine location: Pigeon Point to Point Piedras Blancas between 60 nautical miles and 150 nautical miles offshore. Issued at 2:45 a.m. Pacific Daylight Time. Today, north to northwest winds 15 to 25 knots. Seas 10 to 14 feet. Tonight, north to northwest winds 15 to 25 knots. Seas 8 to 12 feet. Tuesday, north to northwest winds 10 to 20 knots, becoming 10 to 15 knots. Seas 7 to 11 feet. Tuesday night, northwest winds 10 to 15 knots. Seas 6 to 10 feet. Wednesday, north to northwest winds 5 to 15 knots. Seas 5 to 7 feet. Wednesday night, north to northwest winds 5 to 15 knots. Seas 4 to 6 feet. Thursday, north to northwest winds 5 to 15 knots, becoming 5 to 10 knots. Seas 4 to 5 feet. Thursday night, north to northwest winds 5 to 15 knots. Seas 4 to 5 feet. Friday, north to northwest winds 10 to 15 knots. Seas 4 to 6 feet. Friday night, northwest winds 10 to 15 knots, becoming north to northwest 15 to 20 knots. Seas 5 to 7 feet. The coastal waters forecast from Point Reyes to Pigeon Point out to 10 nautical miles. For today, west wind around 5 knots, backing to southwest late this morning and early afternoon, veering to west late. Seas 5 to 8 feet. Wave detail, northwest 7 feet at 10 seconds. For tonight, southwest wind around 5 knots. Seas 4 to 6 feet. Wave detail, northwest 5 feet at 10 seconds. For Tuesday, south wind 5 to 10 knots. Seas 3 to 5 feet. Wave detail, northwest 4 feet at 9 seconds. The coastal waters forecast from Pigeon Point to Point Pinos out to 10 nautical miles. For today, northwest wind around 5 knots, backing to southwest late this morning and afternoon. Seas 5 to 8 feet. Wave detail, northwest 7 feet at 11 seconds and southwest 2 feet at 12 seconds. Patchy dense fog early this morning. For tonight, southwest wind around 5 knots, backing to south around 5 knots after midnight. Seas 4 to 6 feet.

3 detail, northwest 5 feet at 10 seconds and south 2 feet at 13 seconds. For Tuesday, southeast wind 5 to 10 knots, veering to south in the afternoon. Seas 3 to 5 feet. Wave detail, northwest 4 feet at 10 seconds. Sunrise, sunset, and tidal information for the San Francisco Bay Area for Monday, August 3. The sunrise today, 6:14 a.m. The sunset tonight, 8:17 p.m. Tidal data at the Golden Gate for today. High tide, 2:49 a.m. at 4.81 feet. Low tide, 8:49 a.m. at 0.87 feet. High tide, 3:45 p.m. at 5.65 feet. Low tide, 9:46 p.m. at 1.64 feet. Here are the buoy observations for 3 a.m. Pacific Daylight Time. An offshore buoy 6 winds east at 8 knots, pressure 1,029.4 millibars. An offshore buoy 59, winds north 21 knots, gusting to 25, water temperature 66, pressure 1,022.3 millibars, seas 2 feet every 14 seconds. At Point Arena buoy, winds north 16 knots, water temperature 54, pressure 1,009.9 millibars, seas 10 feet every 9 seconds. At buoy 13 near Bodega Bay, winds northwest at 16 knots, pressure 1,007.7 millibars, swell 9 feet every 10 seconds. At Point Reyes Wave Rider buoy, water temperature 55, seas 13 feet every 11 seconds. At San Francisco buoy, winds northwest 6 knots, water temperature 56, pressure 1,008.3 millibars, seas 9 feet every 11 seconds. At Half Moon Bay buoy, winds northwest 10 knots, water temperature 60, pressure 1,009.3 millibars, seas 8 feet every 9 seconds. At Monterey Bay buoy, winds northwest 14 knots, water temperature 59, pressure 1,009.4 millibars, seas 7 feet every 11 seconds. At Pointer, Wave Rider buoy, water temperature 58, seas 7 feet every 11 seconds. At Cape San Martin buoy, winds northwest 8 knots, water temperature 55, pressure 1,010.0 millibars. Seas 9 feet every 10 seconds. 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This broadcast originates from the National Weather Service office located in Monterey, California, and serves the coastal marine waters, including San Francisco and Monterey Bay. Synopsis for the Central California coast and bays, including the Monterey Bay, Greater Farallon, and Cordell Bank National Marine Sanctuaries, strong north to northwesterly winds will gradually decrease through this evening. Occasional gale force gusts remain possible across the far northern outer waters through late this morning. Rough to very rough seas, 10 to 15 feet, will subside to moderate by Tuesday evening. Moderate seas, 4 to 6 feet, continue midweek through the remainder of the work week. The marine forecast for San Pablo Bay, Suisun Bay, the West Delta, and the San Francisco Bay north of the Bay Bridge. For today, southwest wind 5 to 10 knots, rising to 10 to 15 knots this afternoon. For tonight, southwest wind 10 to 15 knots, easing to 5 to 10 knots after midnight. For Tuesday, southwest wind 5 to 10 knots, rising to 10 to 15 knots in the afternoon. The marine forecast for Monterey Bay. For today, north wind around 5 knots, backing to west late this morning, rising to 5 to 10 knots this afternoon. Seas 3 to 5 feet. Wave detail, northwest 5 feet at 11 seconds. Patchy dense fog early this morning. For tonight, southwest wind around 5 knots. Seas 3 to 4 feet. Wave detail, northwest 4 feet at 10 seconds. Patchy fog. For Tuesday, south wind around 5 knots, veering to southwest in the afternoon. Seas around 3 feet. Wave detail, northwest 3 feet at 9 seconds. Patchy

northwest wind 20 to 25 knots with gusts up to 35 knots, easing to 15 to 20 knots this afternoon. Seas 9 to 13 feet wave detail, northwest 13 feet at 10 seconds. Tonight, northwest wind 15 to 20 knots, seas 8 to 11 feet wave detail, northwest 10 feet at 10 seconds. Patchy slope after midnight. Tuesday, north wind 10 to 15 knots, becoming northwest 5 to 10 knots in the afternoon. Seas 7 to 10 feet, subsiding to 6 to 8 feet in the afternoon. Wave detail, northwest 9 feet at 9 seconds and south 2 feet at 13 seconds. Patchy smoke. San Francisco Bar forecast. In the deep water channel, mixed seas of 5 to 7 feet at 10 seconds. Across the bar, swell can be more than twice as high across the bar than surrounding waters. Waves are also more prone to break, particularly during strong ebb currents. Maximum ebb current of 2.5 knots at 8:00 a.m. Monday and 2.6 knots at 8:32 p.m. Monday. The coastal waters forecast from Point Pinos to Point Piedras blunts out to 10 nautical miles. Today, northwest wind around 5 knots, seas 5 to 7 feet wave detail, northwest 7 feet at 11 seconds and south 2 feet at 12 seconds. Patchy dense fog this morning. Tonight, west wind around 5 knots, backing to south after midnight. Seas 5 to 6 feet wave detail, northwest 6 feet at 10 seconds and south 2 feet at 13 seconds. Patchy dense fog Tuesday. South wind around 5 knots, seas 4 to 5 feet wave detail, northwest 5 feet at 10 seconds. Patchy dense fog in the morning. The coastal waters forecast from Pigeon Point to Point Pinos 10 to 60 nautical miles offshore. Small craft advisory in effect through this afternoon. Today, northwest wind 15 to 20 knots, easing to 10 to 15 knots late this morning and afternoon. Seas 8 to 11 feet wave detail, northwest 11 feet at 11 seconds and south 2 feet at 12 seconds. Tonight, west wind 5 to 10 knots, seas 6 to 9 feet wave detail, northwest 9 feet at 10 seconds and south 2 feet at 13 seconds. Tuesday, southwest wind around 5 knots, seas 5 to 7 feet wave detail, northwest 7 feet at 10 seconds and south 2 feet at 14 seconds. Patchy smoke. The offshore waters forecast for the following marine location, Point Arena to Pigeon Point between 60 nautical miles and 150 nautical miles offshore. Issued at 2:45 a.m. Pacific Daylight Time. Today, north winds 20 to 30 knots. Seas 11 to 15 feet. Tonight, north winds 20 to 30 knots. Seas 10 to 14 feet. Tuesday, north winds 15 to 25 knots. Seas 9 to 12 feet. Tuesday night, north winds 10 to 20 knots. Seas 6 to 10 feet. Wednesday, north winds 10 to 20 knots, diminishing to 5 to 15 knots. Seas 6 to 8 feet. Wednesday night, north to northwest winds 5 to 15 knots. Seas 5 to 7 feet. Thursday, north winds 5 to 15 knots. Seas 5 to 6 feet. Thursday night, north winds 10 to 15 knots, becoming 10 to 20 knots. Seas 5 to 6 feet. Friday, north winds 10 to 20 knots. Seas 5 to 7 feet. Friday night, north winds 15 to 25 knots. Seas 5 to 8 feet. The offshore waters forecast for the following marine location, Pigeon Point to Point Piedras Blancas between 60 nautical miles and 150 nautical miles offshore. Issued at 2:45 a.m. Pacific Daylight Time. Today, north to northwest winds 15 to 25 knots. Seas 10 to 14 feet. Tonight, north to northwest winds 15 to 25 knots. Seas 8 to 12 feet. Tuesday, north to northwest winds 10 to 20 knots, becoming 10 to 15. Tonight, north to northwest winds 15 to 25 knots. Seas 8 to 12 feet. Tuesday, north to northwest winds 10 to 20 knots, becoming 10 to 15 knots.

7 to 11 feet. Tuesday night, northwest winds 10 to 15 knots. Sea 6 to 10 feet. Wednesday, north to northwest winds 5 to 15 knots. Seas 5 to 7 feet. Wednesday night, north to northwest winds 5 to 15 knots. Seas 4 to 6 feet. Thursday, north to northwest winds 5 to 15 knots, becoming 5 to 10 knots. Seas 4 to 5 feet. Thursday night, north to northwest winds 5 to 15 knots. Seas 4 to 5 feet. Friday, north to northwest winds 10 to 15 knots. Seas 4 to 6 feet. Friday night, northwest winds 10 to 15 knots, becoming north to northwest 15 to 20 knots. Seas 5 to 7 feet. The coastal waters forecast from Point Reyes to Pigeon Point out to 10 nautical miles. For today, west wind around 5 knots, backing to southwest late this morning and early afternoon, veering to west late. Seas 5 to 8 feet. Wave detail, northwest 7 feet at 10 seconds. For tonight, southwest wind around 5 knots. Seas 4 to 6 feet. Wave detail, northwest 5 feet at 10 seconds. For Tuesday, south wind 5 to 10 knots. Seas 3 to 5 feet. Wave detail, northwest 4 feet at 9 seconds. The coastal waters forecast from Pigeon Point to Point Pinos out to 10 nautical miles. For today, northwest wind around 5 knots, backing to southwest late this morning and afternoon. Seas 5 to 8 feet. Wave detail, northwest 7 feet at 11 seconds and southwest 2 feet at 12 seconds. Patchy dense fog early this morning. For tonight, southwest wind around 5 knots, backing to south around 5 knots after midnight. Seas 4 to 6 feet. Wave detail, northwest 5 feet at 10 seconds and south 2 feet at 13 seconds. For Tuesday, southeast wind 5 to 10 knots, veering to south in the afternoon. Seas 3 to 5 feet. Wave detail, northwest 4 feet at 10 seconds. Sunrise, sunset, and tidal information for the San Francisco Bay Area for Monday, August 3. The sunrise today, 6:14 a.m. The sunset tonight, 8:17 p.m. Tidal data at the Golden Gate for today. High tide, 2:49 a.m. at 4.81 feet. Low tide, 8:49 a.m. at 0.87 feet. High tide, 3:45 p.m. at 5.65 feet. Low tide, 9:46 p.m. at 1.64 feet. Here are the buoy observations for 3 a.m. Pacific Daylight Time. An offshore buoy 6 winds east at 8 knots, pressure 1,029.4 millibars. An offshore buoy 59, winds north 21 knots, gusting to 25, water temperature 66, pressure 1,022.3 millibars, seas 2 feet every 14 seconds. At Point Arena buoy, winds north 16 knots, water temperature 54, pressure 1,009.9 millibars, seas 10 feet every 9 seconds. At buoy 13 near Bodega Bay, winds northwest at 60 knots, pressure 1,007.7 millibars, swell 9 feet every 10 seconds. At Point Reyes Wave Rider buoy, water temperature 55, seas 13 feet every 11 seconds. At San Francisco buoy, winds northwest 6 knots, water temperature 56, pressure 1,008.3 millibars, seas 9 feet every 11 seconds. At Half Moon Bay buoy, winds northwest 10 knots, water temperature 60, pressure 1,009.3 millibars, seas 8 feet every 9 seconds. At Monterey Bay buoy, winds northwest 14 knots, water temperature 59, pressure 1,009.4 millibars, seas 7 feet every 11 seconds. At Pointer, Wave Rider buoy, water temperature 58, seas 7 feet every 11 seconds. At Cape San Martin buoy, winds northwest 8 knots, water temperature 55, pressure 1,010.0 millibars, seas 9 feet.

every 10 seconds. Synopsis for the central California coast and bays, including the Monterey Bay, Greater Farallon, and Cordell Bank National Marine Sanctuaries. Strong north to northwesterly winds will gradually decrease through this evening. Occasional gale force gusts remain possible across the far northern outer waters through late this morning. Rough to very rough seas, 10 to 15 feet, will subside to moderate by Tuesday evening. Moderate seas, 4 to 6 feet, continue midweek through the remainder of the work week. The marine forecast for San Pablo Bay, Suisun Bay, the West Delta, and the San Francisco Bay north of the Bay Bridge. For today, southwest wind 5 to 10 knots, rising to 10 to 15 knots this afternoon. For tonight, southwest wind 10 to 15 knots, easing to 5 to 10 knots after midnight. For Tuesday, southwest wind 5 to 10 knots, rising to 10 to 15 knots in the afternoon. The marine forecast for Monterey Bay. For today, north wind around 5 knots, backing to west late this morning, rising to 5 to 10 knots this afternoon. Seas 3 to 5 feet. Wave detail, northwest 5 feet at 11 seconds. Patchy dense fog early this morning. For tonight, southwest wind around 5 knots. Seas 3 to 4 feet. Wave detail, northwest 4 feet at 10 seconds. Patchy fog. For Tuesday, south wind around 5 knots, veering to southwest in the afternoon. Seas around 3 feet. Wave detail, northwest 3 feet at 9 seconds. Patchy dense fog in the morning. The coastal waters forecast from Point Arena to Point Reyes out to 10 nautical miles. Today, northwest wind 5 to 10 knots, seas 6 to 9 feet. Wave detail, northwest 8 feet at 10 seconds. Tonight, west wind around 5 knots, backing to southeast after midnight. Seas 5 to 7 feet, wave detail, northwest 6 feet at 10 seconds Tuesday. South wind 5 to 10 knots, seas 4 to 6 feet, wave detail, northwest 6 feet at 9 seconds. The coastal waters forecast from Point Arena to Point Reyes 10 to 60 nautical miles offshore. Small craft advisory in effect through this evening. Today, northwest wind 20 to 25 knots with gusts up to 35 knots, easing to 15 to 20 knots this afternoon. Seas 9 to 13 feet, wave detail, northwest 13 feet at 10 seconds. Tonight, northwest wind 15 to 20 knots, seas 8 to 11 feet, wave detail, northwest 10 feet at 10 seconds. Patchy smoke after midnight. Tuesday, north wind 10 to 15 knots, becoming northwest 5 to 10 knots in the afternoon. Seas 7 to 10 feet, subsiding to 6 to 8 feet in the afternoon. Wave detail, northwest 9 feet at 9 seconds and south 2 feet at 13 seconds. Patchy smoke. San Francisco Bar forecast. In the deep water channel, mixed seas of 5 to 7 feet at 10 seconds. Across the bar, swell can be more than twice as high across the bar than surrounding waters. Waves are also more prone to break, particularly during strong ebb currents. Maximum ebb current of 2.5 knots at 8:00 a.m. Monday and 2.6 knots at 8:32 p.m. Monday. The coastal waters forecast from Point Pinos to Point Piedras Blancas out to 10 nautical miles. Today, northwest wind around 5 knots, seas 5 to 7 feet, wave detail, northwest 7 feet at 11 seconds and south 2 feet at 12 seconds. Patchy dense fog this morning. Tonight, west wind around 5 knots, backing to south after midnight. Seas 5 to 6 feet, wave detail, northwest 6 feet at 10 seconds and south 2 feet at 13 seconds. Patchy dense fog Tuesday. South wind around 5 knots, seas 4 to 5 feet, wave detail, northwest 5 feet at 10 seconds. Patchy dense fog in the morning. The coastal waters forecast from Pigeon Point to Point Pinos 10 to 60 nautical miles offshore. Small craft advisory in effect through this afternoon. Today, northwest wind 15 to 20 knots, easing to 10 to 15 knots late this morning and afternoon. Seas 8 to 11 feet, wave detail, northwest 11 feet.

at 11 seconds and south 2 feet at 12 seconds. Tonight, west wind 5 to 10 knots, sea 6 to 9 feet, wave detail. Northwest 9 feet at 10 seconds and south 2 feet at 13 seconds. Tuesday, southwest wind around 5 knots, sea 5 to 7 feet, wave detail. Northwest 7 feet at 10 seconds and south 2 feet at 14 seconds. Patchy smoke. The offshore waters forecast for the following marine location: Point Arena to Pigeon Point between 60 nautical miles and 150 nautical miles offshore. Issued at 2:45 a.m. Pacific Daylight Time. Today, north winds 20 to 30 knots. Seas 11 to 15 feet. Tonight, north winds 20 to 30 knots. Seas 10 to 14 feet. Tuesday, north winds 15 to 25 knots. Seas 9 to 12 feet. Tuesday night, north winds 10 to 20 knots. Seas 6 to 10 feet. Wednesday, north winds 10 to 20 knots, diminishing to 5 to 15 knots. Seas 6 to 8 feet. Wednesday night, north to northwest winds 5 to 15 knots. Seas 5 to 7 feet. Thursday, north winds 5 to 15 knots. Seas 5 to 6 feet. Thursday night, north winds 10 to 15 knots, becoming 10 to 20 knots. Seas 5 to 6 feet. Friday, north winds 10 to 20 knots. Seas 5 to 7 feet. Friday night, north winds 15 to 25 knots. Seas 5 to 8 feet. The offshore waters forecast for the following marine location: Pigeon Point to Point Piedras Blancas between 60 nautical miles and 150 nautical miles offshore. Issued at 2:45 a.m. Pacific Daylight Time. Today, north to northwest winds 15 to 25 knots. Seas 10 to 14 feet. Tonight, north to northwest winds 15 to 25 knots. Seas 8 to 12 feet. Tuesday, north to northwest winds 10 to 20 knots, becoming 10 to 15 knots. Seas 7 to 11 feet. Tuesday night, northwest winds 10 to 15 knots. Seas 6 to 10 feet. Wednesday, north to northwest winds 5 to 15 knots. Seas 5 to 7 feet. Wednesday night, north to northwest winds 5 to 15 knots. Seas 4 to 6 feet. Thursday, north to northwest winds 5 to 15 knots, becoming 5 to 10 knots. Seas 4 to 5 feet. Thursday night, north to northwest winds 5 to 15 knots. Seas 4 to 5 feet. Friday, north to northwest winds 10 to 15 knots. Seas 4 to 6 feet. Friday night, northwest winds 10 to 15 knots, becoming north to northwest 15 to 20 knots. Seas 5 to 7 feet. The coastal waters forecast from Point Reyes to Pigeon Point out to 10 nautical miles. For today, west wind around 5 knots, backing to southwest late this morning and early afternoon, veering to west late. Seas 5 to 8 feet. Wave detail, northwest 7 feet at 10 seconds. For tonight, southwest wind around 5 knots. Seas 4 to 6 feet. Wave detail, northwest 5 feet at 10 seconds. For Tuesday, south wind 5 to 10 knots. Seas 3 to 5 feet. Wave detail, northwest 4 feet at 9 seconds. The coastal waters forecast from Pigeon Point to Point Pinos out to 10 nautical miles. For today, northwest wind around 5 knots, backing to southwest late this morning and afternoon. Seas 5 to 8 feet. Wave detail, northwest 7 feet at 11 seconds and southwest 2 feet at 12 seconds. Patchy dense fog early this morning. For tonight, southwest wind around 5 knots, backing to south around 5 knots after midnight. Seas 4 to 6 feet. Wave detail, northwest 5 feet at 10 seconds and south 2 feet at 13 seconds. For Tuesday, southeast wind 5 to 10 knots, veering to south in the afternoon. Seas 3 to 5 feet. Wave detail.

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Sunrise, sunset, and tidal information for the San Francisco Bay Area for Monday, August 3. The sunrise today, 6:14 a.m. The sunset tonight, 8:17 p.m. Tidal data at the Golden Gate for today. High tide, 2:49 a.m. at 4.81 feet. Low tide, 8:49 a.m. at 0.87 feet. High tide, 3:45 p.m. at 5.65 feet. Low tide, 9:46 p.m. at 1.64 feet. Here are the buoy observations for 3 a.m. Pacific Daylight Time. An offshore buoy 6 winds east at 8 knots, pressure 1,029.4 millibars. An offshore buoy 59, winds north 21 knots, gusting to 25, water temperature 66, pressure 1,022.3 millibars, seas 2 feet every 14 seconds. At Point Arena buoy, winds north 60 knots, water temperature 54, pressure 1,009.9 millibars, seas 10 feet every 9 seconds. At buoy 13 near Bodega Bay, winds northwest at 60 knots, pressure 1,007.7 millibars, swell 9 feet every 10 seconds. At Point Reyes Wave Rider buoy, water temperature 55, seas 13 feet every 11 seconds. At San Francisco buoy, winds northwest 6 knots, water temperature 56, pressure 1,008.3 millibars, seas 9 feet every 11 seconds. At Half Moon Bay buoy, winds northwest 10 knots, water temperature 60, pressure 1,009.3 millibars, seas 8 feet every 9 seconds. At Monterey Bay buoy, winds northwest 14 knots, water temperature 59, pressure 1,009.4 millibars, seas 7 feet every 11 seconds. At Pointer, Wave Rider buoy, water temperature 58, seas 7 feet every 11 seconds. At Cape San Martin buoy, winds northwest 8 knots, water temperature 55, pressure 1,010.0 millibars. Seas 9 feet every 10 seconds. Synopsis for the Central California coast and bays, including the Monterey Bay, Greater Farallones, and Cordell Bank National Marine Sanctuaries. Strong north to northwesterly winds will gradually decrease through this evening. Occasional gale force gusts remain possible across the far northern outer waters through late this morning. Rough to very rough seas, 10 to 15 feet, will subside to moderate by Tuesday evening. Moderate seas, 4 to 6 feet, continue midweek through the remainder of the work week. The marine forecast for San Pablo Bay, Suisun Bay, the West Delta, and the San Francisco Bay north of the Bay Bridge. For today, southwest wind 5 to 10 knots, rising to 10 to 15 knots this afternoon. For tonight, southwest wind 10 to 15 knots, easing to 5 to 10 knots after midnight. For Tuesday, southwest wind 5 to 10 knots, rising to 10 to 15 knots in the afternoon. The marine forecast for Monterey Bay. For today, north wind around 5 knots, backing to west late this morning, rising to 5 to 10 knots this afternoon. Seas 3 to 5 feet. Wave detail, northwest 5 feet at 11 seconds. Patchy dense fog early this morning. For tonight, southwest wind around 5 knots. Seas 3 to 4 feet. Wave detail, northwest 4 feet at 10 seconds. Patchy fog. For Tuesday, south wind around 5 knots, veering to southwest in the afternoon. Seas around 3 feet. Wave detail, northwest 3 feet at 9 seconds. Patchy dense fog in the morning. The coastal waters forecast from Point Arena to Point Reyes out to 10 nautical miles. Today, northwest wind 5 to 10 knots, seas 6 to 9 feet. Wave detail, northwest 8 feet at 10 seconds. Tonight, west wind around 5 knots, backing to southeast after midnight. Seas 5 to 7 feet. Wave detail, northwest 6 feet at 10 seconds Tuesday. South wind 5 to 10 knots, seas 4 to 6 feet. Wave detail, northwest 6 feet at 9 seconds. The coastal waters forecast from Point Arena to Point Reyes to 60 knots.
nautical miles offshore. Small craft advisory in effect through this evening. Today, northwest wind 20 to 25 knots with gusts up to 35 knots, easing to 15 to 20 knots this afternoon. Seas 9 to 13 feet wave detail, northwest 13 feet at 10 seconds. Tonight, northwest wind 15 to 20 knots, seas 8 to 11 feet wave detail, northwest 10 feet at 10 seconds. Patchy smoke after midnight. Tuesday, north wind 10 to 15 knots, becoming northwest 5 to 10 knots in the afternoon. Seas 7 to 10 feet, subsiding to 6 to 8 feet in the afternoon. Wave detail, northwest 9 feet at 9 seconds and south 2 feet at 13 seconds. Patchy smoke. 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This broadcast originates from the National Weather Service office located in Monterey, California, and serves the coastal marine waters, including San Francisco and Monterey Bay. San Francisco bar forecast. In the deep water channel, mixed seas of 5 to 7 feet at 10 seconds. Across the bar, swell can be more than twice as high across the bar than surrounding waters. Waves are also more prone to break, particularly during strong ebb currents. Maximum ebb current of 2.5 knots at 8:00 a.m. Monday and 2.6 knots at 8:32 p.m. Monday. The coastal waters forecast from Point Pinos to Point Piedras Blanc is out to 10 nautical miles. Today, northwest wind around 5 knots, seas 5 to 7 feet wave detail, northwest 7 feet at 11 seconds and south 2 feet at 12 seconds. Patchy dense fog this morning. Tonight, west wind around 5 knots, backing to south after midnight. Seas 5 to 6 feet wave detail, northwest 6 feet at 10 seconds and south 2 feet at 13 seconds. Patchy dense fog Tuesday. South wind around 5 knots, seas 4 to 5 feet wave detail, northwest 5 feet at 10 seconds. Patchy dense fog in the morning. The coastal waters forecast from Pigeon Point to Point Pinos 10 to 60 nautical miles offshore. Small craft advisory in effect through this afternoon. Today, northwest wind 15 to 20 knots, easing to 10 to 15 knots late this morning and afternoon. Seas 8 to 11 feet wave detail, northwest 11 feet at 11 seconds and south 2 feet at 12 seconds. Tonight, west wind 5 to 10 knots, seas 6 to 9 feet wave detail, northwest 9 feet at 10 seconds and south 2 feet at 13 seconds. Tuesday, southwest wind around 5 knots, seas 5 to 7 feet wave detail, northwest 7 feet at 10 seconds and south 2 feet at 14 seconds. Patchy smoke. The offshore waters forecast for the following marine location, Point Marina to Pigeon Point between 60 nautical miles and 150 nautical miles offshore. Issued at 2:45 a.m. Pacific Daylight Time. Today, north winds 20 to 30 knots. Seas 11 to 15 feet. Tonight, north winds 20 to 30 knots. Seas 10 to 14 feet. Tuesday, north winds 15 to 25 knots. Seas 9 to 12 feet. Tuesday night, north winds 10 to 20 knots. Seas 6 to 10 feet. Wednesday, north winds 10 to 20 knots, diminishing to 5 to 15 knots. Seas 6 to 8 feet. Wednesday night, north to northwest winds 5 to 15 knots. Seas 5 to 7 feet. Thursday, north winds 5 to 15 knots. Seas 5 to 6 feet. Thursday night, north winds 10 to 15 knots, becoming 10 to 20 knots. Seas 5 to 6 feet. Friday, north winds 10 to 20 knots. Seas 5 to 7 feet. Friday night, north winds 15 to 25 knots. Seas 5 to 8 feet. The offshore waters forecast for the following marine location, Pigeon Point to Point Piedras Blanc is between 60 nautical miles and 150 nautical miles offshore. Issued at 2:45 a.m. Pacific Daylight Time. Today, north to northwest winds 15 to 25 knots,

speeds 10 to 14 feet. Tonight, north to northwest winds 15 to 25 knots. Seas 8 to 12 feet. Tuesday, north to northwest winds 10 to 20 knots, becoming 10 to 15 knots. Seas 7 to 11 feet. Tuesday night, northwest winds 10 to 15 knots. Seas 6 to 10 feet. Wednesday, north to northwest winds 5 to 15 knots. Seas 5 to 7 feet. Wednesday night, north to northwest winds 5 to 15 knots. Seas 4 to 6 feet. Thursday, north to northwest winds 5 to 15 knots, becoming 5 to 10 knots. Seas 4 to 5 feet. Thursday night, north to northwest winds 5 to 15 knots. Seas 4 to 5 feet. Friday, north to northwest winds 10 to 15 knots. Seas 4 to 6 feet. Friday night, northwest winds 10 to 15 knots, becoming north to northwest 15 to 20 knots. Seas 5 to 7 feet. The coastal waters forecast from Point Reyes to Pigeon Point out to 10 nautical miles. For today, west wind around 5 knots, backing to southwest late this morning and early afternoon, veering to west late. Seas 5 to 8 feet. Wave detail, northwest 7 feet at 10 seconds. For tonight, southwest wind around 5 knots. Seas 4 to 6 feet. Wave detail, northwest 5 feet at 10 seconds. For Tuesday, south wind 5 to 10 knots. Seas 3 to 5 feet. Wave detail, northwest 4 feet at 9 seconds. The coastal waters forecast from Pigeon Point to Point Pinos out to 10 nautical miles. For today, northwest wind around 5 knots, backing to southwest late this morning and afternoon. Seas 5 to 8 feet. Wave detail, northwest 7 feet at 11 seconds and southwest 2 feet at 12 seconds. Patchy dense fog early this morning. For tonight, southwest wind around 5 knots, backing to south around 5 knots after midnight. Seas 4 to 6 feet. Wave detail, northwest 5 feet at 10 seconds and south 2 feet at 13 seconds. For Tuesday, southeast wind 5 to 10 knots, veering to south in the afternoon. Seas 3 to 5 feet. Wave detail, northwest 4 feet at 10 seconds. Sunrise, sunset, and tidal information for the San Francisco Bay Area for Monday, August 3. The sunrise today, 6:14 a.m. The sunset tonight, 8:17 p.m. Tidal data at the Golden Gate for today. High tide, 2:49 a.m. at 4.81 feet. Low tide, 8:49 a.m. at 0.87 feet. High tide, 3:45 p.m. at 5.65 feet. Low tide, 9:46 p.m. at 1.64 feet. Here are the buoy observations for 4 a.m. Pacific Daylight Time. An offshore buoy 6 winds northeast at 8 knots, pressure 1,028.9 millibars. An offshore buoy 59 winds north at 21 knots, gusting to 27, water temperature 66, pressure 1,022.1 millibars. At buoy 14 near Point Arena, winds north at 14 knots, water temperature 54, pressure 1,009.8 millibars. At buoy 13 near Bodega Bay, winds northwest at 60 knots, pressure 1,007.7 millibars. At Point Reyes Wave Rider buoy, water temperature 55, seas 14 feet, every 10 seconds. At San Francisco buoy, winds west at 6 knots, swell 10 feet, every 10 seconds. At Half Moon Bay buoy, winds northwest 10 knots, water temperature 60, pressure 1,009.1 millibars, seas 8 feet, every 10 seconds. At Monterey buoy, winds northwest at 14 knots, water temperature 59, pressure 1,009.2 millibars. At Pointer, Wave Rider buoy, water temperature 58, seas 7 feet, every 11 seconds. At Cape San Martin buoy, winds northwest at 10 knots, water temperature 55, pressure 1,009.9 millibars.

synopsis for the central California coast and bays, including the Monterey Bay, Greater Farallones, and Cordell Bank National Marine Sanctuaries. Strong north to northwesterly winds will gradually decrease through this evening. Occasional gale force gusts remain possible across the far northern outer waters through late this morning. Rough to very rough seas, 10 to 15 feet, will subside to moderate by Tuesday evening. Moderate seas, 4 to 6 feet, continue midweek through the remainder of the work week. The marine forecast for San Pablo Bay, Suisun Bay, the West Delta, and the San Francisco Bay north of the Bay Bridge. For today, southwest wind 5 to 10 knots, rising to 10 to 15 knots this afternoon. For tonight, southwest wind 10 to 15 knots, easing to 5 to 10 knots after midnight. For Tuesday, southwest wind 5 to 10 knots, rising to 10 to 15 knots in the afternoon. The marine forecast for Monterey Bay. For today, north wind around 5 knots, backing to west late this morning, rising to 5 to 10 knots this afternoon. Seas 3 to 5 feet. Wave detail, northwest 5 feet at 11 seconds. Patchy dense fog early this morning. For tonight, southwest wind around 5 knots. Seas 3 to 4 feet. Wave detail, northwest 4 feet at 10 seconds. Patchy fog. For Tuesday, south wind around 5 knots, veering to southwest in the afternoon. Seas around 3 feet. Wave detail, northwest 3 feet at 9 seconds. Patchy dense fog in the morning. The coastal waters forecast from Point Arena to Point Reyes out to 10 nautical miles. Today, northwest wind 5 to 10 knots, sea 6 to 9 feet, wave detail, northwest 8 feet at 10 seconds. Tonight, west wind around 5 knots, backing to southeast after midnight. Seas 5 to 7 feet, wave detail, northwest 6 feet at 10 seconds Tuesday. South wind 5 to 10 knots, seas 4 to 6 feet, wave detail, northwest 6 feet at 9 seconds. The coastal waters forecast from Point Arena to Point Reyes 10 to 16 nautical miles offshore. Small craft advisory in effect through this evening. Today, northwest wind 20 to 25 knots with gusts up to 35 knots, easing to 15 to 20 knots this afternoon. Seas 9 to 13 feet, wave detail, northwest 13 feet at 10 seconds. Tonight, northwest wind 15 to 20 knots, seas 8 to 11 feet, wave detail, northwest 10 feet at 10 seconds. Patchy smoke after midnight. Tuesday, north wind 10 to 15 knots, becoming northwest 5 to 10 knots in the afternoon. Seas 7 to 10 feet, subsiding to 6 to 8 feet in the afternoon. Wave detail, northwest 9 feet at 9 seconds and south 2 feet at 13 seconds. Patchy smoke. San Francisco Bar forecast. In the deep water channel, mixed seas of 5 to 7 feet at 10 seconds. Across the bar, swell can be more than twice as high across the bar than surrounding waters. Waves are also more prone to break, particularly during strong ebb currents. Maximum ebb current of 2.5 knots at 8:00 a.m. Monday and 2.6 knots at 8:32 p.m. Monday. The coastal waters forecast from Point Pinos to Point Piedras Blancas out to 10 nautical miles. Today, northwest wind around 5 knots, seas 5 to 7 feet, wave detail, northwest 7 feet at 11 seconds and south 2 feet at 12 seconds. Patchy dense fog this morning. Tonight, west wind around 5 knots, backing to south after midnight. Seas 5 to 6 feet, wave detail, northwest 6 feet at 10 seconds and south 2 feet at 13 seconds. Patchy dense fog Tuesday. South wind around 5 knots, seas 4 to 5 feet, wave detail, northwest 5 feet at 10 seconds. Patchy dense fog in the morning. The coastal waters forecast from Pigeon Point to Point Pinos 10 to 60 nautical miles offshore. Small craft advisory in effect through this afternoon. Today, northwest wind 15 to 20 knots, easing to 10 to 15 knots late this morning and afternoon. Seas 8 to 11 feet, wave detail, northwest 11 feet at 11 seconds and south 2 feet.

at 12 seconds. Tonight, west wind 5 to 10 knots, sea 6 to 9 feet, wave detail. Northwest 9 feet at 10 seconds, and south 2 feet at 13 seconds. Tuesday, southwest wind around 5 knots, sea 5 to 7 feet, wave detail. Northwest 7 feet at 10 seconds, and south 2 feet at 14 seconds. Patchy smoke. The offshore waters forecast for the following marine location: Point Arena to Pigeon Point, between 60 nautical miles and 150 nautical miles offshore. Issued at 2:45 a.m. Pacific Daylight Time. Today, north winds 20 to 30 knots. Seas 11 to 15 feet. Tonight, north winds 20 to 30 knots. Seas 10 to 14 feet. Tuesday, north winds 15 to 25 knots. Seas 9 to 12 feet. Tuesday night, north winds 10 to 20 knots. Seas 6 to 10 feet. Wednesday, north winds 10 to 20 knots, diminishing to 5 to 15 knots. Seas 6 to 8 feet. Wednesday night, north to northwest winds 5 to 15 knots. Seas 5 to 7 feet. Thursday, north winds 5 to 15 knots. Seas 5 to 6 feet. Thursday night, north winds 10 to 15 knots, becoming 10 to 20 knots. Seas 5 to 6 feet. Friday, north winds 10 to 20 knots. Seas 5 to 7 feet. Friday night, north winds 15 to 25 knots. Seas 5 to 8 feet. The offshore waters forecast for the following marine location: Pigeon Point to Point Piedras Blancas, between 60 nautical miles and 150 nautical miles offshore. Issued at 2:45 a.m. Pacific Daylight Time. Today, north to northwest winds 15 to 25 knots. Seas 10 to 14 feet. Tonight, north to northwest winds 15 to 25 knots. Seas 8 to 12 feet. Tuesday, north to northwest winds 10 to 20 knots, becoming 10 to 15 knots. Seas 7 to 11 feet. Tuesday night, northwest winds 10 to 15 knots. Seas 6 to 10 feet. Wednesday, north to northwest winds 5 to 15 knots. Seas 5 to 7 feet. Wednesday night, north to northwest winds 5 to 15 knots. Seas 4 to 6 feet. Thursday, north to northwest winds 5 to 15 knots, becoming 5 to 10 knots. Seas 4 to 5 feet. Thursday night, north to northwest winds 5 to 15 knots. Seas 4 to 5 feet. Friday, north to northwest winds 10 to 15 knots. Seas 4 to 6 feet. Friday night, northwest winds 10 to 15 knots, becoming north to northwest 15 to 20 knots. Seas 5 to 7 feet. The coastal waters forecast from Point Reyes to Pigeon Point out to 10 nautical miles. For today, west wind around 5 knots, backing to southwest late this morning and early afternoon, veering to west late. Seas 5 to 8 feet. Wave detail, northwest 7 feet at 10 seconds. For tonight, southwest wind around 5 knots. Seas 4 to 6 feet. Wave detail, northwest 5 feet at 10 seconds. For Tuesday, south wind 5 to 10 knots. Seas 3 to 5 feet. Wave detail, northwest 4 feet at 9 seconds. The coastal waters forecast from Pigeon Point to Point Pinos out to 10 nautical miles. For today, northwest wind around 5 knots, backing to southwest late this morning and afternoon. Seas 5 to 8 feet. Wave detail, northwest 7 feet at 11 seconds and southwest 2 feet at 12 seconds. Patchy dense fog early this morning. For tonight, southwest wind around 5 knots, backing to south around 5 knots after midnight. Seas 4 to 6 feet. Wave detail, northwest 5 feet at 10 seconds and south 2 feet at 13 seconds. For Tuesday, southeast wind 5 to 10 knots, veering to south in the afternoon. Seas 3 to 5 feet. Wave detail, northwest 4 feet at 10 seconds.

sky, sunset, and tidal information for the San Francisco Bay Area for Monday, August 3. The sunrise today, 6:14 a.m. The sunset tonight, 8:17 p.m. Tidal data at the Golden Gate for today. High tide, 2:49 a.m. at 4.81 feet. Low tide, 8:49 a.m. at 0.87 feet. High tide, 3:45 p.m. at 5.65 feet. Low tide, 9:46 p.m. at 1.64 feet. Here are the buoy observations for 4 a.m. Pacific Daylight Time. An offshore buoy 6 winds northeast at 10 knots, pressure 1,028.9 millibars. An offshore buoy 59, winds north 21 knots, gusting to 25, water temperature 66, pressure 1,022.0 millibars, sea is 3 feet, every 13 seconds. At Point Arena buoy, winds north 14 knots, water temperature 54, pressure 1,009.7 millibars, seas 10 feet, every 10 seconds. At buoy 13 near Bodega Bay, winds northwest at 60 knots, pressure 1,007.8 millibars, swell 10 feet, every 11 seconds. At Point Reyes Wave Rider buoy, water temperature 55, seas 13 feet, every 10 seconds. At San Francisco buoy, winds west at 6 knots, swell 10 feet, every 10 seconds. At Half Moon Bay buoy, winds northwest 10 knots, water temperature 60, pressure 1,009.1 millibars, seas 8 feet, every 10 seconds. At Monterey Bay buoy, winds northwest 12 knots, water temperature 59, pressure 1,009.3 millibars, seas 7 feet, every 9 seconds. At Pointer, Wave Rider buoy, water temperature 58, sea 7 feet, every 11 seconds. At Cape San Martin buoy, winds northwest 10 knots, water temperature 55, pressure 1,009.8 millibars. Sea is 9 feet, every 9 seconds. Synopsis for the Central California coast and bays, including the Monterey Bay, Greater Farallones, and Cordell Bank National Marine Sanctuaries. Strong north to northwesterly winds will gradually decrease through this evening. Occasional gale force gusts remain possible across the far northern outer waters through late this morning. Rough to very rough seas, 10 to 15 feet, will subside to moderate by Tuesday evening. Moderate seas, 4 to 6 feet, continue midweek through the remainder of the work week. The marine forecast for San Pablo Bay, Suisun Bay, the West Delta, and the San Francisco Bay north of the Bay Bridge. For today, southwest wind 5 to 10 knots, rising to 10 to 15 knots this afternoon. For tonight, southwest wind 10 to 15 knots, easing to 5 to 10 knots after midnight. For Tuesday, southwest wind 5 to 10 knots, rising to 10 to 15 knots in the afternoon. The marine forecast for Monterey Bay. For today, north wind around 5 knots, backing to west late this morning, rising to 5 to 10 knots this afternoon. Seas 3 to 5 feet. Wave detail, northwest 5 feet at 11 seconds. Patchy dense fog early this morning. For tonight, southwest wind around 5 knots. Seas 3 to 4 feet. Wave detail, northwest 4 feet at 10 seconds. Patchy fog. For Tuesday, south wind around 5 knots, veering to southwest in the afternoon. Seas around 3 feet. Wave detail, northwest 3 feet at 9 seconds. Patchy dense fog in the morning. The coastal waters forecast from Point Arena to Point Reyes out to 10 nautical miles. Today, northwest wind 5 to 10 knots, sea 6 to 9 feet, wave detail, northwest 8 feet at 10 seconds. Tonight, west wind around 5 knots, backing to southeast after midnight. Seas 5 to 7 feet, wave detail, northwest 6 feet at 10 seconds Tuesday. South wind 5 to 10 knots, seas 4 to 6 feet, wave detail, northwest 6 feet at 9 seconds. The coastal waters forecast from Point Arena to Point Reyes 10 to 16 nautical miles offshore. Small craft advisory in effect through this evening. Today,
southwest wind 20 to 25 knots with gusts up to 35 knots, easing to 15 to 20 knots this afternoon. Seas 9 to 13 feet wave detail, northwest 13 feet at 10 seconds. Tonight, northwest wind 15 to 20 knots, seas 8 to 11 feet wave detail, northwest 10 feet at 10 seconds. Patchy smoke after midnight. Tuesday, north wind 10 to 15 knots, becoming northwest 5 to 10 knots in the afternoon. Seas 7 to 10 feet, subsiding to 6 to 8 feet in the afternoon. Wave detail, northwest 9 feet at 9 seconds and south 2 feet at 13 seconds. Patchy smoke. San Francisco Bar forecast. In the deep water channel, mixed seas of 5 to 7 feet at 10 seconds. Across the bar, swell can be more than twice as high across the bar than surrounding waters. Waves are also more prone to break, particularly during strong ebb currents. Maximum ebb current of 2.5 knots at 8:00 a.m. Monday and 2.6 knots at 8:32 p.m. Monday. The coastal waters forecast from Point Pinos to Point Piedras Blancas out to 10 nautical miles. Today, northwest wind around 5 knots, seas 5 to 7 feet wave detail, northwest 7 feet at 11 seconds and south 2 feet at 12 seconds. Patchy dense fog this morning. Tonight, west wind around 5 knots, backing to south after midnight. Seas 5 to 6 feet wave detail, northwest 6 feet at 10 seconds and south 2 feet at 13 seconds. Patchy dense fog Tuesday. South wind around 5 knots, seas 4 to 5 feet wave detail, northwest 5 feet at 10 seconds. Patchy dense fog in the morning. The coastal waters forecast from Pigeon Point to Point Pinos 10 to 60 nautical miles offshore. Small craft advisory in effect through this afternoon. Today, northwest wind 15 to 20 knots, easing to 10 to 15 knots late this morning and afternoon. Seas 8 to 11 feet wave detail, northwest 11 feet at 11 seconds and south 2 feet at 12 seconds. Tonight, west wind 5 to 10 knots, seas 6 to 9 feet wave detail, northwest 9 feet at 10 seconds and south 2 feet at 13 seconds. Tuesday, southwest wind around 5 knots, seas 5 to 7 feet wave detail, northwest 7 feet at 10 seconds and south 2 feet at 14 seconds. Patchy smoke. The offshore waters forecast for the following marine location, Point Arena to Pigeon Point between 60 nautical miles and 150 nautical miles offshore. Issued at 2:45 a.m. Pacific Daylight Time. Today, north winds 20 to 30 knots. Seas 11 to 15 feet. Tonight, north winds 20 to 30 knots. Seas 10 to 14 feet. Tuesday, north winds 15 to 25 knots. Seas 9 to 12 feet. Tuesday night, north winds 10 to 20 knots. Seas 6 to 10 feet. Wednesday, north winds 10 to 20 knots, diminishing to 5 to 15 knots. Seas 6 to 8 feet. Wednesday night, north to northwest winds 5 to 15 knots. Seas 5 to 7 feet. Thursday, north winds 5 to 15 knots. Seas 5 to 6 feet. Thursday night, north winds 10 to 15 knots, becoming 10 to 20 knots. Seas 5 to 6 feet. Friday, north winds 10 to 20 knots. Seas 5 to 7 feet. Friday night, north winds 15 to 25 knots. Seas 5 to 8 feet. The offshore waters forecast for the following marine location, Pigeon Point to Point Piedras Blancas between 60 nautical miles and 150 nautical miles offshore. Issued at 2:45 a.m. Pacific Daylight Time. Today, north to northwest winds 15 to 25 knots. Seas 10 to 14 feet. Tonight, north to northwest winds 15 to 25 knots. Seas 8 to 12 feet. Tuesday, north to northwest winds 10 to 20 knots, becoming 10 to 15 knots. Seas 7 to 11 feet. Tuesday night, northwest winds 10 to 15 knots. Seas 6 to 10 feet. Wednesday, north to northwest winds 5 to 15 knots.
seas 5 to 7 feet. Wednesday night, north to northwest winds 5 to 15 knots. Seas 4 to 6 feet. Thursday, north to northwest winds 5 to 15 knots, becoming 5 to 10 knots. Seas 4 to 5 feet. Thursday night, north to northwest winds 5 to 15 knots. Seas 4 to 5 feet. Friday, north to northwest winds 10 to 15 knots. Seas 4 to 6 feet. Friday night, northwest winds 10 to 15 knots, becoming north to northwest 15 to 20 knots. Seas 5 to 7 feet. 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This broadcast originates from the National Weather Service office located in Monterey, California, and serves the coastal marine waters, including San Francisco and Monterey Bay. The coastal waters forecast from Point Reyes to Pigeon Point out to 10 nautical miles. For today, west wind around 5 knots, backing to southwest late this morning and early afternoon, veering to west late. Seas 5 to 8 feet. Wave detail, northwest 7 feet at 10 seconds. For tonight, southwest wind around 5 knots. Seas 4 to 6 feet. Wave detail, northwest 5 feet at 10 seconds. For Tuesday, south wind 5 to 10 knots. Seas 3 to 5 feet. Wave detail, northwest 4 feet at 9 seconds. The coastal waters forecast from Pigeon Point to Point Pinos out to 10 nautical miles. For today, northwest wind around 5 knots, backing to southwest late this morning and afternoon. Seas 5 to 8 feet. Wave detail, northwest 7 feet at 11 seconds and southwest 2 feet at 12 seconds. Patchy dense fog early this morning. For tonight, southwest wind around 5 knots, backing to south around 5 knots after midnight. Seas 4 to 6 feet. Wave detail, northwest 5 feet at 10 seconds and south 2 feet at 13 seconds. For Tuesday, southeast wind 5 to 10 knots, veering to south in the afternoon. Seas 3 to 5 feet. Wave detail, northwest 4 feet at 10 seconds. Sunrise, sunset, and tidal information for the San Francisco Bay Area for Monday, August 3. The sunrise today, 6:14 a.m. The sunset tonight, 8:17 p.m. Tidal data at the Golden Gate for today. High tide, 2:49 a.m. at 4.81 feet. Low tide, 8:49 a.m. at 0.87 feet. High tide, 3:45 p.m. at 5.65 feet. Low tide, 9:46 p.m. at 1.64 feet. Here are the buoy observations for 4 a.m. Pacific Daylight Time. An offshore buoy 6 winds northeast at 10 knots, pressure 1,028.9 millibars. An offshore buoy 59, winds north 21 knots, gusting to 25, water temperature 66, pressure 1,022.0 millibars, seas 3 feet, every 13 seconds. At Point Arena buoy, winds north 14 knots, water temperature 54, pressure 1,009.7 millibars, seas 10 feet, every 10 seconds. At buoy 13 near Bodega Bay, winds northwest at 60 knots, pressure 1,007.8 millibars, swell 10 feet, every 11 seconds. At Point Reyes Wave Rider buoy, water temperature 55, seas 13 feet, every 10 seconds. At San Francisco buoy, winds west at 6 knots, swell 10 feet, every 10 seconds. At Half Moon Bay buoy, winds northwest 10 knots, water temperature 60, pressure 1,009.1 millibars, seas 8 feet, every 10 seconds. At Monterey Bay buoy, winds northwest 12 knots, water temperature 59, pressure 1,009.3 millibars, seas 7 feet, every 9 seconds. At Point Sur, Wave Rider buoy, water temperature 58, seas 7 feet, every 11 seconds. At Cape San Martin buoy, winds northwest 10 knots, water temperature 55, pressure 1.

southwest wind 5 to 10 knots, rising to 10 to 15 knots this afternoon. For tonight, southwest wind 10 to 15 knots, easing to 5 to 10 knots after midnight. For Tuesday, southwest wind 5 to 10 knots, rising to 10 to 15 knots in the afternoon. The marine forecast for Monterey Bay. For today, north wind around 5 knots, backing to west late this morning, rising to 5 to 10 knots this afternoon. Seas 3 to 5 feet. Wave detail, northwest 5 feet at 11 seconds. Patchy dense fog early this morning. For tonight, southwest wind around 5 knots. Seas 3 to 4 feet. Wave detail, northwest 4 feet at 10 seconds. Patchy fog. For Tuesday, south wind around 5 knots, veering to southwest in the afternoon. Seas around 3 feet. Wave detail, northwest 3 feet at 9 seconds. Patchy dense fog in the morning. The coastal waters forecast from Point Arena to Point Reyes out to 10 nautical miles. Today, northwest wind 5 to 10 knots, seas 6 to 9 feet. Wave detail, northwest 8 feet at 10 seconds. Tonight, west wind around 5 knots, backing to southeast after midnight. Seas 5 to 7 feet. Wave detail, northwest 6 feet at 10 seconds. Tuesday, south wind 5 to 10 knots, seas 4 to 6 feet. Wave detail, northwest 6 feet at 9 seconds. The coastal waters forecast from Point Arena to Point Reyes 10 to 16 nautical miles offshore. Small craft advisory in effect through this evening. Today, northwest wind 20 to 25 knots with gusts up to 35 knots, easing to 15 to 20 knots this afternoon. Seas 9 to 13 feet. Wave detail, northwest 13 feet at 10 seconds. Tonight, northwest wind 15 to 20 knots, seas 8 to 11 feet. Wave detail, northwest 10 feet at 10 seconds. Patchy smoke after midnight. Tuesday, north wind 10 to 15 knots, becoming northwest 5 to 10 knots in the afternoon. Seas 7 to 10 feet, subsiding to 6 to 8 feet in the afternoon. Wave detail, northwest 9 feet at 9 seconds and south 2 feet at 13 seconds. Patchy smoke. San Francisco Bar forecast. In the deep water channel, mixed seas of 5 to 7 feet at 10 seconds. Across the bar, swell can be more than twice as high across the bar than surrounding waters. Waves are also more prone to break, particularly during strong ebb currents. Maximum ebb current of 2.5 knots at 8:00 a.m. Monday and 2.6 knots at 8:32 p.m. Monday. The coastal waters forecast from Point Pinos to Point Piedras Blancas out to 10 nautical miles. Today, northwest wind around 5 knots, seas 5 to 7 feet. Wave detail, northwest 7 feet at 11 seconds and south 2 feet at 12 seconds. Patchy dense fog this morning. Tonight, west wind around 5 knots, backing to south after midnight. Seas 5 to 6 feet. Wave detail, northwest 6 feet at 10 seconds and south 2 feet at 13 seconds. Patchy dense fog Tuesday. South wind around 5 knots, seas 4 to 5 feet. Wave detail, northwest 5 feet at 10 seconds. Patchy dense fog in the morning. The coastal waters forecast from Pigeon Point to Point Pinos 10 to 16 nautical miles offshore. Small craft advisory in effect through this afternoon. Today, the waters forecast from Pigeon Point to Point Pinos 10 to 16 nautical miles offshore. Small craft advisory in effect through this afternoon. Today, northwest wind 15 to 20 knots, easing to 10 to 15 knots late this morning and afternoon. Seas 8 to 11 feet. Wave detail, northwest 11 feet at 11 seconds and south 2 feet at 12 seconds. Tonight, west wind 5 to 10 knots, seas 6 to 9 feet. Wave detail, northwest 9 feet at 10 seconds and south 2 feet at 13 seconds. Tuesday, southwest wind around 5 knots, seas 5 to 7 feet. Wave detail, northwest 7 feet at 10 seconds and south 2 feet at 14 seconds. Patchy smoke. The offshore waters forecast for the following marine location, Point Arena to Pigeon Point between 60 nautical miles and 150 nautical miles.

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Eastern at 2:45 a.m. Pacific Daylight Time. Today, north winds 20 to 30 knots. Seas 11 to 15 feet. Tonight, north winds 20 to 30 knots. Seas 10 to 14 feet. Tuesday, north winds 15 to 25 knots. Seas 9 to 12 feet. Tuesday night, north winds 10 to 20 knots. Seas 6 to 10 feet. Wednesday, north winds 10 to 20 knots, diminishing to 5 to 15 knots. Seas 6 to 8 feet. Wednesday night, north to northwest winds 5 to 15 knots. Seas 5 to 7 feet. Thursday, north winds 5 to 15 knots. Seas 5 to 6 feet. Thursday night, north winds 10 to 15 knots, becoming 10 to 20 knots. Seas 5 to 6 feet. Friday, north winds 10 to 20 knots. Seas 5 to 7 feet. Friday night, north winds 15 to 25 knots. Seas 5 to 8 feet. The offshore waters forecast for the following marine location: Pigeon Point to Point Piedras Blancas between 60 nautical miles and 150 nautical miles offshore. Issued at 2:45 a.m. Pacific Daylight Time. Today, north to northwest winds 15 to 25 knots. Seas 10 to 14 feet. Tonight, north to northwest winds 15 to 25 knots. Seas 8 to 12 feet. Tuesday, north to northwest winds 10 to 20 knots, becoming 10 to 15 knots. Seas 7 to 11 feet. Tuesday night, northwest winds 10 to 15 knots. Seas 6 to 10 feet. Wednesday, north to northwest winds 5 to 15 knots. Seas 5 to 7 feet. Wednesday night, north to northwest winds 5 to 15 knots. Seas 4 to 6 feet. Thursday, north to northwest winds 5 to 15 knots, becoming 5 to 10 knots. Seas 4 to 5 feet. Thursday night, north to northwest winds 5 to 15 knots. Seas 4 to 5 feet. Friday, north to northwest winds 10 to 15 knots. Seas 4 to 6 feet. Friday night, northwest winds 10 to 15 knots, becoming north to northwest 15 to 20 knots. Seas 5 to 7 feet. The coastal waters forecast from Point Reyes to Pigeon Point out to 10 nautical miles. For today, west wind around 5 knots, backing to southwest late this morning and early afternoon, veering to west late. Seas 5 to 8 feet. Wave detail, northwest 7 feet at 10 seconds. For tonight, southwest wind around 5 knots. Seas 4 to 6 feet. Wave detail, northwest 5 feet at 10 seconds. For Tuesday, south wind 5 to 10 knots. Seas 3 to 5 feet. Wave detail, northwest 4 feet at 9 seconds. The coastal waters forecast from Pigeon Point to Point Pinos out to 10 nautical miles. For today, northwest wind around 5 knots, backing to southwest late this morning and afternoon. Seas 5 to 8 feet. Wave detail, northwest 7 feet at 11 seconds and southwest 2 feet at 12 seconds. Patchy dense fog early this morning. For tonight, southwest wind around 5 knots, backing to south around 5 knots after midnight. Seas 4 to 6 feet. Wave detail, northwest 5 feet at 10 seconds and south 2 feet at 13 seconds. For Tuesday, southeast wind 5 to 10 knots, veering to south in the afternoon. Seas 3 to 5 feet. Wave detail, northwest 4 feet at 10 seconds. Sunrise, sunset, and tidal information for the San Francisco Bay Area for Monday, August 3. The sunrise today, 6:14 a.m. The sunset tonight, 8:17 p.m. Tidal data at the Golden Gate for today. High tide, 2:49 a.m. at 4.81 feet. Low tide, 8:49 a.m. at 0.87 feet. High tide, 3:45 p.m. at 5.65 feet.

Low tide, 9:46 p.m. at 1.64 feet. Here are the buoy observations for 4 a.m. Pacific Daylight Time. An offshore buoy 6 winds northeast at 10 knots, pressure 1,028.9 millibars. An offshore buoy 59, winds north 21 knots, gusting to 25, water temperature 66, pressure 1,022.0 millibars, seas 3 feet every 13 seconds. At Point Arena buoy, winds north 14 knots, water temperature 54, pressure 1,009.7 millibars, seas 10 feet every 10 seconds. At buoy 13 near Bodega Bay, winds northwest at 60 knots, pressure 1,007.8 millibars, swell 10 feet every 11 seconds. At Point Reyes Wave Rider buoy, water temperature 55, seas 13 feet every 10 seconds. At San Francisco buoy, winds west at 6 knots, swell 10 feet every 10 seconds. At Half Moon Bay buoy, winds northwest 10 knots, water temperature 60, pressure 1,009.1 millibars, seas 8 feet every 10 seconds. At Monterey Bay buoy, winds northwest 12 knots, water temperature 59, pressure 1,009.3 millibars, seas 7 feet every 9 seconds. At Point Sur, Wave Rider buoy, water temperature 58, seas 7 feet every 11 seconds. At Cape San Martin buoy, winds northwest 10 knots, water temperature 55, pressure 1,009.8 millibars. Seas 9 feet every 9 seconds. Synopsis for the Central California coast and bays, including the Monterey Bay, Greater Farallones, and Cordell Bank National Marine Sanctuaries. Strong north to northwesterly winds will gradually decrease through this evening. Occasional gale force gusts remain possible across the far northern outer waters through late this morning. Rough to very rough seas, 10 to 15 feet, will subside to moderate by Tuesday evening. Moderate seas, 4 to 6 feet, continue midweek through the remainder of the work week. The marine forecast for San Pablo Bay, Suisun Bay, the West Delta, and the San Francisco Bay north of the Bay Bridge. For today, southwest wind 5 to 10 knots, rising to 10 to 15 knots this afternoon. For tonight, southwest wind 10 to 15 knots, easing to 5 to 10 knots after midnight. For Tuesday, southwest wind 5 to 10 knots, rising to 10 to 15 knots in the afternoon. The marine forecast for Monterey Bay. For today, north wind around 5 knots, backing to west late this morning, rising to 5 to 10 knots this afternoon. Seas 3 to 5 feet. Wave detail, northwest 5 feet at 11 seconds. Patchy dense fog early this morning. For tonight, southwest wind around 5 knots. Seas 3 to 4 feet. Wave detail, northwest 4 feet at 10 seconds. Patchy fog. For Tuesday, south wind around 5 knots, veering to southwest in the afternoon. Seas around 3 feet. Wave detail, northwest 3 feet at 9 seconds. Patchy dense fog in the morning. The coastal waters forecast from Point Arena to Point Reyes out to 10 nautical miles. Today, northwest wind 5 to 10 knots, seas 6 to 9 feet. Wave detail, northwest 8 feet at 10 seconds. Tonight, west wind around 5 knots, backing to southeast after midnight. Seas 5 to 7 feet. Wave detail, northwest 6 feet at 10 seconds Tuesday. South wind 5 to 10 knots, seas 4 to 6 feet. Wave detail, northwest 6 feet at 9 seconds. The coastal waters forecast from Point Arena to Point Reyes 10 to 60 nautical miles offshore. Small craft advisory in effect through this evening. Today, northwest wind 20 to 25 knots with gusts up to 35 knots, easing to 15 to 20 knots this afternoon. Seas 9 to 13 feet. Wave detail, northwest 13 feet at 10 seconds. Tonight, northwest wind 15 to 20 knots, seas 8 to 11 feet. Wave detail, northwest 10 feet at 10 seconds. Patchy smoke after midnight. Tuesday, north wind 10 to 15 knots, becoming northwest 5 to 10 knots in the afternoon. Seas 7.

10 feet, subsiding to 6 to 8 feet on the afternoon. Wave detail, northwest 9 feet at 9 seconds and south 2 feet at 13 seconds. Patchy smoke. San Francisco bar forecast. In the deep water channel, mixed seas of 5 to 7 feet at 10 seconds. Across the bar, swell can be more than twice as high across the bar than surrounding waters. Waves are also more prone to break, particularly during strong ebb currents. Maximum ebb current of 2.5 knots at 8:00 a.m. Monday and 2.6 knots at 8:32 p.m. Monday. The coastal waters forecast from Point Pinos to Point Piedras Blancas out to 10 nautical miles. Today, northwest wind around 5 knots, seas 5 to 7 feet, wave detail, northwest 7 feet at 11 seconds and south 2 feet at 12 seconds. Patchy dense fog this morning. Tonight, west wind around 5 knots, backing to south after midnight. Seas 5 to 6 feet, wave detail, northwest 6 feet at 10 seconds and south 2 feet at 13 seconds. Patchy dense fog Tuesday. South wind around 5 knots, seas 4 to 5 feet, wave detail, northwest 5 feet at 10 seconds. Patchy dense fog in the morning. The coastal waters forecast from Pigeon Point to Point Pinos 10 to 60 nautical miles offshore. Small craft advisory in effect through this afternoon. Today northwest wind 15 to 20 knots, easing to 10 to 15 knots late this morning and afternoon. Seas 8 to 11 feet, wave detail, northwest 11 feet at 11 seconds and south 2 feet at 12 seconds. Tonight, west wind 5 to 10 knots, seas 6 to 9 feet, wave detail, northwest 9 feet at 10 seconds and south 2 feet at 13 seconds. Tuesday, southwest wind around 5 knots, seas 5 to 7 feet, wave detail, northwest 7 feet at 10 seconds and south 2 feet at 14 seconds. Patchy smoke. The offshore waters forecast for the following marine location, Point Arena to Pigeon Point between 60 nautical miles and 150 nautical miles offshore. Issued at 2:45 a.m. Pacific Daylight Time. Today, north winds 20 to 30 knots. Seas 11 to 15 feet. Tonight, north winds 20 to 30 knots. Seas 10 to 14 feet. Tuesday, north winds 15 to 25 knots. Seas 9 to 12 feet. Tuesday night, north winds 10 to 20 knots. Seas 6 to 10 feet. Wednesday, north winds 10 to 20 knots, diminishing to 5 to 15 knots. Seas 6 to 8 feet. Wednesday night, north to northwest winds 5 to 15 knots. Seas 5 to 7 feet. Thursday, north winds 5 to 15 knots. Seas 5 to 6 feet. Thursday night, north winds 10 to 15 knots, becoming 10 to 20 knots. Seas 5 to 6 feet. Friday, north winds 10 to 20 knots. Seas 5 to 7 feet. Friday night, north winds 15 to 25 knots. Seas 5 to 8 feet. The offshore waters forecast for the following marine location, Pigeon Point to Point Piedras Blancas between 60 nautical miles and 150 nautical miles offshore. Issued at 2:45 a.m. Pacific Daylight Time. Today, north to northwest winds 15 to 25 knots. Seas 10 to 14 feet. Tonight, north to northwest winds 15 to 25 knots. Seas 8 to 12 feet. Tuesday, north to northwest winds 10 to 20 knots, becoming 10 to 15 knots. Seas 7 to 11 feet. Tuesday night, northwest winds 10 to 15 knots. Seas 6 to 10 feet. Wednesday, north to northwest winds 5 to 15 knots. Seas 5 to 7 feet. Wednesday night, north to northwest winds 5 to 15 knots. Seas 4 to 6 feet. Thursday, north to northwest winds 5 to 15 knots, becoming 5 to 10 knots. Seas 4 to 5 feet. Thursday night, north to northwest winds 5 to 15 knots. Seas 4 to 5 feet. Friday, north to northwest winds 10 to 15 knots. Seas 4 to 6.

Friday night, northwest winds 10 to 15 knots, becoming north to northwest 15 to 20 knots. Seas 5 to 7 feet. The coastal waters forecast from Point Reyes to Pigeon Point out to 10 nautical miles. For today, west wind around 5 knots, backing to southwest late this morning and early afternoon, veering to west late. Seas 5 to 8 feet. Wave detail, northwest 7 feet at 10 seconds. For tonight, southwest wind around 5 knots. Seas 4 to 6 feet. Wave detail, northwest 5 feet at 10 seconds. For Tuesday, south wind 5 to 10 knots. Seas 3 to 5 feet. Wave detail, northwest 4 feet at 9 seconds. The coastal waters forecast from Pigeon Point to Point Pinos out to 10 nautical miles. For today, northwest wind around 5 knots, backing to southwest late this morning and afternoon. Seas 5 to 8 feet. Wave detail, northwest 7 feet at 11 seconds and southwest 2 feet at 12 seconds. Patchy dense fog early this morning. For tonight, southwest wind around 5 knots, backing to south around 5 knots after midnight. Seas 4 to 6 feet. Wave detail, northwest 5 feet at 10 seconds and south 2 feet at 13 seconds. For Tuesday, southeast wind 5 to 10 knots, veering to south in the afternoon. Seas 3 to 5 feet. Wave detail, northwest 4 feet at 10 seconds. Sunrise, sunset, and tidal information for the San Francisco Bay Area for Monday, August 3. The sunrise today, 6:14 a.m. The sunset tonight, 8:17 p.m. Tidal data at the Golden Gate for today. High tide, 2:49 a.m. at 4.81 feet. Low tide, 8:49 a.m. at 0.87 feet. High tide, 3:45 p.m. at 5.65 feet. Low tide, 9:46 p.m. at 1.64 feet. Here are the buoy observations for 4 a.m. Pacific Daylight Time. An offshore buoy 6 winds northeast at 10 knots, pressure 1,028.9 millibars. An offshore buoy 59, winds north 21 knots, gusting to 25, water temperature 66, pressure 1,022.0 millibars, seas 3 feet, every 13 seconds. At Point Arena buoy, winds north 14 knots, water temperature 54, pressure 1,009.7 millibars, seas 10 feet, every 10 seconds. At buoy 13 near Bodega Bay, winds northwest at 60 knots, pressure 1,007.8 millibars, swell 10 feet, every 11 seconds. At Point Reyes Wave Rider buoy, water temperature 55, seas 13 feet, every 10 seconds. At San Francisco buoy, winds west at 6 knots, swell 10 feet, every 10 seconds. At Half Moon Bay buoy, winds northwest 10 knots, water temperature 60, pressure 1,009.1 millibars, seas 8 feet, every 10 seconds. At Monterey Bay buoy, winds northwest 12 knots, water temperature 59, pressure 1,009.3 millibars, seas 7 feet, every 9 seconds. At Pointer, Wave Rider buoy, water temperature 58, seas 7 feet, every 11 seconds. At Cape San Martin buoy, winds northwest 10 knots, water temperature 55, pressure 1,009.8 millibars. Seas 9 feet, every 9 seconds. Synopsis for the Central California coast and bays, including the Monterey Bay, Greater Farallones, and Cordell Bank National Marine Sanctuaries, strong north to northwesterly winds will gradually decrease through this evening. Occasional gale force gusts remain possible across the far northern outer waters through late this morning. Rough to very rough seas, 10 to 15 feet, will subside to moderate by Tuesday evening. Moderate seas, 4 to 6 feet, continue midweek through the remainder of the work week. The marine forecast for San Pablo Bay, Suisun Bay, the West Delta, and the San Francisco Bay north of the Bay Bridge. For today, southwest wind 5 to 10 knots, rising to 10 to 15 knots this afternoon.
For tonight, southwest wind 10 to 15 knots, easing to 5 to 10 knots after midnight. For Tuesday, southwest wind 5 to 10 knots, rising to 10 to 15 knots in the afternoon. 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This broadcast originates from the National Weather Service office located in Monterey, California, and serves the coastal marine waters, including San Francisco and Monterey Bay. The marine forecast for Monterey Bay. For today, north wind around 5 knots, backing to west late this morning, rising to 5 to 10 knots this afternoon. Seas 3 to 5 feet. Wave detail, northwest 5 feet at 11 seconds. Patchy dense fog early this morning. For tonight, southwest wind around 5 knots. Seas 3 to 4 feet. Wave detail, northwest 4 feet at 10 seconds. Patchy fog. For Tuesday, south wind around 5 knots, veering to southwest in the afternoon. Seas around 3 feet. Wave detail, northwest 3 feet at 9 seconds. Patchy dense fog in the morning. The coastal waters forecast from Point Arena to Point Reyes out to 10 nautical miles. Today, northwest wind 5 to 10 knots, seas 6 to 9 feet. Wave detail, northwest 8 feet at 10 seconds. Tonight, west wind around 5 knots, backing to southeast after midnight. Seas 5 to 7 feet. Wave detail, northwest 6 feet at 10 seconds. Tuesday, south wind 5 to 10 knots, seas 4 to 6 feet. Wave detail, northwest 6 feet at 9 seconds. The coastal waters forecast from Point Arena to Point Reyes 10 to 60 nautical miles offshore. Small craft advisory in effect through this evening. Today, northwest wind 20 to 25 knots with gusts up to 35 knots, easing to 15 to 20 knots this afternoon. Seas 9 to 13 feet. Wave detail, northwest 13 feet at 10 seconds. Tonight, northwest wind 15 to 20 knots, seas 8 to 11 feet. Wave detail, northwest 10 feet at 10 seconds. Patchy smoke after midnight. Tuesday, north wind 10 to 15 knots, becoming northwest 5 to 10 knots in the afternoon. Seas 7 to 10 feet, subsiding to 6 to 8 feet in the afternoon. Wave detail, northwest 9 feet at 9 seconds and south 2 feet at 13 seconds. Patchy smoke. San Francisco Bar forecast. In the deep water channel, mixed seas of 5 to 7 feet at 10 seconds. Across the bar, swell can be more than twice as high across the bar than surrounding waters. Waves are also more prone to break, particularly during strong ebb currents. Maximum ebb current of 2.5 knots at 8:00 a.m. Monday and 2.6 knots at 8:32 p.m. Monday. The coastal waters forecast from Point Pinos to Point Piedras Blancas out to 10 nautical miles. Today, northwest wind around 5 knots, seas 5 to 7 feet. Wave detail, northwest 7 feet at 11 seconds and south 2 feet at 12 seconds. Patchy dense fog this morning. Tonight, west wind around 5 knots, backing to south after midnight. Seas 5 to 6 feet. Wave detail, northwest 6 feet at 10 seconds and south 2 feet at 13 seconds. Patchy dense fog Tuesday. South wind around 5 knots, seas 4 to 5 feet. Wave detail, northwest 5 feet at 10 seconds. Patchy dense fog in the morning. The coastal waters forecast from Pigeon Point to Point Pinos 10 to 60 nautical miles offshore. Small craft advisory in effect through this afternoon. Today, northwest wind 15 to 20 knots, easing to 10 to 15 knots late this morning and afternoon. Seas 8 to 11 feet. Wave detail, northwest 11 feet at 11 seconds and south 2 feet at 12 seconds. Tonight, west wind 5 to 10 knots, seas 6 to 9 feet. Wave detail, northwest 9 feet at 10 seconds and south 2 feet at 13 seconds. Tuesday, southwest wind around 5 knots, seas 5 to 7 feet. Wave detail, northwest 7 feet at 10 seconds and south 2 feet at 14 seconds. Patchy smoke. The offshore waters forecast for the following marine.
marine location, Point Arena to Pigeon Point between 60 nautical miles and 150 nautical miles offshore. Issued at 2:45 a.m. Pacific Daylight Time. Today, north winds 20 to 30 knots. Seas 11 to 15 feet. Tonight, north winds 20 to 30 knots. Seas 10 to 14 feet. Tuesday, north winds 15 to 25 knots. Seas 9 to 12 feet. Tuesday night, north winds 10 to 20 knots. Seas 6 to 10 feet. Wednesday, north winds 10 to 20 knots, diminishing to 5 to 15 knots. Seas 6 to 8 feet. Wednesday night, north to northwest winds 5 to 15 knots. Seas 5 to 7 feet. Thursday, north winds 5 to 15 knots. Seas 5 to 6 feet. Thursday night, north winds 10 to 15 knots, becoming 10 to 20 knots. Seas 5 to 6 feet. Friday, north winds 10 to 20 knots. Seas 5 to 7 feet. Friday night, north winds 15 to 25 knots. Seas 5 to 8 feet. The offshore waters forecast for the following marine location: Pigeon Point to Point Piedras Blancas between 60 nautical miles and 150 nautical miles offshore. Issued at 2:45 a.m. Pacific Daylight Time. Today, north to northwest winds 15 to 25 knots. Seas 10 to 14 feet. Tonight, north to northwest winds 15 to 25 knots. Seas 8 to 12 feet. Tuesday, north to northwest winds 10 to 20 knots, becoming 10 to 15 knots. Seas 7 to 11 feet. Tuesday night, northwest winds 10 to 15 knots. Seas 6 to 10 feet. Wednesday, north to northwest winds 5 to 15 knots. Seas 5 to 7 feet. Wednesday night, north to northwest winds 5 to 15 knots. Seas 4 to 6 feet. Thursday, north to northwest winds 5 to 15 knots, becoming 5 to 10 knots. Seas 4 to 5 feet. Thursday night, north to northwest winds 5 to 15 knots. Seas 4 to 5 feet. Friday, north to northwest winds 10 to 15 knots. Seas 4 to 6 feet. Friday night, northwest winds 10 to 15 knots, becoming north to northwest 15 to 20 knots. Seas 5 to 7 feet. The coastal waters forecast from Point Reyes to Pigeon Point out to 10 nautical miles. For today, west wind around 5 knots, backing to southwest late this morning and early afternoon, veering to west late. Seas 5 to 8 feet. Wave detail, northwest 7 feet at 10 seconds. For tonight, southwest wind around 5 knots. Seas 4 to 6 feet. Wave detail, northwest 5 feet at 10 seconds. For Tuesday, south wind 5 to 10 knots. Seas 3 to 5 feet. Wave detail, northwest 4 feet at 9 seconds. The coastal waters forecast from Pigeon Point to Point Pinos out to 10 nautical miles. For today, northwest wind around 5 knots, backing to southwest late this morning and afternoon. Seas 5 to 8 feet. Wave detail, northwest 7 feet at 11 seconds and southwest 2 feet at 12 seconds. Patchy dense fog early this morning. For tonight, southwest wind around 5 knots, backing to south around 5 knots after midnight. Seas 4 to 6 feet. Wave detail, northwest 5 feet at 10 seconds and south 2 feet at 13 seconds. For Tuesday, southeast wind 5 to 10 knots, veering to south in the afternoon. Seas 3 to 5 feet. Wave detail, northwest 4 feet at 10 seconds. Sunrise, sunset, and tidal information for the San Francisco Bay Area for Monday, August 3. The sunrise today, 6:14 a.m. The sunset tonight, 8:17 p.m. Tidal data at the Golden Gate for today. High tide, 2:49 a.m. at 4.81 feet. Low tide, 8:49
49 a.m. at 0.87 feet. High tide, 3:45 p.m. at 5.65 feet. Low tide, 9:46 p.m. at 1.64 feet. Here are the buoy observations for 5 a.m. Pacific Daylight Time. An offshore buoy 6 winds northeast at 10 knots, pressure 1,028.6 millibars. An offshore buoy 59 winds north at 21 knots, gusting to 27, water temperature 66, pressure 1,021.7 millibars. At buoy 14 near Point Arena, winds north at 12 knots, water temperature 54, pressure 1,009.6 millibars. At buoy 13 near Bodega Bay, winds northwest at 17 knots, gusting to 21, pressure 1,007.8 millibars. At Point Reyes Wave Rider, buoy water temperature 55, seas 14 feet, every 11 seconds. At San Francisco, buoy winds west at 6 knots, water temperature 56, pressure 1,008.2 millibars, swell 8 feet, every 11 seconds. At Half Moon Bay, buoy winds northwest 10 knots, water temperature 60, pressure 1,008.9 millibars, seas 8 feet, every 10 seconds. At Monterey, buoy winds northwest at 10 knots, water temperature 59, pressure 1,009.2 millibars. At Point Sur, Wave Rider buoy water temperature 58, seas 7 feet, every 11 seconds. At Cape San Martin, buoy winds northwest at 12 knots, water temperature 55, pressure 1,009.7 millibars. Synopsis for the Central California coast and bays, including the Monterey Bay, Greater Farallon, and Cordell Bank National Marine Sanctuaries. Strong north to northwesterly winds will gradually decrease through this evening. Occasional gale force gusts remain possible across the far northern outer waters through late this morning. Rough to very rough seas, 10 to 15 feet, will subside to moderate by Tuesday evening. Moderate seas, 4 to 6 feet, continue midweek through the remainder of the work week. The marine forecast for San Pablo Bay, Suisun Bay, the West Delta, and the San Francisco Bay north of the Bay Bridge. For today, southwest wind 5 to 10 knots, rising to 10 to 15 knots this afternoon. For tonight, southwest wind 10 to 15 knots, easing to 5 to 10 knots after midnight. For Tuesday, southwest wind 5 to 10 knots, rising to 10 to 15 knots in the afternoon. The marine forecast for Monterey Bay. For today, north wind around 5 knots, backing to west late this morning, rising to 5 to 10 knots this afternoon. Seas 3 to 5 feet. Wave detail, northwest 5 feet at 11 seconds. Patchy dense fog early this morning. For tonight, southwest wind around 5 knots. Seas 3 to 4 feet. Wave detail, northwest 4 feet at 10 seconds. Patchy fog. For Tuesday, south wind around 5 knots, veering to southwest in the afternoon. Seas around 3 feet. Wave detail, northwest 3 feet at 9 seconds. Patchy dense fog in the morning. The coastal waters forecast from Point Arena to Point Reyes out to 10 nautical miles. Today, northwest wind 5 to 10 knots, sea 6 to 9 feet, wave detail, northwest 8 feet at 10 seconds. Tonight, west wind around 5 knots, backing to southeast after midnight. Seas 5 to 7 feet, wave detail, northwest 6 feet at 10 seconds, Tuesday. South wind 5 to 10 knots, seas 4 to 6 feet, wave detail, northwest 6 feet at 9 seconds. The coastal waters forecast from Point Arena to Point Reyes 10 to 16 nautical miles offshore. Small craft advisory in effect through this evening. Today, northwest wind 20 to 25 knots with gusts up to 35 knots, easing to 15 to 20 knots this afternoon. Seas 9 to 13 feet, wave detail, northwest 13 feet at 10 seconds. Tonight, northwest wind 15 to 20 knots, seas 8 to 11 feet, wave detail, northwest 10 feet at 10 seconds. Patchy smoke after midnight. Tuesday, north wind 10 to 15 knots, becoming northwest 5 to 10 knots in the afternoon.
sea 7 to 10 feet, subsiding.

6 to 8 feet on the afternoon. Wave detail, northwest 9 feet at 9 seconds and south 2 feet at 13 seconds. Patchy smoke. San Francisco Bar forecast. In the deep water channel, mix seas of 5 to 7 feet at 10 seconds. Across the bar, swell can be more than twice as high across the bar than surrounding waters. Waves are also more prone to break, particularly during strong ebb currents. Maximum ebb current of 2.5 knots at 8:00 a.m. Monday and 2.6 knots at 8:32 p.m. Monday. The coastal waters forecast from Point Pinos to Point Piedras Blancas out to 10 nautical miles. Today, northwest wind around 5 knots, sea is 5 to 7 feet, wave detail, northwest 7 feet at 11 seconds and south 2 feet at 12 seconds. Patchy dense fog this morning. Tonight, west wind around 5 knots, backing to south after midnight. Seas 5 to 6 feet, wave detail, northwest 6 feet at 10 seconds and south 2 feet at 13 seconds. Patchy dense fog Tuesday. South wind around 5 knots, seas 4 to 5 feet, wave detail, northwest 5 feet at 10 seconds. Patchy dense fog in the morning. The coastal waters forecast from Pigeon Point to Point Pinos 10 to 60 nautical miles offshore. Small craft advisory in effect through this afternoon. Today northwest wind 15 to 20 knots, easing to 10 to 15 knots late this morning and afternoon. Seas 8 to 11 feet, wave detail, northwest 11 feet at 11 seconds and south 2 feet at 12 seconds. Tonight, west wind 5 to 10 knots, seas 6 to 9 feet, wave detail, northwest 9 feet at 10 seconds and south 2 feet at 13 seconds. Tuesday, southwest wind around 5 knots, seas 5 to 7 feet, wave detail, northwest 7 feet at 10 seconds and south 2 feet at 14 seconds. Patchy smoke. The offshore waters forecast for the following marine location, Point Arena to Pigeon Point between 60 nautical miles and 150 nautical miles offshore. Issued at 2:45 a.m. Pacific Daylight Time. Today, north winds 20 to 30 knots. Seas 11 to 15 feet. Tonight, north winds 20 to 30 knots. Seas 10 to 14 feet. Tuesday, north winds 15 to 25 knots. Seas 9 to 12 feet. Tuesday night, north winds 10 to 20 knots. Seas 6 to 10 feet. Wednesday, north winds 10 to 20 knots, diminishing to 5 to 15 knots. Seas 6 to 8 feet. Wednesday night, north to northwest winds 5 to 15 knots. Seas 5 to 7 feet. Thursday, north winds 5 to 15 knots. Seas 5 to 6 feet. Thursday night, north winds 10 to 15 knots, becoming 10 to 20 knots. Seas 5 to 6 feet. Friday, north winds 10 to 20 knots. Seas 5 to 7 feet. Friday night, north winds 15 to 25 knots. Seas 5 to 8 feet. The offshore waters forecast for the following marine location, Pigeon Point to Point Piedras Blancas between 60 nautical miles and 150 nautical miles offshore. Issued at 2:45 a.m. Pacific Daylight Time. Today, north to northwest winds 15 to 25 knots. Seas 10 to 14 feet. Tonight, north to northwest winds 15 to 25 knots. Seas 8 to 12 feet. Tuesday, north to northwest winds 10 to 20 knots, becoming 10 to 15 knots. Seas 7 to 11 feet. Tuesday night, northwest winds 10 to 15 knots. Seas 6 to 10 feet. Wednesday, north to northwest winds 5 to 15 knots. Seas 5 to 7 feet. Wednesday night, north to northwest winds 5 to 15 knots. Seas 4 to 6 feet. Thursday, north to northwest winds 5 to 15 knots, becoming 5 to 10 knots. Seas 4 to 5 feet. Thursday night, north to northwest winds 5 to 15 knots. Seas 4 to 5 feet. Friday, north to northwest winds 10 to 15 knots. Seas 4 to 6 feet.

night, northwest winds 10 to 15 knots, becoming north to northwest 15 to 20 knots. Seas 5 to 7 feet. The coastal waters forecast from Point Reyes to Pigeon Point out to 10 nautical miles. For today, west wind around 5 knots, backing to southwest late this morning and early afternoon, veering to west late. Seas 5 to 8 feet. Wave detail, northwest 7 feet at 10 seconds. For tonight, southwest wind around 5 knots. Seas 4 to 6 feet. Wave detail, northwest 5 feet at 10 seconds. For Tuesday, south wind 5 to 10 knots. Seas 3 to 5 feet. Wave detail, northwest 4 feet at 9 seconds. The coastal waters forecast from Pigeon Point to Point Pinos out to 10 nautical miles. For today, northwest wind around 5 knots, backing to southwest late this morning and afternoon. Seas 5 to 8 feet. Wave detail, northwest 7 feet at 11 seconds and southwest 2 feet at 12 seconds. Patchy dense fog early this morning. For tonight, southwest wind around 5 knots, backing to south around 5 knots after midnight. Seas 4 to 6 feet. Wave detail, northwest 5 feet at 10 seconds and south 2 feet at 13 seconds. For Tuesday, southeast wind 5 to 10 knots, veering to south in the afternoon. Seas 3 to 5 feet. Wave detail, northwest 4 feet at 10 seconds. Sunrise, sunset, and tidal information for the San Francisco Bay Area for Monday, August 3. The sunrise today, 6:14 a.m. The sunset tonight, 8:17 p.m. Tidal data at the Golden Gate for today. High tide, 2:49 a.m. at 4.81 feet. Low tide, 8:49 a.m. at 0.87 feet. High tide, 3:45 p.m. at 5.65 feet. Low tide, 9:46 p.m. at 1.64 feet. Here are the buoy observations for 5 a.m. Pacific Daylight Time. An offshore buoy 6 winds northeast at 8 knots, pressure 1,028.6 millibars. An offshore buoy 59, winds north 21 knots, gusting to 25, water temperature 66, pressure 1,021.7 millibars, seas 3 feet, every 11 seconds. At Point Arena buoy, winds north 12 knots, water temperature 54, pressure 1,009.5 millibars, seas 11 feet, every 10 seconds. At buoy 13 near Bodega Bay, winds northwest at 60 knots, pressure 1,007.9 millibars, swell 10 feet, every 11 seconds. At Point Reyes Wave Rider buoy, water temperature 55, seas 12 feet, every 11 seconds. At San Francisco buoy, winds west at 6 knots, water temperature 56, pressure 1,008.2 millibars, swell 8 feet, every 11 seconds. At Half Moon Bay buoy, winds northwest 10 knots, water temperature 60, pressure 1,008.9 millibars, seas 8 feet, every 10 seconds. At Monterey buoy, winds northwest at 10 knots, pressure 1,009.2 millibars, swell 7 feet, every 11 seconds. At Portsur, Wave Rider buoy, water temperature 58, seas 7 feet, every 11 seconds. At Cape San Martin buoy, winds northwest 10 knots, water temperature 55, pressure 1,009.7 millibars, seas 8 feet, every 10 seconds. Synopsis for the Central California coast and bays, including the Monterey Bay, Greater Farallones, and Cordell Bank National Marine Sanctuaries, strong north to northwesterly winds will gradually decrease through this evening. Occasional gale force gusts remain possible across the far northern outer waters through late this morning. Rough to very rough seas, 10 to 15 feet, will subside to moderate by Tuesday evening. Moderate seas, 4 to 6 feet, continue midweek through the remainder of the work week. The marine forecast for San Pablo Bay, Suisun Bay, the West Delta, and the San Francisco Bay north of the Bay Bridge. For today, southwest wind 5 to 10 knots, rising to 10 to 15.

up this afternoon. For tonight, southwest wind 10 to 15 knots, easing to 5 to 10 knots after midnight. For Tuesday, southwest wind 5 to 10 knots, rising to 10 to 15 knots in the afternoon. The marine forecast for Monterey Bay. For today, north wind around 5 knots, backing to west late this morning, rising to 5 to 10 knots this afternoon. Seas 3 to 5 feet. Wave detail, northwest 5 feet at 11 seconds. Patchy dense fog early this morning. For tonight, southwest wind around 5 knots. Seas 3 to 4 feet. Wave detail, northwest 4 feet at 10 seconds. Patchy fog. For Tuesday, south wind around 5 knots, veering to southwest in the afternoon. Seas around 3 feet. Wave detail, northwest 3 feet at 9 seconds. Patchy dense fog in the morning. The coastal waters forecast from Point Arena to Point Reyes out to 10 nautical miles. Today, northwest wind 5 to 10 knots, seas 6 to 9 feet. Wave detail, northwest 8 feet at 10 seconds. Tonight, west wind around 5 knots, backing to southeast after midnight. Seas 5 to 7 feet. Wave detail, northwest 6 feet at 10 seconds. Tuesday, south wind 5 to 10 knots, seas 4 to 6 feet. Wave detail, northwest 6 feet at 9 seconds. The coastal waters forecast from Point Arena to Point Reyes 10 to 16 nautical miles offshore. Small craft advisory in effect through this evening. Today, northwest wind 20 to 25 knots with gusts up to 35 knots, easing to 15 to 20 knots this afternoon. Seas 9 to 13 feet. Wave detail, northwest 13 feet at 10 seconds. Tonight, northwest wind 15 to 20 knots, seas 8 to 11 feet. Wave detail, northwest 10 feet at 10 seconds. Patchy smoke after midnight. Tuesday, north wind 10 to 15 knots, becoming northwest 5 to 10 knots in the afternoon. Seas 7 to 10 feet, subsiding to 6 to 8 feet in the afternoon. Wave detail, northwest 9 feet at 9 seconds and south 2 feet at 13 seconds. Patchy smoke. San Francisco Bar forecast. In the deep water channel, mixed seas of 5 to 7 feet at 10 seconds. Across the bar, swell can be more than twice as high across the bar than surrounding waters. Waves are also more prone to break, particularly during strong ebb currents. Maximum ebb current of 2.5 knots at 8:00 a.m. Monday and 2.6 knots at 8:32 p.m. Monday. The coastal waters forecast from Point Pinos to Point Piedras Blancas out to 10 nautical miles. Today, northwest wind around 5 knots, seas 5 to 7 feet. Wave detail, northwest 7 feet at 11 seconds and south 2 feet at 12 seconds. Patchy dense fog this morning. Tonight, west wind around 5 knots, backing to south after midnight. Seas 5 to 6 feet. Wave detail, northwest 6 feet at 10 seconds and south 2 feet at 13 seconds. Patchy dense fog Tuesday. South wind around 5 knots, seas 4 to 5 feet. Wave detail, northwest 5 feet at 10 seconds. Patchy dense fog in the morning. The coastal waters forecast from Pigeon Point to Point Pinos 10 to 60 nautical miles offshore. Small craft advisory in effect through this afternoon. Today, northwest wind 15 to 20 knots, easing to 10 to 15 knots late this morning and afternoon. Seas 8 to 11 feet. Wave detail, northwest 11 feet at 11 seconds and south 2 feet at 12 seconds. Tonight, west wind 5 to 10 knots, seas 6 to 9 feet. Wave detail, northwest 9 feet at 10 seconds and south 2 feet at 13 seconds. Tuesday, southwest wind around 5 knots, seas 5 to 7 feet. Wave detail, northwest 7 feet at 10 seconds and south 2 feet at 14 seconds. Patchy smoke. The offshore waters forecast for the following marine location, Point Arena to Pigeon Point between 60 nautical miles and 150 nautical miles offshore. Issued at 2:45 a.m. Pacific Daylight Time. Today, north winds 20 to 30 knots. Seas 11 to 15 feet. Tonight, north winds 20 to 30 knots.

knots. Seas 10 to 14 feet. Tuesday, north winds 15 to 25 knots. Seas 9 to 12 feet. Tuesday night, north winds 10 to 20 knots. Seas 6 to 10 feet. Wednesday, north winds 10 to 20 knots, diminishing to 5 to 15 knots. Seas 6 to 8 feet. Wednesday night, north to northwest winds 5 to 15 knots. Seas 5 to 7 feet. Thursday, north winds 5 to 15 knots. Seas 5 to 6 feet. Thursday night, north winds 10 to 15 knots, becoming 10 to 20 knots. Seas 5 to 6 feet. Friday, north winds 10 to 20 knots. Seas 5 to 7 feet. Friday night, north winds 15 to 25 knots. Seas 5 to 8 feet. 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This broadcast originates from the National Weather Service office located in Monterey, California, and serves the coastal marine waters, including San Francisco and Monterey Bay. The offshore waters forecast for the following marine location: Pigeon Point to Point Piedras Blancas between 60 nautical miles and 150 nautical miles offshore. Issued at 2:45 a.m. Pacific Daylight Time. Today, north to northwest winds 15 to 25 knots. Seas 10 to 14 feet. Tonight, north to northwest winds 15 to 25 knots. Seas 8 to 12 feet. Tuesday, north to northwest winds 10 to 20 knots, becoming 10 to 15 knots. Seas 7 to 11 feet. Tuesday night, northwest winds 10 to 15 knots. Seas 6 to 10 feet. Wednesday, north to northwest winds 5 to 15 knots. Seas 5 to 7 feet. Wednesday night, north to northwest winds 5 to 15 knots. Seas 4 to 6 feet. Thursday, north to northwest winds 5 to 15 knots, becoming 5 to 10 knots. Seas 4 to 5 feet. Thursday night, north to northwest winds 5 to 15 knots. Seas 4 to 5 feet. Friday, north to northwest winds 10 to 15 knots. Seas 4 to 6 feet. Friday night, northwest winds 10 to 15 knots, becoming north to northwest 15 to 20 knots. Seas 5 to 7 feet. The coastal waters forecast from Point Reyes to Pigeon Point out to 10 nautical miles. For today, west wind around 5 knots, backing to southwest late this morning and early afternoon, veering to west late. Seas 5 to 8 feet. Wave detail, northwest 7 feet at 10 seconds. For tonight, southwest wind around 5 knots. Seas 4 to 6 feet. Wave detail, northwest 5 feet at 10 seconds. For Tuesday, south wind 5 to 10 knots. Seas 3 to 5 feet. Wave detail, northwest 4 feet at 9 seconds. The coastal waters forecast from Pigeon Point to Point Pinos out to 10 nautical miles. For today, northwest wind around 5 knots, backing to southwest late this morning and afternoon. Seas 5 to 8 feet. Wave detail, northwest 7 feet at 11 seconds and southwest 2 feet at 12 seconds. Patchy dense fog early this morning. For tonight, southwest wind around 5 knots, backing to south around 5 knots after midnight. Seas 4 to 6 feet. Wave detail, northwest 5 feet at 10 seconds and south 2 feet at 13 seconds. For Tuesday, southeast wind 5 to 10 knots, veering to south in the afternoon. Seas 3 to 5 feet. Wave detail, northwest 4 feet at 10 seconds. Sunrise, sunset, and tidal information for the San Francisco Bay Area for Monday, August 3. The sunrise today, 6:14 a.m. The sunset tonight, 8:17 p.m. Tidal data at the Golden Gate for today. High tide, 2:49 a.m. at 4.81 feet. Low tide, 8.

10,000 feet every 10 seconds. At buoy 13 near Bodega Bay, winds northwest at 60 knots. Pressure 1,007.9 millibars. Swell 10 feet every 11 seconds. At Point Reyes Wave Rider, buoy water temperature 55. Seas 12 feet every 11 seconds. At San Francisco Bay, winds west at 6 knots, water temperature 56, pressure 1,008.2 millibars, swell 8 feet every 11 seconds. At Half Moon Bay, buoy winds northwest 10 knots, water temperature 60, pressure 1,008.9 millibars, seas 8 feet every 10 seconds. At Monterey, buoy winds northwest at 10 knots, pressure 1,009.2 millibars, swell 7 feet every 11 seconds. At Pointer, wave rider buoy water temperature 58, sea 7 feet every 11 seconds. At Cape San Martin, buoy winds northwest 10 knots, water temperature 55, pressure 1,009.7 millibars, sea 8 feet every 10 seconds. Synopsis for the Central California coast and bays, including the Monterey Bay, Greater Farallones, and Cordell Bank National Marine Sanctuaries. Strong north to northwesterly winds will gradually decrease through this evening. Occasional gale force gusts remain possible across the far northern outer waters through late this morning. Rough to very rough seas, 10 to 15 feet, will subside to moderate by Tuesday evening. Moderate seas, 4 to 6 feet, continue midweek through the remainder of the work week. The marine forecast for San Pablo Bay, Suisun Bay, the West Delta, and the San Francisco Bay north of the Bay Bridge. For today, southwest wind 5 to 10 knots, rising to 10 to 15 knots this afternoon. For tonight, southwest wind 10 to 15 knots, easing to 5 to 10 knots after midnight. For Tuesday, southwest wind 5 to 10 knots, rising to 10 to 15 knots in the afternoon. The marine forecast for Monterey Bay. For today, north wind around 5 knots, backing to west late this morning, rising to 5 to 10 knots this afternoon. Seas 3 to 5 feet. Wave detail, northwest 5 feet at 11 seconds. Patchy dense fog early this morning. For tonight, southwest wind around 5 knots. Seas 3 to 4 feet. Wave detail, northwest 4 feet at 10 seconds. Patchy fog. For Tuesday, south wind around 5 knots, veering to southwest in the afternoon. Seas around 3 feet. Wave detail, northwest 3 feet at 9 seconds. Patchy dense fog in the morning. The coastal waters forecast from Point Arena to Point Reyes out to 10 nautical miles. Today, northwest wind 5 to 10 knots, sea 6 to 9 feet, wave detail, northwest 8 feet at 10 seconds. Tonight, west wind around 5 knots, backing to southeast after midnight. Seas 5 to 7 feet, wave detail, northwest. Tonight, west wind around 5 knots, backing to southeast after midnight. Seas 5 to 7 feet, wave detail, northwest 6 feet at 10 seconds Tuesday. South wind 5 to 10 knots, seas 4 to 6 feet, wave detail, northwest 6 feet at 9 seconds. The coastal waters forecast from Point Arena to Point Reyes 10 to 60 nautical miles offshore. Small craft advisory in effect through this evening. Today, northwest wind 20 to 25 knots with gusts up to 35 knots, easing to 15 to 20 knots this afternoon. Seas 9 to 13 feet, wave detail, northwest 13 feet at 10 seconds. Tonight, northwest wind 15 to 20 knots, seas 8 to 11 feet, wave detail, northwest 10 feet at 10 seconds. Patchy smoke after midnight. Tuesday, north wind 10 to 15 knots, becoming northwest 5 to 10 knots in the afternoon. Seas 7 to 10 feet, subsiding to 6 to 8 feet in the afternoon. Wave detail, northwest 9 feet at 9 seconds and south 2 feet at 13 seconds. Patchy smoke. San Francisco Bar forecast. In the deep water channel, mixed seas of 5 to 7 feet at 10 seconds. Across the bar, swell can be more than twice as high across the bar than surrounding waters. Waves are also more prone to break.

particularly during strong ebb currents. Maximum ebb current of 2.5 knots at 8:00 a.m. Monday and 2.6 knots at 8:32 p.m. Monday. The coastal waters forecast from Point Pinos to Point Piedras Blancas out to 10 nautical miles. Today, northwest wind around 5 knots, seas 5 to 7 feet, wave detail. Northwest 7 feet at 11 seconds and south 2 feet at 12 seconds. Patchy dense fog this morning. Tonight, west wind around 5 knots, backing to south after midnight. Seas 5 to 6 feet, wave detail. Northwest 6 feet at 10 seconds and south 2 feet at 13 seconds. Patchy dense fog Tuesday. South wind around 5 knots, seas 4 to 5 feet, wave detail. Northwest 5 feet at 10 seconds. Patchy dense fog in the morning. The coastal waters forecast from Pigeon Point to Point Pinos 10 to 60 nautical miles offshore. Small craft advisory in effect through this afternoon. Today, northwest wind 15 to 20 knots, easing to 10 to 15 knots late this morning and afternoon. Seas 8 to 11 feet, wave detail. Northwest 11 feet at 11 seconds and south 2 feet at 12 seconds. Tonight, west wind 5 to 10 knots, seas 6 to 9 feet, wave detail. Northwest 9 feet at 10 seconds and south 2 feet at 13 seconds. Tuesday, southwest wind around 5 knots, seas 5 to 7 feet, wave detail. Northwest 7 feet at 10 seconds and south 2 feet at 14 seconds. Patchy smoke. The offshore waters forecast for the following marine location: Point Arena to Pigeon Point between 60 nautical miles and 150 nautical miles offshore. Issued at 2:45 a.m. Pacific Daylight Time. Today, north winds 20 to 30 knots. Seas 11 to 15 feet. Tonight, north winds 20 to 30 knots. Seas 10 to 14 feet. Tuesday, north winds 15 to 25 knots. Seas 9 to 12 feet. Tuesday night, north winds 10 to 20 knots. Seas 6 to 10 feet. Wednesday, north winds 10 to 20 knots, diminishing to 5 to 15 knots. Seas 6 to 8 feet. Wednesday night, north to northwest winds 5 to 15 knots. Seas 5 to 7 feet. Thursday, north winds 5 to 15 knots. Seas 5 to 6 feet. Thursday night, north winds 10 to 15 knots, becoming 10 to 20 knots. Seas 5 to 6 feet. Friday, north winds 10 to 20 knots. Seas 5 to 7 feet. Friday night, north winds 15 to 25 knots. Seas 5 to 8 feet. The offshore waters forecast for the following marine location: Pigeon Point to Point Piedras Blancas between 60 nautical miles and 150 nautical miles offshore. Issued at 2:45 a.m. Pacific Daylight Time. Today, north to northwest winds 15 to 25 knots. Seas 10 to 14 feet. Tonight, north to northwest winds 15 to 25 knots. Seas 8 to 12 feet. Tuesday, north to northwest winds 10 to 20 knots, becoming 10 to 15 knots. Seas 7 to 11 feet. Tuesday night, northwest winds 10 to 15 knots. Seas 6 to 10 feet. Wednesday, north to northwest winds 5 to 15 knots. Seas 5 to 7 feet. Wednesday night, north to northwest winds 5 to 15 knots. Seas 4 to 6 feet. Thursday, north to northwest winds 5 to 15 knots, becoming 5 to 10 knots. Seas 4 to 5 feet. Thursday night, north to northwest winds 5 to 15 knots. Seas 4 to 5 feet. Friday, north to northwest winds 10 to 15 knots. Seas 4 to 6 feet. Friday night, northwest winds 10 to 15 knots, becoming north to northwest 15 to 20 knots. Seas 5 to 7 feet. The coastal waters forecast from Point Reyes to Pigeon Point out to 10 nautical miles. For today, west wind around 5 knots, backing to southwest late this morning and early afternoon, veering to west late. Seas 5 to 8 feet.

scale, northwest 7 feet at 10 seconds. For tonight, southwest wind around 5 knots. Seas 4 to 6 feet. Wave detail, northwest 5 feet at 10 seconds. For Tuesday, south wind 5 to 10 knots. Seas 3 to 5 feet. Wave detail, northwest 4 feet at 9 seconds. The coastal waters forecast from Pigeon Point to Point Pinos out to 10 nautical miles. For today, northwest wind around 5 knots, backing to southwest late this morning and afternoon. Seas 5 to 8 feet. Wave detail, northwest 7 feet at 11 seconds and southwest 2 feet at 12 seconds. Patchy dense fog early this morning. For tonight, southwest wind around 5 knots, backing to south around 5 knots after midnight. Seas 4 to 6 feet. Wave detail, northwest 5 feet at 10 seconds and south 2 feet at 13 seconds. For Tuesday, southeast wind 5 to 10 knots, veering to south in the afternoon. Seas 3 to 5 feet. Wave detail, northwest 4 feet at 10 seconds. Sunrise, sunset, and tidal information for the San Francisco Bay Area for Monday, August 3. The sunrise today, 6:14 a.m. The sunset tonight, 8:17 p.m. Tidal data at the Golden Gate for today. High tide, 2:49 a.m. at 4.81 feet. Low tide, 8:49 a.m. at 0.87 feet. High tide, 3:45 p.m. at 5.65 feet. Low tide, 9:46 p.m. at 1.64 feet. Here are the buoy observations for 5 a.m. Pacific Daylight Time. An offshore buoy 6 winds northeast at 8 knots, pressure 1,028.6 millibars. An offshore buoy 59, winds north 21 knots, gusting to 25, water temperature 66, pressure 1,021.7 millibars, seas 3 feet, every 11 seconds. At Point Arena buoy, winds north 12 knots, water temperature 54, pressure 1,009.5 millibars, seas 11 feet, every 10 seconds. At buoy 13 near Bodega Bay, winds northwest at 60 knots, pressure 1,007.9 millibars, swell 10 feet, every 11 seconds. At Point Reyes Wave Rider buoy, water temperature 55, seas 12 feet, every 11 seconds. At San Francisco buoy, winds west at 6 knots, water temperature 56, pressure 1,008.2 millibars, swell 8 feet, every 11 seconds. At Half Moon Bay buoy, winds northwest 10 knots, water temperature 60, pressure 1,008.9 millibars, seas 8 feet, every 10 seconds. At Monterey buoy, winds northwest at 10 knots, pressure 1,009.2 millibars, swell 7 feet, every 11 seconds. At Point Sur, Wave Rider buoy, water temperature 58, seas 7 feet, every 11 seconds. At Cape San Martin buoy, winds northwest 10 knots, water temperature 55, pressure 1,009.7 millibars. Seas 8 feet, every 10 seconds. Synopsis for the Central California coast and bays, including the Monterey Bay, Greater Farallones, and Cordell Bank National Marine Sanctuaries. Strong north to northwesterly winds will gradually decrease through this evening. Occasional gale force gusts remain possible across the far northern outer waters through late this morning. Rough to very rough seas, 10 to 15 feet, will subside to moderate by Tuesday evening. Moderate seas, 4 to 6 feet, continue midweek through the remainder of the work week. The marine forecast for San Pablo Bay, Suisun Bay, the West Delta, and the San Francisco Bay north of the Bay Bridge. For today, southwest wind 5 to 10 knots, rising to 10 to 15 knots this afternoon. For tonight, southwest wind 10 to 15 knots, easing to 5 to 10 knots after midnight. For Tuesday, southwest wind 5 to 10 knots, rising to 10 to 15 knots in the afternoon. The marine forecast for Monterey Bay. For today, north wind around 5 knots, backing to west late this morning, rising to 5 to 10 knots this afternoon.

is 3 to 5 feet. Wave detail, northwest 5 feet at 11 seconds. Patchy dense fog early this morning. For tonight, southwest wind around 5 knots. Seas 3 to 4 feet. Wave detail, northwest 4 feet at 10 seconds. Patchy fog. For Tuesday, south wind around 5 knots, veering to southwest in the afternoon. Seas around 3 feet. Wave detail, northwest 3 feet at 9 seconds. Patchy dense fog in the morning. The coastal waters forecast from Point Arena to Point Reyes out to 10 nautical miles. Today, northwest wind 5 to 10 knots, seas 6 to 9 feet. Wave detail, northwest 8 feet at 10 seconds. Tonight, west wind around 5 knots, backing to southeast after midnight. Seas 5 to 7 feet, wave detail, northwest 6 feet at 10 seconds Tuesday. South wind 5 to 10 knots, seas 4 to 6 feet, wave detail, northwest 6 feet at 9 seconds. The coastal waters forecast from Point Arena to Point Reyes 10 to 16 nautical miles offshore. Small craft advisory in effect through this evening. Today, northwest wind 20 to 25 knots with gusts up to 35 knots, easing to 15 to 20 knots this afternoon. Seas 9 to 13 feet, wave detail, northwest 13 feet at 10 seconds. Tonight, northwest wind 15 to 20 knots, seas 8 to 11 feet, wave detail, northwest 10 feet at 10 seconds. Patchy smoke after midnight. Tuesday, north wind 10 to 15 knots, becoming northwest 5 to 10 knots in the afternoon. Seas 7 to 10 feet, subsiding to 6 to 8 feet in the afternoon. Wave detail, northwest 9 feet at 9 seconds and south 2 feet at 13 seconds. Patchy smoke. San Francisco VAR forecast. In the deep water channel, mixed seas of 5 to 7 feet at 10 seconds. Across the bar, swell can be more than twice as high across the bar than surrounding waters. Waves are also more prone to break, particularly during strong ebb currents. Maximum ebb current of 2.5 knots at 8:00 a.m. Monday and 2.6 knots at 8:32 p.m. Monday. The coastal waters forecast from Point Pinos to Point Piedras Blancas out to 10 nautical miles. Today, northwest wind around 5 knots, seas 5 to 7 feet, wave detail, northwest 7 feet at 11 seconds and south 2 feet at 12 seconds. Patchy dense fog this morning. Tonight, west wind around 5 knots, backing to south after midnight. Seas 5 to 6 feet, wave detail, northwest 6 feet at 10 seconds and south 2 feet at 13 seconds. Patchy dense fog Tuesday. South wind around 5 knots, seas 4 to 5 feet, wave detail, northwest 5 feet at 10 seconds. Patchy dense fog in the morning. The coastal waters forecast from Pigeon Point to Point Pinos 10 to 60 nautical miles offshore. Small craft advisory in effect through this afternoon. Today, northwest wind 15 to 20 knots, easing to 10 to 15 knots late this morning and afternoon. Seas 8 to 11 feet, wave detail, northwest 11 feet at 11 seconds and south 2 feet at 12 seconds. Tonight, west wind 5 to 10 knots, seas 6 to 9 feet, wave detail, northwest 9 feet at 10 seconds and south 2 feet at 13 seconds. Tuesday, southwest wind around 5 knots, seas 5 to 7 feet, wave detail, northwest 7 feet at 10 seconds and south 2 feet at 14 seconds. Patchy smoke. The offshore waters forecast for the following marine location, Point Arena to Pigeon Point between 60 nautical miles and 150 nautical miles offshore. Issued at 2:45 a.m. Pacific Daylight Time. Today, north winds 20 to 30 knots. Seas 11 to 15 feet. Tonight, north winds 20 to 30 knots. Seas 10 to 14 feet. Tuesday, north winds 15 to 25 knots. Seas 9 to 12 feet. Tuesday night, north winds 10 to 20 knots. Seas 6 to 10 feet. Wednesday, north winds 10 to 20 knots, diminishing to 5 to 15 knots. Seas 6 to 8 feet. Wednesday night, north to northwest winds 5.

knots. Seas 5 to 7 feet. Thursday, north winds 5 to 15 knots. Seas 5 to 6 feet. Thursday night, north winds 10 to 15 knots, becoming 10 to 20 knots. Seas 5 to 6 feet. Friday, north winds 10 to 20 knots. Seas 5 to 7 feet. Friday night, north winds 15 to 25 knots. Seas 5 to 8 feet. The offshore waters forecast for the following marine location: Pigeon Point to Point Piedras Blancas between 60 nautical miles and 150 nautical miles offshore. Issued at 2:45 a.m. Pacific Daylight Time. Today, north to northwest winds 15 to 25 knots. Seas 10 to 14 feet. Tonight, north to northwest winds 15 to 25 knots. Seas 8 to 12 feet. Tuesday, north to northwest winds 10 to 20 knots, becoming 10 to 15 knots. Seas 7 to 11 feet. Tuesday night, northwest winds 10 to 15 knots. Seas 6 to 10 feet. Wednesday, north to northwest winds 5 to 15 knots. Seas 5 to 7 feet. Wednesday night, north to northwest winds 5 to 15 knots. Seas 4 to 6 feet. Thursday, north to northwest winds 5 to 15 knots, becoming 5 to 10 knots. Seas 4 to 5 feet. Thursday night, north to northwest winds 5 to 15 knots. Seas 4 to 5 feet. Friday, north to northwest winds 10 to 15 knots. Seas 4 to 6 feet. Friday night, northwest winds 10 to 15 knots, becoming north to northwest 15 to 20 knots. Seas 5 to 7 feet. The coastal waters forecast from Point Reyes to Pigeon Point out to 10 nautical miles. For today, west wind around 5 knots, backing to southwest late this morning and early afternoon, veering to west late. Seas 5 to 8 feet. Wave detail, northwest 7 feet at 10 seconds. For tonight, southwest wind around 5 knots. Seas 4 to 6 feet. Wave detail, northwest 5 feet at 10 seconds. For Tuesday, south wind 5 to 10 knots. Seas 3 to 5 feet. Wave detail, northwest 4 feet at 9 seconds. The coastal waters forecast from Pigeon Point to Point Pinos out to 10 nautical miles. For today, northwest wind around 5 knots, backing to southwest late this morning and afternoon. Seas 5 to 8 feet. Wave detail, northwest 7 feet at 11 seconds and southwest 2 feet at 12 seconds. Patchy dense fog early this morning. For tonight, southwest wind around 5 knots, backing to south around 5 knots after midnight. Seas 4 to 6 feet. Wave detail, northwest 5 feet at 10 seconds and south 2 feet at 13 seconds. For Tuesday, southeast wind 5 to 10 knots, veering to south in the afternoon. Seas 3 to 5 feet. Wave detail, northwest 4 feet at 10 seconds. Sunrise, sunset, and tidal information for the San Francisco Bay Area for Monday, August 3. The sunrise today, 6:14 a.m. The sunset tonight, 8:17 p.m. Tidal data at the Golden Gate for today. High tide, 2:49 a.m. at 4.81 feet. Low tide, 8:49 a.m. at 0.87 feet. High tide, 3:45 p.m. at 5.65 feet. Low tide, 9:46 p.m. at 1.64 feet. 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This broadcast originates from the National Weather Service office located in Monterey, California, and serves the coastal marine waters, including San Francisco and Monterey Bay. Here are the buoy observations for 5 a.m. Pacific Daylight Time. An offshore buoy 6 winds northeast at 8 knots, pressure 1,028.6 millibars. An offshore buoy 15

89, winds north 21 knots, gusting to 25, water temperature 66, pressure 1,021.7 millibars, seas 3 feet every 11 seconds. Head Point Arena, buoy, winds north 12 knots, water temperature 54, pressure 1,009.5 millibars, seas 11 feet every 10 seconds. At buoy 13 near Bodega Bay, winds northwest at 60 knots, pressure 1,007.9 millibars, swell 10 feet every 11 seconds. At Point Reyes, wave rider, buoy, water temperature 55, seas 12 feet every 11 seconds. At San Francisco, buoy, winds west at 6 knots, water temperature 56, pressure 1,008.2 millibars, swell 8 feet every 11 seconds. At Half Moon Bay, buoy, winds northwest 10 knots, water temperature 60, pressure 1,008.9 millibars, seas 8 feet every 10 seconds. At Monterey, buoy, winds northwest at 10 knots, pressure 1,009.2 millibars, swell 7 feet every 11 seconds. At Pointer, wave rider, buoy, water temperature 58, seas 7 feet every 11 seconds. At Cape San Martin, buoy, winds northwest 10 knots, water temperature 55, pressure 1,009.7 millibars, seas 8 feet every 10 seconds. Synopsis for the Central California coast and bays, including the Monterey Bay, Greater Farallon, and Cordell Bank National Marine Sanctuaries. Strong north to northwesterly winds will gradually decrease through this evening. Occasional gale force gusts remain possible across the far northern outer waters through late this morning. Rough to very rough seas, 10 to 15 feet, will subside to moderate by Tuesday evening. Moderate seas, 4 to 6 feet, continue midweek through the remainder of the work week. The marine forecast for San Pablo Bay, Suisun Bay, the West Delta, and the San Francisco Bay north of the Bay Bridge. For today, southwest wind 5 to 10 knots, rising to 10 to 15 knots this afternoon. For tonight, southwest wind 10 to 15 knots, easing to 5 to 10 knots after midnight. For Tuesday, southwest wind 5 to 10 knots, rising to 10 to 15 knots in the afternoon. The marine forecast for Monterey Bay. For today, north wind around 5 knots, backing to west late this morning, rising to 5 to 10 knots this afternoon. Seas 3 to 5 feet. Wave detail, northwest 5 feet at 11 seconds. Patchy dense fog early this morning. For tonight, southwest wind around 5 knots. Seas 3 to 4 feet. Wave detail, northwest 4 feet at 10 seconds. Patchy fog. For Tuesday, south wind around 5 knots, veering to southwest in the afternoon. Seas around 3 feet. Wave detail, northwest 3 feet at 9 seconds. Patchy dense fog in the morning. The coastal waters forecast from Point Arena to Point Reyes out to 10 nautical miles. Today, northwest wind 5 to 10 knots, seas 6 to 9 feet. Wave detail, northwest 8 feet at 10 seconds. Tonight, west wind around 5 knots, backing to southeast after midnight. Seas 5 to 7 feet, wave detail, northwest 6 feet at 10 seconds Tuesday. South wind 5 to 10 knots, seas 4 to 6 feet, wave detail, northwest 6 feet at 9 seconds. The coastal waters forecast from Point Arena to Point Reyes 10 to 60 nautical miles offshore. Small craft advisory in effect through this evening. Today, northwest wind 20 to 25 knots with gusts up to 35 knots, easing to 15 to 20 knots this afternoon. Seas 9 to 13 feet, wave detail, northwest 13 feet at 10 seconds. Tonight, northwest wind 15 to 20 knots, seas 8 to 11 feet, wave detail, northwest 10 feet at 10 seconds. Patchy smoke after midnight. Tuesday, north wind 10 to 15 knots, becoming northwest 5 to 10 knots in the afternoon. Seas 7 to 10 feet, subsiding to 6 to 8 feet in the afternoon. Wave detail, northwest 9 feet at 9 seconds and south 2 feet at 13 seconds. Patchy smoke. San Francisco bar forecast. In the deep water channel, mixed seas.
5 to 7 feet at 10 seconds. Across the bar, swell can be more than twice as high across the bar than surrounding waters. Waves are also more prone to break, particularly during strong ebb currents. Maximum ebb current of 2.5 knots at 8:00 a.m. Monday and 2.6 knots at 8:32 p.m. Monday. The coastal waters forecast from Point Pinos to Point Piedras Blancas out to 10 nautical miles. Today, northwest wind around 5 knots, seas 5 to 7 feet, wave detail. Northwest 7 feet at 11 seconds and south 2 feet at 12 seconds. Patchy dense fog this morning. Tonight, west wind around 5 knots, backing to south after midnight. Seas 5 to 6 feet, wave detail. Northwest 6 feet at 10 seconds and south 2 feet at 13 seconds. Patchy dense fog Tuesday. South wind around 5 knots, seas 4 to 5 feet, wave detail. Northwest 5 feet at 10 seconds. Patchy dense fog in the morning. The coastal waters forecast from Pigeon Point to Point Pinos 10 to 60 nautical miles offshore. Small craft advisory in effect through this afternoon. Today, northwest wind 15 to 20 knots, easing to 10 to 15 knots late this morning and afternoon. Seas 8 to 11 feet, wave detail. Northwest 11 feet at 11 seconds and south 2 feet at 12 seconds. Tonight, west wind 5 to 10 knots, seas 6 to 9 feet, wave detail. Northwest 9 feet at 10 seconds and south 2 feet at 13 seconds. Tuesday, southwest wind around 5 knots, seas 5 to 7 feet, wave detail. Northwest 7 feet at 10 seconds and south 2 feet at 14 seconds. Patchy smoke. The offshore waters forecast for the following marine location, Point Arena to Pigeon Point between 60 nautical miles and 150 nautical miles offshore. Issued at 2:45 a.m. Pacific Daylight Time. Today, north winds 20 to 30 knots. Seas 11 to 15 feet. Tonight, north winds 20 to 30 knots. Seas 10 to 14 feet. Tuesday, north winds 15 to 25 knots. Seas 9 to 12 feet. Tuesday night, north winds 10 to 20 knots. Seas 6 to 10 feet. Wednesday, north winds 10 to 20 knots, diminishing to 5 to 15 knots. Seas 6 to 8 feet. Wednesday night, north to northwest winds 5 to 15 knots. Seas 5 to 7 feet. Thursday, north winds 5 to 15 knots. Seas 5 to 6 feet. Thursday night, north winds 10 to 15 knots, becoming 10 to 20 knots. Seas 5 to 6 feet. Friday, north winds 10 to 20 knots. Seas 5 to 7 feet. Friday night, north winds 15 to 25 knots. Seas 5 to 8 feet. The offshore waters forecast for the following marine location, Pigeon Point to Point Piedras Blancas between 60 nautical miles and 150 nautical miles offshore. Issued at 2:45 a.m. Pacific Daylight Time. Today, north to northwest winds 15 to 25 knots. Seas 10 to 14 feet. Tonight, north to northwest winds 15 to 25 knots. Seas 8 to 12 feet. Tuesday, north to northwest winds 10 to 20 knots, becoming 10 to 15 knots. Seas 7 to 11 feet. Tuesday night, northwest winds 10 to 15 knots. Seas 6 to 10 feet. Wednesday, north to northwest winds 5 to 15 knots. Seas 5 to 7 feet. Wednesday night, north to northwest winds 5 to 15 knots. Seas 4 to 6 feet. Thursday, north to northwest winds 5 to 15 knots, becoming 5 to 10 knots. Seas 4 to 5 feet. Thursday night, north to northwest winds 5 to 15 knots. Seas 4 to 5 feet. Friday, north to northwest winds 10 to 15 knots. Seas 4 to 6 feet. Friday night, northwest winds 10 to 15 knots, becoming north to northwest 15 to 20 knots. Seas 5 to 7 feet. The coastal waters forecast from Point Reyes to Pigeon Point out to 10 nautical miles.

5 knots, backing to southwest late this morning and early afternoon, veering to west late. Seas 5 to 8 feet. Wave detail, northwest 7 feet at 10 seconds. For tonight, southwest wind around 5 knots. Seas 4 to 6 feet. Wave detail, northwest 5 feet at 10 seconds. For Tuesday, south wind 5 to 10 knots. Seas 3 to 5 feet. Wave detail, northwest 4 feet at 9 seconds. The coastal waters forecast from Pigeon Point to Point Pinos out to 10 nautical miles. For today, northwest wind around 5 knots, backing to southwest late this morning and afternoon. Seas 5 to 8 feet. Wave detail, northwest 7 feet at 11 seconds and southwest 2 feet at 12 seconds. Patchy dense fog early this morning. For tonight, southwest wind around 5 knots, backing to south around 5 knots after midnight. Seas 4 to 6 feet. Wave detail, northwest 5 feet at 10 seconds and south 2 feet at 13 seconds. For Tuesday, southeast wind 5 to 10 knots, veering to south in the afternoon. Seas 3 to 5 feet. Wave detail, northwest 4 feet at 10 seconds. Sunrise, sunset, and tidal information for the San Francisco Bay Area for Monday, August 3. The sunrise today, 6:14 a.m. The sunset tonight, 8:17 p.m. Tidal data at the Golden Gate for today. High tide, 2:49 a.m. at 4.81 feet. Low tide, 8:49 a.m. at 0.87 feet. High tide, 3:45 p.m. at 5.65 feet. Low tide, 9:46 p.m. at 1.64 feet. Here are the buoy observations for 6 a.m. Pacific Daylight Time. An offshore buoy 6 winds east at 6 knots, pressure 1,028.7 millibars. An offshore buoy 59 winds north at 21 knots, gusting to 25, water temperature 66, pressure 1,021.5 millibars. A buoy 14 near Point Arena winds north at 10 knots, water temperature 54, pressure 1,009.3 millibars. A buoy 13 near Bodega Bay winds northwest at 12 knots, pressure 1,008.2 millibars. At Point Reyes Wave Rider buoy water temperature 55, seas 12 feet, every 10 seconds. At San Francisco buoy winds northwest at 6 knots, water temperature 56, pressure 1,008.2 millibars. At Half Moon Bay buoy winds northwest 10 knots, water temperature 60, pressure 1,008.8 millibars, seas 8 feet, every 10 seconds. At Monterey buoy winds northwest at 8 knots, water temperature 60, pressure 1,009.3 millibars. At Pointer, Wave Rider buoy water temperature 58, sea 7 feet, every 11 seconds. At Cape San Martin buoy winds northwest at 10 knots, water temperature 55, pressure 1,010.1 millibars. Synopsis for the Central California coast and bays, including the Monterey Bay, Greater Farallones, and Cordell Bank National Marine Sanctuaries, strong north to northwesterly winds will gradually decrease through this evening. Occasional gale force gusts remain possible across the far northern outer waters through late this morning. Rough to very rough seas, 10 to 15 feet, will subside to moderate by Tuesday evening. Moderate seas, 4 to 6 feet, continue midweek through the remainder of the work week. The marine forecast for San Pablo Bay, Suisun Bay, the West Delta, and the San Francisco Bay north of the Bay Bridge. For today, southwest wind 5 to 10 knots, rising to 10 to 15 knots this afternoon. For tonight, southwest wind 10 to 15 knots, easing to 5 to 10 knots after midnight. For Tuesday, southwest wind 5 to 10 knots, rising to 10 to 15 knots in the afternoon. The marine forecast for Monterey Bay. For today, north wind around 5 knots, backing to west late this morning, rising to 5 to 10 knots this afternoon. Seas 3 to 5 feet. Wave detail.

northwest 5 feet at 11 seconds. Patchy dense fog early this morning. For tonight, southwest wind around 5 knots. Seas 3 to 4 feet. Wave detail, northwest 4 feet at 10 seconds. Patchy fog. For Tuesday, south wind around 5 knots, veering to southwest in the afternoon. Seas around 3 feet. Wave detail, northwest 3 feet at 9 seconds. Patchy dense fog in the morning. The coastal waters forecast from Point Arena to Point Reyes out to 10 nautical miles. Today, northwest wind 5 to 10 knots, sea 6 to 9 feet, wave detail, northwest 8 feet at 10 seconds. Tonight, west wind around 5 knots, backing to southeast after midnight. Seas 5 to 7 feet, wave detail, northwest 6 feet at 10 seconds, Tuesday. South wind 5 to 10 knots, seas 4 to 6 feet, wave detail, northwest 6 feet at 9 seconds. The coastal waters forecast from Point Arena to Point Reyes 10 to 16 nautical miles offshore. Small craft advisory in effect through this evening. Today, northwest wind 20 to 25 knots with gusts up to 35 knots, easing to 15 to 20 knots this afternoon. Seas 9 to 13 feet, wave detail, northwest 13 feet at 10 seconds. Tonight, northwest wind 15 to 20 knots, seas 8 to 11 feet, wave detail, northwest 10 feet at 10 seconds. Patchy smoke after midnight. Tuesday, north wind 10 to 15 knots, becoming northwest 5 to 10 knots in the afternoon. Seas 7 to 10 feet, subsiding to 6 to 8 feet in the afternoon. Wave detail, northwest 9 feet at 9 seconds and south 2 feet at 13 seconds. Patchy smoke. San Francisco Bar forecast. In the deep water channel, mixed seas of 5 to 7 feet at 10 seconds. Across the bar, swell can be more than twice as high across the bar than surrounding waters. Waves are also more prone to break, particularly during strong ebb currents. Maximum ebb current of 2.5 knots at 8:00 a.m. Monday and 2.6 knots at 8:32 p.m. Monday. The coastal waters forecast from Point Pinos to Point Piedras Blancas out to 10 nautical miles. Today, northwest wind around 5 knots, seas 5 to 7 feet, wave detail, northwest 7 feet at 11 seconds and south 2 feet at 12 seconds. Patchy dense fog this morning. Tonight, west wind around 5 knots, backing to south after midnight. Seas 5 to 6 feet, wave detail, northwest 6 feet at 10 seconds and south 2 feet at 13 seconds. Patchy dense fog Tuesday. South wind around 5 knots, seas 4 to 5 feet, wave detail, northwest 5 feet at 10 seconds. Patchy dense fog in the morning. The coastal waters forecast from Pigeon Point to Point Pinos 10 to 16 nautical miles offshore. Small craft advisory in effect through this afternoon. Today, northwest wind 15 to 20 knots, easing to 10 to 15 knots late this morning and afternoon. Seas 8 to 11 feet, wave detail, northwest 11 feet at 11 seconds and south 2 feet at 12 seconds. Tonight, west wind 5 to 10 knots, seas 6 to 9 feet, wave detail, northwest 9 feet at 10 seconds and south 2 feet at 13 seconds. Tuesday, southwest wind around 5 knots, seas 5 to 7 feet, wave detail, northwest 7 feet at 10 seconds and south 2 feet at 14 seconds. Patchy smoke. The offshore waters forecast for the following marine location, Point Arena to Pigeon Point between 60 nautical miles and 150 nautical miles offshore. Issued at 2:45 a.m. Pacific Daylight Time. Today, north winds 20 to 30 knots. Seas 11 to 15 feet. Tonight, north winds 20 to 30 knots. Seas 10 to 14 feet. Tuesday, north winds 15 to 25 knots. Seas 9 to 12 feet. Tuesday night, north winds 10 to 20 knots. Seas 6 to 10 feet. Wednesday, north winds 10 to 20 knots, diminishing to 5 to 15 knots. Seas 6 to 8 feet. Wednesday night, north to northwest winds 5 to 15 knots. Seas 5 to 7 feet.

Thursday, north winds 5 to 15 knots. Seas 5 to 6 feet. Thursday night, north winds 10 to 15 knots, becoming 10 to 20 knots. Seas 5 to 6 feet. Friday, north winds 10 to 20 knots. Seas 5 to 7 feet. Friday night, north winds 15 to 25 knots. Seas 5 to 8 feet. The offshore waters forecast for the following marine location: Pigeon Point to Point Piedras Blanc is between 60 nautical miles and 150 nautical miles offshore. Issued at 2:45 a.m. Pacific Daylight Time. Today, north to northwest winds 15 to 25 knots. Seas 10 to 14 feet. Tonight, north to northwest winds 15 to 25 knots. Seas 8 to 12 feet. Tuesday, north to northwest winds 10 to 20 knots, becoming 10 to 15 knots. Seas 7 to 11 feet. Tuesday night, northwest winds 10 to 15 knots. Seas 6 to 10 feet. Wednesday, north to northwest winds 5 to 15 knots. Seas 5 to 7 feet. Wednesday night, north to northwest winds 5 to 15 knots. Seas 4 to 6 feet. Thursday, north to northwest winds 5 to 15 knots, becoming 5 to 10 knots. Seas 4 to 5 feet. Thursday night, north to northwest winds 5 to 15 knots. Seas 4 to 5 feet. Friday, north to northwest winds 10 to 15 knots. Seas 4 to 6 feet. Friday night, northwest winds 10 to 15 knots, becoming north to northwest 15 to 20 knots. Seas 5 to 7 feet. The coastal waters forecast from Point Reyes to Pigeon Point out to 10 nautical miles. For today, west wind around 5 knots, backing to southwest late this morning and early afternoon, veering to west late. Seas 5 to 8 feet. Wave detail, northwest 7 feet at 10 seconds. For tonight, southwest wind around 5 knots. Seas 4 to 6 feet. Wave detail, northwest 5 feet at 10 seconds. For Tuesday, south wind 5 to 10 knots. Seas 3 to 5 feet. Wave detail, northwest 4 feet at 9 seconds. The coastal waters forecast from Pigeon Point to Point Pinos out to 10 nautical miles. For today, northwest wind around 5 knots, backing to southwest late this morning and afternoon. Seas 5 to 8 feet. Wave detail, northwest 7 feet at 11 seconds and southwest 2 feet at 12 seconds. Patchy dense fog early this morning. For tonight, southwest wind around 5 knots, backing to south around 5 knots after midnight. Seas 4 to 6 feet. Wave detail, northwest 5 feet at 10 seconds and south 2 feet at 13 seconds. For Tuesday, southeast wind 5 to 10 knots, veering to south in the afternoon. Seas 3 to 5 feet. Wave detail, northwest 4 feet at 10 seconds. Sunrise, sunset, and tidal information for the San Francisco Bay Area for Monday, August 3. The sunrise today, 6:14 a.m. The sunset tonight, 8:17 p.m. Tidal data at the Golden Gate for today. High tide, 2:49 a.m. at 4.81 feet. Low tide, 8:49 a.m. at 0.87 feet. High tide, 3:45 p.m. at 5.65 feet. Low tide, 9:46 p.m. at 1.64 feet. Here are the buoy observations for 6 a.m. Pacific Daylight Time. An offshore buoy 6 winds east at 6 knots, pressure 1,028.6 millibars. An offshore buoy 59 winds north at 21 knots, gusting to 25, water temperature 66, pressure 1,021.5 millibars. At Point Arena buoy, winds north 10 knots, water temperature 53, pressure 1,009.4 millibars, seas 10 feet, every 9 seconds. At buoy 13 near Bodega Bay, winds northwest at 12 knots, pressure 1,008.4 millibars.

9 feet every 10 seconds. At Point Reyes, wave rider buoy water temperature 55, sea is 12 feet every 11 seconds. At San Francisco, buoy winds northwest 6 knots, water temperature 56, pressure 1,008.2 millibars, sea is 8 feet every 11 seconds. At Half Moon Bay, buoy winds northwest 10 knots, water temperature 60, pressure 1,008.8 millibars, sea is 8 feet every 10 seconds. At Monterey Bay, buoy winds northwest 8 knots, water temperature 60, pressure 1,009.3 millibars, sea is 8 feet every 11 seconds. At Point Sur, wave rider buoy water temperature 58, sea 7 feet every 11 seconds. At Cape San Martin, buoy winds northwest at 10 knots, water temperature 55, pressure 1,010.1 millibars. Synopsis for the Central California coast and bays, including the Monterey Bay, Greater Farallones, and Cordell Bank National Marine Sanctuaries, strong north to northwesterly winds will gradually decrease through this evening. Occasional gale force gusts remain possible across the far northern outer waters through late this morning. Rough to very rough seas, 10 to 15 feet, will subside to moderate by Tuesday evening. Moderate seas, 4 to 6 feet, continue midweek through the remainder of the work week. The marine forecast for San Pablo Bay, Suisun Bay, the West Delta, and the San Francisco Bay north of the Bay Bridge. For today, southwest wind 5 to 10 knots, rising to 10 to 15 knots this afternoon. For tonight, southwest wind 10 to 15 knots, easing to 5 to 10 knots after midnight. For Tuesday, southwest wind 5 to 10 knots, rising to 10 to 15 knots in the afternoon. The marine forecast for Monterey Bay. For today, north wind around 5 knots, backing to west late this morning, rising to 5 to 10 knots this afternoon. Seas 3 to 5 feet. Wave detail, northwest 5 feet at 11 seconds. Patchy dense fog early this morning. For tonight, southwest wind around 5 knots. Seas 3 to 4 feet. Wave detail, northwest 4 feet at 10 seconds. Patchy fog. For Tuesday, south wind around 5 knots, veering to southwest in the afternoon. Seas around 3 feet. Wave detail, northwest 3 feet at 9 seconds. Patchy dense fog in the morning. The coastal waters forecast from Point Arena to Point Reyes out to 10 nautical miles. Today, northwest wind 5 to 10 knots, sea 6 to 9 feet. Wave detail, northwest 8 feet at 10 seconds. Tonight, west wind around 5 knots, backing to southeast after midnight. Seas 5 to 7 feet. Wave detail, northwest 6 feet at 10 seconds Tuesday. South wind 5 to 10 knots, seas 4 to 6 feet. Wave detail, northwest 6 feet at 9 seconds. The coastal waters forecast from Point Arena to Point Reyes 10 to 60 nautical miles offshore. Small craft advisory in effect through this evening. Today, northwest wind 20 to 25 knots with gusts up to 35 knots, easing to 15 to 20 knots this afternoon. Seas 9 to 13 feet. Wave detail, northwest 13 feet at 10 seconds. Tonight, northwest wind 15 to 20 knots, seas 8 to 11 feet. Wave detail, northwest 10 feet at 10 seconds. Patchy smoke after midnight. Tuesday, north wind 10 to 15 knots, becoming northwest 5 to 10 knots in the afternoon. Seas 7 to 10 feet, subsiding to 6 to 8 feet in the afternoon. Wave detail, northwest 9 feet at 9 seconds and south 2 feet at 13 seconds. Patchy smoke. 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This broadcast originates from the National Weather Service office located in Monterey, California, and serves the coastal marine waters, including San Francisco and Monterey Bay. San Francisco VAR forecast. In the deep water channel, mixed seas of 5 to 7 feet at 10 seconds. Across the bar, swell can be more than twice as high across the bar than surrounding waters.

adults are also more prone to break, particularly during strong ebb currents. Maximum ebb current of 2.5 knots at 8:00 a.m. Monday and 2.6 knots at 8:32 p.m. Monday. The coastal waters forecast from Point Pinos to Point Piedras Blancas out to 10 nautical miles. Today, northwest wind around 5 knots, seas 5 to 7 feet, wave detail, northwest 7 feet at 11 seconds and south 2 feet at 12 seconds. Patchy dense fog this morning. Tonight, west wind around 5 knots, backing to south after midnight. Seas 5 to 6 feet, wave detail, northwest 6 feet at 10 seconds and south 2 feet at 13 seconds. Patchy dense fog Tuesday. South wind around 5 knots, seas 4 to 5 feet, wave detail, northwest 5 feet at 10 seconds. Patchy dense fog in the morning. The coastal waters forecast from Pigeon Point to Point Pinos 10 to 60 nautical miles offshore. Small craft advisory in effect through this afternoon. Today, northwest wind 15 to 20 knots, easing to 10 to 15 knots late this morning and afternoon. Seas 8 to 11 feet, wave detail, northwest 11 feet at 11 seconds and south 2 feet at 12 seconds. Tonight, west wind 5 to 10 knots, seas 6 to 9 feet, wave detail, northwest 9 feet at 10 seconds and south 2 feet at 13 seconds. Tuesday, southwest wind around 5 knots, seas 5 to 7 feet, wave detail, northwest 7 feet at 10 seconds and south 2 feet at 14 seconds. Patchy smoke. The offshore waters forecast for the following marine location, Point Arena to Pigeon Point between 60 nautical miles and 150 nautical miles offshore. Issued at 2:45 a.m. Pacific Daylight Time. Today, north winds 20 to 30 knots. Seas 11 to 15 feet. Tonight, north winds 20 to 30 knots. Seas 10 to 14 feet. Tuesday, north winds 15 to 25 knots. Seas 9 to 12 feet. Tuesday night, north winds 10 to 20 knots. Seas 6 to 10 feet. Wednesday, north winds 10 to 20 knots, diminishing to 5 to 15 knots. Seas 6 to 8 feet. Wednesday night, north to northwest winds 5 to 15 knots. Seas 5 to 7 feet. Thursday, north winds 5 to 15 knots. Seas 5 to 6 feet. Thursday night, north winds 10 to 15 knots, becoming 10 to 20 knots. Seas 5 to 6 feet. Friday, north winds 10 to 20 knots. Seas 5 to 7 feet. Friday night, north winds 15 to 25 knots. Seas 5 to 8 feet. The offshore waters forecast for the following marine location, Pigeon Point to Point Piedras Blancas between 60 nautical miles and 150 nautical miles offshore. Issued at 2:45 a.m. Pacific Daylight Time. Today, north to northwest winds 15 to 25 knots. Seas 10 to 14 feet. Tonight, north to northwest winds 15 to 25 knots. Seas 8 to 12 feet. Tuesday, north to northwest winds 10 to 20 knots, becoming 10 to 15 knots. Seas 7 to 11 feet. Tuesday night, northwest winds 10 to 15 knots. Seas 6 to 10 feet. Wednesday, north to northwest winds 5 to 15 knots. Seas 5 to 7 feet. Wednesday night, north to northwest winds 5 to 15 knots. Seas 4 to 6 feet. Thursday, north to northwest winds 5 to 15 knots, becoming 5 to 10 knots. Seas 4 to 5 feet. Thursday night, north to northwest winds 5 to 15 knots. Seas 4 to 5 feet. Friday, north to northwest winds 10 to 15 knots. Seas 4 to 6 feet. Friday night, northwest winds 10 to 15 knots, becoming north to northwest 15 to 20 knots. Seas 5 to 7 feet. The coastal waters forecast from Point Reyes to Pigeon Point out to 10 nautical miles. For today, west wind around 5 knots, backing to southwest late this morning and early afternoon, veering to west late. Seas 5 to

Detail, northwest 7 feet at 11 seconds and southwest 2 feet at 12 seconds. Patchy dense fog early this morning. For tonight, southwest wind around 5 knots, backing to south around 5 knots after midnight. Seas 4 to 6 feet. Wave detail, northwest 5 feet at 10 seconds and south 2 feet at 13 seconds. For Tuesday, southeast wind 5 to 10 knots, veering to south in the afternoon. Seas 3 to 5 feet. Wave detail, northwest 4 feet at 10 seconds. Sunrise, sunset, and tidal information for the San Francisco Bay Area for Monday, August 3. The sunrise today, 6:14 a.m. The sunset tonight, 8:17 p.m. Tidal data at the Golden Gate for today. High tide, 2:49 a.m. at 4.81 feet. Low tide, 8:49 a.m. at 0.87 feet. High tide, 3:45 p.m. at 5.65 feet. Low tide, 9:46 p.m. at 1.64 feet. Here are the buoy observations for 6 a.m. Pacific Daylight Time. An offshore buoy 6 winds east at 6 knots, pressure 1,028.6 millibars. An offshore buoy 59 winds north at 21 knots, gusting to 25, water temperature 66, pressure 1,021.5 millibars. Head Point Arena buoy, winds north 10 knots, water temperature 53, pressure 1,009.4 millibars, seas 10 feet every 9 seconds. Head Buoy 13 near Bodega Bay, winds northwest at 12 knots, pressure 1,008.4 millibars, swell 9 feet every 10 seconds. At Point Reyes Wave Rider Buoy, water temperature 55, seas 12 feet every 11 seconds. At San Francisco Buoy, winds northwest 6 knots, water temperature 56, pressure 1,008.2 millibars, seas 8 feet every 11 seconds. At Half Moon Bay Buoy, winds northwest 10 knots, water temperature 60, pressure 1,008.8 millibars, seas 8 feet every 10 seconds. At Monterey Bay Buoy, winds northwest 8 knots, water temperature 60, pressure 1,009.3 millibars, seas 8 feet every 11 seconds. At Point Sur, Wave Rider Buoy, water temperature 58, seas 7 feet every 11 seconds. At Cape San Martin Buoy, winds northwest at 10 knots, water temperature 55, pressure 1,000, temperature 58, seas 7 feet every 11 seconds. At Cape San Martin Buoy, winds northwest at 10 knots, water temperature 55, pressure 1,010.1 millibars. Synopsis for the Central California coast and bays, including the Monterey Bay, Greater Farallon, and Cordell Bank National Marine Sanctuaries. Strong north to northwesterly winds will gradually decrease through this evening. Occasional gale force gusts remain possible across the far northern outer waters through late this morning. Rough to very rough seas, 10 to 15 feet, will subside to moderate by Tuesday evening. Moderate seas, 4 to 6 feet, continue midweek through the remainder of the work week. The marine forecast for San Pablo Bay, Suisun Bay, the West Delta, and the San Francisco Bay north of the Bay Bridge. For today, southwest wind 5 to 10 knots, rising to 10 to 15 knots this afternoon. For tonight, southwest wind 10 to 15 knots, easing to 5 to 10 knots after midnight. For Tuesday, southwest wind 5 to 10 knots, rising to 10 to 15 knots in the afternoon. The marine forecast for Monterey Bay. For today, north wind around 5 knots, backing to west late this morning, rising to 5 to 10 knots this afternoon. Seas 3 to 5 feet. Wave detail, northwest 5 feet at 11 seconds. Patchy dense fog early this morning. For tonight, southwest wind around 5 knots. Seas 3 to 4 feet. Wave detail, northwest 4 feet at 10 seconds. Patchy fog. For Tuesday, south wind around 5 knots, veering to southwest in the afternoon. Seas around 3 feet. Wave detail, northwest 3 feet at 9 seconds. Patchy depth.

fog in the morning. The coastal waters forecast from Point Arena to Point Reyes out to 10 nautical miles. Today, northwest wind 5 to 10 knots, sea 6 to 9 feet, wave detail, northwest 8 feet at 10 seconds. Tonight, west wind around 5 knots, backing to southeast after midnight. Seas 5 to 7 feet, wave detail, northwest 6 feet at 10 seconds Tuesday. South wind 5 to 10 knots, seas 4 to 6 feet, wave detail, northwest 6 feet at 9 seconds. The coastal waters forecast from Point Arena to Point Reyes 10 to 16 nautical miles offshore. Small craft advisory in effect through this evening. Today, northwest wind 20 to 25 knots with gusts up to 35 knots, easing to 15 to 20 knots this afternoon. Seas 9 to 13 feet, wave detail, northwest 13 feet at 10 seconds. Tonight, northwest wind 15 to 20 knots, seas 8 to 11 feet, wave detail, northwest 10 feet at 10 seconds. Patchy smoke after midnight. Tuesday, north wind 10 to 15 knots, becoming northwest 5 to 10 knots in the afternoon. Seas 7 to 10 feet, subsiding to 6 to 8 feet in the afternoon. Wave detail, northwest 9 feet at 9 seconds and south 2 feet at 13 seconds. Patchy smoke. San Francisco Bar forecast. In the deep water channel, mixed seas of 5 to 7 feet at 10 seconds. Across the bar, swell can be more than twice as high across the bar than surrounding waters. Waves are also more prone to break, particularly during strong ebb currents. Maximum ebb current of 2.5 knots at 8:00 a.m. Monday and 2.6 knots at 8:32 p.m. Monday. The coastal waters forecast from Point Pinos to Point Piedras Blancas out to 10 nautical miles. Today, northwest wind around 5 knots, seas 5 to 7 feet, wave detail, northwest 7 feet at 11 seconds and south 2 feet at 12 seconds. Patchy dense fog this morning. Tonight, west wind around 5 knots, backing to south after midnight. Seas 5 to 6 feet, wave detail, northwest 6 feet at 10 seconds and south 2 feet at 13 seconds. Patchy dense fog Tuesday. South wind around 5 knots, seas 4 to 5 feet, wave detail, northwest 5 feet at 10 seconds. Patchy dense fog in the morning. The coastal waters forecast from Pigeon Point to Point Pinos 10 to 60 nautical miles offshore. Small craft advisory in effect through this afternoon. Today, northwest wind 15 to 20 knots, easing to 10 to 15 knots late this morning and afternoon. Seas 8 to 11 feet, wave detail, northwest 11 feet at 11 seconds and south 2 feet at 12 seconds. Tonight, west wind 5 to 10 knots, seas 6 to 9 feet, wave detail, northwest 9 feet at 10 seconds and south 2 feet at 13 seconds. Tuesday, southwest wind around 5 knots, seas 5 to 7 feet, wave detail, northwest 7 feet at 10 seconds and south 2 feet at 14 seconds. Patchy smoke. The offshore waters forecast for the following marine location, Point Arena to Pigeon Point between 60 nautical miles and 150 nautical miles offshore. Issued at 2:45 a.m. Pacific Daylight Time. Today, north winds 20 to 30 knots. Seas 11 to 15 feet. Tonight, north winds 20 to 30 knots. Seas 10 to 14 feet. Tuesday, north winds 15 to 25 knots. Seas 9 to 12 feet. Tuesday night, north winds 10 to 20 knots. Seas 6 to 10 feet. Wednesday, north winds 10 to 20 knots, diminishing to 5 to 15 knots. Seas 6 to 8 feet. Wednesday night, north to northwest winds 5 to 15 knots. Seas 5 to 7 feet. Thursday, north winds 5 to 15 knots. Seas 5 to 6 feet. Thursday night, north winds 10 to 15 knots, becoming 10 to 20 knots. Seas 5 to 6 feet. Friday, north winds 10 to 20 knots. Seas 5 to 7 feet. Friday night, north winds 15 to 25 knots. Seas 5 to 8 feet. The offshore waters forecast for the following marine location.

pigeon point to Point Piedras Blancas between 60 nautical miles and 150 nautical miles offshore. Issued at 2:45 a.m. Pacific Daylight Time. Today, north to northwest winds 15 to 25 knots. Seas 10 to 14 feet. Tonight, north to northwest winds 15 to 25 knots. Seas 8 to 12 feet. Tuesday, north to northwest winds 10 to 20 knots, becoming 10 to 15 knots. Seas 7 to 11 feet. Tuesday night, northwest winds 10 to 15 knots. Seas 6 to 10 feet. Wednesday, north to northwest winds 5 to 15 knots. Seas 5 to 7 feet. Wednesday night, north to northwest winds 5 to 15 knots. Seas 4 to 6 feet. Thursday, north to northwest winds 5 to 15 knots, becoming 5 to 10 knots. Seas 4 to 5 feet. Thursday night, north to northwest winds 5 to 15 knots. Seas 4 to 5 feet. Friday, north to northwest winds 10 to 15 knots. Seas 4 to 6 feet. Friday night, northwest winds 10 to 15 knots, becoming north to northwest 15 to 20 knots. Seas 5 to 7 feet. The coastal waters forecast from Point Reyes to Pigeon Point out to 10 nautical miles. For today, west wind around 5 knots, backing to southwest late this morning and early afternoon, veering to west late. Seas 5 to 8 feet. Wave detail, northwest 7 feet at 10 seconds. For tonight, southwest wind around 5 knots. Seas 4 to 6 feet. Wave detail, northwest 5 feet at 10 seconds. For Tuesday, south wind 5 to 10 knots. Seas 3 to 5 feet. Wave detail, northwest 4 feet at 9 seconds. The coastal waters forecast from Pigeon Point to Point Pinos out to 10 nautical miles. For today, northwest wind around 5 knots, backing to southwest late this morning and afternoon. Seas 5 to 8 feet. Wave detail, northwest 7 feet at 11 seconds and southwest 2 feet at 12 seconds. Patchy dense fog early this morning. For tonight, southwest wind around 5 knots, backing to south around 5 knots after midnight. Seas 4 to 6 feet. Wave detail, northwest 5 feet at 10 seconds and south 2 feet at 13 seconds. For Tuesday, southeast wind 5 to 10 knots, veering to south in the afternoon. Seas 3 to 5 feet. Wave detail, northwest 4 feet at 10 seconds. Sunrise, sunset, and tidal information for the San Francisco Bay Area for Monday, August 3. The sunrise today, 6:14 a.m. The sunset tonight, 8:17 p.m. Tidal data at the Golden Gate for today. High tide, 2:49 a.m. at 4.81 feet. Low tide, 8:49 a.m. at 0.87 feet. High tide, 3:45 p.m. at 5.65 feet. Low tide, 9:46 p.m. at 1.64 feet. Here are the buoy observations for 6 a.m. Pacific Daylight Time. An offshore buoy 6 winds east at 6 knots, pressure 1,028.6 millibars. An offshore buoy 59 winds north at 21 knots, gusting to 25, water temperature 66, pressure 1,021.5 millibars. At Point Reina buoy, winds north 10 knots, water temperature 53, pressure 1,009.4 millibars, seas 10 feet every 9 seconds. At buoy 13 near Bodega Bay, winds northwest at 12 knots, pressure 1,008.4 millibars, swell 9 feet every 10 seconds. At Point Reyes Wave Rider buoy, water temperature 55, seas 12 feet every 11 seconds. At San Francisco buoy, winds northwest 6 knots, water temperature 56, pressure 1,008.2 millibars, seas 8 feet every 11 seconds. At Half Moon Bay buoy, winds northwest 10 knots, water temperature 60, pressure 1,008.8 millibars, seas 8 feet every 10 seconds.

at Monterey Bay Buoy, winds northwest 8 knots. Water temperature 60. Pressure 1,009.3 millibars. Seas 8 feet every 11 seconds. Head point, sir. Wave rider buoy water temperature 58. Seas 7 feet every 11 seconds. At Cape San Martin Buoy, winds northwest at 10 knots. Water temperature 55. Pressure 1,010.1 millibars. Synopsis for the Central California coast and bays, including the Monterey Bay, Greater Farallones, and Cordell Bank National Marine Sanctuaries. Strong north to northwesterly winds will gradually decrease through this evening. Occasional gale force gusts remain possible across the far northern outer waters through late this morning. Rough to very rough seas, 10 to 15 feet, will subside to moderate by Tuesday evening. Moderate seas, 4 to 6 feet, continue midweek through the remainder of the work week. The marine forecast for San Pablo Bay, Suisun Bay, the West Delta, and the San Francisco Bay north of the Bay Bridge. For today, southwest wind 5 to 10 knots, rising to 10 to 15 knots this afternoon. For tonight, southwest wind 10 to 15 knots, easing to 5 to 10 knots after midnight. For Tuesday, southwest wind 5 to 10 knots, rising to 10 to 15 knots in the afternoon. The marine forecast for Monterey Bay. For today, north wind around 5 knots, backing to westerly this morning, rising to 5 to 10 knots this afternoon. Seas 3 to 5 feet. Wave detail, northwest 5 feet at 11 seconds. Patchy dense fog early this morning. For tonight, southwest wind around 5 knots. Seas 3 to 4 feet. Wave detail, northwest 4 feet at 10 seconds. Patchy fog. For Tuesday, south wind around 5 knots, veering to southwest in the afternoon. Seas around 3 feet. Wave detail, northwest 3 feet at 9 seconds. Patchy dense fog in the morning. The coastal waters forecast from Point Arena to Point Reyes out to 10 nautical miles. Today, northwest wind 5 to 10 knots, sea 6 to 9 feet, wave detail, northwest 8 feet at 10 seconds. Tonight, west wind around 5 knots, backing to southeast after midnight. Seas 5 to 7 feet, wave detail, northwest 6 feet at 10 seconds Tuesday. South wind 5 to 10 knots, seas 4 to 6 feet, wave detail, northwest 6 feet at 9 seconds. The coastal waters forecast from Point Arena to Point Reyes 10 to 60 nautical miles offshore. Small craft advisory in effect through this evening. Today, northwest wind 20 to 25 knots with gusts up to 35 knots, easing to 15 to 20 knots this afternoon. Seas 9 to 13 feet, wave detail, northwest 13 feet at 10 seconds. Tonight, northwest wind 15 to 20 knots, seas 8 to 11 feet, wave detail, northwest 10 feet at 10 seconds. Patchy smoke after midnight. Tuesday, north wind 10 to 15 knots, becoming northwest 5 to 10 knots in the afternoon. Seas 7 to 10 feet, subsiding to 6 to 8 feet in the afternoon. Wave detail, northwest 9 feet at 9 seconds and south 2 feet at 13 seconds. Patchy smoke. San Francisco Bar forecast. In the deep water channel, mixed seas of 5 to 7 feet at 10 seconds. Across the bar, swell can be more than twice as high across the bar than surrounding waters. Waves are also more prone to break, particularly during strong ebb currents. Maximum ebb current of 2.5 knots at 8:00 a.m. Monday and 2.6 knots at 8:32 p.m. Monday. The coastal waters forecast from Point Pinos to Point Piedras Blancas out to 10 nautical miles. Today, northwest wind around 5 knots, seas 5 to 7 feet, wave detail, northwest 7 feet at 11 seconds and south 2 feet at 12 seconds. Patchy dense fog this morning. Tonight, west wind around 5 knots, backing to south after midnight. Seas 5 to 6 feet, wave detail, northwest 6 feet at 10 seconds and south 2 feet at 13 seconds. Patchy dense fog Tuesday. South wind around 5 knots, seas 4 to 5 feet, wave detail, northwest 5 feet at 10.

seconds. Patchy, dense fog in the morning. The coastal waters forecast from Pigeon Point to Point Pinos 10 to 60 nautical miles offshore. Small craft advisory in effect through this afternoon. Today, northwest wind 15 to 20 knots, easing to 10 to 15 knots late this morning and afternoon. Seas 8 to 11 feet, wave detail. Northwest 11 feet at 11 seconds and south 2 feet at 12 seconds. Tonight, west wind 5 to 10 knots, seas 6 to 9 feet, wave detail. Northwest 9 feet at 10 seconds and south 2 feet at 13 seconds. Tuesday, southwest wind around 5 knots, seas 5 to 7 feet, wave detail. Northwest 7 feet at 10 seconds and south 2 feet at 14 seconds. Patchy smoke. The offshore waters forecast for the following marine location: Point Arena to Pigeon Point between 60 nautical miles and 150 nautical miles offshore. Issued at 2:45 a.m. Pacific Daylight Time. Today, north winds 20 to 30 knots. Seas 11 to 15 feet. Tonight, north winds 20 to 30 knots. Seas 10 to 14 feet. Tuesday, north winds 15 to 25 knots. Seas 9 to 12 feet. Tuesday night, north winds 10 to 20 knots. Seas 6 to 10 feet. Wednesday, north winds 10 to 20 knots, diminishing to 5 to 15 knots. Seas 6 to 8 feet. Wednesday night, north to northwest winds 5 to 15 knots. Seas 5 to 7 feet. Thursday, north winds 5 to 15 knots. Seas 5 to 6 feet. Thursday night, north winds 10 to 15 knots, becoming 10 to 20 knots. Seas 5 to 6 feet. Friday, north winds 10 to 20 knots. Seas 5 to 7 feet. Friday night, north winds 15 to 25 knots. Seas 5 to 8 feet. The offshore waters forecast for the following marine location: Pigeon Point to Point Piedras Blancas between 60 nautical miles and 150 nautical miles offshore. Issued at 2:45 a.m. Pacific Daylight Time. Today, north to northwest winds 15 to 25 knots. Seas 10 to 14 feet. Tonight, north to northwest winds 15 to 25 knots. Seas 8 to 12 feet. Tuesday, north to northwest winds 10 to 20 knots, becoming 10 to 15 knots. Seas 7 to 11 feet. Tuesday night, northwest winds 10 to 15 knots. Seas 6 to 10 feet. Wednesday, north to northwest winds 5 to 15 knots. Seas 5 to 7 feet. Wednesday night, north to northwest winds 5 to 15 knots. Seas 4 to 6 feet. Thursday, north to northwest winds 5 to 15 knots, becoming 5 to 10 knots. Seas 4 to 5 feet. Thursday night, north to northwest winds 5 to 15 knots. Seas 4 to 5 feet. Friday, north to northwest winds 10 to 15 knots. Seas 4 to 6 feet. Friday night, northwest winds 10 to 15 knots, becoming north to northwest 15 to 20 knots. Seas 5 to 7 feet. 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This broadcast originates from the National Weather Service office located in Monterey, California, and serves the coastal marine waters, including San Francisco and Monterey Bay. The coastal waters forecast from Point Reyes to Pigeon Point out to 10 nautical miles. For today, west wind around 5 knots, backing to southwest late this morning and early afternoon, veering to west late. Seas 5 to 8 feet. Wave detail, northwest 7 feet at 10 seconds. For tonight, southwest wind around 5 knots. Seas 4 to 6 feet. Wave detail, northwest 5 feet at 10 seconds. For Tuesday, south wind 5 to 10 knots. Seas 3 to 5 feet. Wave detail, northwest 4 feet at 9 seconds. The coastal waters forecast from Pigeon Point to Point Pinos out to 10 knots.

miles. For today, northwest wind around 5 knots, backing to southwest late this morning and afternoon. Seas 5 to 8 feet. Wave detail, northwest 7 feet at 11 seconds and southwest 2 feet at 12 seconds. Patchy dense fog early this morning. For tonight, southwest wind around 5 knots, backing to south around 5 knots after midnight. Seas 4 to 6 feet. Wave detail, northwest 5 feet at 10 seconds and south 2 feet at 13 seconds. For Tuesday, southeast wind 5 to 10 knots, veering to south in the afternoon. Seas 3 to 5 feet. Wave detail, northwest 4 feet at 10 seconds. Sunrise, sunset, and tidal information for the San Francisco Bay Area for Monday, August 3. The sunrise today, 6:14 a.m. The sunset tonight, 8:17 p.m. Tidal data at the Golden Gate for today. High tide, 2:49 a.m. at 4.81 feet. Low tide, 8:49 a.m. at 0.87 feet. High tide, 3:45 p.m. at 5.65 feet. Low tide, 9:46 p.m. at 1.64 feet. Here are the buoy observations for 6 a.m. Pacific Daylight Time. An offshore buoy 6 winds east at 6 knots, pressure 1,028.6 millibars. An offshore buoy 59 winds north at 21 knots, gusting to 25, water temperature 66, pressure 1,021.5 millibars. At Point Arena buoy, winds north 10 knots, water temperature 53, pressure 1,009.4 millibars, seas 10 feet, every 9 seconds. At buoy 13 near Bodega Bay, winds northwest at 12 knots, pressure 1,008.4 millibars, swell 9 feet, every 10 seconds. At Point Reyes Wave Rider buoy, water temperature 55, seas 12 feet, every 11 seconds. At San Francisco buoy, winds northwest 6 knots, water temperature 56, pressure 1,008.2 millibars, seas 8 feet, every 11 seconds. At Half Moon Bay buoy, winds northwest 10 knots, water temperature 60, pressure 1,008.8 millibars, seas 8 feet, every 10 seconds. At Monterey Bay buoy, winds northwest 8 knots, water temperature 60, pressure 1,009.3 millibars, seas 8 feet, every 11 seconds. At Point Sur, Wave Rider buoy, water temperature 58, seas 7 feet, every 11 seconds. At Cape San Martin buoy, winds northwest at 10 knots, water temperature 55, pressure 1,010.1 millibars. Synopsis for the Central California coast and bays, including the Monterey Bay, Greater Farallones, and Cordell Bank National Marine Sanctuaries, strong north to northwesterly winds will gradually decrease through this evening. Occasional gale force gusts remain possible across the far northern outer waters through late this morning. Rough to very rough seas, 10 to 15 feet, will subside to moderate by Tuesday evening. Moderate seas, 4 to 6 feet, continue midweek through the remainder of the work week. The marine forecast for San Pablo Bay, Suisun Bay, the West Delta, and the San Francisco Bay north of the Bay Bridge. For today, southwest wind 5 to 10 knots, rising to 10 to 15 knots this afternoon. For tonight, southwest wind 10 to 15 knots, easing to 5 to 10 knots after midnight. For Tuesday, southwest wind 5 to 10 knots, rising to 10 to 15 knots in the afternoon. The marine forecast for Monterey Bay. For today, north wind around 5 knots, backing to west late this morning, rising to 5 to 10 knots this afternoon. Seas 3 to 5 feet. Wave detail, northwest 5 feet at 11 seconds. Patchy dense fog early this morning. For tonight, southwest wind around 5 knots. Seas 3 to 4 feet. Wave detail, northwest 4 feet at 10 seconds. Patchy fog. For Tuesday, south wind around 5 knots, veering to southwest in the afternoon. Seas around 3 feet. Wave detail, northwest 3 feet at 9 seconds.
dense fog in the morning. The coastal waters forecast from Point Arena to Point raise out to 10 nautical miles. Today, northwest wind 5 to 10 knots, sea 6 to 9 feet, wave detail, northwest 8 feet at 10 seconds. Tonight, west wind around 5 knots, backing to southeast after midnight. Seas 5 to 7 feet, wave detail, northwest 6 feet at 10 seconds Tuesday. South wind 5 to 10 knots, seas 4 to 6 feet, wave detail, northwest 6 feet at 9 seconds. The coastal waters forecast from Point Arena to Point raise 10 to 60 nautical miles offshore. Small craft advisory in effect through this evening. Today, northwest wind 20 to 25 knots with gusts up to 35 knots, easing to 15 to 20 knots this afternoon. Seas 9 to 13 feet wave detail, northwest 13 feet at 10 seconds. Tonight, northwest wind 15 to 20 knots, seas 8 to 11 feet wave detail, northwest 10 feet at 10 seconds. Patchy smoke after midnight. Tuesday, north wind 10 to 15 knots, becoming northwest 5 to 10 knots in the afternoon. Seas 7 to 10 feet, subsiding to 6 to 8 feet in the afternoon. Wave detail, northwest 9 feet at 9 seconds and south 2 feet at 13 seconds. Patchy smoke. San Francisco Bar forecast. In the deep water channel, mixed seas of 5 to 7 feet at 10 seconds. Across the bar, swell can be more than twice as high across the bar than surrounding waters. Waves are also more prone to break, particularly during strong ebb currents. Maximum ebb current of 2.5 knots at 8:00 a.m. Monday and 2.6 knots at 8:32 p.m. Monday. The coastal waters forecast from Point Pinos to Point Piedras Blancas out to 10 nautical miles. Today, northwest wind around 5 knots, seas 5 to 7 feet, wave detail, northwest 7 feet at 11 seconds and south 2 feet at 12 seconds. Patchy dense fog this morning. Tonight, west wind around 5 knots, backing to south after midnight. Seas 5 to 6 feet, wave detail, northwest 6 feet at 10 seconds and south 2 feet at 13 seconds. Patchy dense fog Tuesday. South wind around 5 knots, seas 4 to 5 feet, wave detail, northwest 5 feet at 10 seconds. Patchy dense fog in the morning. The coastal waters forecast from Pigeon Point to Point Pinos 10 to 60 nautical miles offshore. Small craft advisory in effect through this afternoon. Today, northwest wind 15 to 20 knots, easing to 10 to 15 knots late this morning and afternoon. Seas 8 to 11 feet, wave detail, northwest 11 feet at 11 seconds and south 2 feet at 12 seconds. Tonight, west wind 5 to 10 knots, seas 6 to 9 feet, wave detail, northwest 9 feet at 10 seconds and south 2 feet at 13 seconds. Tuesday, southwest wind around 5 knots, seas 5 to 7 feet, wave detail, northwest 7 feet at 10 seconds and south 2 feet at 14 seconds. Patchy smoke. The offshore waters forecast for the following marine location, Point Arena to Pigeon Point between 60 nautical miles and 150 nautical miles offshore. Issued at 2:45 a.m. Pacific Daylight Time. Today, north winds 20 to 30 knots. Seas 11 to 15 feet. Tonight, north winds 20 to 30 knots. Seas 10 to 14 feet. Tuesday, north winds 15 to 25 knots. Seas 9 to 12 feet. Tuesday night, north winds 10 to 20 knots. Seas 6 to 10 feet. Wednesday, north winds 10 to 20 knots, diminishing to 5 to 15 knots. Seas 6 to 8 feet. Wednesday night, north to northwest winds 5 to 15 knots. Seas 5 to 7 feet. Thursday, north winds 5 to 15 knots. Seas 5 to 6 feet. Thursday night, north winds 10 to 15 knots, becoming 10 to 20 knots. Seas 5 to 6 feet. Friday, north winds 10 to 20 knots. Seas 5 to 7 feet. Friday night, north winds 15 to 25 knots. Seas 5 to 8 feet. The offshore waters forecast for the following

In location, pigeon point to Point Piedras Blancas between 60 nautical miles and 150 nautical miles offshore. Issued at 2:45 a.m. Pacific Daylight Time. Today, north to northwest winds 15 to 25 knots. Seas 10 to 14 feet. Tonight, north to northwest winds 15 to 25 knots. Seas 8 to 12 feet. Tuesday, north to northwest winds 10 to 20 knots, becoming 10 to 15 knots. Seas 7 to 11 feet. Tuesday night, northwest winds 10 to 15 knots. Seas 6 to 10 feet. Wednesday, north to northwest winds 5 to 15 knots. Seas 5 to 7 feet. Wednesday night, north to northwest winds 5 to 15 knots. Seas 4 to 6 feet. Thursday, north to northwest winds 5 to 15 knots, becoming 5 to 10 knots. Seas 4 to 5 feet. Thursday night, north to northwest winds 5 to 15 knots. Seas 4 to 5 feet. Friday, north to northwest winds 10 to 15 knots. Seas 4 to 6 feet. Friday night, northwest winds 10 to 15 knots, becoming north to northwest 15 to 20 knots. Seas 5 to 7 feet. The coastal waters forecast from Point Reyes to Pigeon Point out to 10 nautical miles. For today, west wind around 5 knots, backing to southwest late this morning and early afternoon, veering to west late. Seas 5 to 8 feet. Wave detail, northwest 7 feet at 10 seconds. For tonight, southwest wind around 5 knots. Seas 4 to 6 feet. Wave detail, northwest 5 feet at 10 seconds. For Tuesday, south wind 5 to 10 knots. Seas 3 to 5 feet. Wave detail, northwest 4 feet at 9 seconds. The coastal waters forecast from Pigeon Point to Point Pinos out to 10 nautical miles. For today, northwest wind around 5 knots, backing to southwest late this morning and afternoon. Seas 5 to 8 feet. Wave detail, northwest 7 feet at 11 seconds and southwest 2 feet at 12 seconds. Patchy dense fog early this morning. For tonight, southwest wind around 5 knots, backing to south around 5 knots after midnight. Seas 4 to 6 feet. Wave detail, northwest 5 feet at 10 seconds and south 2 feet at 13 seconds. For Tuesday, southeast wind 5 to 10 knots, veering to south in the afternoon. Seas 3 to 5 feet. Wave detail, northwest 4 feet at 10 seconds. Semi-sunset and tidal information for the San Francisco Bay Area for Monday, August 3. The sunrise today, 6:14 a.m. The sunset tonight, 8:17 p.m. Tidal data at the Golden Gate for today. High tide, 2:49 a.m. at 4.81 feet. Low tide, 8:49 a.m. at 0.87 feet. High tide, 3:45 p.m. at 5.65 feet. Low tide, 9:46 p.m. at 1.64 feet. Here are the buoy observations for 7 a.m. Pacific Daylight Time. An offshore buoy 6 winds northeast at 8 knots, pressure 1,028.6 millibars. An offshore buoy 59 winds north at 21 knots, gusting to 27, water temperature 66, pressure 1,021.6 millibars. A buoy 14 near Point Arena winds north at 14 knots, water temperature 53, pressure 1,009.4 millibars. A buoy 13 near Bodega Bay winds northwest at 10 knots, pressure 1,008.6 millibars. At Point Reyes Wave Rider buoy water temperature 55, seas 11 feet every 10 seconds. At San Francisco buoy winds north at 2 knots, water temperature 56, pressure 1,008.7 millibars. At Half Moon Bay buoy winds northwest 10 knots, water temperature 59, pressure 1,008.8 millibars, seas 7 feet every 10 seconds. At Monterey buoy winds northwest at 10 knots, water temperature 60, pressure 1,009.

0.7 millibars. Endpoint, sir. Wave rider buoy water temperature 58. Sea 7 feet every 12 seconds. At Cape San Martin buoy winds northwest at 8 knots. Water temperature 55. Pressure 1,010.4 millibars. Here are the buoy observations for 7 a.m. Pacific Daylight Time. An offshore buoy 6 winds northeast at 8 knots. Pressure 1,028.6 millibars. An offshore buoy 59, winds north 21 knots, gusting to 27, water temperature 66, pressure 1,021.7 millibars, seas 3 feet, every 12 seconds. At Point Arena buoy, winds north 14 knots, water temperature 53, pressure 1,009.5 millibars, seas 8 feet, every 10 seconds. At buoy 13 near Bodega Bay, winds northwest at 10 knots, pressure 1,008.7 millibars, swell 10 feet, every 11 seconds. At Point Reyes Wave Rider, buoy water temperature 55, seas 12 feet, every 10 seconds. At San Francisco, buoy winds north at 2 knots, water temperature 56, pressure 1,008.7 millibars. At Half Moon Bay, buoy winds northwest 10 knots, water temperature 59, pressure 1,008.8 millibars, sea 7 feet, every 10 seconds. At Monterey Bay, buoy winds northwest 8 knots, water temperature 60, pressure 1,009.8 millibars, seas 8 feet, every 11 seconds. Endpoint, sir. Wave rider, buoy water temperature 58, sea 7 feet, every 12 seconds. At Cape San Martin buoy, winds northwest 8 knots, water temperature 55, pressure 1,010.6 millibars, seas 9 feet, every 11 seconds. Synopsis for the Central California coast and bays, including the Monterey Bay, Greater Farallones, and Cordell Bank National Marine Sanctuaries, strong north to northwesterly winds will gradually decrease through this evening. Occasional gale force gusts remain possible across the far northern outer waters through late this morning. Rough to very rough seas, 10 to 15 feet, will subside to moderate by Tuesday evening. Moderate seas, 4 to 6 feet, continue midweek through the remainder of the work week. The marine forecast for San Pablo Bay, Suisun Bay, the West Delta, and the San Francisco Bay north of the Bay Bridge. For today, southwest wind 5 to 10 knots, rising to 10 to 15 knots this afternoon. For tonight, southwest wind 10 to 15 knots, easing to 5 to 10 knots after midnight. For Tuesday, southwest wind 5 to 10 knots, rising to 10 to 15 knots in the afternoon. The marine forecast for Monterey Bay. For today, north wind around 5 knots, backing to west late this morning, rising to 5 to 10 knots this afternoon. Seas 3 to 5 feet. Wave detail, northwest 5 feet at 11 seconds. Patchy dense fog early this morning. For tonight, southwest wind around 5 knots. Seas 3 to 4 feet. Wave detail, northwest 4 feet at 10 seconds. Patchy fog. For Tuesday, south wind around 5 knots, veering to southwest in the afternoon. Seas around 3 feet. Wave detail, northwest 3 feet at 9 seconds. Patchy dense fog in the morning. The coastal waters forecast from Point Arena to Point Reyes out to 10 nautical miles. Today, northwest wind 5 to 10 knots, seas 6 to 9 feet. Wave detail, northwest 8 feet at 10 seconds. Tonight, west wind around 5 knots, backing to southeast after midnight. Seas 5 to 7 feet, wave detail, northwest 6 feet at 10 seconds Tuesday. South wind 5 to 10 knots, seas 4 to 6 feet, wave detail, northwest 6 feet at 9 seconds. The coastal waters forecast from Point Arena to Point Reyes 10 to 60 nautical miles offshore. Small craft advisory in effect through this evening. Today, northwest wind 20 to 25 knots with gusts up to 35 knots, easing to 15 to 20 knots this afternoon. Seas 9 to 13 feet, wave detail, northwest 13 feet at 10 seconds. Tonight, northwest wind 15 to 20 knots, seas 8 to 11 feet, wave detail.

tail, northwest 10 feet at 10 seconds. Patchy smoke after midnight. Tuesday, north wind 10 to 15 knots, becoming northwest 5 to 10 knots in the afternoon. Sea 7 to 10 feet, subsiding to 6 to 8 feet in the afternoon. Wave detail, northwest 9 feet at 9 seconds and south 2 feet at 13 seconds. Patchy smoke. San Francisco Bar forecast. In the deep water channel, mixed seas of 5 to 7 feet at 10 seconds. Across the bar, swell can be more than twice as high across the bar than surrounding waters. Waves are also more prone to break, particularly during strong ebb currents. Maximum ebb current of 2.5 knots at 8:00 a.m. Monday and 2.6 knots at 8:32 p.m. Monday. The coastal waters forecast from Point Pinos to Point Piedras Blancas out to 10 nautical miles. Today, northwest wind around 5 knots, seas 5 to 7 feet, wave detail, northwest 7 feet at 11 seconds and south 2 feet at 12 seconds. Patchy dense fog this morning. Tonight, west wind around 5 knots, backing to south after midnight. Seas 5 to 6 feet, wave detail, northwest 6 feet at 10 seconds and south 2 feet at 13 seconds. Patchy dense fog Tuesday. South wind around 5 knots, seas 4 to 5 feet, wave detail, northwest 5 feet at 10 seconds. Patchy dense fog in the morning. The coastal waters forecast from Pigeon Point to Point Pinos 10 to 60 nautical miles offshore. Small craft advisory in effect through this afternoon. Today, northwest wind 15 to 20 knots, easing to 10 to 15 knots late this morning and afternoon. Seas 8 to 11 feet, wave detail, northwest 11 feet at 11 seconds and south 2 feet at 12 seconds. Tonight, west wind 5 to 10 knots, seas 6 to 9 feet, wave detail, northwest 9 feet at 10 seconds and south 2 feet at 13 seconds. Tuesday, southwest wind around 5 knots, seas 5 to 7 feet, wave detail, northwest 7 feet at 10 seconds and south 2 feet at 14 seconds. Patchy smoke. The offshore waters forecast for the following marine location, Point Arena to Pigeon Point between 60 nautical miles and 150 nautical miles offshore. Issued at 2:45 a.m. Pacific Daylight Time. Today, north winds 20 to 30 knots. Seas 11 to 15 feet. Tonight, north winds 20 to 30 knots. Seas 10 to 14 feet. Tuesday, north winds 15 to 25 knots. Seas 9 to 12 feet. Tuesday night, north winds 10 to 20 knots. Seas 6 to 10 feet. Wednesday, north winds 10 to 20 knots, diminishing to 5 to 15 knots. Seas 6 to 8 feet. Wednesday night, north to northwest winds 5 to 15 knots. Seas 5 to 7 feet. Thursday, north winds 5 to 15 knots. Seas 5 to 6 feet. Thursday night, north winds 10 to 15 knots, becoming 10 to 20 knots. Seas 5 to 6 feet. Friday, north winds 10 to 20 knots. Seas 5 to 7 feet. Friday night, north winds 15 to 25 knots. Seas 5 to 8 feet. The offshore waters forecast for the following marine location, Pigeon Point to Point Piedras Blancas between 60 nautical miles and 150 nautical miles offshore. Issued at 2:45 a.m. Pacific Daylight Time. Today, north to northwest winds 15 to 25 knots. Seas 10 to 14 feet. Tonight, north to northwest winds 15 to 25 knots. Seas 8 to 12 feet. Tuesday, north to northwest winds 10 to 20 knots, becoming 10 to 15 knots. Seas 7 to 11 feet. Tuesday night, northwest winds 10 to 15 knots. Seas 6 to 10 feet. Wednesday, north to northwest winds 5 to 15 knots. Seas 5 to 7 feet. Wednesday night, north to northwest winds 5 to 15 knots. Seas 4 to 6 feet. Thursday, north to northwest winds 5 to 15 knots, becoming 5 to 10 knots. Seas 4 to 5 feet.

Thursday night, north to northwest winds 5 to 15 knots. Seas 4 to 5 feet. Friday, north to northwest winds 10 to 15 knots. Seas 4 to 6 feet. Friday night, northwest winds 10 to 15 knots, becoming north to northwest 15 to 20 knots. Seas 5 to 7 feet. The coastal waters forecast from Point Reyes to Pigeon Point out to 10 nautical miles. For today, west wind around 5 knots, backing to southwest late this morning and early afternoon, veering to west late. Seas 5 to 8 feet. Wave detail, northwest 7 feet at 10 seconds. For tonight, southwest wind around 5 knots. Seas 4 to 6 feet. Wave detail, northwest 5 feet at 10 seconds. For Tuesday, south wind 5 to 10 knots. Seas 3 to 5 feet. Wave detail, northwest 4 feet at 9 seconds. The coastal waters forecast from Pigeon Point to Point Pinos out to 10 nautical miles. For today, northwest wind around 5 knots, backing to southwest late this morning and afternoon. Seas 5 to 8 feet. Wave detail, northwest 7 feet at 11 seconds and southwest 2 feet at 12 seconds. Patchy dense fog early this morning. For tonight, southwest wind around 5 knots, backing to south around 5 knots after midnight. Seas 4 to 6 feet. Wave detail, northwest 5 feet at 10 seconds and south 2 feet at 13 seconds. For Tuesday, southeast wind 5 to 10 knots, veering to south in the afternoon. Seas 3 to 5 feet. Wave detail, northwest 4 feet at 10 seconds. Sunrise, sunset, and tidal information for the San Francisco Bay Area for Monday, August 3. The sunrise today, 6:14 a.m. The sunset tonight, 8:17 p.m. Tidal data at the Golden Gate for today. High tide, 2:49 a.m. at 4.81 feet. Low tide, 8:49 a.m. at 0.87 feet. High tide, 3:45 p.m. at 5.65 feet. Low tide, 9:46 p.m. at 1.64 feet. Here are the buoy observations for 7 a.m. Pacific Daylight Time. An offshore buoy 6 winds northeast at 8 knots, pressure 1,028.6 millibars. An offshore buoy 59, winds north 21 knots, gusting to 27, water temperature 66, pressure 1,021.7 millibars, sea is 3 feet, every 12 seconds. At Point Arena buoy, winds north 14 knots, water temperature 53, pressure 1,009.5 millibars, sea is 8 feet, every 10 seconds. At buoy 13 near Bodega Bay, winds northwest at 10 knots, pressure 1,008.7 millibars, swell 10 feet, every 11 seconds. At Point Reyes Wave Rider buoy, water temperature 55, seas 12 feet, every 10 seconds. At San Francisco buoy, winds north at 2 knots, water temperature 56, pressure 1,008.7 millibars. At Half Moon Bay buoy, winds northwest 10 knots, water temperature 59, pressure 1,008.8 millibars, sea 7 feet, every 10 seconds. At Monterey Bay buoy, winds northwest 8 knots, water temperature 60, pressure 1,009.8 millibars, sea 8 feet, every 11 seconds. At Pointer, Wave Rider buoy, water temperature 58, sea 7 feet, every 12 seconds. At Cape San Martin buoy, winds northwest 8 knots, water temperature 55, pressure 1,010.6 millibars. Seas 9 feet, every 11 seconds. 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This broadcast originates from the National Weather Service office located in Monterey, California, and serves the coastal marine waters, including San Francisco and Monterey Bay. Synopsis for the Central California coast and bays, including the Monterey Bay, Greater Farallones, and Cordell Bank National Marine Sanctuaries.

south to northwesterly winds will gradually decrease through this evening. Occasional gale force gusts remain possible across the far northern outer waters through late this morning. Rough to very rough seas, 10 to 15 feet, will subside to moderate by Tuesday evening. Moderate seas, 4 to 6 feet, continue midweek through the remainder of the work week. The marine forecast for San Pablo Bay, Suisun Bay, the West Delta, and the San Francisco Bay north of the Bay Bridge. For today, southwest wind 5 to 10 knots, rising to 10 to 15 knots this afternoon. For tonight, southwest wind 10 to 15 knots, easing to 5 to 10 knots after midnight. For Tuesday, southwest wind 5 to 10 knots, rising to 10 to 15 knots in the afternoon. The marine forecast for Monterey Bay. For today, north wind around 5 knots, backing to west late this morning, rising to 5 to 10 knots this afternoon. Seas 3 to 5 feet. Wave detail, northwest 5 feet at 11 seconds. Patchy dense fog early this morning. For tonight, southwest wind around 5 knots. Seas 3 to 4 feet. Wave detail, northwest 4 feet at 10 seconds. Patchy fog. For Tuesday, south wind around 5 knots, veering to southwest in the afternoon. Seas around 3 feet. Wave detail, northwest 3 feet at 9 seconds. Patchy dense fog in the morning. The coastal waters forecast from Point Arena to Point Reyes out to 10 nautical miles. Today, northwest wind 5 to 10 knots, seas 6 to 9 feet. Wave detail, northwest 8 feet at 10 seconds. Tonight, west wind around 5 knots, backing to southeast after midnight. Seas 5 to 7 feet. Wave detail, northwest 6 feet at 10 seconds Tuesday. South wind 5 to 10 knots, seas 4 to 6 feet. Wave detail, northwest 6 feet at 9 seconds. The coastal waters forecast from Point Arena to Point Reyes 10 to 60 nautical miles offshore. Small craft advisory in effect through this evening. Today, northwest wind 20 to 25 knots with gusts up to 35 knots, easing to 15 to 20 knots this afternoon. Seas 9 to 13 feet. Wave detail, northwest 13 feet at 10 seconds. Tonight, northwest wind 15 to 20 knots, seas 8 to 11 feet. Wave detail, northwest 10 feet at 10 seconds. Patchy smoke after midnight. Tuesday, north wind 10 to 15 knots, becoming northwest 5 to 10 knots in the afternoon. Seas 7 to 10 feet, subsiding to 6 to 8 feet in the afternoon. Wave detail, northwest 9 feet at 9 seconds and south 2 feet at 13 seconds. Patchy smoke. San Francisco VAR forecast. In the deep water channel, mixed seas of 5 to 7 feet at 10 seconds. Across the bar, swell can be more than twice as high across the bar than surrounding waters. Waves are also more prone to break, particularly during strong ebb currents. Maximum ebb current of 2.5 knots at 8:00 a.m. Monday and 2.6 knots at 8:32 p.m. Monday. The coastal waters forecast from Point Pinos to Point Piedras Blancas out to 10 nautical miles. Today, northwest wind around 5 knots, seas 5 to 7 feet. Wave detail, northwest 7 feet at 11 seconds and south 2 feet at 12 seconds. Patchy dense fog this morning. Tonight, west wind around 5 knots, backing to south after midnight. Seas 5 to 6 feet. Wave detail, northwest 6 feet at 10 seconds and south 2 feet at 13 seconds. Patchy dense fog Tuesday. South wind around 5 knots, seas 4 to 5 feet. Wave detail, northwest 5 feet at 10 seconds. Patchy dense fog in the morning. The coastal waters forecast from Pigeon Point to Point Pinos 10 to 60 nautical miles offshore. Small craft advisory in effect through this afternoon. Today, northwest wind 15 to 20 knots, easing to 10 to 15 knots late this morning and afternoon. Seas 8 to 11 feet. Wave detail, northwest 11 feet at 11 seconds and south 2 feet at 12 seconds. Tonight, west wind 5 to 10 knots, seas 6 to 9 feet. Wave detail, northwest 9 feet at 10 seconds and south 2 feet at 13 seconds.

12 feet. Tuesday night, north winds 10 to 20 knots. Seas 6 to 10 feet. Wednesday, north winds 10 to 20 knots, diminishing to 5 to 15 knots. Seas 6 to 8 feet. Wednesday night, north to northwest winds 5 to 15 knots. Seas 5 to 7 feet. Thursday, north winds 5 to 15 knots. Seas 5 to 6 feet. Thursday night, north winds 10 to 15 knots, becoming 10 to 20 knots. Seas 5 to 6 feet. Friday, north winds 10 to 20 knots. Seas 5 to 7 feet. Friday night, north winds 15 to 25 knots. Seas 5 to 8 feet. The offshore waters forecast for the following marine location: Pigeon Point to Point Piedras Blancas between 60 nautical miles and 150 nautical miles offshore. Issued at 2:45 a.m. Pacific Daylight Time. Today, north to northwest winds 15 to 25 knots. Seas 10 to 14 feet. Tonight, north to northwest winds 15 to 25 knots. Seas 8 to 12 feet. Tuesday, north to northwest winds 10 to 20 knots, becoming 10 to 15 knots. Seas 7 to 11 feet. Tuesday night, northwest winds 10 to 15 knots. Seas 6 to 10 feet. Wednesday, north to northwest winds 5 to 15 knots. Seas 5 to 7 feet. Wednesday night, north to northwest winds 5 to 15 knots. Seas 4 to 6 feet. Thursday, north to northwest winds 5 to 15 knots, becoming 5 to 10 knots. Seas 4 to 5 feet. Thursday night, north to northwest winds 5 to 15 knots. Seas 4 to 5 feet. Friday, north to northwest winds 10 to 15 knots. Seas 4 to 6 feet. Friday night, northwest winds 10 to 15 knots. Friday, north to northwest winds 10 to 15 knots. Seas 4 to 6 feet. Friday night, northwest winds 10 to 15 knots, becoming north to northwest 15 to 20 knots. Seas 5 to 7 feet. The coastal waters forecast from Point Reyes to Pigeon Point out to 10 nautical miles. For today, west wind around 5 knots, backing to southwest late this morning and early afternoon, veering to west late. Seas 5 to 8 feet. Wave detail, northwest 7 feet at 10 seconds. For tonight, southwest wind around 5 knots. Seas 4 to 6 feet. Wave detail, northwest 5 feet at 10 seconds. For Tuesday, south wind 5 to 10 knots. Seas 3 to 5 feet. Wave detail, northwest 4 feet at 9 seconds. The coastal waters forecast from Pigeon Point to Point Pinos out to 10 nautical miles. For today, northwest wind around 5 knots, backing to southwest late this morning and afternoon. Seas 5 to 8 feet. Wave detail, northwest 7 feet at 11 seconds and southwest 2 feet at 12 seconds. Patchy dense fog early this morning. For tonight, southwest wind around 5 knots, backing to south around 5 knots after midnight. Seas 4 to 6 feet. Wave detail, northwest 5 feet at 10 seconds and south 2 feet at 13 seconds. For Tuesday, southeast wind 5 to 10 knots, veering to south in the afternoon. Seas 3 to 5 feet. Wave detail, northwest 4 feet at 10 seconds. Sunrise, sunset, and tidal information for the San Francisco Bay Area for Monday, August 3. The sunrise today, 6:14 a.m. The sunset tonight, 8:17 p.m. Tidal data at the Golden Gate for today. High tide, 2:49 a.m. at 4.81 feet. Low tide, 8:49 a.m. at 0.87 feet. High tide, 3:45 p.m. at 5.65 feet. Low tide, 9:46 p.m. at 1.64 feet. Here are the buoy observations for 7 a.m. Pacific Daylight Time. At offshore

Buoy 6 winds northeast at 8 knots. Pressure 1,028.6 millibars. An offshore buoy 59, winds north 21 knots, gusting to 27, water temperature 66, pressure 1,021.7 millibars, seas 3 feet every 12 seconds. Headpoint Arena buoy, winds north 14 knots, water temperature 53, pressure 1,009.5 millibars, seas 8 feet every 10 seconds. Head buoy 13 near Bodega Bay, winds northwest at 10 knots, pressure 1,008.7 millibars, swell 10 feet every 11 seconds. At Point Reyes Wave Rider buoy, water temperature 55, seas 12 feet every 10 seconds. At San Francisco buoy, winds north at 2 knots, water temperature 56, pressure 1,008.7 millibars. At Half Moon Bay buoy, winds northwest 10 knots, water temperature 59, pressure 1,008.8 millibars, sea 7 feet, every 10 seconds. At Monterey Bay buoy, winds northwest 8 knots, water temperature 60, pressure 1,009.8 millibars, sea 8 feet, every 11 seconds. Head Point Sir, Wave Rider buoy, water temperature 58, sea 7 feet, every 12 seconds. At Cape San Martin buoy, winds northwest 8 knots, water temperature 55, pressure 1,010.6 millibars, seas 9 feet every 11 seconds. Synopsis for the Central California coast and bays, including the Monterey Bay, Greater Farallones, and Cordell Bank National Marine Sanctuaries. Strong north to northwesterly winds will gradually decrease through this evening. Occasional gale force gusts remain possible across the far northern outer waters through late this morning. Rough to very rough seas, 10 to 15 feet, will subside to moderate by Tuesday evening. Moderate seas, 4 to 6 feet, continue midweek through the remainder of the work week. The marine forecast for San Pablo Bay, Suisun Bay, the West Delta, and the San Francisco Bay north of the Bay Bridge. For today, southwest wind 5 to 10 knots, rising to 10 to 15 knots this afternoon. For tonight, southwest wind 10 to 15 knots, easing to 5 to 10 knots after midnight. For Tuesday, southwest wind 5 to 10 knots, rising to 10 to 15 knots in the afternoon. The marine forecast for Monterey Bay. For today, north wind around 5 knots, backing to west late this morning, rising to 5 to 10 knots this afternoon. Seas 3 to 5 feet. Wave detail, northwest 5 feet at 11 seconds. Patchy dense fog early this morning. For tonight, southwest wind around 5 knots. Seas 3 to 4 feet. Wave detail, northwest 4 feet at 10 seconds. Patchy fog. For Tuesday, south wind around 5 knots, veering to southwest in the afternoon. Seas around 3 feet. Wave detail, northwest 3 feet at 9 seconds. Patchy dense fog in the morning. The coastal waters forecast from Point Arena to Point Reyes out to 10 nautical miles. Today, northwest wind 5 to 10 knots, seas 6 to 9 feet. Wave detail, northwest 8 feet at 10 seconds. Tonight, west wind around 5 knots, backing to southeast after midnight. Seas 5 to 7 feet. Wave detail, northwest 6 feet at 10 seconds. Tuesday, south wind 5 to 10 knots, seas 4 to 6 feet. Wave detail, northwest 6 feet at 9 seconds. The coastal waters forecast from Point Arena to Point Reyes 10 to 60 nautical miles offshore. Small craft advisory in effect through this evening. Today, northwest wind 20 to 25 knots with gusts up to 35 knots, easing to 15 to 20 knots this afternoon. Seas 9 to 13 feet. Wave detail, northwest 13 feet at 10 seconds. Tonight, northwest wind 15 to 20 knots, seas 8 to 11 feet. Wave detail, northwest 10 feet at 10 seconds. Patchy smoke after midnight. Tuesday, north wind 10 to 15 knots, becoming northwest 5 to 10 knots in the afternoon. Seas 7 to 10 feet, subsiding to 6 to 8 feet in the afternoon. Wave detail, northwest 9 feet at 9 seconds and south 2 feet at 13 seconds.

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In the deep water channel, Nick sees a 5 to 7 feet at 10 seconds. Across the bar, swell can be more than twice as high across the bar than surrounding waters. Waves are also more prone to break, particularly during strong ebb currents. Maximum ebb current of 2.5 knots at 8:00 a.m. Monday and 2.6 knots at 8:32 p.m. Monday. The coastal waters forecast from Point Pinos to Point Piedras Blancas out to 10 nautical miles. Today, northwest wind around 5 knots, seas 5 to 7 feet, wave detail, northwest 7 feet at 11 seconds and south 2 feet at 12 seconds. Patchy dense fog this morning. Tonight, west wind around 5 knots, backing to south after midnight. Seas 5 to 6 feet, wave detail, northwest 6 feet at 10 seconds and south 2 feet at 13 seconds. Patchy dense fog Tuesday. South wind around 5 knots, seas 4 to 5 feet, wave detail, northwest 5 feet at 10 seconds. Patchy dense fog in the morning. The coastal waters forecast from Pigeon Point to Point Pinos 10 to 16 nautical miles offshore. Small craft advisory in effect through this afternoon. Today, northwest wind 15 to 20 knots, easing to 10 to 15 knots late this morning and afternoon. Seas 8 to 11 feet, wave detail, northwest 11 feet at 11 seconds and south 2 feet at 12 seconds. Tonight, west wind 5 to 10 knots, seas 6 to 9 feet, wave detail, northwest 9 feet at 10 seconds and south 2 feet at 13 seconds. Tuesday, southwest wind around 5 knots, seas 5 to 7 feet, wave detail, northwest 7 feet at 10 seconds and south 2 feet at 14 seconds. Patchy smoke. The offshore waters forecast for the following marine location, Point Arena to Pigeon Point between 60 nautical miles and 150 nautical miles offshore. Issued at 2:45 a.m. Pacific Daylight Time. Today, north winds 20 to 30 knots. Seas 11 to 15 feet. Tonight, north winds 20 to 30 knots. Seas 10 to 14 feet. Tuesday, north winds 15 to 25 knots. Seas 9 to 12 feet. Tuesday night, north winds 10 to 20 knots. Seas 6 to 10 feet. Wednesday, north winds 10 to 20 knots, diminishing to 5 to 15 knots. Seas 6 to 8 feet. Wednesday night, north to northwest winds 5 to 15 knots. Seas 5 to 7 feet. Thursday, north winds 5 to 15 knots. Seas 5 to 6 feet. Thursday night, north winds 10 to 15 knots, becoming 10 to 20 knots. Seas 5 to 6 feet. Friday, north winds 10 to 20 knots. Seas 5 to 7 feet. Friday night, north winds 15 to 25 knots. Seas 5 to 8 feet. The offshore waters forecast for the following marine location, Pigeon Point to Point Piedras Blancas between 60 nautical miles and 150 nautical miles offshore. Issued at 2:45 a.m. Pacific Daylight Time. Today, north to northwest winds 15 to 25 knots. Seas 10 to 14 feet. Tonight, north to northwest winds 15 to 25 knots. Seas 8 to 12 feet. Tuesday, north to northwest winds 10 to 20 knots, becoming 10 to 15 knots. Seas 7 to 11 feet. Tuesday night, northwest winds 10 to 15 knots. Seas 6 to 10 feet. Wednesday, north to northwest winds 5 to 15 knots. Seas 5 to 7 feet. Wednesday night, north to northwest winds 5 to 15 knots. Seas 4 to 6 feet. Thursday, north to northwest winds 5 to 15 knots, becoming 5 to 10 knots. Seas 4 to 5 feet. Thursday night, north to northwest winds 5 to 15 knots. Seas 4 to 5 feet. Friday, north to northwest winds 10 to 15 knots. Seas 4 to 6 feet. Friday night, northwest winds 10 to 15 knots, becoming north to northwest 15 to 20 knots. Seas 5 to 7 feet.

The coastal waters forecast from Point Reyes to Pigeon Point out to 10 nautical miles. For today, west wind around 5 knots, backing to southwest late this morning and early afternoon, veering to west late. Seas 5 to 8 feet. Wave detail, northwest 7 feet at 10 seconds. For tonight, southwest wind around 5 knots. Seas 4 to 6 feet. Wave detail, northwest 5 feet at 10 seconds. For Tuesday, south wind 5 to 10 knots. Seas 3 to 5 feet. Wave detail, northwest 4 feet at 9 seconds. The coastal waters forecast from Pigeon Point to Point Pinos out to 10 nautical miles. For today, northwest wind around 5 knots, backing to southwest late this morning and afternoon. Seas 5 to 8 feet. Wave detail, northwest 7 feet at 11 seconds and southwest 2 feet at 12 seconds. Patchy dense fog early this morning. For tonight, southwest wind around 5 knots, backing to south around 5 knots after midnight. Seas 4 to 6 feet. Wave detail, northwest 5 feet at 10 seconds and south 2 feet at 13 seconds. For Tuesday, southeast wind 5 to 10 knots, veering to south in the afternoon. Seas 3 to 5 feet. Wave detail, northwest 4 feet at 10 seconds. Sunrise, sunset, and tidal information for the San Francisco Bay Area for Monday, August 3. The sunrise today, 6:14 a.m. The sunset tonight, 8:17 p.m. Tidal data at the Golden Gate for today. High tide, 2:49 a.m. at 4.81 feet. Low tide, 8:49 a.m. at 0.87 feet. High tide, 3:45 p.m. at 5.65 feet. Low tide, 9:46 p.m. at 1.64 feet. Here are the buoy observations for 7 a.m. Pacific Daylight Time. An offshore buoy 6 winds northeast at 8 knots, pressure 1,028.6 millibars. An offshore buoy 59, winds north 21 knots, gusting to 27, water temperature 66, pressure 1,021.7 millibars, sea is 3 feet, every 12 seconds. At Point Arena buoy, winds north 14 knots, water temperature 53, pressure 1,009.5 millibars, sea is 8 feet, every 10 seconds. At buoy 13 near Bodega Bay, winds northwest at 10 knots, pressure 1,008.7 millibars, swell 10 feet, every 11 seconds. At Point Reyes Wave Rider buoy, water temperature 55, sea is 12 feet, every 10 seconds. At San Francisco buoy, winds north at 2 knots, water temperature 56, pressure 1,008.7 millibars. At Half Moon Bay buoy, winds northwest 10 knots, water temperature 59, pressure 1,008.8 millibars, sea 7 feet, every 10 seconds. At Monterey Bay buoy, winds northwest 8 knots, water temperature 60, pressure 1,009.8 millibars, sea is 8 feet, every 11 seconds. At Point Sur, Wave Rider buoy, water temperature 58, sea 7 feet, every 12 seconds. At Cape San Martin buoy, winds northwest 8 knots, water temperature 55, pressure 1,010.6 millibars. Seas 9 feet, every 11 seconds. Synopsis for the Central California coast and bays, including the Monterey Bay, Greater Farallones, and Cordell Bank National Marine Sanctuaries, strong north to northwesterly winds will gradually decrease through this evening. Occasional gale force gusts remain possible across the far northern outer waters through late this morning. Rough to very rough seas, 10 to 15 feet, will subside to moderate by Tuesday evening. Moderate seas, 4 to 6 feet, continue midweek through the remainder of the work week. The marine forecast for San Pablo Bay, Suisun Bay, the West Delta, and the San Francisco Bay north of the Bay Bridge. For today, southwest wind 5 to 10 knots, rising to 10 to 15 knots this afternoon. For tonight, southwest wind 10 to 15 knots, easing to 5 to 10 knots after midnight. Tuesday, south
southwest wind 5 to 10 knots, rising to 10 to 15 knots in the afternoon. The marine forecast for Monterey Bay. For today, north wind around 5 knots, backing to west late this morning, rising to 5 to 10 knots this afternoon. Seas 3 to 5 feet. Wave detail, northwest 5 feet at 11 seconds. Patchy dense fog early this morning. For tonight, southwest wind around 5 knots. Seas 3 to 4 feet. Wave detail, northwest 4 feet at 10 seconds. Patchy fog. For Tuesday, south wind around 5 knots, veering to southwest in the afternoon. Seas around 3 feet. Wave detail, northwest 3 feet at 9 seconds. Patchy dense fog in the morning. The coastal waters forecast from Point Arena to Point Reyes out to 10 nautical miles. Today, northwest wind 5 to 10 knots, seas 6 to 9 feet. Wave detail, northwest 8 feet at 10 seconds. Tonight, west wind around 5 knots, backing to southeast after midnight. Seas 5 to 7 feet. Wave detail, northwest 6 feet at 10 seconds Tuesday. South wind 5 to 10 knots, seas 4 to 6 feet. Wave detail, northwest 6 feet at 9 seconds. The coastal waters forecast from Point Arena to Point Reyes 10 to 60 nautical miles offshore. Small craft advisory in effect through this evening. Today, northwest wind 20 to 25 knots with gusts up to 35 knots, easing to 15 to 20 knots this afternoon. Seas 9 to 13 feet. Wave detail, northwest 13 feet at 10 seconds. Tonight, northwest wind 15 to 20 knots, seas 8 to 11 feet. Wave detail, northwest 10 feet at 10 seconds. Patchy smoke after midnight. Tuesday, north wind 10 to 15 knots, becoming northwest 5 to 10 knots in the afternoon. Seas 7 to 10 feet, subsiding to 6 to 8 feet in the afternoon. Wave detail, northwest 9 feet at 9 seconds and south 2 feet at 13 seconds. Patchy smoke. San Francisco Bar forecast. In the deep water channel, mixed seas of 5 to 7 feet at 10 seconds. Across the bar, swell can be more than twice as high across the bar than surrounding waters. Waves are also more prone to break, particularly during strong ebb currents. Maximum ebb current of 2.5 knots at 8:00 a.m. Monday and 2.6 knots at 8:32 p.m. Monday. The coastal waters forecast from Point Pinos to Point Piedras Blancas out to 10 nautical miles. Today, northwest wind around 5 knots, seas 5 to 7 feet. Wave detail, northwest 7 feet at 11 seconds and south 2 feet at 12 seconds. Patchy dense fog this morning. Tonight, west wind around 5 knots, backing to south after midnight. Seas 5 to 6 feet. Wave detail, northwest 6 feet at 10 seconds and south 2 feet at 13 seconds. Patchy dense fog Tuesday. South wind around 5 knots, seas 4 to 5 feet. Wave detail, northwest 5 feet at 10 seconds. Patchy dense fog in the morning. The coastal waters forecast from Pigeon Point to Point Pinos 10 to 60 nautical miles offshore. Small craft advisory in effect through this afternoon. Today, northwest wind 15 to 20 knots, easing to 10 to 15 knots late this morning and afternoon. Seas 8 to 11 feet. Wave detail, northwest 11 feet at 11 seconds and south 2 feet at 12 seconds. Tonight, west wind 5 to 10 knots, seas 6 to 9 feet. Wave detail, northwest 9 feet at 10 seconds and south 2 feet at 13 seconds. Tuesday, southwest wind around 5 knots, seas 5 to 7 feet. Wave detail, northwest 7 feet at 10 seconds and south 2 feet at 14 seconds. Patchy smoke. 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This broadcast originates from the National Weather Service office located in Monterey, California, and serves the coastal marine waters, including San Francisco and Monterey Bay. The offshore waters forecast for the following marine location, Point Arena to Pigeon Point between 60 nautical miles and 150 nautical miles offshore.

issued at 2:45 a.m. Pacific Daylight Time. Today, north winds 20 to 30 knots. Seas 11 to 15 feet. Tonight, north winds 20 to 30 knots. Seas 10 to 14 feet. Tuesday, north winds 15 to 25 knots. Seas 9 to 12 feet. Tuesday night, north winds 10 to 20 knots. Seas 6 to 10 feet. Wednesday, north winds 10 to 20 knots, diminishing to 5 to 15 knots. Seas 6 to 8 feet. Wednesday night, north to northwest winds 5 to 15 knots. Seas 5 to 7 feet. Thursday, north winds 5 to 15 knots. Seas 5 to 6 feet. Thursday night, north winds 10 to 15 knots, becoming 10 to 20 knots. Seas 5 to 6 feet. Friday, north winds 10 to 20 knots. Seas 5 to 7 feet. Friday night, north winds 15 to 25 knots. Seas 5 to 8 feet. The offshore waters forecast for the following marine location: Pigeon Point to Point Piedras Blancas between 60 nautical miles and 150 nautical miles offshore. Issued at 2:45 a.m. Pacific Daylight Time. Today, north to northwest winds 15 to 25 knots. Seas 10 to 14 feet. Tonight, north to northwest winds 15 to 25 knots. Seas 8 to 12 feet. Tuesday, north to northwest winds 10 to 20 knots, becoming 10 to 15 knots. Seas 7 to 11 feet. Tuesday night, northwest winds 10 to 15 knots. Seas 6 to 10 feet. Wednesday, north to northwest winds 5 to 15 knots. Seas 5 to 7 feet. Wednesday night, north to northwest winds 5 to 15 knots. Seas 4 to 6 feet. Thursday, north to northwest winds 5 to 15 knots, becoming 5 to 10 knots. Seas 4 to 5 feet. Thursday night, north to northwest winds 5 to 15 knots. Seas 4 to 5 feet. Friday, north to northwest winds 10 to 15 knots. Seas 4 to 6 feet. Friday night, northwest winds 10 to 15 knots, becoming north to northwest 15 to 20 knots. Seas 5 to 7 feet. The coastal waters forecast from Point Reyes to Pigeon Point out to 10 nautical miles. For today, west wind around 5 knots, backing to southwest late this morning and early afternoon, veering to west late. Seas 5 to 8 feet. Wave detail, northwest 7 feet at 10 seconds. For tonight, southwest wind around 5 knots. Seas 4 to 6 feet. Wave detail, northwest 5 feet at 10 seconds. For Tuesday, south wind 5 to 10 knots. Seas 3 to 5 feet. Wave detail, northwest 4 feet at 9 seconds. The coastal waters forecast from Pigeon Point to Point Pinos out to 10 nautical miles. For today, northwest wind around 5 knots, backing to southwest late this morning and afternoon. Seas 5 to 8 feet. Wave detail, northwest 7 feet at 11 seconds and southwest 2 feet at 12 seconds. Patchy dense fog early this morning. For tonight, southwest wind around 5 knots, backing to south around 5 knots after midnight. Seas 4 to 6 feet. Wave detail, northwest 5 feet at 10 seconds and south 2 feet at 13 seconds. For Tuesday, southeast wind 5 to 10 knots, veering to south in the afternoon. Seas 3 to 5 feet. Wave detail, northwest 4 feet at 10 seconds. Sunrise, sunset, and tidal information for the San Francisco Bay Area for Monday, August 3. The sunrise today, 6:14 a.m. The sunset tonight, 8:17 p.m. Tidal data at the Golden Gate for today. High tide, 2:49 a.m. at 4.81 feet. Low tide, 8:49 a.m. at 0.87 feet. High tide, 3:45 p.m. at 5.65 feet.
Low tide, 9:46 p.m. at 1.64 feet. Here are the buoy observations for 7 a.m. Pacific Daylight Time. An offshore buoy 6 winds northeast at 8 knots, pressure 1,028.6 millibars. An offshore buoy 59, winds north 21 knots, gusting to 27, water temperature 66, pressure 1,021.7 millibars, seas 3 feet, every 12 seconds. At Point Arena buoy, winds north 14 knots, water temperature 53, pressure 1,009.5 millibars, seas 8 feet, every 10 seconds. At buoy 13 near Bodega Bay, winds northwest at 10 knots, pressure 1,008.7 millibars, swell 10 feet, every 11 seconds. At Point Reyes Wave Rider buoy, water temperature 55, seas 12 feet, every 10 seconds. At San Francisco buoy, winds north at 2 knots, water temperature 56, pressure 1,008.7 millibars. At Half Moon Bay buoy, winds northwest 10 knots, water temperature 59, pressure 1,008.8 millibars, sea 7 feet, every 10 seconds. At Monterey Bay buoy, winds northwest 8 knots, water temperature 60, pressure 1,009.8 millibars, seas 8 feet, every 11 seconds. At Point Sur, Wave Rider buoy, water temperature 58, sea 7 feet, every 12 seconds. At Cape San Martin buoy, winds northwest 8 knots, water temperature 55, pressure 1,010.6 millibars. Seas 9 feet, every 11 seconds. Here are the buoy observations for 8 a.m. Pacific Daylight Time. An offshore buoy 6 winds east at 10 knots, pressure 1,028.8 millibars. An offshore buoy 59 winds north at 23 knots, gusting to 27, water temperature 66, pressure 1,021.7 millibars. At buoy 14 near Point Arena, winds north at 12 knots, water temperature 53, pressure 1,009.6 millibars. At buoy 13 near Bodega Bay, winds northwest at 8 knots, pressure 1,008.9 millibars. At Point Reyes Wave Rider buoy, water temperature 55, seas 11 feet, every 10 seconds. At San Francisco buoy, winds southeast at 6 knots, water temperature 55, pressure 1,009.1 millibars. At Half Moon Bay buoy, winds northwest 8 knots, water temperature 59, pressure 1,009.2 millibars, seas 8 feet, every 10 seconds. At Monterey buoy, winds northwest at 10 knots, water temperature 60, pressure 1,010.0 millibars. At Point Sur, Wave Rider buoy, water temperature 58, sea 7 feet, every 11 seconds. At Cape San Martin buoy, winds northwest at 8 knots, water temperature 55, pressure 1,011.2 millibars. Synopsis for the Central California coast and bays, including the Monterey Bay, Greater Farallones, and Cordell Bank National Marine Sanctuaries. Strong north to northwesterly winds will gradually decrease through this evening. Occasional gale force gusts remain possible across the far northern outer waters through late this morning. Rough to very rough seas, 10 to 15 feet, will subside to moderate by Tuesday evening. Moderate seas, 4 to 6 feet, continue midweek through the remainder of the work week. The marine forecast for San Pablo Bay, Suisun Bay, the West Delta, and the San Francisco Bay north of the Bay Bridge. For today, southwest wind 5 to 10 knots, rising to 10 to 15 knots this afternoon. For tonight, southwest wind 10 to 15 knots, easing to 5 to 10 knots after midnight. For Tuesday, southwest wind 5 to 10 knots, rising to 10 to 15 knots in the afternoon. The marine forecast for Monterey Bay. For today, north wind around 5 knots, backing to west late this morning, rising to 5 to 10 knots this afternoon. Seas 3 to 5 feet. Wave detail, northwest 5 feet at 11 seconds. Patchy dense fog early this morning. For tonight, southwest wind around 5 knots. Seas 3 to 4 feet. Wave detail, northwest 4 feet at 10 seconds. Patchy fog.
for Tuesday.

south wind around 5 knots, veering to southwest in the afternoon. Seas around 3 feet. Wave detail, northwest 3 feet at 9 seconds. Patchy dense fog in the morning. The coastal waters forecast from Point Arena to Point Reyes out to 10 nautical miles. Today northwest wind 5 to 10 knots, sea 6 to 9 feet, wave detail, northwest 8 feet at 10 seconds. Tonight west wind around 5 knots, backing to southeast after midnight. Seas 5 to 7 feet, wave detail, northwest 6 feet at 10 seconds Tuesday. South wind 5 to 10 knots, seas 4 to 6 feet, wave detail, northwest 6 feet at 9 seconds. The coastal waters forecast from Point Arena to Point Reyes 10 to 60 nautical miles offshore. Small craft advisory in effect through this evening. Today northwest wind 20 to 25 knots with gusts up to 35 knots, easing to 15 to 20 knots this afternoon. Seas 9 to 13 feet, wave detail, northwest 13 feet at 10 seconds. Tonight northwest wind 15 to 20 knots, seas 8 to 11 feet, wave detail, northwest 10 feet at 10 seconds. Patchy smoke after midnight. Tuesday, north wind 10 to 15 knots, becoming northwest 5 to 10 knots in the afternoon. Seas 7 to 10 feet, subsiding to 6 to 8 feet in the afternoon. Wave detail, northwest 9 feet at 9 seconds and south 2 feet at 13 seconds. Patchy smoke. San Francisco VAR forecast. In the deep water channel, mixed seas of 5 to 7 feet at 10 seconds. Across the bar, swell can be more than twice as high across the bar than surrounding waters. Waves are also more prone to break, particularly during strong ebb currents. Maximum ebb current of 2.5 knots at 8:00 a.m. Monday and 2.6 knots at 8:32 p.m. Monday. The coastal waters forecast from Point Pinos to Point Piedras Blancas out to 10 nautical miles. Today northwest wind around 5 knots, seas 5 to 7 feet, wave detail, northwest 7 feet at 11 seconds and south 2 feet at 12 seconds. Patchy dense fog this morning. Tonight, west wind around 5 knots, backing to south after midnight. Seas 5 to 6 feet, wave detail, northwest 6 feet at 10 seconds and south 2 feet at 13 seconds. Patchy dense fog Tuesday. South wind around 5 knots, seas 4 to 5 feet, wave detail, northwest 5 feet at 10 seconds. Patchy dense fog in the morning. The coastal waters forecast from Pigeon Point to Point Pinos 10 to 60 nautical miles offshore. Small craft advisory in effect through this afternoon. Today northwest wind 15 to 20 knots, easing to 10 to 15 knots late this morning and afternoon. Seas 8 to 11 feet, wave detail, northwest 11 feet at 11 seconds and south 2 feet at 12 seconds. Tonight, west wind 5 to 10 knots, seas 6 to 9 feet, wave detail, northwest 9 feet at 10 seconds and south 2 feet at 13 seconds. Tuesday, southwest wind around 5 knots, seas 5 to 7 feet, wave detail, northwest 7 feet at 10 seconds and south 2 feet at 14 seconds. Patchy smoke. The offshore waters forecast for the following marine location, Point Arena to Pigeon Point between 60 nautical miles and 150 nautical miles offshore. Issued at 2:45 a.m. Pacific Daylight Time. Today, north winds 20 to 30 knots. Seas 11 to 15 feet. Tonight, north winds 20 to 30 knots. Seas 10 to 14 feet. Tuesday, north winds 15 to 25 knots. Seas 9 to 12 feet. Tuesday night, north winds 10 to 20 knots. Seas 6 to 10 feet. Wednesday, north winds 10 to 20 knots, diminishing to 5 to 15 knots. Seas 6 to 8 feet. Wednesday night, north to northwest winds 5 to 15 knots. Seas 5 to 7 feet. Thursday, north winds 5 to 15 knots. Seas 5 to 6 feet. Thursday night, north winds 10 to 15 knots, becoming 10 to 20 knots. Seas 5 to 6 feet. Friday, north winds 10 to 20 knots. Seas 5 to

7 feet. Friday night, north winds 15 to 25 knots. Seas 5 to 8 feet. The offshore waters forecast for the following marine location: Pigeon Point to Point Piedras Blanc is between 60 nautical miles and 150 nautical miles offshore. Issued at 2:45 a.m. Pacific Daylight Time. Today, north to northwest winds 15 to 25 knots. Seas 10 to 14 feet. Tonight, north to northwest winds 15 to 25 knots. Seas 8 to 12 feet. Tuesday, north to northwest winds 10 to 20 knots, becoming 10 to 15 knots. Seas 7 to 11 feet. Tuesday night, northwest winds 10 to 15 knots. Seas 6 to 10 feet. Wednesday, north to northwest winds 5 to 15 knots. Seas 5 to 7 feet. Wednesday night, north to northwest winds 5 to 15 knots. Seas 4 to 6 feet. Thursday, north to northwest winds 5 to 15 knots, becoming 5 to 10 knots. Seas 4 to 5 feet. Thursday night, north to northwest winds 5 to 15 knots. Seas 4 to 5 feet. Friday, north to northwest winds 10 to 15 knots. Seas 4 to 6 feet. Friday night, northwest winds 10 to 15 knots, becoming north to northwest 15 to 20 knots. Seas 5 to 7 feet. The coastal waters forecast from Point Reyes to Pigeon Point out to 10 nautical miles. For today, west wind around 5 knots, backing to southwest late this morning and early afternoon, veering to west late. Seas 5 to 8 feet. Wave detail, northwest 7 feet at 10 seconds. For tonight, southwest wind around 5 knots. Seas 4 to 6 feet. Wave detail, northwest 5 feet at 10 seconds. For Tuesday, south wind 5 to 10 knots. Seas 3 to 5 feet. Wave detail, northwest 4 feet at 9 seconds. The coastal waters forecast from Pigeon Point to Point Pinos out to 10 nautical miles. For today, northwest wind around 5 knots, backing to southwest late this morning and afternoon. Seas 5 to 8 feet. Wave detail, northwest 7 feet at 11 seconds and southwest 2 feet at 12 seconds. Patchy dense fog early this morning. For tonight, southwest wind around 5 knots, backing to south around 5 knots after midnight. Seas 4 to 6 feet. Wave detail, northwest 5 feet at 10 seconds and south 2 feet at 13 seconds. For Tuesday, southeast wind 5 to 10 knots, veering to south in the afternoon. Seas 3 to 5 feet. Wave detail, northwest 4 feet at 10 seconds. Sunrise, sunset, and tidal information for the San Francisco Bay Area for Monday, August 3. The sunrise today, 6:14 a.m. The sunset tonight, 8:17 p.m. Tidal data at the Golden Gate for today. High tide, 2:49 a.m. at 4.81 feet. Low tide, 8:49 a.m. at 0.87 feet. High tide, 3:45 p.m. at 5.65 feet. Low tide, 9:46 p.m. at 1.64 feet. Here are the buoy observations for 8 a.m. Pacific Daylight Time. An offshore buoy 6 winds at knots, pressure 1,028.9 millibars. An offshore buoy 59, winds north 21 knots, gusting to 27, water temperature 66, pressure 1,021.7 millibars, seas 5 feet every 14 seconds. At Point Arena buoy, winds north 10 knots, water temperature 53, pressure 1,009.8 millibars, seas 10 feet every 10 seconds. At buoy 13 near Bodega Bay, winds northwest at 8 knots, pressure 1,008.9 millibars. At Point Reyes Wave Rider buoy, water temperature 55, seas 11 feet every 10 seconds. At San Francisco buoy, winds southeast at 6 knots, pressure 1,009.1 millibars, swell 8 feet every 10 seconds.

At Half Moon Bay, Moody winds northwest 8 knots. Water temperature 59. Pressure 1,009.2 millibars. Seas 8 feet every 10 seconds. At Monterey, Moody winds northwest at 10 knots. Water temperature 60. Pressure 1,010.0 millibars. At Pointer, wave rider buoy water temperature 58, sea 7 feet, every 11 seconds. At Cape San Martin, buoy winds northwest 6 knots, water temperature 55, pressure 1,011.3 millibars. Seas 10 feet, every 11 seconds. Synopsis for the Central California coast and bays, including the Monterey Bay, Greater Farallon, and Cordell Bank National Marine Sanctuaries. Strong north to northwesterly winds will gradually decrease through this evening. Occasional gale force gusts remain possible across the far northern outer waters through late this morning. Rough to very rough seas, 10 to 15 feet, will subside to moderate by Tuesday evening. Moderate seas, 4 to 6 feet, continue midweek through the remainder of the work week. The marine forecast for San Pablo Bay, Suisun Bay, the West Delta, and the San Francisco Bay north of the Bay Bridge. For today, southwest wind 5 to 10 knots, rising to 10 to 15 knots this afternoon. For tonight, southwest wind 10 to 15 knots, easing to 5 to 10 knots after midnight. For Tuesday, southwest wind 5 to 10 knots, rising to 10 to 15 knots in the afternoon. The marine forecast for Monterey Bay. For today, north wind around 5 knots, backing to west late this morning, rising to 5 to 10 knots this afternoon. Seas 3 to 5 feet. Wave detail, northwest 5 feet at 11 seconds. Patchy dense fog early this morning. For tonight, southwest wind around 5 knots. Seas 3 to 4 feet. Wave detail, northwest 4 feet at 10 seconds. Patchy fog. For Tuesday, south wind around 5 knots, veering to southwest in the afternoon. Seas around 3 feet. Wave detail, northwest 3 feet at 9 seconds. Patchy dense fog in the morning. The coastal waters forecast from Point Arena to Point Reyes out to 10 nautical miles. Today, northwest wind 5 to 10 knots, sea 6 to 9 feet, wave detail, northwest 8 feet at 10 seconds. Tonight, west wind around 5 knots, backing to southeast after midnight. Seas 5 to 7 feet, wave detail, northwest 6 feet at 10 seconds Tuesday. South wind 5 to 10 knots, seas 4 to 6 feet, wave detail, northwest 6 feet at 9 seconds. The coastal waters forecast from Point Arena to Point Reyes 10 to 16 nautical miles offshore. Small craft advisory in effect through this evening. Today, northwest wind 20 to 25 knots with gusts up to 35 knots, easing to 15 to 20 knots this afternoon. Seas 9 to 13 feet, wave detail, northwest 13 feet at 10 seconds. Tonight, northwest wind 15 to 20 knots, seas 8 to 11 feet, wave detail, northwest 10 feet at 10 seconds. Patchy smoke after midnight. Tuesday, north wind 10 to 15 knots, becoming northwest 5 to 10 knots in the afternoon. Seas 7 to 10 feet, subsiding to 6 to 8 feet in the afternoon. Wave detail, northwest 9 feet at 9 seconds and south 2 feet at 13 seconds. Patchy smoke. San Francisco Bar forecast. In the deep water channel, mixed seas of 5 to 7 feet at 10 seconds. Across the bar, swell can be more than twice as high across the bar than surrounding waters. Waves are also more prone to break, particularly during strong ebb currents. Maximum ebb current of 2.5 knots at 8:00 a.m. Monday and 2.6 knots at 8:32 p.m. Monday. The coastal waters forecast from Point Pinos to Point Piedras Blancas out to 10 nautical miles. Today, northwest wind around 5 knots, seas 5 to 7 feet, wave detail, northwest 7 feet at 11 seconds and south 2 feet at 12 seconds. Patchy dense fog this morning. Tonight, west wind around 5 knots, backing to south after midnight. Seas 5 to 6 feet, wave detail, northwest 6 feet at 10 seconds.

winds from south 2 feet at 13 seconds. Patchy dense fog Tuesday. South wind around 5 knots, seas 4 to 5 feet, wave detail, northwest 5 feet at 10 seconds. Patchy dense fog in the morning. The coastal waters forecast from Pigeon Point to Point Pinos 10 to 60 nautical miles offshore. Small craft advisory in effect through this afternoon. Today, northwest wind 15 to 20 knots, easing to 10 to 15 knots late this morning and afternoon. Seas 8 to 11 feet, wave detail, northwest 11 feet at 11 seconds and south 2 feet at 12 seconds. Tonight, west wind 5 to 10 knots, seas 6 to 9 feet, wave detail, northwest 9 feet at 10 seconds and south 2 feet at 13 seconds. Tuesday, southwest wind around 5 knots, seas 5 to 7 feet, wave detail, northwest 7 feet at 10 seconds and south 2 feet at 14 seconds. Patchy smoke. The offshore waters forecast for the following marine location, Point Arena to Pigeon Point between 60 nautical miles and 150 nautical miles offshore. Issued at 2:45 a.m. Pacific Daylight Time. Today, north winds 20 to 30 knots. Seas 11 to 15 feet. Tonight, north winds 20 to 30 knots. Seas 10 to 14 feet. Tuesday, north winds 15 to 25 knots. Seas 9 to 12 feet. Tuesday night, north winds 10 to 20 knots. Seas 6 to 10 feet. Wednesday, north winds 10 to 20 knots, diminishing to 5 to 15 knots. Seas 6 to 8 feet. Wednesday night, north to northwest winds 5 to 15 knots. Seas 5 to 7 feet. Thursday, north winds 5 to 15 knots. Seas 5 to 6 feet. Thursday night, north winds 10 to 15 knots, becoming 10 to 20 knots. Seas 5 to 6 feet. Friday, north winds 10 to 20 knots. Seas 5 to 7 feet. Friday night, north winds 15 to 25 knots. Seas 5 to 8 feet. The offshore waters forecast for the following marine location, Pigeon Point to Point Piedras Blancas between 60 nautical miles and 150 nautical miles offshore. Issued at 2:45 a.m. Pacific Daylight Time. Today, north to northwest winds 15 to 25 knots. Seas 10 to 14 feet. Tonight, north to northwest winds 15 to 25 knots. Seas 8 to 12 feet. Tuesday, north to northwest winds 10 to 20 knots, becoming 10 to 15 knots. Seas 7 to 11 feet. Tuesday night, northwest winds 10 to 15 knots. Seas 6 to 10 feet. Wednesday, north to northwest winds 5 to 15 knots. Seas 5 to 7 feet. Wednesday night, north to northwest winds 5 to 15 knots. Seas 4 to 6 feet. Thursday, north to northwest winds 5 to 15 knots, becoming 5 to 10 knots. Seas 4 to 5 feet. Thursday night, north to northwest winds 5 to 15 knots. Seas 4 to 5 feet. Friday, north to northwest winds 10 to 15 knots. Seas 4 to 6 feet. Friday night, northwest winds 10 to 15 knots, becoming north to northwest 15 to 20 knots. Seas 5 to 7 feet. 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This broadcast originates from the National Weather Service office located in Monterey, California, and serves the coastal marine waters, including San Francisco and Monterey Bay. The coastal waters forecast from Point Reyes to Pigeon Point out to 10 nautical miles. For today, west wind around 5 knots, backing to southwest late this morning and early afternoon, veering to west late. Seas 5 to 8 feet. Wave detail, northwest 7 feet at 10 seconds. For tonight, southwest wind around 5 knots. Seas 4 to 6 feet. Wave detail, northwest 5 feet at 10 seconds. For Tuesday, south wind 5 to 10 knots.

is 3 to 5 feet. Wave detail, northwest 4 feet at 9 seconds. The coastal waters forecast from Pigeon Point to Point Pinos out to 10 nautical miles. For today, northwest wind around 5 knots, backing to southwest late this morning and afternoon. Seas 5 to 8 feet. Wave detail, northwest 7 feet at 11 seconds and southwest 2 feet at 12 seconds. Patchy dense fog early this morning. For tonight, southwest wind around 5 knots, backing to south around 5 knots after midnight. Seas 4 to 6 feet. Wave detail, northwest 5 feet at 10 seconds and south 2 feet at 13 seconds. For Tuesday, southeast wind 5 to 10 knots, veering to south in the afternoon. Seas 3 to 5 feet. Wave detail, northwest 4 feet at 10 seconds. Sunrise, sunset, and tidal information for the San Francisco Bay Area for Monday, August 3. The sunrise today, 6:14 a.m. The sunset tonight, 8:17 p.m. Tidal data at the Golden Gate for today. High tide, 2:49 a.m. at 4.81 feet. Low tide, 8:49 a.m. at 0.87 feet. High tide, 3:45 p.m. at 5.65 feet. Low tide, 9:46 p.m. at 1.64 feet. Here are the buoy observations for 8 a.m. Pacific Daylight Time. An offshore buoy, 6 winds at knots, pressure 1,028.9 millibars. An offshore buoy, 59, winds north 21 knots, gusting to 27, water temperature 66, pressure 1,021.7 millibars, seas 5 feet every 14 seconds. At Point Arena buoy, winds north 10 knots, water temperature 53, pressure 1,009.8 millibars, seas 10 feet every 10 seconds. At buoy 13 near Bodega Bay, winds northwest at 8 knots, pressure 1,008.9 millibars. At Point Reyes Wave Rider buoy, water temperature 55, seas 11 feet every 10 seconds. At San Francisco buoy, wind southeast at 6 knots, pressure 1,009.1 millibars, swell 8 feet every 10 seconds. At Half Moon Bay buoy, winds northwest 8 knots, water temperature 59, pressure 1,009.2 millibars, seas 8 feet every 10 seconds. At Monterey buoy, winds northwest at 10 knots, water temperature 60, pressure 1,010.0 millibars. At Pointer, Wave Rider buoy, water temperature 58, sea 7 feet every 11 seconds. At Cape San Martin buoy, winds northwest 6 knots, water temperature 55, pressure 1,011.3 millibars. Seas 10 feet every 11 seconds. Synopsis for the Central California coast and bays, including the Monterey Bay, Greater Farallones, and Cordell Bank National Marine Sanctuaries. Strong north to northwesterly winds will gradually decrease through this evening. Occasional gale force gusts remain possible across the far northern outer waters through late this morning. Rough to very rough seas, 10 to 15 feet, will subside to moderate by Tuesday evening. Moderate seas, 4 to 6 feet, continue midweek through the remainder of the work week. The marine forecast for San Pablo Bay, Suisun Bay, the West Delta, and the San Francisco Bay north of the Bay Bridge. For today, southwest wind 5 to 10 knots, rising to 10 to 15 knots this afternoon. For tonight, southwest wind 10 to 15 knots, easing to 5 to 10 knots after midnight. For Tuesday, southwest wind 5 to 10 knots, rising to 10 to 15 knots in the afternoon. The marine forecast for Monterey Bay. For today, north wind around 5 knots, backing to west late this morning, rising to 5 to 10 knots this afternoon. Seas 3 to 5 feet. Wave detail, northwest 5 feet at 11 seconds. Patchy dense fog early this morning. For tonight, southwest wind around 5 knots. Seas 3 to 4 feet. Wave detail, northwest 4 feet at 10 seconds. Patchy fog. For Tuesday, south wind around 5.

Florida coastal waters forecast from Point Arena to Point Reyes, 10 to 16 nautical miles offshore. Small craft advisory in effect through this evening. Today, northwest wind 20 to 25 knots with gusts up to 35 knots, easing to 15 to 20 knots this afternoon. Seas 9 to 13 feet wave detail, northwest 13 feet at 10 seconds. Tonight, northwest wind 15 to 20 knots, seas 8 to 11 feet wave detail, northwest 10 feet at 10 seconds. Patchy smoke after midnight. Tuesday, north wind 10 to 15 knots, becoming northwest 5 to 10 knots in the afternoon. Seas 7 to 10 feet, subsiding to 6 to 8 feet in the afternoon. Wave detail, northwest 9 feet at 9 seconds and south 2 feet at 13 seconds. Patchy smoke. San Francisco Bar forecast. In the deep water channel, mixed seas of 5 to 7 feet at 10 seconds. Across the bar, swell can be more than twice as high across the bar than surrounding waters. Waves are also more prone to break, particularly during strong ebb currents. Maximum ebb current of 2.5 knots at 8:00 a.m. Monday and 2.6 knots at 8:32 p.m. Monday. The coastal waters forecast from Point Pinos to Point Piedras Blancas out to 10 nautical miles. Today, northwest wind around 5 knots, seas 5 to 7 feet wave detail. Northwest 7 feet at 11 seconds and south 2 feet at 12 seconds. Today, northwest wind around 5 knots, seas 5 to 7 feet wave detail. Northwest 7 feet at 11 seconds and south 2 feet at 12 seconds. Patchy dense fog this morning. Tonight, west wind around 5 knots, backing to south after midnight. Seas 5 to 6 feet wave detail, northwest 6 feet at 10 seconds and south 2 feet at 13 seconds. Patchy dense fog Tuesday. South wind around 5 knots, seas 4 to 5 feet wave detail, northwest 5 feet at 10 seconds. Patchy dense fog in the morning. The coastal waters forecast from Pigeon Point to Point Pinos 10 to 16 nautical miles offshore. Small craft advisory in effect through this afternoon. Today, northwest wind 15 to 20 knots, easing to 10 to 15 knots late this morning and afternoon. Seas 8 to 11 feet wave detail, northwest 11 feet at 11 seconds and south 2 feet at 12 seconds. Tonight, west wind 5 to 10 knots, seas 6 to 9 feet wave detail, northwest 9 feet at 10 seconds and south 2 feet at 13 seconds. Tuesday, southwest wind around 5 knots, seas 5 to 7 feet wave detail, northwest 7 feet at 10 seconds and south 2 feet at 14 seconds. Patchy smoke. The offshore waters forecast for the following marine location, Point Arena to Pigeon Point between 60 nautical miles and 150 nautical miles offshore. Issued at 2:45 a.m. Pacific Daylight Time. Today, north winds 20 to 30 knots. Seas 11 to 15 feet. Tonight, north winds 20 to 30 knots. Seas 10 to 14 feet. Tuesday, north winds 15 to 25 knots. Seas 9 to 12 feet. Tuesday night, north winds 10 to 20 knots. Seas 6 to 10 feet. Wednesday, north winds 10 to 20 knots, diminishing to 5 to 15 knots. Seas 6 to 8 feet. Wednesday night, north to northwest winds 5 to 15 knots. Seas 5 to 7 feet. Thursday, north winds 5 to 15 knots. Seas 5 to 6 feet. Thursday night, north winds 10 to 15 knots, becoming 10 to 20 knots. Seas 5 to 6 feet. Friday, north winds 10 to 20 knots. Seas 5 to 7 feet. Friday night, north winds 15 to 25 knots. Seas 5 to 8 feet. The offshore waters forecast for the following marine location, Pigeon Point to Point Piedras Blancas between 60 nautical miles and 150 nautical miles offshore. Issued at 2:45 a.m. Pacific Daylight Time. Today, north to northwest winds 15 to 25 knots. Seas 10 to 14 feet. Tonight, north to northwest winds 15 to 25 knots. Seas 8.

12 feet. Tuesday, north to northwest winds 10 to 20 knots, becoming 10 to 15 knots. Seas 7 to 11 feet. Tuesday night, northwest winds 10 to 15 knots. Seas 6 to 10 feet. Wednesday, north to northwest winds 5 to 15 knots. Seas 5 to 7 feet. Wednesday night, north to northwest winds 5 to 15 knots. Seas 4 to 6 feet. Thursday, north to northwest winds 5 to 15 knots, becoming 5 to 10 knots. Seas 4 to 5 feet. Thursday night, north to northwest winds 5 to 15 knots. Seas 4 to 5 feet. Friday, north to northwest winds 10 to 15 knots. Seas 4 to 6 feet. Friday night, northwest winds 10 to 15 knots, becoming north to northwest 15 to 20 knots. Seas 5 to 7 feet. The coastal waters forecast from Point Reyes to Pigeon Point out to 10 nautical miles. For today, west wind around 5 knots, backing to southwest late this morning and early afternoon, veering to west late. Seas 5 to 8 feet. Wave detail, northwest 7 feet at 10 seconds. For tonight, southwest wind around 5 knots. Seas 4 to 6 feet. Wave detail, northwest 5 feet at 10 seconds. For Tuesday, south wind 5 to 10 knots. Seas 3 to 5 feet. Wave detail, northwest 4 feet at 9 seconds. The coastal waters forecast from Pigeon Point to Point Pinos out to 10 nautical miles. For today, northwest wind around 5 knots, backing to southwest late this morning and afternoon. Seas 5 to 8 feet. Wave detail, northwest 7 feet at 11 seconds and southwest 2 feet at 12 seconds. Patchy dense fog early this morning. For tonight, southwest wind around 5 knots, backing to south around 5 knots after midnight. Seas 4 to 6 feet. Wave detail, northwest 5 feet at 10 seconds and south 2 feet at 13 seconds. For Tuesday, southeast wind 5 to 10 knots, veering to south in the afternoon. Seas 3 to 5 feet. Wave detail, northwest 4 feet at 10 seconds. Sunrise, sunset, and tidal information for the San Francisco Bay Area for Monday, August 3. The sunrise today, 6:14 a.m. The sunset tonight, 8:17 p.m. Tidal data at the Golden Gate for today. High tide, 2:49 a.m. at 4.81 feet. Low tide, 8:49 a.m. at 0.87 feet. High tide, 3:45 p.m. at 5.65 feet. Low tide, 9:46 p.m. at 1.64 feet. Here are the buoy observations for 8 a.m. Pacific Daylight Time. An offshore buoy 6 winds at knots, pressure 1,028.9 millibars. An offshore buoy 59, winds north 21 knots, gusting to 27, water temperature 66, pressure 1,021.7 millibars, seas 5 feet every 14 seconds. At Point Arena buoy, winds north 10 knots, water temperature 53, pressure 1,009.8 millibars, seas 10 feet every 10 seconds. At buoy 13 near Bodega Bay, winds northwest at 8 knots, pressure 1,008.9 millibars. At Point Reyes Wave Rider buoy, water temperature 55, seas 11 feet every 10 seconds. At San Francisco buoy, winds southeast at 6 knots, pressure 1,009.1 millibars, swell 8 feet every 10 seconds. At Half Moon Bay buoy, winds northwest 8 knots, water temperature 59, pressure 1,009.2 millibars, seas 8 feet every 10 seconds. At Monterey buoy, winds northwest at 10 knots, water temperature 60, pressure 1,010.0 millibars. At Point Sur, Wave Rider buoy, water temperature 58, seas 7 feet every 11 seconds. At Cape San Martin buoy, winds northwest 6 knots, water temperature 55, pressure 1,011.3 millibars. Seas 10 feet every 11 seconds.

synopsis for the central California coast and bays, including the Monterey Bay, Greater Farallones, and Cordell Bank National Marine Sanctuaries. Strong north to northwesterly winds will gradually decrease through this evening. Occasional gale force gusts remain possible across the far northern outer waters through late this morning. Rough to very rough seas, 10 to 15 feet, will subside to moderate by Tuesday evening. Moderate seas, 4 to 6 feet, continue midweek through the remainder of the work week. The marine forecast for San Pablo Bay, Suisun Bay, the West Delta, and the San Francisco Bay north of the Bay Bridge. For today, southwest wind 5 to 10 knots, rising to 10 to 15 knots this afternoon. For tonight, southwest wind 10 to 15 knots, easing to 5 to 10 knots after midnight. For Tuesday, southwest wind 5 to 10 knots, rising to 10 to 15 knots in the afternoon. The marine forecast for Monterey Bay. For today, north wind around 5 knots, backing to westerly this morning, rising to 5 to 10 knots this afternoon. Seas 3 to 5 feet. Wave detail, northwest 5 feet at 11 seconds. Patchy dense fog early this morning. For tonight, southwest wind around 5 knots. Seas 3 to 4 feet. Wave detail, northwest 4 feet at 10 seconds. Patchy fog. For Tuesday, south wind around 5 knots, veering to southwest in the afternoon. Seas around 3 feet. Wave detail, northwest 3 feet at 9 seconds. Patchy dense fog in the morning. The coastal waters forecast from Point Arena to Point Reyes out to 10 nautical miles. Today, northwest wind 5 to 10 knots, seas 6 to 9 feet. Wave detail, northwest 8 feet at 10 seconds. Tonight, west wind around 5 knots, backing to southeast after midnight. Seas 5 to 7 feet, wave detail, northwest 6 feet at 10 seconds Tuesday. South wind 5 to 10 knots, seas 4 to 6 feet, wave detail, northwest 6 feet at 9 seconds. The coastal waters forecast from Point Arena to Point Reyes 10 to 60 nautical miles offshore. Small craft advisory in effect through this evening. Today, northwest wind 20 to 25 knots with gusts up to 35 knots, easing to 15 to 20 knots this afternoon. Seas 9 to 13 feet, wave detail, northwest 13 feet at 10 seconds. Tonight, northwest wind 15 to 20 knots, seas 8 to 11 feet, wave detail, northwest 10 feet at 10 seconds. Patchy smoke after midnight. Tuesday, north wind 10 to 15 knots, becoming northwest 5 to 10 knots in the afternoon. Seas 7 to 10 feet, subsiding to 6 to 8 feet in the afternoon. Wave detail, northwest 9 feet at 9 seconds and south 2 feet at 13 seconds. Patchy smoke. San Francisco Bar forecast. In the deep water channel, mixed seas of 5 to 7 feet at 10 seconds. Across the bar, swell can be more than twice as high across the bar than surrounding waters. Waves are also more prone to break, particularly during strong ebb currents. Maximum ebb current of 2.5 knots at 8:00 a.m. Monday and 2.6 knots at 8:32 p.m. Monday. The coastal waters forecast from Point Pinos to Point Piedras Blancas out to 10 nautical miles. Today, northwest wind around 5 knots, seas 5 to 7 feet, wave detail, northwest 7 feet at 11 seconds and south 2 feet at 12 seconds. Patchy dense fog this morning. Tonight, west wind around 5 knots, backing to south after midnight. Seas 5 to 6 feet, wave detail, northwest 6 feet at 10 seconds and south 2 feet at 13 seconds. Patchy dense fog Tuesday. South wind around 5 knots, seas 4 to 5 feet, wave detail, northwest 5 feet at 10 seconds. Patchy dense fog in the morning. The coastal waters forecast from Pigeon Point to Point Pinos 10 to 60 nautical miles offshore. Small craft advisory in effect through this afternoon. Today, northwest wind 15 to 20 knots, easing to 10 to 15 knots late this morning and afternoon. Seas 8 to 11 feet, wave detail, northwest 11 feet at 11.

km south 2 feet at 12 seconds. Tonight, west wind 5 to 10 knots, sea 6 to 9 feet, wave detail. Northwest 9 feet at 10 seconds, and south 2 feet at 13 seconds. Tuesday, southwest wind around 5 knots, sea 5 to 7 feet, wave detail. Northwest 7 feet at 10 seconds, and south 2 feet at 14 seconds. Patchy smoke. The offshore waters forecast. For the following marine location, Point Arena to Pigeon Point between 60 nautical miles and 150 nautical miles offshore. Issued at 8:45 a.m. Pacific Daylight Time. Today, north winds 20 to 30 knots. Seas 11 to 15 feet. Tonight, north winds 20 to 30 knots. Seas 10 to 14 feet. Tuesday, north winds 15 to 25 knots. Seas 9 to 12 feet. Tuesday night, north winds 10 to 20 knots. Seas 6 to 10 feet. Wednesday, north winds 10 to 20 knots, diminishing to 5 to 15 knots. Seas 6 to 8 feet. Wednesday night, north to northwest winds 5 to 15 knots. Seas 5 to 7 feet. Thursday, north winds 5 to 15 knots. Seas 5 to 6 feet. Thursday night, north winds 10 to 15 knots, becoming 10 to 20 knots. Seas 5 to 6 feet. Friday, north winds 10 to 20 knots. Seas 5 to 7 feet. Friday night, north winds 15 to 25 knots. Seas 5 to 8 feet. The offshore waters forecast. For the following marine location, Pigeon Point to Point Piedras Blancas between 60 nautical miles and 150 nautical miles offshore. Issued at 8:45 a.m. Pacific Daylight Time. Today, north to northwest winds 15 to 25 knots. Seas 10 to 13 feet. Tonight, north to northwest winds 15 to 25 knots. Seas 8 to 12 feet. Tuesday, north to northwest winds 10 to 20 knots, becoming 10 to 15 knots. Seas 7 to 11 feet. Tuesday night, northwest winds 10 to 15 knots. Seas 6 to 10 feet. Wednesday, north to northwest winds 5 to 15 knots. Seas 5 to 7 feet. Wednesday night, north to northwest winds 5 to 15 knots. Seas 4 to 6 feet. Thursday, north to northwest winds 5 to 15 knots, becoming 5 to 10 knots. Seas 4 to 5 feet. Thursday night, north to northwest winds 5 to 15 knots. Seas 4 to 5 feet. Friday, north to northwest winds 10 to 15 knots. Seas 4 to 6 feet. Friday night, northwest winds 10 to 15 knots, becoming north to northwest 15 to 20 knots. Seas 5 to 7 feet. The coastal waters forecast from Point Reyes to Pigeon Point out to 10 nautical miles. For today, west wind around 5 knots, backing to southwest late this morning and early afternoon, veering to west late. Seas 5 to 8 feet. Wave detail, northwest 7 feet at 10 seconds. For tonight, southwest wind around 5 knots. Seas 4 to 6 feet. Wave detail, northwest 5 feet at 10 seconds. For Tuesday, south wind 5 to 10 knots. Seas 3 to 5 feet. Wave detail, northwest 4 feet at 9 seconds. The coastal waters forecast from Pigeon Point to Point Pinos out to 10 nautical miles. For today, northwest wind around 5 knots, backing to southwest late this morning and afternoon. Seas 5 to 8 feet. Wave detail, northwest 7 feet at 11 seconds and southwest 2 feet at 12 seconds. Patchy dense fog early this morning. For tonight, southwest wind around 5 knots, backing to south around 5 knots after midnight. Seas 4 to 6 feet. Wave detail, northwest 5 feet at 10 seconds and south 2 feet at 13 seconds. For Tuesday, southeast wind 5 to 10 knots, veering to south in the afternoon. Seas 3 to 5 feet. Wave detail, northwest.

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Semi-sunset and tidal information for the San Francisco Bay Area for Monday, August 3. The sunrise today, 6:14 a.m. The sunset tonight, 8:17 p.m. Tidal data at the Golden Gate for today. High tide, 2:49 a.m. at 4.81 feet. Low tide, 8:49 a.m. at 0.87 feet. High tide, 3:45 p.m. at 5.65 feet. Low tide, 9:46 p.m. at 1.64 feet. Here are the buoy observations for 8 a.m. Pacific Daylight Time. An offshore buoy, 6 winds at knots, pressure 1,028.9 millibars. An offshore buoy, 59, winds north 21 knots, gusting to 27, water temperature 66, pressure 1,021.7 millibars, seas 5 feet every 14 seconds. Head Point Arena buoy, winds north 10 knots, water temperature 53, pressure 1,009.8 millibars, seas 10 feet every 10 seconds. Head buoy 13 near Bodega Bay, winds northwest at 8 knots, pressure 1,008.9 millibars. Head Point Reyes Wave Rider buoy, water temperature 55, seas 11 feet every 10 seconds. At San Francisco buoy, wind southeast at 6 knots, pressure 1,009.1 millibars, swell 8 feet every 10 seconds. At Half Moon Bay buoy, winds northwest 8 knots, water temperature 59, pressure 1,009.2 millibars, sea is 8 feet every 10 seconds. At Monterey buoy, winds northwest at 10 knots, water temperature 60, pressure 1,010.0 millibars. Head Point Sir, Wave Rider buoy, water temperature 58, sea 7 feet every 11 seconds. At Cape San Martin buoy, winds northwest 6 knots, water temperature 55, pressure 1,011.3 millibars. Seas 10 feet every 11 seconds. Synopsis for the Central California coast and bays, including the Monterey Bay, Greater Farallones, and Cordell Bank National Marine Sanctuaries. Strong north to northwesterly winds will gradually decrease through this evening. Occasional gale force gusts remain possible across the far northern outer waters through late this morning. Rough to very rough seas, 10 to 15 feet, will subside to moderate by Tuesday evening. Moderate seas, 4 to 6 feet, continue midweek through the remainder of the work week. The marine forecast for San Pablo Bay, Suisun Bay, the West Delta, and the San Francisco Bay north of the Bay Bridge. For today, southwest wind 5 to 10 knots, rising to 10 to 15 knots this afternoon. For tonight, southwest wind 10 to 15 knots, easing to 5 to 10 knots after midnight. For Tuesday, southwest wind 5 to 10 knots, rising to 10 to 15 knots in the afternoon. 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This broadcast originates from the National Weather Service office located in Monterey, California, and serves the coastal marine waters, including San Francisco and Monterey Bay. The marine forecast for Monterey Bay. For today, north wind around 5 knots, backing to west late this morning, rising to 5 to 10 knots this afternoon. Seas 3 to 5 feet. Wave detail, northwest 5 feet at 11 seconds. Patchy dense fog early this morning. For tonight, southwest wind around 5 knots. Seas 3 to 4 feet. Wave detail, northwest 4 feet at 10 seconds. Patchy fog. For Tuesday, south wind around 5 knots, veering to southwest in the afternoon. Seas around 3 feet. Wave detail, northwest 3 feet at 9 seconds. Patchy dense fog in the morning. The coastal waters forecast from Point Arena to Point Reyes out to 10 nautical miles. Today, northwest wind 5 to 10 knots, seas 6 to 9 feet, wave detail, northwest 8 feet at 10 seconds. Tonight, west wind around 5 knots, backing to southeast after midnight. Seas 5 to 7 feet, wave detail, northwest 6 feet at 10 seconds.

Tuesday. South wind 5 to 10 knots, seas 4 to 6 feet, wave detail. Northwest 6 feet at 9 seconds. The coastal waters forecast from Point Arena to Point Reyes 10 to 16 nautical miles offshore. Small craft advisory in effect through this evening. Today, northwest wind 20 to 25 knots with gusts up to 35 knots, easing to 15 to 20 knots this afternoon. Seas 9 to 13 feet, wave detail, northwest 13 feet at 10 seconds. Tonight, northwest wind 15 to 20 knots, seas 8 to 11 feet, wave detail, northwest 10 feet at 10 seconds. Patchy smoke after midnight. Tuesday, north wind 10 to 15 knots, becoming northwest 5 to 10 knots in the afternoon. Seas 7 to 10 feet, subsiding to 6 to 8 feet in the afternoon. Wave detail, northwest 9 feet at 9 seconds and south 2 feet at 13 seconds. Patchy smoke. San Francisco Bar forecast. In the deep water channel, mixed seas of 5 to 7 feet at 10 seconds. Across the bar, swell can be more than twice as high across the bar than surrounding waters. Waves are also more prone to break, particularly during strong ebb currents. Maximum ebb current of 2.5 knots at 8:00 a.m. Monday and 2.6 knots at 8:32 p.m. Monday. The coastal waters forecast from Point Pinos to Point Piedras Blancas out to 10 nautical miles. Today, northwest wind around 5 knots, seas 5 to 7 feet, wave detail, northwest 7 feet at 11 seconds and south 2 feet at 12 seconds. Patchy dense fog this morning. Tonight, west wind around 5 knots, backing to south after midnight. Seas 5 to 6 feet, wave detail, northwest 6 feet at 10 seconds and south 2 feet at 13 seconds. Patchy dense fog Tuesday. South wind around 5 knots, seas 4 to 5 feet, wave detail, northwest 5 feet at 10 seconds. Patchy dense fog in the morning. The coastal waters forecast from Pigeon Point to Point Pinos 10 to 16 nautical miles offshore. Small craft advisory in effect through this afternoon. Today, northwest wind 15 to 20 knots, easing to 10 to 15 knots late this morning and afternoon. Seas 8 to 11 feet, wave detail, northwest 11 feet at 11 seconds and south 2 feet at 12 seconds. Tonight, west wind 5 to 10 knots, seas 6 to 9 feet, wave detail, northwest 9 feet at 10 seconds and south 2 feet at 13 seconds. Tuesday, southwest wind around 5 knots, seas 5 to 7 feet, wave detail, northwest 7 feet at 10 seconds and south 2 feet at 14 seconds. Patchy smoke. The offshore waters forecast for the following marine location, Point Arena to Pigeon Point between 60 nautical miles and 150 nautical miles offshore. Issued at 8:45 a.m. Pacific Daylight Time. Today, north winds 20 to 30 knots. Seas 11 to 15 feet. Tonight, north winds 20 to 30 knots. Seas 10 to 14 feet. Tuesday, north winds 15 to 25 knots. Seas 9 to 12 feet. Tuesday night, north winds 10 to 20 knots. Seas 6 to 10 feet. Wednesday, north winds 10 to 20 knots, diminishing to 5 to 15 knots. Seas 6 to 8 feet. Wednesday night, north to northwest winds 5 to 15 knots. Seas 5 to 7 feet. Thursday, north winds 5 to 15 knots. Seas 5 to 6 feet. Thursday night, north winds 10 to 15 knots, becoming 10 to 20 knots. Seas 5 to 6 feet. Friday, north winds 10 to 20 knots. Seas 5 to 7 feet. Friday night, north winds 15 to 25 knots. Seas 5 to 8 feet. The offshore waters forecast for the following marine location, Pigeon Point to Point Piedras Blancas between 60 nautical miles and 150 nautical miles offshore. Issued at 8:45 a.m. Pacific Daylight Time. Today, north to northwest winds 15 to 25 knots. Seas 10 to 13 feet. Tonight, north to northwest winds 15 to 25 knots. Seas 8 to 12 feet.

Tuesday, north to northwest winds 10 to 20 knots, becoming 10 to 15 knots. Seas 7 to 11 feet. Tuesday night, northwest winds 10 to 15 knots. Seas 6 to 10 feet. Wednesday, north to northwest winds 5 to 15 knots. Seas 5 to 7 feet. Wednesday night, north to northwest winds 5 to 15 knots. Seas 4 to 6 feet. Thursday, north to northwest winds 5 to 15 knots, becoming 5 to 10 knots. Seas 4 to 5 feet. Thursday night, north to northwest winds 5 to 15 knots. Seas 4 to 5 feet. Friday, north to northwest winds 10 to 15 knots. Seas 4 to 6 feet. Friday night, northwest winds 10 to 15 knots, becoming north to northwest 15 to 20 knots. Seas 5 to 7 feet. The coastal waters forecast from Point Reyes to Pigeon Point out to 10 nautical miles. For today, west wind around 5 knots, backing to southwest late this morning and early afternoon, veering to west late. Seas 5 to 8 feet. Wave detail, northwest 7 feet at 10 seconds. For tonight, southwest wind around 5 knots. Seas 4 to 6 feet. Wave detail, northwest 5 feet at 10 seconds. For Tuesday, south wind 5 to 10 knots. Seas 3 to 5 feet. Wave detail, northwest 4 feet at 9 seconds. The coastal waters forecast from Pigeon Point to Point Pinos out to 10 nautical miles. For today, northwest wind around 5 knots, backing to southwest late this morning and afternoon. Seas 5 to 8 feet. Wave detail, northwest 7 feet at 11 seconds and southwest 2 feet at 12 seconds. Patchy dense fog early this morning. For tonight, southwest wind around 5 knots, backing to south around 5 knots after midnight. Seas 4 to 6 feet. Wave detail, northwest 5 feet at 10 seconds and south 2 feet at 13 seconds. For Tuesday, southeast wind 5 to 10 knots, veering to south in the afternoon. Seas 3 to 5 feet. Wave detail, northwest 4 feet at 10 seconds. Sunrise, sunset, and tidal information for the San Francisco Bay Area for Monday, August 3. The sunrise today, 6:14 a.m. The sunset tonight, 8:17 p.m. Tidal data at the Golden Gate for today. High tide, 2:49 a.m. at 4.81 feet. Low tide, 8:49 a.m. at 0.87 feet. High tide, 3:45 p.m. at 5.65 feet. Low tide, 9:46 p.m. at 1.64 feet. Here are the buoy observations for 9 a.m. Pacific Daylight Time. An offshore buoy 6 winds east at 10 knots, pressure 1,028.7 millibars. An offshore buoy 59 winds north at 21 knots, gusting to 27, water temperature 66, pressure 1,021.6 millibars. A buoy 14 near Point Arena winds north at 10 knots, water temperature 53, pressure 1,009.7 millibars. A buoy 13 near Bodega Bay winds northwest at 4 knots, pressure 1,009.1 millibars. At Point Reyes Wave Rider buoy water temperature 55, seas 10 feet, every 11 seconds. At San Francisco buoy winds southeast at 8 knots, pressure 1,009.5 millibars, swell 7 feet, every 10 seconds. At Half Moon Bay buoy winds west 4 knots, water temperature 59, pressure 1,009.7 millibars, seas 7 feet, every 9 seconds. At Monterey buoy winds north at 4 knots, water temperature 60, pressure 1,010.3 millibars. At Pointer, Wave Rider buoy water temperature 58, seas 8 feet, every 11 seconds. At Cape San Martin buoy winds northwest at 6 knots, water temperature 55, pressure 1,011.5 millibars. Synopsis for the Central California coast and bays, including the Monterey Bay, Greater Farallones, and Cordell Bank National Memorial.

marine sanctuaries, north to northwest winds continue to decrease from strong to fresh into the evening, becoming moderate overnight. Strong gusts persist in the far northern waters through the day before diminishing this evening. In response, rough wind-driven seas continue to subside to moderate, 4 to 7 feet, by tomorrow afternoon and prevail thereafter. The marine forecast for San Pablo Bay, Suisun Bay, the West Delta, and the San Francisco Bay north of the Bay Bridge. For today, southwest wind 5 to 10 knots, rising to 10 to 15 knots this afternoon. For tonight, southwest wind 10 to 15 knots, easing to 5 to 10 knots after midnight. For Tuesday, southwest wind 5 to 10 knots, rising to 10 to 15 knots in the afternoon. The marine forecast for Monterey Bay. For today, north wind around 5 knots, backing to west late this morning, rising to 5 to 10 knots this afternoon. Seas 3 to 5 feet. Wave detail, northwest 5 feet at 11 seconds. Patchy dense fog early this morning. For tonight, southwest wind around 5 knots. Seas 3 to 4 feet. Wave detail, northwest 4 feet at 10 seconds. Patchy fog. For Tuesday, south wind around 5 knots, veering to southwest in the afternoon. Seas around 3 feet. Wave detail, northwest 3 feet at 9 seconds. Patchy dense fog in the morning. The coastal waters forecast from Point Arena to Point Reyes out to 10 nautical miles. Today, northwest wind 5 to 10 knots, sea 6 to 9 feet, wave detail, northwest 8 feet at 10 seconds. Tonight, west wind around 5 knots, backing to southeast after midnight. Seas 5 to 7 feet, wave detail, northwest 6 feet at 10 seconds Tuesday. South wind 5 to 10 knots, seas 4 to 6 feet, wave detail, northwest 6 feet at 9 seconds. The coastal waters forecast from Point Arena to Point Reyes 10 to 60 nautical miles offshore. Small craft advisory in effect through this evening. Today, northwest wind 20 to 25 knots with gusts up to 35 knots, easing to 15 to 20 knots this afternoon. Seas 9 to 13 feet, wave detail, northwest 13 feet at 10 seconds. Tonight, northwest wind 15 to 20 knots, seas 8 to 11 feet, wave detail, northwest 10 feet at 10 seconds. Patchy smoke after midnight. Tuesday, north wind 10 to 15 knots, becoming northwest 5 to 10 knots in the afternoon. Seas 7 to 10 feet, subsiding to 6 to 8 feet in the afternoon. Wave detail, northwest 9 feet at 9 seconds and south 2 feet at 13 seconds. Patchy smoke. San Francisco Bar forecast. In the deep water channel, mixed seas of 5 to 7 feet at 10 seconds. Across the bar, swell can be more than twice as high across the bar than surrounding waters. Waves are also more prone to break, particularly during strong ebb currents. Maximum ebb current of 2.6 knots at 8:32 p.m. Monday and 1.9 knots at 8:51 a.m. Tuesday. The coastal waters forecast from Point Pinos to Point Piedras Blancas out to 10 nautical miles. Today, northwest wind around 5 knots, seas 5 to 7 feet, wave detail, northwest 7 feet at 11 seconds and south 2 feet at 12 seconds. Patchy dense fog this morning. Tonight, west wind around 5 knots, backing to south after midnight. Seas 5 to 6 feet, wave detail, northwest 6 feet at 10 seconds and south 2 feet at 13 seconds. Patchy dense fog Tuesday. South wind around 5 knots, seas 4 to 5 feet, wave detail, northwest 5 feet at 10 seconds. Patchy dense fog in the morning. The coastal waters forecast from Pigeon Point to Point Pinos 10 to 60 nautical miles offshore. Small craft advisory in effect until 3 p.m. Pacific Daylight Time this afternoon. Today, northwest wind 15 to 20 knots, easing to 10 to 15 knots late this morning and afternoon. Seas 8 to 11 feet, wave detail, northwest 11 feet at 11 seconds and south 2 feet at 12 seconds. Tonight, west wind 5 to 10 knots, seas 6 to 9 feet, wave detail, northwest 9 feet at 10 seconds and south.

few feet at 13 seconds Tuesday southwest, wind around 5 knots, seas 5 to 7 feet, wave detail. Northwest 7 feet at 10 seconds and south 2 feet at 14 seconds. Patchy smoke. The offshore waters forecast for the following marine location: Point Arena to Pigeon Point between 60 nautical miles and 150 nautical miles offshore. Issued at 8:45 a.m. Pacific Daylight Time. Today, north winds 20 to 30 knots. Seas 11 to 15 feet. Tonight, north winds 20 to 30 knots. Seas 10 to 14 feet. Tuesday, north winds 15 to 25 knots. Seas 9 to 12 feet. Tuesday night, north winds 10 to 20 knots. Seas 6 to 10 feet. Wednesday, north winds 10 to 20 knots, diminishing to 5 to 15 knots. Seas 6 to 8 feet. Wednesday night, north to northwest winds 5 to 15 knots. Seas 5 to 7 feet. Thursday, north winds 5 to 15 knots. Seas 5 to 6 feet. Thursday night, north winds 10 to 15 knots, becoming 10 to 20 knots. Seas 5 to 6 feet. Friday, north winds 10 to 20 knots. Seas 5 to 7 feet. Friday night, north winds 15 to 25 knots. Seas 5 to 8 feet. The offshore waters forecast for the following marine location: Pigeon Point to Point Piedras Blancas between 60 nautical miles and 150 nautical miles offshore. Issued at 8:45 a.m. Pacific Daylight Time. Today, north to northwest winds 15 to 25 knots. Seas 10 to 13 feet. Tonight, north to northwest winds 15 to 25 knots. Seas 8 to 12 feet. Tuesday, north to northwest winds 10 to 20 knots, becoming 10 to 15 knots. Seas 7 to 11 feet. Tuesday night, northwest winds 10 to 15 knots. Seas 6 to 10 feet. Wednesday, north to northwest winds 5 to 15 knots. Seas 5 to 7 feet. Wednesday night, north to northwest winds 5 to 15 knots. Seas 4 to 6 feet. Thursday, north to northwest winds 5 to 15 knots, becoming 5 to 10 knots. Seas 4 to 5 feet. Thursday night, north to northwest winds 5 to 15 knots. Seas 4 to 5 feet. Friday, north to northwest winds 10 to 15 knots. Seas 4 to 6 feet. Friday night, northwest winds 10 to 15 knots, becoming north to northwest 15 to 20 knots. Seas 5 to 7 feet. The coastal waters forecast from Point Reyes to Pigeon Point out to 10 nautical miles. For today, west wind around 5 knots, backing to southwest late this morning and early afternoon, veering to west late. Seas 5 to 8 feet. Wave detail, northwest 7 feet at 10 seconds. For tonight, southwest wind around 5 knots. Seas 4 to 6 feet. Wave detail, northwest 5 feet at 10 seconds. For Tuesday, south wind 5 to 10 knots. Seas 3 to 5 feet. Wave detail, northwest 4 feet at 9 seconds. The coastal waters forecast from Pigeon Point to Point Pinos out to 10 nautical miles. For today, northwest wind around 5 knots, backing to southwest late this morning and afternoon. Seas 5 to 8 feet. Wave detail, northwest 7 feet at 11 seconds and southwest 2 feet at 12 seconds. Patchy dense fog early this morning. For tonight, southwest wind around 5 knots, backing to south around 5 knots after midnight. Seas 4 to 6 feet. Wave detail, northwest 5 feet at 10 seconds and south 2 feet at 13 seconds. For Tuesday, southeast wind 5 to 10 knots, veering to south in the afternoon. Seas 3 to 5 feet. Wave detail, northwest 4 feet at 10 seconds. Sunrise, sunset, and tidal information for the San Francisco Bay Area for Monday, August 3.
The sunrise today, 6:14 a.m. The sunset tonight, 8:17 p.m. Tidal data at the Golden Gate for today. High tide, 2:49 a.m. at 4.81 feet. Low tide, 8:49 a.m. at 0.87 feet. High tide, 3:45 p.m. at 5.65 feet. Low tide, 9:46 p.m. at 1.64 feet. Here are the buoy observations for 9 a.m. Pacific Daylight Time. An offshore buoy 6 winds east at 10 knots, pressure 1,028.7 millibars. An offshore buoy 59, winds north 21 knots, gusting to 29, water temperature 66, pressure 1,021.7 millibars, seas 3 feet every 13 seconds. At buoy 14 near Point Arena, winds north at 10 knots, water temperature 53, pressure 1,009.7 millibars. At buoy 13 near Bodega Bay, winds northwest at 4 knots, pressure 1,009.1 millibars. At Point Reyes Wave Rider, buoy water temperature 55, seas 11 feet, every 11 seconds. At San Francisco, buoy winds southeast at 8 knots, pressure 1,009.5 millibars, swell 7 feet, every 10 seconds. At Half Moon Bay, buoy winds west 4 knots, water temperature 59, pressure 1,009.7 millibars, seas 7 feet, every 9 seconds. At Monterey Bay, buoy winds northeast 4 knots, water temperature 60, pressure 1,010.4 millibars, sea 7 feet, every 11 seconds. At Pointer, Wave Rider buoy water temperature 58, seas 8 feet, every 11 seconds. At Cape San Martin, buoy winds northwest 6 knots, water temperature 55, pressure 1,011.6 millibars. Seas 9 feet every 11 seconds. Synopsis for the Central California coast and bays, including the Monterey Bay, Greater Farallones, and Cordell Bank National Marine Sanctuaries. North and northwest winds continue to decrease from strong to fresh into the evening, becoming moderate overnight. Strong gusts persist in the far northern waters through the day before diminishing this evening. In response, rough wind-driven seas continue to subside to moderate, 4 to 7 feet, by tomorrow afternoon and prevail thereafter. The marine forecast for San Pablo Bay, Suisun Bay, the West Delta, and the San Francisco Bay north of the Bay Bridge. For today, southwest wind 5 to 10 knots, rising to 10 to 15 knots this afternoon. For tonight, southwest wind 10 to 15 knots, easing to 5 to 10 knots after midnight. For Tuesday, southwest wind 5 to 10 knots, rising to 10 to 15 knots in the afternoon. The marine forecast for Monterey Bay. For today, north wind around 5 knots, backing to west late this morning, rising to 5 to 10 knots this afternoon. Seas 3 to 5 feet. Wave detail, northwest 5 feet at 11 seconds. Patchy dense fog early this morning. For tonight, southwest wind around 5 knots. Seas 3 to 4 feet. Wave detail, northwest 4 feet at 10 seconds. Patchy fog. For Tuesday, south wind around 5 knots, veering to southwest in the afternoon. Seas around 3 feet. Wave detail, northwest 3 feet at 9 seconds. Patchy dense fog in the morning. The coastal waters forecast from Point Arena to Point Reyes out to 10 nautical miles. Today, northwest wind 5 to 10 knots, seas 6 to 9 feet. Wave detail, northwest 8 feet at 10 seconds. Tonight, west wind around 5 knots, backing to southeast after midnight. Seas 5 to 7 feet. Wave detail, northwest 6 feet at 10 seconds Tuesday. South wind 5 to 10 knots, seas 4 to 6 feet. Wave detail, northwest 6 feet at 9 seconds. The coastal waters forecast from Point Arena to Point Reyes 10 to 60 nautical miles offshore. Small craft advisory in effect through this evening. Today, northwest wind 20 to 25 knots with gusts up to 35 knots, easing to 15 to 20 knots this afternoon.
sees 9 to 13 feet wave detail, northwest 13 feet at 10 seconds.

Northwest wind 15 to 20 knots, seas 8 to 11 feet, wave detail. Northwest 10 feet at 10 seconds. Patchy smoke after midnight. Tuesday. North wind 10 to 15 knots, becoming northwest 5 to 10 knots in the afternoon. Seas 7 to 10 feet, subsiding to 6 to 8 feet in the afternoon. Wave detail, northwest 9 feet at 9 seconds and south 2 feet at 13 seconds. Patchy smoke. San Francisco bar forecast. In the deep water channel, mixed seas of 5 to 7 feet at 10 seconds. Across the bar, swell can be more than twice as high across the bar than surrounding waters. Waves are also more prone to break, particularly during strong ebb currents. Maximum ebb current of 2.6 knots at 8:32 p.m. Monday and 1.9 knots at 8:51 a.m. Tuesday. The coastal waters forecast from Point Pinos to Point Piedras Blanc is out to 10 nautical miles. Today, northwest wind around 5 knots, seas 5 to 7 feet, wave detail. Northwest 7 feet at 11 seconds and south 2 feet at 12 seconds. Patchy dense fog this morning. Tonight, west wind around 5 knots, backing to south after midnight. Seas 5 to 6 feet, wave detail. Northwest 6 feet at 10 seconds and south 2 feet at 13 seconds. Patchy dense fog Tuesday. South wind around 5 knots, seas 4 to 5 feet, wave detail. Northwest 5 feet at 10 seconds. Patchy dense fog in the morning. The coastal waters forecast from Pigeon Point to Point Pinos 10 to 60 nautical miles offshore. Small craft advisory in effect until 3 p.m. Pacific Daylight Time this afternoon. Today, northwest wind 15 to 20 knots, easing to 10 to 15 knots late this morning and afternoon. Seas 8 to 11 feet, wave detail. Northwest 11 feet at 11 seconds and south 2 feet at 12 seconds. Tonight, west wind 5 to 10 knots, seas 6 to 9 feet, wave detail. Northwest 9 feet at 10 seconds and south 2 feet at 13 seconds. Tuesday, southwest wind around 5 knots, seas 5 to 7 feet, wave detail. Northwest 7 feet at 10 seconds and south 2 feet at 14 seconds. Patchy smoke. The offshore waters forecast for the following marine location, Point Arena to Pigeon Point between 60 nautical miles and 150 nautical miles offshore. Issued at 8:45 a.m. Pacific Daylight Time. Today, north winds 20 to 30 knots. Seas 11 to 15 feet. Tonight, north winds 20 to 30 knots. Seas 10 to 14 feet. Tuesday, north winds 15 to 25 knots. Seas 9 to 12 feet. Tuesday night, north winds 10 to 20 knots. Seas 6 to 10 feet. Wednesday, north winds 10 to 20 knots, diminishing to 5 to 15 knots. Seas 6 to 8 feet. Wednesday night, north to northwest winds 5 to 15 knots. Seas 5 to 7 feet. Thursday, north winds 5 to 15 knots. Seas 5 to 6 feet. Thursday night, north winds 10 to 15 knots, becoming 10 to 20 knots. Seas 5 to 6 feet. Friday, north winds 10 to 20 knots. Seas 5 to 7 feet. Friday night, north winds 15 to 25 knots. Seas 5 to 8 feet. 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This broadcast originates from the National Weather Service office located in Monterey, California, and serves the coastal marine waters, including San Francisco and Monterey Bay. The offshore waters forecast for the following marine location, Pigeon Point to Point Piedras Blanc is between 60 nautical miles and 150 nautical miles offshore. Issued at 8:45 a.m. Pacific Daylight Time. Today, north to northwest winds 15 to 25 knots. Seas 10 to 13 feet. Tonight, north to northwest winds 15 to 25 knots. Seas 8 to 12 feet. Tuesday, north to northwest winds 10 to 20 knots, becoming 10 to 15 knots. Seas 7 to 11 feet.

Tuesday night, northwest winds 10 to 15 knots. Seas 6 to 10 feet. Wednesday, north to northwest winds 5 to 15 knots. Seas 5 to 7 feet. Wednesday night, north to northwest winds 5 to 15 knots. Seas 4 to 6 feet. Thursday, north to northwest winds 5 to 15 knots, becoming 5 to 10 knots. Seas 4 to 5 feet. Thursday night, north to northwest winds 5 to 15 knots. Seas 4 to 5 feet. Friday, north to northwest winds 10 to 15 knots. Seas 4 to 6 feet. Friday night, northwest winds 10 to 15 knots, becoming north to northwest 15 to 20 knots. Seas 5 to 7 feet. The coastal waters forecast from Point Reyes to Pigeon Point out to 10 nautical miles. For today, west wind around 5 knots, backing to southwest late this morning and early afternoon, veering to west late. Seas 5 to 8 feet. Wave detail, northwest 7 feet at 10 seconds. For tonight, southwest wind around 5 knots. Seas 4 to 6 feet. Wave detail, northwest 5 feet at 10 seconds. For Tuesday, south wind 5 to 10 knots. Seas 3 to 5 feet. Wave detail, northwest 4 feet at 9 seconds. The coastal waters forecast from Pigeon Point to Point Pinos out to 10 nautical miles. For today, northwest wind around 5 knots, backing to southwest late this morning and afternoon. Seas 5 to 8 feet. Wave detail, northwest 7 feet at 11 seconds and southwest 2 feet at 12 seconds. Patchy dense fog early this morning. For tonight, southwest wind around 5 knots, backing to south around 5 knots after midnight. Seas 4 to 6 feet. Wave detail, northwest 5 feet at 10 seconds and south 2 feet at 13 seconds. For Tuesday, southeast wind 5 to 10 knots, veering to south in the afternoon. Seas 3 to 5 feet. Wave detail, northwest 4 feet at 10 seconds. Sunrise, sunset, and tidal information for the San Francisco Bay Area for Monday, August 3. The sunrise today, 6:14 a.m. The sunset tonight, 8:17 p.m. Tidal data at the Golden Gate for today. High tide, 2:49 a.m. at 4.81 feet. Low tide, 8:49 a.m. at 0.87 feet. High tide, 3:45 p.m. at 5.65 feet. Low tide, 9:46 p.m. at 1.64 feet. Here are the buoy observations for 9 a.m. Pacific Daylight Time. An offshore buoy 6 winds east at 10 knots, pressure 1,028.7 millibars. An offshore buoy 59, winds north 21 knots, gusting to 29, water temperature 66, pressure 1,021.7 millibars, sea is 3 feet, every 13 seconds. At buoy 14 near Point Arena, winds north at 10 knots, water temperature 53, pressure 1,009.7 millibars. At buoy 13 near Bodega Bay, winds northwest at 4 knots, pressure 1,009.1 millibars. At Point Reyes Wave Rider buoy, water temperature 55, seas 11 feet, every 11 seconds. At San Francisco buoy, winds southeast at 8 knots, pressure 1,009.5 millibars, swell 7 feet, every 10 seconds. At Half Moon Bay buoy, winds west 4 knots, water temperature 59, pressure 1,009.7 millibars, seas 7 feet, every 9 seconds. At Monterey Bay buoy, winds northeast 4 knots, water temperature 60, pressure 1,010.4 millibars, sea 7 feet, every 11 seconds. At Pointer, Wave Rider buoy, water temperature 58, sea is 8 feet, every 11 seconds. At Cape San Martin buoy, winds northwest 6 knots, water temperature 55, pressure 1,011.6 millibars. Sea is 9 feet, every 11 seconds. Synopsis for the Central California coast and bays, including the Monterey Bay, Greater Farallones, and Cordell.

Tuesday. Southwest wind 5 to 10 knots, rising to 10 to 15 knots in the afternoon. The marine forecast for Monterey Bay. For today, north wind around 5 knots, backing to west late this morning, rising to 5 to 10 knots this afternoon. Seas 3 to 5 feet. Wave detail, northwest 5 feet at 11 seconds. Patchy dense fog early this morning. For tonight, southwest wind around 5 knots. Seas 3 to 4 feet. Wave detail, northwest 4 feet at 10 seconds. Patchy fog. For Tuesday, south wind around 5 knots, veering to southwest in the afternoon. Seas around 3 feet. Wave detail, northwest 3 feet at 9 seconds. Patchy dense fog in the morning. The coastal waters forecast from Point Arena to Point Reyes out to 10 nautical miles. Today, northwest wind 5 to 10 knots, seas 6 to 9 feet. Wave detail, north wind. The coastal waters forecast from Point Arena to Point Reyes out to 10 nautical miles. Today, northwest wind 5 to 10 knots, seas 6 to 9 feet. Wave detail, northwest 8 feet at 10 seconds. Tonight, west wind around 5 knots, backing to southeast after midnight. Seas 5 to 7 feet. Wave detail, northwest 6 feet at 10 seconds. Tuesday, south wind 5 to 10 knots, seas 4 to 6 feet. Wave detail, northwest 6 feet at 9 seconds. The coastal waters forecast from Point Arena to Point Reyes 10 to 60 nautical miles offshore. Small craft advisory in effect through this evening. Today, northwest wind 20 to 25 knots with gusts up to 35 knots, easing to 15 to 20 knots this afternoon. Seas 9 to 13 feet. Wave detail, northwest 13 feet at 10 seconds. Tonight, northwest wind 15 to 20 knots, seas 8 to 11 feet. Wave detail, northwest 10 feet at 10 seconds. Patchy smoke after midnight. Tuesday, north wind 10 to 15 knots, becoming northwest 5 to 10 knots in the afternoon. Seas 7 to 10 feet, subsiding to 6 to 8 feet in the afternoon. Wave detail, northwest 9 feet at 9 seconds and south 2 feet at 13 seconds. Patchy smoke. San Francisco Bar forecast. In the deep water channel, mixed seas of 5 to 7 feet at 10 seconds. Across the bar, swell can be more than twice as high across the bar than surrounding waters. Waves are also more prone to break, particularly during strong ebb currents. Maximum ebb current of 2.6 knots at 8:32 p.m. Monday and 1.9 knots at 8:51 a.m. Tuesday. The coastal waters forecast from Point Pinos to Point Piedras Blancas out to 10 nautical miles. Today, northwest wind around 5 knots, seas 5 to 7 feet. Wave detail, northwest 7 feet at 11 seconds and south 2 feet at 12 seconds. Patchy dense fog this morning. Tonight, west wind around 5 knots, backing to south after midnight. Seas 5 to 6 feet. Wave detail, northwest 6 feet at 10 seconds and south 2 feet at 13 seconds. Patchy dense fog Tuesday. South wind around 5 knots, seas 4 to 5 feet. Wave detail, northwest 5 feet at 10 seconds. Patchy dense fog in the morning. The coastal waters forecast from Pigeon Point to Point Pinos 10 to 60 nautical miles offshore. Small craft advisory in effect until 3 p.m. Pacific Daylight Time this afternoon. Today, northwest wind 15 to 20 knots, easing to 10 to 15 knots late this morning and afternoon. Seas 8 to 11 feet. Wave detail, northwest 11 feet at 11 seconds and south 2 feet at 12 seconds. Tonight, west wind 5 to 10 knots, seas 6 to 9 feet. Wave detail, northwest 9 feet at 10 seconds and south 2 feet at 13 seconds. Tuesday, southwest wind around 5 knots, seas 5 to 7 feet. Wave detail, northwest 7 feet at 10 seconds and south 2 feet at 14 seconds. Patchy smoke. The offshore waters forecast for the following marine location, Point Arena to Pigeon Point between 60 nautical miles and 150 nautical miles offshore. Issued at 8:45 a.m. Pacific Daylight Time. Today, north winds 20 to 30 knots.

winds 11 to 15 feet. Tonight, north winds 20 to 30 knots. Seas 10 to 14 feet. Tuesday, north winds 15 to 25 knots. Seas 9 to 12 feet. Tuesday night, north winds 10 to 20 knots. Seas 6 to 10 feet. Wednesday, north winds 10 to 20 knots, diminishing to 5 to 15 knots. Seas 6 to 8 feet. Wednesday night, north to northwest winds 5 to 15 knots. Seas 5 to 7 feet. Thursday, north winds 5 to 15 knots. Seas 5 to 6 feet. Thursday night, north winds 10 to 15 knots, becoming 10 to 20 knots. Seas 5 to 6 feet. Friday, north winds 10 to 20 knots. Seas 5 to 7 feet. Friday night, north winds 15 to 25 knots. Seas 5 to 8 feet. The offshore waters forecast for the following marine location: Pigeon Point to Point Piedras Blancas between 60 nautical miles and 150 nautical miles offshore. Issued at 8:45 a.m. Pacific Daylight Time. Today, north to northwest winds 15 to 25 knots. Seas 10 to 13 feet. Tonight, north to northwest winds 15 to 25 knots. Seas 8 to 12 feet. Tuesday, north to northwest winds 10 to 20 knots, becoming 10 to 15 knots. Seas 7 to 11 feet. Tuesday night, northwest winds 10 to 15 knots. Seas 6 to 10 feet. Wednesday, north to northwest winds 5 to 15 knots. Seas 5 to 7 feet. Wednesday night, north to northwest winds 5 to 15 knots. Seas 4 to 6 feet. Thursday, north to northwest winds 5 to 15 knots, becoming 5 to 10 knots. Seas 4 to 5 feet. Thursday night, north to northwest winds 5 to 15 knots. Seas 4 to 5 feet. Friday, north to northwest winds 10 to 15 knots. Seas 4 to 6 feet. Friday night, northwest winds 10 to 15 knots, becoming north to northwest 15 to 20 knots. Seas 5 to 7 feet. The coastal waters forecast from Point Reyes to Pigeon Point out to 10 nautical miles. For today, west wind around 5 knots, backing to southwest late this morning and early afternoon, veering to west late. Seas 5 to 8 feet. Wave detail, northwest 7 feet at 10 seconds. For tonight, southwest wind around 5 knots. Seas 4 to 6 feet. Wave detail, northwest 5 feet at 10 seconds. For Tuesday, south wind 5 to 10 knots. Seas 3 to 5 feet. Wave detail, northwest 4 feet at 9 seconds. The coastal waters forecast from Pigeon Point to Point Pinos out to 10 nautical miles. For today, northwest wind around 5 knots, backing to southwest late this morning and afternoon. Seas 5 to 8 feet. Wave detail, northwest 7 feet at 11 seconds and southwest 2 feet at 12 seconds. Patchy dense fog early this morning. For tonight, southwest wind around 5 knots, backing to south around 5 knots after midnight. Seas 4 to 6 feet. Wave detail, northwest 5 feet at 10 seconds and south 2 feet at 13 seconds. For Tuesday, southeast wind 5 to 10 knots, veering to south in the afternoon. Seas 3 to 5 feet. Wave detail, northwest 4 feet at 10 seconds. Sunrise, sunset, and tidal information for the San Francisco Bay Area for Monday, August 3. The sunrise today, 6:14 a.m. The sunset tonight, 8:17 p.m. Tidal data at the Golden Gate for today. High tide, 2:49 a.m. at 4.81 feet. Low tide, 8:49 a.m. at 0.87 feet. High tide, 3:45 p.m. at 5.65 feet. Low tide, 9:46 p.m. at 1.64 feet. Here are the buoy observations for 9 a.m.

Pacific Daylight Time. An offshore buoy 6 wind seized at 10 knots. Pressure 1,028.7 millibars. An offshore buoy 59, winds north 21 knots, gusting to 29, water temperature 66, pressure 1,021.7 millibars, sea is 3 feet every 13 seconds. At buoy 14 near Point Arena, winds north at 10 knots, water temperature 53, pressure 1,009.7 millibars. At buoy 13 near Bodega Bay, winds northwest at 4 knots, pressure 1,009.1 millibars. At Point Reyes, wave rider, buoy water temperature 55, seas 11 feet, every 11 seconds. At San Francisco, buoy wind southeast at 8 knots, pressure 1,009.5 millibars, swell 7 feet, every 10 seconds. At Half Moon Bay, buoy winds west 4 knots, water temperature 59, pressure 1,009.7 millibars, seas 7 feet, every 9 seconds. At Monterey Bay, buoy winds northeast 4 knots, water temperature 60, pressure 1,010.4 millibars, sea 7 feet, every 11 seconds. At Pointer, wave rider, buoy water temperature 58, sea is 8 feet, every 11 seconds. At Cape San Martin, buoy winds northwest 6 knots, water temperature 55, pressure 1,011.6 millibars. Sees 9 feet every 11 seconds. Synopsis for the Central California coast and bays, including the Monterey Bay, Greater Farallones, and Cordell Bank National Marine Sanctuaries. North to northwest winds continue to decrease from strong to fresh into the evening, becoming moderate overnight. Strong gusts persist in the far northern waters through the day before diminishing this evening. In response, rough wind-driven seas continue to subside to moderate, 4 to 7 feet, by tomorrow afternoon and prevail thereafter. The marine forecast for San Pablo Bay, Suisun Bay, the West Delta, and the San Francisco Bay north of the Bay Bridge. For today, southwest wind 5 to 10 knots, rising to 10 to 15 knots this afternoon. For tonight, southwest wind 10 to 15 knots, easing to 5 to 10 knots after midnight. For Tuesday, southwest wind 5 to 10 knots, rising to 10 to 15 knots in the afternoon. The marine forecast for Monterey Bay. For today, north wind around 5 knots, backing to west late this morning, rising to 5 to 10 knots this afternoon. Seas 3 to 5 feet. Wave detail, northwest 5 feet at 11 seconds. Patchy dense fog early this morning. For tonight, southwest wind around 5 knots. Seas 3 to 4 feet. Wave detail, northwest 4 feet at 10 seconds. Patchy fog. For Tuesday, south wind around 5 knots, veering to southwest in the afternoon. Seas around 3 feet. Wave detail, northwest 3 feet at 9 seconds. Patchy dense fog in the morning. The coastal waters forecast from Point Arena to Point Reyes out to 10 nautical miles. Today, northwest wind 5 to 10 knots, sea 6 to 9 feet. Wave detail, northwest 8 feet at 10 seconds. Tonight, west wind around 5 knots, backing to southeast after midnight. Seas 5 to 7 feet. Wave detail, northwest 6 feet at 10 seconds Tuesday. South wind 5 to 10 knots, seas 4 to 6 feet. Wave detail, northwest 6 feet at 9 seconds. The coastal waters forecast from Point Arena to Point Reyes 10 to 60 nautical miles offshore. Small craft advisory in effect through this evening. Today, northwest wind 20 to 25 knots with gusts up to 35 knots, easing to 15 to 20 knots this afternoon. Seas 9 to 13 feet. Wave detail, northwest 13 feet at 10 seconds. Tonight, northwest wind 15 to 20 knots, seas 8 to 11 feet. Wave detail, northwest 10 feet at 10 seconds. Patchy smoke after midnight. Tuesday, north wind 10 to 15 knots, becoming northwest 5 to 10 knots in the afternoon. Seas 7 to 10 feet, subsiding to 6 to 8 feet in the afternoon. Wave detail, northwest 9 feet at 9 seconds and south 2 feet at 13 seconds. Patchy smoke. San Francisco.

forecast. In the deep water channel, Nick sees a 5 to 7 feet at 10 seconds. Across the bar, swell can be more than twice as high across the bar than surrounding waters. Waves are also more prone to break, particularly during strong ebb currents. Maximum ebb current of 2.6 knots at 8:32 p.m. Monday and 1.9 knots at 8:51 a.m. Tuesday. The coastal waters forecast from Point Pinos to Point Piedras Blancas out to 10 nautical miles. Today, northwest wind around 5 knots, seas 5 to 7 feet, wave detail, northwest 7 feet at 11 seconds and south 2 feet at 12 seconds. Patchy dense fog this morning. Tonight, west wind around 5 knots, vacuum to south after midnight. Seas 5 to 6 feet, wave detail, northwest 6 feet at 10 seconds and south 2 feet at 13 seconds. Patchy dense fog Tuesday. South wind around 5 knots, seas 4 to 5 feet, wave detail, northwest 5 feet at 10 seconds. Patchy dense fog in the morning. The coastal waters forecast from Pigeon Point to Point Pinos 10 to 60 nautical miles offshore. Small craft advisory in effect until 3 p.m. Pacific Daylight Time this afternoon. Today, northwest wind 15 to 20 knots, easing to 10 to 15 knots late this morning and afternoon. Seas 8 to 11 feet, wave detail, northwest 11 feet at 11 seconds and south 2 feet at 12 seconds. Tonight, west wind 5 to 10 knots, seas 6 to 9 feet, wave detail, northwest 9 feet at 10 seconds and south 2 feet at 13 seconds. Tuesday, southwest wind around 5 knots, seas 5 to 7 feet, wave detail, northwest 7 feet at 10 seconds and south 2 feet at 14 seconds. Patchy smoke. The offshore waters forecast for the following marine location: Point Arena to Pigeon Point between 60 nautical miles and 150 nautical miles offshore. Issued at 8:45 a.m. Pacific Daylight Time. Today, north winds 20 to 30 knots. Seas 11 to 15 feet. Tonight, north winds 20 to 30 knots. Seas 10 to 14 feet. Tuesday, north winds 15 to 25 knots. Seas 9 to 12 feet. Tuesday night, north winds 10 to 20 knots. Seas 6 to 10 feet. Wednesday, north winds 10 to 20 knots, diminishing to 5 to 15 knots. Seas 6 to 8 feet. Wednesday night, north to northwest winds 5 to 15 knots. Seas 5 to 7 feet. Thursday, north winds 5 to 15 knots. Seas 5 to 6 feet. Thursday night, north winds 10 to 15 knots, becoming 10 to 20 knots. Seas 5 to 6 feet. Friday, north winds 10 to 20 knots. Seas 5 to 7 feet. Friday night, north winds 15 to 25 knots. Seas 5 to 8 feet. The offshore waters forecast for the following marine location: Pigeon Point to Point Piedras Blancas between 60 nautical miles and 150 nautical miles offshore. Issued at 8:45 a.m. Pacific Daylight Time. Today, north to northwest winds 15 to 25 knots. Seas 10 to 13 feet. Tonight, north to northwest winds 15 to 25 knots. Seas 8 to 12 feet. Tuesday, north to northwest winds 10 to 20 knots, becoming 10 to 15 knots. Seas 7 to 11 feet. Tuesday night, northwest winds 10 to 15 knots. Seas 6 to 10 feet. Wednesday, north to northwest winds 5 to 15 knots. Seas 5 to 7 feet. Wednesday night, north to northwest winds 5 to 15 knots. Seas 4 to 6 feet. Thursday, north to northwest winds 5 to 15 knots, becoming 5 to 10 knots. Seas 4 to 5 feet. Thursday night, north to northwest winds 5 to 15 knots. Seas 4 to 5 feet. Friday, north to northwest winds 10 to 15 knots. Seas 4 to 6 feet. Friday night, northwest winds 10 to 15 knots, becoming north to northwest 15 to 20 knots. Seas 5 to 7 feet.

Mariner's forecast from Point Reyes to Pigeon Point out to 10 nautical miles. For today, west wind around 5 knots, backing to southwest late this morning and early afternoon, veering to west late. Seas 5 to 8 feet. Wave detail, northwest 7 feet at 10 seconds. For tonight, southwest wind around 5 knots. Seas 4 to 6 feet. Wave detail, northwest 5 feet at 10 seconds. For Tuesday, south wind 5 to 10 knots. Seas 3 to 5 feet. Wave detail, northwest 4 feet at 9 seconds. The coastal waters forecast from Pigeon Point to Point Pinos out to 10 nautical miles. For today, northwest wind around 5 knots, backing to southwest late this morning and afternoon. Seas 5 to 8 feet. Wave detail, northwest 7 feet at 11 seconds and southwest 2 feet at 12 seconds. Patchy dense fog early this morning. For tonight, southwest wind around 5 knots, backing to south around 5 knots after midnight. Seas 4 to 6 feet. Wave detail, northwest 5 feet at 10 seconds and south 2 feet at 13 seconds. For Tuesday, southeast wind 5 to 10 knots, veering to south in the afternoon. Seas 3 to 5 feet. Wave detail, northwest 4 feet at 10 seconds. Sunrise, sunset, and tidal information for the San Francisco Bay Area for Monday, August 3. The sunrise today, 6:14 a.m. The sunset tonight, 8:17 p.m. Tidal data at the Golden Gate for today. High tide, 2:49 a.m. at 4.81 feet. Low tide, 8:49 a.m. at 0.87 feet. High tide, 3:45 p.m. at 5.65 feet. Low tide, 9:46 p.m. at 1.64 feet. 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This broadcast originates from the National Weather Service office located in Monterey, California, and serves the coastal marine waters, including San Francisco and Monterey Bay. Here are the buoy observations for 9 a.m. Pacific Daylight Time. An offshore buoy 6 winds east at 10 knots, pressure 1,028.7 millibars. An offshore buoy 59, winds north 21 knots, gusting to 29, water temperature 66, pressure 1,021.7 millibars, seas 3 feet every 13 seconds. At buoy 14 near Point Arena, winds north at 10 knots, water temperature 53, pressure 1,009.7 millibars. At buoy 13 near Bodega Bay, winds northwest at 4 knots, pressure 1,009.1 millibars. At Point Reyes Wave Rider buoy, water temperature 55, seas 11 feet, every 11 seconds. At San Francisco buoy, wind southeast at 8 knots, pressure 1,009.5 millibars, swell 7 feet, every 10 seconds. At Half Moon Bay buoy, winds west 4 knots, water temperature 59, pressure 1,009.7 millibars, seas 7 feet, every 9 seconds. At Monterey Bay buoy, winds northeast 4 knots, water temperature 60, pressure 1,010.4 millibars, seas 7 feet, every 11 seconds. At Point Sur, Wave Rider buoy, water temperature 58, seas 8 feet, every 11 seconds. At Cape San Martin buoy, winds northwest 6 knots, water temperature 55, pressure 1,011.6 millibars. Seas 9 feet, every 11 seconds. Synopsis for the Central California coast and bays, including the Monterey Bay, Greater Farallones, and Cordell Bank National Marine Sanctuaries. North to northwest winds continue to decrease from strong to fresh into the evening, becoming moderate overnight. Strong gusts persist in the far northern waters through the day before diminishing this evening. In response, rough wind-driven seas continue to subside to moderate, 4 to 7 feet, by tomorrow afternoon and prevail thereafter. The marine forecast for San Pablo Bay, Suisun Bay, the West Delta, and the San Francisco Bay north of the Bay Bridge. For today,

southwest wind 5 to 10 knots, rising to 10 to 15 knots this afternoon. For tonight, southwest wind 10 to 15 knots, easing to 5 to 10 knots after midnight. For Tuesday, southwest wind 5 to 10 knots, rising to 10 to 15 knots in the afternoon. The marine forecast for Monterey Bay. For today, north wind around 5 knots, backing to westerly this morning, rising to 5 to 10 knots this afternoon. Seas 3 to 5 feet. Wave detail, northwest 5 feet at 11 seconds. Patchy dense fog early this morning. For tonight, southwest wind around 5 knots. Seas 3 to 4 feet. Wave detail, northwest 4 feet at 10 seconds. Patchy fog. For Tuesday, south wind around 5 knots, veering to southwest in the afternoon. Seas around 3 feet. Wave detail, northwest 3 feet at 9 seconds. Patchy dense fog in the morning. The coastal waters forecast from Point Arena to Point Reyes out to 10 nautical miles. Today, northwest wind 5 to 10 knots, seas 6 to 9 feet, wave detail, northwest 8 feet at 10 seconds. Tonight, west wind around 5 knots, backing to southeast after midnight. Seas 5 to 7 feet, wave detail, northwest 6 feet at 10 seconds Tuesday. South wind 5 to 10 knots, seas 4 to 6 feet, wave detail, northwest 6 feet at 9 seconds. The coastal waters forecast from Point Arena to Point Reyes 10 to 60 nautical miles offshore. Small craft advisory in effect through this evening. Today, northwest wind 20 to 25 knots with gusts up to 35 knots, easing to 15 to 20 knots this afternoon. Seas 9 to 13 feet, wave detail, northwest 13 feet at 10 seconds. Tonight, northwest wind 15 to 20 knots, seas 8 to 11 feet, wave detail, northwest 10 feet at 10 seconds. Patchy smoke after midnight. Tuesday, north wind 10 to 15 knots, becoming northwest 5 to 10 knots in the afternoon. Seas 7 to 10 feet, subsiding to 6 to 8 feet in the afternoon. Wave detail, northwest 9 feet at 9 seconds and south 2 feet at 13 seconds. Patchy smoke. San Francisco Bar forecast. In the deep water channel, mixed seas of 5 to 7 feet at 10 seconds. Across the bar, swell can be more than twice as high across the bar than surrounding waters. Waves are also more prone to break, particularly during strong ebb currents. Maximum ebb current of 2.6 knots at 8:32 p.m. Monday and 1.9 knots at 8:51 a.m. Tuesday. The coastal waters forecast from Point Pinos to Point Piedras Blancas out to 10 nautical miles. Today, northwest wind around 5 knots, seas 5 to 7 feet, wave detail, northwest 7 feet at 11 seconds and south 2 feet at 12 seconds. Patchy dense fog this morning. Tonight, west wind around 5 knots, backing to south after midnight. Seas 5 to 6 feet, wave detail, northwest 6 feet at 10 seconds and south 2 feet at 13 seconds. Patchy dense fog Tuesday. South wind around 5 knots, seas 4 to 5 feet, wave detail, northwest 5 feet at 10 seconds. Patchy dense fog in the morning. The coastal waters forecast from Pigeon Point to Point Pinos 10 to 60 nautical miles offshore. Small craft advisory in effect until 3 p.m. Pacific Daylight Time this afternoon. Today, northwest wind 15 to 20 knots, easing to 10 to 15 knots late this morning and afternoon. Seas 8 to 11 feet, wave detail, northwest 11 feet at 11 seconds and south 2 feet at 12 seconds. Tonight, west wind 5 to 10 knots, seas 6 to 9 feet, wave detail, northwest 9 feet at 10 seconds and south 2 feet at 13 seconds. Tuesday, southwest wind around 5 knots, seas 5 to 7 feet, wave detail, northwest 7 feet at 10 seconds and south 2 feet at 14 seconds. Patchy smoke. The offshore waters forecast for the following marine location, Point Arena to Pigeon Point between 60 nautical miles and 150 nautical miles offshore. Issued at 8:45 a.m. Pacific Daylight Time. Today, north winds 20 to

knots. Seas 11 to 15 feet. Tonight, north winds 20 to 30 knots. Seas 10 to 14 feet. Tuesday, north winds 15 to 25 knots. Seas 9 to 12 feet. Tuesday night, north winds 10 to 20 knots. Seas 6 to 10 feet. Wednesday, north winds 10 to 20 knots, diminishing to 5 to 15 knots. Seas 6 to 8 feet. Wednesday night, north to northwest winds 5 to 15 knots. Seas 5 to 7 feet. Thursday, north winds 5 to 15 knots. Seas 5 to 6 feet. Thursday night, north winds 10 to 15 knots, becoming 10 to 20 knots. Seas 5 to 6 feet. Friday, north winds 10 to 20 knots. Seas 5 to 7 feet. Friday night, north winds 15 to 25 knots. Seas 5 to 8 feet. The offshore waters forecast for the following marine location: Pigeon Point to Point Pedras Blanco is between 60 nautical miles and 150 nautical miles offshore. Eastern at 8:45 a.m. Pacific Daylight Time. Today, north to northwest winds 15 to 25 knots. Seas 10 to 13 feet. Tonight, north to northwest winds 15 to 25 knots. Seas 8 to 12 feet. Tuesday, north to northwest winds 10 to 20 knots, becoming 10 to 15 knots. Seas 7 to 11 feet. Tuesday night, northwest winds 10 to 15 knots. Seas 6 to 10 feet. Wednesday, north to northwest winds 5 to 15 knots. Seas 5 to 7 feet. Wednesday night, north to northwest winds 5 to 15 knots. Seas 4 to 6 feet. Thursday, north to northwest winds 5 to 15 knots, becoming 5 to 10 knots. Seas 4 to 5 feet. Thursday night, north to northwest winds 5 to 15 knots. Seas 4 to 5 feet. Friday, north to northwest winds 10 to 15 knots. Seas 4 to 6 feet. Friday night, northwest winds 10 to 15 knots, becoming north to northwest 15 to 20 knots. Seas 5 to 7 feet. The coastal waters forecast from Point Reyes to Pigeon Point out to 10 nautical miles. For today, west wind around 5 knots, backing to southwest late this morning and early afternoon, veering to west late. Seas 5 to 8 feet. Wave detail, northwest 7 feet at 10 seconds. For tonight, southwest wind around 5 knots. Seas 4 to 6 feet. Wave detail, northwest 5 feet at 10 seconds. For Tuesday, south wind 5 to 10 knots. Seas 3 to 5 feet. Wave detail, northwest 4 feet at 9 seconds. The coastal waters forecast from Pigeon Point to Point Pinos out to 10 nautical miles. For today, northwest wind around 5 knots, backing to southwest late this morning and afternoon. Seas 5 to 8 feet. Wave detail, northwest 7 feet at 11 seconds and southwest 2 feet at 12 seconds. Patchy dense fog early this morning. For tonight, southwest wind around 5 knots, backing to south around 5 knots after midnight. Seas 4 to 6 feet. Wave detail, northwest 5 feet at 10 seconds and south 2 feet at 13 seconds. For Tuesday, southeast wind 5 to 10 knots, veering to south in the afternoon. Seas 3 to 5 feet. Wave detail, northwest 4 feet at 10 seconds. Sunrise, sunset, and tidal information for the San Francisco Bay Area for Monday, August 3. The sunrise today, 6:14 a.m. The sunset tonight, 8:17 p.m. Tidal data at the Golden Gate for today. High tide, 2:49 a.m. at 4.81 feet. Low tide, 8:49 a.m. at 0.87 feet. High tide, 3:45 p.m. at 5.65 feet. Low tide, 9:46 p.m. at 1.64 feet. Here are the buoy observations.

10 a.m. Pacific Daylight Time. An offshore buoy 6 winds east at 8 knots, pressure 1,028.9 millibars. An offshore buoy 59 winds north at 21 knots, gusting to 27, water temperature 66, pressure 1,021.6 millibars. A buoy 14 near Point Arena winds north at 8 knots, water temperature 54, pressure 1,009.8 millibars. A buoy 13 near Bodega Bay winds east at 2 knots, pressure 1,009.1 millibars. At Point Reyes Wave Rider buoy water temperature 55, seas 11 feet every 11 seconds. At San Francisco buoy wind south at 8 knots, water temperature 56, pressure 1,009.5 millibars. At Half Moon Bay buoy winds west 4 knots, water temperature 59, pressure 1,009.8 millibars, seas 7 feet every 10 seconds. At Monterey buoy winds northeast at 6 knots, water temperature 62, pressure 1,010.5 millibars. At Point Sur, Wave Rider buoy water temperature 58, seas 7 feet every 11 seconds. At Cape San Martin buoy winds northwest at 4 knots, water temperature 55, pressure 1,011.4 millibars. Synopsis for the Central California coast and bays, including the Monterey Bay, Greater Farallones, and Cordell Bank National Marine Sanctuaries. North to northwest winds continue to decrease from strong to fresh into the evening, becoming moderate overnight. Strong gusts persist in the far northern waters through the day before diminishing this evening. In response, rough wind-driven seas continue to subside to moderate, 4 to 7 feet, by tomorrow afternoon and prevail thereafter. The marine forecast for San Pablo Bay, Suzon Bay, the West Delta, and the San Francisco Bay north of the Bay Bridge. For today, southwest wind 5 to 10 knots, rising to 10 to 15 knots this afternoon. For tonight, southwest wind 10 to 15 knots, easing to 5 to 10 knots after midnight. For Tuesday, southwest wind 5 to 10 knots, rising to 10 to 15 knots in the afternoon. The marine forecast for Monterey Bay. For today, north wind around 5 knots, backing to west late this morning, rising to 5 to 10 knots this afternoon. Seas 3 to 5 feet. Wave detail, northwest 5 feet at 11 seconds. Patchy dense fog early this morning. For tonight, southwest wind around 5 knots. Seas 3 to 4 feet. Wave detail, northwest 4 feet at 10 seconds. Patchy fog. For Tuesday, south wind around 5 knots, veering to southwest in the afternoon. Seas around 3 feet. Wave detail, northwest 3 feet at 9 seconds. Patchy dense fog in the morning. The coastal waters forecast from Point Arena to Point Reyes out to 10 nautical miles. Today, northwest wind 5 to 10 knots, seas 6 to 9 feet. Wave detail, northwest 8 feet at 10 seconds. Tonight, west wind around 5 knots, backing to southeast after midnight. Seas 5 to 7 feet. Wave detail, northwest 6 feet at 10 seconds Tuesday. South wind 5 to 10 knots, seas 4 to 6 feet. Wave detail, northwest 6 feet at 9 seconds. The coastal waters forecast from Point Arena to Point Reyes 10 to 60 nautical miles offshore. Small craft advisory in effect through this evening. Today, northwest wind 20 to 25 knots with gusts up to 35 knots, easing to 15 to 20 knots this afternoon. Seas 9 to 13 feet. Wave detail, northwest 13 feet at 10 seconds. Tonight, northwest wind 15 to 20 knots, seas 8 to 11 feet. Wave detail, northwest 10 feet at 10 seconds. Patchy smoke after midnight. Tuesday, north wind 10 to 15 knots, becoming northwest 5 to 10 knots in the afternoon. Seas 7 to 10 feet, subsiding to 6 to 8 feet in the afternoon. Wave detail, northwest 9 feet at 9 seconds and south 2 feet at 13 seconds. Patchy smoke. San Francisco Bar forecast. In the deep water channel, mixed seas of 5 to 7 feet at 10 seconds. Across the bar, swell can be more than 20.

high across the bar than surrounding waters. Waves are also more prone to break, particularly during strong ebb currents. Maximum ebb current of 2.6 knots at 8:32 p.m. Monday and 1.9 knots at 8:51 a.m. Tuesday. The coastal waters forecast from Point Pinos to Point Piedras blunts out to 10 nautical miles. Today, northwest wind around 5 knots, seas 5 to 7 feet wave detail. Northwest 7 feet at 11 seconds and south 2 feet at 12 seconds. Patchy dense fog this morning. Tonight, west wind around 5 knots, backing to south after midnight. Seas 5 to 6 feet wave detail. Northwest 6 feet at 10 seconds and south 2 feet at 13 seconds. Patchy dense fog Tuesday. South wind around 5 knots, seas 4 to 5 feet wave detail. Northwest 5 feet at 10 seconds. Patchy dense fog in the morning. The coastal waters forecast from Pigeon Point to Point Pinos 10 to 60 nautical miles offshore. Small craft advisory in effect until 3 p.m. Pacific Daylight Time this afternoon. Today, northwest wind 15 to 20 knots, easing to 10 to 15 knots late this morning and afternoon. Seas 8 to 11 feet wave detail, northwest 11 feet at 11 seconds and south 2 feet at 12 seconds. Tonight, west wind 5 to 10 knots, seas 6 to 9 feet wave detail, northwest 9 feet at 10 seconds and south 2 feet at 13 seconds. Tuesday, southwest wind around 5 knots, seas 5 to 7 feet wave detail, northwest 7 feet at 10 seconds and south 2 feet at 14 seconds. Patchy smoke. The offshore waters forecast for the following marine location: Point Arena to Pigeon Point between 60 nautical miles and 150 nautical miles offshore. Issued at 8:45 a.m. Pacific Daylight Time. Today, north winds 20 to 30 knots. Seas 11 to 15 feet. Tonight, north winds 20 to 30 knots. Seas 10 to 14 feet. Tuesday, north winds 15 to 25 knots. Seas 9 to 12 feet. Tuesday night, north winds 10 to 20 knots. Seas 6 to 10 feet. Wednesday, north winds 10 to 20 knots, diminishing to 5 to 15 knots. Seas 6 to 8 feet. Wednesday night, north to northwest winds 5 to 15 knots. Seas 5 to 7 feet. Thursday, north winds 5 to 15 knots. Seas 5 to 6 feet. Thursday night, north winds 10 to 15 knots, becoming 10 to 20 knots. Seas 5 to 6 feet. Friday, north winds 10 to 20 knots. Seas 5 to 7 feet. Friday night, north winds 15 to 25 knots. Seas 5 to 8 feet. The offshore waters forecast for the following marine location: Pigeon Point to Point Piedras Blancas between 60 nautical miles and 150 nautical miles offshore. Issued at 8:45 a.m. Pacific Daylight Time. Today, north to northwest winds 15 to 25 knots. Seas 10 to 13 feet. Tonight, north to northwest winds 15 to 25 knots. Seas 8 to 12 feet. Tuesday, north to northwest winds 10 to 20 knots, becoming 10 to 15 knots. Seas 7 to 11 feet. Tuesday night, northwest winds 10 to 15 knots. Seas 6 to 10 feet. Wednesday, north to northwest winds 5 to 15 knots. Seas 5 to 7 feet. Wednesday night, north to northwest winds 5 to 15 knots. Seas 4 to 6 feet. Thursday, north to northwest winds 5 to 15 knots, becoming 5 to 10 knots. Seas 4 to 5 feet. Thursday night, north to northwest winds 5 to 15 knots. Seas 4 to 5 feet. Friday, north to northwest winds 10 to 15 knots. Seas 4 to 6 feet. Friday night, northwest winds 10 to 15 knots, becoming north to northwest 15 to 20 knots. Seas 5 to 7 feet. The coastal waters forecast from Point Reyes to Pigeon Point out to 10 nautical miles. For today, west wind around 5 knots, backing to

southwest late this morning and early afternoon. Veering to west late. Seas 5 to 8 feet. Wave detail, northwest 7 feet at 10 seconds. For tonight, southwest wind around 5 knots. Seas 4 to 6 feet. Wave detail, northwest 5 feet at 10 seconds. For Tuesday, south wind 5 to 10 knots. Seas 3 to 5 feet. Wave detail, northwest 4 feet at 9 seconds. The coastal waters forecast from Pigeon Point to Point Pinos out to 10 nautical miles. For today, northwest wind around 5 knots, backing to southwest late this morning and afternoon. Seas 5 to 8 feet. Wave detail, northwest 7 feet at 11 seconds and southwest 2 feet at 12 seconds. Patchy dense fog early this morning. For tonight, southwest wind around 5 knots, backing to south around 5 knots after midnight. Seas 4 to 6 feet. Wave detail, northwest 5 feet at 10 seconds and south 2 feet at 13 seconds. For Tuesday, southeast wind 5 to 10 knots, veering to south in the afternoon. Seas 3 to 5 feet. Wave detail, northwest 4 feet at 10 seconds. Sunrise, sunset, and tidal information for the San Francisco Bay Area for Monday, August 3. The sunrise today, 6:14 a.m. The sunset tonight, 8:17 p.m. Tidal data at the Golden Gate for today. High tide, 2:49 a.m. at 4.81 feet. Low tide, 8:49 a.m. at 0.87 feet. High tide, 3:45 p.m. at 5.65 feet. Low tide, 9:46 p.m. at 1.64 feet. Here are the buoy observations for 10 a.m. Pacific Daylight Time. An offshore buoy 6 winds east at 8 knots, pressure 1,028.9 millibars. An offshore buoy 59 winds north at 21 knots, gusting to 27, water temperature 66, pressure 1,021.6 millibars. At Point Arena buoy, winds north 6 knots, water temperature 54, pressure 1,009.8 millibars, seas 10 feet every 10 seconds. At buoy 13 near Bodega Bay, winds southeast at 2 knots, pressure 1,009.1 millibars, swell 10 feet every 10 seconds. At Point Reyes Wave Rider buoy, water temperature 56, seas 11 feet every 11 seconds. At San Francisco buoy, winds southeast at 10 knots, water temperature 56, swell 7 feet every 11 seconds. At Half Moon Bay buoy, winds west 4 knots, water temperature 59, pressure 1,009.8 millibars, sea 7 feet every 10 seconds. At Monterey Bay buoy, winds northeast 4 knots, water temperature 62, pressure 1,010.3 millibars, sea is 8 feet every 11 seconds. At Pointer, Wave Rider buoy, water temperature 58, sea 7 feet every 11 seconds. At Cape San Martin buoy, winds northwest 4 knots, water temperature 55, pressure 1,011.5 millibars. Seas 10 feet every 10 seconds. Synopsis for the Central California coast and bays, including the Monterey Bay, Greater Farallones, and Cordell Bank National Marine Sanctuaries, north to northwest winds continue to decrease from strong to fresh into the evening, becoming moderate overnight. Strong gusts persist in the far northern waters through the day before diminishing this evening. In response, rough wind-driven seas continue to subside to moderate, 4 to 7 feet, by tomorrow afternoon and prevail thereafter. The marine forecast for San Pablo Bay, Suisun Bay, the West Delta, and the San Francisco Bay north of the Bay Bridge. For today, southwest wind 5 to 10 knots, rising to 10 to 15 knots this afternoon. For tonight, southwest wind 10 to 15 knots, easing to 5 to 10 knots after midnight. For Tuesday, southwest wind 5 to 10 knots, rising to 10 to 15 knots in the afternoon. The marine forecast for Monterey Bay. For today, north wind around 5 knots, backing to west late this morning, rising to 5 to 10 knots this afternoon.

Noon. Seas 3 to 5 feet. Wave detail, northwest 5 feet at 11 seconds. Patchy dense fog early this morning. For tonight, southwest wind around 5 knots. Seas 3 to 4 feet. Wave detail, northwest 4 feet at 10 seconds. Patchy fog. For Tuesday, south wind around 5 knots, veering to southwest in the afternoon. Seas around 3 feet. Wave detail, northwest 3 feet at 9 seconds. Patchy dense fog in the morning. The coastal waters forecast from Point Arena to Point Reyes out to 10 nautical miles. Today, northwest wind 5 to 10 knots, seas 6 to 9 feet. Wave detail, northwest 8 feet at 10 seconds. Tonight, west wind around 5 knots, backing to southeast after midnight. Seas 5 to 7 feet. Wave detail, northwest 6 feet at 10 seconds Tuesday. South wind 5 to 10 knots, seas 4 to 6 feet. Wave detail, northwest 6 feet at 9 seconds. The coastal waters forecast from Point Arena to Point Reyes 10 to 16 nautical miles offshore. Small craft advisory in effect through this evening. Today, northwest wind 20 to 25 knots with gusts up to 35 knots, easing to 15 to 20 knots this afternoon. Seas 9 to 13 feet. Wave detail, northwest 13 feet at 10 seconds. Tonight, northwest wind 15 to 20 knots, seas 8 to 11 feet. Wave detail, northwest 10 feet at 10 seconds. Patchy smoke after midnight. Tuesday, north wind 10 to 15 knots, becoming northwest 5 to 10 knots in the afternoon. Seas 7 to 10 feet, subsiding to 6 to 8 feet in the afternoon. Wave detail, northwest 9 feet at 9 seconds and south 2 feet at 13 seconds. Patchy smoke. 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This broadcast originates from the National Weather Service office located in Monterey, California, and serves the coastal marine waters, including San Francisco and Monterey Bay. San Francisco bar forecast. In the deep water channel, mixed seas of 5 to 7 feet at 10 seconds. Across the bar, swell can be more than twice as high across the bar than surrounding waters. Waves are also more prone to break, particularly during strong ebb currents. Maximum ebb current of 2.6 knots at 8:32 p.m. Monday and 1.9 knots at 8:51 a.m. Tuesday. The coastal waters forecast from Point Pinos to Point Piedras Blancas out to 10 nautical miles. Today, northwest wind around 5 knots, seas 5 to 7 feet. Wave detail, northwest 7 feet at 11 seconds and south 2 feet at 12 seconds. Patchy dense fog this morning. Tonight, west wind around 5 knots, backing to south after midnight. Seas 5 to 6 feet. Wave detail, northwest 6 feet at 10 seconds and south 2 feet at 13 seconds. Patchy dense fog Tuesday. South wind around 5 knots, seas 4 to 5 feet. Wave detail, northwest 5 feet at 10 seconds. Patchy dense fog in the morning. The coastal waters forecast from Pigeon Point to Point Pinos 10 to 60 nautical miles offshore. Small craft advisory in effect until 3 p.m. Pacific Daylight Time this afternoon. Today, northwest wind 15 to 20 knots, easing to 10 to 15 knots late this morning and afternoon. Seas 8 to 11 feet. Wave detail, northwest 11 feet at 11 seconds and south 2 feet at 12 seconds. Tonight, west wind 5 to 10 knots, seas 6 to 9 feet. Wave detail, northwest 9 feet at 10 seconds and south 2 feet at 13 seconds. Tuesday, southwest wind around 5 knots, seas 5 to 7 feet. Wave detail, northwest 7 feet at 10 seconds and south 2 feet at 14 seconds. Patchy smoke. The offshore waters forecast for the following marine location, Point Arena to Pigeon Point between 60 nautical miles and 150 nautical miles offshore. Issued at 8:45 a.m. Pacific Daylight Time. Today, north winds 20 to 30 knots. Seas 11 to 15 feet. Tonight, north winds 20 to 30 knots.
seas 10 to 14 feet. Tuesday, north winds 15 to 25 knots. Seas 9 to 12 feet. Tuesday night, north winds 10 to 20 knots. Seas 6 to 10 feet. Wednesday, north winds 10 to 20 knots, diminishing to 5 to 50 knots. Seas 6 to 8 feet. Wednesday night, north to northwest winds 5 to 50 knots. Seas 5 to 7 feet. Thursday, north winds 5 to 50 knots. Seas 5 to 6 feet. Thursday night, north winds 10 to 50 knots, becoming 10 to 20 knots. Seas 5 to 6 feet. Friday, north winds 10 to 20 knots. Seas 5 to 7 feet. Friday night, north winds 15 to 25 knots. Seas 5 to 8 feet. The offshore waters forecast for the following marine location: Pigeon Point to Point Piedras Blancas between 60 nautical miles and 150 nautical miles offshore. Issued at 8:45 a.m. Pacific Daylight Time. Today, north to northwest winds 15 to 25 knots. Seas 10 to 13 feet. Tonight, north to northwest winds 15 to 25 knots. Seas 8 to 12 feet. Tuesday, north to northwest winds 10 to 20 knots, becoming 10 to 50 knots. Seas 7 to 11 feet. Tuesday night, northwest winds 10 to 50 knots. Seas 6 to 10 feet. Wednesday, north to northwest winds 5 to 50 knots. Seas 5 to 7 feet. Wednesday night, north to northwest winds 5 to 50 knots. Seas 4 to 6 feet. Thursday, north to northwest winds 5 to 50 knots, becoming 5 to 10 knots. Seas 4 to 5 feet. Thursday night, north to northwest winds 5 to 50 knots. Seas 4 to 5 feet. Friday, north to northwest winds 10 to 50 knots. Seas 4 to 6 feet. Friday night, northwest winds 10 to 50 knots, becoming north to northwest 15 to 20 knots. Seas 5 to 7 feet. The coastal waters forecast from Point Reyes to Pigeon Point out to 10 nautical miles. For today, west wind around 5 knots, backing to southwest late this morning and early afternoon, veering to west late. Seas 5 to 8 feet. Wave detail, northwest 7 feet at 10 seconds. For tonight, southwest wind around 5 knots. Seas 4 to 6 feet. Wave detail, northwest 5 feet at 10 seconds. For Tuesday, south wind 5 to 10 knots. Seas 3 to 5 feet. Wave detail, northwest 4 feet at 9 seconds. The coastal waters forecast from Pigeon Point to Point Pinos out to 10 nautical miles. For today, northwest wind around 5 knots, backing to southwest late this morning and afternoon. Seas 5 to 8 feet. Wave detail, northwest 7 feet at 11 seconds and southwest 2 feet at 12 seconds. Patchy dense fog early this morning. For tonight, southwest wind around 5 knots, backing to south around 5 knots after midnight. Seas 4 to 6 feet. Wave detail, northwest 5 feet at 10 seconds and south 2 feet at 13 seconds. For Tuesday, southeast wind 5 to 10 knots, veering to south in the afternoon. Seas 3 to 5 feet. Wave detail, northwest 4 feet at 10 seconds. Sunrise, sunset, and tidal information for the San Francisco Bay Area for Monday, August 3. The sunrise today, 6:14 a.m. The sunset tonight, 8:17 p.m. Tidal data at the Golden Gate for today. High tide, 2:49 a.m. at 4.81 feet. Low tide, 8:49 a.m. at 0.87 feet. High tide, 3:45 p.m. at 5.65 feet. Low tide, 9:46 p.m. at 1.64 feet. Here are the buoy observations for 10 a.m. Pacific Daylight Time.
an offshore buoy 6 wind east at 8 knots, pressure 1,028.9 millibars.

absolute bay buoy winds west 4 knots. Water temperature 59, pressure 1,009.8 millibars, sea 7 feet, every 10 seconds. At Monterey Bay buoy winds northeast 4 knots. Water temperature 62, pressure 1,010.3 millibars, seas 8 feet, every 11 seconds. Headpoint, sir. Wave rider buoy water temperature 58, sea 7 feet, every 11 seconds. At Cape San Martin buoy winds northwest is 8 feet, every 11 seconds. Headpoint, sir. Wave rider buoy water temperature 58, sea 7 feet, every 11 seconds. At Cape San Martin buoy winds northwest 4 knots. Water temperature 55, pressure 1,011.5 millibars. Seas 10 feet, every 10 seconds. Synopsis for the Central California coast and bays, including the Monterey Bay, Greater Farallones, and Cordell Bank National Marine Sanctuaries. North to northwest winds continue to decrease from strong to fresh into the evening, becoming moderate overnight. Strong gusts persist in the far northern waters through the day before diminishing this evening. In response, rough wind-driven seas continue to subside to moderate, 4 to 7 feet, by tomorrow afternoon and prevail thereafter. The marine forecast for San Pablo Bay, Suisun Bay, the West Delta, and the San Francisco Bay north of the Bay Bridge. For today, southwest wind 5 to 10 knots, rising to 10 to 15 knots this afternoon. For tonight, southwest wind 10 to 15 knots, easing to 5 to 10 knots after midnight. For Tuesday, southwest wind 5 to 10 knots, rising to 10 to 15 knots in the afternoon. The marine forecast for Monterey Bay. For today, north wind around 5 knots, backing to west late this morning, rising to 5 to 10 knots this afternoon. Seas 3 to 5 feet. Wave detail, northwest 5 feet at 11 seconds. Patchy dense fog early this morning. For tonight, southwest wind around 5 knots. Seas 3 to 4 feet. Wave detail, northwest 4 feet at 10 seconds. Patchy fog. For Tuesday, south wind around 5 knots, veering to southwest in the afternoon. Seas around 3 feet. Wave detail, northwest 3 feet at 9 seconds. Patchy dense fog in the morning. The coastal waters forecast from Point Arena to Point Reyes out to 10 nautical miles. Today, northwest wind 5 to 10 knots, sea 6 to 9 feet, wave detail, northwest 8 feet at 10 seconds. Tonight, west wind around 5 knots, backing to southeast after midnight. Seas 5 to 7 feet, wave detail, northwest 6 feet at 10 seconds Tuesday. South wind 5 to 10 knots, seas 4 to 6 feet, wave detail, northwest 6 feet at 9 seconds. The coastal waters forecast from Point Arena to Point Reyes 10 to 60 nautical miles offshore. Small craft advisory in effect through this evening. Today, northwest wind 20 to 25 knots with gusts up to 35 knots, easing to 15 to 20 knots this afternoon. Seas 9 to 13 feet, wave detail, northwest 13 feet at 10 seconds. Tonight, northwest wind 15 to 20 knots, seas 8 to 11 feet, wave detail, northwest 10 feet at 10 seconds. Patchy smoke after midnight. Tuesday, north wind 10 to 15 knots, becoming northwest 5 to 10 knots in the afternoon. Seas 7 to 10 feet, subsiding to 6 to 8 feet in the afternoon. Wave detail, northwest 9 feet at 9 seconds and south 2 feet at 13 seconds. Patchy smoke. San Francisco Bar forecast. In the deep water channel, mixed seas of 5 to 7 feet at 10 seconds. Across the bar, swell can be more than twice as high across the bar than surrounding waters. Waves are also more prone to break, particularly during strong ebb currents. Maximum ebb current of 2.6 knots at 8:32 p.m. Monday and 1.9 knots at 8:51 a.m. Tuesday. The coastal waters forecast from Point Pinos to Point Piedras Blancas out to 10 nautical miles. Today, northwest wind around 5 knots, seas 5 to 7 feet, wave detail, northwest 7 feet at 11 seconds and south 2 feet.

12 seconds. Patchy, dense fog this morning. Tonight, west wind around 5 knots, backing to south after midnight. Seas 5 to 6 feet wave detail, northwest 6 feet at 10 seconds and south 2 feet at 13 seconds. Patchy, dense fog Tuesday. South wind around 5 knots, seas 4 to 5 feet wave detail, northwest 5 feet at 10 seconds. Patchy, dense fog in the morning. The coastal waters forecast from Pigeon Point to Point Pinos 10 to 60 nautical miles offshore. Small craft advisory in effect until 3 p.m. Pacific Daylight Time this afternoon. Today, northwest wind 15 to 20 knots, easing to 10 to 15 knots late this morning and afternoon. Seas 8 to 11 feet wave detail, northwest 11 feet at 11 seconds and south 2 feet at 12 seconds. Tonight, west wind 5 to 10 knots, seas 6 to 9 feet wave detail, northwest 9 feet at 10 seconds and south 2 feet at 13 seconds. Tuesday, southwest wind around 5 knots, seas 5 to 7 feet wave detail, northwest 7 feet at 10 seconds and south 2 feet at 14 seconds. Patchy smoke. The offshore waters forecast for the following marine location, Point Arena to Pigeon Point between 60 nautical miles and 150 nautical miles offshore. Issued at 8:45 a.m. Pacific Daylight Time. Today, north winds 20 to 30 knots. Seas 11 to 15 feet. Tonight, north winds 20 to 30 knots. Seas 10 to 14 feet. Tuesday, north winds 15 to 25 knots. Seas 9 to 12 feet. Tuesday night, north winds 10 to 20 knots. Seas 6 to 10 feet. Wednesday, north winds 10 to 20 knots, diminishing to 5 to 15 knots. Seas 6 to 8 feet. Wednesday night, north to northwest winds 5 to 15 knots. Seas 5 to 7 feet. Thursday, north winds 5 to 15 knots. Seas 5 to 6 feet. Thursday night, north winds 10 to 15 knots, becoming 10 to 20 knots. Seas 5 to 6 feet. Friday, north winds 10 to 20 knots. Seas 5 to 7 feet. Friday night, north winds 15 to 25 knots. Seas 5 to 8 feet. The offshore waters forecast for the following marine location, Pigeon Point to Point Piedras Blancas between 60 nautical miles and 150 nautical miles offshore. Issued at 8:45 a.m. Pacific Daylight Time. Today, north to northwest winds 15 to 25 knots. Seas 10 to 13 feet. Tonight, north to northwest winds 15 to 25 knots. Seas 8 to 12 feet. Tuesday, north to northwest winds 10 to 20 knots, becoming 10 to 15 knots. Seas 7 to 11 feet. Tuesday night, northwest winds 10 to 15 knots. Seas 6 to 10 feet. Wednesday, north to northwest winds 5 to 15 knots. Seas 5 to 7 feet. Wednesday night, north to northwest winds 5 to 15 knots. Seas 4 to 6 feet. Thursday, north to northwest winds 5 to 15 knots, becoming 5 to 10 knots. Seas 4 to 5 feet. Thursday night, north to northwest winds 5 to 15 knots. Seas 4 to 5 feet. Friday, north to northwest winds 10 to 15 knots. Seas 4 to 6 feet. Friday night, northwest winds 10 to 15 knots, becoming north to northwest 15 to 20 knots. Seas 5 to 7 feet. The coastal waters forecast from Point Reyes to Pigeon Point out to 10 nautical miles. For today, west wind around 5 knots, backing to southwest late this morning and early afternoon, veering to west late. Seas 5 to 8 feet. Wave detail, northwest 7 feet at 10 seconds. For tonight, southwest wind around 5 knots. Seas 4 to 6 feet. Wave detail, northwest 5 feet at 10 seconds. For Tuesday, south wind 5 to 10 knots. Seas 3 to 5 feet. Wave detail, northwest 4 feet at 9 seconds.

the coastal waters forecast from Pigeon Point to Point Pinos out to 10 nautical miles. For today, northwest wind around 5 knots, backing to southwest late this morning and afternoon. Seas 5 to 8 feet. Wave detail, northwest 7 feet at 11 seconds and southwest 2 feet at 12 seconds. Patchy dense fog early this morning. For tonight, southwest wind around 5 knots, backing to south around 5 knots after midnight. Seas 4 to 6 feet. Wave detail, northwest 5 feet at 10 seconds and south 2 feet at 13 seconds. For Tuesday, southeast wind 5 to 10 knots, veering to south in the afternoon. Seas 3 to 5 feet. Wave detail, northwest 4 feet at 10 seconds. Sunrise, sunset, and tidal information for the San Francisco Bay Area for Monday, August 3. The sunrise today, 6:14 a.m. The sunset tonight, 8:17 p.m. Tidal data at the Golden Gate for today. High tide, 2:49 a.m. at 4.81 feet. Low tide, 8:49 a.m. at 0.87 feet. High tide, 3:45 p.m. at 5.65 feet. Low tide, 9:46 p.m. at 1.64 feet. Here are the buoy observations for 10 a.m. Pacific Daylight Time. An offshore buoy 6 winds east at 8 knots, pressure 1,028.9 millibars. An offshore buoy 59 winds north at 21 knots, gusting to 27, water temperature 66, pressure 1,021.6 millibars. At Point Arena buoy, winds north 6 knots, water temperature 54, pressure 1,009.8 millibars, seas 10 feet every 10 seconds. At buoy 13 near Bodega Bay, winds southeast at 2 knots, pressure 1,009.1 millibars, swell 10 feet every 10 seconds. At Point Reyes Wave Rider buoy, water temperature 56, seas 11 feet every 11 seconds. At San Francisco buoy, winds southeast at 10 knots, water temperature 56, swell 7 feet every 11 seconds. At Half Moon Bay buoy, winds west 4 knots, water temperature 59, pressure 1,009.8 millibars, sea 7 feet every 10 seconds. At Monterey Bay buoy, winds northeast 4 knots, water temperature 62, pressure 1,010.3 millibars, seas 8 feet every 11 seconds. At Pointer, Wave Rider buoy, water temperature 58, sea 7 feet every 11 seconds. At Cape San Martin buoy, winds northwest 4 knots, water temperature 55, pressure 1,011.5 millibars, seas 10 feet every 10 seconds. Synopsis for the Central California coast and bays, including the Monterey Bay, Greater Farallones, and Cordell Bank National Marine Sanctuaries. North to northwest winds continue to decrease from strong to fresh into the evening, becoming moderate overnight. Strong gusts persist in the far northern waters through the day before diminishing this evening. In response, rough wind-driven seas continue to subside to moderate, 4 to 7 feet, by tomorrow afternoon and prevail thereafter. The marine forecast for San Pablo Bay, Suisun Bay, the West Delta, and the San Francisco Bay north of the Bay Bridge. For today, southwest wind 5 to 10 knots, rising to 10 to 15 knots this afternoon. For tonight, southwest wind 10 to 15 knots, easing to 5 to 10 knots after midnight. For Tuesday, southwest wind 5 to 10 knots, rising to 10 to 15 knots in the afternoon. The marine forecast for Monterey Bay. For today, north wind around 5 knots, backing to west late this morning, rising to 5 to 10 knots this afternoon. Seas 3 to 5 feet. Wave detail, northwest 5 feet at 11 seconds. Patchy dense fog early this morning. For tonight, southwest wind around 5 knots. Seas 3 to 4 feet. Wave detail, northwest 4 feet at 10 seconds. Patchy fog. For Tuesday, south wind around 5 knots, veering to southwest in the afternoon. Seas around 3 feet. Wave detail.

southwest 3 feet at 9 seconds. Patchy dense fog in the morning. The coastal waters forecast from Point Arena to Point Reyes out to 10 nautical miles. Today, northwest wind 5 to 10 knots, sea 6 to 9 feet, wave detail, northwest 8 feet at 10 seconds. Tonight, west wind around 5 knots, backing to southeast after midnight. Seas 5 to 7 feet, wave detail, northwest 6 feet at 10 seconds, Tuesday. South wind 5 to 10 knots, seas 4 to 6 feet, wave detail, northwest 6 feet at 9 seconds. The coastal waters forecast from Point Arena to Point Reyes 10 to 60 nautical miles offshore. Small craft advisory in effect through this evening. Today, northwest wind 20 to 25 knots with gusts up to 35 knots, easing to 15 to 20 knots this afternoon. Seas 9 to 13 feet, wave detail, northwest 13 feet at 10 seconds. Tonight, northwest wind 15 to 20 knots, seas 8 to 11 feet, wave detail, northwest 10 feet at 10 seconds. Patchy smoke after midnight. Tuesday, north wind 10 to 15 knots, becoming northwest 5 to 10 knots in the afternoon. Seas 7 to 10 feet, subsiding to 6 to 8 feet in the afternoon. Wave detail, northwest 9 feet at 9 seconds and south 2 feet at 13 seconds. Patchy smoke. San Francisco Bar forecast. In the deep water channel, mixed seas of 5 to 7 feet at 10 seconds. Across the bar, swell can be more than twice as high across the bar than surrounding waters. Waves are also more prone to break, particularly during strong ebb currents. Maximum ebb current of 2.6 knots at 8:32 p.m. Monday and 1.9 knots at 8:51 a.m. Tuesday. The coastal waters forecast from Point Pinos to Point Piedras Blancas out to 10 nautical miles. Today, northwest wind around 5 knots, seas 5 to 7 feet, wave detail, northwest 7 feet at 11 seconds and south 2 feet at 12 seconds. Patchy dense fog this morning. Tonight, west wind around 5 knots, backing to south after midnight. Seas 5 to 6 feet, wave detail, northwest 6 feet at 10 seconds and south 2 feet at 13 seconds. Patchy dense fog Tuesday. South wind around 5 knots, seas 4 to 5 feet, wave detail, northwest 5 feet at 10 seconds. Patchy dense fog in the morning. The coastal waters forecast from Pigeon Point to Point Pinos 10 to 60 nautical miles offshore. Small craft advisory in effect until 3 p.m. Pacific Daylight Time this afternoon. Today, northwest wind 15 to 20 knots, easing to 10 to 15 knots late this morning and afternoon. Seas 8 to 11 feet, wave detail, northwest 11 feet at 11 seconds and south 2 feet at 12 seconds. Tonight, west wind 5 to 10 knots, seas 6 to 9 feet, wave detail, northwest 9 feet at 10 seconds and south 2 feet at 13 seconds. Tuesday, southwest wind around 5 knots, seas 5 to 7 feet, wave detail, northwest 7 feet at 10 seconds and south 2 feet at 14 seconds. Patchy smoke. The offshore waters forecast for the following marine location, Point Arena to Pigeon Point between 60 nautical miles and 150 nautical miles offshore. Issued at 8:45 a.m. Pacific Daylight Time. Today, north winds 20 to 30 knots. Seas 11 to 15 feet. Tonight, north winds 20 to 30 knots. Seas 10 to 14 feet. Tuesday, north winds 15 to 25 knots. Seas 9 to 12 feet. Tuesday night, north winds 10 to 20 knots. Seas 6 to 10 feet. Wednesday, north winds 10 to 20 knots, diminishing to 5 to 15 knots. Seas 6 to 8 feet. Wednesday night, north to northwest winds 5 to 15 knots. Seas 5 to 7 feet. Thursday, north winds 5 to 15 knots. Seas 5 to 6 feet. Thursday night, north winds 10 to 15 knots, becoming 10 to 20 knots. Seas 5 to 6 feet. Friday, north winds 10 to 20 knots. Seas 5 to 7 feet. Friday night, north winds 15 to 25 knots. Seas 5 to
to 8 feet. The offshore waters forecast for the following marine location: Pigeon Point to Point Piedras Blancas between 60 nautical miles and 150 nautical miles offshore. Issued at 8:45 a.m. Pacific Daylight Time. Today, north to northwest winds 15 to 25 knots. Seas 10 to 13 feet. Tonight, north to northwest winds 15 to 25 knots. Seas 8 to 12 feet. Tuesday, north to northwest winds 10 to 20 knots, becoming 10 to 15 knots. Seas 7 to 11 feet. Tuesday night, northwest winds 10 to 15 knots. Seas 6 to 10 feet. Wednesday, north to northwest winds 5 to 15 knots. Seas 5 to 7 feet. Wednesday night, north to northwest winds 5 to 15 knots. Seas 4 to 6 feet. Thursday, north to northwest winds 5 to 15 knots, becoming 5 to 10 knots. Seas 4 to 5 feet. Thursday night, north to northwest winds 5 to 15 knots. Seas 4 to 5 feet. Friday, north to northwest winds 10 to 15 knots. Seas 4 to 6 feet. Friday night, northwest winds 10 to 15 knots, becoming north to northwest 15 to 20 knots. Seas 5 to 7 feet. 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This broadcast originates from the National Weather Service office located in Monterey, California, and serves the coastal marine waters, including San Francisco and Monterey Bay. The coastal waters forecast from Point Reyes to Pigeon Point out to 10 nautical miles. For today, west wind around 5 knots, backing to southwest late this morning and early afternoon, veering to west late. Seas 5 to 8 feet. Wave detail, northwest 7 feet at 10 seconds. For tonight, southwest wind around 5 knots. Seas 4 to 6 feet. Wave detail, northwest 5 feet at 10 seconds. For Tuesday, south wind 5 to 10 knots. Seas 3 to 5 feet. Wave detail, northwest 4 feet at 9 seconds. The coastal waters forecast from Pigeon Point to Point Pinos out to 10 nautical miles. For today, northwest wind around 5 knots, backing to southwest late this morning and afternoon. Seas 5 to 8 feet. Wave detail, northwest 7 feet at 11 seconds and southwest 2 feet at 12 seconds. Patchy dense fog early this morning. For tonight, southwest wind around 5 knots, backing to south around 5 knots after midnight. Seas 4 to 6 feet. Wave detail, northwest 5 feet at 10 seconds and south 2 feet at 13 seconds. For Tuesday, southeast wind 5 to 10 knots, veering to south in the afternoon. Seas 3 to 5 feet. Wave detail, northwest 4 feet at 10 seconds. Sunrise, sunset, and tidal information for the San Francisco Bay Area for Monday, August 3. The sunrise today, 6:14 a.m. The sunset tonight, 8:17 p.m. Tidal data at the Golden Gate for today. High tide, 2:49 a.m. at 4.81 feet. Low tide, 8:49 a.m. at 0.87 feet. High tide, 3:45 p.m. at 5.65 feet. Low tide, 9:46 p.m. at 1.64 feet. Here are the buoy observations for 10 a.m. Pacific Daylight Time. An offshore buoy 6 winds east at 8 knots, pressure 1,028.9 millibars. An offshore buoy 59 winds north at 21 knots, gusting to 27, water temperature 66, pressure 1,021.6 millibars. At Point Arena buoy, winds north 6 knots, water temperature 54, pressure 1,009.8 millibars, seas 10 feet every 10 seconds. At buoy 13 near Bodega Bay, winds southeast at 2 knots, pressure 1,009.1 millibars, swell 10 feet every 10 seconds. At Point Reyes.

brighter, buoy water temperature 56, seas 11 feet every 11 seconds. At San Francisco, buoy wind southeast at 10 knots. Water temperature 56, swell 7 feet every 11 seconds. At Half Moon Bay, buoy winds west 4 knots. Water temperature 59, pressure 1,009.8 millibars, sea 7 feet every 10 seconds. At Monterey Bay, buoy winds northeast 4 knots. Water temperature 62, pressure 1,010.3 millibars, seas 8 feet every 11 seconds. At Point Sur, wave rider buoy water temperature 58, seas 7 feet every 11 seconds. At Cape San Martin, buoy winds northwest 4 knots. Water temperature 55, pressure 1,011.5 millibars. Seas 10 feet every 10 seconds. Synopsis for the Central California coast and bays, including the Monterey Bay, Greater Farallones, and Cordell Bank National Marine Sanctuaries. North to northwest winds continue to decrease from strong to fresh into the evening, becoming moderate overnight. Strong gusts persist in the far northern waters through the day before diminishing this evening. In response, rough wind-driven seas continue to subside to moderate, 4 to 7 feet, by tomorrow afternoon and prevail thereafter. The marine forecast for San Pablo Bay, Suisun Bay, the West Delta, and the San Francisco Bay north of the Bay Bridge. For today, southwest wind 5 to 10 knots, rising to 10 to 15 knots this afternoon. For tonight, southwest wind 10 to 15 knots, easing to 5 to 10 knots after midnight. For Tuesday, southwest wind 5 to 10 knots, rising to 10 to 15 knots in the afternoon. The marine forecast for Monterey Bay. For today, north wind around 5 knots, backing to west late this morning, rising to 5 to 10 knots this afternoon. Seas 3 to 5 feet. Wave detail, northwest 5 feet at 11 seconds. Patchy dense fog early this morning. For tonight, southwest wind around 5 knots. Seas 3 to 4 feet. Wave detail, northwest 4 feet at 10 seconds. Patchy fog. For Tuesday, south wind around 5 knots, veering to southwest in the afternoon. Seas around 3 feet. Wave detail, northwest 3 feet at 9 seconds. Patchy dense fog in the morning. The coastal waters forecast from Point Arena to Point Reyes out to 10 nautical miles. Today, northwest wind 5 to 10 knots, seas 6 to 9 feet. Wave detail, northwest 8 feet at 10 seconds. Tonight, west wind around 5 knots, backing to southeast after midnight. Seas 5 to 7 feet. Wave detail, northwest 6 feet at 10 seconds Tuesday. South wind 5 to 10 knots, seas 4 to 6 feet. Wave detail, northwest 6 feet at 9 seconds. The coastal waters forecast from Point Arena to Point Reyes 10 to 60 nautical miles offshore. Small craft advisory in effect through this evening. Today, northwest wind 20 to 25 knots with gusts up to 35 knots, easing to 15 to 20 knots this afternoon. Seas 9 to 13 feet. Wave detail, northwest 13 feet at 10 seconds. Tonight, northwest wind 15 to 20 knots, seas 8 to 11 feet. Wave detail, northwest 10 feet at 10 seconds. Patchy smoke after midnight. Tuesday, north wind 10 to 15 knots, becoming northwest 5 to 10 knots in the afternoon. Seas 7 to 10 feet, subsiding to 6 to 8 feet in the afternoon. Wave detail, northwest 9 feet at 9 seconds and south 2 feet at 13 seconds. Patchy smoke. San Francisco bar forecast. In the deep water channel, mixed seas of 5 to 7 feet at 10 seconds. Across the bar, swell can be more than twice as high across the bar than surrounding waters. Waves are also more prone to break, particularly during strong ebb currents. Maximum ebb current of 2.6 knots at 8:32 p.m. Monday and 1.9 knots at 8:51 a.m. Tuesday. The coastal waters forecast from Point Pinos to Point Piedras Blancas out to 10 nautical miles. Today, northwest wind around 5 knots, seas 5 to 7 feet. Wave detail, northwest 7 feet at 11 seconds.

south 2 feet at 12 seconds. Patchy, dense fog this morning. Tonight, west wind around 5 knots, backing to south after midnight. Seas 5 to 6 feet wave detail, northwest 6 feet at 10 seconds and south 2 feet at 13 seconds. Patchy, dense fog Tuesday. South wind around 5 knots, seas 4 to 5 feet wave detail, northwest 5 feet at 10 seconds. Patchy, dense fog in the morning. The coastal waters forecast from Pigeon Point to Point Pinos 10 to 60 nautical miles offshore. Small craft advisory in effect until 3 p.m. Pacific Daylight Time this afternoon. Today, northwest wind 15 to 20 knots, easing to 10 to 15 knots late this morning and afternoon. Seas 8 to 11 feet wave detail, northwest 11 feet at 11 seconds and south 2 feet at 12 seconds. Tonight, west wind 5 to 10 knots, seas 6 to 9 feet wave detail, northwest 9 feet at 10 seconds and south 2 feet at 13 seconds. Tuesday, southwest wind around 5 knots, seas 5 to 7 feet wave detail, northwest 7 feet at 10 seconds and south 2 feet at 14 seconds. Patchy smoke. The offshore waters forecast for the following marine location: Point Arena to Pigeon Point between 60 nautical miles and 150 nautical miles offshore. Issued at 8:45 a.m. Pacific Daylight Time. Today, north winds 20 to 30 knots. Seas 11 to 15 feet. Tonight, north winds 20 to 30 knots. Seas 10 to 14 feet. Tuesday, north winds 15 to 25 knots. Seas 9 to 12 feet. Tuesday night, north winds 10 to 20 knots. Seas 6 to 10 feet. Wednesday, north winds 10 to 20 knots, diminishing to 5 to 15 knots. Seas 6 to 8 feet. Wednesday night, north to northwest winds 5 to 15 knots. Seas 5 to 7 feet. Thursday, north winds 5 to 15 knots. Seas 5 to 6 feet. Thursday night, north winds 10 to 15 knots, becoming 10 to 20 knots. Seas 5 to 6 feet. Friday, north winds 10 to 20 knots. Seas 5 to 7 feet. Friday night, north winds 15 to 25 knots. Seas 5 to 8 feet. The offshore waters forecast for the following marine location: Pigeon Point to Point Piedras Blancas between 60 nautical miles and 150 nautical miles offshore. Issued at 8:45 a.m. Pacific Daylight Time. Today, north to northwest winds 15 to 25 knots. Seas 10 to 13 feet. Tonight, north to northwest winds 15 to 25 knots. Seas 8 to 12 feet. Tuesday, north to northwest winds 10 to 20 knots, becoming 10 to 15 knots. Seas 7 to 11 feet. Tuesday night, northwest winds 10 to 15 knots. Seas 6 to 10 feet. Wednesday, north to northwest winds 5 to 15 knots. Seas 5 to 7 feet. Wednesday night, north to northwest winds 5 to 15 knots. Seas 4 to 6 feet. Thursday, north to northwest winds 5 to 15 knots, becoming 5 to 10 knots. Seas 4 to 5 feet. Thursday night, north to northwest winds 5 to 15 knots. Seas 4 to 5 feet. Friday, north to northwest winds 10 to 15 knots. Seas 4 to 6 feet. Friday night, northwest winds 10 to 15 knots, becoming north to northwest 15 to 20 knots. Seas 5 to 7 feet. The coastal waters forecast from Point Reyes to Pigeon Point out to 10 nautical miles. For today, west wind around 5 knots, backing to southwest late this morning and early afternoon, veering to west late. Seas 5 to 8 feet. Wave detail, northwest 7 feet at 10 seconds. For tonight, southwest wind around 5 knots. Seas 4 to 6 feet. Wave detail, northwest 5 feet at 10 seconds. For Tuesday, south wind 5 to 10 knots. Seas 3 to 5 feet. Wave detail, northwest 4 feet at 9.

seconds. The coastal waters forecast from Pigeon Point to Point Pinos out to 10 nautical miles. For today, northwest wind around 5 knots, backing to southwest late this morning and afternoon. Seas 5 to 8 feet. Wave detail, northwest 7 feet at 11 seconds and southwest 2 feet at 12 seconds. Patchy dense fog early this morning. For tonight, southwest wind around 5 knots, backing to south around 5 knots after midnight. Seas 4 to 6 feet. Wave detail, northwest 5 feet at 10 seconds and south 2 feet at 13 seconds. For Tuesday, southeast wind 5 to 10 knots, veering to south in the afternoon. Seas 3 to 5 feet. Wave detail, northwest 4 feet at 10 seconds. Sunrise, sunset, and tidal information for the San Francisco Bay Area for Monday, August 3. The sunrise today, 6:14 a.m. The sunset tonight, 8:17 p.m. Tidal data at the Golden Gate for today. High tide, 2:49 a.m. at 4.81 feet. Low tide, 8:49 a.m. at 0.87 feet. High tide, 3:45 p.m. at 5.65 feet. Low tide, 9:46 p.m. at 1.64 feet. Here are the buoy observations for 11 a.m. Pacific Daylight Time. An offshore buoy 6 winds east at 8 knots, pressure 1,028.7 millibars. An offshore buoy 59 winds north at 19 knots, gusting to 25, water temperature 66, pressure 1,021.4 millibars. A buoy 14 near Point Arena winds north at 4 knots, water temperature 54, pressure 1,009.8 millibars. A buoy 13 near Bodega Bay winds east at 4 knots, pressure 1,009.4 millibars. At Point Reyes Wave Rider buoy water temperature 56, seas 12 feet every 10 seconds. At San Francisco buoy winds south at 10 knots, pressure 1,009.7 millibars, swell 7 feet every 10 seconds. At Half Moon Bay buoy winds south 6 knots, water temperature 60, pressure 1,010.0 millibars, sea 7 feet every 10 seconds. At Monterey buoy winds east at 4 knots, water temperature 62, pressure 1,010.3 millibars. At Point Sur, Wave Rider buoy water temperature 58, sea 7 feet every 11 seconds. At Cape San Martin buoy winds northwest at 4 knots, water temperature 56, pressure 1,011.3 millibars. Here are the buoy observations for 11 a.m. Pacific Daylight Time. An offshore buoy 6 winds at knots, pressure 1,028.7 millibars. An offshore buoy 59 winds north at 19 knots, gusting to 25, water temperature 66, pressure 1,021.4 millibars. At Point Arena buoy, winds north 2 knots, water temperature 54, pressure 1,009.9 millibars, seas 8 feet, every 10 seconds. At buoy 13 near Bodega Bay, winds southeast at 4 knots, pressure 1,009.4 millibars, swell 9 feet, every 10 seconds. At Point Reyes Wave Rider buoy water temperature 56, seas 11 feet, every 11 seconds. At San Francisco buoy winds south at 10 knots, pressure 1,009.7 millibars, swell 7 feet, every 10 seconds. At Half Moon Bay buoy winds south 6 knots, water temperature 60, pressure 1,010.0 millibars, sea 7 feet, every 10 seconds. At Monterey Bay buoy winds east 4 knots, water temperature 62, pressure 1,010.3 millibars, seas 8 feet, every 11 seconds. At Point Sur, Wave Rider buoy water temperature 58, sea 7 feet, every 11 seconds. At Cape San Martin buoy winds northwest 4 knots, water temperature 56, pressure 1,011.3 millibars, seas 10 feet, every 11 seconds. Synopsis for the Central California coast and bays, including the Monterey Bay, Greater Farallones, and Cordell Bank National Marine Sanctuaries, north to northwest winds continue to decrease from strong to fresh.

to the evening, becoming moderate overnight. Strong gusts persist in the far northern waters through the day before diminishing this evening. In response, rough wind-driven seas continue to subside to moderate, 4 to 7 feet, by tomorrow afternoon and prevail thereafter. The marine forecast for San Pablo Bay, Suisun Bay, the West Delta, and the San Francisco Bay north of the Bay Bridge. For today, southwest wind 5 to 10 knots, rising to 10 to 15 knots this afternoon. For tonight, southwest wind 10 to 15 knots, easing to 5 to 10 knots after midnight. For Tuesday, southwest wind 5 to 10 knots, rising to 10 to 15 knots in the afternoon. The marine forecast for Monterey Bay. For today, north wind around 5 knots, backing to west late this morning, rising to 5 to 10 knots this afternoon. Seas 3 to 5 feet. Wave detail, northwest 5 feet at 11 seconds. Patchy dense fog early this morning. For tonight, southwest wind around 5 knots. Seas 3 to 4 feet. Wave detail, northwest 4 feet at 10 seconds. Patchy fog. For Tuesday, south wind around 5 knots, veering to southwest in the afternoon. Seas around 3 feet. Wave detail, northwest 3 feet at 9 seconds. Patchy dense fog in the morning. The coastal waters forecast from Point Arena to Point Reyes out to 10 nautical miles. Today, northwest wind 5 to 10 knots, seas 6 to 9 feet. Wave detail, northwest 8 feet at 10 seconds. Tonight, west wind around 5 knots, backing to southeast after midnight. Seas 5 to 7 feet. Wave detail, northwest 6 feet at 10 seconds. Tuesday, south wind 5 to 10 knots, seas 4 to 6 feet. Wave detail, northwest 6 feet at 9 seconds. The coastal waters forecast from Point Arena to Point Reyes 10 to 16 nautical miles offshore. Small craft advisory in effect through this evening. Today, northwest wind 20 to 25 knots with gusts up to 35 knots, easing to 15 to 20 knots this afternoon. Seas 9 to 13 feet. Wave detail, northwest 13 feet at 10 seconds. Tonight, northwest wind 15 to 20 knots, seas 8 to 11 feet. Wave detail, northwest 10 feet at 10 seconds. Patchy smoke after midnight. Tuesday, north wind 10 to 15 knots, becoming northwest 5 to 10 knots in the afternoon. Seas 7 to 10 feet, subsiding to 6 to 8 feet in the afternoon. Wave detail, northwest 9 feet at 9 seconds and south 2 feet at 13 seconds. Patchy smoke. San Francisco Bar forecast. In the deep water channel, mixed seas of 5 to 7 feet at 10 seconds. Across the bar, swell can be more than twice as high across the bar than surrounding waters. Waves are also more prone to break, particularly during strong ebb currents. Maximum ebb current of 2.6 knots at 8:32 p.m. Monday and 1.9 knots at 8:51 a.m. Tuesday. The coastal waters forecast from Point Pinos to Point Piedras Blancas out to 10 nautical miles. Today, northwest wind around 5 knots, seas 5 to 7 feet. Wave detail, northwest 7 feet at 11 seconds and south 2 feet at 12 seconds. Patchy dense fog this morning. Tonight, west wind around 5 knots, backing to south after midnight. Seas 5 to 6 feet. Wave detail, northwest 6 feet at 10 seconds and south 2 feet at 13 seconds. Patchy dense fog Tuesday. South wind around 5 knots, seas 4 to 5 feet. Wave detail, northwest 5 feet at 10 seconds. Patchy dense fog in the morning. The coastal waters forecast from Pigeon Point to Point Pinos 10 to 16 nautical miles offshore. Small craft advisory in effect until 3 p.m. Pacific Daylight Time this afternoon. Today, northwest wind 15 to 20 knots, easing to 10 to 15 knots late this morning and afternoon. Seas 8 to 11 feet. Wave detail, northwest 11 feet at 11 seconds and south 2 feet at 12 seconds. Tonight, west wind 5 to 10 knots, seas 6 to 9 feet. Wave detail, northwest 9 feet at 10 seconds and south 2 feet at 13 seconds. Tuesday, southwest wind around 5 knots, seas 5.

7 feet weight detail, northwest 7 feet at 10 seconds and south 2 feet at 14 seconds. Patchy smoke. The offshore waters forecast for the following marine location, Point Arena to Pigeon Point between 60 nautical miles and 150 nautical miles offshore. Issued at 8:45 a.m. Pacific Daylight Time. Today, north winds 20 to 30 knots. Seas 11 to 15 feet. Tonight, north winds 20 to 30 knots. Seas 10 to 14 feet. Tuesday, north winds 15 to 25 knots. Seas 9 to 12 feet. Tuesday night, north winds 10 to 20 knots. Seas 6 to 10 feet. Wednesday, north winds 10 to 20 knots, diminishing to 5 to 15 knots. Seas 6 to 8 feet. Wednesday night, north to northwest winds 5 to 15 knots. Seas 5 to 7 feet. Thursday, north winds 5 to 15 knots. Seas 5 to 6 feet. Thursday night, north winds 10 to 15 knots, becoming 10 to 20 knots. Seas 5 to 6 feet. Friday, north winds 10 to 20 knots. Seas 5 to 7 feet. Friday night, north winds 15 to 25 knots. Seas 5 to 8 feet. The offshore waters forecast for the following marine location, Pigeon Point to Point Piedras Blancas between 60 nautical miles and 150 nautical miles offshore. Issued at 8:45 a.m. Pacific Daylight Time. Today, north to northwest winds 15 to 25 knots. Seas 10 to 13 feet. Tonight, north to northwest winds 15 to 25 knots. Seas 8 to 12 feet. Tuesday, north to northwest winds 10 to 20 knots, becoming 10 to 15 knots. Seas 7 to 11 feet. Tuesday night, northwest winds 10 to 15 knots. Seas 6 to 10 feet. Wednesday, north to northwest winds 5 to 15 knots. Seas 5 to 7 feet. Wednesday night, north to northwest winds 5 to 15 knots. Seas 4 to 6 feet. Thursday, north to northwest winds 5 to 15 knots, becoming 5 to 10 knots. Seas 4 to 5 feet. Thursday night, north to northwest winds 5 to 15 knots. Seas 4 to 5 feet. Friday, north to northwest winds 10 to 15 knots. Seas 4 to 6 feet. Friday night, northwest winds 10 to 15 knots, becoming north to northwest 15 to 20 knots. Seas 5 to 7 feet. The coastal waters forecast from Point Reyes to Pigeon Point out to 10 nautical miles. For today, west wind around 5 knots, backing to southwest late this morning and early afternoon, veering to west late. Seas 5 to 8 feet. Wave detail, northwest 7 feet at 10 seconds. For tonight, southwest wind around 5 knots. Seas 4 to 6 feet. Wave detail, northwest 5 feet at 10 seconds. For Tuesday, south wind 5 to 10 knots. Seas 3 to 5 feet. Wave detail, northwest 4 feet at 9 seconds. The coastal waters forecast from Pigeon Point to Point Pinos out to 10 nautical miles. For today, northwest wind around 5 knots, backing to southwest late this morning and afternoon. Seas 5 to 8 feet. Wave detail, northwest 7 feet at 11 seconds and southwest 2 feet at 12 seconds. Patchy dense fog early this morning. For tonight, southwest wind around 5 knots, backing to south around 5 knots after midnight. Seas 4 to 6 feet. Wave detail, northwest 5 feet at 10 seconds and south 2 feet at 13 seconds. For Tuesday, southeast wind 5 to 10 knots, veering to south in the afternoon. Seas 3 to 5 feet. Wave detail, northwest 4 feet at 10 seconds. Sunrise, sunset, and tidal information for the San Francisco Bay Area for Monday, August 3. The sunrise today, 6:14 a.m. The sunset tonight,
8:17 p.m. Tidal data at the Golden Gate for today. High tide, 2:49 a.m. at 4.81 feet. Low tide, 8:49 a.m. at 0.87 feet. High tide, 3:45 p.m. at 5.65 feet. Low tide, 9:46 p.m. at 1.64 feet. Here are the buoy observations for 11 a.m. Pacific Daylight Time. An offshore buoy 6 winds at knots, pressure 1,028.7 millibars. An offshore buoy 59 winds north at 19 knots, gusting to 25, water temperature 66, pressure 1,021.4 millibars. At Point Arena buoy, winds north 2 knots, water temperature 54, pressure 1,009.9 millibars, seas 8 feet every 10 seconds. At buoy 13 near Bodega Bay, winds southeast at 4 knots, pressure 1,009.4 millibars, swell 9 feet every 10 seconds. At Point Reyes Wave Rider buoy, water temperature 56, seas 11 feet every 11 seconds. At San Francisco buoy, winds south at 10 knots, pressure 1,009.7 millibars, swell 7 feet every 10 seconds. At Half Moon Bay buoy, winds south 6 knots, water temperature 60, pressure 1,010.0 millibars, sea 7 feet every 10 seconds. At Monterey Bay buoy, winds east 4 knots, water temperature 62, pressure 1,010.3 millibars, seas 8 feet every 11 seconds. At Pointer, Wave Rider buoy, water temperature 58, seas 7 feet every 11 seconds. At Cape San Martin buoy, winds northwest 4 knots, water temperature 56, pressure 1,011.3 millibars, seas 10 feet every 11 seconds. 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This broadcast originates from the National Weather Service office located in Monterey, California, and serves the coastal marine waters, including San Francisco and Monterey Bay. Synopsis for the Central California coast and bays, including the Monterey Bay, Greater Farallon, and Cordell Bank National Marine Sanctuaries. North to northwest winds continue to decrease from strong to fresh into the evening, becoming moderate overnight. Strong gusts persist in the far northern waters through the day before diminishing this evening. In response, rough wind-driven seas continue to subside to moderate, 4 to 7 feet, by tomorrow afternoon and prevail thereafter. The marine forecast for San Pablo Bay, Susan Bay, the West Delta, and the San Francisco Bay north of the Bay Bridge. For today, southwest wind 5 to 10 knots, rising to 10 to 15 knots this afternoon. For tonight, southwest wind 10 to 15 knots, easing to 5 to 10 knots after midnight. For Tuesday, southwest wind 5 to 10 knots, rising to 10 to 15 knots in the afternoon. The marine forecast for Monterey Bay. For today, north wind around 5 knots, backing to west late this morning, rising to 5 to 10 knots this afternoon. Seas 3 to 5 feet. Wave detail, northwest 5 feet at 11 seconds. Patchy dense fog early this morning. For tonight, southwest wind around 5 knots. Seas 3 to 4 feet. Wave detail, northwest 4 feet at 10 seconds. Patchy fog. For Tuesday, south wind around 5 knots, veering to southwest in the afternoon. Seas around 3 feet. Wave detail, northwest 3 feet at 9 seconds. Patchy dense fog in the morning. The coastal waters forecast from Point Arena to Point Reyes out to 10 nautical miles. Today, northwest wind 5 to 10 knots, sea 6 to 9 feet. Wave detail, northwest 8 feet at 10 seconds. Tonight, west wind around 5 knots, backing to southeast after midnight. Seas 5 to 7 feet. Wave detail, northwest 6 feet at 10 seconds Tuesday. South wind 5 to 10 knots, seas 4 to 6 feet. Wave detail, northwest 6 feet at 9 seconds.
The coastal waters forecast from Point Arena to Point Reyes 10 to 16 nautical miles offshore.

small craft advisory in effect through this evening. Today, northwest wind 20 to 25 knots with gusts up to 35 knots, easing to 15 to 20 knots this afternoon. Seas 9 to 13 feet wave detail, northwest 13 feet at 10 seconds. Tonight, northwest wind 15 to 20 knots, seas 8 to 11 feet wave detail, northwest 10 feet at 10 seconds. Patchy smoke after midnight. Tuesday, north wind 10 to 15 knots, becoming northwest 5 to 10 knots in the afternoon. Seas 7 to 10 feet, subsiding to 6 to 8 feet in the afternoon. Wave detail, northwest 9 feet at 9 seconds and south 2 feet at 13 seconds. Patchy smoke. San Francisco Bar forecast. In the deep water channel, mixed seas of 5 to 7 feet at 10 seconds. Across the bar, swell can be more than twice as high across the bar than surrounding waters. Waves are also more prone to break, particularly during strong ebb currents. Maximum ebb current of 2.6 knots at 8:32 p.m. Monday and 1.9 knots at 8:51 a.m. Tuesday. The coastal waters forecast from Point Pinos to Point Piedras Blancas out to 10 nautical miles. Today, northwest wind around 5 knots, seas 5 to 7 feet wave detail, northwest 7 feet at 11 seconds and south 2 feet at 12 seconds. Patchy dense fog this morning. Tonight, west wind around 5 knots, backing to south after midnight. Seas 5 to 6 feet wave detail, northwest 6 feet at 10 seconds and south 2 feet at 13 seconds. Patchy dense fog Tuesday. South wind around 5 knots, seas 4 to 5 feet wave detail, northwest 5 feet at 10 seconds. Patchy dense fog in the morning. The coastal waters forecast from Pigeon Point to Point Pinos 10 to 16 nautical miles offshore. Small craft advisory in effect until 3 p.m. Pacific Daylight Time this afternoon. Today, northwest wind 15 to 20 knots, easing to 10 to 15 knots late this morning and afternoon. Seas 8 to 11 feet wave detail, northwest 11 feet at 11 seconds and south 2 feet at 12 seconds. Tonight, west wind 5 to 10 knots, seas 6 to 9 feet wave detail, northwest 9 feet at 10 seconds and south 2 feet at 13 seconds. Tuesday, southwest wind around 5 knots, seas 5 to 7 feet wave detail, northwest 7 feet at 10 seconds and south 2 feet at 14 seconds. Patchy smoke. The offshore waters forecast for the following marine location, Point Arena to Pigeon Point between 60 nautical miles and 150 nautical miles offshore. Issued at 8:45 a.m. Pacific Daylight Time. Today, north winds 20 to 30 knots. Seas 11 to 15 feet. Tonight, north winds 20 to 30 knots. Seas 10 to 14 feet. Tuesday, north winds 15 to 25 knots. Seas 9 to 12 feet. Tuesday night, north winds 10 to 20 knots. Seas 6 to 10 feet. Wednesday, north winds 10 to 20 knots, diminishing to 5 to 15 knots. Seas 6 to 8 feet. Wednesday night, north to northwest winds 5 to 15 knots. Seas 5 to 7 feet. Thursday, north winds 5 to 15 knots. Seas 5 to 6 feet. Thursday night, north winds 10 to 15 knots, becoming 10 to 20 knots. Seas 5 to 6 feet. Friday, north winds 10 to 20 knots. Seas 5 to 7 feet. Friday night, north winds 15 to 25 knots. Seas 5 to 8 feet. The offshore waters forecast for the following marine location, Pigeon Point to Point Piedras Blancas between 60 nautical miles and 150 nautical miles offshore. Issued at 8:45 a.m. Pacific Daylight Time. Today, north to northwest winds 15 to 25 knots. Seas 10 to 13 feet. Tonight, north to northwest winds 15 to 25 knots. Seas 8 to 12 feet. Tuesday, north to northwest winds 10 to 20 knots, becoming 10 to 15 knots. Seas 7 to 11 feet. Tuesday night, northwest winds 10 to 15 knots.

seas 5 to 7 feet. The coastal waters forecast from Point Reyes to Pigeon Point out to 10 nautical miles. For today, west wind around 5 knots, backing to southwest late this morning and early afternoon, veering to west late. Seas 5 to 8 feet. Wave detail, northwest 7 feet at 10 seconds. For tonight, southwest wind around 5 knots. Seas 4 to 6 feet. Wave detail, northwest 5 feet at 10 seconds. For Tuesday, south wind 5 to 10 knots. Seas 3 to 5 feet. Wave detail, northwest 4 feet at 9 seconds. The coastal waters forecast from Pigeon Point to Point Pinos out to 10 nautical miles. For today, northwest wind around 5 knots, backing to southwest late this morning and afternoon. Seas 5 to 8 feet. Wave detail, northwest 7 feet at 11 seconds and southwest 2 feet at 12 seconds. Patchy dense fog early this morning. For tonight, southwest wind around 5 knots, backing to south around 5 knots after midnight. Seas 4 to 6 feet. Wave detail, northwest 5 feet at 10 seconds and south 2 feet at 13 seconds. For Tuesday, southeast wind 5 to 10 knots, veering to south in the afternoon. Seas 3 to 5 feet. Wave detail, northwest 4 feet at 10 seconds. Sunrise, sunset, and tidal information for the San Francisco Bay Area for Monday, August 3. The sunrise today, 6:14 a.m. The sunset tonight, 8:17 p.m. Tidal data at the Golden Gate for today. High tide, 2:49 a.m. at 4.81 feet. Low tide, 8:49 a.m. at 0.87 feet. High tide, 3:45 p.m. at 5.65 feet. Low tide, 9:46 p.m. at 1.64 feet. Here are the buoy observations for 11 a.m. Pacific Daylight Time. An offshore buoy, 6 winds at knots, pressure 1,028.7 millibars. An offshore buoy, 59 winds north at 19 knots, gusting to 25, water temperature 66, pressure 1,021.4 millibars. At Point Arena buoy, winds north 2 knots, water temperature 54, pressure 1,009.9 millibars, seas 8 feet every 10 seconds. At buoy 13 near Bodega Bay, wind southeast at 4 knots, pressure 1,009.4 millibars, swell 9 feet every 10 seconds. At Point Reyes Wave Rider buoy, water temperature 56, seas 11 feet every 11 seconds. At San Francisco buoy, wind south at 10 knots, pressure 1,009.7 millibars, swell 7 feet every 10 seconds. At Half Moon Bay buoy, wind south 6 knots, water temperature 60, pressure 1,010.0 millibars, sea 7 feet every 10 seconds. At Monterey Bay buoy, winds east 4 knots, water temperature 62, pressure 1,010.3 millibars, seas 8 feet every 11 seconds. At Pointer, Wave Rider buoy, water temperature 58, sea 7 feet every 11 seconds. At Cape San Martin buoy, winds northwest 4 knots, water temperature 56, pressure 1,011.3 millibars, seas 10 feet every 11 seconds. Synopsis for the Central California coast and bays, including the Monterey Bay, Greater Farallones, and Cordell Bank National Marine Sanctuaries. North to northwest winds continue to decrease from strong to fresh into the evening, becoming moderate overnight. Strong gusts persist in the far northern waters through the day before diminishing this evening. In response, rough wind-driven seas continue to subside to moderate, 4 to 7 feet, by tomorrow afternoon and prevail thereafter. The marine forecast for San Pablo Bay, Suisun Bay, the West Delta, and the San Francisco Bay north of the Bay Bridge. For today, southwest wind 5 to 10 knots, rising to 10 to 15 knots this afternoon. For tonight, southwest wind 10 to 15 knots, easing to 5 to 10 knots after midnight. For Tuesday, southwest wind 5 to 10 knots, rising to 10.

to 50 knots in the afternoon. The marine forecast for Monterey Bay. For today, north wind around 5 knots, backing to westerly this morning, rising to 5 to 10 knots this afternoon. Seas 3 to 5 feet. Wave detail, northwest 5 feet at 11 seconds. Patchy dense fog early this morning. For tonight, southwest wind around 5 knots. Seas 3 to 4 feet. Wave detail, northwest 4 feet at 10 seconds. Patchy fog. For Tuesday, south wind around 5 knots, veering to southwest in the afternoon. Seas around 3 feet. Wave detail, northwest 3 feet at 9 seconds. Patchy dense fog in the morning. The coastal waters forecast from Point Arena to Point Reyes out to 10 nautical miles. Today, northwest wind 5 to 10 knots, seas 6 to 9 feet. Wave detail, northwest 8 feet at 10 seconds. Tonight, west wind around 5 knots, backing to southeast after midnight. Seas 5 to 7 feet. Wave detail, northwest 6 feet at 10 seconds Tuesday. South wind 5 to 10 knots, seas 4 to 6 feet. Wave detail, northwest 6 feet at 9 seconds. The coastal waters forecast from Point Arena to Point Reyes 10 to 60 nautical miles offshore. Small craft advisory in effect through this evening. Today, northwest wind 20 to 25 knots with gusts up to 35 knots, easing to 15 to 20 knots this afternoon. Seas 9 to 13 feet. Wave detail, northwest 13 feet at 10 seconds. Tonight, northwest wind 15 to 20 knots, seas 8 to 11 feet. Wave detail, northwest 10 feet at 10 seconds. Patchy smoke after midnight. Tuesday, north wind 10 to 15 knots, becoming northwest 5 to 10 knots in the afternoon. Seas 7 to 10 feet, subsiding to 6 to 8 feet in the afternoon. Wave detail, northwest 9 feet at 9 seconds and south 2 feet at 13 seconds. Patchy smoke. San Francisco VAR forecast. In the deep water channel, mixed seas of 5 to 7 feet at 10 seconds. Across the bar, swell can be more than twice as high across the bar than surrounding waters. Waves are also more prone to break, particularly during strong ebb currents. Maximum ebb current of 2.6 knots at 8:32 p.m. Monday and 1.9 knots at 8:51 a.m. Tuesday. The coastal waters forecast from Point Pinos to Point Piedras Blancas out to 10 nautical miles. Today, northwest wind around 5 knots, seas 5 to 7 feet. Wave detail, northwest 7 feet at 11 seconds and south 2 feet at 12 seconds. Patchy dense fog this morning. Tonight, west wind around 5 knots, backing to south after midnight. Seas 5 to 6 feet. Wave detail, northwest 6 feet at 10 seconds and south 2 feet at 13 seconds. Patchy dense fog Tuesday. South wind around 5 knots, seas 4 to 5 feet. Wave detail, northwest 5 feet at 10 seconds. Patchy dense fog in the morning. The coastal waters forecast from Pigeon Point to Point Pinos 10 to 60 nautical miles offshore. Small craft advisory in effect until 3 p.m. Pacific Daylight Time this afternoon. Today, northwest wind 15 to 20 knots, easing to 10 to 15 knots late this morning and afternoon. Seas 8 to 11 feet. Wave detail, northwest 11 feet at 11 seconds and south 2 feet at 12 seconds. Tonight, west wind 5 to 10 knots, seas 6 to 9 feet. Wave detail, northwest 9 feet at 10 seconds and south 2 feet at 13 seconds. Tuesday, southwest wind around 5 knots, seas 5 to 7 feet. Wave detail, northwest 7 feet at 10 seconds and south 2 feet at 14 seconds. Patchy smoke. The offshore waters forecast for the following marine location: Point Arena to Pigeon Point between 60 nautical miles and 150 nautical miles offshore. Issued at 8:45 a.m. Pacific Daylight Time. Today, north winds 20 to 30 knots. Seas 11 to 15 feet. Tonight, north winds 20 to 30 knots. Seas 10 to 14 feet. Tuesday, north winds 15 to 25 knots. Seas 9 to 12 feet. Tuesday night.

north winds 10 to 20 knots. Seas 6 to 10 feet. Wednesday, north winds 10 to 20 knots, diminishing to 5 to 15 knots. Seas 6 to 8 feet. Wednesday night, north to northwest winds 5 to 15 knots. Seas 5 to 7 feet. Thursday, north winds 5 to 15 knots. Seas 5 to 6 feet. Thursday night, north winds 10 to 15 knots, becoming 10 to 20 knots. Seas 5 to 6 feet. Friday, north winds 10 to 20 knots. Seas 5 to 7 feet. Friday night, north winds 15 to 25 knots. Seas 5 to 8 feet. The offshore waters forecast for the following marine location: Pigeon Point to Point Piedras Blancas, between 60 nautical miles and 150 nautical miles offshore. Issued at 8:45 a.m. Pacific Daylight Time. Today, north to northwest winds 15 to 25 knots. Seas 10 to 13 feet. Tonight, north to northwest winds 15 to 25 knots. Seas 8 to 12 feet. Tuesday, north to northwest winds 10 to 20 knots, becoming 10 to 15 knots. Seas 7 to 11 feet. Tuesday night, northwest winds 10 to 15 knots. Seas 6 to 10 feet. Wednesday, north to northwest winds 5 to 15 knots. Seas 5 to 7 feet. Wednesday night, north to northwest winds 5 to 15 knots. Seas 4 to 6 feet. Thursday, north to northwest winds 5 to 15 knots, becoming 5 to 10 knots. Seas 4 to 5 feet. Thursday night, north to northwest winds 5 to 15 knots. Seas 4 to 5 feet. Friday, north to northwest winds 10 to 15 knots. Seas 4 to 6 feet. Friday night, northwest winds 10 to 15 knots, becoming north to northwest 15 to 20 knots. Seas 5 to 7 feet. The coastal waters forecast from Point Reyes to Pigeon Point out to 10 nautical miles. For today, west wind around 5 knots, backing to southwest late this morning and early afternoon, veering to west late. Seas 5 to 8 feet. Wave detail, northwest 7 feet at 10 seconds. For tonight, southwest wind around 5 knots. Seas 4 to 6 feet. Wave detail, northwest 5 feet at 10 seconds. For Tuesday, south wind 5 to 10 knots. Seas 3 to 5 feet. Wave detail, northwest 4 feet at 9 seconds. The coastal waters forecast from Pigeon Point to Point Pinos out to 10 nautical miles. For today, northwest wind around 5 knots, backing to southwest late this morning and afternoon. Seas 5 to 8 feet. Wave detail, northwest 7 feet at 11 seconds and southwest 2 feet at 12 seconds. Patchy dense fog early this morning. For tonight, southwest wind around 5 knots, backing to south around 5 knots after midnight. Seas 4 to 6 feet. Wave detail, northwest 5 feet at 10 seconds and south 2 feet at 13 seconds. For Tuesday, southeast wind 5 to 10 knots, veering to south in the afternoon. Seas 3 to 5 feet. Wave detail, northwest 4 feet at 10 seconds. Sunrise, sunset, and tidal information for the San Francisco Bay Area for Monday, August 3. The sunrise today, 6:14 a.m. The sunset tonight, 8:17 p.m. Tidal data at the Golden Gate for today. High tide, 2:49 a.m. at 4.81 feet. Low tide, 8:49 a.m. at 0.87 feet. High tide, 3:45 p.m. at 5.65 feet. Low tide, 9:46 p.m. at 1.64 feet. Here are the buoy observations for 11 a.m. Pacific Daylight Time. An offshore buoy 6 winds at knots, pressure 1,028.7 millibars. An offshore buoy 59 winds north at 19 knots, gusting to 25, water temperature 66, pressure 1,000.

21.4 millibars. Headpoint arena buoy. Winds north 2 knots. Water temperature 54. Pressure 1,009.9 millibars. Seas 8 feet every 10 seconds. Head buoy 13 near Bodega Bay. Winds southeast at 4 knots. Pressure 1,009.4 millibars. Swell 9 feet every 10 seconds. At Point Reyes, wave rider, buoy, water temperature 56, seas 11 feet, every 11 seconds. At San Francisco, buoy, wind south at 10 knots, pressure 1,009.7 millibars, swell 7 feet, every 10 seconds. At Half Moon Bay, buoy, wind south 6 knots, water temperature 60, pressure 1,010.0 millibars, seas 7 feet, every 10 seconds. At Monterey Bay, buoy winds east 4 knots, water temperature 62, pressure 1,010.3 millibars, seas 8 feet, every 11 seconds. At Pointer, wave rider, buoy water temperature 58, seas 7 feet, every 11 seconds. At Cape San Martin, buoy winds northwest 4 knots, water temperature 56, pressure 1,011.3 millibars, seas 10 feet, every 11 seconds. Synopsis for the Central California coast and bays, including the Monterey Bay, Greater Farallones, and Cordell Bank National Marine Sanctuaries. North to northwest winds continue to decrease from strong to fresh into the evening, becoming moderate overnight. Strong gusts persist in the far northern waters through the day before diminishing this evening. In response, rough wind-driven seas continue to subside to moderate, 4 to 7 feet, by tomorrow afternoon and prevail thereafter. The marine forecast for San Pablo Bay, Suisun Bay, the West Delta, and the San Francisco Bay north of the Bay Bridge. For today, southwest wind 5 to 10 knots, rising to 10 to 15 knots this afternoon. For tonight, southwest wind 10 to 15 knots, easing to 5 to 10 knots after midnight. For Tuesday, southwest wind 5 to 10 knots, rising to 10 to 15 knots in the afternoon. The marine forecast for Monterey Bay. For today, north wind around 5 knots, backing to west late this morning, rising to 5 to 10 knots this afternoon. Seas 3 to 5 feet. Wave detail, northwest 5 feet at 11 seconds. Patchy dense fog early this morning. For tonight, southwest wind around 5 knots. Seas 3 to 4 feet. Wave detail, northwest 4 feet at 10 seconds. Patchy fog. For Tuesday, south wind around 5 knots, veering to southwest in the afternoon. Seas around 3 feet. Wave detail, northwest 3 feet at 9 seconds. Patchy dense fog in the morning. The coastal waters forecast from Point Arena to Point Reyes out to 10 nautical miles. Today, northwest wind 5 to 10 knots, seas 6 to 9 feet. Wave detail, northwest 8 feet at 10 seconds. Tonight, west wind around 5 knots, backing to southeast after midnight. Seas 5 to 7 feet. Wave detail, northwest 6 feet at 10 seconds. Tuesday, south wind 5 to 10 knots, seas 4 to 6 feet. Wave detail, northwest 6 feet at 9 seconds. The coastal waters forecast from Point Arena to Point Reyes 10 to 60 nautical miles offshore. Small craft advisory in effect through this evening. Today, northwest wind 20 to 25 knots with gusts up to 35 knots, easing to 15 to 20 knots this afternoon. Seas 9 to 13 feet. Wave detail, northwest 13 feet at 10 seconds. Tonight, northwest wind 15 to 20 knots, seas 8 to 11 feet. Wave detail, northwest 10 feet at 10 seconds. Patchy smoke after midnight. Tuesday, north wind 10 to 15 knots, becoming northwest 5 to 10 knots in the afternoon. Seas 7 to 10 feet, subsiding to 6 to 8 feet in the afternoon. Wave detail, northwest 9 feet at 9 seconds and south 2 feet at 13 seconds. Patchy smoke. San Francisco bar forecast. In the deep water channel, mixed seas of 5 to 7 feet at 10 seconds. Across the bar, swell can be more than twice as high across the bar than surrounding waters. Waves are also more prone to break, particularly during strong

ebb current. Maximum ebb current of 2.6 knots at 8:32 p.m. Monday and 1.9 knots at 8:51 a.m. Tuesday. The coastal waters forecast from Point Pinos to Point Piedras blunts out to 10 nautical miles. Today, northwest wind around 5 knots, seas 5 to 7 feet, wave detail. Northwest 7 feet at 11 seconds and south 2 feet at 12 seconds. Patchy dense fog this morning. Tonight, west wind around 5 knots, backing to south after midnight. Seas 5 to 6 feet, wave detail. Northwest 6 feet at 10 seconds and south 2 feet at 13 seconds. Patchy dense fog Tuesday. South wind around 5 knots, seas 4 to 5 feet, wave detail. Northwest 5 feet at 10 seconds. Patchy dense fog in the morning. The coastal waters forecast from Pigeon Point to Point Pinos 10 to 60 nautical miles offshore. Small craft advisory in effect until 3 p.m. Pacific Daylight Time this afternoon. Today, northwest wind 15 to 20 knots, easing to 10 to 15 knots late this morning and afternoon. Seas 8 to 11 feet, wave detail. Northwest 11 feet at 11 seconds and south 2 feet at 12 seconds. Tonight, west wind 5 to 10 knots, seas 6 to 9 feet, wave detail. Northwest 9 feet at 10 seconds and south 2 feet at 13 seconds. Tuesday, southwest wind around 5 knots, seas 5 to 7 feet, wave detail. Northwest 7 feet at 10 seconds and south 2 feet at 14 seconds. Patchy smoke. 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This broadcast originates from the National Weather Service office located in Monterey, California, and serves the coastal marine waters, including San Francisco and Monterey Bay. The offshore waters forecast for the following marine location, Point Arena to Pigeon Point between 60 nautical miles and 150 nautical miles offshore. Issued at 8:45 a.m. Pacific Daylight Time. Today, north winds 20 to 30 knots. Seas 11 to 15 feet. Tonight, north winds 20 to 30 knots. Seas 10 to 14 feet. Tuesday, north winds 15 to 25 knots. Seas 9 to 12 feet. Tuesday night, north winds 10 to 20 knots. Seas 6 to 10 feet. Wednesday, north winds 10 to 20 knots, diminishing to 5 to 15 knots. Seas 6 to 8 feet. Wednesday night, north to northwest winds 5 to 15 knots. Seas 5 to 7 feet. Thursday, north winds 5 to 15 knots. Seas 5 to 6 feet. Thursday night, north winds 10 to 15 knots, becoming 10 to 20 knots. Seas 5 to 6 feet. Friday, north winds 10 to 20 knots. Seas 5 to 7 feet. Friday night, north winds 15 to 25 knots. Seas 5 to 8 feet. The offshore waters forecast for the following marine location, Pigeon Point to Point Piedras Blancos between 60 nautical miles and 150 nautical miles offshore. Issued at 8:45 a.m. Pacific Daylight Time. Today, north to northwest winds 15 to 25 knots. Seas 10 to 13 feet. Tonight, north to northwest winds 15 to 25 knots. Seas 8 to 12 feet. Tuesday, north to northwest winds 10 to 20 knots, becoming 10 to 15 knots. Seas 7 to 11 feet. Tuesday night, northwest winds 10 to 15 knots. Seas 6 to 10 feet. Wednesday, north to northwest winds 5 to 15 knots. Seas 5 to 7 feet. Wednesday night, north to northwest winds 5 to 15 knots. Seas 4 to 6 feet. Thursday, north to northwest winds 5 to 15 knots, becoming 5 to 10 knots. Seas 4 to 5 feet. Thursday night, north to northwest winds 5 to 15 knots. Seas 4 to 5 feet. Friday, north to northwest winds 10 to 15 knots. Seas 4 to 6 feet. Friday night, northwest winds 10 to 15 knots, becoming north to northwest 15 to 20 knots.
knots. Seas 5 to 7 feet. The coastal waters forecast from Point Reyes to Pigeon Point out to 10 nautical miles. For today, west wind around 5 knots, backing to southwest late this morning and early afternoon, veering to west late. Seas 5 to 8 feet. Wave detail, northwest 7 feet at 10 seconds. For tonight, southwest wind around 5 knots. Seas 4 to 6 feet. Wave detail, northwest 5 feet at 10 seconds. For Tuesday, south wind 5 to 10 knots. Seas 3 to 5 feet. Wave detail, northwest 4 feet at 9 seconds. The coastal waters forecast from Pigeon Point to Point Pinos out to 10 nautical miles. For today, northwest wind around 5 knots, backing to southwest late this morning and afternoon. Seas 5 to 8 feet. Wave detail, northwest 7 feet at 11 seconds and southwest 2 feet at 12 seconds. Patchy dense fog early this morning. For tonight, southwest wind around 5 knots, backing to south around 5 knots after midnight. Seas 4 to 6 feet. Wave detail, northwest 5 feet at 10 seconds and south 2 feet at 13 seconds. For Tuesday, southeast wind 5 to 10 knots, veering to south in the afternoon. Seas 3 to 5 feet. Wave detail, northwest 4 feet at 10 seconds. Sunrise, sunset, and tidal information for the San Francisco Bay Area for Monday, August 3. The sunrise today, 6:14 a.m. The sunset tonight, 8:17 p.m. Tidal data at the Golden Gate for today. High tide, 2:49 a.m. at 4.81 feet. Low tide, 8:49 a.m. at 0.87 feet. High tide, 3:45 p.m. at 5.65 feet. Low tide, 9:46 p.m. at 1.64 feet. Here are the buoy observations for 11 a.m. Pacific Daylight Time. An offshore buoy, 6 winds at knots, pressure 1,028.7 millibars. An offshore buoy, 59 winds north at 19 knots, gusting to 25, water temperature 66, pressure 1,021.4 millibars. At Point Arena buoy, winds north 2 knots, water temperature 54, pressure 1,009.9 millibars, seas 8 feet every 10 seconds. At buoy 13 near Bodega Bay, winds southeast at 4 knots, pressure 1,009.4 millibars, swell 9 feet every 10 seconds. At Point Reyes Wave Rider buoy, water temperature 56, seas 11 feet every 11 seconds. At San Francisco buoy, winds south at 10 knots, pressure 1,009.7 millibars, swell 7 feet every 10 seconds. At Half Moon Bay buoy, winds south 6 knots, water temperature 60, pressure 1,010.0 millibars, seas 7 feet every 10 seconds. At Monterey Bay buoy, winds east 4 knots, water temperature 62, pressure 1,010.3 millibars, seas 8 feet every 11 seconds. At Point Sur, Wave Rider buoy, water temperature 58, seas 7 feet every 11 seconds. At Cape San Martin buoy, winds northwest 4 knots, water temperature 56, pressure 1,011.3 millibars. Seas 10 feet every 11 seconds. Here are the buoy observations for noon Pacific Daylight Time. An offshore buoy, 6 winds east at 10 knots, pressure 1,028.6 millibars. An offshore buoy, 59 winds north at 21 knots, gusting to 27, water temperature 66, pressure 1,021.4 millibars. At buoy 14 near Point Arena, winds calm, water temperature 54, pressure 1,009.9 millibars. At buoy 13 near Bodega Bay, winds southeast at 4 knots, pressure 1,009.7 millibars. At Point Reyes Wave Rider buoy, water temperature 56, seas 12 feet every 11 seconds. At San Francisco buoy, winds south 10 knots, water temperature 56, pressure 1,009.8 millibars, seas 8 feet every 11 seconds. At Half
south, moving blue wind south 8 knots. Water temperature 60. Pressure 1009.9 millibars. Sea 7 feet every 10 seconds. At Monterey, buoy winds east at 6 knots. Water temperature 62, pressure 1010.5 millibars. Endpoint, sir. Wave rider, buoy water temperature 58, sea 7 feet, every 11 seconds. At Cape San Martin, buoy winds west at 4 knots. Water temperature 56, pressure 1011.5 millibars. Synopsis for the central California coast and bays, including the Monterey Bay, Greater Farallones, and Cordell Bank National Marine Sanctuaries. North to northwest winds continue to decrease from strong to fresh into the evening, becoming moderate overnight. Strong gusts persist in the far northern waters through the day before diminishing this evening. In response, rough wind-driven seas continue to subside to moderate, 4 to 7 feet, by tomorrow afternoon and prevail thereafter. The marine forecast for San Pablo Bay, Suisun Bay, the West Delta, and the San Francisco Bay north of the Bay Bridge. For today, southwest wind 5 to 10 knots, rising to 10 to 15 knots this afternoon. For tonight, southwest wind 10 to 15 knots, easing to 5 to 10 knots after midnight. For Tuesday, southwest wind 5 to 10 knots, rising to 10 to 15 knots in the afternoon. The marine forecast for Monterey Bay. For today, north wind around 5 knots, backing to west late this morning, rising to 5 to 10 knots this afternoon. Seas 3 to 5 feet. Wave detail, northwest 5 feet at 11 seconds. Patchy dense fog early this morning. For tonight, southwest wind around 5 knots. Seas 3 to 4 feet. Wave detail, northwest 4 feet at 10 seconds. Patchy fog. For Tuesday, south wind around 5 knots, veering to southwest in the afternoon. Seas around 3 feet. Wave detail, northwest 3 feet at 9 seconds. Patchy dense fog in the morning. The coastal waters forecast from Point Arena to Point Reyes out to 10 nautical miles. Today, northwest wind 5 to 10 knots, sea 6 to 9 feet. Wave detail, northwest 8 feet at 10 seconds. Tonight, west wind around 5 knots, backing to southeast after midnight. Seas 5 to 7 feet, wave detail, northwest 6 feet at 10 seconds Tuesday. South wind 5 to 10 knots, seas 4 to 6 feet, wave detail, northwest 6 feet at 9 seconds. The coastal waters forecast from Point Arena to Point Reyes 10 to 60 nautical miles offshore. Small craft advisory in effect through this evening. Today, northwest wind 20 to 25 knots with gusts up to 35 knots, easing to 15 to 20 knots this afternoon. Seas 9 to 13 feet, wave detail, northwest 13 feet at 10 seconds. Tonight, northwest wind 15 to 20 knots, seas 8 to 11 feet, wave detail, northwest 10 feet at 10 seconds. Patchy smoke after midnight. Tuesday, north wind 10 to 15 knots, becoming northwest 5 to 10 knots in the afternoon. Seas 7 to 10 feet, subsiding to 6 to 8 feet in the afternoon. Wave detail, northwest 9 feet at 9 seconds and south 2 feet at 13 seconds. Patchy smoke. San Francisco Bar forecast. In the deep water channel, mixed seas of 5 to 7 feet at 10 seconds. Across the bar, swell can be more than twice as high across the bar than surrounding waters. Waves are also more prone to break, particularly during strong ebb currents. Maximum ebb current of 2.6 knots at 8:32 p.m. Monday and 1.9 knots at 8:51 a.m. Tuesday. The coastal waters forecast from Point Pinos to Point Piedras Blancas out to 10 nautical miles. Today, northwest wind around 5 knots, seas 5 to 7 feet, wave detail, northwest 7 feet at 11 seconds and south 2 feet at 12 seconds. Patchy dense fog this morning. Tonight, west wind around 5 knots, backing to south after midnight. Seas 5 to 6 feet, wave detail, northwest 6 feet at 10 seconds and south 2 feet at 13 seconds. Patchy dense fog Tuesday.

Around 5 knots sees 4 to 5 feet wave detail. Northwest 5 feet at 10 seconds. Patchy dense fog in the morning. The coastal waters forecast from Pigeon Point to Point Pinos 10 to 60 nautical miles offshore. Small craft advisory in effect until 3 p.m. Pacific Daylight Time this afternoon. Today, northwest wind 15 to 20 knots, easing to 10 to 15 knots late this morning and afternoon. Seas 8 to 11 feet wave detail, northwest 11 feet at 11 seconds and south 2 feet at 12 seconds. Tonight, west wind 5 to 10 knots, seas 6 to 9 feet wave detail, northwest 9 feet at 10 seconds and south 2 feet at 13 seconds. Tuesday, southwest wind around 5 knots, seas 5 to 7 feet wave detail, northwest 7 feet at 10 seconds and south 2 feet at 14 seconds. Patchy smoke. The offshore waters forecast for the following marine location: Point Arena to Pigeon Point between 60 nautical miles and 150 nautical miles offshore. Issued at 8:45 a.m. Pacific Daylight Time. Today, north winds 20 to 30 knots. Seas 11 to 15 feet. Tonight, north winds 20 to 30 knots. Seas 10 to 14 feet. Tuesday, north winds 15 to 25 knots. Seas 9 to 12 feet. Tuesday night, north winds 10 to 20 knots. Seas 6 to 10 feet. Wednesday, north winds 10 to 20 knots, diminishing to 5 to 15 knots. Seas 6 to 8 feet. Wednesday night, north to northwest winds 5 to 15 knots. Seas 5 to 7 feet. Thursday, north winds 5 to 15 knots. Seas 5 to 6 feet. Thursday night, north winds 10 to 15 knots, becoming 10 to 20 knots. Seas 5 to 6 feet. Friday, north winds 10 to 20 knots. Seas 5 to 7 feet. Friday night, north winds 15 to 25 knots. Seas 5 to 8 feet. The offshore waters forecast for the following marine location: Pigeon Point to Point Piedras Blancas between 60 nautical miles and 150 nautical miles offshore. Issued at 8:45 a.m. Pacific Daylight Time. Today, north to northwest winds 15 to 25 knots. Seas 10 to 13 feet. Tonight, north to northwest winds 15 to 25 knots. Seas 8 to 12 feet. Tuesday, north to northwest winds 10 to 20 knots, becoming 10 to 15 knots. Seas 7 to 11 feet. Tuesday night, northwest winds 10 to 15 knots. Seas 6 to 10 feet. Wednesday, north to northwest winds 5 to 15 knots. Seas 5 to 7 feet. Wednesday night, north to northwest winds 5 to 15 knots. Seas 4 to 6 feet. Thursday, north to northwest winds 5 to 15 knots, becoming 5 to 10 knots. Seas 4 to 5 feet. Thursday night, north to northwest winds 5 to 15 knots. Seas 4 to 5 feet. Friday, north to northwest winds 10 to 15 knots. Seas 4 to 6 feet. Friday night, northwest winds 10 to 15 knots, becoming north to northwest 15 to 20 knots. Seas 5 to 7 feet. The coastal waters forecast from Point Reyes to Pigeon Point out to 10 nautical miles. For today, west wind around 5 knots, backing to southwest late this morning and early afternoon, veering to west late. Seas 5 to 8 feet. Wave detail, northwest 7 feet at 10 seconds. For tonight, southwest wind around 5 knots. Seas 4 to 6 feet. Wave detail, northwest 5 feet at 10 seconds. For Tuesday, south wind 5 to 10 knots. Seas 3 to 5 feet. Wave detail, northwest 4 feet at 9 seconds. The coastal waters forecast from Pigeon Point to Point Pinos out to 10 nautical miles. For today, northwest wind around 5 knots, backing to southwest late this morning and afternoon. Seas 5 to 8 feet. Wave detail, northwest 7 feet at 11 seconds.

southwest 2 feet at 12 seconds. Patchy dense fog early this morning. For tonight, southwest wind around 5 knots, backing to south around 5 knots after midnight. Seas 4 to 6 feet. Wave detail, northwest 5 feet at 10 seconds and south 2 feet at 13 seconds. For Tuesday, southeast wind 5 to 10 knots, veering to south in the afternoon. Seas 3 to 5 feet. Wave detail, northwest 4 feet at 10 seconds. Sunrise, sunset, and tidal information for the San Francisco Bay Area for Monday, August 3. The sunrise today, 6:14 a.m. The sunset tonight, 8:17 p.m. Tidal data at the Golden Gate for today. High tide, 2:49 a.m. at 4.81 feet. Low tide, 8:49 a.m. at 0.87 feet. High tide, 3:45 p.m. at 5.65 feet. Low tide, 9:46 p.m. at 1.64 feet. Here are the buoy observations for noon Pacific Daylight Time. An offshore buoy 6 winds east at 12 knots, pressure 1,028.6 millibars. An offshore buoy 59 winds north at 21 knots, gusting to 25, water temperature 66, pressure 1,021.5 millibars, swell 9 feet every 8 seconds. At Point Arena buoy, winds northwest 2 knots, water temperature 54, pressure 1,009.8 millibars, seas 8 feet every 10 seconds. At buoy 13 near Bodega Bay, winds southeast at 4 knots, pressure 1,009.7 millibars. At Point Reyes Wave Rider buoy, water temperature 56, seas 11 feet every 10 seconds. At San Francisco buoy, winds south 10 knots, water temperature 56, pressure 1,009.8 millibars, seas 8 feet every 11 seconds. At Half Moon Bay buoy, winds south 8 knots, water temperature 60, pressure 1,009.9 millibars, seas 7 feet every 10 seconds. At Monterey Bay buoy, winds east 4 knots, water temperature 62, pressure 1,010.5 millibars, seas 7 feet every 11 seconds. At Pointer, Wave Rider buoy, water temperature 58, seas 7 feet every 11 seconds. At Cape San Martin buoy, winds northwest 4 knots, water temperature 56, pressure 1,011.4 millibars, seas 9 feet every 11 seconds. Synopsis for the Central California coast and bays, including the Monterey Bay, Greater Farallones, and Cordell Bank National Marine Sanctuaries. North to northwest winds continue to decrease from strong to fresh into the evening, becoming moderate overnight. Strong gusts persist in the far northern waters through the day before diminishing this evening. In response, rough wind-driven seas continue to subside to moderate, 4 to 7 feet, by tomorrow afternoon and prevail thereafter. The marine forecast for San Pablo Bay, Susum Bay, the West Delta, and the San Francisco Bay north of the Bay Bridge. For today, southwest wind 5 to 10 knots, rising to 10 to 15 knots this afternoon. For tonight, southwest wind 10 to 15 knots, easing to 5 to 10 knots after midnight. For Tuesday, southwest wind 5 to 10 knots, rising to 10 to 15 knots in the afternoon. The marine forecast for Monterey Bay. For today, north wind around 5 knots, backing to west late this morning, rising to 5 to 10 knots this afternoon. Seas 3 to 5 feet. Wave detail, northwest 5 feet at 11 seconds. Patchy dense fog early this morning. For tonight, southwest wind around 5 knots. Seas 3 to 4 feet. Wave detail, northwest 4 feet at 10 seconds. Patchy fog. For Tuesday, south wind around 5 knots, veering to southwest in the afternoon. Seas around 3 feet. Wave detail, northwest 3 feet at 9 seconds. Patchy dense fog in the morning. The coastal waters forecast from Point Arena to Point Reyes out to 10 nautical miles. Today, northwest wind 5 to 10 knots, seas 6 to 9 feet, wave detail, north.

10 seconds. Tonight, west wind around 5 knots. Backing to southeast after midnight. Seas 5 to 7 feet wave detail. Northwest 6 feet at 10 seconds Tuesday. South wind 5 to 10 knots. Seas 4 to 6 feet wave detail. Northwest 6 feet at 9 seconds. The coastal waters forecast from Point Arena to Point Reyes 10 to 60 nautical miles offshore. Small craft advisory in effect through this evening. Today, northwest wind 20 to 25 knots with gusts up to 35 knots, easing to 15 to 20 knots this afternoon. Seas 9 to 13 feet wave detail, northwest 13 feet at 10 seconds. Tonight, northwest wind 15 to 20 knots, seas 8 to 11 feet wave detail, northwest 10 feet at 10 seconds. Patchy smoke after midnight. Tuesday, north wind 10 to 15 knots, becoming northwest 5 to 10 knots in the afternoon. Seas 7 to 10 feet, subsiding to 6 to 8 feet in the afternoon. Wave detail, northwest 9 feet at 9 seconds and south 2 feet at 13 seconds. Patchy smoke. San Francisco bar forecast. In the deep water channel, mixed seas of 5 to 7 feet at 10 seconds. Across the bar, swell can be more than twice as high across the bar than surrounding waters. Waves are also more prone to break, particularly during strong ebb currents. Maximum ebb current of 2.6 knots at 8:32 p.m. Monday and 1.9 knots at 8:51 a.m. Tuesday. The coastal waters forecast from Point Pinos to Point Piedras blunts out to 10 nautical miles. Today, northwest wind around 5 knots, seas 5 to 7 feet wave detail, northwest 7 feet at 11 seconds and south 2 feet at 12 seconds. Patchy dense fog this morning. Tonight, west wind around 5 knots, backing to south after midnight. Seas 5 to 6 feet wave detail, northwest 6 feet at 10 seconds and south 2 feet at 13 seconds. Patchy dense fog Tuesday. South wind around 5 knots, seas 4 to 5 feet wave detail, northwest 5 feet at 10 seconds. Patchy dense fog in the morning. The coastal waters forecast from Pigeon Point to Point Pinos 10 to 60 nautical miles offshore. Small craft advisory in effect until 3 p.m. Pacific Daylight Time this afternoon. Today, northwest wind 15 to 20 knots, easing to 10 to 15 knots late this morning and afternoon. Seas 8 to 11 feet wave detail, northwest 11 feet at 11 seconds and south 2 feet at 12 seconds. Tonight, west wind 5 to 10 knots, seas 6 to 9 feet wave detail, northwest 9 feet at 10 seconds and south 2 feet at 13 seconds. Tuesday, southwest wind around 5 knots, seas 5 to 7 feet wave detail, northwest 7 feet at 10 seconds and south 2 feet at 14 seconds. Patchy smoke. The offshore waters forecast for the following marine location, Point Arena to Pigeon Point between 60 nautical miles and 150 nautical miles offshore. Issued at 8:45 a.m. Pacific Daylight Time. Today, north winds 20 to 30 knots. Seas 11 to 15 feet. Tonight, north winds 20 to 30 knots. Seas 10 to 14 feet. Tuesday, north winds 15 to 25 knots. Seas 9 to 12 feet. Tuesday night, north winds 10 to 20 knots. Seas 6 to 10 feet. Wednesday, north winds 10 to 20 knots, diminishing to 5 to 15 knots. Seas 6 to 8 feet. Wednesday night, north to northwest winds 5 to 15 knots. Seas 5 to 7 feet. Thursday, north winds 5 to 15 knots. Seas 5 to 6 feet. Thursday night, north winds 10 to 15 knots, becoming 10 to 20 knots. Seas 5 to 6 feet. Friday, north winds 10 to 20 knots. Seas 5 to 7 feet. Friday night, north winds 15 to 25 knots. Seas 5 to 8 feet. The offshore waters forecast for the following marine location, Pigeon Point to Point Piedras Blancas between 60 nautical miles and 150 nautical miles offshore. Issued at 8:45 a.m. Pacific Daylight Time.

today. North to northwest winds 15 to 25 knots. Seas 10 to 13 feet. Tonight, north to northwest winds 15 to 25 knots. Seas 8 to 12 feet. Tuesday, north to northwest winds 10 to 20 knots, becoming 10 to 15 knots. Seas 7 to 11 feet. Tuesday night, northwest winds 10 to 15 knots. Seas 6 to 10 feet. Wednesday, north to northwest winds 5 to 15 knots. Seas 5 to 7 feet. Wednesday night, north to northwest winds 5 to 15 knots. Seas 4 to 6 feet. Thursday, north to northwest winds 5 to 15 knots, becoming 5 to 10 knots. Seas 4 to 5 feet. Thursday night, north to northwest winds 5 to 15 knots. Seas 4 to 5 feet. Friday, north to northwest winds 10 to 15 knots. Seas 4 to 6 feet. Friday night, northwest winds 10 to 15 knots, becoming north to northwest 15 to 20 knots. Seas 5 to 7 feet. 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This broadcast originates from the National Weather Service office located in Monterey, California, and serves the coastal marine waters, including San Francisco and Monterey Bay. The coastal waters forecast from Point Reyes to Pigeon Point out to 10 nautical miles. For today, west wind around 5 knots, backing to southwest late this morning and early afternoon, veering to west late. Seas 5 to 8 feet. Wave detail, northwest 7 feet at 10 seconds. For tonight, southwest wind around 5 knots. Seas 4 to 6 feet. Wave detail, northwest 5 feet at 10 seconds. For Tuesday, south wind 5 to 10 knots. Seas 3 to 5 feet. Wave detail, northwest 4 feet at 9 seconds. The coastal waters forecast from Pigeon Point to Point Pinos out to 10 nautical miles. For today, northwest wind around 5 knots, backing to southwest late this morning and afternoon. Seas 5 to 8 feet. Wave detail, northwest 7 feet at 11 seconds and southwest 2 feet at 12 seconds. Patchy dense fog early this morning. For tonight, southwest wind around 5 knots, backing to south around 5 knots after midnight. Seas 4 to 6 feet. Wave detail, northwest 5 feet at 10 seconds and south 2 feet at 13 seconds. For Tuesday, southeast wind 5 to 10 knots, veering to south in the afternoon. Seas 3 to 5 feet. Wave detail, northwest 4 feet at 10 seconds. Sunrise, sunset, and tidal information for the San Francisco Bay Area for Monday, August 3. The sunrise today, 6:14 a.m. The sunset tonight, 8:17 p.m. Tidal data at the Golden Gate for today. High tide, 2:49 a.m. at 4.81 feet. Low tide, 8:49 a.m. at 0.87 feet. High tide, 3:45 p.m. at 5.65 feet. Low tide, 9:46 p.m. at 1.64 feet. Here are the buoy observations for noon Pacific Daylight Time. An offshore buoy 6 winds east at 12 knots, pressure 1,028.6 millibars. An offshore buoy 59 winds north at 21 knots, gusting to 25, water temperature 66, pressure 1,021.5 millibars, swell 9 feet, every 8 seconds. At Point Arena buoy, winds northwest 2 knots, water temperature 54, pressure 1,009.8 millibars, seas 8 feet, every 10 seconds. At buoy 13 near Bodega Bay, winds southeast at 4 knots, pressure 1,009.7 millibars. At Point Reyes Wave Rider buoy, water temperature 56, seas 11 feet, every 10 seconds. At San Francisco buoy, wind south 10 knots, water temperature 56, pressure 1,009.8 millibars, seas 8 feet, every 11 seconds. At
Moon Bay Buoy wind south 8 knots. Water temperature 60. Pressure 1,009.9 millibars. Sea 7 feet every 10 seconds. At Monterey Bay Buoy winds east 4 knots. Water temperature 62. Pressure 1,010.5 millibars. Sea 7 feet every 11 seconds. At Pointer, Wave Rider Buoy water temperature 58. Sea 7 feet every 11 seconds. At Cape San Martin Buoy winds northwest 4 knots. Water temperature 56. Pressure 1,011.4 millibars. Seas 9 feet every 11 seconds. Synopsis for the Central California coast and bays, including the Monterey Bay, Greater Farallones, and Cordell Bank National Marine Sanctuaries. North to northwest winds continue to decrease from strong to fresh into the evening, becoming moderate overnight. Strong gusts persist in the far northern waters through the day before diminishing this evening. In response, rough wind-driven seas continue to subside to moderate, 4 to 7 feet, by tomorrow afternoon and prevail thereafter. The marine forecast for San Pablo Bay, Suisun Bay, the West Delta, and the San Francisco Bay north of the Bay Bridge. For today, southwest wind 5 to 10 knots, rising to 10 to 15 knots this afternoon. For tonight, southwest wind 10 to 15 knots, easing to 5 to 10 knots after midnight. For Tuesday, southwest wind 5 to 10 knots, rising to 10 to 15 knots in the afternoon. The marine forecast for Monterey Bay. For today, north wind around 5 knots, backing to west late this morning, rising to 5 to 10 knots this afternoon. Seas 3 to 5 feet. Wave detail, northwest 5 feet at 11 seconds. Patchy dense fog early this morning. For tonight, southwest wind around 5 knots. Seas 3 to 4 feet. Wave detail, northwest 4 feet at 10 seconds. Patchy fog. For Tuesday, south wind around 5 knots, veering to southwest in the afternoon. Seas around 3 feet. Wave detail, northwest 3 feet at 9 seconds. Patchy dense fog in the morning. The coastal waters forecast from Point Arena to Point Reyes out to 10 nautical miles. Today, northwest wind 5 to 10 knots, sea 6 to 9 feet. Wave detail, northwest 8 feet at 10 seconds. Tonight, west wind around 5 knots, backing to southeast after midnight. Seas 5 to 7 feet. Wave detail, northwest 6 feet at 10 seconds Tuesday. South wind 5 to 10 knots, seas 4 to 6 feet. Wave detail, northwest 6 feet at 9 seconds. The coastal waters forecast from Point Arena to Point Reyes 10 to 60 nautical miles offshore. Small craft advisory in effect through this evening. Today, northwest wind 20 to 25 knots with gusts up to 35 knots, easing to 15 to 20 knots this afternoon. Seas 9 to 13 feet. Wave detail, northwest 13 feet at 10 seconds. Tonight, northwest wind 15 to 20 knots, seas 8 to 11 feet. Wave detail, northwest 10 feet at 10 seconds. Patchy smoke after midnight. Tuesday, north wind 10 to 15 knots, becoming northwest 5 to 10 knots in the afternoon. Seas 7 to 10 feet, subsiding to 6 to 8 feet in the afternoon. Wave detail, northwest 9 feet at 9 seconds and south 2 feet at 13 seconds. Patchy smoke. San Francisco Bar forecast. In the deep water channel, mixed seas of 5 to 7 feet at 10 seconds. Across the bar, swell can be more than twice as high across the bar than surrounding waters. Waves are also more prone to break, particularly during strong ebb currents. Maximum ebb current of 2.6 knots at 8:32 p.m. Monday and 1.9 knots at 8:51 a.m. Tuesday. The coastal waters forecast from Point Pinos to Point Piedras Blancas out to 10 nautical miles. Today, northwest wind around 5 knots, seas 5 to 7 feet. Wave detail, northwest 7 feet at 11 seconds and south 2 feet at 12 seconds. Patchy dense fog this morning. Tonight, west wind around 5 knots, backing to south after midnight. Seas 5 to 6, dense fog this morning. Tonight, west wind around 5 knots.

8 to 11 feet wave detail, northwest 11 feet at 11 seconds and south 2 feet at 12 seconds. Tonight, west wind 5 to 10 knots, sea 6 to 9 feet wave detail, northwest 9 feet at 10 seconds and south 2 feet at 13 seconds. Tuesday, southwest wind around 5 knots, sea is 5 to 7 feet wave detail, northwest 7 feet at 10 seconds and south 2 feet at 14 seconds. Patchy smoke. The offshore waters forecast for the following marine location: Point Arena to Pigeon Point between 60 nautical miles and 150 nautical miles offshore. Eastern at 8:45 a.m. Pacific Daylight Time. Today, north winds 20 to 30 knots. Seas 11 to 15 feet. Tonight, north winds 20 to 30 knots. Seas 10 to 14 feet. Tuesday, north winds 15 to 25 knots. Seas 9 to 12 feet. Tuesday night, north winds 10 to 20 knots. Seas 6 to 10 feet. Wednesday, north winds 10 to 20 knots, diminishing to 5 to 50 knots. Seas 6 to 8 feet. Wednesday night, north to northwest winds 5 to 50 knots. Seas 5 to 7 feet. Thursday, north winds 5 to 50 knots. Seas 5 to 6 feet. Thursday night, north winds 10 to 50 knots, becoming 10 to 20 knots. Seas 5 to 6 feet. Friday, north winds 10 to 20 knots. Seas 5 to 7 feet. Friday night, north winds 15 to 25 knots. Seas 5 to 8 feet. The offshore waters forecast for the following marine location: Pigeon Point to Point Piedras Blancas between 60 nautical miles and 150 nautical miles offshore. Issued at 8:45 a.m. Pacific Daylight Time. Today, north to northwest winds 15 to 25 knots. Seas 10 to 13 feet. Tonight, north to northwest winds 15 to 25 knots. Seas 8 to 12 feet. Tuesday, north to northwest winds 10 to 20 knots, becoming 10 to 50 knots. Seas 7 to 11 feet. Tuesday night, northwest winds 10 to 50 knots. Seas 6 to 10 feet. Wednesday, north to northwest winds 5 to 50 knots. Seas 5 to 7 feet. Wednesday night, north to northwest winds 5 to 50 knots. Seas 4 to 6 feet. Thursday, north to northwest winds 5 to 50 knots, becoming 5 to 10 knots. Seas 4 to 5 feet. Thursday night, north to northwest winds 5 to 50 knots. Seas 4 to 5 feet. Friday, north to northwest winds 10 to 50 knots. Seas 4 to 6 feet. Friday night, northwest winds 10 to 50 knots, becoming north to northwest 15 to 20 knots. Seas 5 to 7 feet. The coastal waters forecast from Point Reyes to Pigeon Point out to 10 nautical miles. For today, west wind around 5 knots, backing to southwest late this morning and early afternoon, veering to west late. Seas 5 to 8 feet. Wave detail, northwest 7 feet at 10 seconds. For tonight, southwest wind around 5 knots. Seas 4 to 6 feet. Wave detail, northwest 5 feet at 10 seconds. For Tuesday, south wind 5 to 10 knots. Seas 3 to 5 feet. Wave detail, northwest 4 feet at 9 seconds. The coastal waters forecast from Pigeon Point to Point Pinos out to 10 nautical miles. For today, northwest wind around 5 knots, backing to southwest late this morning and afternoon. Seas 5 to 8 feet. Wave detail, northwest 7 feet at 11 seconds and southwest 2 feet at 12 seconds. Patchy dense fog early this morning. For tonight, southwest wind around 5 knots, backing to south around 5 knots after midnight. Seas 4 to 6 feet. Wave detail, northwest 5 feet at 10 seconds and south 2 feet at 13 seconds. For Tuesday, southeast wind 5 to 10 knots, veering to south in the afternoon.

is 3 to 5 feet. Wave detail, northwest 4 feet at 10 seconds. Semi-sunset and tidal information for the San Francisco Bay Area for Monday, August 3. The sunrise today, 6:14 a.m. The sunset tonight, 8:17 p.m. Tidal data at the Golden Gate for today. High tide, 2:49 a.m. at 4.81 feet. Low tide, 8:49 a.m. at 0.87 feet. High tide, 3:45 p.m. at 5.65 feet. Low tide, 9:46 p.m. at 1.64 feet. Here are the buoy observations for noon Pacific Daylight Time. An offshore buoy 6 wind east at 12 knots, pressure 1,028.6 millibars. An offshore buoy 59 wind north at 21 knots, gusting to 25, water temperature 66, pressure 1,021.5 millibars, swell 9 feet every 8 seconds. At Point Arena buoy, winds northwest 2 knots, water temperature 54, pressure 1,009.8 millibars, seas 8 feet every 10 seconds. At buoy 13 near Bodega Bay, winds southeast at 4 knots, pressure 1,009.7 millibars. At Point Reyes Wave Rider buoy, water temperature 56, seas 11 feet every 10 seconds. At San Francisco buoy, wind south 10 knots, water temperature 56, pressure 1,009.8 millibars, seas 8 feet every 11 seconds. At Half Moon Bay buoy, wind south 8 knots, water temperature 60, pressure 1,009.9 millibars, seas 7 feet every 10 seconds. At Monterey Bay buoy, winds east 4 knots, water temperature 62, pressure 1,010.5 millibars, seas 7 feet every 11 seconds. At Pointer, Wave Rider buoy, water temperature 58, seas 7 feet every 11 seconds. At Cape San Martin buoy, winds northwest 4 knots, water temperature 56, pressure 1,011.4 millibars, seas 9 feet every 11 seconds. Synopsis for the Central California coast and bays, including the Monterey Bay, Greater Farallon, and Cordell Bank National Marine Sanctuaries. North to northwest winds continue to decrease from strong to fresh into the evening, becoming moderate overnight. Strong gusts persist in the far northern waters through the day before diminishing this evening. In response, rough wind-driven seas continue to subside to moderate, 4 to 7 feet, by tomorrow afternoon and prevail thereafter. The marine forecast for San Pablo Bay, Suisun Bay, the West Delta, and the San Francisco Bay north of the Bay Bridge. For today, southwest wind 5 to 10 knots, rising to 10 to 15 knots this afternoon. For tonight, southwest wind 10 to 15 knots, easing to 5 to 10 knots after midnight. For Tuesday, southwest wind 5 to 10 knots, rising to 10 to 15 knots in the afternoon. The marine forecast for Monterey Bay. For today, north wind around 5 knots, backing to west late this morning, rising to 5 to 10 knots this afternoon. Seas 3 to 5 feet. Wave detail, northwest 5 feet at 11 seconds. Patchy dense fog early this morning. For tonight, southwest wind around 5 knots. Seas 3 to 4 feet. Wave detail, northwest 4 feet at 10 seconds. Patchy fog. For Tuesday, south wind around 5 knots, veering to southwest in the afternoon. Seas around 3 feet. Wave detail, northwest 3 feet at 9 seconds. Patchy dense fog in the morning. The coastal waters forecast from Point Arena to Point Reyes out to 10 nautical miles. Today, northwest wind 5 to 10 knots, seas 6 to 9 feet, wave detail, northwest 8 feet at 10 seconds. Tonight, west wind around 5 knots, backing to southeast after midnight. Seas 5 to 7 feet, wave detail, northwest 6 feet at 10 seconds Tuesday. South wind 5 to 10 knots, seas 4 to 6 feet, wave detail, northwest 6 feet at 9 seconds. The coastal waters forecast from Point Arena to Point Reyes 10 to 16 nautical miles offshore,

advisory in effect through this evening. Today, northwest wind 22 to 25 knots with gusts up to 35 knots, easing to 15 to 20 knots this afternoon. Seas 9 to 13 feet wave detail, northwest 13 feet at 10 seconds. Tonight, northwest wind 15 to 20 knots, seas 8 to 11 feet wave detail, northwest 10 feet at 10 seconds. Patchy smoke after midnight. Tuesday, north wind 10 to 15 knots, becoming northwest 5 to 10 knots in the afternoon. Seas 7 to 10 feet, subsiding to 6 to 8 feet in the afternoon. Wave detail, northwest 9 feet at 9 seconds and south 2 feet at 13 seconds. Patchy smoke. San Francisco Bar forecast. In the deep water channel, mixed seas of 5 to 7 feet at 10 seconds. Across the bar, swell can be more than twice as high across the bar than surrounding waters. Waves are also more prone to break, particularly during strong ebb currents. Maximum ebb current of 2.6 knots at 8:32 p.m. Monday and 1.9 knots at 8:51 a.m. Tuesday. The coastal waters forecast from Point Pinos to Point Piedras blunts out to 10 nautical miles. Today, northwest wind around 5 knots, seas 5 to 7 feet wave detail, northwest 7 feet at 11 seconds and south 2 feet at 12 seconds. Patchy dense fog this morning. Tonight, west wind around 5 knots, backing to south after midnight. Seas 5 to 6 feet wave detail, northwest 6 feet at 10 seconds and south 2 feet at 13 seconds. Patchy dense fog Tuesday. South wind around 5 knots, seas 4 to 5 feet wave detail, northwest 5 feet at 10 seconds. Patchy dense fog in the morning. The coastal waters forecast from Pigeon Point to Point Pinos 10 to 60 nautical miles offshore. Small craft advisory in effect until 3 p.m. Pacific Daylight Time this afternoon. Today, northwest wind 15 to 20 knots, easing to 10 to 15 knots late this morning and afternoon. Seas 8 to 11 feet wave detail, northwest 11 feet at 11 seconds and south 2 feet at 12 seconds. Tonight, west wind 5 to 10 knots, seas 6 to 9 feet wave detail, northwest 9 feet at 10 seconds and south 2 feet at 13 seconds. Tuesday, southwest wind around 5 knots, seas 5 to 7 feet wave detail, northwest 7 feet at 10 seconds and south 2 feet at 14 seconds. Patchy smoke. The offshore waters forecast for the following marine location, Point Arena to Pigeon Point between 60 nautical miles and 150 nautical miles offshore. Issued at 8:45 a.m. Pacific Daylight Time. Today, north winds 20 to 30 knots. Seas 11 to 15 feet. Tonight, north winds 20 to 30 knots. Seas 10 to 14 feet. Tuesday, north winds 15 to 25 knots. Seas 9 to 12 feet. Tuesday night, north winds 10 to 20 knots. Seas 6 to 10 feet. Wednesday, north winds 10 to 20 knots, diminishing to 5 to 15 knots. Seas 6 to 8 feet. Wednesday night, north to northwest winds 5 to 15 knots. Seas 5 to 7 feet. Thursday, north winds 5 to 15 knots. Seas 5 to 6 feet. Thursday night, north winds 10 to 15 knots, becoming 10 to 20 knots. Seas 5 to 6 feet. Friday, north winds 10 to 20 knots. Seas 5 to 7 feet. Friday night, north winds 15 to 25 knots. Seas 5 to 8 feet. The offshore waters forecast for the following marine location, Pigeon Point to Point Piedras Blancas between 60 nautical miles and 150 nautical miles offshore. Issued at 8:45 a.m. Pacific Daylight Time. Today, north to northwest winds 15 to 25 knots. Seas 10 to 13 feet. Tonight, north to northwest winds 15 to 25 knots. Seas 8 to 12 feet. Tuesday, north to northwest winds 10 to 20 knots, becoming 10 to 15 knots. Seas 7 to 11 feet. Tuesday night, northwest winds 10 to 15 knots.

to 10 feet. Wednesday, north to northwest winds 5 to 15 knots. Seas 5 to 7 feet. Wednesday night, north to northwest winds 5 to 15 knots. Seas 4 to 6 feet. Thursday, north to northwest winds 5 to 15 knots, becoming 5 to 10 knots. Seas 4 to 5 feet. Thursday night, north to northwest winds 5 to 15 knots. Seas 4 to 5 feet. Friday, north to northwest winds 10 to 15 knots. Seas 4 to 6 feet. Friday night, northwest winds 10 to 15 knots, becoming north to northwest 15 to 20 knots. Seas 5 to 7 feet. The coastal waters forecast from Point Reyes to Pigeon Point out to 10 nautical miles. For today, west wind around 5 knots, backing to southwest late this morning and early afternoon, veering to west late. Seas 5 to 8 feet. Wave detail, northwest 7 feet at 10 seconds. For tonight, southwest wind around 5 knots. Seas 4 to 6 feet. Wave detail, northwest 5 feet at 10 seconds. For Tuesday, south wind 5 to 10 knots. Seas 3 to 5 feet. Wave detail, northwest 4 feet at 9 seconds. The coastal waters forecast from Pigeon Point to Point Pinos out to 10 nautical miles. For today, northwest wind around 5 knots, backing to southwest late this morning and afternoon. Seas 5 to 8 feet. Wave detail, northwest 7 feet at 11 seconds and southwest 2 feet at 12 seconds. Patchy dense fog early this morning. For tonight, southwest wind around 5 knots, backing to south around 5 knots after midnight. Seas 4 to 6 feet. Wave detail, northwest 5 feet at 10 seconds and south 2 feet at 13 seconds. For Tuesday, southeast wind 5 to 10 knots, veering to south in the afternoon. Seas 3 to 5 feet. Wave detail, northwest 4 feet at 10 seconds. Sunrise, sunset, and tidal information for the San Francisco Bay Area for Monday, August 3. The sunrise today, 6:14 a.m. The sunset tonight, 8:17 p.m. Tidal data at the Golden Gate for today. High tide, 2:49 a.m. at 4.81 feet. Low tide, 8:49 a.m. at 0.87 feet. High tide, 3:45 p.m. at 5.65 feet. Low tide, 9:46 p.m. at 1.64 feet. Here are the buoy observations for noon Pacific Daylight Time. An offshore buoy 6 winds east at 12 knots, pressure 1,028.6 millibars. An offshore buoy 59 winds north at 21 knots, gusting to 25, water temperature 66, pressure 1,021.5 millibars, swell 9 feet, every 8 seconds. At Point Arena buoy, winds northwest 2 knots, water temperature 54, pressure 1,009.8 millibars, seas 8 feet, every 10 seconds. At buoy 13 near Bodega Bay, winds southeast at 4 knots, pressure 1,009.7 millibars. At Point Reyes Wave Rider buoy, water temperature 56, seas 11 feet, every 10 seconds. At San Francisco buoy, winds south 10 knots, water temperature 56, pressure 1,009.8 millibars, seas 8 feet, every 11 seconds. At Half Moon Bay buoy, winds south 8 knots, water temperature 60, pressure 1,009.9 millibars, seas 7 feet, every 10 seconds. At Monterey Bay buoy, winds east 4 knots, water temperature 62, pressure 1,010.5 millibars, seas 7 feet, every 11 seconds. At Pointer, Wave Rider buoy, water temperature 58, seas 7 feet, every 11 seconds. At Cape San Martin buoy, winds northwest 4 knots, water temperature 56, pressure 1,011.4 millibars, seas 9 feet, every 11 seconds. Synopsis for the Central California coast and bays, including the Monterey Bay, Greater Fairlawn, and Cordell Bank National Marine Sanctuaries.

the northwest, winds continue to decrease from strong to fresh into the evening, becoming moderate overnight. Strong gusts persist in far northern waters through the day before diminishing this evening. In response, rough wind-driven seas continue to subside to moderate, 4 to 7 feet, by tomorrow afternoon and prevail thereafter. The marine forecast for San Pablo Bay, Suisun Bay, the West Delta, and the San Francisco Bay north of the Bay Bridge. For today, southwest wind 5 to 10 knots, rising to 10 to 15 knots this afternoon. For tonight, southwest wind 10 to 15 knots, easing to 5 to 10 knots after midnight. For Tuesday, southwest wind 5 to 10 knots, rising to 10 to 15 knots in the afternoon. 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This broadcast originates from the National Weather Service Office located in Monterey, California, and serves the coastal marine waters, including San Francisco and Monterey Bay. The marine forecast for Monterey Bay. For today, north wind around 5 knots, backing to west late this morning, rising to 5 to 10 knots this afternoon. Seas 3 to 5 feet. Wave detail, northwest 5 feet at 11 seconds. Patchy dense fog early this morning. For tonight, southwest wind around 5 knots. Seas 3 to 4 feet. Wave detail, northwest 4 feet at 10 seconds. Patchy fog. For Tuesday, south wind around 5 knots, veering to southwest in the afternoon. Seas around 3 feet. Wave detail, northwest 3 feet at 9 seconds. Patchy dense fog in the morning. The coastal waters forecast from Point Arena to Point Reyes out to 10 nautical miles. Today, northwest wind 5 to 10 knots, seas 6 to 9 feet. Wave detail, northwest 8 feet at 10 seconds. Tonight, west wind around 5 knots, backing to southeast after midnight. Seas 5 to 7 feet. Wave detail, northwest 6 feet at 10 seconds Tuesday. South wind 5 to 10 knots, seas 4 to 6 feet. Wave detail, northwest 6 feet at 9 seconds. The coastal waters forecast from Point Arena to Point Reyes 10 to 60 nautical miles offshore. Small craft advisory in effect through this evening. Today, northwest wind 20 to 25 knots with gusts up to 35 knots, easing to 15 to 20 knots this afternoon. Seas 9 to 13 feet. Wave detail, northwest 13 feet at 10 seconds. Tonight, northwest wind 15 to 20 knots, seas 8 to 11 feet. Wave detail, northwest 10 feet at 10 seconds. Patchy smoke after midnight. Tuesday, north wind 10 to 15 knots, becoming northwest 5 to 10 knots in the afternoon. Seas 7 to 10 feet, subsiding to 6 to 8 feet in the afternoon. Wave detail, northwest 9 feet at 9 seconds and south 2 feet at 13 seconds. Patchy smoke. San Francisco Bar forecast. In the deep water channel, mixed seas of 5 to 7 feet at 10 seconds. Across the bar, swell can be more than twice as high across the bar than surrounding waters. Waves are also more prone to break, particularly during strong ebb currents. Maximum ebb current of 2.6 knots at 8:32 p.m. Monday and 1.9 knots at 8:51 a.m. Tuesday. The coastal waters forecast from Point Pinos to Point Piedras Blancas out to 10 nautical miles. Today, northwest wind around 5 knots, seas 5 to 7 feet. Wave detail, northwest 7 feet at 11 seconds and south 2 feet at 12 seconds. Patchy dense fog this morning. Tonight, west wind around 5 knots, backing to south after midnight. Seas 5 to 6 feet. Wave detail, northwest 6 feet at 10 seconds and south 2 feet at 13 seconds. Patchy dense fog Tuesday. South wind around 5 knots, seas 4 to 5 feet. Wave detail, northwest 5 feet at 10 seconds. Patchy dense fog in the morning. The coastal waters forecast from Pigeon Point to Point Pinos 10 to 60 nautical miles offshore. Small craft advisory in effect until 3 p.m. Pacific Daylight Time this afternoon. Today, northwest.

wind 15 to 20 knots, easing to 10 to 15 knots late this morning and afternoon. Seas 8 to 11 feet wave detail, northwest 11 feet at 11 seconds and south 2 feet at 12 seconds. Tonight, west wind 5 to 10 knots, sea 6 to 9 feet wave detail, northwest 9 feet at 10 seconds and south 2 feet at 13 seconds. Tuesday, southwest wind around 5 knots, sea is 5 to 7 feet wave detail, northwest 7 feet at 10 seconds and south 2 feet at 14 seconds. Patchy smoke. The offshore waters forecast for the following marine location: Point Arena to Pigeon Point between 60 nautical miles and 150 nautical miles offshore. Issued at 8:45 a.m. Pacific Daylight Time. Today, north winds 20 to 30 knots. Seas 11 to 15 feet. Tonight, north winds 20 to 30 knots. Seas 10 to 14 feet. Tuesday, north winds 15 to 25 knots. Seas 9 to 12 feet. Tuesday night, north winds 10 to 20 knots. Seas 6 to 10 feet. Wednesday, north winds 10 to 20 knots, diminishing to 5 to 15 knots. Seas 6 to 8 feet. Wednesday night, north to northwest winds 5 to 15 knots. Seas 5 to 7 feet. Thursday, north winds 5 to 15 knots. Seas 5 to 6 feet. Thursday night, north winds 10 to 15 knots, becoming 10 to 20 knots. Seas 5 to 6 feet. Friday, north winds 10 to 20 knots. Seas 5 to 7 feet. Friday night, north winds 15 to 25 knots. Seas 5 to 8 feet. The offshore waters forecast for the following marine location: Pigeon Point to Point Piedras Blancas between 60 nautical miles and 150 nautical miles offshore. Issued at 8:45 a.m. Pacific Daylight Time. Today, north to northwest winds 15 to 25 knots. Seas 10 to 13 feet. Tonight, north to northwest winds 15 to 25 knots. Seas 8 to 12 feet. Tuesday, north to northwest winds 10 to 20 knots, becoming 10 to 15 knots. Seas 7 to 11 feet. Tuesday night, northwest winds 10 to 15 knots. Seas 6 to 10 feet. Wednesday, north to northwest winds 5 to 15 knots. Seas 5 to 7 feet. Wednesday night, north to northwest winds 5 to 15 knots. Seas 4 to 6 feet. Thursday, north to northwest winds 5 to 15 knots, becoming 5 to 10 knots. Seas 4 to 5 feet. Thursday night, north to northwest winds 5 to 15 knots. Seas 4 to 5 feet. Friday, north to northwest winds 10 to 15 knots. Seas 4 to 6 feet. Friday night, northwest winds 10 to 15 knots, becoming north to northwest 15 to 20 knots. Seas 5 to 7 feet. The coastal waters forecast from Point Reyes to Pigeon Point out to 10 nautical miles. For today, west wind around 5 knots, backing to southwest late this morning and early afternoon, veering to west late. Seas 5 to 8 feet. Wave detail, northwest 7 feet at 10 seconds. For tonight, southwest wind around 5 knots. Seas 4 to 6 feet. Wave detail, northwest 5 feet at 10 seconds. For Tuesday, south wind 5 to 10 knots. Seas 3 to 5 feet. Wave detail, northwest 4 feet at 9 seconds. The coastal waters forecast from Pigeon Point to Point Pinos out to 10 nautical miles. For today, northwest wind around 5 knots, backing to southwest late this morning and afternoon. Seas 5 to 8 feet. Wave detail, northwest 7 feet at 11 seconds and southwest 2 feet at 12 seconds. Patchy dense fog early this morning. For tonight, southwest wind around 5 knots, backing to south around 5 knots after midnight. Seas 4 to 6 feet. Wave detail, northwest 5 feet at 10 seconds and south 2 feet at 13 seconds.

southeast wind 5 to 10 knots, veering to south in the afternoon. Seas 3 to 5 feet. Wave detail, northwest 4 feet at 10 seconds. Sunrise, sunset, and tidal information for the San Francisco Bay Area for Monday, August 3. The sunset tonight, 8:16 p.m. The sunrise tomorrow, 6:16 a.m. The sunset tomorrow, 8:15 p.m. Tidal data at the Golden Gate for the afternoon and evening hours today and the morning hours of tomorrow. High tide, 3:45 p.m. at 5.65 feet. Low tide, 9:46 p.m. at 1.64 feet. High tide, 3:51 a.m. at 4.32 feet. Low tide, 9:26 a.m. at 1.52 feet. Here are the buoy observations for 1 p.m. Pacific Daylight Time. An offshore buoy 6 winds east at 10 knots, pressure 1,028.7 millibars. An offshore buoy 59 winds north at 19 knots, gusting to 25, water temperature 66, pressure 1,021.3 millibars. At buoy 14 near Point Arena, winds calm, water temperature 54, pressure 1,009.7 millibars. At buoy 13 near Bodega Bay, winds southeast at 2 knots, pressure 1,009.6 millibars. At Point Reyes, wave rider, buoy water temperature 56, seas 11 feet, every 11 seconds. At San Francisco, buoy wind south at 8 knots, water temperature 56, pressure 1,009.5 millibars. At Half Moon Bay, buoy wind south 8 knots, water temperature 60, pressure 1,010.2 millibars, seas 7 feet, every 11 seconds. At Monterey, buoy winds east at 4 knots, water temperature 62, pressure 1,010.3 millibars. At Point Sur, wave rider, buoy water temperature 58, seas 7 feet, every 11 seconds. At Cape San Martin, buoy winds northwest at 4 knots, water temperature 56, pressure 1,011.3 millibars. Synopsis for the Central California coast and bays, including the Monterey Bay, Greater Farallones, and Cordell Bank National Marine Sanctuaries. North to northwest winds continue to decrease from strong to fresh into the evening, becoming moderate overnight. Strong gusts persist in the far northern waters through the day before diminishing this evening. In response, rough wind-driven seas continue to subside to moderate, 4 to 7 feet, by tomorrow afternoon and prevail thereafter. The marine forecast for San Pablo Bay, Suisun Bay, the West Delta, and the San Francisco Bay north of the Bay Bridge. For today, southwest wind 5 to 10 knots, rising to 10 to 15 knots this afternoon. For tonight, southwest wind 10 to 15 knots, easing to 5 to 10 knots after midnight. For Tuesday, southwest wind 5 to 10 knots, rising to 10 to 15 knots in the afternoon. The marine forecast for Monterey Bay. For today, north wind around 5 knots, backing to west late this morning, rising to 5 to 10 knots this afternoon. Seas 3 to 5 feet. Wave detail, northwest 5 feet at 11 seconds. Patchy dense fog early this morning. For tonight, southwest wind around 5 knots. Seas 3 to 4 feet. Wave detail, northwest 4 feet at 10 seconds. Patchy fog. For Tuesday, south wind around 5 knots, veering to southwest in the afternoon. Seas around 3 feet. Wave detail, northwest 3 feet at 9 seconds. Patchy dense fog in the morning. The coastal waters forecast from Point Arena to Point Reyes out to 10 nautical miles. Today, northwest wind 5 to 10 knots, seas 6 to 9 feet. Wave detail, northwest 8 feet at 10 seconds. Tonight, west wind around 5 knots, backing to southeast after midnight. Seas 5 to 7 feet. Wave detail, northwest 6 feet at 10 seconds Tuesday. South wind 5 to 10 knots, seas 4 to 6 feet. Wave detail, northwest 6 feet at 9 seconds. The coastal waters forecast from Point Arena to Point Reyes 10 to 60 nautical miles offshore. Small craft.

advisory in effect through this evening. Today, northwest wind 20 to 25 knots with gusts up to 35 knots, easing to 15 to 20 knots this afternoon. Seas 9 to 13 feet wave detail, northwest 13 feet at 10 seconds. Tonight, northwest wind 15 to 20 knots, seas 8 to 11 feet wave detail, northwest 10 feet at 10 seconds. Patchy smoke after midnight. Tuesday, north wind 10 to 15 knots, becoming northwest 5 to 10 knots in the afternoon. Seas 7 to 10 feet, subsiding to 6 to 8 feet in the afternoon. Wave detail, northwest 9 feet at 9 seconds and south 2 feet at 13 seconds. Patchy smoke. San Francisco Bar's forecast. In the deep water channel, mixed seas of 5 to 7 feet at 10 seconds. Across the bar, swell can be more than twice as high across the bar than surrounding waters. Waves are also more prone to break, particularly during strong ebb currents. Maximum ebb current of 2.6 knots at 8:32 p.m. Monday and 1.9 knots at 8:51 a.m. Tuesday. The coastal waters forecast from Point Pinos to Point Piedras blunts out to 10 nautical miles. Today, northwest wind around 5 knots, seas 5 to 7 feet wave detail, northwest 7 feet at 11 seconds and south 2 feet at 12 seconds. Patchy dense fog this morning. Tonight, west wind around 5 knots, backing to south after midnight. Seas 5 to 6 feet wave detail, northwest 6 feet at 10 seconds and south 2 feet at 13 seconds. Patchy dense fog Tuesday. South wind around 5 knots, seas 4 to 5 feet wave detail, northwest 5 feet at 10 seconds. Patchy dense fog in the morning. The coastal waters forecast from Pigeon Point to Point Pinos 10 to 60 nautical miles offshore. Small craft advisory in effect until 3 p.m. Pacific Daylight Time this afternoon. Today, northwest wind 15 to 20 knots, easing to 10 to 15 knots late this morning and afternoon. Seas 8 to 11 feet wave detail, northwest 11 feet at 11 seconds and south 2 feet at 12 seconds. Tonight, west wind 5 to 10 knots, seas 6 to 9 feet wave detail, northwest 9 feet at 10 seconds and south 2 feet at 13 seconds. Tuesday, southwest wind around 5 knots, seas 5 to 7 feet wave detail, northwest 7 feet at 10 seconds and south 2 feet at 14 seconds. Patchy smoke. The offshore waters forecast for the following marine location, Point Arena to Pigeon Point between 60 nautical miles and 150 nautical miles offshore. Issued at 8:45 a.m. Pacific Daylight Time. Today, north winds 20 to 30 knots. Seas 11 to 15 feet. Tonight, north winds 20 to 30 knots. Seas 10 to 14 feet. Tuesday, north winds 15 to 25 knots. Seas 9 to 12 feet. Tuesday night, north winds 10 to 20 knots. Seas 6 to 10 feet. Wednesday, north winds 10 to 20 knots, diminishing to 5 to 15 knots. Seas 6 to 8 feet. Wednesday night, north to northwest winds 5 to 15 knots. Seas 5 to 7 feet. Thursday, north winds 5 to 15 knots. Seas 5 to 6 feet. Thursday night, north winds 10 to 15 knots, becoming 10 to 20 knots. Seas 5 to 6 feet. Friday, north winds 10 to 20 knots. Seas 5 to 7 feet. Friday night, north winds 15 to 25 knots. Seas 5 to 8 feet. The offshore waters forecast for the following marine location, Pigeon Point to Point Piedras blunts between 60 nautical miles and 150 nautical miles offshore. Issued at 8:45 a.m. Pacific Daylight Time. Today, north to northwest winds 15 to 25 knots. Seas 10 to 13 feet. Tonight, north to northwest winds 15 to 25 knots. Seas 8 to 12 feet. Tuesday, north to northwest winds 10 to 20 knots, becoming 10 to 15 knots. Seas 7 to 11 feet. Tuesday night, northwest winds 10 to 15 knots. Seas 6 to 10 feet.
north to northwest wind 5 to 15 knots. Seas 5 to 7 feet. Wednesday night, north to northwest winds 5 to 15 knots. Seas 4 to 6 feet. Thursday, north to northwest winds 5 to 15 knots, becoming 5 to 10 knots. Seas 4 to 5 feet. Thursday night, north to northwest winds 5 to 15 knots. Seas 4 to 5 feet. Friday, north to northwest winds 10 to 15 knots. Seas 4 to 6 feet. Friday night, northwest winds 10 to 15 knots, becoming north to northwest 15 to 20 knots. Seas 5 to 7 feet. The coastal waters forecast from Point Reyes to Pigeon Point out to 10 nautical miles. For today, west wind around 5 knots, backing to southwest late this morning and early afternoon, veering to west late. Seas 5 to 8 feet. Wave detail, northwest 7 feet at 10 seconds. For tonight, southwest wind around 5 knots. Seas 4 to 6 feet. Wave detail, northwest 5 feet at 10 seconds. For Tuesday, south wind 5 to 10 knots. Seas 3 to 5 feet. Wave detail, northwest 4 feet at 9 seconds. The coastal waters forecast from Pigeon Point to Point Pinos out to 10 nautical miles. For today, northwest wind around 5 knots, backing to southwest late this morning and afternoon. Seas 5 to 8 feet. Wave detail, northwest 7 feet at 11 seconds and southwest 2 feet at 12 seconds. Patchy dense fog early this morning. For tonight, southwest wind around 5 knots, backing to south around 5 knots after midnight. Seas 4 to 6 feet. Wave detail, northwest 5 feet at 10 seconds and south 2 feet at 13 seconds. For Tuesday, southeast wind 5 to 10 knots, veering to south in the afternoon. Seas 3 to 5 feet. Wave detail, northwest 4 feet at 10 seconds. Sunrise, sunset, and tidal information for the San Francisco Bay Area for Monday, August 3. The sunset tonight, 8:16 p.m. The sunrise tomorrow, 6:16 a.m. The sunset tomorrow, 8:15 p.m. Tidal data at the Golden Gate for the afternoon and evening hours today and the morning hours of tomorrow. High tide, 3:45 p.m. at 5.65 feet. Low tide, 9:46 p.m. at 1.64 feet. High tide, 3:51 a.m. at 4.32 feet. Low tide, 9:26 a.m. at 1.52 feet. Here are the buoy observations for 1 p.m. Pacific Daylight Time. An offshore buoy 6 winds east at 10 knots, pressure 1,028.6 millibars. An offshore buoy 59, winds north 19 knots, gusting to 23, water temperature 66, pressure 1,021.3 millibars, sea 7 feet, every 9 seconds. At Point Arena buoy, winds northwest 2 knots, water temperature 54, pressure 1,009.6 millibars, sea 8 feet, every 10 seconds. At buoy 13 near Bodega Bay, winds southeast at 4 knots, pressure 1,009.6 millibars, swell 7 feet, every 10 seconds. At Point Reyes Wave Rider buoy, water temperature 56, seas 11 feet, every 11 seconds. At San Francisco buoy, winds south 8 knots, water temperature 56, pressure 1,009.4 millibars, seas 7 feet, every 10 seconds. At Half Moon Bay buoy, winds south 8 knots, water temperature 60, pressure 1,010.2 millibars, sea 7 feet, every 11 seconds. At Monterey Bay buoy, winds east 4 knots, water temperature 62, pressure 1,010.2 millibars, sea 7 feet, every 11 seconds. At Pointer, Wave Rider buoy, water temperature 58, sea 7 feet, every 11 seconds. At Cape San Martin buoy, winds west 4 knots, water temperature 56, pressure 1,011.2 millibars. Seas 9 feet, every 11 seconds. Synopsis for
the central California coast and bays, including the Monterey Bay, Greater Farallones, and Cordell Bank National Marine Sanctuaries. North to northwest winds continue to decrease from strong to fresh into the evening, becoming moderate overnight. Strong gusts persist in the far northern waters through the day before diminishing this evening. In response, rough wind-driven seas continue to subside to moderate, 4 to 7 feet, by tomorrow afternoon and prevail thereafter. The marine forecast for San Pablo Bay, Suisun Bay, the West Delta, and the San Francisco Bay north of the Bay Bridge. For today, southwest wind 5 to 10 knots, rising to 10 to 15 knots this afternoon. For tonight, southwest wind 10 to 15 knots, easing to 5 to 10 knots after midnight. For Tuesday, southwest wind 5 to 10 knots, rising to 10 to 15 knots in the afternoon. The marine forecast for Monterey Bay. For today, north wind around 5 knots, backing to west late this morning, rising to 5 to 10 knots this afternoon. Seas 3 to 5 feet. Wave detail, northwest 5 feet at 11 seconds. Patchy dense fog early this morning. For tonight, southwest wind around 5 knots. Seas 3 to 4 feet. Wave detail, northwest 4 feet at 10 seconds. Patchy fog. For Tuesday, south wind around 5 knots, veering to southwest in the afternoon. Seas around 3 feet. Wave detail, northwest 3 feet at 9 seconds. Patchy dense fog in the morning. The coastal waters forecast from Point Arena to Point Reyes out to 10 nautical miles. Today, northwest wind 5 to 10 knots, seas 6 to 9 feet. Wave detail, northwest 8 feet at 10 seconds. Tonight, west wind around 5 knots, backing to southeast after midnight. Seas 5 to 7 feet. Wave detail, northwest 6 feet at 10 seconds Tuesday. South wind 5 to 10 knots, seas 4 to 6 feet. Wave detail, northwest 6 feet at 9 seconds. The coastal waters forecast from Point Arena to Point Reyes 10 to 16 nautical miles offshore. Small craft advisory in effect through this evening. Today, northwest wind 20 to 25 knots with gusts up to 35 knots, easing to 15 to 20 knots this afternoon. Seas 9 to 13 feet. Wave detail, northwest 13 feet at 10 seconds. Tonight, northwest wind 15 to 20 knots, seas 8 to 11 feet. Wave detail, northwest 10 feet at 10 seconds. Patchy smoke after midnight. Tuesday, north wind 10 to 15 knots, becoming northwest 5 to 10 knots in the afternoon. Seas 7 to 10 feet, subsiding to 6 to 8 feet in the afternoon. Wave detail, northwest 9 feet at 9 seconds and south 2 feet at 13 seconds. Patchy smoke. San Francisco Bar forecast. In the deep water channel, mixed seas of 5 to 7 feet at 10 seconds. Across the bar, swell can be more than twice as high across the bar than surrounding waters. Waves are also more prone to break, particularly during strong ebb currents. Maximum ebb current of 2.6 knots at 8:32 p.m. Monday and 1.9 knots at 8:51 a.m. Tuesday. The coastal waters forecast from Point Pinos to Point Piedras Blancas out to 10 nautical miles. Today, northwest wind around 5 knots, seas 5 to 7 feet. Wave detail, northwest 7 feet at 11 seconds and south 2 feet at 12 seconds. Patchy dense fog this morning. Tonight, west wind around 5 knots, backing to south after midnight. Seas 5 to 6 feet. Wave detail, northwest 6 feet at 10 seconds and south 2 feet at 13 seconds. Patchy dense fog Tuesday. South wind around 5 knots, seas 4 to 5 feet. Wave detail, northwest 5 feet at 10 seconds. Patchy dense fog in the morning. The coastal waters forecast from Pigeon Point to Point Pinos 10 to 60 nautical miles offshore. Small craft advisory in effect until 3 p.m. Pacific Daylight Time this afternoon. Today, northwest wind 15 to 20 knots, easing to 10 to 15 knots late this morning and afternoon. Seas 8 to 11 feet. Wave detail, northwest 11 feet at 11 seconds and south 2 feet at 12 seconds.
says it cannot see 6 to 9 feet way detail, northwest 9 feet at 10 seconds and south 2 feet at 13 seconds, Tuesday southwest wind around 5 knots sees 5 to 7 feet way detail, northwest 7 feet at 10 seconds and south 2 feet at 14 seconds. Patchy smoke. 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This broadcast originates from the National Weather Service office located in Monterey, California, and serves the coastal marine waters, including San Francisco and Monterey Bay. The offshore waters forecast for the following marine location, Point Arena to Pigeon Point between 60 nautical miles and 150 nautical miles offshore. Issued at 8:45 a.m. Pacific Daylight Time. Today, north winds 20 to 30 knots. Seas 11 to 15 feet. Tonight, north winds 20 to 30 knots. Seas 10 to 14 feet. Tuesday, north winds 15 to 25 knots. Seas 9 to 12 feet. Tuesday night, north winds 10 to 20 knots. Seas 6 to 10 feet. Wednesday, north winds 10 to 20 knots, diminishing to 5 to 15 knots. Seas 6 to 8 feet. Wednesday night, north to northwest winds 5 to 15 knots. Seas 5 to 7 feet. Thursday, north winds 5 to 15 knots. Seas 5 to 6 feet. Thursday night, north winds 10 to 15 knots, becoming 10 to 20 knots. Seas 5 to 6 feet. Friday, north winds 10 to 20 knots. Seas 5 to 7 feet. Friday night, north winds 15 to 25 knots. Seas 5 to 8 feet. The offshore waters forecast for the following marine location, Pigeon Point to Point Piedras Blancas between 60 nautical miles and 150 nautical miles offshore. Issued at 8:45 a.m. Pacific Daylight Time. Today, north to northwest winds 15 to 25 knots. Seas 10 to 13 feet. Tonight, north to northwest winds 15 to 25 knots. Seas 8 to 12 feet. Tuesday, north to northwest winds 10 to 20 knots, becoming 10 to 15 knots. Seas 7 to 11 feet. Tuesday night, northwest winds 10 to 15 knots. Seas 6 to 10 feet. Wednesday, north to northwest winds 5 to 15 knots. Seas 5 to 7 feet. Wednesday night, north to northwest winds 5 to 15 knots. Seas 4 to 6 feet. Thursday, north to northwest winds 5 to 15 knots, becoming 5 to 10 knots. Seas 4 to 5 feet. Thursday night, north to northwest winds 5 to 15 knots. Seas 4 to 5 feet. Friday, north to northwest winds 10 to 15 knots. Seas 4 to 6 feet. Friday night, northwest winds 10 to 15 knots, becoming north to northwest 15 to 20 knots. Seas 5 to 7 feet. The coastal waters forecast from Point Reyes to Pigeon Point out to 10 nautical miles. For today, west wind around 5 knots, backing to southwest late this morning and early afternoon, veering to west late. Seas 5 to 8 feet. Wave detail, northwest 7 feet at 10 seconds. For tonight, southwest wind around 5 knots. Seas 4 to 6 feet. Wave detail, northwest 5 feet at 10 seconds. For Tuesday, south wind 5 to 10 knots. Seas 3 to 5 feet. Wave detail, northwest 4 feet at 9 seconds. The coastal waters forecast from Pigeon Point to Point Pinos out to 10 nautical miles. For today, northwest wind around 5 knots, backing to southwest late this morning and afternoon. Seas 5 to 8 feet. Wave detail, northwest 7 feet at 11 seconds and southwest 2 feet at 12 seconds. Patchy dense fog early this morning. For tonight, southwest wind around 5 knots, backing to south around 5 knots after midnight.

seas 4 to 6 feet. Wave detail, northwest 5 feet at 10 seconds and south 2 feet at 13 seconds. For Tuesday, southeast wind 5 to 10 knots, veering to south in the afternoon. Seas 3 to 5 feet. Wave detail, northwest 4 feet at 10 seconds. Sunrise, sunset, and tidal information for the San Francisco Bay Area for Monday, August 3. The sunset tonight, 8:16 p.m. The sunrise tomorrow, 6:16 a.m. The sunset tomorrow, 8:15 p.m. Tidal data at the Golden Gate for the afternoon and evening hours today and the morning hours of tomorrow. High tide, 3:45 p.m. at 5.65 feet. Low tide, 9:46 p.m. at 1.64 feet. High tide, 3:51 a.m. at 4.32 feet. Low tide, 9:26 a.m. at 1.52 feet. Here are the buoy observations for 1 p.m. Pacific Daylight Time. An offshore buoy 6 winds east at 10 knots, pressure 1,028.6 millibars. An offshore buoy 59, winds north 19 knots, gusting to 23, water temperature 66, pressure 1,021.3 millibars, sea 7 feet, every 9 seconds. At Point Arena buoy, winds northwest 2 knots, water temperature 54, pressure 1,009.6 millibars, sea is 8 feet, every 10 seconds. At buoy 13 near Bodega Bay, winds southeast at 4 knots, pressure 1,009.6 millibars, swell 7 feet, every 10 seconds. At Point Reyes Wave Rider buoy, water temperature 56, seas 11 feet, every 11 seconds. At San Francisco buoy, winds south 8 knots, water temperature 56, pressure 1,009.4 millibars, sea 7 feet, every 10 seconds. At Half Moon Bay buoy, winds south 8 knots, water temperature 60, pressure 1,010.2 millibars, sea 7 feet, every 11 seconds. At Monterey Bay buoy, winds east 4 knots, water temperature 62, pressure 1,010.2 millibars, sea 7 feet, every 11 seconds. At Point Sur, Wave Rider buoy, water temperature 58, sea 7 feet, every 11 seconds. At Cape San Martin buoy, winds west 4 knots, water temperature 56, pressure 1,011.2 millibars, sea 9 feet, every 11 seconds. Synopsis for the Central California coast and bays, including the Monterey Bay, Greater Farallon, and Cordell Bank National Marine Sanctuaries. North to northwest winds continue to decrease from strong to fresh into the evening, becoming moderate overnight. Strong gusts persist in the far northern waters through the day before diminishing this evening. In response, rough wind-driven seas continue to subside to moderate, 4 to 7 feet, by tomorrow afternoon and prevail thereafter. The marine forecast for San Pablo Bay, Suisun Bay, the West Delta, and the San Francisco Bay north of the Bay Bridge. For today, southwest wind 5 to 10 knots, rising to 10 to 15 knots this afternoon. For tonight, southwest wind 10 to 15 knots, easing to 5 to 10 knots after midnight. For Tuesday, southwest wind 5 to 10 knots, rising to 10 to 15 knots in the afternoon. The marine forecast for Monterey Bay. For today, north wind around 5 knots, backing to west late this morning, rising to 5 to 10 knots this afternoon. Seas 3 to 5 feet. Wave detail, northwest 5 feet at 11 seconds. Patchy dense fog early this morning. For tonight, southwest wind around 5 knots. Patchy dense fog early this morning. For tonight, southwest wind around 5 knots. Seas 3 to 4 feet. Wave detail, northwest 4 feet at 10 seconds. Patchy fog. For Tuesday, south wind around 5 knots, veering to southwest in the afternoon. Seas around 3 feet. Wave detail, northwest 3 feet at 9 seconds. Patchy dense fog in the morning. The coastal waters forecast from Point Arena to Point Reyes out to 10 nautical miles. Today,

W 9 to 13 feet wave detail, northwest 13 feet at 10 seconds. Tonight, northwest wind 15 to 20 knots, is 8 to 11 feet wave detail, northwest 10 feet at 10 seconds. Patchy smoke after midnight. Tuesday, north wind 10 to 15 knots, becoming northwest 5 to 10 knots in the afternoon. Sea 7 to 10 feet, subsiding to 6 to 8 feet in the afternoon. Wave detail, northwest 9 feet at 9 seconds and south 2 feet at 13 seconds. Patchy smoke. San Francisco Bar forecast. In the deep water channel, mixed seas of 5 to 7 feet at 10 seconds. Across the bar, swell can be more than twice as high across the bar than surrounding waters. Waves are also more prone to break, particularly during strong ebb currents. Maximum ebb current of 2.6 knots at 8:32 p.m. Monday and 1.9 knots at 8:51 a.m. Tuesday. The coastal waters forecast from Point Pinos to Point Piedras Blancas out to 10 nautical miles. Today, northwest wind around 5 knots, seas 5 to 7 feet wave detail, northwest 7 feet at 11 seconds and south 2 feet at 12 seconds. Patchy dense fog this morning. Tonight, west wind around 5 knots, backing to south after midnight. Seas 5 to 6 feet wave detail, northwest 6 feet at 10 seconds and south 2 feet at 13 seconds. Patchy dense fog Tuesday. South wind around 5 knots, seas 4 to 5 feet wave detail, northwest 5 feet at 10 seconds. Patchy dense fog in the morning. The coastal waters forecast from Pigeon Point to Point Pinos 10 to 60 nautical miles offshore. Small craft advisory in effect until 3 p.m. Pacific Daylight Time this afternoon. Today, northwest wind 15 to 20 knots, easing to 10 to 15 knots late this morning and afternoon. Seas 8 to 11 feet wave detail, northwest 11 feet at 11 seconds and south 2 feet at 12 seconds. Tonight, west wind 5 to 10 knots, seas 6 to 9 feet wave detail, northwest 9 feet at 10 seconds and south 2 feet at 13 seconds. Tuesday, southwest wind around 5 knots, seas 5 to 7 feet wave detail, northwest 7 feet at 10 seconds and south 2 feet at 14 seconds. Patchy smoke. The offshore waters forecast for the following marine location, Point Arena to Pigeon Point between 60 nautical miles and 150 nautical miles offshore. Issued at 8:45 a.m. Pacific Daylight Time. Today, north winds 20 to 30 knots. Seas 11 to 15 feet. Tonight, north winds 20 to 30 knots. Seas 10 to 14 feet. Tuesday, north winds 15 to 25 knots. Seas 9 to 12 feet. Tuesday night, north winds 10 to 20 knots. Seas 6 to 10 feet. Wednesday, north winds 10 to 20 knots, diminishing to 5 to 15 knots. Seas 6 to 8 feet. Wednesday night, north to northwest winds 5 to 15 knots. Seas 5 to 7 feet. Thursday, north winds 5 to 15 knots. Seas 5 to 6 feet. Thursday night, north winds 10 to 15 knots, becoming 10 to 20 knots. Seas 5 to 6 feet. Friday, north winds 10 to 20 knots. Seas 5 to 7 feet. Friday night, north winds 15 to 25 knots. Seas 5 to 8 feet. The offshore waters forecast for the following marine location, Pigeon Point to Point Piedras Blancas between 60 nautical miles and 150 nautical miles offshore. Issued at 8:45 a.m. Pacific Daylight Time. Today, north to northwest winds 15 to 25 knots. Seas 10 to 13 feet. Tonight, north to northwest winds 15 to 25 knots. Seas 8 to 12 feet. Tuesday, north to northwest winds 10 to 20 knots, becoming 10 to 15 knots. Seas 7 to 11 feet. Tuesday night, northwest winds 10 to 15 knots. Seas 6 to 10 feet. Wednesday, north to northwest winds 5 to 15 knots. Seas 5 to 7 feet. Wednesday night, north to northwest.

Winds 5 to 15 knots. Seas 4 to 6 feet. Thursday, north to northwest winds 5 to 15 knots, becoming 5 to 10 knots. Seas 4 to 5 feet. Thursday night, north to northwest winds 5 to 15 knots. Seas 4 to 5 feet. Friday, north to northwest winds 10 to 15 knots. Seas 4 to 6 feet. Friday night, northwest winds 10 to 15 knots, becoming north to northwest 15 to 20 knots. Seas 5 to 7 feet. The coastal waters forecast from Point Reyes to Pigeon Point out to 10 nautical miles. For today, west wind around 5 knots, backing to southwest late this morning and early afternoon, veering to west late. Seas 5 to 8 feet. Wave detail, northwest 7 feet at 10 seconds. For tonight, southwest wind around 5 knots. Seas 4 to 6 feet. Wave detail, northwest 5 feet at 10 seconds. For Tuesday, south wind 5 to 10 knots. Seas 3 to 5 feet. Wave detail, northwest 4 feet at 9 seconds. The coastal waters forecast from Pigeon Point to Point Pinos out to 10 nautical miles. For today, northwest wind around 5 knots, backing to southwest late this morning and afternoon. Seas 5 to 8 feet. Wave detail, northwest 7 feet at 11 seconds and southwest 2 feet at 12 seconds. Patchy dense fog early this morning. For tonight, southwest wind around 5 knots, backing to south around 5 knots after midnight. Seas 4 to 6 feet. Wave detail, northwest 5 feet at 10 seconds and south 2 feet at 13 seconds. For Tuesday, southeast wind 5 to 10 knots, veering to south in the afternoon. Seas 3 to 5 feet. Wave detail, northwest 4 feet at 10 seconds. Sunrise, sunset, and tidal information for the San Francisco Bay Area for Monday, August 3. The sunset tonight, 8:16 p.m. The sunrise tomorrow, 6:16 a.m. The sunset tomorrow, 8:15 p.m. Tidal data at the Golden Gate for the afternoon and evening hours today and the morning hours of tomorrow. High tide, 3:45 p.m. at 5.65 feet. Low tide, 9:46 p.m. at 1.64 feet. High tide, 3:51 a.m. at 4.32 feet. Low tide, 9:26 a.m. at 1.52 feet. Here are the buoy observations for 1 p.m. Pacific Daylight Time. An offshore buoy 6 winds east at 10 knots, pressure 1,028.6 millibars. An offshore buoy 59, winds north 19 knots, gusting to 23, water temperature 66, pressure 1,021.3 millibars, sea 7 feet, every 9 seconds. At Point Arena buoy, winds northwest 2 knots, water temperature 54, pressure 1,009.6 millibars, sea is 8 feet, every 10 seconds. At buoy 13 near Bodega Bay, winds southeast at 4 knots, pressure 1,009.6 millibars, swell 7 feet, every 10 seconds. At Point Reyes Wave Rider buoy, water temperature 56, seas 11 feet, every 11 seconds. At San Francisco buoy, winds south 8 knots, water temperature 56, pressure 1,009.4 millibars, seas 7 feet, every 10 seconds. At Half Moon Bay buoy, winds south 8 knots, water temperature 60, pressure 1,010.2 millibars, sea 7 feet, every 11 seconds. At Monterey Bay buoy, winds east 4 knots, water temperature 62, pressure 1,010.2 millibars, sea 7 feet, every 11 seconds. At Pointer, Wave Rider buoy, water temperature 58, sea 7 feet, every 11 seconds. At Cape San Martin buoy, winds west 4 knots, water temperature 56, pressure 1,011.2 millibars. Seas 9 feet, every 11 seconds. Synopsis for the Central California coast and bays, including the Monterey Bay, Greater Farallones, and Cordell Bank National Marine Sanctuaries, north to northwest winds.

continue to decrease from strong to fresh into the evening, becoming moderate overnight. Strong gusts persist in the far northern waters through the day before diminishing this evening. In response, rough wind-driven seas continue to subside to moderate, 4 to 7 feet, by tomorrow afternoon and prevail thereafter. The marine forecast for San Pablo Bay, Suisun Bay, the West Delta, and the San Francisco Bay north of the Bay Bridge. For today, southwest wind 5 to 10 knots, rising to 10 to 15 knots this afternoon. For tonight, southwest wind 10 to 15 knots, easing to 5 to 10 knots after midnight. For Tuesday, southwest wind 5 to 10 knots, rising to 10 to 15 knots in the afternoon. The marine forecast for Monterey Bay. For today, north wind around 5 knots, backing to westerly this morning, rising to 5 to 10 knots this afternoon. Seas 3 to 5 feet. Wave detail, northwest 5 feet at 11 seconds. Patchy dense fog early this morning. For tonight, southwest wind around 5 knots. Seas 3 to 4 feet. Wave detail, northwest 4 feet at 10 seconds. Patchy fog. For Tuesday, south wind around 5 knots, veering to southwest in the afternoon. Seas around 3 feet. Wave detail, northwest 3 feet at 9 seconds. Patchy dense fog in the morning. The coastal waters forecast from Point Arena to Point Reyes out to 10 nautical miles. Today, northwest wind 5 to 10 knots, sea 6 to 9 feet, wave detail, northwest 8 feet at 10 seconds. Tonight, west wind around 5 knots, backing to southeast after midnight. Seas 5 to 7 feet, wave detail, northwest 6 feet at 10 seconds, Tuesday. South wind 5 to 10 knots, seas 4 to 6 feet, wave detail, northwest 6 feet at 9 seconds. The coastal waters forecast from Point Arena to Point Reyes 10 to 60 nautical miles offshore. Small craft advisory in effect through this evening. Today, northwest wind 20 to 25 knots with gusts up to 35 knots, easing to 15 to 20 knots this afternoon. Seas 9 to 13 feet, wave detail, northwest 13 feet at 10 seconds. Tonight, northwest wind 15 to 20 knots, seas 8 to 11 feet, wave detail, northwest 10 feet at 10 seconds. Patchy smoke after midnight. Tuesday, north wind 10 to 15 knots, becoming northwest 5 to 10 knots in the afternoon. Seas 7 to 10 feet, subsiding to 6 to 8 feet in the afternoon. Wave detail, northwest 9 feet at 9 seconds and south 2 feet at 13 seconds. Patchy smoke. San Francisco bar forecast. In the deep water channel, mixed seas of 5 to 7 feet at 10 seconds. Across the bar, swell can be more than twice as high across the bar than surrounding waters. Waves are also more prone to break, particularly during strong ebb currents. Maximum ebb current of 2.6 knots at 8:32 p.m. Monday and 1.9 knots at 8:51 a.m. Tuesday. The coastal waters forecast from Point Pinos to Point Piedras blunts out to 10 nautical miles. Today, northwest wind around 5 knots, seas 5 to 7 feet, wave detail, northwest 7 feet at 11 seconds and south 2 feet at 12 seconds. Patchy dense fog this morning. Tonight, west wind around 5 knots, backing to south after midnight. Seas 5 to 6 feet, wave detail, northwest 6 feet at 10 seconds and south 2 feet at 13 seconds. Patchy dense fog Tuesday. South wind around 5 knots, seas 4 to 5 feet, wave detail, northwest 5 feet at 10 seconds. Patchy dense fog in the morning. The coastal waters forecast from Pigeon Point to Point Pinos 10 to 60 nautical miles offshore. Small craft advisory in effect until 3 p.m. Pacific Daylight Time this afternoon. Today, northwest wind 15 to 20 knots, easing to 10 to 15 knots late this morning and afternoon. Seas 8 to 11 feet, wave detail, northwest 11 feet at 11 seconds and south 2 feet at 12 seconds. Tonight, west wind 5 to 10 knots, seas 6 to 9 feet, wave detail, northwest 9 feet at 10 seconds and south 2 feet at 13 seconds, Tuesday southwest.

Ground 5 knots sees 5 to 7 feet wave detail. Northwest 7 feet at 10 seconds and south 2 feet at 14 seconds. Patchy smoke. The offshore waters forecast for the following marine location: Point Arena to Pigeon Point between 60 nautical miles and 150 nautical miles offshore. Issued at 8:45 a.m. Pacific Daylight Time. Today, north winds 20 to 30 knots. Seas 11 to 15 feet. Tonight, north winds 20 to 30 knots. Seas 10 to 14 feet. Tuesday, north winds 15 to 25 knots. Seas 9 to 12 feet. Tuesday night, north winds 10 to 20 knots. Seas 6 to 10 feet. Wednesday, north winds 10 to 20 knots, diminishing to 5 to 15 knots. Seas 6 to 8 feet. Wednesday night, north to northwest winds 5 to 15 knots. Seas 5 to 7 feet. Thursday, north winds 5 to 15 knots. Seas 5 to 6 feet. Thursday night, north winds 10 to 15 knots, becoming 10 to 20 knots. Seas 5 to 6 feet. Friday, north winds 10 to 20 knots. Seas 5 to 7 feet. Friday night, north winds 15 to 25 knots. Seas 5 to 8 feet. The offshore waters forecast for the following marine location: Pigeon Point to Point Piedras Blancas between 60 nautical miles and 150 nautical miles offshore. Issued at 8:45 a.m. Pacific Daylight Time. Today, north to northwest winds 15 to 25 knots. Seas 10 to 13 feet. Tonight, north to northwest winds 15 to 25 knots. Seas 8 to 12 feet. Tuesday, north to northwest winds 10 to 20 knots, becoming 10 to 15 knots. Seas 7 to 11 feet. Tuesday night, northwest winds 10 to 15 knots. Seas 6 to 10 feet. Wednesday, north to northwest winds 5 to 15 knots. Seas 5 to 7 feet. Wednesday night, north to northwest winds 5 to 15 knots. Seas 4 to 6 feet. Thursday, north to northwest winds 5 to 15 knots, becoming 5 to 10 knots. Seas 4 to 5 feet. Thursday night, north to northwest winds 5 to 15 knots. Seas 4 to 5 feet. Friday, north to northwest winds 10 to 15 knots. Seas 4 to 6 feet. Friday night, northwest winds 10 to 15 knots, becoming north to northwest 15 to 20 knots. Seas 5 to 7 feet. The coastal waters forecast from Point Reyes to Pigeon Point out to 10 nautical miles. For today, west wind around 5 knots, backing to southwest late this morning and early afternoon, veering to west late. Seas 5 to 8 feet. Wave detail, northwest 7 feet at 10 seconds. For tonight, southwest wind around 5 knots. Seas 4 to 6 feet. Wave detail, northwest 5 feet at 10 seconds. For Tuesday, south wind 5 to 10 knots. Seas 3 to 5 feet. Wave detail, northwest 4 feet at 9 seconds. The coastal waters forecast from Pigeon Point to Point Pinos out to 10 nautical miles. For today, northwest wind around 5 knots, backing to southwest late this morning and afternoon. Seas 5 to 8 feet. Wave detail, northwest 7 feet at 11 seconds and southwest 2 feet at 12 seconds. Patchy dense fog early this morning. For tonight, southwest wind around 5 knots, backing to south around 5 knots after midnight. Seas 4 to 6 feet. Wave detail, northwest 5 feet at 10 seconds and south 2 feet at 13 seconds. For Tuesday, southeast wind 5 to 10 knots, veering to south in the afternoon. Seas 3 to 5 feet. Wave detail, northwest 4 feet at 10 seconds. 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

This broadcast originates from the National Weather Service office located in Monterey, California, and serves the coastal marine waters, including San Francisco and Monterey Bay. Sunrise, sunset, and tidal information for the San Francisco Bay area for Monday, August 3. The sunset tonight, 8:16 p.m. The sunrise tomorrow, 6:16 a.m. The sunset tomorrow, 8:15 p.m. Tidal data at the Golden Gate for the afternoon and evening hours today and the morning hours of tomorrow. High tide, 3:45 p.m. at 5.65 feet. Low tide, 9:46 p.m. at 1.64 feet. High tide, 3:51 a.m. at 4.32 feet. Low tide, 9:26 a.m. at 1.52 feet. Here are the buoy observations for 1 p.m. Pacific Daylight Time. An offshore buoy 6 wind east at 10 knots, pressure 1,028.6 millibars. An offshore buoy 59, winds north 19 knots, gusting to 23, water temperature 66, pressure 1,021.3 millibars, C7T, every 9 seconds. At Point Arena buoy, winds northwest 2 knots, water temperature 54, pressure 1,009.6 millibars, seas 8 feet, every 10 seconds. At buoy 13 near Bodega Bay, winds southeast at 4 knots, pressure 1,009.6 millibars, swell 7 feet, every 10 seconds. At Point Reyes Wave Rider buoy, water temperature 56, seas 11 feet, every 11 seconds. At San Francisco buoy, winds south 8 knots, water temperature 56, pressure 1,009.4 millibars, seas 7 feet, every 10 seconds. At Half Moon Bay buoy, winds south 8 knots, water temperature 60, pressure 1,010.2 millibars, seas 7 feet, every 11 seconds. At Monterey Bay buoy, winds east 4 knots, water temperature 62, pressure 1,010.2 millibars, seas 7 feet, every 11 seconds. At Point Sur, Wave Rider buoy, water temperature 58, seas 7 feet, every 11 seconds. At Cape San Martin buoy, winds west 4 knots, water temperature 56, pressure 1,011.2 millibars, seas 9 feet, every 11 seconds. Synopsis for the Central California coast and bays, including the Monterey Bay, Greater Farallones, and Cordell Bank National Marine Sanctuaries. North to northwest winds continue to decrease from strong to fresh into the evening, becoming moderate overnight. Strong gusts persist in the far northern waters through the day before diminishing this evening. In response, rough wind-driven seas continue to subside to moderate, 4 to 7 feet, by tomorrow afternoon and prevail thereafter. The marine forecast for San Pablo Bay, Suisun Bay, the West Delta, and the San Francisco Bay north of the Bay Bridge. For today, southwest wind 5 to 10 knots, rising to 10 to 15 knots this afternoon. For tonight, southwest wind 10 to 15 knots, easing to 5 to 10 knots after midnight. For Tuesday, southwest wind 5 to 10 knots, rising to 10 to 15 knots in the afternoon. The marine forecast for Monterey Bay. For today, north wind around 5 knots, backing to west late this morning, rising to 5 to 10 knots this afternoon. Seas 3 to 5 feet. Wave detail, northwest 5 feet at 11 seconds. Patchy dense fog early this morning. For tonight, southwest wind around 5 knots. Seas 3 to 4 feet. Wave detail, northwest 4 feet at 10 seconds. Patchy fog. For Tuesday, south wind around 5 knots, veering to southwest in the afternoon. Seas around 3 feet. Wave detail, northwest 3 feet at 9 seconds. Patchy dense fog in the morning. The coastal waters forecast from Point Arena to Point Reyes out to 10 nautical miles. Today, northwest wind 5 to 10 knots, sea 6 to 9 feet. Wave detail, northwest 8 feet at 10 seconds. Tonight, west wind around 5 knots, backing to southeast after midnight. Seas 5 to 7 feet. Wave detail, northwest 6 feet at 10 seconds. Tuesday,

South wind 5 to 10 knots, seas 4 to 6 feet, wave detail, northwest 6 feet at 9 seconds. The coastal waters forecast from Point Arena to Point Reyes 10 to 60 nautical miles offshore. Small craft advisory in effect through this evening. Today, northwest wind 20 to 25 knots with gusts up to 35 knots, easing to 15 to 20 knots this afternoon. Seas 9 to 13 feet, wave detail, northwest 13 feet at 10 seconds. Tonight, northwest wind 15 to 20 knots, seas 8 to 11 feet, wave detail, northwest 10 feet at 10 seconds. Patchy smoke after midnight. Tuesday, north wind 10 to 15 knots, becoming northwest 5 to 10 knots in the afternoon. Seas 7 to 10 feet, subsiding to 6 to 8 feet in the afternoon. Wave detail, northwest 9 feet at 9 seconds and south 2 feet at 13 seconds. Patchy smoke. San Francisco Bar forecast. In the deep water channel, mixed seas of 5 to 7 feet at 10 seconds. Across the bar, swell can be more than twice as high across the bar than surrounding waters. Waves are also more prone to break, particularly during strong ebb currents. Maximum ebb current of 2.6 knots at 8:32 p.m. Monday and 1.9 knots at 8:51 a.m. Tuesday. The coastal waters forecast from Point Pinos to Point Piedras Blancas out to 10 nautical miles. Today, northwest wind around 5 knots, seas 5 to 7 feet, wave detail, northwest 7 feet at 11 seconds and south 2 feet at 12 seconds. Patchy dense fog this morning. Tonight, west wind around 5 knots, backing to south after midnight. Seas 5 to 6 feet, wave detail, northwest 6 feet at 10 seconds and south 2 feet at 13 seconds. Patchy dense fog Tuesday. South wind around 5 knots, seas 4 to 5 feet, wave detail, northwest 5 feet at 10 seconds. Patchy dense fog in the morning. The coastal waters forecast from Pigeon Point to Point Pinos 10 to 60 nautical miles offshore. Small craft advisory in effect until 3 p.m. Pacific Daylight Time this afternoon. Today, northwest wind 15 to 20 knots, easing to 10 to 15 knots late this morning and afternoon. Seas 8 to 11 feet, wave detail, northwest 11 feet at 11 seconds and south 2 feet at 12 seconds. Tonight, west wind 5 to 10 knots, seas 6 to 9 feet, wave detail, northwest 9 feet at 10 seconds and south 2 feet at 13 seconds. Tuesday, southwest wind around 5 knots, seas 5 to 7 feet, wave detail, northwest 7 feet at 10 seconds and south 2 feet at 14 seconds. Patchy smoke. The offshore waters forecast for the following marine location, Point Arena to Pigeon Point between 60 nautical miles and 150 nautical miles offshore. Issued at 8:45 a.m. Pacific Daylight Time. Today, north winds 20 to 30 knots. Seas 11 to 15 feet. Tonight, north winds 20 to 30 knots. Seas 10 to 14 feet. Tuesday, north winds 15 to 25 knots. Seas 9 to 12 feet. Tuesday night, north winds 10 to 20 knots. Seas 6 to 10 feet. Wednesday, north winds 10 to 20 knots, diminishing to 5 to 15 knots. Seas 6 to 8 feet. Wednesday night, north to northwest winds 5 to 15 knots. Seas 5 to 7 feet. Thursday, north winds 5 to 15 knots. Seas 5 to 6 feet. Thursday night, north winds 10 to 15 knots, becoming 10 to 20 knots. Seas 5 to 6 feet. Friday, north winds 10 to 20 knots. Seas 5 to 7 feet. Friday night, north winds 15 to 25 knots. Seas 5 to 8 feet. The offshore waters forecast for the following marine location, Pigeon Point to Point Piedras Blancas between 60 nautical miles and 150 nautical miles offshore. Issued at 8:45 a.m. Pacific Daylight Time. Today, north to northwest winds 15 to 25 knots. Seas 10 to 13 feet. Tonight, north to northwest winds 15 to 25 knots. Seas 8 to 12 feet.

Tuesday, north to northwest winds 10 to 20 knots, becoming 10 to 15 knots. Sea 7 to 11 feet. Tuesday night, northwest winds 10 to 15 knots. Sea 6 to 10 feet. Wednesday, north to northwest winds 5 to 15 knots. Seas 5 to 7 feet. Wednesday night, north to northwest winds 5 to 15 knots. Seas 4 to 6 feet. Thursday, north to northwest winds 5 to 15 knots, becoming 5 to 10 knots. Seas 4 to 5 feet. Thursday night, north to northwest winds 5 to 15 knots. Seas 4 to 5 feet. Friday, north to northwest winds 10 to 15 knots. Seas 4 to 6 feet. Friday night, northwest winds 10 to 15 knots, becoming north to northwest 15 to 20 knots. Seas 5 to 7 feet. The coastal waters forecast from Point Reyes to Pigeon Point out to 10 nautical miles. For today, west wind around 5 knots, backing to southwest late this morning and early afternoon, veering to west late. Seas 5 to 8 feet. Wave detail, northwest 7 feet at 10 seconds. For tonight, southwest wind around 5 knots. Seas 4 to 6 feet. Wave detail, northwest 5 feet at 10 seconds. For Tuesday, south wind 5 to 10 knots. Seas 3 to 5 feet. Wave detail, northwest 4 feet at 9 seconds. The coastal waters forecast from Pigeon Point to Point Pinos out to 10 nautical miles. For today, northwest wind around 5 knots, backing to southwest late this morning and afternoon. Seas 5 to 8 feet. Wave detail, northwest 7 feet at 11 seconds and southwest 2 feet at 12 seconds. Patchy dense fog early this morning. For tonight, southwest wind around 5 knots, backing to south around 5 knots after midnight. Seas 4 to 6 feet. Wave detail, northwest 5 feet at 10 seconds and south 2 feet at 13 seconds. For Tuesday, southeast wind 5 to 10 knots, veering to south in the afternoon. Seas 3 to 5 feet. Wave detail, northwest 4 feet at 10 seconds. Sunrise, sunset, and tidal information for the San Francisco Bay Area for Monday, August 3. The sunset tonight, 8:16 p.m. The sunrise tomorrow, 6:16 a.m. The sunset tomorrow, 8:15 p.m. Tidal data at the Golden Gate for the afternoon and evening hours today and the morning hours of tomorrow. High tide, 3:45 p.m. at 5.65 feet. Low tide, 9:46 p.m. at 1.64 feet. High tide, 3:51 a.m. at 4.32 feet. Low tide, 9:26 a.m. at 1.52 feet. Here are the buoy observations for 2 p.m. Pacific Daylight Time. An offshore buoy 6 winds east at 10 knots, pressure 1,028.3 millibars. An offshore buoy 59 winds north at 19 knots, gusting to 25, water temperature 66, pressure 1,021.0 millibars. A buoy 14 near Point Arena winds north at 2 knots, water temperature 54, pressure 1,009.6 millibars. A buoy 13 near Bodega Bay winds south at 6 knots, pressure 1,009.5 millibars. At Point Reyes Wave Rider buoy water temperature 56, seas 11 feet, every 11 seconds. At San Francisco buoy wind south at 8 knots, pressure 1,009.4 millibars, swell 7 feet, every 11 seconds. At Half Moon Bay buoy wind south 8 knots, water temperature 60, pressure 1,010.0 millibars, seas 7 feet, every 10 seconds. At Monterey buoy winds west at 6 knots, water temperature 62, pressure 1,010.1 millibars. At Point Sur, Wave Rider buoy water temperature 58, sea 7 feet, every 11 seconds. At Cape San Martin buoy winds northwest at 4 knots, water temperature 57, pressure 1,011.2 millibars.

synopsis for the central California coast and bays, including the Monterey Bay, Greater Farallones, and Cordell Bank National Marine Sanctuaries. North to northwest winds continue to decrease from strong to fresh into the evening, becoming moderate overnight. Strong gusts persist in the far northern waters through the day before diminishing this evening. In response, rough wind-driven seas continue to subside to moderate, 4 to 7 feet, by tomorrow afternoon and prevail thereafter. The marine forecast for San Pablo Bay, Suisun Bay, the West Delta, and the San Francisco Bay north of the Bay Bridge. For today, southwest wind 5 to 10 knots, rising to 10 to 15 knots this afternoon. For tonight, southwest wind 10 to 15 knots, easing to 5 to 10 knots after midnight. For Tuesday, southwest wind 5 to 10 knots, rising to 10 to 15 knots in the afternoon. The marine forecast for Monterey Bay. For today, north wind around 5 knots, backing to westerly this morning, rising to 5 to 10 knots this afternoon. Seas 3 to 5 feet. Wave detail, northwest 5 feet at 11 seconds. Patchy dense fog early this morning. For tonight, southwest wind around 5 knots. Seas 3 to 4 feet. Wave detail, northwest 4 feet at 10 seconds. Patchy fog. For Tuesday, south wind around 5 knots, veering to southwest in the afternoon. Seas around 3 feet. Wave detail, northwest 3 feet at 9 seconds. Patchy dense fog in the morning. The coastal waters forecast from Point Arena to Point Reyes out to 10 nautical miles. Today, northwest wind 5 to 10 knots, seas 6 to 9 feet, wave detail, northwest 8 feet at 10 seconds. Tonight, west wind around 5 knots, backing to southeast after midnight. Seas 5 to 7 feet, wave detail, northwest 6 feet at 10 seconds, Tuesday. South wind 5 to 10 knots, seas 4 to 6 feet, wave detail, northwest 6 feet at 9 seconds. The coastal waters forecast from Point Arena to Point Reyes 10 to 60 nautical miles offshore. Small craft advisory in effect through this evening. Today, northwest wind 20 to 25 knots with gusts up to 35 knots, easing to 15 to 20 knots this afternoon. Seas 9 to 13 feet, wave detail, northwest 13 feet at 10 seconds. Tonight, northwest wind 15 to 20 knots, seas 8 to 11 feet, wave detail, northwest 10 feet at 10 seconds. Patchy smoke after midnight. Tuesday, north wind 10 to 15 knots, becoming northwest 5 to 10 knots in the afternoon. Seas 7 to 10 feet, subsiding to 6 to 8 feet in the afternoon. Wave detail, northwest 9 feet at 9 seconds and south 2 feet at 13 seconds. Patchy smoke. San Francisco Bar forecast. In the deep water channel, mixed seas of 5 to 7 feet at 10 seconds. Across the bar, swell can be more than twice as high across the bar than surrounding waters. Waves are also more prone to break, particularly during strong ebb currents. Maximum ebb current of 2.6 knots at 8:32 p.m. Monday and 1.9 knots at 8:51 a.m. Tuesday. The coastal waters forecast from Point Pinos to Point Piedras Blancas out to 10 nautical miles. Today, northwest wind around 5 knots, seas 5 to 7 feet, wave detail, northwest 7 feet at 11 seconds and south 2 feet at 12 seconds. Patchy dense fog this morning. Tonight, west wind around 5 knots, backing to south after midnight. Seas 5 to 6 feet, wave detail, northwest 6 feet at 10 seconds and south 2 feet at 13 seconds. Patchy dense fog Tuesday. South wind around 5 knots, seas 4 to 5 feet, wave detail, northwest 5 feet at 10 seconds. Patchy dense fog in the morning. The coastal waters forecast from Pigeon Point to Point Pinos 10 to 60 nautical miles offshore. Small craft advisory in effect until 3 p.m. Pacific Daylight Time this afternoon. Today, northwest wind 15 to 20 knots, easing to 10 to 15 knots late this morning and afternoon. Seas 8 to 11 feet, wave detail, northwest 11 feet at 11 seconds and south 2 feet at 12 seconds.

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West wind 5 to 10 knots, sea 6 to 9 feet, wave detail. Northwest 9 feet at 10 seconds and south 2 feet at 13 seconds. Tuesday southwest wind around 5 knots, sea is 5 to 7 feet, wave detail. Northwest 7 feet at 10 seconds and south 2 feet at 14 seconds. Patchy smoke. The offshore waters forecast for the following marine location: Point Arena to Pigeon Point between 60 nautical miles and 150 nautical miles offshore. Issued at 8:45 a.m. Pacific Daylight Time. Today, north winds 20 to 30 knots. Seas 11 to 15 feet. Tonight, north winds 20 to 30 knots. Seas 10 to 14 feet. Tuesday, north winds 15 to 25 knots. Seas 9 to 12 feet. Tuesday night, north winds 10 to 20 knots. Seas 6 to 10 feet. Wednesday, north winds 10 to 20 knots, diminishing to 5 to 15 knots. Seas 6 to 8 feet. Wednesday night, north to northwest winds 5 to 15 knots. Seas 5 to 7 feet. Thursday, north winds 5 to 15 knots. Seas 5 to 6 feet. Thursday night, north winds 10 to 15 knots, becoming 10 to 20 knots. Seas 5 to 6 feet. Friday, north winds 10 to 20 knots. Seas 5 to 7 feet. Friday night, north winds 15 to 25 knots. Seas 5 to 8 feet. The offshore waters forecast for the following marine location: Pigeon Point to Point Piedras Blancas between 60 nautical miles and 150 nautical miles offshore. Issued at 8:45 a.m. Pacific Daylight Time. Today, north to northwest winds 15 to 25 knots. Seas 10 to 13 feet. Tonight, north to northwest winds 15 to 25 knots. Seas 8 to 12 feet. Tuesday, north to northwest winds 10 to 20 knots, becoming 10 to 15 knots. Seas 7 to 11 feet. Tuesday night, northwest winds 10 to 15 knots. Seas 6 to 10 feet. Wednesday, north to northwest winds 5 to 15 knots. Seas 5 to 7 feet. Wednesday night, north to northwest winds 5 to 15 knots. Seas 4 to 6 feet. Thursday, north to northwest winds 5 to 15 knots, becoming 5 to 10 knots. Seas 4 to 5 feet. Thursday night, north to northwest winds 5 to 15 knots. Seas 4 to 5 feet. Friday, north to northwest winds 10 to 15 knots. Seas 4 to 6 feet. Friday night, northwest winds 10 to 15 knots, becoming north to northwest 15 to 20 knots. Seas 5 to 7 feet. The coastal waters forecast from Point Reyes to Pigeon Point out to 10 nautical miles. For today, west wind around 5 knots, backing to southwest late this morning and early afternoon, veering to west late. Seas 5 to 8 feet. Wave detail, northwest 7 feet at 10 seconds. For tonight, southwest wind around 5 knots. Seas 4 to 6 feet. Wave detail, northwest 5 feet at 10 seconds. For Tuesday, south wind 5 to 10 knots. Seas 3 to 5 feet. Wave detail, northwest 4 feet at 9 seconds. The coastal waters forecast from Pigeon Point to Point Pinos out to 10 nautical miles. For today, northwest wind around 5 knots, backing to southwest late this morning and afternoon. Seas 5 to 8 feet. Wave detail, northwest 7 feet at 11 seconds and southwest 2 feet at 12 seconds. Patchy dense fog early this morning. For tonight, southwest wind around 5 knots, backing to south around 5 knots after midnight. Seas 4 to 6 feet. Wave detail, northwest 5 feet at 10 seconds and south 2 feet at 13 seconds. For Tuesday, southeast wind 5 to 10 knots, veering to south in the afternoon. Seas 3 to 5 feet. Wave detail, northwest 4 feet at 10 seconds. Sunrise.
sky, sunset, and tidal information for the San Francisco Bay Area for Monday, August 3. The sunset tonight, 8:16 p.m. The sunrise tomorrow, 6:16 a.m. The sunset tomorrow, 8:15 p.m. Tidal data at the Golden Gate for the afternoon and evening hours today and the morning hours of tomorrow. High tide, 3:45 p.m. at 5.65 feet. Low tide, 9:46 p.m. at 1.64 feet. High tide, 3:51 a.m. at 4.32 feet. Low tide, 9:26 a.m. at 1.52 feet. Here are the buoy observations for 2 p.m. Pacific Daylight Time. An offshore buoy 6 winds east at 10 knots, pressure 1,028.2 millibars. An offshore buoy 59, winds north 19 knots, gusting to 23, water temperature 66, pressure 1,020.9 millibars, seas 2 feet every 17 seconds. At Point Arena buoy, winds north 2 knots, water temperature 54, pressure 1,009.7 millibars, seas 8 feet every 10 seconds. At buoy 13 near Bodega Bay, winds south at 6 knots, pressure 1,009.5 millibars, swell 8 feet every 10 seconds. At Point Reyes Wave Rider buoy, water temperature 56, seas 10 feet every 10 seconds. At San Francisco buoy, winds south at 8 knots, pressure 1,009.4 millibars, swell 7 feet every 11 seconds. At Half Moon Bay buoy, winds south 8 knots, water temperature 60, pressure 1,010.0 millibars, sea 7 feet every 10 seconds. At Monterey Bay buoy, winds west 6 knots, water temperature 62, pressure 1,010.1 millibars, seas 8 feet every 11 seconds. At Point Sur, Wave Rider buoy, water temperature 58, seas 7 feet every 11 seconds. At Cape San Martin buoy, winds northwest 4 knots, water temperature 57, pressure 1,011.3 millibars. Seas 9 feet every 11 seconds. Synopsis for the Central California coast and bays, including the Monterey Bay, Greater Farallones, and Cordell Bank National Marine Sanctuaries. North to northwest winds continue to decrease from strong to fresh into the evening, becoming moderate overnight. Strong gusts persist in the far northern waters through the day before diminishing this evening. In response, rough wind-driven seas continue to subside to moderate, 4 to 7 feet, by tomorrow afternoon and prevail thereafter. The marine forecast for San Pablo Bay, Suisun Bay, the West Delta, and the San Francisco Bay north of the Bay Bridge. For today, southwest wind 5 to 10 knots, rising to 10 to 15 knots this afternoon. For tonight, southwest wind 10 to 15 knots, easing to 5 to 10 knots after midnight. For Tuesday, southwest wind 5 to 10 knots, rising to 10 to 15 knots in the afternoon. The marine forecast for Monterey Bay. For today, north wind around 5 knots, backing to west late this morning, rising to 5 to 10 knots this afternoon. Seas 3 to 5 feet. Wave detail, northwest 5 feet at 11 seconds. Patchy dense fog early this morning. For tonight, southwest wind around 5 knots. Seas 3 to 4 feet. Wave detail, northwest 4 feet at 10 seconds. Patchy fog. For Tuesday, south wind around 5 knots, veering to southwest in the afternoon. Seas around 3 feet. Wave detail, northwest 3 feet at 9 seconds. Patchy dense fog in the morning. The coastal waters forecast from Point Arena to Point Reyes out to 10 nautical miles. Today, northwest wind 5 to 10 knots, sea 6 to 9 feet. Wave detail, northwest 8 feet at 10 seconds. Tonight, west wind around 5 knots, backing to southeast after midnight. Seas 5 to 7 feet. Wave detail, northwest 6 feet at 10 seconds Tuesday. South wind 5 to 10 knots, seas 4 to 6 feet. Wave detail, northwest 6 feet at 9 seconds. The coastal waters forecast from Point Arena to Point Reyes 10 to 60 nautical miles offshore.

small craft advisory in effect through this evening. Today, northwest wind 22 to 25 knots with gusts up to 35 knots, easing to 15 to 20 knots this afternoon. Seas 9 to 13 feet wave detail, northwest 13 feet at 10 seconds. Tonight, northwest wind 15 to 20 knots, seas 8 to 11 feet wave detail, northwest 10 feet at 10 seconds. Patchy smoke after midnight. Tuesday, north wind 10 to 15 knots, becoming northwest 5 to 10 knots in the afternoon. Seas 7 to 10 feet, subsiding to 6 to 8 feet in the afternoon. Wave detail, northwest 9 feet at 9 seconds and south 2 feet at 13 seconds. Patchy smoke. 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This broadcast originates from the National Weather Service office located in Monterey, California, and serves the coastal marine waters, including San Francisco and Monterey Bay. San Francisco VAR forecast. In the deep water channel, mixed seas of 5 to 7 feet at 10 seconds. Across the bar, swell can be more than twice as high across the bar than surrounding waters. Waves are also more prone to break, particularly during strong ebb currents. Maximum ebb current of 2.6 knots at 8:32 p.m. Monday and 1.9 knots at 8:51 a.m. Tuesday. The coastal waters forecast from Point Pinos to Point Piedras blunts out to 10 nautical miles. Today, northwest wind around 5 knots, seas 5 to 7 feet wave detail, northwest 7 feet at 11 seconds and south 2 feet at 12 seconds. Patchy dense fog this morning. Tonight, west wind around 5 knots, backing to south after midnight. Seas 5 to 6 feet wave detail, northwest 6 feet at 10 seconds and south 2 feet at 13 seconds. Patchy dense fog Tuesday. South wind around 5 knots, seas 4 to 5 feet wave detail, northwest 5 feet at 10 seconds. Patchy dense fog in the morning. The coastal waters forecast from Pigeon Point to Point Pinos 10 to 60 nautical miles offshore. Small craft advisory in effect until 3 p.m. Pacific Daylight Time this afternoon. Today, northwest wind 15 to 20 knots, easing to 10 to 15 knots late this morning and afternoon. Seas 8 to 11 feet wave detail, northwest 11 feet at 11 seconds and south 2 feet at 12 seconds. Tonight, west wind 5 to 10 knots, seas 6 to 9 feet wave detail, northwest 9 feet at 10 seconds and south 2 feet at 13 seconds. Tuesday, southwest wind around 5 knots, seas 5 to 7 feet wave detail, northwest 7 feet at 10 seconds and south 2 feet at 14 seconds. Patchy smoke. The offshore waters forecast for the following marine location, Point Arena to Pigeon Point between 60 nautical miles and 150 nautical miles offshore. Issued at 8:45 a.m. Pacific Daylight Time. Today, north winds 20 to 30 knots. Seas 11 to 15 feet. Tonight, north winds 20 to 30 knots. Seas 10 to 14 feet. Tuesday, north winds 15 to 25 knots. Seas 9 to 12 feet. Tuesday night, north winds 10 to 20 knots. Seas 6 to 10 feet. Wednesday, north winds 10 to 20 knots, diminishing to 5 to 15 knots. Seas 6 to 8 feet. Wednesday night, north to northwest winds 5 to 15 knots. Seas 5 to 7 feet. Thursday, north winds 5 to 15 knots. Seas 5 to 6 feet. Thursday night, north winds 10 to 15 knots, becoming 10 to 20 knots. Seas 5 to 6 feet. Friday, north winds 10 to 20 knots. Seas 5 to 7 feet. Friday night, north winds 15 to 25 knots. Seas 5 to 8 feet. The offshore waters forecast for the following marine location, Pigeon Point to Point Piedras Blancas between 60 nautical miles and 150 nautical miles offshore. Issued at 8:45 a.m. Pacific Daylight Time. Today, north to northwest winds 15 to 25 knots.

sea is 10 to 13 feet. Tonight, north to northwest winds 15 to 25 knots. Sea is 8 to 12 feet. Tuesday, north to northwest winds 10 to 20 knots, becoming 10 to 15 knots. Sea is 7 to 11 feet. Tuesday night, northwest winds 10 to 15 knots. Sea 6 to 10 feet. Wednesday, north to northwest winds 5 to 15 knots. Seas 5 to 7 feet. Wednesday night, north to northwest winds 5 to 15 knots. Seas 4 to 6 feet. Thursday, north to northwest winds 5 to 15 knots, becoming 5 to 10 knots. Seas 4 to 5 feet. Thursday night, north to northwest winds 5 to 15 knots. Seas 4 to 5 feet. Friday, north to northwest winds 10 to 15 knots. Seas 4 to 6 feet. Friday night, northwest winds 10 to 15 knots, becoming north to northwest 15 to 20 knots. Seas 5 to 7 feet. The coastal waters forecast from Point Reyes to Pigeon Point out to 10 nautical miles. For today, west wind around 5 knots, backing to southwest late this morning and early afternoon, veering to west late. Seas 5 to 8 feet. Wave detail, northwest 7 feet at 10 seconds. For tonight, southwest wind around 5 knots. Seas 4 to 6 feet. Wave detail, northwest 5 feet at 10 seconds. For Tuesday, south wind 5 to 10 knots. Seas 3 to 5 feet. Wave detail, northwest 4 feet at 9 seconds. The coastal waters forecast from Pigeon Point to Point Pinos out to 10 nautical miles. For today, northwest wind around 5 knots, backing to southwest late this morning and afternoon. Seas 5 to 8 feet. Wave detail, northwest 7 feet at 11 seconds and southwest 2 feet at 12 seconds. Patchy dense fog early this morning. For tonight, southwest wind around 5 knots, backing to south around 5 knots after midnight. Seas 4 to 6 feet. Wave detail, northwest 5 feet at 10 seconds and south 2 feet at 13 seconds. For Tuesday, southeast wind 5 to 10 knots, veering to south in the afternoon. Seas 3 to 5 feet. Wave detail, northwest 4 feet at 10 seconds. Sunrise, sunset, and tidal information for the San Francisco Bay Area for Monday, August 3. The sunset tonight, 8:16 p.m. The sunrise tomorrow, 6:16 a.m. The sunset tomorrow, 8:15 p.m. Tidal data at the Golden Gate for the afternoon and evening hours today and the morning hours of tomorrow. High tide, 3:45 p.m. at 5.65 feet. Low tide, 9:46 p.m. at 1.64 feet. High tide, 3:51 a.m. at 4.32 feet. Low tide, 9:26 a.m. at 1.52 feet. Here are the buoy observations for 2 p.m. Pacific Daylight Time. An offshore buoy 6 winds east at 10 knots. Here are the buoy observations for 2 p.m. Pacific Daylight Time. An offshore buoy 6 winds east at 10 knots, pressure 1,028.2 millibars. An offshore buoy 59, winds north 19 knots, gusting to 23, water temperature 66, pressure 1,020.9 millibars, seas 2 feet every 17 seconds. At Point Reyes buoy, winds north 2 knots, water temperature 54, pressure 1,009.7 millibars, seas 8 feet every 10 seconds. At buoy 13 near Bodega Bay, winds south at 6 knots, pressure 1,009.5 millibars, swell 8 feet every 10 seconds. At Point Reyes Wave Rider buoy, water temperature 56, seas 10 feet every 10 seconds. At San Francisco buoy, winds south at 8 knots, pressure 1,009.4 millibars, swell 7 feet every 11 seconds. At Half Moon Bay buoy, winds south 8 knots, water temperature 60, pressure 1,010.0 millibars, sea 7 feet every 10 seconds. At

in the far northern waters through the day before diminishing this evening. In response, rough wind-driven seas continue to subside to moderate, 4 to 7 feet, by tomorrow afternoon and prevail thereafter. The marine forecast for San Pablo Bay, Susan Bay, the West Delta, and the San Francisco Bay north of the Bay Bridge. For today, southwest wind 5 to 10 knots, rising to 10 to 15 knots this afternoon. For tonight, southwest wind 10 to 15 knots, easing to 5 to 10 knots after midnight. For Tuesday, southwest wind 5 to 10 knots, rising to 10 to 15 knots in the afternoon. The marine forecast for Monterey Bay. For today, north wind around 5 knots, backing to west late this morning, rising to 5 to 10 knots this afternoon. Seas 3 to 5 feet. Wave detail, northwest 5 feet at 11 seconds. Patchy dense fog early this morning. For tonight, southwest wind around 5 knots. Seas 3 to 4 feet. Wave detail, northwest 4 feet at 10 seconds. Patchy fog. For Tuesday, south wind around 5 knots, veering to southwest in the afternoon. Seas around 3 feet. Wave detail, northwest 3 feet at 9 seconds. Patchy dense fog in the morning. The coastal waters forecast from Point Arena to Point Reyes out to 10 nautical miles. Today, northwest wind 5 to 10 knots, seas 6 to 9 feet, wave detail, northwest 8 feet at 10 seconds. Tonight, west wind around 5 knots, backing to southeast after midnight. Seas 5 to 7 feet, wave detail, northwest 6 feet at 10 seconds, Tuesday. South wind 5 to 10 knots, seas 4 to 6 feet, wave detail, northwest 6 feet at 9 seconds. The coastal waters forecast from Point Arena to Point Reyes 10 to 60 nautical miles offshore. Small craft advisory in effect through this evening. Today, northwest wind 20 to 25 knots with gusts up to 35 knots, easing to 15 to 20 knots this afternoon. Seas 9 to 13 feet, wave detail, northwest 13 feet at 10 seconds. Tonight, northwest wind 15 to 20 knots, seas 8 to 11 feet, wave detail, northwest 10 feet at 10 seconds. Patchy smoke after midnight. Tuesday, north wind 10 to 15 knots, becoming northwest 5 to 10 knots in the afternoon. Seas 7 to 10 feet, subsiding to 6 to 8 feet in the afternoon. Wave detail, northwest 9 feet at 9 seconds and south 2 feet at 13 seconds. Patchy smoke. The marine forecast for Monterey Bay. For tonight, southwest wind around 5 knots. Seas 3 to 4 feet. Wave detail, northwest 4 feet at 10 seconds. Patchy fog late this evening and overnight. Hazy after midnight. For Tuesday, southwest wind around 5 knots, veering to west in the afternoon. Seas around 3 feet. Wave detail, northwest 3 feet at 9 seconds. Hazy with patchy dense fog in the morning. For Tuesday night, southwest wind around 5 knots, backing to southeast after midnight. Seas around 3 feet. Wave detail, northwest 3 feet at 8 seconds. Patchy fog. The coastal waters forecast from Point Arena to Point Reyes out to 10 nautical miles. Tonight, northwest wind around 5 knots, backing to southwest after midnight, backing to southeast late. Seas 5 to 7 feet, wave detail, northwest 6 feet at 10 seconds. Hazy, patchy dense fog late this evening, Tuesday, southeast wind 5 to 10 knots, seas 4 to 6 feet, wave detail, northwest 6 feet at 9 seconds. Hazy in the morning. Tuesday night, south wind around 5 knots, seas 3 to 5 feet, wave detail, northwest 4 feet at 9 seconds. Patchy smoke. The coastal waters forecast from Point Arena to Point Reyes 10 to 60 nautical miles offshore. Small craft advisory in effect until 9 p.m. Pacific Daylight Time this evening. Tonight, northwest wind 15 to 20 knots, seas 8 to 11 feet, wave detail, northwest 10 feet at 10 seconds. Hazy with patchy smoke after midnight.

Tuesday. North wind 10 to 15 knots, becoming northwest 5 to 10 knots in the afternoon. Seas 6 to 9 feet wave detail. Northwest 9 feet at 9 seconds and south 2 feet at 15 seconds. Hazy in the morning. Patchy smoke. Tuesday night. North wind 5 to 10 knots, seas 5 to 7 feet wave detail. Northwest 7 feet at 9 seconds and south 2 feet at 14 seconds. Patchy smoke. San Francisco Bar forecast. In the deep water channel, mixed seas of 5 to 7 feet at 10 seconds. Across the bar, swell can be more than twice as high across the bar than surrounding waters. Waves are also more prone to break, particularly during strong ebb currents. Maximum ebb current of 2.6 knots at 8:32 p.m. Monday and 1.9 knots at 8:51 a.m. Tuesday. The coastal waters forecast from Point Pinos to Point Piedras blunt of out to 10 nautical miles. Tonight, wet wind around 5 knots, backing to south late. Seas 4 to 6 feet wave detail, northwest 6 feet at 10 seconds and south 2 feet at 13 seconds. Hazy with patchy dense fog Tuesday. South wind around 5 knots, veering to southwest in the afternoon. Seas 4 to 5 feet wave detail, northwest 5 feet at 10 seconds. Patchy dense fog in the morning. Hazy. Tuesday night. South wind around 5 knots, seas 3 to 4 feet wave detail, northwest 4 feet at 9 seconds and south 2 feet at 14 seconds. Hazy with patchy fog in the evening. Areas of fog after midnight. The coastal waters forecast from Pigeon Point to Point Pinos 10 to 60 nautical miles offshore. Small craft advisory in effect until 3 p.m. Pacific Daylight Time this afternoon. Tonight, west wind 5 to 10 knots, seas 6 to 9 feet wave detail, northwest 9 feet at 10 seconds and south 2 feet at 13 seconds. Hazy after midnight. Tuesday, southwest wind around 5 knots, seas 5 to 7 feet wave detail, northwest 7 feet at 10 seconds and south 2 feet at 14 seconds. Hazy in the morning. Patchy smoke. Tuesday night. Southwest wind around 5 knots, seas 4 to 6 feet wave detail, northwest 6 feet at 9 seconds and south 2 feet at 14 seconds. Hazy in the evening. Patchy smoke. The offshore waters forecast for the following marine location: Point Arena to Pigeon Point between 60 nautical miles and 150 nautical miles offshore. Issued at 8:45 a.m. Pacific Daylight Time. Today, north winds 20 to 30 knots. Seas 11 to 15 feet. Tonight, north winds 20 to 30 knots. Seas 10 to 14 feet. Tuesday, north winds 15 to 25 knots. Seas 9 to 12 feet. Tuesday night, north winds 10 to 20 knots. Seas 6 to 10 feet. Wednesday, north winds 10 to 20 knots, diminishing to 5 to 15 knots. Seas 6 to 8 feet. Wednesday night, north to northwest winds 5 to 15 knots. Seas 5 to 7 feet. Thursday, north winds 5 to 15 knots. Seas 5 to 6 feet. Thursday night, north winds 10 to 15 knots, becoming 10 to 20 knots. Seas 5 to 6 feet. Friday, north winds 10 to 20 knots. Seas 5 to 7 feet. Friday night, north winds 15 to 25 knots. Seas 5 to 8 feet. The offshore waters forecast for the following marine location: Pigeon Point to Point Piedras Blunt is between 60 nautical miles and 150 nautical miles offshore. Issued at 8:45 a.m. Pacific Daylight Time. Today, north to northwest winds 15 to 25 knots. Seas 10 to 13 feet. Tonight, north to northwest winds 15 to 25 knots. Seas 8 to 12 feet. Tuesday, north to northwest winds 10 to 20 knots, becoming 10 to 15 knots. Seas 7 to 11 feet. Tuesday night, northwest winds 10 to 15 knots. Seas 6 to 10 feet. Wednesday, north to northwest winds 5 to 15 knots.

5 to 7 feet. Wednesday night, north to northwest winds 5 to 15 knots. Seas 4 to 6 feet. Thursday, north to northwest winds 5 to 15 knots, becoming 5 to 10 knots. Seas 4 to 5 feet. Thursday night, north to northwest winds 5 to 15 knots. Seas 4 to 5 feet. Friday, north to northwest winds 10 to 15 knots. Seas 4 to 6 feet. Friday night, northwest winds 10 to 15 knots, becoming north to northwest 15 to 20 knots. Seas 5 to 7 feet. The coastal waters forecast from Point Reyes to Pigeon Point out to 10 nautical miles. For tonight, southwest wind around 5 knots, backing to south around 5 knots late. Seas 4 to 6 feet. Wave detail, northwest 5 feet at 10 seconds. Hazy after midnight. For Tuesday, south wind 5 to 10 knots. Seas 3 to 5 feet. Wave detail, northwest 4 feet at 9 seconds. Hazy in the morning. For Tuesday night, south wind around 5 knots. Seas 3 to 4 feet. Wave detail, northwest 4 feet at 8 seconds. Patchy smoke. The coastal waters forecast from Pigeon Point to Point Pinos out to 10 nautical miles. For tonight, west wind around 5 knots, backing to south around 5 knots after midnight. Seas 4 to 6 feet. Wave detail, northwest 6 feet at 10 seconds and south 2 feet at 13 seconds. Patchy fog this evening. Hazy late this evening and overnight. For Tuesday, south wind 5 to 10 knots, veering to southwest in the afternoon. Seas 3 to 5 feet. Wave detail, northwest 4 feet at 10 seconds. Hazy in the morning. For Tuesday night, south wind around 5 knots. Seas 3 to 4 feet. Wave detail, northwest 4 feet at 9 seconds and south 2 feet at 14 seconds. Hazy with patchy smoke in the evening. Semi-sunset and tidal information for the San Francisco Bay Area for Monday, August 3. The sunset tonight, 8:16 p.m. The sunrise tomorrow, 6:16 a.m. The sunset tomorrow, 8:15 p.m. Tidal data at the Golden Gate for the afternoon and evening hours today and the morning hours of tomorrow. High tide, 3:45 p.m. at 5.65 feet. Low tide, 9:46 p.m. at 1.64 feet. High tide, 3:51 a.m. at 4.32 feet. Low tide, 9:26 a.m. at 1.52 feet. Here are the buoy observations for 2 p.m. Pacific Daylight Time. An offshore buoy 6 winds east at 10 knots, pressure 1,028.2 millibars. An offshore buoy 59, winds north 19 knots, gusting to 23, water temperature 66, pressure 1,020.9 millibars, seas 2 feet every 17 seconds. At Point Arena buoy, winds north 2 knots, water temperature 54, pressure 1,009.7 millibars, seas 8 feet every 10 seconds. At buoy 13 near Bodega Bay, winds south at 6 knots, pressure 1,009.5 millibars, swell 8 feet every 10 seconds. At Point Reyes Wave Rider buoy, water temperature 56, seas 10 feet every 10 seconds. At San Francisco buoy, winds south at 8 knots, pressure 1,009.4 millibars, swell 7 feet every 11 seconds. At Half Moon Bay buoy, wind south 8 knots, water temperature 60, pressure 1,010.0 millibars, sea 7 feet every 10 seconds. At Monterey Bay buoy, winds west 6 knots, water temperature 62, pressure 1,010.1 millibars, sea 8 feet every 11 seconds. At Pointer, Wave Rider buoy, water temperature 58, sea 7 feet every 11 seconds. At Cape San Martin buoy, wind northwest 4 knots, water temperature 57, pressure 1,011.3 millibars. Seas 9 feet every 11 seconds.

for the central California coast and bays, including the Monterey Bay, Greater Farallones, and Cordell Bank National Marine Sanctuaries. Northwest moderate to fresh breezes prevail into the evening with occasional strong gusts across the far northern outer waters. By tomorrow, winds become light to gentle, 5 to 10 knots, with some degree of variability in the wind direction, generally from the southwest. Widespread moderate northwest winds around 50 knots settle in towards the end of the week. West-northwest seas continue to subside to moderate and remain around 4 to 8 feet through the work week. The marine forecast for San Pablo Bay, Suisun Bay, the West Delta, and the San Francisco Bay north of the Bay Bridge. For tonight, southwest wind 10 to 15 knots, easing to 5 to 10 knots after midnight. For Tuesday, southwest wind 5 to 10 knots, rising to 10 to 15 knots in the afternoon. Hazy in the morning. For Tuesday night, southwest wind 10 to 15 knots, easing to 5 to 10 knots after midnight. Patchy smoke. The marine forecast for Monterey Bay. For tonight, southwest wind around 5 knots. Seas 3 to 4 feet. Wave detail, northwest 4 feet at 10 seconds. Patchy fog late this evening and overnight. Hazy after midnight. For Tuesday, southwest wind around 5 knots, veering to west in the afternoon. Seas around 3 feet. Wave detail, northwest 3 feet at 9 seconds. Hazy with patchy dense fog in the morning. For Tuesday night, southwest wind around 5 knots, backing to southeast after midnight. Seas around 3 feet. Wave detail, northwest 3 feet at 8 seconds. Patchy fog. The coastal waters forecast from Point Arena to Point Reyes out to 10 nautical miles. Tonight, northwest wind around 5 knots, backing to southwest after midnight, backing to southeast late. Seas 5 to 7 feet wave detail, northwest 6 feet at 10 seconds. Hazy. Patchy dense fog late this evening Tuesday, southeast wind 5 to 10 knots, seas 4 to 6 feet wave detail, northwest 6 feet at 9 seconds. Hazy in the morning. Tuesday night. South wind around 5 knots, seas 3 to 5 feet wave detail, northwest 4 feet at 9 seconds. Patchy smoke. The coastal waters forecast from Point Arena to Point Reyes 10 to 60 nautical miles offshore. Small craft advisory in effect until 9 p.m. Pacific Daylight Time this evening. Tonight, northwest wind 15 to 20 knots, seas 8 to 11 feet wave detail, northwest 10 feet at 10 seconds. Hazy with patchy smoke after midnight. Tuesday, north wind 10 to 15 knots, becoming northwest 5 to 10 knots in the afternoon. Seas 6 to 9 feet wave detail, northwest 9 feet at 9 seconds and south 2 feet at 15 seconds. Hazy in the morning. Patchy smoke. Tuesday night. North wind 5 to 10 knots, seas 5 to 7 feet wave detail, northwest 7 feet at 9 seconds and south 2 feet at 14 seconds. Patchy smoke. San Francisco Bar forecast. In the deep water channel, mixed seas of 5 to 7 feet at 10 seconds. Across the bar, swell can be more than twice as high across the bar than surrounding waters. Waves are also more prone to break, particularly during strong ebb currents. Maximum ebb current of 2.6 knots at 8:32 p.m. Monday and 1.9 knots at 8:51 a.m. Tuesday. 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This broadcast originates from the National Weather Service office located in Monterey, California, and serves the coastal marine waters, including San Francisco and Monterey Bay. The coastal waters forecast from Point Pinos to Point Piedras blunts out to 10 nautical miles. Tonight, west wind around 5 knots, backing to south late. Seas 4 to 6 feet wave detail, northwest 6 feet at 10 seconds and south 2 feet at 13 seconds. Hazy with patchy dense fog Tuesday. South wind around 5 knots, veering to southwest in the afternoon. Seas 4

5 feet wave detail, northwest 5 feet at 10 seconds. Patchy dense fog in the morning. Hazy. Tuesday night. South wind around 5 knots seas, 3 to 4 feet wave detail, northwest 4 feet at 9 seconds and south 2 feet at 14 seconds. Hazy with patchy fog in the evening. Areas of fog after midnight. The coastal waters forecast from Pigeon Point to Point Pinos 10 to 60 nautical miles offshore. Small craft advisory in effect until 3 p.m. Pacific Daylight Time this afternoon. Tonight, west wind 5 to 10 knots, sea 6 to 9 feet wave detail, northwest 9 feet at 10 seconds and south 2 feet at 13 seconds. Hazy after midnight. Tuesday, southwest wind around 5 knots, sea 5 to 7 feet wave detail, northwest 7 feet at 10 seconds and south 2 feet at 14 seconds. Hazy in the morning. Patchy smoke. Tuesday night. Southwest wind around 5 knots, seas 4 to 6 feet wave detail, northwest 6 feet at 9 seconds and south 2 feet at 14 seconds. Hazy in the evening. Patchy smoke. The offshore waters forecast for the following marine location: Point Arena to Pigeon Point between 60 nautical miles and 150 nautical miles offshore. Issued at 8:45 a.m. Pacific Daylight Time. Today, north winds 20 to 30 knots. Seas 11 to 15 feet. Tonight, north winds 20 to 30 knots. Seas 10 to 14 feet. Tuesday, north winds 15 to 25 knots. Seas 9 to 12 feet. Tuesday night, north winds 10 to 20 knots. Seas 6 to 10 feet. Wednesday, north winds 10 to 20 knots, diminishing to 5 to 15 knots. Seas 6 to 8 feet. Wednesday night, north to northwest wind 5 to 15 knots. Seas 5 to 7 feet. Thursday, north winds 5 to 15 knots. Seas 5 to 6 feet. Thursday night, north winds 10 to 15 knots, becoming 10 to 20 knots. Seas 5 to 6 feet. Friday, north winds 10 to 20 knots. Seas 5 to 7 feet. Friday night, north winds 15 to 25 knots. Seas 5 to 8 feet. The offshore waters forecast for the following marine location: Pigeon Point to Point Piedras Blancas between 60 nautical miles and 150 nautical miles offshore. Issued at 8:45 a.m. Pacific Daylight Time. Today, north to northwest winds 15 to 25 knots. Seas 10 to 13 feet. Tonight, north to northwest winds 15 to 25 knots. Seas 8 to 12 feet. Tuesday, north to northwest winds 10 to 20 knots, becoming 10 to 15 knots. Seas 7 to 11 feet. Tuesday night, northwest winds 10 to 15 knots. Seas 6 to 10 feet. Wednesday, north to northwest wind 5 to 15 knots. Seas 5 to 7 feet. Wednesday night, north to northwest wind 5 to 15 knots. Seas 4 to 6 feet. Thursday, north to northwest wind 5 to 15 knots, becoming 5 to 10 knots. Seas 4 to 5 feet. Thursday night, north to northwest wind 5 to 15 knots. Seas 4 to 5 feet. Friday, north to northwest winds 10 to 15 knots. Seas 4 to 6 feet. Friday night, northwest winds 10 to 15 knots, becoming north to northwest 15 to 20 knots. Seas 5 to 7 feet. The coastal waters forecast from Point Reyes to Pigeon Point out to 10 nautical miles. For tonight, southwest wind around 5 knots, backing to south around 5 knots late. Seas 4 to 6 feet. Wave detail, northwest 5 feet at 10 seconds. Hazy after midnight. For Tuesday, south wind 5 to 10 knots. Seas 3 to 5 feet. Wave detail, northwest 4 feet at 9 seconds. Hazy in the morning. For Tuesday night, south wind around 5 knots. Seas 3 to 4 feet. Wave detail, northwest 4 feet at 8.

temperatures. Patchy smoke. The coastal waters forecast from Pigeon Point to Point Pinos out to 10 nautical miles. For tonight, west wind around 5 knots, backing to south around 5 knots after midnight. Seas 4 to 6 feet. Wave detail, northwest 6 feet at 10 seconds and south 2 feet at 13 seconds. Patchy fog this evening. Hazy late this evening and overnight. For Tuesday, south wind 5 to 10 knots, veering to southwest in the afternoon. Seas 3 to 5 feet. Wave detail, northwest 4 feet at 10 seconds. Hazy in the morning. For Tuesday night, south wind around 5 knots. Seas 3 to 4 feet. Wave detail, northwest 4 feet at 9 seconds and south 2 feet at 14 seconds. Hazy with patchy smoke in the evening. Sunrise, sunset, and tidal information for the San Francisco Bay Area for Monday, August 3. The sunset tonight, 8:16 p.m. The sunrise tomorrow, 6:16 a.m. The sunset tomorrow, 8:15 p.m. Tidal data at the Golden Gate for the afternoon and evening hours today and the morning hours of tomorrow. High tide, 3:45 p.m. at 5.65 feet. Low tide, 9:46 p.m. at 1.64 feet. High tide, 3:51 a.m. at 4.32 feet. Low tide, 9:26 a.m. at 1.52 feet. Here are the buoy observations for 3 p.m. Pacific Daylight Time. An offshore buoy 6 winds east at 10 knots, pressure 1,028.2 millibars. An offshore buoy 59 winds north at 21 knots, gusting to 25, water temperature 66, pressure 1,020.7 millibars. At buoy 14 near Point Arena, winds north at 2 knots, water temperature 54, pressure 1,009.5 millibars. At buoy 13 near Bodega Bay, winds south at 4 knots, pressure 1,009.3 millibars. At Point Reyes Wave Rider buoy, water temperature 56, seas 10 feet, every 11 seconds. At San Francisco buoy, winds south at 8 knots, pressure 1,009.2 millibars, swell 8 feet, every 10 seconds. At Half Moon Bay buoy, winds south 8 knots, water temperature 60, pressure 1,009.9 millibars, sea 7 feet, every 10 seconds. At Monterey buoy, winds west at 6 knots, water temperature 63, pressure 1,010.0 millibars. At Pointer, Wave Rider buoy, water temperature 58, sea 7 feet, every 11 seconds. At Cape San Martin buoy, winds northwest at 4 knots, water temperature 58, pressure 1,011.0 millibars. Synopsis for the Central California coast and bays, including the Monterey Bay, Greater Farallon, and Cordell Bank National Marine Sanctuaries. Northwest moderate to fresh breezes prevail into the evening with occasional strong gusts across the far northern outer waters. By tomorrow, winds become light to gentle, 5 to 10 knots, with some degree of variability in the wind direction, generally from the southwest. Widespread moderate northwest winds around 50 knots settle in towards the end of the week. West-northwest seas continue to subside to moderate and remain around 4 to 8 feet through the work week. The marine forecast for San Pablo Bay, Suisun Bay, the West Delta, and the San Francisco Bay north of the Bay Bridge. For tonight, southwest wind 10 to 15 knots, easing to 5 to 10 knots after midnight. For Tuesday, southwest wind 5 to 10 knots, rising to 10 to 15 knots in the afternoon. Hazy in the morning. For Tuesday night, southwest wind 10 to 15 knots, easing to 5 to 10 knots after midnight. Patchy smoke. The marine forecast for Monterey Bay. For tonight, southwest wind around 5 knots. Seas 3 to 4 feet. Wave detail, northwest 4 feet at 10 seconds. Patchy fog late this evening and overnight. Hazy after midnight. For Tuesday, southwest wind around 5 knots, veering to west in the afternoon. Seas around 3 feet. Wave detail, northwest.

at 9 seconds. Hazy with patchy dense fog in the morning. For Tuesday night, southwest wind around 5 knots, backing to southeast after midnight. Seas around 3 feet. Wave detail, northwest 3 feet at 8 seconds. Patchy fog. The coastal waters forecast from Point Arena to Point Reyes out to 10 nautical miles. Tonight, northwest wind around 5 knots, backing to southwest after midnight, backing to southeast late. Seas 5 to 7 feet, wave detail, northwest 6 feet at 10 seconds. Hazy. Patchy dense fog late this evening, Tuesday, southeast wind 5 to 10 knots, seas 4 to 6 feet, wave detail, northwest 6 feet at 9 seconds. Hazy in the morning. Tuesday night. South wind around 5 knots, seas 3 to 5 feet, wave detail, northwest 4 feet at 9 seconds. Patchy smoke. The coastal waters forecast from Point Arena to Point Reyes 10 to 60 nautical miles offshore. Small craft advisory in effect until 9 p.m. Pacific Daylight Time this evening. Tonight, northwest wind 15 to 20 knots, seas 8 to 11 feet, wave detail, northwest 10 feet at 10 seconds. Hazy with patchy smoke after midnight. Tuesday, north wind 10 to 15 knots, becoming northwest 5 to 10 knots in the afternoon. Seas 6 to 9 feet, wave detail, northwest 9 feet at 9 seconds and south 2 feet at 15 seconds. Hazy in the morning. Patchy smoke. Tuesday night. North wind 5 to 10 knots, seas 5 to 7 feet, wave detail, northwest 7 feet at 9 seconds and south 2 feet at 14 seconds. Patchy smoke. San Francisco Bar forecast. In the deep water channel, mixed seas of 5 to 7 feet at 10 seconds. Across the bar, swell can be more than twice as high across the bar than surrounding waters. Waves are also more prone to break, particularly during strong ebb currents. Maximum ebb current of 2.6 knots at 8:32 p.m. Monday and 1.9 knots at 8:51 a.m. Tuesday. The coastal waters forecast from Point Pinos to Point Piedras Blancas out to 10 nautical miles. Tonight, west wind around 5 knots, backing to south late. Seas 4 to 6 feet, wave detail, northwest 6 feet at 10 seconds and south 2 feet at 13 seconds. Hazy with patchy dense fog Tuesday. South wind around 5 knots, veering to southwest in the afternoon. Seas 4 to 5 feet, wave detail, northwest 5 feet at 10 seconds. Patchy dense fog in the morning. Hazy. Tuesday night. South wind around 5 knots, seas 3 to 4 feet, wave detail, northwest 4 feet at 9 seconds and south 2 feet at 14 seconds. Hazy with patchy fog in the evening. Areas of fog after midnight. The coastal waters forecast from Pigeon Point to Point Pinos 10 to 60 nautical miles offshore. Small craft advisory in effect until 3 p.m. Pacific Daylight Time this afternoon. Tonight, west wind 5 to 10 knots, seas 6 to 9 feet, wave detail, northwest 9 feet at 10 seconds and south 2 feet at 13 seconds. Hazy after midnight. Tuesday, southwest wind around 5 knots, seas 5 to 7 feet, wave detail, northwest 7 feet at 10 seconds and south 2 feet at 14 seconds. Hazy in the morning. Patchy smoke. Tuesday night. Southwest wind around 5 knots, seas 4 to 6 feet, wave detail, northwest 6 feet at 9 seconds and south 2 feet at 14 seconds. Hazy in the evening. Patchy smoke. The offshore waters forecast for the following marine location, Point Arena to Pigeon Point between 60 nautical miles and 150 nautical miles offshore. Issued at 03:06 p.m. Pacific Daylight Time. Tonight, north winds 20 to 30 knots. Seas 10 to 14 feet. Tuesday, north winds 15 to 25 knots. Seas 9 to 12 feet. Tuesday night, north to northwest winds 10 to 20 knots. Seas 6 to 10 feet. Wednesday, north winds 10 to 20 knots, diminishing to 5 to 15 knots. Seas 6 to 8 feet. Wednesday night, north to northwest, wind 5 to 15.

5 to 7 feet. Thursday, north winds 5 to 15 knots. Seas 5 to 6 feet. Thursday night, north winds 10 to 15 knots, becoming 10 to 20 knots. Seas 5 to 6 feet. Friday, north to northwest winds 15 to 20 knots. Seas 5 to 7 feet. Friday night, north to northwest winds 15 to 25 knots. Seas 5 to 8 feet. Saturday, north winds 15 to 25 knots. Seas 7 to 9 feet. Saturday night, north winds 20 to 30 knots. Seas 8 to 10 feet. The offshore waters forecast for the following marine location: Pigeon Point to Point Piedras Blancas, between 60 nautical miles and 150 nautical miles offshore. Issued at 03:06 p.m. Pacific Daylight Time. Tonight, northwest winds 15 to 25 knots. Seas 8 to 13 feet. Tuesday, north to northwest winds 10 to 20 knots, becoming northwest 5 to 15 knots. Seas 7 to 11 feet. Tuesday night, northwest winds 5 to 15 knots. Seas 6 to 10 feet. Wednesday, north to northwest winds 5 to 15 knots, becoming west to northwest 5 to 10 knots. Seas 5 to 7 feet. Wednesday night, west to northwest winds 5 to 10 knots, becoming northwest 5 to 15 knots. Seas 4 to 6 feet. Thursday, northwest winds 5 to 10 knots, becoming north to northwest 5 to 15 knots. Seas 4 to 5 feet. Thursday night, northwest winds 10 to 15 knots, becoming north. Seas 4 to 5 feet. Friday, north to northwest winds 10 to 15 knots. Seas 4 to 6 feet. Friday night, northwest winds 10 to 15 knots, increasing to 15 to 20 knots. Seas 5 to 7 feet. Saturday, north to northwest winds 15 to 20 knots. Seas 5 to 8 feet. Saturday night, north to northwest winds 15 to 25 knots. Seas 6 to 9 feet. The coastal waters forecast from Point Reyes to Pigeon Point out to 10 nautical miles. For tonight, southwest wind around 5 knots, backing to south around 5 knots late. Seas 4 to 6 feet. Wave detail, northwest 5 feet at 10 seconds. Hazy after midnight. For Tuesday, south wind 5 to 10 knots. Seas 3 to 5 feet. Wave detail, northwest 4 feet at 9 seconds. Hazy in the morning. For Tuesday night, south wind around 5 knots. Seas 3 to 4 feet. Wave detail, northwest 4 feet at 8 seconds. Patchy smoke. The coastal waters forecast from Pigeon Point to Point Pinos out to 10 nautical miles. For tonight, west wind around 5 knots, backing to south around 5 knots after midnight. Seas 4 to 6 feet. Wave detail, northwest 6 feet at 10 seconds and south 2 feet at 13 seconds. Patchy fog this evening. Hazy late this evening and overnight. For Tuesday, south wind 5 to 10 knots, veering to southwest in the afternoon. Seas 3 to 5 feet. Wave detail, northwest 4 feet at 10 seconds. Hazy in the morning. For Tuesday night, south wind around 5 knots. Seas 3 to 4 feet. Wave detail, northwest 4 feet at 9 seconds and south 2 feet at 14 seconds. Hazy with patchy smoke in the evening. Sunrise, sunset, and tidal information for the San Francisco Bay Area for Monday, August 3. The sunset tonight, 8:16 p.m. The sunrise tomorrow, 6:16 a.m. The sunset tomorrow, 8:15 p.m. Tidal data at the Golden Gate for the afternoon and evening hours today and the morning hours of tomorrow. High tide, 3:45 p.m. at 5.65 feet. Low tide, 9:46 p.m. at 1.64 feet. High tide, 3:51 a.m. at 4.32 feet. Low tide.

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Here are the buoy observations for 3 p.m. Pacific Daylight Time. An offshore buoy 6 winds east at 10 knots, pressure 1,028.1 millibars. An offshore buoy 59, winds north 21 knots, gusting to 27, water temperature 66, pressure 1,020.6 millibars, seas 8 feet every 15 seconds. At Point Reina buoy, winds north 2 knots, water temperature 54, pressure 1,009.5 millibars, sea 7 feet every 10 seconds. At buoy 13 near Bodega Bay, winds south at 4 knots, pressure 1,009.2 millibars, swell 7 feet every 10 seconds. At Point Reyes Wave Rider buoy, water temperature 56, sea 10 feet every 11 seconds. At San Francisco buoy, wind south at 8 knots, pressure 1,009.2 millibars, swell 8 feet every 10 seconds. At Half Moon Bay buoy, wind south 8 knots, water temperature 60, pressure 1,009.9 millibars, sea 7 feet every 10 seconds. At Monterey Bay buoy, winds west 6 knots, water temperature 63, pressure 1,009.9 millibars, sea 8 feet every 11 seconds. At Point Surf, Wave Rider buoy, water temperature 58, sea 7 feet every 11 seconds. At Cape San Martin buoy, winds northwest 4 knots, water temperature 57, pressure 1,011.0 millibars. Seas 10 feet every 11 seconds. Synopsis for the Central California Coast and Bays, including the Monterey Bay, Greater Farallones, and Cordell Bank National Marine Sanctuaries. Northwest moderate to fresh breezes prevail into the evening with occasional strong gusts across the far northern outer waters. By tomorrow, winds become light to gentle, 5 to 10 knots, with some degree of variability in the wind direction, generally from the southwest. Widespread moderate northwest winds around 50 knots settle in towards the end of the week. West-northwest seas continue to subside to moderate and remain around 4 to 8 feet through the work week. The marine forecast for San Pablo Bay, Susum Bay, the West Delta, and the San Francisco Bay north of the Bay Bridge. For tonight, southwest wind 10 to 15 knots, easing to 5 to 10 knots after midnight. For Tuesday, southwest wind 5 to 10 knots, rising to 10 to 15 knots in the afternoon. Hazy in the morning. For Tuesday night, southwest wind 10 to 15 knots, easing to 5 to 10 knots after midnight. Patchy smoke. The marine forecast for Monterey Bay. For tonight, southwest wind around 5 knots. Seas 3 to 4 feet. Wave detail, northwest 4 feet at 10 seconds. Patchy fog late this evening and overnight. Hazy after midnight. For Tuesday, southwest wind around 5 knots, veering to west in the afternoon. Seas around 3 feet. Wave detail, northwest 3 feet at 9 seconds. Hazy with patchy dense fog in the morning. For Tuesday night, southwest wind around 5 knots, backing to southeast after midnight. Seas around 3 feet. Wave detail, northwest 3 feet at 8 seconds. Patchy fog. The coastal waters forecast from Point Arena to Point Reyes out to 10 nautical miles. Tonight, northwest wind around 5 knots, backing to southwest after midnight, backing to southeast late. Seas 5 to 7 feet wave detail, northwest 6 feet at 10 seconds. Hazy. Patchy dense fog late this evening, Tuesday, southeast wind 5 to 10 knots, seas 4 to 6 feet wave detail, northwest 6 feet at 9 seconds. Hazy in the morning. Tuesday night. South wind around 5 knots, seas 3 to 5 feet wave detail, northwest 4 feet at 9 seconds. Patchy smoke. The coastal waters forecast from Point Arena to Point Reyes 10 to 60 nautical miles offshore. Small craft advisory in effect until 9 p.m. Pacific Daylight Time this evening. Tonight, northwest wind 15 to 20 knots, seas 8 to 11 feet wave detail, northwest 10 feet at 10 seconds. Hazy with patchy smoke after midnight. Tuesday.
50 knots, becoming northwest 5 to 10 knots in the afternoon. See 6 to 9 feet wave detail. Northwest 9 feet at 9 seconds and south 2 feet at 15 seconds. Hazy in the morning. Patchy smoke. Tuesday night. North wind 5 to 10 knots, seas 5 to 7 feet wave detail. Northwest 7 feet at 9 seconds and south 2 feet at 14 seconds. Patchy smoke. San Francisco Bar forecast. In the deep water channel, mixed seas of 5 to 7 feet at 10 seconds. Across the bar, swell can be more than twice as high across the bar than surrounding waters. Waves are also more prone to break, particularly during strong ebb currents. Maximum ebb current of 2.6 knots at 8:32 p.m. Monday and 1.9 knots at 8:51 a.m. Tuesday. The coastal waters forecast from Point Pinos to Point Piedras Blanc is out to 10 nautical miles. Tonight, west wind around 5 knots, backing to south late. Seas 4 to 6 feet wave detail, northwest 6 feet at 10 seconds and south 2 feet at 13 seconds. Hazy with patchy dense fog Tuesday. South wind around 5 knots, veering to southwest in the afternoon. Seas 4 to 5 feet wave detail, northwest 5 feet at 10 seconds. Patchy dense fog in the morning. Hazy. Tuesday night. South wind around 5 knots, seas 3 to 4 feet wave detail, northwest 4 feet at 9 seconds and south 2 feet at 14 seconds. Hazy with patchy fog in the evening. Areas of fog after midnight. The coastal waters forecast from Pigeon Point to Point Pinos 10 to 60 nautical miles offshore. Small craft advisory in effect until 3 p.m. Pacific Daylight Time this afternoon. Tonight, west wind 5 to 10 knots, seas 6 to 9 feet wave detail, northwest 9 feet at 10 seconds and south 2 feet at 13 seconds. Hazy after midnight. Tuesday, southwest wind around 5 knots, seas 5 to 7 feet wave detail, northwest 7 feet at 10 seconds and south 2 feet at 14 seconds. Hazy in the morning. Patchy smoke. Tuesday night. Southwest wind around 5 knots, seas 4 to 6 feet wave detail, northwest 6 feet at 9 seconds and south 2 feet at 14 seconds. Hazy in the evening. Patchy smoke. The offshore waters forecast for the following marine location: Point Arena to Pigeon Point between 60 nautical miles and 150 nautical miles offshore. Issued at 03:06 p.m. Pacific Daylight Time. Tonight, north winds 20 to 30 knots, seas 10 to 14 feet. Tuesday, north winds 15 to 25 knots, seas 9 to 12 feet. Tuesday night, north to northwest winds 10 to 20 knots, seas 6 to 10 feet. Wednesday, north winds 10 to 20 knots, diminishing to 5 to 15 knots, seas 6 to 8 feet. Wednesday night, north to northwest winds 5 to 15 knots, seas 5 to 7 feet. Thursday, north winds 5 to 15 knots, seas 5 to 6 feet. Thursday night, north winds 10 to 15 knots, becoming 10 to 20 knots, seas 5 to 6 feet. Friday, north to northwest winds 15 to 20 knots, seas 5 to 7 feet. Friday night, north to northwest winds 15 to 25 knots, seas 5 to 8 feet. Saturday, north winds 15 to 25 knots, seas 7 to 9 feet. Saturday night, north winds 20 to 30 knots, seas 8 to 10 feet. 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This broadcast originates from the National Weather Service office located in Monterey, California, and serves the coastal marine waters, including San Francisco and Monterey Bay. The offshore waters forecast for the following marine location: Pigeon Point to Point Piedras Blanc is between 60 nautical miles and 150 nautical miles offshore. Issued at 03:06 p.m. Pacific Daylight Time. Tonight, northwest winds 15 to 20.

Seas 8 to 13 feet. Tuesday, north to northwest winds 10 to 20 knots, becoming northwest 5 to 15 knots. Seas 7 to 11 feet. Tuesday night, northwest winds 5 to 15 knots. Seas 6 to 10 feet. Wednesday, north to northwest winds 5 to 15 knots, becoming west to northwest 5 to 10 knots. Seas 5 to 7 feet. Wednesday night, west to northwest winds 5 to 10 knots, becoming northwest 5 to 15 knots. Seas 4 to 6 feet. Thursday, northwest winds 5 to 10 knots, becoming north to northwest 5 to 15 knots. Seas 4 to 5 feet. Thursday night, northwest winds 10 to 15 knots, becoming north. Seas 4 to 5 feet. Friday, north to northwest winds 10 to 15 knots. Seas 4 to 6 feet. Friday night, northwest winds 10 to 15 knots, increasing to 15 to 20 knots. Seas 5 to 7 feet. Saturday, north to northwest winds 15 to 20 knots. Seas 5 to 8 feet. Saturday night, north to northwest winds 15 to 25 knots. Seas 6 to 9 feet. The coastal waters forecast from Point Reyes to Pigeon Point out to 10 nautical miles. For tonight, southwest wind around 5 knots, backing to south around 5 knots late. Seas 4 to 6 feet. Wave detail, northwest 5 feet at 10 seconds. Hazy after midnight. For Tuesday, south wind 5 to 10 knots. Seas 3 to 5 feet. Wave detail, northwest 4 feet at 9 seconds. Hazy in the morning. For Tuesday night, south wind around 5 knots. Seas 3 to 4 feet. Wave detail, northwest 4 feet at 8 seconds. Patchy smoke. The coastal waters forecast from Pigeon Point to Point Pinos out to 10 nautical miles. For tonight, west wind around 5 knots, backing to south around 5 knots after midnight. Seas 4 to 6 feet. Wave detail, northwest 6 feet at 10 seconds and south 2 feet at 13 seconds. Patchy fog this evening. Hazy late this evening and overnight. For Tuesday, south wind 5 to 10 knots, veering to southwest in the afternoon. Seas 3 to 5 feet. Wave detail, northwest 4 feet at 10 seconds. Hazy in the morning. For Tuesday night, south wind around 5 knots. Seas 3 to 4 feet. Wave detail, northwest 4 feet at 9 seconds and south 2 feet at 14 seconds. Hazy with patchy smoke in the evening. Sunset and tidal information for the San Francisco Bay Area for Monday, August 3. The sunset tonight, 8:16 p.m. The sunrise tomorrow, 6:16 a.m. The sunset tomorrow, 8:15 p.m. Tidal data at the Golden Gate for the afternoon and evening hours today and the morning hours of tomorrow. High tide, 3:45 p.m. at 5.65 feet. Low tide, 9:46 p.m. at 1.64 feet. High tide, 3:51 a.m. at 4.32 feet. Low tide, 9:26 a.m. at 1.52 feet. Here are the buoy observations for 3 p.m. Pacific Daylight Time. An offshore buoy 6 winds east at 10 knots, pressure 1,028.1 millibars. An offshore buoy 59, winds north 21 knots, gusting to 27, water temperature 66, pressure 1,020.6 millibars, seas 8 feet, every 15 seconds. At Point Arena buoy, winds north 2 knots, water temperature 54, pressure 1,009.5 millibars, seas 7 feet, every 10 seconds. At buoy 13 near Bodega Bay, winds south at 4 knots, pressure 1,009.2 millibars, swell 7 feet, every 10 seconds. At Point Reyes Wave Rider buoy, water temperature 56, seas 10 feet, every 11 seconds. At San Francisco buoy, winds south at 8 knots, pressure 1,009.2 millibars, swell 8 feet,

10 seconds. At Half Moon Bay, buoy wind south 8 knots. Water temperature 60. Pressure 1,009.9 millibars. Sea 7 feet. Every 10 seconds. At Monterey Bay, buoy winds west 6 knots. Water temperature 63. Pressure 1,009.9 millibars. Sea is 8 feet. Every 11 seconds. At Point Sur, wave rider buoy water temperature 58. Sea 7 feet. Every 11 seconds. At Cape San Martin buoy winds northwest 4 knots. Water temperature 57. Pressure 1,011.0 millibars. Sea 10 feet. Every 11 seconds. Synopsis for the Central California coast and bays, including the Monterey Bay, Greater Farallones, and Cordell Bank National Marine Sanctuaries. Northwest moderate to fresh breezes prevail into the evening with occasional strong gusts across the far northern outer waters. By tomorrow, winds become light to gentle, 5 to 10 knots, with some degree of variability in the wind direction, generally from the southwest. Widespread moderate northwest winds around 50 knots settle in towards the end of the week. West-northwest seas continue to subside to moderate and remain around 4 to 8 feet through the work week. The marine forecast for San Pablo Bay, Suisun Bay, the West Delta, and the San Francisco Bay north of the Bay Bridge. For tonight, southwest wind 10 to 15 knots, easing to 5 to 10 knots after midnight. For Tuesday, southwest wind 5 to 10 knots, rising to 10 to 15 knots in the afternoon. Hazy in the morning. For Tuesday night, southwest wind 10 to 15 knots, easing to 5 to 10 knots after midnight. Patchy smoke. The marine forecast for Monterey Bay. For tonight, southwest wind around 5 knots. Seas 3 to 4 feet. Wave detail, northwest 4 feet at 10 seconds. Patchy fog late this evening and overnight. Hazy after midnight. For Tuesday, southwest wind around 5 knots, veering to west in the afternoon. Seas around 3 feet. Wave detail, northwest 3 feet at 9 seconds. Hazy with patchy dense fog in the morning. For Tuesday night, southwest wind around 5 knots, backing to southeast after midnight. Seas around 3 feet. Wave detail, northwest 3 feet at 8 seconds. Patchy fog. The coastal waters forecast from Point Arena to Point Reyes out to 10 nautical miles. Tonight, northwest wind around 5 knots, backing to southwest after midnight, backing to southeast late. Seas 5 to 7 feet, wave detail, northwest around 5 knots, backing to southwest after midnight, backing to southeast late. Seas 5 to 7 feet, wave detail, northwest 6 feet at 10 seconds. Hazy, patchy dense fog late this evening, Tuesday, southeast wind 5 to 10 knots, seas 4 to 6 feet, wave detail, northwest 6 feet at 9 seconds. Hazy in the morning, Tuesday night. South wind around 5 knots, seas 3 to 5 feet, wave detail, northwest 4 feet at 9 seconds. Patchy smoke. The coastal waters forecast from Point Arena to Point Reyes 10 to 60 nautical miles offshore. Small craft advisory in effect until 9 p.m. Pacific Daylight Time this evening. Tonight, northwest wind 15 to 20 knots, seas 8 to 11 feet, wave detail, northwest 10 feet at 10 seconds. Hazy with patchy smoke after midnight. Tuesday, north wind 10 to 15 knots, becoming northwest 5 to 10 knots in the afternoon. Seas 6 to 9 feet, wave detail, northwest 9 feet at 9 seconds and south 2 feet at 15 seconds. Hazy in the morning. Patchy smoke. Tuesday night, north wind 5 to 10 knots, seas 5 to 7 feet, wave detail, northwest 7 feet at 9 seconds and south 2 feet at 14 seconds. Patchy smoke. San Francisco Bar forecast. In the deep water channel, mixed seas of 5 to 7 feet at 10 seconds. Across the bar, swell can be more than twice as high across the bar than surrounding waters. Waves are also more prone to break, particularly during strong ebb currents. Maximum ebb current of 2.6 knots at 8:32 p.m. Monday and 1.9

west 4 feet at 9 seconds and south 2 feet at 14 seconds. Hazy with patchy fog in the evening. Areas of fog after midnight. The coastal waters forecast from Pigeon Point to Point Pinos 10 to 16 nautical miles offshore. Small craft advisory in effect until 3 p.m. Pacific Daylight Time this afternoon. Tonight, west wind 5 to 10 knots, sea 6 to 9 feet, wave detail. Northwest 9 feet at 10 seconds and south 2 feet at 13 seconds. Hazy after midnight. Tuesday, southwest wind around 5 knots, sea 5 to 7 feet, wave detail. Northwest 7 feet at 10 seconds and south 2 feet at 14 seconds. Hazy in the morning. Patchy smoke. Tuesday night. Southwest wind around 5 knots, sea 4 to 6 feet, wave detail. Northwest 6 feet at 9 seconds and south 2 feet at 14 seconds. Hazy in the evening. Patchy smoke. The offshore waters forecast for the following marine location: Point Arena to Pigeon Point between 60 nautical miles and 150 nautical miles offshore. Issued at 03:06 p.m. Pacific Daylight Time. Tonight, north winds 20 to 30 knots. Seas 10 to 14 feet. Tuesday, north winds 15 to 25 knots. Seas 9 to 12 feet. Tuesday night, north to northwest winds 10 to 20 knots. Seas 6 to 10 feet. Wednesday, north winds 10 to 20 knots, diminishing to 5 to 15 knots. Seas 6 to 8 feet. Wednesday night, north to northwest winds 5 to 15 knots. Seas 5 to 7 feet. Thursday, north winds 5 to 15 knots. Seas 5 to 6 feet. Thursday night, north winds 10 to 15 knots, becoming 10 to 20 knots. Seas 5 to 6 feet. Friday, north to northwest winds 15 to 20 knots. Seas 5 to 7 feet. Friday night, north to northwest winds 15 to 25 knots. Seas 5 to 8 feet. Saturday, north winds 15 to 25 knots. Seas 7 to 9 feet. Saturday night, north winds 20 to 30 knots. Seas 8 to 10 feet. The offshore waters forecast for the following marine location: Pigeon Point to Point Quiebras Blancas between 60 nautical miles and 150 nautical miles offshore. Issued at 03:06 p.m. Pacific Daylight Time. Tonight, northwest winds 15 to 25 knots. Seas 8 to 13 feet. Tuesday, north to northwest winds 10 to 20 knots, becoming northwest 5 to 15 knots. Seas 7 to 11 feet. Tuesday night, northwest winds 5 to 15 knots. Seas 6 to 10 feet. Wednesday, north to northwest winds 5 to 15 knots, becoming west to northwest 5 to 10 knots. Seas 5 to 7 feet. Wednesday night, west to northwest winds 5 to 10 knots, becoming northwest 5 to 15 knots. Seas 4 to 6 feet. Thursday, northwest winds 5 to 10 knots, becoming north to northwest 5 to 15 knots. Seas 4 to 5 feet. Thursday night, northwest winds 10 to 15 knots, becoming north. Seas 4 to 5 feet. Friday, north to northwest winds 10 to 15 knots. Seas 4 to 6 feet. Friday night, northwest winds 10 to 15 knots, increasing to 15 to 20 knots. Seas 5 to 7 feet. Saturday, north to northwest winds 15 to 20 knots. Seas 5 to 8 feet. Saturday night, north to northwest winds 15 to 25 knots. Seas 6 to 9 feet. The coastal waters forecast from Point Reyes to Pigeon Point out to 10 nautical miles. For tonight, southwest wind around 5 knots, backing to south around 5 knots late. Seas 4 to 6 feet. Wave detail, northwest 5 feet at 10 seconds. Hazy after midnight. For Tuesday, south wind 5 to 10 knots. Seas 3 to 5 feet. Wave detail, northwest 4 feet at 9 seconds. Hazy in the morning. For Tuesday,

Tonight, southwind around 5 knots. Seas 3 to 4 feet. Wave detail, northwest 4 feet at 8 seconds. Patchy smoke. The coastal waters forecast from Pigeon Point to Point Pinos out to 10 nautical miles. For tonight, west wind around 5 knots, backing to south around 5 knots after midnight. Seas 4 to 6 feet. Wave detail, northwest 6 feet at 10 seconds and south 2 feet at 13 seconds. Patchy fog this evening. Hazy late this evening and overnight. For Tuesday, south wind 5 to 10 knots, veering to southwest in the afternoon. Seas 3 to 5 feet. Wave detail, northwest 4 feet at 10 seconds. Hazy in the morning. For Tuesday night, south wind around 5 knots. Seas 3 to 4 feet. Wave detail, northwest 4 feet at 9 seconds and south 2 feet at 14 seconds. Hazy with patchy smoke in the evening. Sunrise, sunset, and tidal information for the San Francisco Bay Area for Monday, August 3. The sunset tonight, 8:16 p.m. The sunrise tomorrow, 6:16 a.m. The sunset tomorrow, 8:15 p.m. Tidal data at the Golden Gate for the afternoon and evening hours today and the morning hours of tomorrow. High tide, 3:45 p.m. at 5.65 feet. Low tide, 9:46 p.m. at 1.64 feet. High tide, 3:51 a.m. at 4.32 feet. Low tide, 9:26 a.m. at 1.52 feet. Here are the buoy observations for 3 p.m. Pacific Daylight Time. An offshore buoy 6 winds east at 10 knots, pressure 1,028.1 millibars. An offshore buoy 59, winds north 21 knots, gusting to 27, water temperature 66, pressure 1,020.6 millibars, seas 8 feet every 15 seconds. At Point Arena buoy, winds north 2 knots, water temperature 54, pressure 1,009.5 millibars, seas 7 feet every 10 seconds. At buoy 13 near Bodega Bay, winds south at 4 knots, pressure 1,009.2 millibars, swell 7 feet every 10 seconds. At Point Reyes Wave Rider buoy, water temperature 56, seas 10 feet every 11 seconds. At San Francisco buoy, wind south at 8 knots, pressure 1,009.2 millibars, swell 8 feet every 10 seconds. At Half Moon Bay buoy, wind south 8 knots, water temperature 60, pressure 1,009.9 millibars, sea 7 feet every 10 seconds. At Monterey Bay buoy, winds west 6 knots, water temperature 63, pressure 1,009.9 millibars, seas 8 feet every 11 seconds. At Pointer, Wave Rider buoy, water temperature 58, sea 7 feet every 11 seconds. At Cape San Martin buoy, winds northwest 4 knots, water temperature 57, pressure 1,011.0 millibars, seas 10 feet every 11 seconds. Synopsis for the Central California coast and bays, including the Monterey Bay, Greater Farallones, and Cordell Bank National Marine Sanctuaries. Northwest moderate to fresh breezes prevail into the evening with occasional strong gusts across the far northern outer waters. By tomorrow, winds become light to gentle, 5 to 10 knots, with some degree of variability in the wind direction, generally from the southwest. Widespread moderate northwest winds around 50 knots settle in towards the end of the week. West-northwest seas continue to subside to moderate and remain around 4 to 8 feet through the work week. The marine forecast for San Pablo Bay, Suisun Bay, the West Delta, and the San Francisco Bay north of the Bay Bridge. For tonight, southwest wind 10 to 15 knots, easing to 5 to 10 knots after midnight. For Tuesday, southwest wind 5 to 10 knots, rising to 10 to 15 knots in the afternoon. Hazy in the morning. For Tuesday night, southwest wind 10 to 15 knots, easing to 5 to 10 knots after midnight. Patchy smoke. The marine forecast for Monterey Bay. For tonight, southwest wind around 5 knots,

seas 3 to 4 feet. Wave detail, northwest 4 feet at 10 seconds. Patchy fog late this evening and overnight. Hazy after midnight. For Tuesday, southwest wind around 5 knots, veering to west in the afternoon. Seas around 3 feet. Wave detail, northwest 3 feet at 9 seconds. Hazy with patchy dense fog in the morning. For Tuesday night, southwest wind around 5 knots, backing to southeast after midnight. Seas around 3 feet. Wave detail, northwest 3 feet at 8 seconds. Patchy fog. The coastal waters forecast from Point Arena to Point Reyes out to 10 nautical miles. Tonight, northwest wind around 5 knots, backing to southwest after midnight, backing to southeast late. Seas 5 to 7 feet, wave detail, northwest 6 feet at 10 seconds. Hazy. Patchy dense fog late this evening, Tuesday, southeast wind 5 to 10 knots, seas 4 to 6 feet, wave detail, northwest 6 feet at 9 seconds. Hazy in the morning. Tuesday night. South wind around 5 knots, seas 3 to 5 feet, wave detail, northwest 4 feet at 9 seconds. Patchy smoke. The coastal waters forecast from Point Arena to Point Reyes 10 to 60 nautical miles offshore. Small craft advisory in effect until 9 p.m. Pacific Daylight Time this evening. Tonight, northwest wind 15 to 20 knots, seas 8 to 11 feet, wave detail, northwest 10 feet at 10 seconds. Hazy with patchy smoke after midnight. Tuesday, north wind 10 to 15 knots, becoming northwest 5 to 10 knots in the afternoon. Seas 6 to 9 feet, wave detail, northwest 9 feet at 9 seconds and south 2 feet at 15 seconds. Hazy in the morning. Patchy smoke. Tuesday night, north wind 5 to 10 knots, seas 5 to 7 feet, wave detail, northwest 7 feet at 9 seconds and south 2 feet at 14 seconds. Patchy smoke. San Francisco Bar forecast. In the deep water channel, mixed seas of 5 to 7 feet at 10 seconds. Across the bar, swell can be more than twice as high across the bar than surrounding waters. Waves are also more prone to break, particularly during strong ebb currents. Maximum ebb current of 2.6 knots at 8:32 p.m. Monday and 1.9 knots at 8:51 a.m. Tuesday. The coastal waters forecast from Point Pinos to Point Piedras Blancas out to 10 nautical miles. Tonight, west wind around 5 knots, backing to south late. Seas 4 to 6 feet, wave detail, northwest 6 feet at 10 seconds and south 2 feet at 13 seconds. Hazy with patchy dense fog Tuesday. South wind around 5 knots, veering to southwest in the afternoon. Seas 4 to 5 feet, wave detail, northwest 5 feet at 10 seconds. Patchy dense fog in the morning. Hazy. Tuesday night. South wind around 5 knots, seas 3 to 4 feet, wave detail, northwest 4 feet at 9 seconds and south 2 feet at 14 seconds. Hazy with patchy fog in the evening. Areas of fog after midnight. The coastal waters forecast from Pigeon Point to Point Pinos 10 to 60 nautical miles offshore. Small craft advisory in effect until 3 p.m. Pacific Daylight Time this afternoon. Tonight, west wind 5 to 10 knots, seas 6 to 9 feet, wave detail, northwest 9 feet at 10 seconds and south 2 feet at 13 seconds. Hazy after midnight. Tuesday, southwest wind around 5 knots, seas 5 to 7 feet, wave detail, northwest 7 feet at 10 seconds and south 2 feet at 14 seconds. Hazy in the morning. Patchy smoke. Tuesday night. Southwest wind around 5 knots, seas 4 to 6 feet, wave detail, northwest 6 feet at 9 seconds and south 2 feet at 14 seconds. Hazy in the evening. Patchy smoke. The offshore waters forecast for the following marine location, Point Arena to Pigeon Point between 60 nautical miles and 150 nautical miles offshore. Issued at 03:06 p.m. Pacific Daylight Time. Tonight, north winds 20 to 30 knots, seas 10 to 14 feet. Tuesday, north winds 15 to 25 knots.

9 to 12 feet. Tuesday night, north to northwest winds 10 to 20 knots. Seas 6 to 10 feet. Wednesday, north winds 10 to 20 knots, diminishing to 5 to 15 knots. Seas 6 to 8 feet. Wednesday night, north to northwest winds 5 to 15 knots. Seas 5 to 7 feet. Thursday, north winds 5 to 15 knots. Seas 5 to 6 feet. Thursday night, north winds 10 to 15 knots, becoming 10 to 20 knots. Seas 5 to 6 feet. Friday, north to northwest winds 15 to 20 knots. Seas 5 to 7 feet. Friday night, north to northwest winds 15 to 25 knots. Seas 5 to 8 feet. Saturday, north winds 15 to 25 knots. Seas 7 to 9 feet. Saturday night, north winds 20 to 30 knots. Seas 8 to 10 feet. The offshore waters forecast for the following marine location: Pigeon Point to Point Piedras, Lanzas, between 60 nautical miles and 150 nautical miles offshore. Issued at 03:06 p.m. Pacific Daylight Time. Tonight, northwest winds 15 to 25 knots. Seas 8 to 13 feet. Tuesday, north to northwest winds 10 to 20 knots, becoming northwest 5 to 15 knots. Seas 7 to 11 feet. Tuesday night, northwest winds 5 to 15 knots. Seas 6 to 10 feet. Wednesday, north to northwest winds 5 to 15 knots, becoming west to northwest 5 to 10 knots. Seas 5 to 7 feet. Wednesday night, west to northwest winds 5 to 10 knots, becoming northwest 5 to 15 knots. Seas 4 to 6 feet. Thursday, northwest winds 5 to 10 knots, becoming north to northwest 5 to 15 knots. Seas 4 to 5 feet. Thursday night, northwest winds 10 to 15 knots, becoming north. Seas 4 to 5 feet. Friday, north to northwest winds 10 to 15 knots. Seas 4 to 6 feet. Friday night, northwest winds 10 to 15 knots, increasing to 15 to 20 knots. Seas 5 to 7 feet. Saturday, north to northwest winds 15 to 20 knots. Seas 5 to 8 feet. Saturday night, north to northwest winds 15 to 25 knots. Seas 6 to 9 feet. The coastal waters forecast from Point Reyes to Pigeon Point out to 10 nautical miles. For tonight, southwest wind around 5 knots, backing to south around 5 knots late. Seas 4 to 6 feet. Wave detail, northwest 5 feet at 10 seconds. Hazy after midnight. For Tuesday, south wind 5 to 10 knots. Seas 3 to 5 feet. Wave detail, northwest 4 feet at 9 seconds. Hazy in the morning. For Tuesday night, south wind around 5 knots. Seas 3 to 4 feet. Wave detail, northwest 4 feet at 8 seconds. Patchy smoke. 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This broadcast originates from the National Weather Service office located in Monterey, California, and serves the coastal marine waters, including San Francisco and Monterey Bay. The coastal waters forecast from Pigeon Point to Point Pinos out to 10 nautical miles. For tonight, west wind around 5 knots, backing to south around 5 knots after midnight. Seas 4 to 6 feet. Wave detail, northwest 6 feet at 10 seconds and south 2 feet at 13 seconds. Patchy fog this evening. Hazy late this evening and overnight. For Tuesday, south wind 5 to 10 knots, veering to southwest in the afternoon. Seas 3 to 5 feet. Wave detail, northwest 4 feet at 10 seconds. Hazy in the morning. For Tuesday night, south wind around 5 knots. Seas 3 to 4 feet. Wave detail, northwest 4 feet at 9 seconds and south 2 feet at 14.

smoke in the evening. Semi-sunset and tidal information for the San Francisco Bay Area for Monday, August 3. The sunset tonight, 8:16 p.m. The sunrise tomorrow, 6:16 a.m. The sunset tomorrow, 8:15 p.m. Tidal data at the Golden Gate for the afternoon and evening hours today and the morning hours of tomorrow. High tide, 3:45 p.m. at 5.65 feet. Low tide, 9:46 p.m. at 1.64 feet. High tide, 3:51 a.m. at 4.32 feet. Low tide, 9:26 a.m. at 1.52 feet. Here are the buoy observations for 3 p.m. Pacific Daylight Time. An offshore buoy 6 winds east at 10 knots, pressure 1,028.1 millibars. An offshore buoy 59, winds north 21 knots, gusting to 27, water temperature 66, pressure 1,020.6 millibars, seas 8 feet every 15 seconds. At Point Arena buoy, winds north 2 knots, water temperature 54, pressure 1,009.5 millibars, sea 7 feet every 10 seconds. At buoy 13 near Bodega Bay, winds south at 4 knots, pressure 1,009.2 millibars, swell 7 feet every 10 seconds. At Point Reyes Wave Rider buoy, water temperature 56, seas 10 feet every 11 seconds. At San Francisco buoy, wind south at 8 knots, pressure 1,009.2 millibars, swell 8 feet every 10 seconds. At Half Moon Bay buoy, wind south 8 knots, water temperature 60, pressure 1,009.9 millibars, sea 7 feet every 10 seconds. At Monterey Bay buoy, winds west 6 knots, water temperature 63, pressure 1,009.9 millibars, seas 8 feet every 11 seconds. At Point Sur, Wave Rider buoy, water temperature 58, seas 7 feet every 11 seconds. At Cape San Martin buoy, winds northwest 4 knots, water temperature 57, pressure 1,011.0 millibars, seas 10 feet every 11 seconds. Synopsis for the Central California coast and bays, including the Monterey Bay, Greater Farallox, and Cordell Bank National Marine Sanctuaries. Northwest moderate to fresh breezes prevail into the evening with occasional strong gusts across the far northern outer waters. By tomorrow, winds become light to gentle, 5 to 10 knots, with some degree of variability in the wind direction, generally from the southwest. Widespread moderate northwest winds around 50 knots settle in towards the end of the week. West-northwest seas continue to subside to moderate and remain around 4 to 8 feet through the work week. The marine forecast for San Pablo Bay, Suisun Bay, the West Delta, and the San Francisco Bay north of the Bay Bridge. For tonight, southwest wind 10 to 15 knots, easing to 5 to 10 knots after midnight. For Tuesday, southwest wind 5 to 10 knots, rising to 10 to 15 knots in the afternoon. Hazy in the morning. For Tuesday night, southwest wind 10 to 15 knots, easing to 5 to 10 knots after midnight. Patchy smoke. The marine forecast for Monterey Bay. For tonight, southwest wind around 5 knots. Seas 3 to 4 feet. Wave detail, northwest 4 feet at 10 seconds. Patchy fog late this evening and overnight. Hazy after midnight. For Tuesday, southwest wind around 5 knots, veering to west in the afternoon. Seas around 3 feet. Wave detail, northwest 3 feet at 9 seconds. Hazy with patchy dense fog in the morning. For Tuesday night, southwest wind around 5 knots, backing to southeast after midnight. Seas around 3 feet. Wave detail, northwest 3 feet at 8 seconds. Patchy fog. The coastal waters forecast from Point Arena to Point Reyes out to 10 nautical miles. Tonight, northwest wind around 5 knots, backing to southwest after midnight, backing to southeast late. Seas 5 to 7 feet, wave detail, northwest 6 feet at 10 seconds. Hazy, patchy dense fog late.

This evening, Tuesday, southeast wind 5 to 10 knots, seas 4 to 6 feet, wave detail, northwest 6 feet at 9 seconds. Hazy in the morning. Tuesday night, south wind around 5 knots, seas 3 to 5 feet, wave detail, northwest 4 feet at 9 seconds. Patchy smoke. The coastal waters forecast from Point Arena to Point Reyes 10 to 60 nautical miles offshore. Small craft advisory in effect until 9 p.m. Pacific Daylight Time this evening. Tonight, northwest wind 15 to 20 knots, seas 8 to 11 feet, wave detail, northwest 10 feet at 10 seconds. Hazy with patchy smoke after midnight. Tuesday, north wind 10 to 15 knots, becoming northwest 5 to 10 knots in the afternoon. Seas 6 to 9 feet, wave detail, northwest 9 feet at 9 seconds and south 2 feet at 15 seconds. Hazy in the morning. Patchy smoke. Tuesday night, north wind 5 to 10 knots, seas 5 to 7 feet, wave detail, northwest 7 feet at 9 seconds and south 2 feet at 14 seconds. Patchy smoke. San Francisco Bar forecast. In the deep water channel, mixed seas of 5 to 7 feet at 10 seconds. Across the bar, swell can be more than twice as high across the bar than surrounding waters. Waves are also more prone to break, particularly during strong ebb currents. Maximum ebb current of 2.6 knots at 8:32 p.m. Monday and 1.9 knots at 8:51 a.m. Tuesday. The coastal waters forecast from Point Pinos to Point Piedras blunts out to 10 nautical miles. Tonight, west wind around 5 knots, backing to south late. Seas 4 to 6 feet, wave detail, northwest 6 feet at 10 seconds and south 2 feet at 13 seconds. Hazy with patchy dense fog Tuesday. South wind around 5 knots, veering to southwest in the afternoon. Seas 4 to 5 feet, wave detail, northwest 5 feet at 10 seconds. Patchy dense fog in the morning. Hazy. Tuesday night. South wind around 5 knots, seas 3 to 4 feet, wave detail, northwest 4 feet at 9 seconds and south 2 feet at 14 seconds. Hazy with patchy fog in the evening. Areas of fog after midnight. The coastal waters forecast from Pigeon Point to Point Pinos 10 to 60 nautical miles offshore. Small craft advisory in effect until 3 p.m. Pacific Daylight Time this afternoon. Tonight, west wind 5 to 10 knots, seas 6 to 9 feet, wave detail, northwest 9 feet at 10 seconds and south 2 feet at 13 seconds. Hazy after midnight. Tuesday, southwest wind around 5 knots, seas 5 to 7 feet, wave detail, northwest 7 feet at 10 seconds and south 2 feet at 14 seconds. Hazy in the morning. Patchy smoke. Tuesday night. Southwest wind around 5 knots, seas 4 to 6 feet, wave detail, northwest 6 feet at 9 seconds and south 2 feet at 14 seconds. Hazy in the evening. Patchy smoke. The offshore waters forecast for the following marine location, Point Arena to Pigeon Point between 60 nautical miles and 150 nautical miles offshore. Issued at 03:06 p.m. Pacific Daylight Time. Tonight, north winds 20 to 30 knots. Seas 10 to 14 feet. Tuesday, north winds 15 to 25 knots. Seas 9 to 12 feet. Tuesday night, north to northwest winds 10 to 20 knots. Seas 6 to 10 feet. Wednesday, north winds 10 to 20 knots, diminishing to 5 to 15 knots. Seas 6 to 8 feet. Wednesday night, north to northwest winds 5 to 15 knots. Seas 5 to 7 feet. Thursday, north winds 5 to 15 knots. Seas 5 to 6 feet. Thursday night, north winds 10 to 15 knots, becoming 10 to 20 knots. Seas 5 to 6 feet. Friday, north to northwest winds 15 to 20 knots. Seas 5 to 7 feet. Friday night, north to northwest winds 15 to 25 knots. Seas 5 to 8 feet. Saturday, north winds 15 to 25 knots. Seas 7 to 9 feet. Saturday night, north winds 20 to 30 knots.

10 feet. The offshore waters forecast for the following marine location: Pigeon Point to Point Piedras Blanc is between 60 nautical miles and 150 nautical miles offshore. Issued at 03:06 p.m. Pacific Daylight Time. Tonight, northwest winds 15 to 25 knots. Seas 8 to 13 feet. Tuesday, north to northwest winds 10 to 20 knots, becoming northwest 5 to 15 knots. Seas 7 to 11 feet. Tuesday night, northwest wind 5 to 15 knots. Seas 6 to 10 feet. Wednesday, north to northwest winds 5 to 15 knots, becoming west to northwest 5 to 10 knots. Seas 5 to 7 feet. Wednesday night, west to northwest winds 5 to 10 knots, becoming northwest 5 to 15 knots. Seas 4 to 6 feet. Thursday, northwest winds 5 to 10 knots, becoming north to northwest 5 to 15 knots. Seas 4 to 5 feet. Thursday night, northwest winds 10 to 15 knots, becoming north. Seas 4 to 5 feet. Friday, north to northwest winds 10 to 15 knots. Seas 4 to 6 feet. Friday night, northwest winds 10 to 15 knots, increasing to 15 to 20 knots. Seas 5 to 7 feet. Saturday, north to northwest winds 15 to 20 knots. Seas 5 to 8 feet. Saturday night, north to northwest winds 15 to 25 knots. Seas 6 to 9 feet. The coastal waters forecast from Point Reyes to Pigeon Point out to 10 nautical miles. For tonight, southwest wind around 5 knots, backing to south around 5 knots late. Seas 4 to 6 feet. Wave detail, northwest 5 feet at 10 seconds. Hazy after midnight. For Tuesday, south wind 5 to 10 knots. Seas 3 to 5 feet. Wave detail, northwest 4 feet at 9 seconds. Hazy in the morning. For Tuesday night, south wind around 5 knots. Seas 3 to 4 feet. Wave detail, northwest 4 feet at 8 seconds. Patchy smoke. The coastal waters forecast from Pigeon Point to Point Pinos out to 10 nautical miles. For tonight, west wind around 5 knots, backing to south around 5 knots after midnight. Seas 4 to 6 feet. Wave detail, northwest 6 feet at 10 seconds and south 2 feet at 13 seconds. Patchy fog this evening. Hazy late this evening and overnight. For Tuesday, south wind 5 to 10 knots, veering to southwest in the afternoon. Seas 3 to 5 feet. Wave detail, northwest 4 feet at 10 seconds. Hazy in the morning. For Tuesday night, south wind around 5 knots. Seas 3 to 4 feet. Wave detail, northwest 4 feet at 9 seconds and south 2 feet at 14 seconds. Hazy with patchy smoke in the evening. Semi-sunset and tidal information for the San Francisco Bay Area for Monday, August 3. The sunset tonight, 8:16 p.m. The sunrise tomorrow, 6:16 a.m. The sunset tomorrow, 8:15 p.m. Tidal data at the Golden Gate for the afternoon and evening hours today and the morning hours of tomorrow. High tide, 3:45 p.m. at 5.65 feet. Low tide, 9:46 p.m. at 1.64 feet. High tide, 3:51 a.m. at 4.32 feet. Low tide, 9:26 a.m. at 1.52 feet. Here are the buoy observations for 4 p.m. Pacific Daylight Time. An offshore buoy 6 winds east at 10 knots, pressure 1,027.8 millibars. An offshore buoy 59 winds north at 21 knots, gusting to 23, water temperature 66, pressure 1,020.5 millibars. A buoy 14 near Point Arena winds calm, water temperature 55, pressure 1,009.3 millibars. A buoy 13 near Bodega Bay winds south at 2 knots, pressure 1,009.1 millibars.

Point Reyes wave rider buoy water temperature 56. Sea is 9 feet every 11 seconds. At San Francisco, buoy wind south at 6 knots. Water temperature 56. Pressure 1,009.2 millibars. At Half Moon Bay, buoy wind south 8 knots. Water temperature 61. Pressure 1,009.7 millibars. Sea 7 feet every 10 seconds. At Monterey, buoy winds west at 6 knots. Water temperature 63. Pressure 1,009.7 millibars. At Point Sur, wave rider buoy water temperature 58. Sea is 8 feet every 11 seconds. At Cape San Martin, buoy winds northwest at 8 knots. Water temperature 57. Pressure 1,010.4 millibars. Here are the buoy observations for 4 p.m. Pacific Daylight Time. An offshore buoy 6 winds east at 10 knots, pressure 1,027.7 millibars. An offshore buoy 59, winds north 19 knots, gusting to 23, water temperature 66, pressure 1,020.4 millibars, sea 7 feet, every 10 seconds. At Point Arena buoy, winds calm, water temperature 55, pressure 1,009.3 millibars, sea 7 feet, every 10 seconds. At buoy 13 near Bodega Bay, winds southwest at 2 knots, pressure 1,009.2 millibars, swell 7 feet, every 10 seconds. At Point Reyes wave rider buoy, water temperature 56, sea 10 feet, every 10 seconds. At San Francisco, buoy wind south 4 knots, water temperature 57, pressure 1,009.1 millibars, sea 7 feet, every 11 seconds. At Half Moon Bay, buoy wind south 8 knots, water temperature 61, pressure 1,009.7 millibars, sea 7 feet, every 10 seconds. At Monterey Bay, buoy winds west 8 knots, water temperature 63, pressure 1,009.7 millibars, sea is 8 feet, every 11 seconds. At Point Sur, wave rider buoy water temperature 58, sea is 8 feet, every 11 seconds. At Cape San Martin, buoy winds northwest 6 knots, water temperature 57, pressure 1,010.4 millibars, sea 10 feet, every 11 seconds. Synopsis for the Central California coast and bays, including the Monterey Bay, Greater Farallones, and Cordell Bank National Marine Sanctuaries. Northwest moderate to fresh breezes prevail into the evening with occasional strong gusts across the far northern outer waters. By tomorrow, winds become light to gentle, 5 to 10 knots, with some degree of variability in the wind direction, generally from the southwest. Widespread moderate northwest winds around 50 knots settle in towards the end of the week. West-northwest seas continue to subside to moderate and remain around 4 to 8 feet through the work week. The marine forecast for San Pablo Bay, Suisun Bay, the West Delta, and the San Francisco Bay north of the Bay Bridge. For tonight, southwest wind 10 to 15 knots, easing to 5 to 10 knots after midnight. For Tuesday, southwest wind 5 to 10 knots, rising to 10 to 15 knots in the afternoon. Hazy in the morning. For Tuesday night, southwest wind 10 to 15 knots, easing to 5 to 10 knots after midnight. Patchy smoke. The marine forecast for Monterey Bay. For tonight, southwest wind around 5 knots. Seas 3 to 4 feet. Wave detail, northwest 4 feet at 10 seconds. Patchy fog late this evening and overnight. Hazy after midnight. For Tuesday, southwest wind around 5 knots, veering to west in the afternoon. Seas around 3 feet. Wave detail, northwest 3 feet at 9 seconds. Hazy with patchy dense fog in the morning. For Tuesday night, southwest wind around 5 knots, backing to southeast after midnight. Seas around 3 feet. Wave detail, northwest 3 feet at 8 seconds. Patchy fog. The coastal waters forecast from Point Arena to Point Reyes out to 10 nautical miles. Tonight, northwest wind around 5 knots, backing to southwest after midnight, backing to southeast late. Seas 5 to 7 feet, wave detail, northwest 6 feet at 10 seconds.
late this evening. Tuesday, southeast wind 5 to 10 knots, seas 4 to 6 feet. Wave detail, northwest 6 feet at 9 seconds. Hazy in the morning. Tuesday night, south wind around 5 knots, seas 3 to 5 feet. Wave detail, northwest 4 feet at 9 seconds. Patchy smoke. The coastal waters forecast from Point Arena to Point Reyes 10 to 60 nautical miles offshore. Small craft advisory in effect until 9 p.m. Pacific Daylight Time this evening. Tonight, northwest wind 15 to 20 knots, seas 8 to 11 feet. Wave detail, northwest 10 feet at 10 seconds. Hazy with patchy smoke after midnight. Tuesday, north wind 10 to 15 knots, becoming northwest 5 to 10 knots in the afternoon. Seas 6 to 9 feet. Wave detail, northwest 9 feet at 9 seconds and south 2 feet at 15 seconds. Hazy in the morning. Patchy smoke. Tuesday night, north wind 5 to 10 knots, seas 5 to 7 feet. Wave detail, northwest 7 feet at 9 seconds and south 2 feet at 14 seconds. Patchy smoke. San Francisco Bar forecast. In the deep water channel, mixed seas of 5 to 7 feet at 10 seconds. Across the bar, swell can be more than twice as high across the bar than surrounding waters. Waves are also more prone to break, particularly during strong ebb currents. Maximum ebb current of 2.6 knots at 8:32 p.m. Monday and 1.9 knots at 8:51 a.m. Tuesday. The coastal waters forecast from Point Pinos to Point Piedras Blanc is out to 10 nautical miles. Tonight, west wind around 5 knots, backing to south late. Seas 4 to 6 feet. Wave detail, northwest 6 feet at 10 seconds and south 2 feet at 13 seconds. Hazy with patchy dense fog Tuesday. South wind around 5 knots, clearing to southwest in the afternoon. Seas 4 to 5 feet. Wave detail, northwest 5 feet at 10 seconds. Patchy dense fog in the morning. Hazy. Tuesday night, south wind around 5 knots, seas 3 to 4 feet. Wave detail, northwest 4 feet at 9 seconds and south 2 feet at 14 seconds. Hazy with patchy fog in the evening. Areas of fog after midnight. The coastal waters forecast from Pigeon Point to Point Pinos 10 to 60 nautical miles offshore. Small craft advisory in effect until 3 p.m. Pacific Daylight Time this afternoon. Tonight, west wind 5 to 10 knots, seas 6 to 9 feet. Wave detail, northwest 9 feet at 10 seconds and south 2 feet at 13 seconds. Hazy after midnight. Tuesday, southwest wind around 5 knots, seas 5 to 7 feet. Wave detail, northwest 7 feet at 10 seconds and south 2 feet at 14 seconds. Hazy in the morning. Patchy smoke. Tuesday night, southwest wind around 5 knots, seas 4 to 6 feet. Wave detail, northwest 6 feet at 9 seconds and south 2 feet at 14 seconds. Hazy in the evening. Patchy smoke. The offshore waters forecast for the following marine location: Point Arena to Pigeon Point between 60 nautical miles and 150 nautical miles offshore. Issued at 03:06 p.m. Pacific Daylight Time. Tonight, north winds 20 to 30 knots. Seas 10 to 14 feet. Tuesday, north winds 15 to 25 knots. Seas 9 to 12 feet. Tuesday night, north to northwest winds 10 to 20 knots. Seas 6 to 10 feet. Wednesday, north winds 10 to 20 knots, diminishing to 5 to 15 knots. Seas 6 to 8 feet. Wednesday night, north to northwest winds 5 to 15 knots. Seas 5 to 7 feet. Thursday, north winds 5 to 15 knots. Seas 5 to 6 feet. Thursday night, north winds 10 to 15 knots, becoming 10 to 20 knots. Seas 5 to 6 feet. Friday, north to northwest winds 15 to 20 knots. Seas 5 to 7 feet. Friday night, north to northwest winds 15 to 25 knots. Seas 5 to 8 feet. Saturday, north winds 15 to 25 knots. Seas 7 to 9 feet. Saturday night, north winds 20 to 30 knots.
offshore waters forecast. For the following marine location, Pigeon Point to Point Piedras Blanc is between 60 nautical miles and 150 nautical miles offshore. Issued at 03:06 p.m. Pacific Daylight Time. Tonight, northwest winds 15 to 25 knots. Seas 8 to 13 feet. Tuesday, north to northwest winds 10 to 20 knots, becoming northwest 5 to 15 knots. Seas 7 to 11 feet. Tuesday night, northwest winds 5 to 15 knots. Seas 6 to 10 feet. Wednesday, north to northwest winds 5 to 15 knots, becoming west to northwest 5 to 10 knots. Seas 5 to 7 feet. Wednesday night, west to northwest winds 5 to 10 knots, becoming northwest 5 to 15 knots. Seas 4 to 6 feet. Thursday, northwest winds 5 to 10 knots, becoming north to northwest 5 to 15 knots. Seas 4 to 5 feet. Thursday night, northwest winds 10 to 15 knots, becoming north. Seas 4 to 5 feet. Friday, north to northwest winds 10 to 15 knots. Seas 4 to 6 feet. Friday night, northwest winds 10 to 15 knots, increasing to 15 to 20 knots. Seas 5 to 7 feet. Saturday, north to northwest winds 15 to 20 knots. Seas 5 to 8 feet. Saturday night, north to northwest winds 15 to 25 knots. Seas 6 to 9 feet. The coastal waters forecast from Point Reyes to Pigeon Point out to 10 nautical miles. For tonight, southwest wind around 5 knots, backing to south around 5 knots late. Seas 4 to 6 feet. Wave detail, northwest 5 feet at 10 seconds. Hazy after midnight. For Tuesday, south wind 5 to 10 knots. Seas 3 to 5 feet. Wave detail, northwest 4 feet at 9 seconds. Hazy in the morning. For Tuesday night, south wind around 5 knots. Seas 3 to 4 feet. Wave detail, northwest 4 feet at 8 seconds. Patchy smoke. The coastal waters forecast from Pigeon Point to Point Pinos out to 10 nautical miles. For tonight, west wind around 5 knots, backing to south around 5 knots after midnight. Seas 4 to 6 feet. Wave detail, northwest 6 feet at 10 seconds and south 2 feet at 13 seconds. Patchy fog this evening. Hazy late this evening and overnight. For Tuesday, south wind 5 to 10 knots, veering to southwest in the afternoon. Seas 3 to 5 feet. Wave detail, northwest 4 feet at 10 seconds. Hazy in the morning. For Tuesday night, south wind around 5 knots. Seas 3 to 4 feet. Wave detail, northwest 4 feet at 9 seconds and south 2 feet at 14 seconds. Hazy with patchy smoke in the evening. 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This broadcast originates from the National Weather Service office located in Monterey, California, and serves the coastal marine waters, including San Francisco and Monterey Bay. Semi-sunset and tidal information for the San Francisco Bay area for Monday, August 3. The sunset tonight, 8:16 p.m. The sunrise tomorrow, 6:16 a.m. The sunset tomorrow, 8:15 p.m. Tidal data at the Golden Gate for the afternoon and evening hours today and the morning hours of tomorrow. High tide, 3:45 p.m. at 5.65 feet. Low tide, 9:46 p.m. at 1.64 feet. High tide, 3:51 a.m. at 4.32 feet. Low tide, 9:26 a.m. at 1.52 feet. Here are the buoy observations for 4 p.m. Pacific Daylight Time. An offshore buoy 6 winds east at 10 knots, pressure 1,027.7 millibars. An offshore
59, winds north 19 knots, gusting to 23, water temperature 66, pressure 1,020.4 millibars, sea 7 feet, every 10 seconds. Endpoint Arena buoy, winds calm, water temperature 55, pressure 1,009.3 millibars, sea 7 feet, every 10 seconds. At buoy 13 near Bodega Bay, winds southwest at 2 knots, pressure 1,009.2 millibars, swell 7 feet, every 10 seconds. At Point Reyes, wave rider buoy, water temperature 56, seas 10 feet, every 10 seconds. At San Francisco buoy, winds south 4 knots, water temperature 57, pressure 1,009.1 millibars, seas 7 feet, every 11 seconds. At Half Moon Bay buoy, winds south 8 knots, water temperature 61, pressure 1,009.7 millibars, sea 7 feet, every 10 seconds. At Monterey Bay buoy, winds west 8 knots, water temperature 63, pressure 1,009.7 millibars, sea 8 feet, every 11 seconds. At Point Sur, wave rider buoy, water temperature 58, sea 8 feet, every 11 seconds. At Cape San Martin buoy, winds northwest 6 knots, water temperature 57, pressure 1,010.4 millibars, seas 10 feet, every 11 seconds. Synopsis for the Central California coast and bays, including the Monterey Bay, Greater Farallon, and Cordell Bank National Marine Sanctuaries. Northwest moderate to fresh breezes prevail into the evening with occasional strong gusts across the far northern outer waters. By tomorrow, winds become light to gentle, 5 to 10 knots, with some degree of variability in the wind direction, generally from the southwest. Widespread moderate northwest winds around 50 knots settle in towards the end of the week. West-northwest seas continue to subside to moderate and remain around 4 to 8 feet through the work week. The marine forecast for San Pablo Bay, Suisun Bay, the West Delta, and the San Francisco Bay north of the Bay Bridge. For tonight, southwest wind 10 to 15 knots, easing to 5 to 10 knots after midnight. For Tuesday, southwest wind 5 to 10 knots, rising to 10 to 15 knots in the afternoon. Hazy in the morning. For Tuesday night, southwest wind 10 to 15 knots, easing to 5 to 10 knots after midnight. Patchy smoke. The marine forecast for Monterey Bay. For tonight, southwest wind around 5 knots. Seas 3 to 4 feet. Wave detail, northwest 4 feet at 10 seconds. Patchy fog late this evening and overnight. Hazy after midnight. For Tuesday, southwest wind around 5 knots, veering to west in the afternoon. Seas around 3 feet. Wave detail, northwest 3 feet at 9 seconds. Hazy with patchy dense fog in the morning. For Tuesday night, southwest wind around 5 knots, backing to southeast after midnight. Seas around 3 feet. Wave detail, northwest 3 feet at 8 seconds. Patchy fog. The coastal waters forecast from Point Arena to Point Reyes out to 10 nautical miles. Tonight, northwest wind around 5 knots, backing to southwest after midnight, backing to southeast late. Seas 5 to 7 feet, wave detail, northwest 6 feet at 10 seconds. Hazy. Patchy dense fog late this evening, Tuesday, southeast wind 5 to 10 knots, seas 4 to 6 feet, wave detail, northwest 6 feet at 9 seconds. Hazy in the morning. Tuesday night. South wind around 5 knots, seas 3 to 5 feet, wave detail, northwest 4 feet at 9 seconds. Patchy smoke. The coastal waters forecast from Point Arena to Point Reyes 10 to 16 nautical miles offshore. Small craft advisory in effect until 9 p.m. Pacific Daylight Time this evening. Tonight, northwest wind 15 to 20 knots, seas 8 to 11 feet, wave detail, northwest 10 feet at 10 seconds. Hazy with patchy smoke after midnight. Tuesday, north wind 10 to 15 knots, becoming northwest 5 to 10 knots in the afternoon. Seas 6 to 9 feet, wave detail, northwest 9 feet at 9 seconds and south 2 feet at 15 seconds. Hazy in the morning. Patchy.
Tuesday night. North wind 5 to 10 knots, seas 5 to 7 feet, wave detail. Northwest 7 feet at 9 seconds and south 2 feet at 14 seconds. Patchy smoke. San Francisco Bar forecast. In the deep water channel, mixed seas of 5 to 7 feet at 10 seconds. Across the bar, swell can be more than twice as high across the bar than surrounding waters. Waves are also more prone to break, particularly during strong ebb currents. Maximum ebb current of 2.6 knots at 8:32 p.m. Monday and 1.9 knots at 8:51 a.m. Tuesday. The coastal waters forecast from Point Pinos to Point Piedras blunts out to 10 nautical miles. Tonight, west wind around 5 knots, backing to south late. Seas 4 to 6 feet, wave detail. Northwest 6 feet at 10 seconds and south 2 feet at 13 seconds. Hazy with patchy dense fog Tuesday. South wind around 5 knots, veering to southwest in the afternoon. Seas 4 to 5 feet, wave detail. Northwest 5 feet at 10 seconds. Patchy dense fog in the morning. Hazy. Tuesday night. South wind around 5 knots, seas 3 to 4 feet, wave detail. Northwest 4 feet at 9 seconds and south 2 feet at 14 seconds. Hazy with patchy fog in the evening. Areas of fog after midnight. The coastal waters forecast from Pigeon Point to Point Pinos 10 to 60 nautical miles offshore. Small craft advisory in effect until 3 p.m. Pacific Daylight Time this afternoon. Tonight, west wind 5 to 10 knots, seas 6 to 9 feet, wave detail. Northwest 9 feet at 10 seconds and south 2 feet at 13 seconds. Hazy after midnight. Tuesday, southwest wind around 5 knots, seas 5 to 7 feet, wave detail. Northwest 7 feet at 10 seconds and south 2 feet at 14 seconds. Hazy in the morning. Patchy smoke. Tuesday night. Southwest wind around 5 knots, seas 4 to 6 feet, wave detail. Northwest 6 feet at 9 seconds and south 2 feet at 14 seconds. Hazy in the evening. Patchy smoke. The offshore waters 6 feet at 9 seconds and south 2 feet at 14 seconds. Hazy in the evening. Patchy smoke. The offshore waters forecast for the following marine location, Point Arena to Pigeon Point between 60 nautical miles and 150 nautical miles offshore. Issued at 03:06 p.m. Pacific Daylight Time. Tonight, north winds 20 to 30 knots. Seas 10 to 14 feet. Tuesday, north winds 15 to 25 knots. Seas 9 to 12 feet. Tuesday night, north to northwest winds 10 to 20 knots. Seas 6 to 10 feet. Wednesday, north winds 10 to 20 knots, diminishing to 5 to 15 knots. Seas 6 to 8 feet. Wednesday night, north to northwest winds 5 to 15 knots. Seas 5 to 7 feet. Thursday, north winds 5 to 15 knots. Seas 5 to 6 feet. Thursday night, north winds 10 to 15 knots, becoming 10 to 20 knots. Seas 5 to 6 feet. Friday, north to northwest winds 15 to 20 knots. Seas 5 to 7 feet. Friday night, north to northwest winds 15 to 25 knots. Seas 5 to 8 feet. Saturday, north winds 15 to 25 knots. Seas 7 to 9 feet. Saturday night, north winds 20 to 30 knots. Seas 8 to 10 feet. The offshore waters forecast for the following marine location, Pigeon Point to Point Piedras Blancas between 60 nautical miles and 150 nautical miles offshore. Issued at 03:06 p.m. Pacific Daylight Time. Tonight, northwest winds 15 to 25 knots. Seas 8 to 13 feet. Tuesday, north to northwest winds 10 to 20 knots, becoming northwest 5 to 15 knots. Seas 7 to 11 feet. Tuesday night, northwest winds 5 to 15 knots. Seas 6 to 10 feet. Wednesday, north to northwest winds 5 to 15 knots, becoming west to northwest 5 to 10 knots. Seas 5.

north to northwest, winds 15 to 20 knots. Seas 5 to 8 feet. Saturday night, north to northwest, winds 15 to 25 knots. Seas 6 to 9 feet. The coastal waters forecast from Point Reyes to Pigeon Point out to 10 nautical miles. For tonight, southwest wind around 5 knots, backing to south around 5 knots late. Seas 4 to 6 feet. Wave detail, northwest 5 feet at 10 seconds. Hazy after midnight. For Tuesday, south wind 5 to 10 knots. Seas 3 to 5 feet. Wave detail, northwest 4 feet at 9 seconds. Hazy in the morning. For Tuesday night, south wind around 5 knots. Seas 3 to 4 feet. Wave detail, northwest 4 feet at 8 seconds. Patchy smoke. The coastal waters forecast from Pigeon Point to Point Pinos out to 10 nautical miles. For tonight, west wind around 5 knots, backing to south around 5 knots after midnight. Seas 4 to 6 feet. Wave detail, northwest 6 feet at 10 seconds and south 2 feet at 13 seconds. Patchy fog this evening. Hazy late this evening and overnight. For Tuesday, south wind 5 to 10 knots, veering to southwest in the afternoon. Seas 3 to 5 feet. Wave detail, northwest 4 feet at 10 seconds. Hazy in the morning. For Tuesday night, south wind around 5 knots. Seas 3 to 4 feet. Wave detail, northwest 4 feet at 9 seconds and south 2 feet at 14 seconds. Hazy with patchy smoke in the evening. Sunrise, sunset, and tidal information for the San Francisco Bay Area for Monday, August 3. The sunset tonight, 8:16 p.m. The sunrise tomorrow, 6:16 a.m. The sunset tomorrow, 8:15 p.m. Tidal data hit the Golden Gate for the afternoon and evening hours today and the morning hours of tomorrow. High tide, 3:45 p.m. at 5.65 feet. Low tide, 9:46 p.m. at 1.64 feet. High tide, 3:51 a.m. at 4.32 feet. Low tide, 9:26 a.m. at 1.52 feet. Here are the buoy observations for 4 p.m. Pacific Daylight Time. An offshore buoy 6 winds east at 10 knots, pressure 1,027.7 millibars. An offshore buoy 59, winds north 19 knots, gusting to 23, water temperature 66, pressure 1,020.4 millibars, sea 7 feet, every 10 seconds. At Point Arena buoy, winds calm, water temperature 55, pressure 1,009.3 millibars, sea 7 feet, every 10 seconds. At buoy 13 near Bodega Bay, winds southwest at 2 knots, pressure 1,009.2 millibars, swell 7 feet, every 10 seconds. At Point Reyes Wave Rider buoy, water temperature 56, seas 10 feet, every 10 seconds. At San Francisco buoy, winds south 4 knots, water temperature 57, pressure 1,009.1 millibars, seas 7 feet, every 11 seconds. At Half Moon Bay buoy, winds south 8 knots, water temperature 61, pressure 1,009.7 millibars, seas 7 feet, every 10 seconds. At Monterey Bay buoy, winds west 8 knots, water temperature 63, pressure 1,009.7 millibars, seas 8 feet, every 11 seconds. At Pointer, Wave Rider buoy, water temperature 58, seas 8 feet, every 11 seconds. At Cape San Martin buoy, winds northwest 6 knots, water temperature 57, pressure 1,010.4 millibars. Seas 10 feet, every 11 seconds. Synopsis for the Central California coast and bays, including the Monterey Bay, Greater Farallon, and Cordell Bank National Marine Sanctuaries. Northwest moderate to fresh breezes prevail into the evening with occasional strong gusts across the far northern outer waters. By tomorrow, winds become light to gentle, 5 to 10 knots, with some degree of variability in the wind direction, generally from the southwest. Widespread moderate northwest winds around

50 knots, settle in towards the end of the week. West-northwest seas continue to subside to moderate and remain around 4 to 8 feet through the work week. The marine forecast for San Pablo Bay, Suisun Bay, the West Delta, and the San Francisco Bay north of the Bay Bridge. For tonight, southwest wind 10 to 15 knots, easing to 5 to 10 knots after midnight. For Tuesday, southwest wind 5 to 10 knots, rising to 10 to 15 knots in the afternoon. Hazy in the morning. For Tuesday night, southwest wind 10 to 15 knots, easing to 5 to 10 knots after midnight. Patchy smoke. The marine forecast for Monterey Bay. For tonight, southwest wind around 5 knots. Seas 3 to 4 feet. Wave detail, northwest 4 feet at 10 seconds. Patchy fog late this evening and overnight. Hazy after midnight. For Tuesday, southwest wind around 5 knots, veering to west in the afternoon. Seas around 3 feet. Wave detail, northwest 3 feet at 9 seconds. Hazy with patchy dense fog in the morning. For Tuesday night, southwest wind around 5 knots, backing to southeast after midnight. Seas around 3 feet. Wave detail, northwest 3 feet at 8 seconds. Patchy fog. The coastal waters forecast from Point Arena to Point Reyes out to 10 nautical miles. Tonight, northwest wind around 5 knots, backing to southwest after midnight, backing to southeast late. Seas 5 to 7 feet, wave detail, northwest 6 feet at 10 seconds. Hazy. Patchy dense fog late this evening, Tuesday, southeast wind 5 to 10 knots, seas 4 to 6 feet, wave detail, northwest 6 feet at 9 seconds. Hazy in the morning. Tuesday night. South wind around 5 knots, seas 3 to 5 feet, wave detail, northwest 4 feet at 9 seconds. Patchy smoke. The coastal waters forecast from Point Arena to Point Reyes 10 to 60 nautical miles offshore. Small craft advisory in effect until 9 p.m. Pacific Daylight Time this evening. Tonight, northwest wind 15 to 20 knots, seas 8 to 11 feet, wave detail, northwest 10 feet at 10 seconds. Hazy with patchy smoke after midnight. Tuesday, north wind 10 to 15 knots, becoming northwest 5 to 10 knots in the afternoon. Seas 6 to 9 feet, wave detail, northwest 9 feet at 9 seconds and south 2 feet at 15 seconds. Hazy in the morning. Patchy smoke. Tuesday night, north wind 5 to 10 knots, seas 5 to 7 feet, wave detail, northwest 7 feet at 9 seconds and south 2 feet at 14 seconds. Patchy smoke. San Francisco Bar forecast. In the deep water channel, mixed seas of 5 to 7 feet at 10 seconds. Across the bar, swell can be more than twice as high across the bar than surrounding waters. Waves are also more prone to break, particularly during strong ebb currents. Maximum ebb current of 2.6 knots at 8:32 p.m. Monday and 1.9 knots at 8:51 a.m. Tuesday. The coastal waters forecast from Point Pinos to Point Piedras blunts out to 10 nautical miles. Tonight, west wind around 5 knots, backing to south late. Seas 4 to 6 feet, wave detail, northwest 6 feet at 10 seconds and south 2 feet at 13 seconds. Hazy with patchy dense fog Tuesday. South wind around 5 knots, veering to southwest in the afternoon. Seas 4 to 5 feet, wave detail, northwest 5 feet at 10 seconds. Patchy dense fog in the morning. Hazy. Tuesday night. South wind around 5 knots, seas 3 to 4 feet, wave detail, northwest 4 feet at 9 seconds and south 2 feet at 14 seconds. Hazy with patchy fog in the evening. Areas of fog after midnight. The coastal waters forecast from Pigeon Point to Point Pinos 10 to 60 nautical miles offshore. Small craft advisory in effect until 3 p.m. Pacific Daylight Time this afternoon. Tonight, west wind 5 to 10 knots, seas 6 to 9 feet, wave detail, northwest 9 feet at 10 seconds and south 2 feet at 13 seconds. Hazy after midnight. Tuesday, southwest wind around 5.

cannot see is 5 to 7 feet wave detail. Northwest 7 feet at 10 seconds and south 2 feet at 14 seconds. Hazy in the morning. Patchy smoke. Tuesday night. Southwest wind around 5 knots, sea is 4 to 6 feet, wave detail. Northwest 6 feet at 9 seconds and south 2 feet at 14 seconds. Hazy in the evening. Patchy smoke. The offshore waters forecast for the following marine location: Point Arena to Pigeon Point between 60 nautical miles and 150 nautical miles offshore. Issued at 03:06 p.m. Pacific Daylight Time. Tonight, north winds 20 to 30 knots. Seas 10 to 14 feet. Tuesday, north winds 15 to 25 knots. Seas 9 to 12 feet. Tuesday night, north to northwest winds 10 to 20 knots. Seas 6 to 10 feet. Wednesday, north winds 10 to 20 knots, diminishing to 5 to 15 knots. Seas 6 to 8 feet. Wednesday night, north to northwest winds 5 to 15 knots. Seas 5 to 7 feet. Thursday, north winds 5 to 15 knots. Seas 5 to 6 feet. Thursday night, north winds 10 to 15 knots, becoming 10 to 20 knots. Seas 5 to 6 feet. Friday, north to northwest winds 15 to 20 knots. Seas 5 to 7 feet. Friday night, north to northwest winds 15 to 25 knots. Seas 5 to 8 feet. Saturday, north winds 15 to 25 knots. Seas 7 to 9 feet. Saturday night, north winds 20 to 30 knots. Seas 8 to 10 feet. The offshore waters forecast for the following marine location: Pigeon Point to Point Piedras Blancas between 60 nautical miles and 150 nautical miles offshore. Issued at 03:06 p.m. Pacific Daylight Time. Tonight, northwest winds 15 to 25 knots. Seas 8 to 13 feet. Tuesday, north to northwest winds 10 to 20 knots, becoming northwest 5 to 15 knots. Seas 7 to 11 feet. Tuesday night, northwest winds 5 to 15 knots. Seas 6 to 10 feet. Wednesday, north to northwest winds 5 to 15 knots, becoming west to northwest 5 to 10 knots. Seas 5 to 7 feet. Wednesday night, west to northwest winds 5 to 10 knots, becoming northwest 5 to 15 knots. Seas 4 to 6 feet. Thursday, northwest winds 5 to 10 knots, becoming north to northwest 5 to 15 knots. Seas 4 to 5 feet. Thursday night, northwest winds 10 to 15 knots, becoming north. Seas 4 to 5 feet. Friday, north to northwest winds 10 to 15 knots. Seas 4 to 6 feet. Friday night, northwest winds 10 to 15 knots, increasing to 15 to 20 knots. Seas 5 to 7 feet. Saturday, north to northwest winds 15 to 20 knots. Seas 5 to 8 feet. Saturday night, north to northwest winds 15 to 25 knots. Seas 6 to 9 feet. The coastal waters forecast from Point Reyes to Pigeon Point out to 10 nautical miles. For tonight, southwest wind around 5 knots, backing to south around 5 knots late. Seas 4 to 6 feet. Wave detail, northwest 5 feet at 10 seconds. Hazy after midnight. For Tuesday, south wind 5 to 10 knots. Seas 3 to 5 feet. Wave detail, northwest 4 feet at 9 seconds. Hazy in the morning. For Tuesday night, south wind around 5 knots. Seas 3 to 4 feet. Wave detail, northwest 4 feet at 8 seconds. Patchy smoke. The coastal waters forecast from Pigeon Point to Point Pinos out to 10 nautical miles. For tonight, west wind around 5 knots, backing to south around 5 knots after midnight. Seas 4 to 6 feet. Wave detail, northwest 6 feet at 10 seconds and south 2 feet at 13 seconds. Patchy fog this evening.

to UC late this evening and overnight. For Tuesday, south wind 5 to 10 knots, veering to southwest in the afternoon. Seas 3 to 5 feet. Wave detail, northwest 4 feet at 10 seconds. Hazy in the morning. For Tuesday night, south wind around 5 knots. Seas 3 to 4 feet. Wave detail, northwest 4 feet at 9 seconds and south 2 feet at 14 seconds. Hazy with patchy smoke in the evening. Sunrise, sunset, and tidal information for the San Francisco Bay Area for Monday, August 3. The sunset tonight, 8:16 p.m. The sunrise tomorrow, 6:16 a.m. The sunset tomorrow, 8:15 p.m. Tidal data at the Golden Gate for the afternoon and evening hours today and the morning hours of tomorrow. High tide, 3:45 p.m. at 5.65 feet. Low tide, 9:46 p.m. at 1.64 feet. High tide, 3:51 a.m. at 4.32 feet. Low tide, 9:26 a.m. at 1.52 feet. Here are the buoy observations for 4 p.m. Pacific Daylight Time. An offshore buoy 6 winds east at 10 knots, pressure 1,027.7 millibars. An offshore buoy 59, winds north 19 knots, gusting to 23, water temperature 66, pressure 1,020.4 millibars, sea 7 feet, every 10 seconds. At Point Arena buoy, winds calm, water temperature 55, pressure 1,009.3 millibars, sea 7 feet, every 10 seconds. At buoy 13 near Bodega Bay, winds southwest at 2 knots, pressure 1,009.2 millibars, swell 7 feet, every 10 seconds. At Point Reyes Wave Rider buoy, water temperature 56, seas 10 feet, every 10 seconds. At San Francisco buoy, winds south 4 knots, water temperature 57, pressure 1,009.1 millibars, seas 7 feet, every 11 seconds. At Half Moon Bay buoy, wind south 8 knots, water temperature 61, pressure 1,009.7 millibars, sea 7 feet, every 10 seconds. At Monterey Bay buoy, winds west 8 knots, water temperature 63, pressure 1,009.7 millibars, sea 8 feet, every 11 seconds. At Pointer, Wave Rider buoy, water temperature 58, sea 8 feet, every 11 seconds. At Cape San Martin buoy, winds northwest 6 knots, water temperature 57, pressure 1,010.4 millibars, seas 10 feet, every 11 seconds. 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This broadcast originates from the National Weather Service office located in Monterey, California, and serves the coastal marine waters, including San Francisco and Monterey Bay. Synopsis for the Central California coast and bays, including the Monterey Bay, Greater Farallones, and Cordell Bank National Marine Sanctuaries. Northwest moderate to fresh breezes prevail into the evening with occasional strong gusts across the far northern outer waters. By tomorrow, winds become light to gentle, 5 to 10 knots, with some degree of variability in the wind direction, generally from the southwest. Widespread moderate northwest winds around 50 knots settle in towards the end of the week. West-northwest seas continue to subside to moderate and remain around 4 to 8 feet through the work week. The marine forecast for San Pablo Bay, Suisun Bay, the West Delta, and the San Francisco Bay north of the Bay Bridge. For tonight, southwest wind 10 to 15 knots, easing to 5 to 10 knots after midnight. For Tuesday, southwest wind 5 to 10 knots, rising to 10 to 15 knots in the afternoon. Hazy in the morning. For Tuesday night, southwest wind 10 to 15 knots, easing to 5 to 10 knots after midnight. Patchy smoke. The marine forecast for Monterey Bay. For tonight, southwest wind around 5 knots. Seas 3 to 4 feet. Wave detail, northwest 4 feet at 10 seconds. Patchy fog late this evening and overnight. Hazy after midnight.

today. Southwest wind around 5 knots, veering to west in the afternoon. Seas around 3 feet. Wave detail, northwest 3 feet at 9 seconds. Hazy with patchy dense fog in the morning. For Tuesday night, southwest wind around 5 knots, backing to southeast after midnight. Seas around 3 feet. Wave detail, northwest 3 feet at 8 seconds. Patchy fog. The coastal waters forecast from Point Arena to Point Reyes out to 10 nautical miles. Tonight, northwest wind around 5 knots, backing to southwest after midnight, backing to southeast late. Seas 5 to 7 feet, wave detail, northwest 6 feet at 10 seconds. Hazy. Patchy dense fog late this evening, Tuesday, southeast wind 5 to 10 knots, seas 4 to 6 feet, wave detail, northwest 6 feet at 9 seconds. Hazy in the morning. Tuesday night. South wind around 5 knots, seas 3 to 5 feet, wave detail, northwest 4 feet at 9 seconds. Patchy smoke. The coastal waters forecast from Point Arena to Point Reyes 10 to 60 nautical miles offshore. Small craft advisory in effect until 9 p.m. Pacific Daylight Time this evening. Tonight, northwest wind 15 to 20 knots, seas 8 to 11 feet, wave detail, northwest 10 feet at 10 seconds. Hazy with patchy smoke after midnight. Tuesday, north wind 10 to 15 knots, becoming northwest 5 to 10 knots in the afternoon. Seas 6 to 9 feet, wave detail, northwest 9 feet at 9 seconds and south 2 feet at 15 seconds. Hazy in the morning. Patchy smoke. Tuesday night, north wind 5 to 10 knots, seas 5 to 7 feet, wave detail, northwest 7 feet at 9 seconds and south 2 feet at 14 seconds. Patchy smoke. San Francisco Bar forecast. In the deep water channel, mixed seas of 5 to 7 feet at 10 seconds. Across the bar, swell can be more than twice as high across the bar than surrounding waters. Waves are also more prone to break, particularly during strong ebb currents. Maximum ebb current of 2.6 knots at 8:32 p.m. Monday and 1.9 knots at 8:51 a.m. Tuesday. The coastal waters forecast from Point Pinos to Point Piedras blunts out to 10 nautical miles. Tonight, west wind around 5 knots, backing to south late. Seas 4 to 6 feet, wave detail, northwest 6 feet at 10 seconds and south 2 feet at 13 seconds. Hazy with patchy dense fog, Tuesday. South wind around 5 knots, veering to southwest in the afternoon. Seas 4 to 5 feet, wave detail, northwest 5 feet at 10 seconds. Patchy dense fog in the morning. Hazy. Tuesday night. South wind around 5 knots, seas 3 to 4 feet, wave detail, northwest 4 feet at 9 seconds and south 2 feet at 14 seconds. Hazy with patchy fog in the evening. Areas of fog after midnight. The coastal waters forecast from Pigeon Point to Point Pinos 10 to 60 nautical miles offshore. Small craft advisory in effect until 3 p.m. Pacific Daylight Time this afternoon. Tonight, west wind 5 to 10 knots, seas 6 to 9 feet, wave detail, northwest 9 feet at 10 seconds and south 2 feet at 13 seconds. Hazy after midnight. Tuesday, southwest wind around 5 knots, seas 5 to 7 feet, wave detail, northwest 7 feet at 10 seconds and south 2 feet at 14 seconds. Hazy in the morning. Patchy smoke. Tuesday night. Southwest wind around 5 knots, seas 4 to 6 feet, wave detail, northwest 6 feet at 9 seconds and south 2 feet at 14 seconds. Hazy in the evening. Patchy smoke. The offshore waters forecast for the following marine location, Point Arena to Pigeon Point between 60 nautical miles and 150 nautical miles offshore. Issued at 03:06 p.m. Pacific Daylight Time. Tonight, north winds 20 to 30 knots, seas 10 to 14 feet. Tuesday, north winds 15 to 25 knots, seas 9 to 12 feet. Tuesday night, north to northwest winds 10 to 20 knots, seas 6 to 10 feet. Wednesday, north winds 10 to 15 feet.